today's low temperature of 58 degrees occurred at 6:50 a.m. The normal low is 61. The record low is 42 degrees, which was set in 2010. No precipitation fell today. Sunset tonight is at 7:09 p.m. Sunrise tomorrow is at 7:28 a.m. The Austin Camp Mabry Climate Summary for this evening, as of 5 p.m., October 7, 2026. Today's high temperature of 91 degrees occurred at 3:56 p.m. The normal high is 86. The record high is 97 degrees, which was set in 1917. Today's low temperature of 63 degrees occurred at 5:52 a.m. The normal low is 64. The record low is 45 degrees, which was set in 1899. No precipitation fell today. Sunset tonight is at 7:09 p.m. Sunrise tomorrow is at 7:28 a.m. You're listening to NOAA Weather Radio, station WXK27, in Austin, Texas, broadcasting on a frequency of 162.4 megahertz, originating from the Austin-San Antonio National Weather Service Forecast Office. 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The Austin NOAA Weather Radio Roundup, at 6 p.m. at Austin Bergstrom International, it was sunny. The temperature was 89, the dew point 51. The relative humidity was 27%, the wind northeast at 6 miles an hour, and the pressure was 29.90 inches and steady. At Camp Mabry, it was sunny. The temperature was 89, the dew point 51. The relative humidity was 27%, the wind variable at 3 miles an hour, and the pressure was 29.92 inches and steady. Pflugerville Hays was reported 89. Taylor, sunny 90. Lago Vista, sunny 85. Georgetown, sunny 89. San Marcos, sunny 89. Burnett, sunny 86. Junction, sunny 86. San Antonio, sunny 88. Corpus Christi, mostly sunny 88. Houston, mostly sunny 89. Once again at Austin Bergstrom, it was 89, and at Camp Mabry, it was 89. Elsewhere across the state, College Station sunny 88, Amarillo sunny 81, Abilene sunny 89, Dallas-Fort Worth sunny 86. The coastal waters forecast from Baffin Bay to Port Aransas out 20 nautical miles. Rest of today, northeast winds around 15 knots with gusts up to 20 knots. Seas 3 to 4 feet, occasionally to 5 feet. Wave detail, east 4 feet at 6 seconds. A slight chance of showers and thunderstorms. Tonight, northeast winds 10 to 15 knots. Seas 3 to 4 feet, occasionally to 5 feet. Wave detail, east 4 feet at 6 seconds. Thursday, northeast winds 15 to 20 knots. Seas 3 to 5 feet, occasionally to 6 feet. Wave detail, east 5 feet at 7 seconds. A slight chance of showers in the morning. Thursday night, northeast winds 15 to 20 knots, diminishing to 10 to 15 knots after midnight. Seas 4 to 5 feet, occasionally to 6 feet. Wave detail, east 5 feet at 7 seconds. Friday, northeast winds 15 to 20 knots. Seas 4 to 6 feet, occasionally to 8 feet. Wave detail, east 6 feet at 9 seconds. A slight chance of showers. Friday night, northeast winds 10 to 15 knots. Seas 5 to 6 feet, occasionally to 8 feet. Wave detail, east 6 feet at 10 seconds. Saturday, north winds 10 to 15 knots, becoming northeast 5 to 10 knots in the afternoon. Seas 5 to 7 feet, occasionally to 9 feet. Saturday night, southeast winds 5 to 10 knots. Seas 3 to 5 feet, occasionally to 6 feet, subsiding to 2 to 3 feet after midnight. Sunday, southeast winds 5 to 10 knots. Seas 2 to 3 feet. Sunday night, southeast winds 5 to 10 knots.

seas 2 to 3 feet. Winds and seas higher and near thunderstorms. Your weather synopsis for South Central Texas. Warm afternoons and cooler mornings continue this week. There are low rain chances along the Rio Grande Thursday night. Otherwise, dry weather is forecast through the weekend. High temperatures each day will mainly be in the 80s and low 90s with lows in the 60s and low 70s. A slight warm-up and low rain chances return early next week. Your local forecast. Tonight, clear. Lows in the mid-60s. North winds around 5 miles per hour. Thursday, mostly sunny. Highs in the lower 90s. Northeast winds around 5 miles per hour. Thursday night, partly cloudy in the evening, then becoming mostly clear. Lows in the upper 60s. Northeast winds around 5 miles per hour. Friday, mostly sunny. Highs in the upper 80s. Northeast winds 5 to 10 miles per hour. Friday night, mostly clear. Lows in the upper 60s. Northeast winds around 5 miles per hour. Saturday and Saturday night, clear. Highs around 90. Lows in the mid-60s. Sunday and Sunday night, mostly clear. Highs in the upper 80s. Lows in the lower 70s. Columbus Day, partly cloudy. Highs around 90. Monday night, mostly clear. Lows in the lower 70s. Tuesday, partly cloudy. A slight chance of showers in the afternoon. Highs in the lower 90s. Tuesday night, mostly clear in the evening, then becoming partly cloudy. Lows in the mid-70s. Wednesday, partly cloudy. A slight chance of showers and thunderstorms in the afternoon. Highs in the lower 90s. The Austin Bergstrom Climate Summary for this evening, as of 5 p.m., October 7, 2026. Today's high temperature of 92 degrees occurred at 1:52 p.m. The normal high is 86. The record high is 96 degrees, which was set in 1990. Today's low temperature of 58 degrees occurred at 6:50 a.m. The normal low is 61. The record low is 42 degrees, which was set in 2010. No precipitation fell today. Sunset tonight is at 7:09 p.m. Sunrise tomorrow is at 7:28 a.m. The Austin Camp Mabry Climate Summary for this evening, as of 5 p.m., October 7, 2026. Today's high temperature of 91 degrees occurred at 3:56 p.m. The normal high is 86. The record high is 97 degrees, which was set in 1917. Today's low temperature of 63 degrees occurred at 5:52 a.m. The normal low is 64. The record low is 45 degrees, which was set in 1899. No precipitation fell today. Sunset tonight is at 7:09 p.m. Sunrise tomorrow is at 7:28 a.m. You're listening to NOAA Weather Radio, station WXK27, in Austin, Texas, broadcasting on a frequency of 162.4 megahertz. 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The current time is 7:09 p.m. Central Daylight Time. Your weather synopsis for South Central Texas. Warm afternoons and cooler mornings continue this week. There are low rain chances along the Rio Grande Thursday night. Otherwise, dry weather is forecast through the weekend. High temperatures each day will mainly be in the 80s and low 90s with lows in the 60s and low 70s. A slight warm-up and low rain chances return early next week. Your local forecast. Tonight, clear. Lows in the mid-60s. North winds around 5 miles per hour. Thursday, mostly sunny. Highs in the lower 90s. Northeast winds around 5 miles per hour. Thursday night, partly cloudy in the evening, then becoming mostly clear. Lows in the upper 60s. Northeast winds around 5 miles per hour.

Friday, mostly sunny. Highs in the upper 80s. Northeast winds 5 to 10 miles per hour. Friday night, mostly clear. Lows in the upper 60s. Northeast winds around 5 miles per hour. Saturday and Saturday night, clear. Highs around 90. Lows in the mid 60s. Sunday and Sunday night, mostly clear. Highs in the upper 80s. Lows in the lower 70s. Columbus Day, partly cloudy. Highs around 90. Monday night, mostly clear. Lows in the lower 70s. Tuesday, partly cloudy. A slight chance of showers in the afternoon. Highs in the lower 90s. Tuesday night, mostly clear in the evening, then becoming partly cloudy. Lows in the mid-70s. Wednesday, partly cloudy. A slight chance of showers and thunderstorms in the afternoon. Highs in the lower 90s. The Austin Bergstrom Climate Summary for this evening, as of 5 p.m., October 7, 2026. Today's high temperature of 92 degrees occurred at 1:52 p.m. The normal high is 86. The record high is 96 degrees, which was set in 1990. Today's low temperature of 58 degrees occurred at 6:50 a.m. The normal low is 61. The record low is 42 degrees, which was set in 2010. No precipitation fell today. Sunset tonight is at 7:09 p.m. Sunrise tomorrow is at 7:28 a.m. The Austin Camp Mabry Climate Summary for this evening, as of 5 p.m., October 7, 2026. Today's high temperature of 91 degrees occurred at 3:56 p.m. The normal high is 86. The record high is 97 degrees, which was set in 1917. Today's low temperature of 63 degrees occurred at 5:52 a.m. The normal low is 64. The record low is 45 degrees, which was set in 1899. No precipitation fell today. Sunset tonight is at 7:09 p.m. Sunrise tomorrow is at 7:28 a.m. You're listening to NOAA Weather Radio, station WXK27, in Austin, Texas, broadcasting on a frequency of 162.4 MHz, originating from the Austin-San Antonio National Weather Service Forecast Office. The current time is 7:13 p.m. Central Daylight Time. The Austin NOAA Weather Radio Roundup, at 7 p.m. at Austin Bergstrom International, it was clear. The temperature was 86, the dew point 50. The relative humidity was 28%, the wind northeast at 6 miles an hour, and the pressure was 29.90 inches and steady. At Camp Mabry, it was clear. The temperature was 85, the dew point 51. The relative humidity was 31%, the wind northeast at 5 miles an hour, and the pressure was 29.92 inches and steady. Pflugerville haze was reported 85. Taylor clear 82. Lago Vista clear 80. Georgetown clear 84. San Marcos clear 84. Burnett clear 82. Junction clear 82. San Antonio clear 86. Corpus Christi partly cloudy 85. Houston partly cloudy 87. Once again at Austin Bergstrom it was 86, and at Camp Mabry it was 85. Elsewhere across the state, College Station clear 86. Amarillo clear 78. Abilene clear 87. Dallas-Fort Worth partly cloudy 83. 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A weekly test of the NOAA Weather Radio tone alert is conducted each Wednesday between 10 a.m. and noon, unless severe weather is in the area, in which case the weekly test will be postponed until the next good weather day. Our internet address is

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Your weather synopsis for South Central Texas. Warm afternoons and cooler mornings continue this week. There are low rain chances along the Rio Grande Thursday night. Otherwise, dry weather is forecast through the weekend. High temperatures each day will mainly be in the 80s and low 90s, with lows in the 60s and low 70s. A slight warm-up and low rain chances return early next week. Your local forecast. Tonight, clear. Lows in the mid-60s. North winds around 5 miles per hour. Thursday, mostly sunny. Highs in the lower 90s. Northeast winds around 5 miles per hour. Thursday night, partly cloudy in the evening, then becoming mostly clear. Lows in the upper 60s. Northeast winds around 5 miles per hour. Friday, mostly sunny. Highs in the upper 80s. Northeast winds 5 to 10 miles per hour. Friday night, mostly clear. Lows in the upper 60s. Northeast winds around 5 miles per hour. Saturday and Saturday night, clear. Highs around 90. Lows in the mid-60s. Sunday and Sunday night, mostly clear. Highs in the upper 80s. Lows in the lower 70s. Columbus Day, partly cloudy. Highs around 90. Monday night, mostly clear. Lows in the lower 70s. Tuesday, partly cloudy. A slight chance of showers in the afternoon. Highs in the lower 90s. Tuesday night, mostly clear in the evening, then becoming partly cloudy. Lows in the mid-70s. Wednesday, partly cloudy. A slight chance of showers and thunderstorms in the afternoon. Highs in the lower 90s. The Austin Bergstrom Climate Summary for this evening, as of 5 p.m., October 7, 2026. Today's high temperature of 92 degrees occurred at 1:52 p.m. The normal high is 86. The record high is 96 degrees, which was set in 1990. Today's low temperature of 58 degrees occurred at 6:50 a.m. The normal low is 61. The record low is 42 degrees, which was set in 2010. No precipitation fell today. Sunset tonight is at 7:09 p.m. Sunrise tomorrow is at 7:28 a.m. The Austin Camp Mabry Climate Summary for this evening, as of 5 p.m., October 7, 2026. Today's high temperature of 91 degrees occurred at 3:56 p.m. The normal high is 86. The record high is 97 degrees, which was set in 1917. Today's low temperature of 63 degrees occurred at 5:52 a.m. The normal low is 64. The record low is 45 degrees, which was set in 1899. No precipitation fell today. Sunset tonight is at 7:09 p.m. Sunrise tomorrow is at 7:28 a.m. You're listening to NOAA Weather Radio, station WXK27, in Austin, Texas, broadcasting on a frequency of 162.4 MHz, originating from the Austin-San Antonio National Weather Service Forecast Office. The current time is 7:19 p.m. Central Daylight Time. The Austin NOAA Weather Radio Roundup, at 7 p.m. at Austin Bergstrom International, it was clear. The temperature was 86, the dew point 50, the relative humidity was 28%, the wind northeast at 6 miles an hour, and the pressure was 29.90 inches and steady. At Camp Mabry, it was clear. The temperature was 85, the dew point 51, the relative humidity was 31%, the wind northeast at 5 miles an hour, and the pressure was 29.92 inches and steady. Pflugerville Haze was reported 85. Taylor Clear 82. Lago Vista Clear 80. Georgetown Clear 84. San Marcos Clear 84. Burnett Clear 82.

Junction clear 82. San Antonio clear 86. Corpus Christi partly cloudy 85. Houston partly cloudy 87. Once again at Austin Bergstrom it was 86, and at Camp Mabry it was 85. Elsewhere across the state, College Station clear 86. Amarillo clear 78. Abilene clear 87. Dallas-Fort Worth partly cloudy 83. Your weather synopsis for South Central Texas. Warm afternoons and cooler mornings continue this week. There are low rain chances along the Rio Grande Thursday night. Otherwise, dry weather is forecast through the weekend. High temperatures each day will mainly be in the 80s and low 90s with lows in the 60s and low 70s. A slight warm-up and low rain chances return early next week. Your local forecast. Tonight, clear. Lows in the mid-60s. North winds around 5 miles per hour. Thursday, mostly sunny. Highs in the lower 90s. Northeast winds around 5 miles per hour. Thursday night, partly cloudy in the evening, then becoming mostly clear. Lows in the upper 60s. Northeast winds around 5 miles per hour. Friday, mostly sunny. Highs in the upper 80s. Northeast winds 5 to 10 miles per hour. Friday night, mostly clear. Lows in the upper 60s. Northeast winds around 5 miles per hour. Saturday and Saturday night, clear. Highs around 90. Lows in the mid-60s. Sunday and Sunday night, mostly clear. Highs in the upper 80s. Lows in the lower 70s. Columbus Day, partly cloudy. Highs around 90. Monday night, mostly clear. Lows in the lower 70s. Tuesday, partly cloudy. A slight chance of showers in the afternoon. Highs in the lower 90s. Tuesday night, mostly clear in the evening, then becoming partly cloudy. Lows in the mid-70s. Wednesday, partly cloudy. A slight chance of showers and thunderstorms in the afternoon. Highs in the lower 90s. The Austin Bergstrom Climate Summary for this evening, as of 5 p.m., October 7, 2026. Today's high temperature of 92 degrees occurred at 1:52 p.m. The normal high is 86. The record high is 96 degrees, which was set in 1990. Today's low temperature of 58 degrees occurred at 6:50 a.m. The normal low is 61. The record low is 42 degrees, which was set in 2010. No precipitation fell today. Sunset tonight is at 7:09 p.m. Sunrise tomorrow is at 7:28 a.m. The Austin Camp Mabry Climate Summary for this evening, as of 5 p.m., October 7, 2026. Today's high temperature of 91 degrees occurred at 3:56 p.m. The normal high is 86. The record high is 97 degrees, which was set in 1917. Today's low temperature of 63 degrees occurred at 5:52 a.m. The normal low is 64. The record low is 45 degrees, which was set in 1899. No precipitation fell today. Sunset tonight is at 7:09 p.m. Sunrise tomorrow is at 7:28 a.m. The Tropical Weather Outlook. For the North Atlantic, Caribbean Sea, and the Gulf of America, active systems, the National Hurricane Center is issuing advisories on Tropical Storm Isaias, located over the southwestern Gulf of America. Tropical cyclone formation is not expected during the next 7 days. 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The current time is 7:25 p.m. Central Daylight Time. 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At 7 p.m. at Austin Bergstrom International, it was clear. The temperature was 86. The dew point

1950. The relative humidity was 28%, the wind northeast at 6 miles an hour, and the pressure was 29.90 inches and steady. At Camp Mabry, it was clear. The temperature was 85, the dew point 51. The relative humidity was 31%, the wind northeast at 5 miles an hour, and the pressure was 29.92 inches and steady. Pflugerville haze was reported 85. Taylor clear 82. Lago Vista clear 80. Georgetown clear 84. San Marcos clear 84. Burnett clear 82. Junction clear 82. San Antonio clear 86. Corpus Christi partly cloudy 85. Houston partly cloudy 87. Once again at Austin Bergstrom it was 86, and at Camp Mabry it was 85. Elsewhere across the state, College Station clear 86. Amarillo clear 78. Abilene clear 87. Dallas-Fort Worth partly cloudy 83. Your weather synopsis for South Central Texas. Warm afternoons and cooler mornings continue this week. There are low rain chances along the Rio Grande Thursday night. Otherwise, dry weather is forecast through the weekend. High temperatures each day will mainly be in the 80s and low 90s with lows in the 60s and low 70s. A slight warm-up and low rain chances return early next week. Your local forecast. Tonight, clear. Lows in the mid-60s. North winds around 5 miles per hour. Thursday, mostly sunny. Highs in the lower 90s. Northeast winds around 5 miles per hour. Thursday night, partly cloudy in the evening, then becoming mostly clear. Lows in the upper 60s. Northeast winds around 5 miles per hour. Friday, mostly sunny. Highs in the upper 80s. Northeast winds 5 to 10 miles per hour. Friday night, mostly clear. Lows in the upper 60s. Northeast winds around 5 miles per hour. Saturday and Saturday night, clear. Highs around 90. Lows in the mid-60s. Sunday and Sunday night, mostly clear. Highs in the upper 80s. Lows in the lower 70s. Columbus Day, partly cloudy. Highs around 90. Monday night, mostly clear. Lows in the lower 70s. Tuesday, partly cloudy. A slight chance of showers in the afternoon. Highs in the lower 90s. Tuesday night, mostly clear in the evening, then becoming partly cloudy. Lows in the mid-70s. Wednesday, partly cloudy. A slight chance of showers and thunderstorms in the afternoon. Highs in the lower 90s. The Austin Bergstrom Climate Summary for this evening, as of 5 p.m., October 7, 2026. Today's high temperature of 92 degrees occurred at 1:52 p.m. The normal high is 86. The record high is 96 degrees, which was set in 1990. Today's low temperature of 58 degrees occurred at 6:50 a.m. The normal low is 61. The record low is 42 degrees, which was set in 2010. No precipitation fell today. Sunset tonight is at 7:09 p.m. Sunrise tomorrow is at 7:28 a.m. The Austin Camp Mabry Climate Summary for this evening, as of 5 p.m., October 7, 2026. Today's high temperature of 91 degrees occurred at 3:56 p.m. The normal high is 86. The record high is 97 degrees, which was set in 1917. Today's low temperature of 63 degrees occurred at 5:52 a.m. The normal low is 64. The record low is 45 degrees, which was set in 1899. No precipitation fell today. Sunset tonight is at 7:09 p.m. Sunrise tomorrow is at 7:28 a.m. You're listening to NOAA Weather Radio, station WXK27, in Austin, Texas, broadcasting on a frequency of 162.4 megahertz, originating from the Austin

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At 7 p.m. at Austin Bergstrom International, it was clear. The temperature was 86, the dew point 50, the relative humidity was 28%, the wind northeast at 6 miles an hour, and the pressure was 29.90 inches and steady. At Camp Mabry, it was clear. The temperature was 85, the dew point 51, the relative humidity was 31%, the wind northeast at 5 miles an hour, and the pressure was 29.92 inches and steady. Pflugerville Hays was reported 85. Taylor clear 82. Lago Vista clear 80. Georgetown clear 84. San Marcos clear 84. Burnett clear 82. Junction clear 82. San Antonio clear 86. Corpus Christi partly cloudy 85. Houston partly cloudy 87. Once again at Austin Bergstrom it was 86, and at Camp Mabry it was 85. Elsewhere across the state, College Station clear 86. Amarillo clear 78. Abilene clear 87. Dallas-Fort Worth partly cloudy 83. Your weather synopsis for South Central Texas. Warm afternoons and cooler mornings continue this week. There are low rain chances along the Rio Grande Thursday night. Otherwise, dry weather is forecast through the weekend. High temperatures each day will mainly be in the 80s and low 90s with lows in the 60s and low 70s. A slight warm-up and low rain chances return early next week. The coastal waters forecast from Baffin Bay to Port Aransas out 20 nautical miles. Rest of today, northeast winds around 15 knots with gusts up to 20 knots. Seas 3 to 4 feet, occasionally to 5 feet. Wave detail, east 4 feet at 6 seconds. A slight chance of showers and thunderstorms. Tonight, northeast winds 10 to 15 knots. Seas 3 to 4 feet, occasionally to 5 feet. Wave detail, east 4 feet at 6 seconds. Thursday, northeast winds 15 to 20 knots. Seas 3 to 5 feet, occasionally to 6 feet. Wave detail, east 5 feet at 7 seconds. A slight chance of showers in the morning. Thursday night, northeast winds 15 to 20 knots, diminishing to 10 to 15 7 seconds. A slight chance of showers in the morning. Thursday night, northeast winds 15 to 20 knots, diminishing to 10 to 15 knots after midnight. Seas 4 to 5 feet, occasionally to 6 feet. Wave detail, east 5 feet at 7 seconds. Friday, northeast winds 15 to 20 knots. Seas 4 to 6 feet, occasionally to 8 feet. Wave detail, east 6 feet at 9 seconds. A slight chance of showers. Friday night, northeast winds 10 to 15 knots. Seas 5 to 6 feet, occasionally to 8 feet. Wave detail, east 6 feet at 10 seconds. Saturday, north winds 10 to 15 knots, becoming northeast 5 to 10 knots in the afternoon. Seas 5 to 7 feet, occasionally to 9 feet. Saturday night, southeast winds 5 to 10 knots. Seas 3 to 5 feet, occasionally to 6 feet, subsiding to 2 to 3 feet after midnight. Sunday, southeast winds 5 to 10 knots. Seas 2 to 3 feet. Sunday night, southeast winds 5 to 10 knots. Seas 2 to 3 feet. Winds and seas higher and near thunderstorms. Your local forecast. Tonight, clear. Lows in the mid-60s. North winds around 5 miles per hour. Thursday, mostly sunny. Highs in the lower 90s. Northeast winds around 5 miles per hour. Thursday night, partly cloudy in the evening, then becoming mostly clear. Lows in the upper 60s. Northeast winds around 5 miles per hour. Friday, mostly sunny.

the upper 80s. Northeast winds 5 to 10 miles per hour. Friday night, mostly clear. Lows in the upper 60s. Northeast winds around 5 miles per hour. Saturday and Saturday night, clear. Highs around 90. Lows in the mid 60s. Sunday and Sunday night, mostly clear. Highs in the upper 80s. Lows in the lower 70s. Columbus Day, partly cloudy. Highs around 90. Monday night, mostly clear. Lows in the lower 70s. Tuesday, partly cloudy. A slight chance of showers in the afternoon. Highs in the lower 90s. Tuesday night, mostly clear in the evening, then becoming partly cloudy. Lows in the mid-70s. Wednesday, partly cloudy. A slight chance of showers and thunderstorms in the afternoon. Highs in the lower 90s. The Austin Bergstrom Climate Summary for this evening, as of 5 p.m., October 7, 2026. Today's high temperature of 92 degrees occurred at 1:52 p.m. The normal high is 86. The record high is 96 degrees, which was set in 1990. Today's low temperature of 58 degrees occurred at 6:50 a.m. The normal low is 61. The record low is 42 degrees, which was set in 2010. No precipitation fell today. Sunset tonight is at 7:09 p.m. Sunrise tomorrow is at 7:28 a.m. The Austin Camp Mabry Climate Summary for this evening, as of 5 p.m., October 7, 2026. Today's high temperature of 91 degrees occurred at 3:56 p.m. The normal high is 86. The record high is 97 degrees, which was set in 1917. Today's low temperature of 63 degrees occurred at 5:52 a.m. The normal low is 64. The record low is 45 degrees, which was set in 1899. No precipitation fell today. Sunset tonight is at 7:09 p.m. Sunrise tomorrow is at 7:28 a.m. You're listening to NOAA Weather Radio, station WXK27, in Austin, Texas, broadcasting on a frequency of 162.4 MHz, originating from the Austin-San Antonio National Weather Service Forecast Office. The current time is 7:38 p.m. Central Daylight Time. The Austin NOAA Weather Radio Roundup, at 7 p.m. at Austin Bergstrom International, it was clear. The temperature was 86, the dew point 50, the relative humidity was 28%, the wind northeast at 6 miles an hour, and the pressure was 29.90 inches and steady. At Camp Mabry, it was clear. The temperature was 85, the dew point 51, the relative humidity was 31%, the wind northeast at 5 miles an hour, and the pressure was 29.92 inches and steady. Pflugerville-Hays was reported 85. Taylor clear 82. Lago Vista clear 80. Georgetown clear 84. San Marcos clear 84. Burnett clear 82. Junction clear 82. San Antonio clear 86. Corpus Christi partly cloudy 85. Houston partly cloudy 87. Once again at Austin Bergstrom it was 86, and at Camp Mabry it was 85. Elsewhere across the state, College Station clear 86. Amarillo clear 78. Abilene clear 87. Dallas-Fort Worth partly cloudy 83. Your weather synopsis for South Central Texas. Warm afternoons and cooler mornings continue this week. There are low rain chances along the Rio Grande Thursday night. Otherwise, dry weather is forecast through the weekend. High temperatures each day will mainly be in the 80s and low 90s with lows in the 60s and low 70s. A slight warm-up and low rain chances return early next week. Your local forecast. Tonight, clear. Lows in the mid-60s. North winds around 5 miles per hour. Thursday, mostly sunny,

northeast winds around 5 miles per hour. Thursday night, partly cloudy in the evening, then becoming mostly clear. Lows in the upper 60s. Northeast winds around 5 miles per hour. Friday, mostly sunny. Highs in the upper 80s. Northeast winds 5 to 10 miles per hour. Friday night, mostly clear. Lows in the upper 60s. Northeast winds around 5 miles per hour. Saturday and Saturday night, clear. Highs around 90. Lows in the mid 60s. Sunday and Sunday night, mostly clear. Highs in the upper 80s. Lows in the lower 70s. Columbus Day, partly cloudy. Highs around 90. Monday night, mostly clear. Lows in the lower 70s. Tuesday, partly cloudy. A slight chance of showers in the afternoon. Highs in the lower 90s. Tuesday night, mostly clear in the evening, then becoming partly cloudy. Lows in the mid-70s. Wednesday, partly cloudy. A slight chance of showers and thunderstorms in the afternoon. Highs in the lower 90s. The Austin Bergstrom Climate Summary for this evening, as of 5 p.m., October 7, 2026. Today's high temperature of 92 degrees occurred at 1:52 p.m. The normal high is 86. The record high is 96 degrees, which was set in 1990. Today's low temperature of 58 degrees occurred at 6:50 a.m. The normal low is 61. The record low is 42 degrees, which was set in 2010. No precipitation fell today. Sunset tonight is at 7:09 p.m. Sunrise tomorrow is at 7:28 a.m. The Austin Camp Mabry Climate Summary for this evening, as of 5 p.m., October 7, 2026. Today's high temperature of 91 degrees occurred at 3:56 p.m. The normal high is 86. The record high is 97 degrees, which was set in 1917. Today's low temperature of 63 degrees occurred at 5:52 a.m. The normal low is 64. The record low is 45 degrees, which was set in 1899. No precipitation fell today. Sunset tonight is at 7:09 p.m. Sunrise tomorrow is at 7:28 a.m. You're listening to NOAA Weather Radio, station WXK27, in Austin, Texas, broadcasting on a frequency of 162.4 megahertz. 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At 7 p.m. at Austin Bergstrom International, it was clear. The temperature was 86, the dew point 50, the relative humidity was 28%, the wind northeast at 6 miles an hour, and the pressure was 29.90 inches and steady. At Camp Mabry, it was clear. The temperature was 85, the dew point 51, the relative humidity was 31%, the wind northeast at 5 miles an hour, and the pressure was 29.92 inches and steady. Pflugerville-Hays was reported 85. Taylor clear 82. Lago Vista clear 80. Georgetown clear 84. San Marcos clear 84. Burnett clear 82. Junction clear 82. San Antonio clear 86. Corpus Christi partly cloudy 85. Houston partly cloudy 87. Once again at Austin Bergstrom it was 86, and at Camp Mabry it was 85. Elsewhere across the state, College Station clear 86. Amarillo clear 78. Abilene clear 87. Dallas-Fort Worth partly cloudy 83. Your weather synopsis for South Central Texas. Warm afternoons and cooler mornings continue this week. There are low rain chances along the Rio Grande Thursday night. Otherwise, dry weather is forecast through the weekend. High temperatures each day will mainly be in the 80s and low 90s, with lows in the 60s and low 70s.
A slight warm-up and low rain chances return early next week. Your local forecast. Tonight, clear. Lows in the mid-60s. North winds around 5 miles per hour. Thursday, mostly sunny. Highs in the lower 90s. Northeast winds around 5 miles per hour. Thursday night, partly cloudy in the evening, then becoming mostly clear. Lows in the upper 60s. Northeast winds around 5 miles per hour. Friday, mostly sunny. Highs in the upper 80s. Northeast winds 5 to 10 miles per hour. Friday night, mostly clear. Lows in the upper 60s. Northeast winds around 5 miles per hour. Saturday and Saturday night, clear. Highs around 90. Lows in the mid-60s. Sunday and Sunday night, mostly clear. Highs in the upper 80s. Lows in the lower 70s. Columbus Day, partly cloudy. Highs around 90. Monday night, mostly clear. Lows in the lower 70s. Tuesday, partly cloudy. A slight chance of showers in the afternoon. Highs in the lower 90s. Tuesday night, mostly clear in the evening, then becoming partly cloudy. Lows in the mid-70s. Wednesday, partly cloudy. A slight chance of showers and thunderstorms in the afternoon. Highs in the lower 90s. The Austin Bergstrom Climate Summary for this evening, as of 5 p.m., October 7, 2026. Today's high temperature of 92 degrees occurred at 1:52 p.m. The normal high is 86. The record high is 96 degrees, which was set in 1990. Today's low temperature of 58 degrees occurred at 6:50 a.m. The normal low is 61. The record low is 42 degrees, which was set in 2010. No precipitation fell today. Sunset tonight is at 7:09 p.m. Sunrise tomorrow is at 7:28 a.m. The Austin Camp Mabry Climate Summary for this evening, as of 5 p.m., October 7, 2026. Today's high temperature of 91 degrees occurred at 3:56 p.m. The normal high is 86. The record high is 97 degrees, which was set in 1917. Today's low temperature of 63 degrees occurred at 5:52 a.m. The normal low is 64. The record low is 45 degrees, which was set in 1899. No precipitation fell today. Sunset tonight is at 7:09 p.m. Sunrise tomorrow is at 7:28 a.m. You're listening to NOAA Weather Radio, station WXK27, in Austin, Texas, broadcasting on a frequency of 162.4 megahertz. 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The current time is 7:48 p.m. Central Daylight Time. The Austin NOAA Weather Radio Roundup. At 7 p.m. at Austin Bergstrom International, it was clear. The temperature was 86, the dew point 50, the relative humidity was 28%, the wind northeast at 6 miles an hour, and the pressure was 29.90 inches and steady. At Camp Mabry, it was clear. The temperature was 85, the dew point 51, the relative humidity was 31%, the wind northeast at 5 miles an hour, and the pressure was 29.92 inches and steady. Pflugerville Hays was reported 85. Taylor clear 82. Lago Vista clear 80. Georgetown clear 84. San Marcos clear 84. Burnett clear 82. Junction clear 82. San Antonio clear 86. Corpus Christi partly cloudy 85. Houston partly cloudy 87. Once again at Austin Bergstrom it was 86, and at Camp Mabry it was 85. Elsewhere across the state, College Station clear 86. Amarillo clear 78.

Your weather synopsis for South Central Texas. Warm afternoons and cooler mornings continue this week. There are low rain chances along the Rio Grande Thursday night. Otherwise, dry weather is forecast through the weekend. High temperatures each day will mainly be in the 80s and low 90s with lows in the 60s and low 70s. A slight warm-up and low rain chances return early next week. Your local forecast. Tonight, clear. Lows in the mid-60s. North winds around 5 miles per hour. Thursday, mostly sunny. Highs in the lower 90s. Northeast winds around 5 miles per hour. Thursday night, partly cloudy in the evening, then becoming mostly clear. Lows in the upper 60s. Northeast winds around 5 miles per hour. Friday, mostly sunny. Highs in the upper 80s. Northeast winds 5 to 10 miles per hour. Friday night, mostly clear. Lows in the upper 60s. Northeast winds around 5 miles per hour. Saturday and Saturday night, clear. Highs around 90. Lows in the mid-60s. Sunday and Sunday night, mostly clear. Highs in the upper 80s. Lows in the lower 70s. Columbus Day, partly cloudy. Highs around 90. Monday night, mostly clear. Lows in the lower 70s. Tuesday, partly cloudy. A slight chance of showers in the afternoon. Highs in the lower 90s. Tuesday night, mostly clear in the evening, then becoming partly cloudy. Lows in the mid-70s. Wednesday, partly cloudy. A slight chance of showers and thunderstorms in the afternoon. Highs in the lower 90s. The Austin Bergstrom Climate Summary for this evening, as of 5 p.m., October 7, 2026. Today's high temperature of 92 degrees occurred at 1:52 p.m. The normal high is 86. The record high is 96 degrees, which was set in 1990. Today's low temperature of 58 degrees occurred at 6:50 a.m. The normal low is 61. The record low is 42 degrees, which was set in 2010. No precipitation fell today. Sunset tonight is at 7:09 p.m. Sunrise tomorrow is at 7:28 a.m. The Austin Camp Mabry Climate Summary for this evening, as of 5 p.m., October 7, 2026. Today's high temperature of 91 degrees occurred at 3:56 p.m. The normal high is 86. The record high is 97 degrees, which was set in 1917. Today's low temperature of 63 degrees occurred at 5:52 a.m. The normal low is 64. The record low is 45 degrees, which was set in 1899. No precipitation fell today. Sunset tonight is at 7:09 p.m. Sunrise tomorrow is at 7:28 a.m. You're listening to NOAA Weather Radio, station WXK27, in Austin, Texas, broadcasting on a frequency of 162.4 MHz, originating from the Austin-San Antonio National Weather Service Forecast Office. The Tropical Weather Outlook. For the North Atlantic, Caribbean Sea, and the Gulf of America, active systems, the National Hurricane Center is issuing advisories on Tropical Storm Isaias, located over the southwestern Gulf of America. Tropical cyclone formation is not expected during the next 7 days. The current time is 7:54 p.m. Central Daylight Time. The Austin, NOAA Weather Radio Roundup, at 7 p.m. at Austin Bergstrom International, it was clear. The temperature was 86, the dew point 50. The relative humidity was 28%, the wind northeast at 6 miles an hour, and the pressure was 29.90 inches and steady. At Camp Mabry, it was clear. The temperature was 85, the dew point 51. The relative humidity was 31%, the wind northeast at 5 miles an hour, and the pressure was 29.92 inches and steady. Pflugerville Haze was reported 85. Taylor Clear 82.

Lago Vista Clear 80, Georgetown Clear 84, San Marcos Clear 84, Burnett Clear 82, Junction Clear 82, San Antonio Clear 86, Corpus Christi Partly Cloudy 85, Houston Partly Cloudy 87. Once again at Austin Bergstrom it was 86, and at Camp Mabry it was 85. Elsewhere across the state, College Station Clear 86, Amarillo Clear 78, Abilene Clear 87, Dallas-Fort Worth Partly Cloudy 83. Your weather synopsis for South Central Texas. Warm afternoons and cooler mornings continue this week. There are low rain chances along the Rio Grande Thursday night. Otherwise, dry weather is forecast through the weekend. High temperatures each day will mainly be in the 80s and low 90s with lows in the 60s and low 70s. A slight warm-up and low rain chances return early next week. Your local forecast. Tonight, clear. Lows in the mid-60s. North winds around 5 miles per hour. Thursday, mostly sunny. Highs in the lower 90s. Northeast winds around 5 miles per hour. Thursday night, partly cloudy in the evening, then becoming mostly clear. Lows in the upper 60s. Northeast winds around 5 miles per hour. Friday, mostly sunny. Highs in the upper 80s. Northeast winds 5 to 10 miles per hour. Friday night, mostly clear. Lows in the upper 60s. Northeast winds around 5 miles per hour. Saturday and Saturday night, clear. Highs around 90. Lows in the mid-60s. Sunday and Sunday night, mostly clear. Highs in the upper 80s. Lows in the lower 70s. Columbus Day, partly cloudy. Highs around 90. Monday night, mostly clear. Lows in the lower 70s. Tuesday, partly cloudy. A slight chance of showers in the afternoon. Highs in the lower 90s. Tuesday night, mostly clear in the evening, then becoming partly cloudy. Lows in the mid-70s. Wednesday, partly cloudy. A slight chance of showers and thunderstorms in the afternoon. Highs in the lower 90s. The Austin Bergstrom Climate Summary for this evening, as of 5 p.m., October 7, 2026. Today's high temperature of 92 degrees occurred at 1:52 p.m. The normal high is 86. The record high is 96 degrees, which was set in 1990. Today's low temperature of 58 degrees occurred at 6:50 a.m. The normal low is 61. The record low is 42 degrees, which was set in 2010. No precipitation fell today. Sunset tonight is at 7:09 p.m. Sunrise tomorrow is at 7:28 a.m. The Austin Camp Mabry Climate Summary for this evening, as of 5 p.m., October 7, 2026. Today's high temperature of 91 degrees occurred at 3:56 p.m. The normal high is 86. The record high is 97 degrees, which was set in 1917. Today's low temperature of 63 degrees occurred at 5:52 a.m. The normal low is 64. The record low is 45 degrees, which was set in 1899. No precipitation fell today. Sunset tonight is at 7:09 p.m. Sunrise tomorrow is at 7:28 a.m. You're listening to NOAA Weather Radio, station WXK27, in Austin, Texas, broadcasting on a frequency of 162.4 megahertz. 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The current time is 7:59 p.m. Central Daylight Time. The Austin NOAA Weather Radio Roundup. At 7 p.m. at Austin Bergstrom International, it was clear. The temperature was 86, the dew point 50, the relative humidity was 28%, the wind northeast at 6 miles an hour, and the pressure was 29.90 inches and steady.

Camp Mabry, it was 85. Elsewhere across the state, College Station clear 86. Amarillo clear 78. Abilene clear 87. Dallas-Fort Worth partly cloudy 83. Your weather synopsis for South Central Texas. Warm afternoons and cooler mornings continue this week. There are low rain chances along the Rio Grande Thursday night. Otherwise, dry weather is forecast through the weekend. High temperatures each day will mainly be in the 80s and low 90s with lows in the 60s and low 70s. A slight warm-up and low rain chances return early next week. Your local forecast. Tonight, clear. Lows in the mid-60s. North winds around 5 miles per hour. Thursday, mostly sunny. Highs in the lower 90s. Northeast winds around 5 miles per hour. Thursday night, partly cloudy in the evening, then becoming mostly clear. Lows in the upper 60s. Northeast winds around 5 miles per hour. Friday, mostly sunny. Highs in the upper 80s. Northeast winds 5 to 10 miles per hour. Friday night, mostly clear. Lows in the upper 60s. Northeast winds around 5 miles per hour. Saturday and Saturday night, clear. Highs around 90. Lows in the mid-60s. Sunday and Sunday night, mostly clear. Highs in the upper 80s. Lows in the lower 70s. Columbus Day, partly cloudy. Highs around 90. Monday night, mostly clear. Lows in the lower 70s. Tuesday, partly cloudy. A slight chance of showers in the afternoon. Highs in the lower 90s. Tuesday night, mostly clear in the evening, then becoming partly cloudy. Lows in the mid-70s. Wednesday, partly cloudy. A slight chance of showers and thunderstorms in the afternoon. Highs in the lower 90s. The coastal waters forecast from Baffin Bay to Port Aransas out 20 nautical miles. Rest of today, northeast winds around 15 knots with gusts up to 20 knots. Seas 3 to 4 feet, occasionally to 5 feet. Wave detail, east 4 feet at 6 seconds. A slight chance of showers and thunderstorms. Tonight, northeast winds 10 to 15 knots. Seas 3 to 4 feet, occasionally to 5 feet. Wave detail, east 4 feet at 6 seconds. Thursday, northeast winds 15 to 20 knots. Seas 3 to 5 feet, occasionally to 6 feet. Wave detail, east 5 feet at 7 seconds. A slight chance of showers in the morning. Thursday night, northeast winds 15 to 20 knots, diminishing to 10 to 15 knots after midnight. Seas 4 to 5 feet, occasionally to 6 feet. Wave detail, east 5 feet at 7 seconds. Friday, northeast winds 15 to 20 knots. Seas 4 to 6 feet, occasionally to 8 feet. Wave detail, east 6 feet at 9 seconds. A slight chance of showers. Friday night, northeast winds 10 to 15 knots. Seas 5 to 6 feet, occasionally to 8 feet. Wave detail, east 6 feet at 10 seconds. Saturday, north winds 10 to 15 knots, becoming northeast 5 to 10 knots in the afternoon. Seas 5 to 7 feet, occasionally to 9 feet. Saturday night, southeast winds 5 to 10 knots. Seas 3 to 5 feet, occasionally to 6 feet, subsiding to 2 to 3 feet after midnight. Sunday, southeast winds 5 to 10 knots. Seas 2 to 3 feet. Sunday night, southeast winds 5 to 10 knots. Seas 2 to 3 feet. Winds and seas higher and near thunderstorms. The Austin Bergstrom Climate Summary for this evening, as of 5 p.m., October 7, 2026. Today's high temperature of 92 degrees occurred at 1:52 p.m. The normal high is 86. The record high is 96 degrees, which was set in 1990.
Today's

low temperature of 58 degrees occurred at 6:50 a.m. The normal low is 61. The record low is 42 degrees, which was set in 2010. No precipitation fell today. Sunset tonight is at 7:09 p.m. Sunrise tomorrow is at 7:28 a.m. The Austin Camp Mabry Climate Summary for this evening, as of 5 p.m., October 7, 2026. Today's high temperature of 91 degrees occurred at 3:56 p.m. The normal high is 86. The record high is 97 degrees, which was set in 1917. Today's low temperature of 63 degrees occurred at 5:52 a.m. The normal low is 64. The record low is 45 degrees, which was set in 1899. No precipitation fell today. Sunset tonight is at 7:09 p.m. Sunrise tomorrow is at 7:28 a.m. You're listening to NOAA Weather Radio, station WXK27, in Austin, Texas, broadcasting on a frequency of 162.4 MHz, originating from the Austin-San Antonio National Weather Service Forecast Office. The current time is 8:07 p.m. Central Daylight Time. Your weather synopsis for South Central Texas. Warm afternoons and cooler mornings continue this week. There are low rain chances along the Rio Grande Thursday night. Otherwise, dry weather is forecast through the weekend. High temperatures each day will mainly be in the 80s and low 90s with lows in the 60s and low 70s. A slight warm-up and low rain chances return early next week. Your local forecast. Tonight, clear. Lows in the mid-60s. North winds around 5 miles per hour. Thursday, mostly sunny. Highs in the lower 90s. Northeast winds around 5 miles per hour. Thursday night, partly cloudy in the evening, then becoming mostly clear. Lows in the upper 60s. Northeast winds around 5 miles per hour. Friday, mostly sunny. Highs in the upper 80s. Northeast winds 5 to 10 miles per hour. Friday night, mostly clear. Lows in the upper 60s. Northeast winds around 5 miles per hour. Saturday and Saturday night, clear. Highs around 90. Lows in the mid 60s. Sunday and Sunday night, mostly clear. Highs in the upper 80s. Lows in the lower 70s. Columbus Day, partly cloudy. Highs around 90. Monday night, mostly clear. Lows in the lower 70s. Tuesday, partly cloudy. A slight chance of showers in the afternoon. Highs in the lower 90s. Tuesday night, mostly clear in the evening, then becoming partly cloudy. Lows in the mid 70s. Wednesday, partly cloudy. A slight chance of showers and thunderstorms in the afternoon. Highs in the lower 90s. The Austin Bergstrom Climate Summary for this evening, as of 5 p.m., October 7, 2026. Today's high temperature of 92 degrees occurred at 1:52 p.m. The normal high is 86. The record high is 96 degrees, which was set in 1990. Today's low temperature of 58 degrees occurred at 6:50 a.m. The normal low is 61. The record low is 42 degrees, which was set in 2010. No precipitation fell today. Sunset tonight is at 7:09 p.m. Sunrise tomorrow is at 7:28 a.m. The Austin Camp Mabry Climate Summary for this evening, as of 5 p.m., October 7, 2026. Today's high temperature of 91 degrees occurred at 3:56 p.m. The normal high is 86. The record high is 97 degrees, which was set in 1917. Today's low temperature of 63 degrees occurred at 5:52 a.m. The normal low is 64. The record low is 45 degrees, which was set in 1899. No precipitation fell today. Sunset tonight is at 7:09 p.m.
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The current time is 8:11 p.m. Central Daylight Time. Your weather synopsis for South Central Texas. Warm afternoons and cooler mornings continue this week. There are low rain chances along the Rio Grande Thursday night. Otherwise, dry weather is forecast through the weekend. High temperatures each day will mainly be in the 80s and low 90s with lows in the 60s and low 70s. A slight warm-up and low rain chances return early next week. Your local forecast. Tonight, clear. Lows in the mid-60s. North winds around 5 miles per hour. Thursday, mostly sunny. Highs in the lower 90s. Northeast winds around 5 miles per hour. Thursday night, partly cloudy in the evening, then becoming mostly clear. Lows in the upper 60s. Northeast winds around 5 miles per hour. Friday, mostly sunny. Highs in the upper 80s. Northeast winds 5 to 10 miles per hour. Friday night, mostly clear. Lows in the upper 60s. Northeast winds around 5 miles per hour. Saturday and Saturday night, clear. Highs around 90. Lows in the mid-60s. Sunday and Sunday night, mostly clear. Highs in the upper 80s. Lows in the lower 70s. Columbus Day, partly cloudy. Highs around 90. Monday night, mostly clear. Lows in the lower 70s. Tuesday, partly cloudy. A slight chance of showers in the afternoon. Highs in the lower 90s. Tuesday night, mostly clear in the evening, then becoming partly cloudy. Lows in the mid-70s. Wednesday, partly cloudy. A slight chance of showers and thunderstorms in the afternoon. Highs in the lower 90s. The Austin Bergstrom Climate Summary for this evening, as of 5 p.m., October 7, 2026. Today's high temperature of 92 degrees occurred at 1:52 p.m. The normal high is 86. The record high is 96 degrees, which was set in 1990. Today's low temperature of 58 degrees occurred at 6:50 a.m. The normal low is 61. The record low is 42 degrees, which was set in 2010. No precipitation fell today. Sunset tonight is at 7:09 p.m. Sunrise tomorrow is at 7:28 a.m. The Austin Camp Mabry Climate Summary for this evening, as of 5 p.m., October 7, 2026. Today's high temperature of 91 degrees occurred at 3:56 p.m. The normal high is 86. The record high is 97 degrees, which was set in 1917. Today's low temperature of 63 degrees occurred at 5:52 a.m. The normal low is 64. The record low is 45 degrees, which was set in 1899. No precipitation fell today. Sunset tonight is at 7:09 p.m. Sunrise tomorrow is at 7:28 a.m. You are listening to NOAA Weather Radio, station WXK27, the voice of the National Weather Service, broadcasting on a frequency of 162.4 MHz from a transmitter near Austin. 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A weekly test of the NOAA Weather Radio Tone Alert is conducted each Wednesday between 10 a.m. and noon, unless severe weather is in the area, in which case the weekly test will be postponed until the next good weather day. 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

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The current time is 8:16 p.m. Central Daylight Time. The Austin, NOAA Weather Radio Roundup, at 8 p.m. at Austin Bergstrom International, it was clear. The temperature was 74, the dew point 56, the relative humidity was 53%, the wind calm and the pressure was 29.92 inches and rising. At Camp Mabry, it was clear. The temperature was 80, the dew point 53, the relative humidity was 39%, the wind calm and the pressure was 29.94 inches and rising. Pflugerville Haze was reported 81. Taylor clear 75. Lago Vista clear 77. Georgetown clear 79. San Marcos clear 77. Burnett clear 77. Junction clear 75. San Antonio clear 81. Corpus Christi partly cloudy 83. Houston partly cloudy 85. Once again at Austin Bergstrom it was 74, and at Camp Mabry it was 80. Elsewhere across the state, College Station clear 81. Amarillo clear 71. Abilene clear 81. Dallas-Fort Worth partly cloudy 80. Your weather synopsis for South Central Texas. Warm afternoons and cooler mornings continue this week. There are low rain chances along the Rio Grande Thursday night. Otherwise, dry weather is forecast through the weekend. High temperatures each day will mainly be in the 80s and low 90s with lows in the 60s and low 70s. A slight warm-up and low rain chances return early next week. Your local forecast. Tonight, clear. Lows in the mid-60s. North winds around 5 miles per hour. Thursday, mostly sunny. Highs in the lower 90s. Northeast winds around 5 miles per hour. Thursday night, partly cloudy in the evening, then becoming mostly clear. Lows in the upper 60s. Northeast winds around 5 miles per hour. Friday, mostly sunny. Highs in the upper 80s. Northeast winds 5 to 10 miles per hour. Friday night, mostly clear. Lows in the upper 60s. Northeast winds around 5 miles per hour. Saturday and Saturday night, clear. Highs around 90. Lows in the mid-60s. Sunday and Sunday night, mostly clear. Highs in the upper 80s. Lows in the lower 70s. Columbus Day, partly cloudy. Highs around 90. Monday night, mostly clear. Lows in the lower 70s. Tuesday, partly cloudy. A slight chance of showers in the afternoon. Highs in the lower 90s. Tuesday night, mostly clear in the evening, then becoming partly cloudy. Lows in the mid-70s. Wednesday, partly cloudy. A slight chance of showers and thunderstorms in the afternoon. Highs in the lower 90s. The Austin Bergstrom Climate Summary for this evening, as of 5 p.m., October 7, 2026. Today's high temperature of 92 degrees occurred at 1:52 p.m. The normal high is 86. The record high is 96 degrees, which was set in 1990. Today's low temperature of 58 degrees occurred at 6:50 a.m. The normal low is 61. The record low is 42 degrees, which was set in 2010. No precipitation fell today. Sunset tonight is at 7:09 p.m. Sunrise tomorrow is at 7:28 a.m. The Austin Camp Mabry Climate Summary for this evening, as of 5 p.m., October 7, 2026. Today's high temperature of 91 degrees occurred at 3:56 p.m. The normal high is 86. The record high is 97 degrees, which was set in 1917. Today's low temperature of 63 degrees occurred at 5:52 a.m. The normal low is 64. The record low is 45 degrees, which was set in 1899. No precipitation fell today. Sunset tonight is at 7:09 p.m. Sunrise tomorrow is

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It was clear. The temperature was 74, the dew point 56. The relative humidity was 53%, the wind calm, and the pressure was 29.92 inches and rising. At Camp Mabry, it was clear. The temperature was 80, the dew point 53. The relative humidity was 39%, the wind calm, and the pressure was 29.94 inches and rising. Pflugerville Hays was reported 81. Taylor clear 75. Lago Vista clear 77. Georgetown clear 79. San Marcos clear 77. Burnett clear 77. Junction clear 75. San Antonio clear 81. Corpus Christi partly cloudy 83. Houston partly cloudy 85. Once again at Austin Bergstrom it was 74, and at Camp Mabry it was 80. Elsewhere across the state, College Station clear 81. Amarillo clear 71. Abilene clear 81. Dallas-Fort Worth partly cloudy 80. Your weather synopsis for South Central Texas. Warm afternoons and cooler mornings continue this week. There are low rain chances along the Rio Grande Thursday night. Otherwise, dry weather is forecast through the weekend. High temperatures each day will mainly be in the 80s and low 90s with lows in the 60s and low 70s. A slight warm-up and low rain chances return early next week. Your local forecast. Tonight, clear. Lows in the mid-60s. North winds around 5 miles per hour. Thursday, mostly sunny. Highs in the lower 90s. Northeast winds around 5 miles per hour. Thursday night, partly cloudy in the evening, then becoming mostly clear. Lows in the upper 60s. Northeast winds around 5 miles per hour. Friday, mostly sunny. Highs in the upper 80s. Northeast winds 5 to 10 miles per hour. Friday night, mostly clear. Lows in the upper 60s. Northeast winds around 5 miles per hour. Saturday and Saturday night, clear. Highs around 90. Lows in the mid-60s. Sunday and Sunday night, mostly clear. Highs in the upper 80s. Lows in the lower 70s. Columbus Day, partly cloudy. Highs around 90. Monday night, mostly clear. Lows in the lower 70s. Tuesday, partly cloudy. A slight chance of showers in the afternoon. Highs in the lower 90s. Tuesday night, mostly clear in the evening, then becoming partly cloudy. Lows in the mid-70s. Wednesday, partly cloudy. A slight chance of showers and thunderstorms in the afternoon. Highs in the lower 90s. The Tropical Weather Outlook. For the North Atlantic, Caribbean Sea, and the Gulf of America, active systems, the National Hurricane Center is issuing advisories on Tropical Storm Isaias, located over the southwestern Gulf of America. Tropical cyclone formation is not expected during the next 7 days. The Austin Bergstrom Climate Summary for this evening, as of 5 p.m., October 7, 2026. Today's high temperature of 92 degrees occurred at 1:52 p.m. The normal high is 86. The record high is 96 degrees, which was set in 1990. Today's low temperature of 58 degrees occurred at 6:50 a.m. The normal low is 61. The record low is 42 degrees, which was set in 2010. No precipitation fell today. Sunset tonight is at 7:09 p.m. Sunrise tomorrow is at 7:28 a.m. The Austin Camp Mabry Climate Summary for this evening.

as of 5 p.m., October 7th, 2026. Today's high temperature of 91 degrees occurred at 3:56 p.m. The normal high is 86. The record high is 97 degrees, which was set in 1917. Today's low temperature of 63 degrees occurred at 5:52 a.m. The normal low is 64. The record low is 45 degrees, which was set in 1899. No precipitation fell today. Sunset tonight is at 7:09 p.m. Sunrise tomorrow is at 7:28 a.m. You're listening to NOAA Weather Radio, station WXK27, in Austin, Texas, broadcasting on a frequency of 162.4 MHz, originating from the Austin-San Antonio National Weather Service Forecast Office. The current time is 8:26 p.m. Central Daylight Time. The Austin NOAA Weather Radio Roundup, at 8 p.m. at Austin Bergstrom International, it was clear. The temperature was 74, the dew point 56. The relative humidity was 53%, the wind calm, and the pressure was 29.92 inches and rising. At Camp Mabry, it was clear. The temperature was 80, the dew point 53. The relative humidity was 39%, the wind calm, and the pressure was 29.94 inches and rising. Pflugerville-Hays was reported 81. Taylor clear 75. Lago Vista clear 77. Georgetown clear 79. San Marcos clear 77. Burnett clear 77. Junction clear 75. San Antonio clear 81. Corpus Christi partly cloudy 83. Houston partly cloudy 85. Once again at Austin Bergstrom it was 74, and at Camp Mabry it was 80. Elsewhere across the state, College Station clear 81. Amarillo clear 71. Abilene clear 81. Dallas-Fort Worth partly cloudy 80. Your weather synopsis for South Central Texas. Warm afternoons and cooler mornings continue this week. There are low rain chances along the Rio Grande Thursday night. Otherwise, dry weather is forecast through the weekend. High temperatures each day will mainly be in the 80s and low 90s with lows in the 60s and low 70s. A slight warm-up and low rain chances return early next week. Your local forecast. Tonight, clear. Lows in the mid-60s. North winds around 5 miles per hour. Thursday, mostly sunny. Highs in the lower 90s. Northeast winds around 5 miles per hour. Thursday night, partly cloudy in the evening, then becoming mostly clear. Lows in the upper 60s. Northeast winds around 5 miles per hour. Friday, mostly sunny. Highs in the upper 80s. Northeast winds 5 to 10 miles per hour. Friday night, mostly clear. Lows in the upper 60s. Northeast winds around 5 miles per hour. Saturday and Saturday night, clear. Highs around 90. Lows in the mid-60s. Sunday and Sunday night, mostly clear. Highs in the upper 80s. Lows in the lower 70s. Columbus Day, partly cloudy. Highs around 90. Monday night, mostly clear. Lows in the lower 70s. Tuesday, partly cloudy. A slight chance of showers in the afternoon. Highs in the lower 90s. Tuesday night, mostly clear in the evening, then becoming partly cloudy. Lows in the mid-70s. Wednesday, partly cloudy. A slight chance of showers and thunderstorms in the afternoon. Highs in the lower 90s. The Austin Bergstrom Climate Summary for this evening, as of 5 p.m., October 7th, 2026. Today's high temperature of 92 degrees occurred at 1:52 p.m. The normal high is 86. The record high is 96 degrees, which was set in 1990. Today's low temperature of 58 degrees occurred at 6:50 a.m. The normal low is 61. The record low is

42 degrees, which was set in 2010. No precipitation fell today. Sunset tonight is at 7:09 p.m. Sunrise tomorrow is at 7:28 a.m. The Austin Camp Mabry climate summary for this evening, as of 5 p.m., October 7, 2026. Today's high temperature of 91 degrees occurred at 3:56 p.m. The normal high is 86. The record high is 97 degrees, which was set in 1917. Today's low temperature of 63 degrees occurred at 5:52 a.m. The normal low is 64. The record low is 45 degrees, which was set in 1899. No precipitation fell today. Sunset tonight is at 7:09 p.m. Sunrise tomorrow is at 7:28 a.m. You're listening to NOAA Weather Radio, station WXK27, in Austin, Texas, broadcasting on a frequency of 162.4 MHz, originating from the Austin-San Antonio National Weather Service Forecast Office. The coastal waters forecast from Baffin Bay to Port Aransas out 20 nautical miles. Rest of today, northeast winds around 15 knots with gusts up to 20 knots. Seas 3 to 4 feet, occasionally to 5 feet. Wave detail, east 4 feet at 6 seconds. A slight chance of showers and thunderstorms. Tonight, northeast winds 10 to 15 knots. Seas 3 to 4 feet, occasionally to 5 feet. Wave detail, east 4 feet at 6 seconds. Thursday, northeast winds 15 to 20 knots. Seas 3 to 5 feet, occasionally to 6 feet. Wave detail, east 5 feet at 7 seconds. A slight chance of showers in the morning. Thursday night, northeast winds 15 to 20 knots, diminishing to 10 to 15 knots after midnight. Seas 4 to 5 feet, occasionally to 6 feet. Wave detail, east 5 feet at 7 seconds. 10 to 15 knots after midnight. Seas 4 to 5 feet, occasionally to 6 feet. Wave detail, east 5 feet at 7 seconds. Friday, northeast winds 15 to 20 knots. Seas 4 to 6 feet, occasionally to 8 feet. Wave detail, east 6 feet at 9 seconds. A slight chance of showers. Friday night, northeast winds 10 to 15 knots. Seas 5 to 6 feet, occasionally to 8 feet. Wave detail, east 6 feet at 10 seconds. Saturday, north winds 10 to 15 knots, becoming northeast 5 to 10 knots in the afternoon. Seas 5 to 7 feet, occasionally to 9 feet. Saturday night, southeast winds 5 to 10 knots. Seas 3 to 5 feet, occasionally to 6 feet, subsiding to 2 to 3 feet after midnight. Sunday, southeast winds 5 to 10 knots. Seas 2 to 3 feet. Sunday night, southeast winds 5 to 10 knots. Seas 2 to 3 feet. Winds and seas higher and near thunderstorms. The current time is 8:34 p.m. Central Daylight Time. The Austin NOAA Weather Radio Roundup at 8 p.m. at Austin Bergstrom International. It was clear. The temperature was 74, the dew point 56. The relative humidity was 53%, the wind calm, and the pressure was 29.92 inches and rising. At Camp Mabry, it was clear. The temperature was 80, the dew point 53, the relative humidity was 39%, the wind calm, and the pressure was 29.94 inches and rising. Pflugerville haze was reported 81. Taylor clear 75. Lago Vista clear 77. Georgetown clear 79. San Marcos clear 77. Burnett clear 77. Junction clear 75. San Antonio clear 81. Corpus Christi partly cloudy 83. Houston partly cloudy 85. Once again at Austin Bergstrom it was 74, and at Camp Mabry it was 80. Elsewhere across the state, College Station clear 81. Amarillo clear 71.

Abilene clear 81. Dallas-Fort Worth partly cloudy 80. Your weather synopsis for South Central Texas. Warm afternoons and cooler mornings continue this week. There are low rain chances along the Rio Grande Thursday night. Otherwise, dry weather is forecast through the weekend. High temperatures each day will mainly be in the 80s and low 90s with lows in the 60s and low 70s. A slight warm-up and low rain chances return early next week. Your local forecast. Tonight, clear. Lows in the mid-60s. North winds around 5 miles per hour. Thursday, mostly sunny. Highs in the lower 90s. Northeast winds around 5 miles per hour. Thursday night, partly cloudy in the evening, then becoming mostly clear. Lows in the upper 60s. Northeast winds around 5 miles per hour. Friday, mostly sunny. Highs in the upper 80s. Northeast winds 5 to 10 miles per hour. Friday night, mostly clear. Lows in the upper 60s. Northeast winds around 5 miles per hour. Saturday and Saturday night, clear. Highs around 90. Lows in the mid-60s. Sunday and Sunday night, mostly clear. Highs in the upper 80s. Lows in the lower 70s. Columbus Day, partly cloudy. Highs around 90. Monday night, mostly clear. Lows in the lower 70s. Tuesday, partly cloudy. A slight chance of showers in the afternoon. Highs in the lower 90s. Tuesday night, mostly clear in the evening, then becoming partly cloudy. Lows in the mid-70s. Wednesday, partly cloudy. A slight chance of showers and thunderstorms in the afternoon. Highs in the lower 90s. The Austin Bergstrom Climate Summary for this evening, as of 5 p.m., October 7, 2026. Today's high temperature of 92 degrees occurred at 1:52 p.m. The normal high is 86. The record high is 96 degrees, which was set in 1990. Today's low temperature of 58 degrees occurred at 6:50 a.m. The normal low is 61. The record low is 42 degrees, which was set in 2010. No precipitation fell today. Sunset tonight is at 7:09 p.m. Sunrise tomorrow is at 7:28 a.m. The Austin Camp Mabry Climate Summary for this evening, as of 5 p.m., October 7, 2026. Today's high temperature of 91 degrees occurred at 3:56 p.m. The normal high is 86. The record high is 97 degrees, which was set in 1917. Today's low temperature of 63 degrees occurred at 5:52 a.m. The normal low is 64. The record low is 45 degrees, which was set in 1899. No precipitation fell today. Sunset tonight is at 7:09 p.m. Sunrise tomorrow is at 7:28 a.m. You are listening to NOAA Weather Radio, station WXK27, in Austin, Texas, broadcasting on a frequency of 162.4 MHz, originating from the Austin-San Antonio National Weather Service Forecast Office. The current time is 8:39 p.m. Central Daylight Time. The Austin NOAA Weather Radio Roundup, at 8 p.m. at Austin Bergstrom International, it was clear. The temperature was 74, the dew point 56. The relative humidity was 53%, the wind calm and the pressure was 29.92 inches and rising. At Camp Mabry, it was clear. The temperature was 80, the dew point 53. The relative humidity was 39%, the wind calm and the pressure was 29.94 inches and rising. Pflugerville haze was reported 81. Taylor clear 75. Lago Vista clear 77. Georgetown clear 79. San Marcos clear 77. Burnett clear 77. Junction clear 75. San Antonio clear 81. Corpus Christi partly cloudy 83.

Houston, partly cloudy, 85. Once again at Austin Bergstrom, it was 74, and at Camp Mabry, it was 80. Elsewhere across the state, College Station clear 81. Amarillo clear 71. Abilene clear 81. Dallas-Fort Worth partly cloudy 80. Your weather synopsis for South Central Texas. Warm afternoons and cooler mornings continue this week. There are low rain chances along the Rio Grande Thursday night. Otherwise, dry weather is forecast through the weekend. High temperatures each day will mainly be in the 80s and low 90s with lows in the 60s and low 70s. A slight warm-up and low rain chances return early next week. Your local forecast. Tonight, clear. Lows in the mid-60s. North winds around 5 miles per hour. Thursday, mostly sunny. Highs in the lower 90s. Northeast winds around 5 miles per hour. Thursday night, partly cloudy in the evening, then becoming mostly clear. Lows in the upper 60s. Northeast winds around 5 miles per hour. Friday, mostly sunny. Highs in the upper 80s. Northeast winds 5 to 10 miles per hour. Friday night, mostly clear. Lows in the upper 60s. Northeast winds around 5 miles per hour. Saturday and Saturday night, clear. Highs around 90. Lows in the mid-60s. Sunday and Sunday night, mostly clear. Highs in the upper 80s. Lows in the lower 70s. Columbus Day, partly cloudy. Highs around 90. Monday night, mostly clear. Lows in the lower 70s. Tuesday, partly cloudy. A slight chance of showers in the afternoon. Highs in the lower 90s. Tuesday night, mostly clear in the evening, then becoming partly cloudy. Lows in the mid-70s. Wednesday, partly cloudy. A slight chance of showers and thunderstorms in the afternoon. Highs in the lower 90s. The Austin Bergstrom Climate Summary for this evening, as of 5 p.m., October 7, 2026. Today's high temperature of 92 degrees occurred at 1:52 p.m. The normal high is 86. The record high is 96 degrees, which was set in 1990. Today's low temperature of 58 degrees occurred at 6:50 a.m. The normal low is 61. The record low is 42 degrees, which was set in 2010. No precipitation fell today. Sunset tonight is at 7:09 p.m. Sunrise tomorrow is at 7:28 a.m. The Austin Camp Mabry Climate Summary for this evening, as of 5 p.m., October 7, 2026. Today's high temperature of 91 degrees occurred at 3:56 p.m. The normal high is 86. The record high is 97 degrees, which was set in 1917. Today's low temperature of 63 degrees occurred at 5:52 a.m. The normal low is 64. The record low is 45 degrees, which was set in 1899. No precipitation fell today. Sunset tonight is at 7:09 p.m. Sunrise tomorrow is at 7:28 a.m. You're listening to NOAA Weather Radio, station WXK27, in Austin, Texas, broadcasting on a frequency of 162.4 MHz, originating from the Austin-San Antonio National Weather Service Forecast Office. The current time is 8:44 p.m. Central Daylight Time. The Austin, NOAA Weather Radio Roundup, at 8 p.m. at Austin Bergstrom International, it was clear. The temperature was 74, the dew point 56, the relative humidity was 53%, the wind calm and the pressure was 29.92 inches and rising. At Camp Mabry, it was clear. The temperature was 80, the dew point 53, the relative humidity was 39%, the wind calm and the pressure was 29.94 inches and rising. Pflugerville Haze was reported 81. Taylor clear 75. Lago Vista clear 77.

Georgetown clear 79. San Marcos clear 77. Burnett clear 77. Junction clear 75. San Antonio clear 81. Corpus Christi partly cloudy 83. Houston partly cloudy 85. Once again at Austin Bergstrom it was 74, and at Camp Mabry it was 80. Elsewhere across the state, College Station clear 81. Amarillo clear 71. Abilene clear 81. Dallas-Fort Worth partly cloudy 80. Your weather synopsis for South Central Texas. Warm afternoons and cooler mornings continue this week. There are low rain chances along the Rio Grande Thursday night. Otherwise, dry weather is forecast through the weekend. High temperatures each day will mainly be in the 80s and low 90s with lows in the 60s and low 70s. A slight warm-up and low rain chances return early next week. Your local forecast. Tonight, clear. Lows in the mid-60s. North winds around 5 miles per hour. Thursday, mostly sunny. Highs in the lower 90s. Northeast winds around 5 miles per hour. Thursday night, partly cloudy in the evening, then becoming mostly clear. Lows in the upper 60s. Northeast winds around 5 miles per hour. Friday, mostly sunny. Highs in the upper 80s. Northeast winds 5 to 10 miles per hour. Friday night, mostly clear. Lows in the upper 60s. Northeast winds around 5 miles per hour. Saturday and Saturday night, clear. Highs around 90. Lows in the mid-60s. Sunday and Sunday night, mostly clear. Highs in the upper 80s. Lows in the lower 70s. Columbus Day, partly cloudy. Highs around 90. Monday night, mostly clear. Lows in the lower 70s. Tuesday, partly cloudy. A slight chance of showers in the afternoon. Highs in the lower 90s. Tuesday night, mostly clear in the evening, then becoming partly cloudy. Lows in the mid-70s. Wednesday, partly cloudy. A slight chance of showers and thunderstorms in the afternoon. Highs in the lower 90s. The Austin Bergstrom Climate Summary for this evening, as of 5 p.m., October 7, 2026. Today's high temperature of 92 degrees occurred at 1:52 p.m. The normal high is 86. The record high is 96 degrees, which was set in 1990. Today's low temperature of 58 degrees occurred at 6:50 a.m. The normal low is 61. The record low is 42 degrees, which was set in 2010. No precipitation fell today. Sunset tonight is at 7:09 p.m. Sunrise tomorrow is at 7:28 a.m. The Austin Camp Mabry Climate Summary for this evening, as of 5 p.m., October 7, 2026. Today's high temperature of 91 degrees occurred at 3:56 p.m. The normal high is 86. The record high is 97 degrees, which was set in 1917. Today's low temperature of 63 degrees occurred at 5:52 a.m. The normal low is 64. The record low is 45 degrees, which was set in 1899. No precipitation fell today. Sunset tonight is at 7:09 p.m. Sunrise tomorrow is at 7:28 a.m. You're listening to NOAA Weather Radio, station WXK27, in Austin, Texas, broadcasting on a frequency of 162.4 megahertz, originating from the Austin-San Antonio National Weather Service Forecast Office. The current time is 8:50 p.m. Central Daylight Time. The Austin NOAA Weather Radio Roundup, at 8 p.m. at Austin Bergstrom International, it was clear. The temperature was 74, the dew point 56. The relative humidity was 53%, the wind calm and the pressure was 29.92 inches and rising. At Camp Mabry, it was clear. The temperature was 80, the dew point 53,

The relative humidity was 39%, the wind calm, and the pressure was 29.94 inches and rising. Pflugerville haze was reported 81. Taylor clear 75. Lago Vista clear 77. Georgetown clear 79. San Marcos clear 77. Burnett clear 77. Junction clear 75. San Antonio clear 81. Corpus Christi partly cloudy 83. Houston partly cloudy 85. Once again at Austin Bergstrom it was 74, and at Camp Mabry it was 80. Elsewhere across the state, College Station clear 81. Amarillo clear 71. Abilene clear 81. Dallas-Fort Worth partly cloudy 80. Your weather synopsis for South Central Texas. Warm afternoons and cooler mornings continue this week. There are low rain chances along the Rio Grande Thursday night. Otherwise, dry weather is forecast through the weekend. High temperatures each day will mainly be in the 80s and low 90s with lows in the 60s and low 70s. A slight warm-up and low rain chances return early next week. Your local forecast. Tonight, clear. Lows in the mid-60s. North winds around 5 miles per hour. Thursday, mostly sunny. Highs in the lower 90s. Northeast winds around 5 miles per hour. Thursday night, partly cloudy in the evening, then becoming mostly clear. Lows in the upper 60s. Northeast winds around 5 miles per hour. Friday, mostly sunny. Highs in the upper 80s. Northeast winds 5 to 10 miles per hour. Friday night, mostly clear. Lows in the upper 60s. Northeast winds around 5 miles per hour. Saturday and Saturday night, clear. Highs around 90. Lows in the mid-60s. Sunday and Sunday night, mostly clear. Highs in the upper 80s. Lows in the lower 70s. Columbus Day, partly cloudy. Highs around 90. Monday night, mostly clear. Lows in the lower 70s. Tuesday, partly cloudy. A slight chance of showers in the afternoon. Highs in the lower 90s. Tuesday night, mostly clear in the evening, then becoming partly cloudy. Lows in the mid-70s. Wednesday, partly cloudy. A slight chance of showers and thunderstorms in the afternoon. Highs in the lower 90s. The Austin Bergstrom Climate Summary for this evening, as of 5 p.m., October 7, 2026. Today's high temperature of 92 degrees occurred at 1:52 p.m. The normal high is 86. The record high is 96 degrees, which was set in 1990. Today's low temperature of 58 degrees occurred at 6:50 a.m. The normal low is 61. The record low is 42 degrees, which was set in 2010. No precipitation fell today. Sunset tonight is at 7:09 p.m. Sunrise tomorrow is at 7:28 a.m. The Austin Camp Mabry Climate Summary for this evening, as of 5 p.m., October 7, 2026. Today's high temperature of 91 degrees occurred at 3:56 p.m. The normal high is 86. The record high is 97 degrees, which was set in 1917. Today's low temperature of 63 degrees occurred at 5:52 a.m. The normal low is 64. The record low is 45 degrees, which was set in 1899. No precipitation fell today. Sunset tonight is at 7:09 p.m. Sunrise tomorrow is at 7:28 a.m. The Tropical Weather Outlook. For the North Atlantic, Caribbean Sea, and the Gulf of America, active systems, the National Hurricane Center is issuing advisories on Tropical Storm Isaias, located over the southwestern Gulf of America. Tropical cyclone formation is not expected during the next 7 days. 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
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It was clear. The temperature was 74, the dew point 56. The relative humidity was 53%, the wind calm and the pressure was 29.92 inches and rising. At Camp Mabry, it was clear. The temperature was 80, the dew point 53. The relative humidity was 39%, the wind calm and the pressure was 29.94 inches and rising. Pflugerville Haze was reported 81. Taylor clear 75. Lago Vista clear 77. Georgetown clear 79. San Marcos clear 77. Vernick clear 77. Junction clear 75. San Antonio clear 81. Corpus Christi partly cloudy 83. Houston partly cloudy 85. Once again at Austin Bergstrom it was 74, and at Camp Mabry it was 80. Elsewhere across the state, College Station clear 81. Amarillo clear 71. Abilene clear 81. Dallas-Fort Worth partly cloudy 80. Your weather synopsis for South Central Texas. Warm afternoons and cooler mornings continue this week. There are low rain chances along the Rio Grande Thursday night. Otherwise, dry weather is forecast through the weekend. High temperatures each day will mainly be in the 80s and low 90s with lows in the 60s and low 70s. A slight warm-up and low rain chances return early next week. Your local forecast. Tonight, clear. Lows in the mid-60s. North winds around 5 miles per hour. Thursday, mostly sunny. Highs in the lower 90s. Northeast winds around 5 miles per hour. Thursday night, partly cloudy in the evening, then becoming mostly clear. Lows in the upper 60s. Northeast winds around 5 miles per hour. Friday, mostly sunny. Highs in the upper 80s. Northeast winds 5 to 10 miles per hour. Friday night, mostly clear. Lows in the upper 60s. Northeast winds around 5 miles per hour. Saturday and Saturday night, clear. Highs around 90. Lows in the mid-60s. Sunday and Sunday night, mostly clear. Highs in the upper 80s. Lows in the lower 70s. Columbus Day, partly cloudy. Highs around 90. Monday night, mostly clear. Lows in the lower 70s. Tuesday, partly cloudy. A slight chance of showers in the afternoon. Highs in the lower 90s. Tuesday night, mostly clear in the evening, then becoming partly cloudy. Lows in the mid-70s. Wednesday, partly cloudy. A slight chance of showers and thunderstorms in the afternoon. Highs in the lower 90s. The Austin Bergstrom Climate Summary for this evening, as of 5 p.m., October 7, 2026. Today's high temperature of 92 degrees occurred at 1:52 p.m. The normal high is 86. The record high is 96 degrees, which was set in 1990. Today's low temperature of 58 degrees occurred at 6:50 a.m. The normal low is 61. The record low is 42 degrees, which was set in 2010. No precipitation fell today. Sunset tonight is at 7:09 p.m. Sunrise tomorrow is at 7:28 a.m. The Austin Camp Mabry Climate Summary for this evening, as of 5 p.m., October 7, 2026. Today's high temperature of 91 degrees occurred at 3:56 p.m. The normal high is 86. The record high is 97 degrees, which was set in 1917. Today's low temperature of 63 degrees occurred at 5:52 a.m. The normal low is 64.
the record low is 45 degrees, which was set in 1899. No precipitation fell today. Sunset tonight.

at Camp Mabry, it was clear. The temperature was 80, the dew point 53, the relative humidity was 39%, the wind calm and the pressure was 29.94 inches and rising. Pflugerville Hays was reported 81. Taylor clear 75. Lago Vista clear 77. Georgetown clear 79. San Marcos clear 77. Burnett clear 77. Junction clear 75. San Antonio clear 81. Corpus Christi partly cloudy 83. Houston partly cloudy 85. Once again at Austin Bergstrom it was 74, and at Camp Mabry it was 80. Elsewhere across the state, College Station clear 81. Amarillo clear 71. Abilene clear 81. Dallas-Fort Worth partly cloudy 80. The coastal waters forecast from Baffin Bay to Port Aransas out 20 nautical miles. Rest of today, northeast winds around 15 knots with gusts up to 20 knots. Seas 3 to 4 feet, occasionally to 5 feet. Wave detail, east 4 feet at 6 seconds. A slight chance of showers and thunderstorms. Tonight, northeast winds 10 to 15 knots. Seas 3 to 4 feet, occasionally to 5 feet. Wave detail, east 4 feet at 6 seconds. Thursday, northeast winds 15 to 20 knots. Seas 3 to 5 feet, occasionally to 6 feet. Wave detail, east 5 feet at 7 seconds. A slight chance of showers in the morning. Thursday night, northeast winds 15 to 20 knots, diminishing to 10 to 15 knots after midnight. Seas 4 to 5 feet, occasionally to 6 feet. Wave detail, east 5 feet at 7 seconds. Friday, northeast winds 15 to 20 knots. Seas 4 to 6 feet, occasionally to 8 feet. Wave detail, east 6 feet at 9 seconds. A slight chance of showers. Friday night, northeast winds 10 to 15 knots. Seas 5 to 6 feet, occasionally to 8 feet. Wave detail, east 6 feet at 10 seconds. Saturday, north winds 10 to 15 knots, becoming northeast 5 to 10 knots in the afternoon. Seas 5 to 7 feet, occasionally to 9 feet. Saturday night, southeast winds 5 to 10 knots. Seas 3 to 5 feet, occasionally to 6 feet, subsiding to 2 to 3 feet after midnight. Sunday, southeast winds 5 to 10 knots. Seas 2 to 3 feet. Sunday night, southeast winds 5 to 10 knots. Seas 2 to 3 feet. Winds and seas higher and near thunderstorms. Your weather synopsis for South Central Texas. Warm afternoons and cooler mornings continue this week. There are low rain chances along the Rio Grande Thursday night. Otherwise, dry weather is forecast through the weekend. High temperatures each day will mainly be in the 80s and low 90s with lows in the 60s and low 70s. A slight warm-up and low rain chances return early next week. Your local forecast. Tonight, clear. Lows in the mid-60s. North winds around 5 miles per hour. Thursday, mostly sunny. Highs in the lower 90s. Northeast winds around 5 miles per hour. Thursday night, partly cloudy in the evening, then becoming mostly clear. Lows in the upper 60s. Northeast winds around 5 miles per hour. Friday, mostly sunny. Highs in the upper 80s. Northeast winds 5 to 10 miles per hour. Friday night, mostly clear. Lows in the upper 60s. Northeast winds around 5 miles per hour. Saturday and Saturday night, clear. Highs around 90. Lows in the mid-60s. Sunday and Sunday night, mostly clear. Highs in the upper 80s. Lows in the lower 70s. Columbus Day, partly cloudy. Highs around 90. Monday night, mostly clear. Lows in the lower 70s.

a slight chance of showers in the afternoon. Highs in the lower 90s. Tuesday night, mostly clear in the evening, then becoming partly cloudy. Lows in the mid-70s. Wednesday, partly cloudy. A slight chance of showers and thunderstorms in the afternoon. Highs in the lower 90s. 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The current time is 9:07 p.m. Central Daylight Time. Your weather synopsis for South Central Texas. Warm afternoons and cooler mornings continue this week. There are low rain chances along the Rio Grande Thursday night. Otherwise, dry weather is forecast through the weekend. High temperatures each day will mainly be in the 80s and low 90s with lows in the 60s and low 70s. A slight warm-up and low rain chances return early next week. Your local forecast. Tonight, clear. Lows in the mid-60s. North winds around 5 miles per hour. Thursday, mostly sunny. Highs in the lower 90s. Northeast winds around 5 miles per hour. Thursday night, partly cloudy in the evening, then becoming mostly clear. Lows in the upper 60s. Northeast winds around 5 miles per hour. Friday, mostly sunny. Highs in the upper 80s. Northeast winds 5 to 10 miles per hour. Friday night, mostly clear. Lows in the upper 60s. Northeast winds around 5 miles per hour. Saturday and Saturday night, clear. Highs around 90. Lows in the mid-60s. Sunday and Sunday night, mostly clear. Highs in the upper 80s. Lows in the lower 70s. Columbus Day, partly cloudy. Highs around 90. Monday night, mostly clear. Lows in the lower 70s. Tuesday, partly cloudy. A slight chance of showers in the afternoon. Highs in the lower 90s. Tuesday night, mostly clear in the evening, then becoming partly cloudy. Lows in the mid-70s. Wednesday, partly cloudy. A slight chance of showers and thunderstorms in the afternoon. Highs in the lower 90s. 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The current time is 9:09 p.m. Central Daylight Time. Your weather synopsis for South Central Texas. Warm afternoons and cooler mornings continue this week. There are low rain chances along the Rio Grande Thursday night. Otherwise, dry weather is forecast through the weekend. High temperatures each day will mainly be in the 80s and low 90s with lows in the 60s and low 70s. A slight warm-up and low rain chances return early next week. Your local forecast. Tonight, clear. Lows in the mid-60s. North winds around 5 miles per hour. Thursday, mostly sunny. Highs in the lower 90s. Northeast winds around 5 miles per hour. Thursday night, partly cloudy in the evening, then becoming mostly clear. Lows in the upper 60s. Northeast winds around 5 miles per hour. Friday, mostly sunny. Highs in the upper 80s. Northeast winds 5 to 10 miles per hour. Friday night, mostly clear. Lows in the upper 60s. Northeast winds around 5 miles per hour. Saturday and Saturday night, clear. Highs around 90. Lows in the mid-60s. Sunday and Sunday night, mostly clear. Highs in the upper 80s. Lows in the lower 70s. Columbus Day, partly cloudy. Highs around 90. Monday night, mostly clear. Lows in the lower 70s.

Tuesday, partly cloudy. A slight chance of showers in the afternoon. Highs in the lower 90s. Tuesday night, mostly clear in the evening, then becoming partly cloudy. Lows in the mid-70s. Wednesday, partly cloudy. A slight chance of showers and thunderstorms in the afternoon. Highs in the lower 90s. 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The current time is 9:12 p.m. Central Daylight Time. Your weather synopsis for South Central Texas. Warm afternoons and cooler mornings continue this week. There are low rain chances along the Rio Grande Thursday night. Otherwise, dry weather is forecast through the weekend. High temperatures each day will mainly be in the 80s and low 90s with lows in the 60s and low 70s. A slight warm-up and low rain chances return early next week. Your local forecast. Tonight, clear. Lows in the mid-60s. North winds around 5 miles per hour. Thursday, mostly sunny. Highs in the lower 90s. Northeast winds around 5 miles per hour. Thursday night, partly cloudy in the evening, then becoming mostly clear. Lows in the upper 60s. Northeast winds around 5 miles per hour. Friday, mostly sunny. Highs in the upper 80s. Northeast winds 5 to 10 miles per hour. Friday night, mostly clear. Lows in the upper 60s. Northeast winds around 5 miles per hour. Saturday and Saturday night, clear. Highs around 90. Lows in the mid-60s. Sunday and Sunday night, mostly clear. Highs in the upper 80s. Lows in the lower 70s. Columbus Day, partly cloudy. Highs around 90. Monday night, mostly clear. Lows in the lower 70s. Tuesday, partly cloudy. A slight chance of showers in the afternoon. Highs in the lower 90s. Tuesday night, mostly clear in the evening, then becoming partly cloudy. Lows in the mid-70s. Wednesday, partly cloudy. A slight chance of showers and thunderstorms in the afternoon. Highs in the lower 90s. 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The current time is 9:14 p.m. Central Daylight Time. The Austin NOAA Weather Radio Roundup, at 9 p.m. at Austin Bergstrom International, it was clear. The temperature was 70, the dew point 60, the relative humidity was 70%, the wind calm and the pressure was 29.95 inches and rising. At Camp Mabry, it was clear. The temperature was 79, the dew point 53, the relative humidity was 40%, the wind north at 3 miles an hour and the pressure was 29.96 inches and rising. Pflugerville Haze was reported 76. Taylor clear 70. Lago Vista clear 76. Georgetown clear 77. San Marcos clear 74. Burnett clear 73. Junction clear 71. San Antonio clear 78. Corpus Christi partly cloudy 82. Houston partly cloudy 84. Once again at Austin Bergstrom it was 70, and at Camp Mabry it was 79. Elsewhere across the state, College Station clear 77. Amarillo clear 69. Abilene clear 75. Dallas-Fort Worth partly cloudy 78. 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

watches, and related statements. A weekly test of the NOAA radio tone alert is conducted each Wednesday between 10 a.m. and noon, unless severe weather is in the area, in which case the weekly test will be postponed until the next good weather day. Our internet address is weather.gov/EWX. Our telephone number is 830-629-0130. Your weather synopsis for South Central Texas. Warm afternoons and cooler mornings continue this week. There are low rain chances along the Rio Grande Thursday night. Otherwise, dry weather is forecast through the weekend. High temperatures each day will mainly be in the 80s and low 90s with lows in the 60s and low 70s. A slight warm-up and low rain chances return early next week. Your local forecast. Tonight, clear. Lows in the mid-60s. North winds around 5 miles per hour. Thursday, mostly sunny. Highs in the lower 90s. Northeast winds around 5 miles per hour. Thursday night, partly cloudy in the evening, then becoming mostly clear. Lows in the upper 60s. Northeast winds around 5 miles per hour. Friday, mostly sunny. Highs in the upper 80s. Northeast winds 5 to 10 miles per hour. Friday night, mostly clear. Lows in the upper 60s. Northeast winds around 5 miles per hour. Saturday and Saturday night, clear. Highs around 90. Lows in the mid-60s. Sunday and Sunday night, mostly clear. Highs in the upper 80s. Lows in the lower 70s. Columbus Day, partly cloudy. Highs around 90. Monday night, mostly clear. Lows in the lower 70s. Tuesday, partly cloudy. A slight chance of showers in the afternoon. Highs in the lower 90s. Tuesday night, mostly clear in the evening, then becoming partly cloudy. Lows in the mid-70s. Wednesday, partly cloudy. A slight chance of showers and thunderstorms in the afternoon. Highs in the lower 90s. 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It was clear. The temperature was 70, the dew point 60, the relative humidity was 70%, the wind calm and the pressure was 29.95 inches and rising. At Camp Mabry, it was clear. The temperature was 79, the dew point 53, the relative humidity was 40%, the wind north at 3 miles an hour, and the pressure was 29.96 inches and rising. Pflugerville haze was reported 76. Taylor clear 70. Lago Vista clear 76. Georgetown clear 77. San Marcos clear 74. Vernick clear 73. Junction clear 71. San Antonio clear 78. Corpus Christi partly cloudy 82. Houston partly cloudy 84. Once again at Austin Bergstrom it was 70, and at Camp Mabry it was 79. Elsewhere across the state, College Station clear 77. Amarillo clear 69. Abilene clear 75. Dallas-Fort Worth partly cloudy 78. Your weather synopsis for South Central Texas. Warm afternoons and cooler mornings continue this week. There are low rain chances along the Rio Grande Thursday night. Otherwise, dry weather is forecast through the weekend. High temperatures each day will mainly be in the 80s and low 90s with lows in the 60s and low 70s. A slight warm-up and low rain chances return early next week. Your local forecast. Tonight, clear. Lows in the mid-60s. North winds around 5 miles per hour. Thursday,

highs in the lower 90s. Northeast winds around 5 miles per hour. Thursday night, partly cloudy in the evening, then becoming mostly clear. Lows in the upper 60s. Northeast winds around 5 miles per hour. Friday, mostly sunny. Highs in the upper 80s. Northeast winds 5 to 10 miles per hour. Friday night, mostly clear. Lows in the upper 60s. Northeast winds around 5 miles per hour. Saturday and Saturday night, clear. Highs around 90. Lows in the mid 60s. Sunday and Sunday night, mostly clear. Highs in the upper 80s. Lows in the lower 70s. Columbus Day, partly cloudy. Highs around 90. Monday night, mostly clear. Lows in the lower 70s. Tuesday, partly cloudy. A slight chance of showers in the afternoon. Highs in the lower 90s. Tuesday night, mostly clear in the evening, then becoming partly cloudy. Lows in the mid-70s. Wednesday, partly cloudy. A slight chance of showers and thunderstorms in the afternoon. Highs in the lower 90s. 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It was clear. The temperature was 70, the dew point 60, the relative humidity was 70%, the wind calm and the pressure was 29.95 inches and rising. At Camp Mabry, it was clear. The temperature was 79, the dew point 53, the relative humidity was 40%, the wind north at 3 miles an hour and the pressure was 29.96 inches and rising. Pflugerville haze was reported 76. Taylor clear 70. Lago Vista clear 76. Georgetown clear 77. San Marcos clear 74. Burnett clear 73. Junction clear 71. San Antonio clear 78. Corpus Christi partly cloudy 82. Houston partly cloudy 84. Once again at Austin Bergstrom it was 70, and at Camp Mabry it was 79. Elsewhere across the state, College Station clear 77. Amarillo clear 69. Abilene clear 75. Dallas-Fort Worth partly cloudy 78. The Tropical Weather Outlook. For the North Atlantic, Caribbean Sea and the Gulf of America, active systems, the National Hurricane Center is issuing advisories on Tropical Storm Isaias, located over the southwestern Gulf of America. Tropical cyclone formation is not expected during the next 7 days. Your weather synopsis for South Central Texas. Warm afternoons and cooler mornings continue this week. There are low rain chances along the Rio Grande Thursday night. Otherwise, dry weather is forecast through the weekend. High temperatures each day will mainly be in the 80s and low 90s with lows in the 60s and low 70s. A slight warm-up and low rain chances return early next week. Your local forecast. Tonight, clear. Lows in the mid-60s. North winds around 5 miles per hour. Thursday, mostly sunny. Highs in the lower 90s. Northeast winds around 5 miles per hour. Thursday night, partly cloudy in the evening, then becoming mostly clear. Lows in the upper 60s. Northeast winds around 5 miles per hour. Friday, mostly sunny. Highs in the upper 80s. Northeast winds 5 to 10 miles per hour. Friday night, mostly clear. Lows in the upper 60s. Northeast winds around 5 miles per hour. Saturday and Saturday night, clear. Highs around 90. Lows in the mid-60s. Sunday and Sunday night.

highs in the upper 80s, lows in the lower 70s. Columbus Day, partly cloudy, highs around 90. Monday night, mostly clear, lows in the lower 70s. Tuesday, partly cloudy, a slight chance of showers in the afternoon, highs in the lower 90s. Tuesday night, mostly clear in the evening, then becoming partly cloudy, lows in the mid-70s. Wednesday, partly cloudy, a slight chance of showers and thunderstorms in the afternoon, highs in the lower 90s. 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It was clear. The temperature was 70, the dew point 60. The relative humidity was 70%, the wind calm, and the pressure was 29.95 inches and rising. At Camp Mabry, it was clear. The temperature was 79, the dew point 53. The relative humidity was 40%, the wind north at 3 miles an hour, and the pressure was 29.96 inches and rising. Pflugerville Haze was reported 76. Taylor clear 70. Lago Vista clear 76. Georgetown clear 77. San Marcos clear 74. Burnett clear 73. Junction clear 71. San Antonio clear 78. Corpus Christi partly cloudy 82. Houston partly cloudy 84. Once again at Austin Bergstrom it was 70, and at Camp Mabry it was 79. Elsewhere across the state, College Station clear 77. Amarillo clear 69. Abilene clear 75. Dallas-Fort Worth partly cloudy 78. Your weather synopsis for South Central Texas. Warm afternoons and cooler mornings continue this week. There are low rain chances along the Rio Grande Thursday night. Otherwise, dry weather is forecast through the weekend. High temperatures each day will mainly be in the 80s and low 90s with lows in the 60s and low 70s. A slight warm-up and low rain chances return early next week. Your local forecast. Tonight, clear. Lows in the mid-60s. North winds around 5 miles per hour. Thursday, mostly sunny. Highs in the lower 90s. Northeast winds around 5 miles per hour. Thursday night, partly cloudy in the evening, then becoming mostly clear. Lows in the upper 60s. Northeast winds around 5 miles per hour. Friday, mostly sunny. Highs in the upper 80s. Northeast winds 5 to 10 miles per hour. Friday night, mostly clear. Lows in the upper 60s. Northeast winds around 5 miles per hour. Saturday and Saturday night, clear. Highs around 90. Lows in the mid-60s. Sunday and Sunday night, mostly clear. Highs in the upper 80s. Lows in the lower 70s. Columbus Day, partly cloudy. Highs around 90. Monday night, mostly clear. Lows in the lower 70s. Tuesday, partly cloudy. A slight chance of showers in the afternoon. Highs in the lower 90s. Tuesday night, mostly clear in the evening, then becoming partly cloudy. Lows in the mid-70s. Wednesday, partly cloudy. A slight chance of showers and thunderstorms in the afternoon. Highs in the lower 90s. 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

Media Roundup at 9 p.m. at Austin Bergstrom International, it was clear. The temperature was 70, the dew point 60, the relative humidity was 70%, the wind calm and the pressure was 29.95 inches and rising. Head camp Mabry, it was clear. The temperature was 79, the dew point 53, the relative humidity was 40%, the wind north at 3 miles an hour, and the pressure was 29.96 inches and rising. Pflugerville Hays was reported 76. Taylor clear 70. Lago Vista clear 76. Georgetown clear 77. San Marcos clear 74. Burnett clear 73. Junction clear 71. San Antonio clear 78. Corpus Christi partly cloudy 82. Houston partly cloudy 84. Once again at Austin Bergstrom it was 70, and at Camp Mabry it was 79. Elsewhere across the state, College Station clear 77. Amarillo clear 69. Abilene clear 75. Dallas-Fort Worth partly cloudy 78. The coastal waters forecast from Baffin Bay to Port Aransas out 20 nautical miles. Rest of today, northeast winds around 15 knots with gusts up to 20 knots. Seas 3 to 4 feet, occasionally to 5 feet. Wave detail, east 4 feet at 6 seconds. A slight chance of showers and thunderstorms. Tonight, east 4 feet at 6 seconds. A slight chance of showers and thunderstorms. Tonight, northeast winds 10 to 15 knots. Seas 3 to 4 feet, occasionally to 5 feet. Wave detail, east 4 feet at 6 seconds. Thursday, northeast winds 15 to 20 knots. Seas 3 to 5 feet, occasionally to 6 feet. Wave detail, east 5 feet at 7 seconds. A slight chance of showers in the morning. Thursday night, northeast winds 15 to 20 knots, diminishing to 10 to 15 knots after midnight. Seas 4 to 5 feet, occasionally to 6 feet. Wave detail, east 5 feet at 7 seconds. Friday, northeast winds 15 to 20 knots. Seas 4 to 6 feet, occasionally to 8 feet. Wave detail, east 6 feet at 9 seconds. A slight chance of showers. Friday night, northeast winds 10 to 15 knots. Seas 5 to 6 feet, occasionally to 8 feet. Wave detail, east 6 feet at 10 seconds. Saturday, north winds 10 to 15 knots, becoming northeast 5 to 10 knots in the afternoon. Seas 5 to 7 feet, occasionally to 9 feet. Saturday night, southeast winds 5 to 10 knots. Seas 3 to 5 feet, occasionally to 6 feet, subsiding to 2 to 3 feet after midnight. Sunday, southeast winds 5 to 10 knots. Seas 2 to 3 feet. Sunday night, southeast winds 5 to 10 knots. Seas 2 to 3 feet. Winds and seas higher and near thunderstorms. Your weather synopsis for South Central Texas. Warm afternoons and cooler mornings continue this week. There are low rain chances along the Rio Grande Thursday night. Otherwise, dry weather is forecast through the weekend. High temperatures each day will mainly be in the 80s and low 90s with lows in the 60s and low 70s. A slight warm-up and low rain chances return early next week. Your local forecast. Tonight, clear. Lows in the mid-60s. North winds around 5 miles per hour. Thursday, mostly sunny. Highs in the lower 90s. Northeast winds around 5 miles per hour. Thursday night, partly cloudy in the evening, then becoming mostly clear. Lows in the upper 60s. Northeast winds around 5 miles per hour. Friday, mostly sunny. Highs in the upper 80s. Northeast winds 5 to 10 miles per hour. Friday night, mostly clear. Lows in the upper 60s. Northeast winds around 5 miles per hour. Saturday and Saturday night, clear.

here. Highs around 90. Lows in the mid-60s. Sunday and Sunday night, mostly clear. Highs in the upper 80s. Lows in the lower 70s. Columbus Day, partly cloudy. Highs around 90. Monday night, mostly clear. Lows in the lower 70s. Tuesday, partly cloudy. A slight chance of showers in the afternoon. Highs in the lower 90s. Tuesday night, mostly clear in the evening, then becoming partly cloudy. Lows in the mid-70s. Wednesday, partly cloudy. A slight chance of showers and thunderstorms in the afternoon. Highs in the lower 90s. 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The current time is 9:37 p.m. Central Daylight Time. The Austin NOAA Weather Radio Roundup, at 9 p.m. at Austin Bergstrom International, it was clear. The temperature was 70, the dew point 60, the relative humidity was 70%, the wind calm and the pressure was 29.95 inches and rising. At Camp Mabry, it was clear. The temperature was 79, the dew point 53, the relative humidity was 40%, the wind north at 3 miles an hour and the pressure was 29.96 inches and rising. Pflugerville-Hays was reported 76. Taylor clear 70. Lago Vista clear 76. Georgetown clear 77. San Marcos clear 74. Vernick clear 73. Junction clear 71. San Antonio clear 78. Corpus Christi partly cloudy 82. Houston partly cloudy 84. Once again at Austin Bergstrom it was 70, and at Camp Mabry it was 79. Elsewhere across the state, College Station clear 77. Amarillo clear 69. Abilene clear 75. Dallas-Fort Worth partly cloudy 78. Your weather synopsis for South Central Texas. Warm afternoons and cooler mornings continue this week. There are low rain chances along the Rio Grande Thursday night. Otherwise, dry weather is forecast through the weekend. High temperatures each day will mainly be in the 80s and low 90s with lows in the 60s and low 70s. A slight warm-up and low rain chances return early next week. Your local forecast. Tonight, clear. Lows in the mid-60s. North winds around 5 miles per hour. Thursday, mostly sunny. Highs in the lower 90s. Northeast winds around 5 miles per hour. Thursday night, partly cloudy in the evening, then becoming mostly clear. Lows in the upper 60s. Northeast winds around 5 miles per hour. Friday, mostly sunny. Highs in the upper 80s. Northeast winds 5 to 10 miles per hour. Friday night, mostly clear. Lows in the upper 60s. Northeast winds around 5 miles per hour. Saturday and Saturday night, clear. Highs around 90. Lows in the mid-60s. Sunday and Sunday night, mostly clear. Highs in the upper 80s. Lows in the lower 70s. Columbus Day, partly cloudy. Highs around 90. Monday night, mostly clear. Lows in the lower 70s. Tuesday, partly cloudy. A slight chance of showers in the afternoon. Highs in the lower 90s. Tuesday night, mostly clear in the evening, then becoming partly cloudy. Lows in the mid-70s. Wednesday, partly cloudy. A slight chance of showers and thunderstorms in the afternoon. Highs in the lower 90s. 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

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The Austin, NOAA Weather Radio Roundup. At 9 p.m. at Austin Bergstrom International, it was clear. The temperature was 70, the dew point 60, the relative humidity was 70%, the wind calm and the pressure was 29.95 inches and rising. At Camp Mabry, it was clear. The temperature was 79, the dew point 53, the relative humidity was 40%, the wind north at 3 miles an hour, and the pressure was 29.96 inches and rising. Pflugerville Haze was reported 76. Taylor clear 70. Lago Vista clear 76. Georgetown clear 77. San Marcos clear 74. Burnett clear 73. Junction clear 71. San Antonio clear 78. Corpus Christi partly cloudy 82. Houston partly cloudy 84. Once again at Austin Bergstrom it was 70, and at Camp Mabry it was 79. Elsewhere across the state, College Station clear 77. Amarillo clear 69. Abilene clear 75. Dallas-Fort Worth partly cloudy 78. Your weather synopsis for South Central Texas. Warm afternoons and cooler mornings continue this week. There are low rain chances along the Rio Grande Thursday night. Otherwise, dry weather is forecast through the weekend. High temperatures each day will mainly be in the 80s and low 90s with lows in the 60s and low 70s. A slight warm-up and low rain chances return early next week. Your local forecast. Tonight, clear. Lows in the mid-60s. North winds around 5 miles per hour. Thursday, mostly sunny. Highs in the lower 90s. Northeast winds around 5 miles per hour. Thursday night, partly cloudy in the evening, then becoming mostly clear. Lows in the upper 60s. Northeast winds around 5 miles per hour. Friday, mostly sunny. Highs in the upper 80s. Northeast winds 5 to 10 miles per hour. Friday night, mostly clear. Lows in the upper 60s. Northeast winds around 5 miles per hour. Saturday and Saturday night, clear. Highs around 90. Lows in the mid-60s. Sunday and Sunday night, mostly clear. Highs in the upper 80s. Lows in the lower 70s. Columbus Day, partly cloudy. Highs around 90. Monday night, mostly clear. Lows in the lower 70s. Tuesday, partly cloudy. A slight chance of showers in the afternoon. Highs in the lower 90s. Tuesday night, mostly clear in the evening, then becoming partly cloudy. Lows in the mid-70s. Wednesday, partly cloudy. A slight chance of showers and thunderstorms in the afternoon. Highs in the lower 90s. 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The current time is 9:45 p.m. Central Daylight Time. The Austin, NOAA Weather Radio Roundup, at 9 p.m. at Austin Bergstrom International, it was clear. The temperature was 70, the dew point 60, the relative humidity was 70%, the wind calm and the pressure was 29.95 inches and rising. At Camp Mabry, it was clear. The temperature was 79, the dew point 53, the relative humidity was 40%, the wind north at 3 miles an hour and the pressure was 29.96 inches and rising. Pflugerville Haze was reported 76. Taylor clear 70. Lago Vista clear 76. Georgetown clear 77. San Marcos clear 74. Burnett clear 73. Junction clear 71. San Antonio clear 78. Corpus Christi partly cloudy 82. Houston partly cloudy 84.

Again, at Austin Bergstrom, it was 70, and at Camp Mabry, it was 79. Elsewhere across the state, College Station clear 77. Amarillo clear 69. Abilene clear 75. Dallas-Fort Worth partly cloudy 78. Your weather synopsis for South Central Texas. Warm afternoons and cooler mornings continue this week. There are low rain chances along the Rio Grande Thursday night. Otherwise, dry weather is forecast through the weekend. High temperatures each day will mainly be in the 80s and low 90s with lows in the 60s and low 70s. A slight warm-up and low rain chances return early next week. Your local forecast. Tonight, clear. Lows in the mid-60s. North winds around 5 miles per hour. Thursday, mostly sunny. Highs in the lower 90s. Northeast winds around 5 miles per hour. Thursday night, partly cloudy in the evening, then becoming mostly clear. Lows in the upper 60s. Northeast winds around 5 miles per hour. Friday, mostly sunny. Highs in the upper 80s. Northeast winds 5 to 10 miles per hour. Friday night, mostly clear. Lows in the upper 60s. Northeast winds around 5 miles per hour. Saturday and Saturday night, clear. Highs around 90. Lows in the mid-60s. Sunday and Sunday night, mostly clear. Highs in the upper 80s. Lows in the lower 70s. Columbus Day, partly cloudy. Highs around 90. Monday night, mostly clear. Lows in the lower 70s. Tuesday, partly cloudy. A slight chance of showers in the afternoon. Highs in the lower 90s. Tuesday night, mostly clear in the evening, then becoming partly cloudy. Lows in the mid-70s. Wednesday, partly cloudy. A slight chance of showers and thunderstorms in the afternoon. Highs in the lower 90s. 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It was clear. The temperature was 70, the dew point 60, the relative humidity was 70%, the wind calm and the pressure was 29.95 inches and rising. At Camp Mabry, it was clear. The temperature was 79, the dew point 53, the relative humidity was 40%, the wind north at 3 miles an hour and the pressure was 29.96 inches and rising. Pflugerville-Hays was reported 76. Taylor clear 70. Lago Vista clear 76. Georgetown clear 77. San Marcos clear 74. Burnett clear 73. Junction clear 71. San Antonio clear 78. Corpus Christi partly cloudy 82. Houston partly cloudy 84. Once again at Austin Bergstrom it was 70, and at Camp Mabry it was 79. Elsewhere across the state, College Station clear 77. Amarillo clear 69. Abilene clear 75. Dallas-Fort Worth partly cloudy 78. Your weather synopsis for South Central Texas. Warm afternoons and cooler mornings continue this week. There are low rain chances along the Rio Grande Thursday night. Otherwise, dry weather is forecast through the weekend. High temperatures each day will mainly be in the 80s and low 90s with lows in the 60s and low 70s. A slight warm-up and low rain chances return early next week. Your local forecast. Tonight, clear. Lows in the mid-60s. North winds around 5 miles per hour. Thursday, mostly sunny. Highs in the lower 90s. Northeast winds around 5 miles per hour.
Thursday night, partly cloudy in the evening, then becoming mostly clear. Lows in the upper 60s. Northeast winds around 5 miles per hour. Friday, mostly sunny. Highs in the upper 80s. Northeast winds 5 to 10 miles per hour. Friday night, mostly clear. Lows in the upper 60s. Northeast winds around 5 miles per hour. Saturday and Saturday night, clear. Highs around 90. Lows in the mid 60s. Sunday and Sunday night, mostly clear. Highs in the upper 80s. Lows in the lower 70s. Columbus Day, partly cloudy. Highs around 90. Monday night, mostly clear. Lows in the lower 70s. Tuesday, partly cloudy. A slight chance of showers in the afternoon. Highs in the lower 90s. Tuesday night, mostly clear in the evening, then becoming partly cloudy. Lows in the mid-70s. Wednesday, partly cloudy. A slight chance of showers and thunderstorms in the afternoon. Highs in the lower 90s. 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The current time is 9:53 p.m. Central Daylight Time. The Austin NOAA Weather Radio Roundup at 9 p.m. at Austin Bergstrom International, it was clear. The temperature was 70, the dew point 60, the relative humidity was 70%, the wind calm and the pressure was 29.95 inches and rising. At Camp Mabry, it was clear. The temperature was 79, the dew point 53, the relative humidity was 40%, the wind north at 3 miles an hour and the pressure was 29.96 inches and rising. Pflugerville-Hays was reported 76. Taylor clear 70. Lago Vista clear 76. Georgetown clear 77. San Marcos clear 74. Burnett clear 73. Junction clear 71. San Antonio clear 78. Corpus Christi partly cloudy 82. Houston partly cloudy 84. Once again at Austin Bergstrom it was 70, and at Camp Mabry it was 79. Elsewhere across the state, College Station clear 77. Amarillo clear 69. Abilene clear 75. Dallas-Fort Worth partly cloudy 78. The Tropical Weather Outlook. For the North Atlantic, Caribbean Sea and the Gulf of America, active systems, the National Hurricane Center is issuing advisories on Tropical Storm Isaias, located over the southwestern Gulf of America. Tropical cyclone formation is not expected during the next 7 days. Your weather synopsis for South Central Texas. Warm afternoons and cooler mornings continue this week. There are low rain chances along the Rio Grande Thursday night. Otherwise, dry weather is forecast through the weekend. High temperatures each day will mainly be in the 80s and low 90s with lows in the 60s and low 70s. A slight warm-up and low rain chances return early next week. Your local forecast. Tonight, clear. Lows in the mid-60s. North winds around 5 miles per hour. Thursday, mostly sunny. Highs in the lower 90s. Northeast winds around 5 miles per hour. Thursday night, partly cloudy in the evening, then becoming mostly clear. Lows in the upper 60s. Northeast winds around 5 miles per hour. Friday, mostly sunny. Highs in the upper 80s. Northeast winds 5 to 10 miles per hour. Friday night, mostly clear. Lows in the upper 60s. Northeast winds around 5 miles per hour. Saturday and Saturday night, clear. Highs around 90. Lows in the mid-60s. Sunday and Sunday night, mostly clear. Highs in the upper 80s. Lows in the lower 70s.
Columbus Day, partly cloudy.

highs around 90. Monday night, mostly clear. Lows in the lower 70s. Tuesday, partly cloudy. A slight chance of showers in the afternoon. Highs in the lower 90s. Tuesday night, mostly clear in the evening, then becoming partly cloudy. Lows in the mid-70s. Wednesday, partly cloudy. A slight chance of showers and thunderstorms in the afternoon. Highs in the lower 90s. 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It was clear. The temperature was 70, the dew point 60, the relative humidity was 70%, the wind calm and the pressure was 29.95 inches and rising. At Camp Mabry, it was clear. The temperature was 79, the dew point 53, the relative humidity was 40%, the wind north at 3 miles an hour and the pressure was 29.96 inches and rising. Pflugerville Haze was reported 76. Taylor clear 70. Lago Vista clear 76. Georgetown clear 77. San Marcos clear 74. Burnett clear 73. Junction clear 71. San Antonio clear 78. Corpus Christi partly cloudy 82. Houston partly cloudy 84. Once again at Austin Bergstrom it was 70, and at Camp Mabry it was 79. Elsewhere across the state, College Station clear 77. Amarillo clear 69. Abilene clear 75. Dallas-Fort Worth partly cloudy 78. Your weather synopsis for South Central Texas. Warm afternoons and cooler mornings continue this week. There are low rain chances along the Rio Grande Thursday night. Otherwise, dry weather is forecast through the weekend. High temperatures each day will mainly be in the 80s and low 90s with lows in the 60s and low 70s. A slight warm-up and low rain chances return early next week. Your local forecast. Tonight, clear. Lows in the mid-60s. North winds around 5 miles per hour. Thursday, mostly sunny. Highs in the lower 90s. Northeast winds around 5 miles per hour. Thursday night, partly cloudy in the evening, then becoming mostly clear. Lows in the upper 60s. Northeast winds around 5 miles per hour. Friday, mostly sunny. Highs in the upper 80s. Northeast winds 5 to 10 miles per hour. Friday night, mostly clear. Lows in the upper 60s. Northeast winds around 5 miles per hour. Saturday and Saturday night, clear. Highs around 90. Lows in the mid-60s. Sunday and Sunday night, mostly clear. Highs in the upper 80s. Lows in the lower 70s. Columbus Day, partly cloudy. Highs around 90. Monday night, mostly clear. Lows in the lower 70s. Tuesday, partly cloudy. A slight chance of showers in the afternoon. Highs in the lower 90s. Tuesday night, mostly clear in the evening, then becoming partly cloudy. Lows in the mid-70s. Wednesday, partly cloudy. A slight chance of showers and thunderstorms in the afternoon. Highs in the lower 90s. 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The Austin NOAA Weather Radio Roundup, at 9 p.m. at Austin Bergstrom International, it was clear. The temperature was 70, the dew point 60, the relative humidity

78. Corpus Christi, partly cloudy, 82. Houston, partly cloudy, 84. Once again at Austin Bergstrom, it was 70, and at Camp Mabry, it was 79. Elsewhere across the state, College Station clear 77. Amarillo clear 69. Abilene clear 75. Dallas-Fort Worth partly cloudy 78. The coastal waters forecast from Baffin Bay to Port Aransas out 20 nautical miles. Rest of today, northeast winds around 15 knots with gusts up to 20 knots. Seas 3 to 4 feet, occasionally to 5 feet. Wave detail, east 4 feet at 6 seconds. A slight chance of showers and thunderstorms. Tonight, northeast winds 10 to 15 knots. Seas 3 to 4 feet, occasionally to 5 feet. Wave detail, east 4 feet at 6 seconds. Thursday, northeast winds 15 to 20 knots. Seas 3 to 5 feet, occasionally to 6 feet. Wave detail, east 5 feet at 7 seconds. A slight chance of showers in the morning. Thursday night, northeast winds 15 to 20 knots, diminishing to 10 to 15 knots after midnight. Seas 4 to 5 feet, occasionally to 6 feet. Wave detail, east 5 feet at 7 seconds. Friday, northeast winds 15 to 20 knots. Seas 4 to 6 feet, occasionally to 8 feet. Wave detail, east 6 feet at 9 seconds. A slight chance of showers. Friday night, northeast winds 10 to 15 knots. Seas 5 to 6 feet, occasionally to 8 feet. Wave detail, east 6 feet at 10 seconds. Saturday, north winds 10 to 15 knots, becoming northeast 5 to 10 knots in the afternoon. Seas 5 to 7 feet, occasionally to 9 feet. Saturday night, southeast winds 5 to 10 knots. Seas 3 to 5 feet, occasionally to 6 feet, subsiding to 2 to 3 feet after midnight. Sunday, southeast winds 5 to 10 knots. Seas 2 to 3 feet. Sunday night, southeast winds 5 to 10 knots. Seas 2 to 3 feet. Winds and seas higher and near thunderstorms. Your weather synopsis for South Central Texas. Warm afternoons and cooler mornings continue this week. There are low rain chances along the Rio Grande Thursday night. Otherwise, dry weather is forecast through the weekend. High temperatures each day will mainly be in the 80s and low 90s with lows in the 60s and low 70s. A slight warm-up and low rain chances return early next week. Your local forecast. Tonight, clear. Lows in the mid-60s. North winds around 5 miles per hour. Thursday, mostly sunny. Highs in the lower 90s. Northeast winds around 5 miles per hour. Thursday night, partly cloudy in the evening, then becoming mostly clear. Lows in the upper 60s. Northeast winds around 5 miles per hour. Friday, mostly sunny. Highs in the upper 80s. Northeast winds 5 to 10 miles per hour. Friday night, mostly clear. Lows in the upper 60s. Northeast winds around 5 miles per hour. Saturday and Saturday night, clear. Highs around 90. Lows in the mid-60s. Sunday and Sunday night, mostly clear. Highs in the upper 80s. Lows in the lower 70s. Columbus Day, partly cloudy. Highs around 90. Monday night, mostly clear. Lows in the lower 70s. Tuesday, partly cloudy. A slight chance of showers in the afternoon. Highs in the lower 90s. Tuesday night, mostly clear in the evening, then becoming partly cloudy. Lows in the mid-70s. Wednesday, partly cloudy. A slight chance of showers and thunderstorms in the afternoon. Highs in the lower 90s. 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

4.4 megahertz, originating from the Austin-San Antonio National Weather Service Forecast Office. The current time is 10:07 p.m. Central Daylight Time. Your weather synopsis for South Central Texas. Warm afternoons and cooler mornings continue this week. There are low rain chances along the Rio Grande Thursday night. Otherwise, dry weather is forecast through the weekend. High temperatures each day will mainly be in the 80s and low 90s with lows in the 60s and low 70s. A slight warm-up and low rain chances return early next week. Your local forecast. Tonight, clear. Lows in the mid-60s. North winds around 5 miles per hour. Thursday, mostly sunny. Highs in the lower 90s. Northeast winds around 5 miles per hour. Thursday night, partly cloudy in the evening, then becoming mostly clear. Lows in the upper 60s. Northeast winds around 5 miles per hour. Friday, mostly sunny. Highs in the upper 80s. Northeast winds 5 to 10 miles per hour. Friday night, mostly clear. Lows in the upper 60s. Northeast winds around 5 miles per hour. Saturday and Saturday night, clear. Highs around 90. Lows in the mid-60s. Sunday and Sunday night, mostly clear. Highs in the upper 80s. Lows in the lower 70s. Columbus Day, partly cloudy. Highs around 90. Monday night, mostly clear. Lows in the lower 70s. Tuesday, partly cloudy. A slight chance of showers in the afternoon. Highs in the lower 90s. Tuesday night, mostly clear in the evening, then becoming partly cloudy. Lows in the mid-70s. Wednesday, partly cloudy. A slight chance of showers and thunderstorms in the afternoon. Highs in the lower 90s. 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The current time is 10:09 p.m. Central Daylight Time. Your weather synopsis for South Central Texas. Warm afternoons and cooler mornings continue this week. There are low rain chances along the Rio Grande Thursday night. Otherwise, dry weather is forecast through the weekend. High temperatures each day will mainly be in the 80s and low 90s with lows in the 60s and low 70s. A slight warm-up and low rain chances return early next week. Your local forecast. Tonight, clear. Lows in the mid-60s. North winds around 5 miles per hour. Thursday, mostly sunny. Highs in the lower 90s. Northeast winds around 5 miles per hour. Thursday night, partly cloudy in the evening, then becoming mostly clear. Lows in the upper 60s. Northeast winds around 5 miles per hour. Friday, mostly sunny. Highs in the upper 80s. Northeast winds 5 to 10 miles per hour. Friday night, mostly clear. Lows in the upper 60s. Northeast winds around 5 miles per hour. Saturday and Saturday night, clear. Highs around 90. Lows in the mid-60s. Sunday and Sunday night, mostly clear. Highs in the upper 80s. Lows in the lower 70s. Columbus Day, partly cloudy. Highs around 90. Monday night, mostly clear. Lows in the lower 70s. Tuesday, partly cloudy. A slight chance of showers in the afternoon. Highs in the lower 90s. Tuesday night, mostly clear in the evening, then becoming partly cloudy. Lows in the mid-70s. Wednesday, partly cloudy. A slight chance of showers and thunderstorms in the afternoon. Highs in the lower 90s. 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

62.4 megahertz, originating from the Austin San Antonio National Weather Service Forecast Office. The current time is 10:12 p.m. Central Daylight Time. Your weather synopsis for South Central Texas. Warm afternoons and cooler mornings continue this week. There are low rain chances along the Rio Grande Thursday night. Otherwise, dry weather is forecast through the weekend. High temperatures each day will mainly be in the 80s and low 90s with lows in the 60s and low 70s. A slight warm-up and low rain chances return early next week. Your local forecast. Tonight, clear. Lows in the mid-60s. North winds around 5 miles per hour. Thursday, mostly sunny. Highs in the lower 90s. Northeast winds around 5 miles per hour. Thursday night, partly cloudy in the evening, then becoming mostly clear. Lows in the upper 60s. Northeast winds around 5 miles per hour. Friday, mostly sunny. Highs in the upper 80s. Northeast winds 5 to 10 miles per hour. Friday night, mostly clear. Lows in the upper 60s. Northeast winds around 5 miles per hour. Saturday and Saturday night, clear. Highs around 90. Lows in the mid-60s. Sunday and Sunday night, mostly clear. Highs in the upper 80s. Lows in the lower 70s. Columbus Day, partly cloudy. Highs around 90. Monday night, mostly clear. Lows in the lower 70s. Tuesday, partly cloudy. A slight chance of showers in the afternoon. Highs in the lower 90s. Tuesday night, mostly clear in the evening, then becoming partly cloudy. Lows in the mid-70s. Wednesday, partly cloudy. A slight chance of showers and thunderstorms in the afternoon. Highs in the lower 90s. 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A weekly test of the NOAA Weather Radio tone alert is conducted each Wednesday between 10 a.m. and noon, unless severe weather is in the area, in which case the weekly test will be postponed until the next good weather day. 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The current time is 10:15 p.m. Central Daylight Time. The Austin NOAA Weather Radio Roundup, at 10 p.m. at Austin Bergstrom International, it was clear. The temperature was 69, the dew point 60, the relative humidity was 73%, the wind calm and the pressure was 29.97 inches and rising. At Camp Mabry, it was clear. The temperature was 77, the dew point 53, the relative humidity was 43%, the wind north at 3 miles an hour and the pressure was 29.98 inches and rising. Pflugerville Hays was reported 75. Taylor clear 64. Lago Vista clear 75. Georgetown clear 74. San Marcos clear 71. Burnett clear 72. Junction clear 66. San Antonio clear 75. Corpus Christi partly cloudy 81. Houston clear 82. Once again at Austin Bergstrom it was 69, and at Camp Mabry it was 77. Elsewhere across the state, College Station clear 79. Amarillo clear 65. Abilene clear 72. Dallas-Fort Worth partly cloudy 77. Your weather synopsis for South Central Texas. Warm afternoons and cooler.

this week. There are low rain chances along the Rio Grande Thursday night. Otherwise, dry weather is forecast through the weekend. High temperatures each day will mainly be in the 80s and low 90s with lows in the 60s and low 70s. A slight warm-up and low rain chances return early next week. Your local forecast. Tonight, clear. Lows in the mid-60s. North winds around 5 miles per hour. Thursday, mostly sunny. Highs in the lower 90s. Northeast winds around 5 miles per hour. Thursday night, partly cloudy in the evening, then becoming mostly clear. Lows in the upper 60s. Northeast winds around 5 miles per hour. Friday, mostly sunny. Highs in the upper 80s. Northeast winds 5 to 10 miles per hour. Friday night, mostly clear. Lows in the upper 60s. Northeast winds around 5 miles per hour. Saturday and Saturday night, clear. Highs around 90. Lows in the mid-60s. Sunday and Sunday night, mostly clear. Highs in the upper 80s. Lows in the lower 70s. Columbus Day, partly cloudy. Highs around 90. Monday night, mostly clear. Lows in the lower 70s. Tuesday, partly cloudy. A slight chance of showers in the afternoon. Highs in the lower 90s. Tuesday night, mostly clear in the evening, then becoming partly cloudy. Lows in the mid-70s. Wednesday, partly cloudy. A slight chance of showers and thunderstorms in the afternoon. Highs in the lower 90s. 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It was clear. The temperature was 69, the dew point 60. The relative humidity was 73%. The wind calm and the pressure was 29.97 inches and rising. At Camp Mabry, it was clear. The temperature was 77, the dew point 53, the relative humidity was 43%, the wind north at 3 miles an hour, and the pressure was 29.

rising. Pflugerville Hayes was reported 75. Taylor clear 64. Lagoa Vista clear 75. Georgetown clear 74. San Marcos clear 71. Burnett clear 72. Junction clear 66. San Antonio clear 75. Corpus Christi partly cloudy 81. Houston clear 82. Once again at Austin Bergstrom it was 69, and at Camp Mabry it was 77. Elsewhere across the state, College Station clear 79. Amarillo clear 65. Abilene clear 72. Dallas-Fort Worth partly cloudy 77. Your weather synopsis for South Central Texas. Warm afternoons and cooler mornings continue this week. There are low rain chances along the Rio Grande Thursday night. Otherwise, dry weather is forecast through the weekend. High temperatures each day will mainly be in the 80s and low 90s with lows in the 60s and low 70s. A slight warm-up and low rain chances return early next week. Your local forecast. Tonight, clear. Lows in the mid-60s. North winds around 5 miles per hour. Thursday, mostly sunny. Highs in the lower 90s. Northeast winds around 5 miles per hour. Thursday night, partly cloudy in the evening, then becoming mostly clear. Lows in the upper 60s. Northeast winds around 5 miles per hour. Friday, mostly sunny. Highs in the upper 80s. Northeast winds 5 to 10 miles per hour. Friday night, mostly clear. Lows in the upper 60s. Northeast winds around 5 miles per hour. Saturday and Saturday night, clear. Highs around 90. Lows in the mid-60s. Sunday and Sunday night, mostly clear. Highs in the upper 80s. Lows in the lower 70s. Columbus Day, partly cloudy. Highs around 90. Monday night, mostly clear. Lows in the lower 70s. Tuesday, partly cloudy. A slight chance of showers in the afternoon. Highs in the lower 90s. Tuesday night, mostly clear in the evening, then becoming partly cloudy. Lows in the mid-70s. Wednesday, partly cloudy. A slight chance of showers and thunderstorms in the afternoon. Highs in the lower 90s. 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The current time is 10:23 p.m. Central Daylight Time. The Austin NOAA Weather Radio Roundup, at 10 p.m. at Austin Bergstrom International, it was clear. The temperature was 69, the dew point 60, the relative humidity was 73%, the wind calm and the pressure was 29.97 inches and rising. At Camp Mabry, it was clear. The temperature was 77, the dew point 53, the relative humidity was 43%, the wind north at 3 miles an hour and the pressure was 29.98 inches and rising. Pflugerville Hayes was reported 75. Taylor clear 64. Lagoa Vista clear 75. Georgetown clear 74. San Marcos clear 71. Burnett clear 72. Junction clear 66. San Antonio clear 75. Corpus Christi partly cloudy 81. Houston clear 82. Once again at Austin Bergstrom it was 69, and at Camp Mabry it was 77. Elsewhere across the state, College Station clear 79. Amarillo clear 65. Abilene clear 72. Dallas-Fort Worth partly cloudy 77. The Tropical Weather Outlook. For the North Atlantic, Caribbean Sea and the Gulf of America, active systems, the National Hurricane Center is issuing advisories on Tropical Storm Isaias, located over the southwestern Gulf of America. Tropical cyclone form.

precipitation is not expected during the next 7 days. Your weather synopsis for South Central Texas. Warm afternoons and cooler mornings continue this week. There are low rain chances along the Rio Grande Thursday night. Otherwise, dry weather is forecast through the weekend. High temperatures each day will mainly be in the 80s and low 90s with lows in the 60s and low 70s. A slight warm-up and low rain chances return early next week. Your local forecast. Tonight, clear. Lows in the mid-60s. North winds around 5 miles per hour. Thursday, mostly sunny. Highs in the lower 90s. Northeast winds around 5 miles per hour. Thursday night, partly cloudy in the evening, then becoming mostly clear. Lows in the upper 60s. Northeast winds around 5 miles per hour. Friday, mostly sunny. Highs in the upper 80s. Northeast winds 5 to 10 miles per hour. Friday night, mostly clear. Lows in the upper 60s. Northeast winds around 5 miles per hour. Saturday and Saturday night, clear. Highs around 90. Lows in the mid-60s. Sunday and Sunday night, mostly clear. Highs in the upper 80s. Lows in the lower 70s. Columbus Day, partly cloudy. Highs around 90. Monday night, mostly clear. Lows in the lower 70s. Tuesday, partly cloudy. A slight chance of showers in the afternoon. Highs in the lower 90s. Tuesday night, mostly clear in the evening, then becoming partly cloudy. Lows in the mid-70s. Wednesday, partly cloudy. A slight chance of showers and thunderstorms in the afternoon. Highs in the lower 90s. 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It was clear. The temperature was 69, the dew point 60. The relative humidity was 73%. The wind calm and the pressure was 29.97 inches and rising. At Camp Mabry, it was clear. The temperature was 77, the dew point 53, the relative humidity was 43%, the wind north at 3 miles an hour, and the pressure was 29.98 inches and rising. Pflugerville haze was reported 75. Taylor clear 64. Lago Vista clear 75. Georgetown clear 74. San Marcos clear 71. Burnett clear 72. Junction clear 66. San Antonio clear 75. Corpus Christi partly cloudy 81. Houston clear 82. Once again at Austin Bergstrom it was 69, and at Camp Mabry it was 77. Elsewhere across the state, College Station clear 79. Amarillo clear 65. Abilene clear 72. Dallas-Fort Worth partly cloudy 77. Your weather synopsis for South Central Texas. Warm afternoons and cooler mornings continue this week. There are low rain chances along the Rio Grande Thursday night. Otherwise, dry weather is forecast through the weekend. High temperatures each day will mainly be in the 80s and low 90s with lows in the 60s and low 70s. A slight warm-up and low rain chances return early next week. Your local forecast. Tonight, clear. Lows in the mid-60s. North winds around 5 miles per hour. Thursday, mostly sunny. Highs in the lower 90s. Northeast winds around 5 miles per hour. Thursday night, partly cloudy in the evening, then becoming mostly clear. Lows in the upper 60s. Northeast winds around 5 miles per hour. Friday, mostly sunny. Highs in the upper 80s.

southeast winds 5 to 10 miles per hour. Friday night, mostly clear. Lows in the upper 60s. Northeast winds around 5 miles per hour. Saturday and Saturday night, clear. Highs around 90. Lows in the mid-60s. Sunday and Sunday night, mostly clear. Highs in the upper 80s. Lows in the lower 70s. Columbus Day, partly cloudy. Highs around 90. Monday night, mostly clear. Lows in the lower 70s. Tuesday, partly cloudy. A slight chance of showers in the afternoon. Highs in the lower 90s. Tuesday night, mostly clear in the evening, then becoming partly cloudy. Lows in the mid-70s. Wednesday, partly cloudy. A slight chance of showers and thunderstorms in the afternoon. Highs in the lower 90s. 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The current time is 10:31 p.m. Central Daylight Time. The Austin NOAA Weather Radio Roundup, at 10 p.m. at Austin Bergstrom International, it was clear. The temperature was 69, the dew point 60. The relative humidity was 73%, the wind calm and the pressure was 29.97 inches and rising. At Camp Mabry, it was clear. The temperature was 77, the dew point 53. The relative humidity was 43%, the wind north at 3 miles an hour and the pressure was 29.98 inches and rising. Pflugerville Hays was reported 75. Taylor clear 64. Lago Vista clear 75. Georgetown clear 74. San Marcos clear 71. Burnett clear 72. Junction clear 66. San Antonio clear 75. Corpus Christi partly cloudy 81. Houston clear 82. Once again at Austin Bergstrom it was 69, and at Camp Mabry it was 77. Elsewhere across the state, College Station clear 79. Amarillo clear 65. Abilene clear 72. Dallas-Fort Worth partly cloudy 77. The coastal waters forecast from Baffin Bay to Port Aransas out 20 nautical miles. Rest of today, northeast winds around 15 knots with gusts up to 20 knots. Seas 3 to 4 feet, occasionally to 5 feet. Wave detail, east 4 feet at 6 seconds. A slight chance of showers and thunderstorm feet, occasionally to 5 feet. Wave detail, east 4 feet at 6 seconds. A slight chance of showers and thunderstorms. Tonight, northeast winds 10 to 15 knots. Seas 3 to 4 feet, occasionally to 5 feet. Wave detail, east 4 feet at 6 seconds. Thursday, northeast winds 15 to 20 knots. Seas 3 to 5 feet, occasionally to 6 feet. Wave detail, east 5 feet at 7 seconds. A slight chance of showers in the morning. Thursday night, northeast winds 15 to 20 knots, diminishing to 10 to 15 knots after midnight. Seas 4 to 5 feet, occasionally to 6 feet. Wave detail, east 5 feet at 7 seconds. Friday, northeast winds 15 to 20 knots. Seas 4 to 6 feet, occasionally to 8 feet. Wave detail, east 6 feet at 9 seconds. A slight chance of showers. Friday night, northeast winds 10 to 15 knots. Seas 5 to 6 feet, occasionally to 8 feet. Wave detail, east 6 feet at 10 seconds. Saturday, north winds 10 to 15 knots, becoming northeast 5 to 10 knots in the afternoon. Seas 5 to 7 feet, occasionally to 9 feet. Saturday night, southeast winds 5 to 10 knots. Seas 3 to 5 feet, occasionally to 6 feet, subsiding to 2 to 3 feet after midnight. Sunday, southeast winds 5 to 10 knots,

seas 2 to 3 feet. Sunday night, southeast winds 5 to 10 knots. Seas 2 to 3 feet. Winds and seas higher and near thunderstorms. Your weather synopsis for South Central Texas. Warm afternoons and cooler mornings continue this week. There are low rain chances along the Rio Grande Thursday night. Otherwise, dry weather is forecast through the weekend. High temperatures each day will mainly be in the 80s and low 90s with lows in the 60s and low 70s. A slight warm-up and low rain chances return early next week. Your local forecast. Tonight, clear. Lows in the mid-60s. North winds around 5 miles per hour. Thursday, mostly sunny. Highs in the lower 90s. Northeast winds around 5 miles per hour. Thursday night, partly cloudy in the evening, then becoming mostly clear. Lows in the upper 60s. Northeast winds around 5 miles per hour. Friday, mostly sunny. Highs in the upper 80s. Northeast winds 5 to 10 miles per hour. Friday night, mostly clear. Lows in the upper 60s. Northeast winds around 5 miles per hour. Saturday and Saturday night, clear. Highs around 90. Lows in the mid-60s. Sunday and Sunday night, mostly clear. Highs in the upper 80s. Lows in the lower 70s. Columbus Day, partly cloudy. Highs around 90. Monday night, mostly clear. Lows in the lower 70s. Tuesday, partly cloudy. A slight chance of showers in the afternoon. Highs in the lower 90s. Tuesday night, mostly clear in the evening, then becoming partly cloudy. Lows in the mid-70s. Wednesday, partly cloudy. A slight chance of showers and thunderstorms in the afternoon. Highs in the lower 90s. 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It was clear. The temperature was 69, the dew point 60. The relative humidity was 73%. The wind calm and the pressure was 29.97 inches and rising. At Camp Mabry, it was clear. The temperature was 77, the dew point 53. The relative humidity was 43%. The wind north at 3 miles an hour and the pressure was 29.98 inches and rising. Pflugerville haze was reported 75. Taylor clear 64. Lago Vista clear 75. Georgetown clear 74. San Marcos clear 71. Burnett clear 72. Junction clear 66. San Antonio clear 75. Corpus Christi partly cloudy 81. Houston clear 82. Once again at Austin Bergstrom it was 69, and at Camp Mabry it was 77. Elsewhere across the state, College Station clear 79. Amarillo clear 65. Abilene clear 72. Dallas-Fort Worth partly cloudy 77. Your weather synopsis for South Central Texas. Warm afternoons and cooler mornings continue this week. There are low rain chances along the Rio Grande Thursday night. Otherwise, dry weather is forecast through the weekend. High temperatures each day will mainly be in the 80s and low 90s with lows in the 60s and low 70s. A slight warm-up and low rain chances return early next week. Your local forecast. Tonight, clear. Lows in the mid-60s. North winds around 5 miles per hour. Thursday, mostly sunny. Highs in the lower 90s. Northeast winds around 5 miles per hour. Thursday night, partly cloudy in the evening, then mostly clear. Lows in the upper 60s.
Northeast winds around 5 miles per hour. Friday, mostly sunny. Highs in the upper 80s. Northeast winds 5 to 10 miles per hour. Friday night, mostly clear. Lows in the upper 60s. Northeast winds around 5 miles per hour. Saturday and Saturday night, clear. Highs around 90. Lows in the mid 60s. Sunday and Sunday night, mostly clear. Highs in the upper 80s. Lows in the lower 70s. Columbus Day, partly cloudy. Highs around 90. Monday night, mostly clear. Lows in the lower 70s. Tuesday, partly cloudy. A slight chance of showers in the afternoon. Highs in the lower 90s. Tuesday night, mostly clear in the evening, then becoming partly cloudy. Lows in the mid-70s. Wednesday, partly cloudy. A slight chance of showers and thunderstorms in the afternoon. Highs in the lower 90s. 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The current time is 10:41 p.m. Central Daylight Time. The Austin NOAA Weather Radio Roundup, at 10 p.m. at Austin Bergstrom International, it was clear. The temperature was 69, the dew point 60. The relative humidity was 73%, the wind calm and the pressure was 29.97 inches and rising. At Camp Mabry, it was clear. The temperature was 77, the dew point 53. The relative humidity was 43%, the wind north at 3 miles an hour and the pressure was 29.98 inches and rising. Pflugerville Haze was reported 75. Taylor clear 64. Lago Vista clear 75. Georgetown clear 74. San Marcos clear 71. Burnett clear 72. Junction clear 66. San Antonio clear 75. Corpus Christi partly cloudy 81. Houston clear 82. Once again at Austin Bergstrom it was 69, and at Camp Mabry it was 77. Elsewhere across the state, College Station clear 79, Amarillo clear 65, Abilene clear 72, Dallas-Fort Worth partly cloudy 77. Your weather synopsis for South Central Texas. Warm afternoons and cooler mornings continue this week. There are low rain chances along the Rio Grande Thursday night, otherwise dry weather is forecast through the weekend. High temperatures each day will mainly be in the 80s and low 90s with lows in the 60s and low 70s. A slight warm-up and low rain chances return early next week. Your local forecast. Tonight, clear. Lows in the mid-60s. North winds around 5 miles per hour. Thursday, mostly sunny. Highs in the lower 90s. Northeast winds around 5 miles per hour. Thursday night, partly cloudy in the evening, then becoming mostly clear. Lows in the upper 60s. Northeast winds around 5 miles per hour. Friday, mostly sunny. Highs in the upper 80s. Northeast winds 5 to 10 miles per hour. Friday night, mostly clear. Lows in the upper 60s. Northeast winds around 5 miles per hour. Saturday and Saturday night, clear. Highs around 90. Lows in the mid-60s. Sunday and Sunday night, mostly clear. Highs in the upper 80s. Lows in the lower 70s. Columbus Day, partly cloudy. Highs around 90. Monday night, mostly clear. Lows in the lower 70s. Tuesday, partly cloudy. A slight chance of showers in the afternoon. Highs in the lower 90s. Tuesday night, mostly clear in the evening, then becoming partly cloudy. Lows in the mid-70s. Wednesday, partly cloudy.

synopsis for South Central Texas. Warm afternoons and cooler mornings continue this week. There are low rain chances along the Rio Grande Thursday night. Otherwise, dry weather is forecast through the weekend. High temperatures each day will mainly be in the 80s and low 90s, with lows in the 60s and low 70s. A slight warm-up and low rain chances return early next week. Your local forecast. Tonight, clear. Lows in the mid-60s. North winds around 5 miles per hour. Thursday, mostly sunny. Highs in the lower 90s. Northeast winds around 5 miles per hour. Thursday night, partly cloudy in the evening, then becoming mostly clear. Lows in the upper 60s. Northeast winds around 5 miles per hour. Friday, mostly sunny. Highs in the upper 80s. Northeast winds 5 to 10 miles per hour. Friday night, mostly clear. Lows in the upper 60s. Northeast winds around 5 miles per hour. Saturday and Saturday night, clear. Highs around 90. Lows in the mid-60s. Sunday and Sunday night, mostly clear. Highs in the upper 80s. Lows in the lower 70s. Columbus Day, partly cloudy. Highs around 90. Monday night, mostly clear. Lows in the lower 70s. Tuesday, partly cloudy. A slight chance of showers in the afternoon. Highs in the lower 90s. Tuesday night, mostly clear in the evening, then becoming partly cloudy. Lows in the mid-70s. Wednesday, partly cloudy. A slight chance of showers and thunderstorms in the afternoon. Highs in the lower 90s. 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It was clear. The temperature was 69, the dew point 60. The relative humidity was 73%. The wind calm and the pressure was 29.97 inches and rising. At Camp Mabry, it was clear. The temperature was 77, the dew point 53, the relative humidity was 43%, the wind north at 3 miles an hour, and the pressure was 29.98 inches and rising. Pflugerville haze was reported 75. Taylor clear 64. Lago Vista clear 75. Georgetown clear 74. San Marcos clear 71. Burnett clear 72. Junction clear 66. San Antonio clear 75. Corpus Christi partly cloudy 81. Houston clear 82. Once again at Austin Bergstrom it was 69, and at Camp Mabry it was 77. Elsewhere across the state, College Station clear 79. Amarillo clear 65. Abilene clear 72. Dallas-Fort Worth partly cloudy 77. Your weather synopsis for South Central Texas. Warm afternoons and cooler mornings continue this week. There are low rain chances along the Rio Grande Thursday night. Otherwise, dry weather is forecast through the weekend. High temperatures each day will mainly be in the 80s and low 90s, with lows in the 60s and low 70s. A slight warm-up and low rain chances return early next week. Your local forecast. Tonight, clear. Lows in the mid-60s. North winds around 5 miles per hour. Thursday, mostly sunny. Highs in the lower 90s. Northeast winds around 5 miles per hour. Thursday night, partly cloudy in the evening, then becoming mostly clear. Lows in the upper 60s. Northeast winds around 5 miles per hour. Friday, mostly sunny. Highs in the upper 80s. Northeast winds 5 to 10 miles per hour. Friday night, mostly clear.

lows in the upper 60s. Northeast winds around 5 miles per hour. Saturday and Saturday night, clear. Highs around 90. Lows in the mid-60s. Sunday and Sunday night, mostly clear. Highs in the upper 80s. Lows in the lower 70s. Columbus Day, partly cloudy. Highs around 90. Monday night, mostly clear. Lows in the lower 70s. Tuesday, partly cloudy. A slight chance of showers in the afternoon. Highs in the lower 90s. Tuesday night, mostly clear in the evening, then becoming partly cloudy. Lows in the mid-70s. Wednesday, partly cloudy. A slight chance of showers and thunderstorms in the afternoon. Highs in the lower 90s. 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The current time is 11:01 p.m. Central Daylight Time. The Austin NOAA Weather Radio Roundup, at 10 p.m. at Austin Bergstrom International, it was clear. The temperature was 69, the dew point 60. The relative humidity was 73%, the wind calm and the pressure was 29.97 inches and rising. At Camp Mabry, it was clear. The temperature was 77, the dew point 53, the relative humidity was 43%, the wind north at 3 miles an hour and the pressure was 29.98 inches and rising. Pflugerville Hays was reported 75. Taylor clear 64. Lago Vista clear 75. Georgetown clear 74. San Marcos clear 71. Burnett clear 72.

Rest of today, northeast winds around 15 knots with gusts up to 20 knots. Seas 3 to 4 feet, occasionally to 5 feet. Wave detail, east 4 feet at 6 seconds. A slight chance of showers and thunderstorms. Tonight, northeast winds 10 to 15 knots. Seas 3 to 4 feet, occasionally to 5 feet. Wave detail, east 4 feet at 6 seconds. Thursday, northeast winds 15 to 20 knots. Seas 3 to 5 feet, occasionally to 6 feet. Wave detail, east 5 feet at 7 seconds. A slight chance of showers in the morning. Thursday night, northeast winds 15 to 20 knots, diminishing to 10 to 15 knots after midnight. Seas 4 to 5 feet, occasionally to 6 feet. Wave detail, east 5 feet at 7 seconds. Friday, northeast winds 15 to 20 knots. Seas 4 to 6 feet, occasionally to 8 feet. Wave detail, east 6 feet at 9 seconds. A slight chance of showers. Friday night, northeast winds 10 to 15 knots. Seas 5 to 6 feet, occasionally to 8 feet. Wave detail, east 6 feet at 10 seconds. Saturday, north winds 10 to 15 knots, becoming northeast 5 to 10 knots in the afternoon. Seas 5 to 7 feet, occasionally to 9 feet. Saturday night, southeast winds 5 to 10 knots. Seas 3 to 5 feet, occasionally to 6 feet, subsiding to 2 to 3 feet after midnight. Sunday, southeast winds 5 to 10 knots. Seas 2 to 3 feet. Sunday night, southeast winds 5 to 10 knots. Seas 2 to 3 feet. Winds and seas higher and near thunderstorms. Your weather synopsis for South Central Texas. Warm afternoons and cooler mornings continue this week. There are low rain chances along the Rio Grande Thursday night. Otherwise, dry weather is forecast through the weekend. High temperatures each day will mainly be in the 80s and low 90s with lows in the 60s and low 70s. A slight warm-up and low rain chances return early next week. Your local forecast. Tonight, clear. Lows in the mid-60s. North winds around 5 miles per hour. Thursday, mostly sunny. Highs in the lower 90s. Northeast winds around 5 miles per hour. Thursday night, partly cloudy in the evening, then becoming mostly clear. Lows in the upper 60s. Northeast winds around 5 miles per hour. Friday, mostly sunny. Highs in the upper 80s. Northeast winds 5 to 10 miles per hour. Friday night, mostly clear. Lows in the upper 60s. Northeast winds around 5 miles per hour. Saturday and Saturday night, clear. Highs around 90. Lows in the mid-60s. Sunday and Sunday night, mostly clear. Highs in the upper 80s. Lows in the lower 70s. Columbus Day, partly cloudy. Highs around 90. Monday night, mostly clear. Lows in the lower 70s. Tuesday, partly cloudy. A slight chance of showers in the afternoon. Highs in the lower 90s. Tuesday night, mostly clear in the evening, then becoming partly cloudy. Lows in the mid-70s. Wednesday, partly cloudy. A slight chance of showers and thunderstorms in the afternoon. Highs in the lower 90s. 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The current time is 11:07 p.m. Central Daylight Time. Your weather synopsis for South Central Texas. Warm afternoons and cooler mornings continue this week. There are low rain chances along the Rio Grande Thursday night. Otherwise, dry weather is forecast through the weekend. High temperatures each day will mainly be in the 80s and low 90s.

with lows in the 60s and low 70s. A slight warm-up and low rain chances return early next week. Your local forecast. Tonight, clear. Lows in the mid-60s. North winds around 5 miles per hour. Thursday, mostly sunny. Highs in the lower 90s. Northeast winds around 5 miles per hour. Thursday night, partly cloudy in the evening, then becoming mostly clear. Lows in the upper 60s. Northeast winds around 5 miles per hour. Friday, mostly sunny. Highs in the upper 80s. Northeast winds 5 to 10 miles per hour. Friday night, mostly clear. Lows in the upper 60s. Northeast winds around 5 miles per hour. Saturday and Saturday night, clear. Highs around 90. Lows in the mid-60s. Sunday and Sunday night, mostly clear. Highs in the upper 80s. Lows in the lower 70s. Columbus Day, partly cloudy. Highs around 90. Monday night, mostly clear. Lows in the lower 70s. Tuesday, partly cloudy. A slight chance of showers in the afternoon. Highs in the lower 90s. Tuesday night, mostly clear in the evening, then becoming partly cloudy. Lows in the mid-70s. Wednesday, partly cloudy. A slight chance of showers and thunderstorms in the afternoon. Highs in the lower 90s. 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The current time is 11:09 p.m. Central Daylight Time. Your weather synopsis for South Central Texas. Warm afternoons and cooler mornings continue this week. There are low rain chances along the Rio Grande Thursday night. Otherwise, dry weather is forecast through the weekend. High temperatures each day will mainly be in the 80s and low 90s with lows in the 60s and low 70s. A slight warm-up and low rain chances return early next week. Your local forecast. Tonight, clear. Lows in the mid-60s. North winds around 5 miles per hour. Thursday, mostly sunny. Highs in the lower 90s. Northeast winds around 5 miles per hour. Thursday night, partly cloudy in the evening, then becoming mostly clear. Lows in the upper 60s. Northeast winds around 5 miles per hour. Friday, mostly sunny. Highs in the upper 80s. Northeast winds 5 to 10 miles per hour. Friday night, mostly clear. Lows in the upper 60s. Northeast winds around 5 miles per hour. Saturday and Saturday night, clear. Highs around 90. Lows in the mid-60s. Sunday and Sunday night, mostly clear. Highs in the upper 80s. Lows in the lower 70s. Columbus Day, partly cloudy. Highs around 90. Monday night, mostly clear. Lows in the lower 70s. Tuesday, partly cloudy. A slight chance of showers in the afternoon. Highs in the lower 90s. Tuesday night, mostly clear in the evening, then becoming partly cloudy. Lows in the mid-70s. Wednesday, partly cloudy. A slight chance of showers and thunderstorms in the afternoon. Highs in the lower 90s. 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The current time is 11:12 p.m. Central Daylight Time. Your weather synopsis for South Central Texas. Warm afternoons and cooler mornings continue this week. There are low rain chances along the Rio Grande Thursday night. Otherwise, dry weather is forecast through the weekend. High temperatures each day will mainly be in the 80s.

then low 90s with lows in the 60s and low 70s. A slight warm-up and low rain chances return early next week. Your local forecast. Tonight, clear. Lows in the mid-60s. North winds around 5 miles per hour. Thursday, mostly sunny. Highs in the lower 90s. Northeast winds around 5 miles per hour. Thursday night, partly cloudy in the evening, then becoming mostly clear. Lows in the upper 60s. Northeast winds around 5 miles per hour. Friday, mostly sunny. Highs in the upper 80s. Northeast winds 5 to 10 miles per hour. Friday night, mostly clear. Lows in the upper 60s. Northeast winds around 5 miles per hour. Saturday and Saturday night, clear. Highs around 90. Lows in the mid-60s. Sunday and Sunday night, mostly clear. Highs in the upper 80s. Lows in the lower 70s. Columbus Day, partly cloudy. Highs around 90. Monday night, mostly clear. Lows in the lower 70s. Tuesday, partly cloudy. A slight chance of showers in the afternoon. Highs in the lower 90s. Tuesday night, mostly clear in the evening, then becoming partly cloudy. Lows in the mid-70s. Wednesday, partly cloudy. A slight chance of showers and thunderstorms in the afternoon. Highs in the lower 90s. 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A weekly test of the NOAA Weather Radio tone alert is conducted each Wednesday between 10 a.m. and noon, unless severe weather is in the area, in which case the weekly test will be postponed until the next good weather day. 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The current time is 11:15 p.m. Central Daylight Time. The Austin NOAA Weather Radio Roundup, at 11 p.m. at Austin Bergstrom International, it was clear. The temperature was 67, the dew point 59, the relative humidity was 75%, the wind calm and the pressure was 29.97 inches and steady. At Camp Mabry, it was clear. The temperature was 74, the dew point 53, the relative humidity was 48%, the wind northeast at 3 miles an hour and the pressure was 29.99 inches and rising. Pflugerville haze was reported 73. Taylor clear 64. Lago Vista clear 73. Georgetown clear 72. San Marcos clear 68. Burnett clear 71. Junction clear 63. San Antonio clear 74. Corpus Christi partly cloudy 80. Houston clear 80. Once again at Austin Bergstrom it was 67, and at Camp Mabry it was 74. Elsewhere across the state, College Station clear 78. Amarillo clear 63. Abilene clear 70. Dallas-Fort Worth clear 76. Your weather synopsis for South Central Texas. Warm afternoons and cooler mornings continue this week. There are low rain chances along the Rio Grande Thursday night. Otherwise, dry weather is forecast through the weekend. High temperatures each day will mainly be in the 80s and low 90s with lows in the 60s and low 70s. A slight warm-up and low rain chances return early next week. Your local forecast. Tonight, clear. Lows in the mid-60s. North winds around 5 miles per hour.
Thursday.

mostly sunny. Highs in the lower 90s. Northeast winds around 5 miles per hour. Thursday night, partly cloudy in the evening, then becoming mostly clear. Lows in the upper 60s. Northeast winds around 5 miles per hour. Friday, mostly sunny. Highs in the upper 80s. Northeast winds 5 to 10 miles per hour. Friday night, mostly clear. Lows in the upper 60s. Northeast winds around 5 miles per hour. Saturday and Saturday night, clear. Highs around 90. Lows in the mid 60s. Sunday and Sunday night, mostly clear. Highs in the upper 80s. Lows in the lower 70s. Columbus Day, partly cloudy. Highs around 90. Monday night, mostly clear. Lows in the lower 70s. Tuesday, partly cloudy. A slight chance of showers in the afternoon. Highs in the lower 90s. Tuesday night, mostly clear in the evening, then becoming partly cloudy. Lows in the mid-70s. Wednesday, partly cloudy. A slight chance of showers and thunderstorms in the afternoon. Highs in the lower 90s. 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It was clear. The temperature was 67, the dew point 59, the relative humidity was 75%, the wind calm and the pressure was 29.97 inches and steady. At Camp Mabry, it was clear. The temperature was 74, the dew point 53, the relative humidity was 48%, the wind northeast at 3 miles an hour and the pressure was 29.99 inches and rising. Pflugerville haze was reported 73. Taylor clear 64. Lago Vista clear 73. Georgetown clear 72. San Marcos clear 68. Burnett clear 71. Junction clear 63. San Antonio clear 74. Corpus Christi partly cloudy 80. Houston clear 80. Once again at Austin Bergstrom it was 67, and at Camp Mabry it was 74. Elsewhere across the state, College Station clear 78. Amarillo clear 63. Abilene clear 70. Dallas-Fort Worth clear 76. Your weather synopsis for South Central Texas. Warm afternoons and cooler mornings continue this week. There are low rain chances along the Rio Grande Thursday night. Otherwise, dry weather is forecast through the weekend. High temperatures each day will mainly be in the 80s and low 90s with lows in the 60s and low 70s. A slight warm-up and low rain chances return early next week. Your local forecast. Tonight, clear. Lows in the mid-60s. North winds around 5 miles per hour. Thursday, mostly sunny. Highs in the lower 90s. Northeast winds around 5 miles per hour. Thursday night, partly cloudy in the evening, then becoming mostly clear. Lows in the upper 60s. Northeast winds around 5 miles per hour. Friday, mostly sunny. Highs in the upper 80s. Northeast winds 5 to 10 miles per hour. Friday night, mostly clear. Lows in the upper 60s. Northeast winds around 5 miles per hour. Saturday and Saturday night, clear. Highs around 90. Lows in the mid-60s. Sunday and Sunday night, mostly clear. Highs in the upper 80s. Lows in the lower 70s. Columbus Day, partly cloudy. Highs around 90. Monday night, mostly clear. Lows in the lower 70s. Tuesday, partly cloudy. A slight chance of showers in the

afternoon. Highs in the lower 90s. Tuesday night, mostly clear in the evening, then becoming partly cloudy. Lows in the mid-70s. Wednesday, partly cloudy. A slight chance of showers and thunderstorms in the afternoon. Highs in the lower 90s. 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It was clear. The temperature was 67, the dew point 59, the relative humidity was 75%, the wind calm and the pressure was 29.97 inches and steady. At Camp Mabry, it was clear. The temperature was 74, the dew point 53, the relative humidity was 48%, the wind northeast at 3 miles an hour, and the pressure was 29.99 inches and rising. Pflugerville haze was reported 73. Taylor clear 64. Lago Vista clear 73. Georgetown clear 72. San Marcos clear 68. Burnett clear 71. Junction clear 63. San Antonio clear 74. Corpus Christi partly cloudy 80. Houston clear 80. Once again at Austin Bergstrom it was 67, and at Camp Mabry it was 74. Elsewhere across the state, College Station clear 78. Amarillo clear 63. Abilene clear 70. Dallas-Fort Worth clear 76. The Tropical Weather Outlook. For the North Atlantic, Caribbean Sea and the Gulf of America, active systems, the National Hurricane Center is issuing advisories on Tropical Storm Isaias, located over the southwestern Gulf of America. Tropical cyclone formation is not expected during the next 7 days. Your weather synopsis for South Central Texas. Warm afternoons and cooler mornings continue this week. There are low rain chances along the Rio Grande Thursday night. Otherwise, dry weather is forecast through the weekend. High temperatures each day will mainly be in the 80s and low 90s with lows in the 60s and low 70s. A slight warm-up and low rain chances return early next week. Your local forecast. Tonight, clear. Lows in the mid-60s. North winds around 5 miles per hour. Thursday, mostly sunny. Highs in the lower 90s. Northeast winds around 5 miles per hour. Thursday night, partly cloudy in the evening, then becoming mostly clear. Lows in the upper 60s. Northeast winds around 5 miles per hour. Friday, mostly sunny. Highs in the upper 80s. Northeast winds 5 to 10 miles per hour. Friday night, mostly clear. Lows in the upper 60s. Northeast winds around 5 miles per hour. Saturday and Saturday night, clear. Highs around 90. Lows in the mid-60s. Sunday and Sunday night, mostly clear. Highs in the upper 80s. Lows in the lower 70s. Columbus Day, partly cloudy. Highs around 90. Monday night, mostly clear. Lows in the lower 70s. Tuesday, partly cloudy. A slight chance of showers in the afternoon. Highs in the lower 90s. Tuesday night, mostly clear in the evening, then becoming partly cloudy. Lows in the mid-70s. Wednesday, partly cloudy. A slight chance of showers and thunderstorms in the afternoon. Highs in the lower 90s. 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

At 11 p.m. at Austin Bergstrom International, it was clear. The temperature was 67, the dew point 59, the relative humidity was 75%, the wind calm, and the pressure was 29.97 inches and steady. At Camp Mabry, it was clear. The temperature was 74, the dew point 53, the relative humidity was 48%, the wind northeast at 3 miles an hour, and the pressure was 29.99 inches and rising. Pflugerville haze was reported 73. Taylor clear 64. Lago Vista clear 73. Georgetown clear 72. San Marcos clear 68. Burnett clear 71. Junction clear 63. San Antonio clear 74. Corpus Christi partly cloudy 80. Houston clear 80. Once again at Austin Bergstrom it was 67, and at Camp Mabry it was 74. Elsewhere across the state, College Station clear 78. Amarillo clear 63. Abilene clear 70. Dallas-Fort Worth clear 76. Your weather synopsis for South Central Texas. Warm afternoons and cooler mornings continue this week. There are low rain chances along the Rio Grande Thursday night. Otherwise, dry weather is forecast through the weekend. High temperatures each day will mainly be in the 80s and low 90s with lows in the 60s and low 70s. A slight warm-up and low rain chances return early next week. Your local forecast. Tonight, clear. Lows in the mid-60s. North winds around 5 miles per hour. Thursday, mostly sunny. Highs in the lower 90s. Northeast winds around 5 miles per hour. Thursday night, partly cloudy in the evening, then becoming mostly clear. Lows in the upper 60s. Northeast winds around 5 miles per hour. Friday, mostly sunny. Highs in the upper 80s. Northeast winds 5 to 10 miles per hour. Friday night, mostly clear. Lows in the upper 60s. Northeast winds around 5 miles per hour. Saturday and Saturday night, clear. Highs around 90. Lows in the mid-60s. Sunday and Sunday night, mostly clear. Highs in the upper 80s. Lows in the lower 70s. Columbus Day, partly cloudy. Highs around 90. Monday night, mostly clear. Lows in the lower 70s. Tuesday, partly cloudy. A slight chance of showers in the afternoon. Highs in the lower 90s. Tuesday night, mostly clear in the evening, then becoming partly cloudy. Lows in the mid-70s. Wednesday, partly cloudy. A slight chance of showers and thunderstorms in the afternoon. Highs in the lower 90s. 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The current time is 11:31 p.m. Central Daylight Time. The Austin NOAA Weather Radio Roundup, at 11 p.m. at Austin Bergstrom International, it was clear. The temperature was 67, the dew point 59, the relative humidity was 75%, the wind calm, and the pressure was 29.97 inches and steady. At Camp Mabry, it was clear. The temperature was 74, the dew point 53, the relative humidity was 48%, the wind northeast at 3 miles an hour, and the pressure was 29.99 inches and rising. Pflugerville haze was reported 73. Taylor clear 64. Lago Vista clear 73. Georgetown clear 72. San Marcos clear 68. Burnett clear 71. Junction clear 63. San Antonio clear 74. Corpus Christi partly cloudy 80. Houston clear 80. Once again at Austin Bergstrom it was 67, and at Camp Mabry it was 74. Elsewhere across the state, College Station.

Clear 78. Amarillo Clear 63. Abilene Clear 70. Dallas-Fort Worth Clear 76. The coastal waters forecast from Baffin Bay to Port Aransas out 20 nautical miles. Rest of today, northeast winds around 15 knots with gusts up to 20 knots. Seas 3 to 4 feet, occasionally to 5 feet. Wave detail, east 4 feet at 6 seconds. A slight chance of showers and thunderstorms. Tonight, occasionally to 5 feet. Wave detail, east 4 feet at 6 seconds. A slight chance of showers and thunderstorms. Tonight, northeast winds 10 to 15 knots. Seas 3 to 4 feet, occasionally to 5 feet. Wave detail, east 4 feet at 6 seconds. Thursday, northeast winds 15 to 20 knots. Seas 3 to 5 feet, occasionally to 6 feet. Wave detail, east 5 feet at 7 seconds. A slight chance of showers in the morning. Thursday night, northeast winds 15 to 20 knots, diminishing to 10 to 15 knots after midnight. Seas 4 to 5 feet, occasionally to 6 feet. Wave detail, east 5 feet at 7 seconds. Friday, northeast winds 15 to 20 knots. Seas 4 to 6 feet, occasionally to 8 feet. Wave detail, east 6 feet at 9 seconds. A slight chance of showers. Friday night, northeast winds 10 to 15 knots. Seas 5 to 6 feet, occasionally to 8 feet. Wave detail, east 6 feet at 10 seconds. Saturday, north winds 10 to 15 knots, becoming northeast 5 to 10 knots in the afternoon. Seas 5 to 7 feet, occasionally to 9 feet. Saturday night, southeast winds 5 to 10 knots. Seas 3 to 5 feet, occasionally to 6 feet, subsiding to 2 to 3 feet after midnight. Sunday, southeast winds 5 to 10 knots. Seas 2 to 3 feet. Sunday night, southeast winds 5 to 10 knots. Seas 2 to 3 feet. Winds and seas higher and near thunderstorms. Your weather synopsis for South Central Texas. Warm afternoons and cooler mornings continue this week. There are low rain chances along the Rio Grande Thursday night. Otherwise, dry weather is forecast through the weekend. High temperatures each day will mainly be in the 80s and low 90s with lows in the 60s and low 70s. A slight warm-up and low rain chances return early next week. Your local forecast. Tonight, clear. Lows in the mid-60s. North winds around 5 miles per hour. Thursday, mostly sunny. Highs in the lower 90s. Northeast winds around 5 miles per hour. Thursday night, partly cloudy in the evening, then becoming mostly clear. Lows in the upper 60s. Northeast winds around 5 miles per hour. Friday, mostly sunny. Highs in the upper 80s. Northeast winds 5 to 10 miles per hour. Friday night, mostly clear. Lows in the upper 60s. Northeast winds around 5 miles per hour. Saturday and Saturday night, clear. Highs around 90. Lows in the mid-60s. Sunday and Sunday night, mostly clear. Highs in the upper 80s. Lows in the lower 70s. Columbus Day, partly cloudy. Highs around 90. Monday night, mostly clear. Lows in the lower 70s. Tuesday, partly cloudy. A slight chance of showers in the afternoon. Highs in the lower 90s. Tuesday night, mostly clear in the evening, then becoming partly cloudy. Lows in the mid-70s. Wednesday, partly cloudy. A slight chance of showers and thunderstorms in the afternoon. Highs in the lower 90s. 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

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It was clear. The temperature was 67, the dew point 59, the relative humidity was 75%, the wind calm and the pressure was 29.97 inches and steady. At Camp Mabry, it was clear. The temperature was 74, the dew point 53, the relative humidity was 48%, the wind northeast at 3 miles an hour, and the pressure was 29.99 inches and rising. Pflugerville Hays was reported 73. Taylor clear 64. Lago Vista clear 73. Georgetown clear 72. San Marcos clear 68. Burnett clear 71. Junction clear 63. San Antonio clear 74. Corpus Christi partly cloudy 80. Houston clear 80. Once again at Austin Bergstrom it was 67, and at Camp Mabry it was 74. Elsewhere across the state, College Station clear 78. Amarillo clear 63. Abilene clear 70. Dallas-Fort Worth clear 76. Your weather synopsis for South Central Texas. Warm afternoons and cooler mornings continue this week. There are low rain chances along the Rio Grande Thursday night. Otherwise, dry weather is forecast through the weekend. High temperatures each day will mainly be in the 80s and low 90s with lows in the 60s and low 70s. A slight warm-up and low rain chances return early next week. Your local forecast. Tonight, clear. Lows in the mid-60s. North winds around 5 miles per hour. Thursday, mostly sunny. Highs in the lower 90s. Northeast winds around 5 miles per hour. Thursday night, partly cloudy in the evening, then becoming mostly clear. Lows in the upper 60s. Northeast winds around 5 miles per hour. Friday, mostly sunny. Highs in the upper 80s. Northeast winds 5 to 10 miles per hour. Friday night, mostly clear. Lows in the upper 60s. Northeast winds around 5 miles per hour. Saturday and Saturday night, clear. Highs around 90. Lows in the mid 60s. Sunday and Sunday night, mostly clear. Highs in the upper 80s. Lows in the lower 70s. Columbus Day, partly cloudy. Highs around 90. Monday night, mostly clear. Lows in the lower 70s. Tuesday, partly cloudy. A slight chance of showers in the afternoon. Highs in the lower 90s. Tuesday night, mostly clear in the evening, then becoming partly cloudy. Lows in the mid-70s. Wednesday, partly cloudy. A slight chance of showers and thunderstorms in the afternoon. Highs in the lower 90s. 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It was clear. The temperature was 67, the dew point 59, the relative humidity was 75%, the wind calm and the pressure was 29.97 inches and steady. At Camp Mabry, it was clear. The temperature was 74, the dew point 53, the relative humidity was 48%, the wind northeast at 3 miles an hour, and the pressure was 29.99 inches and rising. Pflugerville Hays was reported 73. Taylor clear 64. Lago Vista clear 73. Georgetown clear 72. San Marcos clear 68. Burnett clear 71. Junction clear 63. San Antonio clear 74. Corpus Christi partly cloudy 80. Houston clear 80.

Once again, at Austin Bergstrom, it was 67, and at Camp Mabry, it was 74. Elsewhere across the state, College Station clear 78. Amarillo clear 63. Abilene clear 70. Dallas-Fort Worth clear 76. Your weather synopsis for South Central Texas. Warm afternoons and cooler mornings continue this week. There are low rain chances along the Rio Grande Thursday night. Otherwise, dry weather is forecast through the weekend. High temperatures each day will mainly be in the 80s and low 90s with lows in the 60s and low 70s. A slight warm-up and low rain chances return early next week. Your local forecast. Tonight, clear. Lows in the mid-60s. North winds around 5 miles per hour. Thursday, mostly sunny. Highs in the lower 90s. Northeast winds around 5 miles per hour. Thursday night, partly cloudy in the evening, then becoming mostly clear. Lows in the upper 60s. Northeast winds around 5 miles per hour. Friday, mostly sunny. Highs in the upper 80s. Northeast winds 5 to 10 miles per hour. Friday night, mostly clear. Lows in the upper 60s. Northeast winds around 5 miles per hour. Saturday and Saturday night, clear. Highs around 90. Lows in the mid-60s. Sunday and Sunday night, mostly clear. Highs in the upper 80s. Lows in the lower 70s. Columbus Day, partly cloudy. Highs around 90. Monday night, mostly clear. Lows in the lower 70s. Tuesday, partly cloudy. A slight chance of showers in the afternoon. Highs in the lower 90s. Tuesday night, mostly clear in the evening, then becoming partly cloudy. Lows in the mid-70s. Wednesday, partly cloudy. A slight chance of showers and thunderstorms in the afternoon. Highs in the lower 90s. 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The current time is 11:45 p.m. Central Daylight Time. The Austin NOAA Weather Radio Roundup, at 11 p.m. at Austin Bergstrom International, it was clear. The temperature was 67, the dew point 59, the relative humidity was 75%, the wind calm and the pressure was 29.97 inches and steady. At Camp Mabry, it was clear. The temperature was 74, the dew point 53, the relative humidity was 48%, the wind northeast at 3 miles an hour and the pressure was 29.99 inches and rising. Pflugerville-Hays was reported 73. Taylor clear 64. Lago Vista clear 73. Georgetown clear 72. San Marcos clear 68. Burnett clear 71. Junction clear 63. San Antonio clear 74. Corpus Christi partly cloudy 80. Houston clear 80. Once again at Austin Bergstrom it was 67, and at Camp Mabry it was 74. Elsewhere across the state, College Station clear 78. Amarillo clear 63. Abilene clear 70. Dallas-Fort Worth clear 76. Your weather synopsis for South Central Texas. Warm afternoons and cooler mornings continue this week. There are low rain chances along the Rio Grande Thursday night. Otherwise, dry weather is forecast through the weekend. High temperatures each day will mainly be in the 80s and low 90s with lows in the 60s and low 70s. A slight warm-up and low rain chances return early next week. Your local forecast. Tonight, clear. Lows in the mid-60s. North winds around 5 miles per hour. Thursday, mostly sunny. Highs in the lower 90s. Northeast winds around 5 miles per hour. Thursday night,
partly cloudy in the evening, then becoming mostly clear. Lows in the upper 60s. Northeast winds around 5 miles per hour. Friday, mostly sunny. Highs in the upper 80s. Northeast winds 5 to 10 miles per hour. Friday night, mostly clear. Lows in the upper 60s. Northeast winds around 5 miles per hour. Saturday and Saturday night, clear. Highs around 90. Lows in the mid 60s. Sunday and Sunday night, mostly clear. Highs in the upper 80s. Lows in the lower 70s. Columbus Day, partly cloudy. Highs around 90. Monday night, mostly clear. Lows in the lower 70s. Tuesday, partly cloudy. A slight chance of showers in the afternoon. Highs in the lower 90s. Tuesday night, mostly clear in the evening, then becoming partly cloudy. Lows in the mid-70s. Wednesday, partly cloudy. A slight chance of showers and thunderstorms in the afternoon. Highs in the lower 90s. 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It was clear. The temperature was 67, the dew point 59, the relative humidity was 75%, the wind calm and the pressure was 29.97 inches and steady. At Camp Mabry, it was clear. The temperature was 74, the dew point 53, the relative humidity was 48%, the wind northeast at 3 miles an hour and the pressure was 29.99 inches and rising. Pflugerville haze was reported 73. Taylor clear 64. Lago Vista clear 73. Georgetown clear 72. San Marcos clear 68. Vernick clear 71. Junction clear 63. San Antonio clear 74. Corpus Christi partly cloudy 80. Houston clear 80. Once again at Austin Bergstrom it was 67, and at Camp Mabry it was 74. Elsewhere across the state, College Station clear 78. Amarillo clear 63. Abilene clear 70. Dallas-Fort Worth clear 76. Your weather synopsis for South Central Texas. Warm afternoons and cooler mornings continue this week. There are low rain chances along the Rio Grande Thursday night. Otherwise, dry weather is forecast through the weekend. High temperatures each day will mainly be in the 80s and low 90s with lows in the 60s and low 70s. A slight warm-up and low rain chances return early next week. Your local forecast. Tonight, clear. Lows in the mid-60s. North winds around 5 miles per hour. Thursday, mostly sunny. Highs in the lower 90s. Northeast winds around 5 miles per hour. Thursday night, partly cloudy in the evening, then becoming mostly clear. Lows in the upper 60s. Northeast winds around 5 miles per hour. Friday, mostly sunny. Highs in the upper 80s. Northeast winds 5 to 10 miles per hour. Friday night, mostly clear. Lows in the upper 60s. Northeast winds around 5 miles per hour. Saturday and Saturday night, clear. Highs around 90. Lows in the mid-60s. Sunday and Sunday night, mostly clear. Highs in the upper 80s. Lows in the lower 70s. Columbus Day, partly cloudy. Highs around 90. Monday night, mostly clear. Lows in the lower 70s. Tuesday, partly cloudy. A slight chance of showers in the afternoon. Highs in the lower 90s. Tuesday night, mostly clear in the evening, then becoming partly cloudy.

Wednesday, partly cloudy. A slight chance of showers and thunderstorms in the afternoon. Highs in the lower 90s. 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It was clear. The temperature was 67, the dew point 59, the relative humidity was 75%, the wind calm and the pressure was 29.97 inches and steady. At Camp Mabry, it was clear. The temperature was 74, the dew point 53, the relative humidity was 48%, the wind northeast at 3 miles an hour, and the pressure was 29.99 inches and rising. Pflugerville haze was reported 73. Taylor clear 64. Lago Vista clear 73. Georgetown clear 72. San Marcos clear 68. Vernick clear 71. Junction clear 63. San Antonio clear 74. Corpus Christi partly cloudy 80. Houston clear 80. Once again at Austin Bergstrom it was 67, and at Camp Mabry it was 74. Elsewhere across the state, College Station clear 78. Amarillo clear 63. Abilene clear 70. Dallas-Fort Worth clear 76. The Tropical Weather Outlook. For the North Atlantic, Caribbean Sea, and the Gulf of America, active systems, the National Hurricane Center is issuing advisories on Tropical Storm Isaias, located over the southwestern Gulf of America. Tropical cyclone formation is not expected during the next 7 days. Your weather synopsis for South Central Texas. Warm afternoons and cooler mornings continue this week. There are low rain chances along the Rio Grande Thursday night. Otherwise, dry weather is forecast through the weekend. High temperatures each day will mainly be in the 80s and low 90s with lows in the 60s and low 70s. A slight warm-up and low rain chances return early next week. Your local forecast. Tonight, clear. Lows in the mid-60s. North winds around 5 miles per hour. Thursday, mostly sunny. Highs in the lower 90s. Northeast winds around 5 miles per hour. Thursday night, partly cloudy in the evening, then becoming mostly clear. Lows in the upper 60s. Northeast winds around 5 miles per hour. Friday, mostly sunny. Highs in the upper 80s. Northeast winds 5 to 10 miles per hour. Friday night, mostly clear. Lows in the upper 60s. Northeast winds around 5 miles per hour. Saturday and Saturday night, clear. Highs around 90. Lows in the mid-60s. Sunday and Sunday night, mostly clear. Highs in the upper 80s. Lows in the lower 70s. Columbus Day, partly cloudy. Highs around 90. Monday night, mostly clear. Lows in the lower 70s. Tuesday, partly cloudy. A slight chance of showers in the afternoon. Highs in the lower 90s. Tuesday night, mostly clear in the evening, then becoming partly cloudy. Lows in the mid-70s. Wednesday, partly cloudy. A slight chance of showers and thunderstorms in the afternoon. Highs in the lower 90s. 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The current time is 11:57 p.m. Central Daylight Time. 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The temperature was 67, the dew point 59, the relative humidity

75%, the wind calm and the pressure was 29.97 inches and steady. At Camp Mabry, it was clear. The temperature was 74, the dew point 53, the relative humidity was 48%, the wind northeast at 3 miles an hour, and the pressure was 29.99 inches and rising. Pflugerville Hays was reported 73. Taylor clear 64. Lago Vista clear 73. Georgetown clear 72. San Marcos clear 68. Burnett clear 71. Junction clear 63. San Antonio clear 74. Corpus Christi partly cloudy 80. Houston clear 80. Once again at Austin Bergstrom it was 67, and at Camp Mabry it was 74. Elsewhere across the state, College Station clear 78. Amarillo clear 63. Abilene clear 70. Dallas-Fort Worth clear 76. Your weather synopsis for South Central Texas. Warm afternoons and cooler mornings continue this week. There are low rain chances along the Rio Grande Thursday night. Otherwise, dry weather is forecast through the weekend. High temperatures each day will mainly be in the 80s and low 90s with lows in the 60s and low 70s. A slight warm-up and low rain chances return early next week. Your local forecast. Tonight, clear. Lows in the mid-60s. North winds around 5 miles per hour. Thursday, mostly sunny. Highs in the lower 90s. Northeast winds around 5 miles per hour. Thursday night, partly cloudy in the evening, then becoming mostly clear. Lows in the upper 60s. Northeast winds around 5 miles per hour. Friday, mostly sunny. Highs in the upper 80s. Northeast winds 5 to 10 miles per hour. Friday night, mostly clear. Lows in the upper 60s. Northeast winds around 5 miles per hour. Saturday and Saturday night, clear. Highs around 90. Lows in the mid-60s. Sunday and Sunday night, mostly clear. Highs in the upper 80s. Lows in the lower 70s. Columbus Day, partly cloudy. Highs around 90. Monday night, mostly clear. Lows in the lower 70s. Tuesday, partly cloudy. A slight chance of showers in the afternoon. Highs in the lower 90s. Tuesday night, mostly clear in the evening, then becoming partly cloudy. Lows in the mid-70s. Wednesday, partly cloudy. A slight chance of showers and thunderstorms in the afternoon. Highs in the lower 90s. 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The current time is 12:01 a.m. Central Daylight Time. The Austin NOAA Weather Radio Roundup, at 11 p.m. at Austin Bergstrom International, it was clear. The temperature was 67, the dew point 59, the relative humidity was 75%, the wind calm and the pressure was 29.97 inches and steady. At Camp Mabry, it was clear. The temperature was 74, the dew point 53, the relative humidity was 48%, the wind northeast at 3 miles an hour, and the pressure was 29.99 inches and rising. Pflugerville Hays was reported 73. Taylor clear 64. Lago Vista clear 73. Georgetown clear 72. San Marcos clear 68. Burnett clear 71. Junction clear 63. San Antonio clear 74. Corpus Christi partly cloudy 80. Houston clear 80. Once again at Austin Bergstrom it was 67, and at Camp Mabry it was 74. Elsewhere across the state, College Station clear 78. Amarillo clear 63. Abilene clear 70. Dallas-Fort Worth clear 76.

a slight chance of showers in the morning. Thursday night, northeast winds 15 to 20 knots, diminishing to 10 to 15 knots after midnight. Seas 4 to 5 feet, occasionally to 6 feet. Wave detail, east 5 feet at 7 seconds. Friday, northeast winds 15 to 20 knots. Seas 4 to 6 feet, occasionally to 8 feet. Wave detail, east 6 feet at 9 seconds. A slight chance of showers. Friday night, northeast winds 10 to 15 knots. Seas 5 to 6 feet, occasionally to 8 feet. Wave detail, east 6 feet at 10 seconds. Saturday, north winds 10 to 15 knots, becoming northeast 5 to 10 knots in the afternoon. Seas 5 to 7 feet, occasionally to 9 feet. Saturday night, southeast winds 5 to 10 knots. Seas 3 to 5 feet, occasionally to 6 feet, subsiding to 2 to 3 feet after midnight. Sunday, southeast winds 5 to 10 knots. Seas 2 to 3 feet. Sunday night, southeast winds 5 to 10 knots. Seas 2 to 3 feet. Winds and seas higher in and near thunderstorms. 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The current time is 12:05 a.m. Central Daylight Time. Your weather synopsis for South Central Texas. Warm afternoons and cooler mornings continue this week. There are low rain chances along the Rio Grande Thursday night. Otherwise, dry weather is forecast through the weekend. High temperatures each day will mainly be in the 80s and low 90s with lows in the 60s and low 70s. A slight warm-up and low rain chances return early next week. Your local forecast. Tonight, clear. Lows in the mid-60s. North winds around 5 miles per hour. Thursday, mostly sunny. Highs in the lower 90s. Northeast winds around 5 miles per hour. Thursday night, partly cloudy in the evening, then becoming mostly clear. Lows in the upper 60s. Northeast winds around 5 miles per hour. Friday, mostly sunny. Highs in the upper 80s. Northeast winds 5 to 10 miles per hour. Friday night, mostly clear. Lows in the upper 60s. Northeast winds around 5 miles per hour. Saturday and Saturday night, clear. Highs around 90. Lows in the mid-60s. Sunday and Sunday night, mostly clear. Highs in the upper 80s. Lows in the lower 70s. Columbus Day, partly cloudy. Highs around 90. Monday night, mostly clear. Lows in the lower 70s. Tuesday, partly cloudy. A slight chance of showers in the afternoon. Highs in the lower 90s. Tuesday night, mostly clear in the evening, then becoming partly cloudy. Lows in the mid-70s. Wednesday, partly cloudy. A slight chance of showers and thunderstorms in the afternoon. Highs in the lower 90s. 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The current time is 12:07 a.m. Central Daylight Time. Your weather synopsis for South Central Texas. Warm afternoons and cooler mornings continue this week. There are low rain chances along the Rio Grande Thursday night. Otherwise, dry weather is forecast through the weekend. High temperatures each day will mainly be in the 80s and low 90s with lows in the 60s and low 70s. A slight warm-up and low rain chances return early next week. Your local forecast. Tonight, clear. Lows in the mid-60s. North winds around 5 miles per hour. Thursday,

mostly sunny. Highs in the lower 90s. Northeast winds around 5 miles per hour. Thursday night, partly cloudy in the evening, then becoming mostly clear. Lows in the upper 60s. Northeast winds around 5 miles per hour. Friday, mostly sunny. Highs in the upper 80s. Northeast winds 5 to 10 miles per hour. Friday night, mostly clear. Lows in the upper 60s. Northeast winds around 5 miles per hour. Saturday and Saturday night, clear. Highs around 90. Lows in the mid-60s. Sunday and Sunday night, mostly clear. Highs in the upper 80s. Lows in the lower 70s. Columbus Day, partly cloudy. Highs around 90. Monday night, mostly clear. Lows in the lower 70s. Tuesday, partly cloudy. A slight chance of showers in the afternoon. Highs in the lower 90s. Tuesday night, mostly clear in the evening, then becoming partly cloudy. Lows in the mid-70s. Wednesday, partly cloudy. A slight chance of showers and thunderstorms in the afternoon. Highs in the lower 90s. 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The current time is 12:10 a.m. Central Daylight Time. Your weather synopsis for South Central Texas. Warm afternoons and cooler mornings continue this week. There are low rain chances along the Rio Grande Thursday night. Otherwise, dry weather is forecast through the weekend. High temperatures each day will mainly be in the 80s and low 90s with lows in the 60s and low 70s. A slight warm-up and low rain chances return early next week. Your local forecast. Tonight, clear. Lows in the mid-60s. North winds around 5 miles per hour. Thursday, mostly sunny. Highs in the lower 90s. Northeast winds around 5 miles per hour. Thursday night, partly cloudy in the evening, then becoming mostly clear. Lows in the upper 60s. Northeast winds around 5 miles per hour. Friday, mostly sunny. Highs in the upper 80s. Northeast winds 5 to 10 miles per hour. Friday night, mostly clear. Lows in the upper 60s. Northeast winds around 5 miles per hour. Saturday and Saturday night, clear. Highs around 90. Lows in the mid-60s. Sunday and Sunday night, mostly clear. Highs in the upper 80s. Lows in the lower 70s. Columbus Day, partly cloudy. Highs around 90. Monday night, mostly clear. Lows in the lower 70s. Tuesday, partly cloudy. A slight chance of showers in the afternoon. Highs in the lower 90s. Tuesday night, mostly clear in the evening, then becoming partly cloudy. Lows in the mid-70s. Wednesday, partly cloudy. A slight chance of showers and thunderstorms in the afternoon. Highs in the lower 90s. The Tropical Weather Outlook. For the North Atlantic, Caribbean Sea, and the Gulf of America, active systems, the National Hurricane Center is issuing advisories on upgraded Hurricane Isaias, located over the southwestern Gulf of America. Tropical cyclone formation is not expected during the next 7 days. 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The current time is 12:13 a.m. Central Daylight Time. The Austin NOAA Weather Radio Roundup. At midnight at Austin Bergstrom International, it was clear. The temperature was 65, the dew point 59, the relative humidity was 81%, the wind calm, and the pressure was 29.97 inches.

and steady. At Camp Mabry, it was clear. The temperature was 71, the dew point 55, the relative humidity was 56%, the wind calm and the pressure was 29.99 inches and steady. Pflugerville Hays was reported 71. Taylor clear 64. Lago Vista clear 72. Georgetown clear 65. San Marcos clear 69. Vernick clear 70. Junction clear 62. San Antonio clear 73. Corpus Christi partly cloudy 80. Houston partly cloudy 78. Once again at Austin Bergstrom it was 65, and at Camp Mabry it was 71. Elsewhere across the state, College Station clear 78. Amarillo clear 64. Abilene clear 69. Dallas-Fort Worth clear 72. 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A weekly test of the NOAA Weather Radio tone alert is conducted each Wednesday between 10 a.m. and noon, unless severe weather is in the area, in which case the weekly test will be postponed until the next good weather day. 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Our telephone number is 830-629-0130. Your weather synopsis for South Central Texas. Warm afternoons and cooler mornings continue this week. There are low rain chances along the Rio Grande Thursday night. Otherwise, dry weather is forecast through the weekend. High temperatures each day will mainly be in the 80s and low 90s with lows in the 60s and low 70s. A slight warm-up and low rain chances return early next week. Your local forecast. Tonight, clear. Lows in the mid-60s. North winds around 5 miles per hour. Thursday, mostly sunny. Highs in the lower 90s. Northeast winds around 5 miles per hour. Thursday night, partly cloudy in the evening, then becoming mostly clear. Lows in the upper 60s. Northeast winds around 5 miles per hour. Friday, mostly sunny. Highs in the upper 80s. Northeast winds 5 to 10 miles per hour. Friday night, mostly clear. Lows in the upper 60s. Northeast winds around 5 miles per hour. Saturday and Saturday night, clear. Highs around 90. Lows in the mid-60s. Sunday and Sunday night, mostly clear. Highs in the upper 80s. Lows in the lower 70s. Columbus Day, partly cloudy. Highs around 90. Monday night, mostly clear. Lows in the lower 70s. Tuesday, partly cloudy. A slight chance of showers in the afternoon. Highs in the lower 90s. Tuesday night, mostly clear in the evening, then becoming partly cloudy. Lows in the mid-70s. Wednesday, partly cloudy. A slight chance of showers and thunderstorms in the afternoon. Highs in the lower 90s. 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The Austin NOAA Weather Radio Roundup. At midnight at Austin Bergstrom International, it was clear. The temperature was 65, the dew point 59, the relative humidity was 81%, the wind calm and the pressure was 29.97 inches and steady. At Camp Mabry, it was clear. The temperature was 71, the dew point 55, the relative humidity was 56%, the wind calm and the pressure was 29.99 inches and steady. Pflugerville Hays was reported 71.
Taylor Clear 64.

Lago Vista, clear 72. Georgetown, clear 65. San Marcos, clear 69. Burnett, clear 70. Junction, clear 62. San Antonio, clear 73. Corpus Christi, partly cloudy 80. Houston, partly cloudy 78. Once again at Austin Bergstrom, it was 65, and at Camp Mabry, it was 71. Elsewhere across the state, College Station clear 78. Amarillo clear 64. Abilene clear 69. Dallas-Fort Worth clear 72. Your weather synopsis for South Central Texas. Warm afternoons and cooler mornings continue this week. There are low rain chances along the Rio Grande Thursday night. Otherwise, dry weather is forecast through the weekend. High temperatures each day will mainly be in the 80s and low 90s with lows in the 60s and low 70s. A slight warm-up and low rain chances return early next week. Your local forecast. Tonight, clear. Lows in the mid-60s. North winds around 5 miles per hour. Thursday, mostly sunny. Highs in the lower 90s. Northeast winds around 5 miles per hour. Thursday night, partly cloudy in the evening, then becoming mostly clear. Lows in the upper 60s. Northeast winds around 5 miles per hour. Friday, mostly sunny. Highs in the upper 80s. Northeast winds 5 to 10 miles per hour. Friday night, mostly clear. Lows in the upper 60s. Northeast winds around 5 miles per hour. Saturday and Saturday night, clear. Highs around 90. Lows in the mid-60s. Sunday and Sunday night, mostly clear. Highs in the upper 80s. Lows in the lower 70s. Columbus Day, partly cloudy. Highs around 90. Monday night, mostly clear. Lows in the lower 70s. Tuesday, partly cloudy. A slight chance of showers in the afternoon. Highs in the lower 90s. Tuesday night, mostly clear in the evening, then becoming partly cloudy. Lows in the mid-70s. Wednesday, partly cloudy. A slight chance of showers and thunderstorms in the afternoon. Highs in the lower 90s. 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At midnight at Austin Bergstrom International, it was clear. The temperature was 65, the dew point 59, the relative humidity was 81%, the wind calm and the pressure was 29.97 inches and steady. At Camp Mabry, it was clear. The temperature was 71, the dew point 55, the relative humidity was 56%, the wind calm and the pressure was 29.99 inches and steady. Pflugerville Hays was reported 71. Taylor clear 64. Lago Vista clear 72. Georgetown clear 65. San Marcos clear 69. Burnett clear 70. Junction clear 62. San Antonio clear 73. Corpus Christi partly cloudy 80. Houston partly cloudy 78. Once again at Austin Bergstrom it was 65, and at Camp Mabry it was 71. Elsewhere across the state, College Station clear 78. Amarillo clear 64. Abilene clear 69. Dallas-Fort Worth clear 72. Your weather synopsis for South Central Texas. Warm afternoons and cooler mornings continue this week. There are low rain chances along the Rio Grande Thursday night. Otherwise, dry weather is forecast through the weekend. High temperatures each day will mainly be in the 80s and low 90s with lows in the 60s and low 70s. A slight warm-up and low rain chances return early next week.

forecast. Tonight, clear. Lows in the mid-60s. North winds around 5 miles per hour. Thursday, mostly sunny. Highs in the lower 90s. Northeast winds around 5 miles per hour. Thursday night, partly cloudy in the evening, then becoming mostly clear. Lows in the upper 60s. Northeast winds around 5 miles per hour. Friday, mostly sunny. Highs in the upper 80s. Northeast winds 5 to 10 miles per hour. Friday night, mostly clear. Lows in the upper 60s. Northeast winds around 5 miles per hour. Saturday and Saturday night, clear. Highs around 90. Lows in the mid-60s. Sunday and Sunday night, mostly clear. Highs in the upper 80s. Lows in the lower 70s. Columbus Day, partly cloudy. Highs around 90. Monday night, mostly clear. Lows in the lower 70s. Tuesday, partly cloudy. A slight chance of showers in the afternoon. Highs in the lower 90s. Tuesday night, mostly clear in the evening, then becoming partly cloudy. Lows in the mid-70s. Wednesday, partly cloudy. A slight chance of showers and thunderstorms in the afternoon. Highs in the lower 90s. 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The Austin NOAA Weather Radio Roundup. At midnight at Austin Bergstrom International, it was clear. The temperature was 65, the dew point 59, the relative humidity was 81%, the wind calm and the pressure was 29.97 inches and steady. At Camp Mabry, it was clear. The temperature was 71, the dew point 55, the relative humidity was 56%, the wind calm and the pressure was 29.99 inches and steady. Pflugerville Haze was reported 71. Taylor clear 64. Lago Vista clear 72. Georgetown clear 65. San Marcos clear 69. Burnett clear 70. Junction clear 62. San Antonio clear 73. Corpus Christi partly cloudy 80. Houston partly cloudy 78. Once again at Austin Bergstrom it was 65, and at Camp Mabry it was 71. Elsewhere across the state, College Station clear 78. Amarillo clear 64. Abilene clear 69. Dallas-Fort Worth clear 72. Your weather synopsis for South Central Texas. Warm afternoons and cooler mornings continue this week. There are low rain chances along the Rio Grande Thursday night. Otherwise, dry weather is forecast through the weekend. High temperatures each day will mainly be in the 80s and low 90s with lows in the 60s and low 70s. A slight warm-up and low rain chances return early next week. Your local forecast. Tonight, clear. Lows in the mid-60s. North winds around 5 miles per hour. Thursday, mostly sunny. Highs in the lower 90s. Northeast winds around 5 miles per hour. Thursday night, partly cloudy in the evening, then becoming mostly clear. Lows in the upper 60s. Northeast winds around 5 miles per hour. Friday, mostly sunny. Highs in the upper 80s. Northeast winds 5 to 10 miles per hour. Friday night, mostly clear. Lows in the upper 60s. Northeast winds around 5 miles per hour. Saturday and Saturday night, clear. Highs around 90. Lows in the mid-60s. Sunday and Sunday night, mostly clear. Highs in the upper 80s. Lows in the lower 70s. Columbus Day, partly cloudy. Highs around 90.

Monday night, mostly clear. Lows in the lower 70s. Tuesday, partly cloudy. A slight chance of showers in the afternoon. Highs in the lower 90s. Tuesday night, mostly clear in the evening, then becoming partly cloudy. Lows in the mid-70s. Wednesday, partly cloudy. A slight chance of showers and thunderstorms in the afternoon. Highs in the lower 90s. 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The Austin NOAA Weather Radio Roundup. At midnight at Austin Bergstrom International, it was clear. The temperature was 65, the dew point 59, the relative humidity was 81%, the wind calm and the pressure was 29.97 inches and steady. At Camp Mabry, it was clear. The temperature was 71, the dew point 55, the relative humidity was 56%, the wind calm and the pressure was 29.99 inches and steady. Pflugerville Haze was reported 71. Taylor clear 64. Lago Vista clear 72. Georgetown clear 65. San Marcos clear 69. Burnett clear 70. Junction clear 62. San Antonio clear 73. Corpus Christi partly cloudy 80. Houston partly cloudy 78. Once again at Austin Bergstrom it was 65, and at Camp Mabry it was 71. Elsewhere across the state, College Station clear 78. Amarillo clear 64. Abilene clear 69. Dallas-Fort Worth clear 72. Your weather synopsis for South Central Texas. Warm afternoons and cooler mornings continue this week. There are low rain chances along the Rio Grande Thursday night. Otherwise, dry weather is forecast through the weekend. High temperatures each day will mainly be in the 80s and low 90s with lows in the 60s and low 70s. A slight warm-up and low rain chances return early next week. Your local forecast. Tonight, clear. Lows in the mid-60s. North winds around 5 miles per hour. Thursday, mostly sunny. Highs in the lower 90s. Northeast winds around 5 miles per hour. Thursday night, partly cloudy in the evening, then becoming mostly clear. Lows in the upper 60s. Northeast winds around 5 miles per hour. Friday, mostly sunny. Highs in the upper 80s. Northeast winds 5 to 10 miles per hour. Friday night, mostly clear. Lows in the upper 60s. Northeast winds around 5 miles per hour. Saturday and Saturday night, clear. Highs around 90. Lows in the mid-60s. Sunday and Sunday night, mostly clear. Highs in the upper 80s. Lows in the lower 70s. Columbus Day, partly cloudy. Highs around 90. Monday night, mostly clear. Lows in the lower 70s. Tuesday, partly cloudy. A slight chance of showers in the afternoon. Highs in the lower 90s. Tuesday night, mostly clear in the evening, then becoming partly cloudy. Lows in the mid-70s. Wednesday, partly cloudy. A slight chance of showers and thunderstorms in the afternoon. Highs in the lower 90s. The coastal waters forecast from Baffin Bay to Port Aransas out 20 nautical miles. Rest of today, northeast winds around 15 knots with gusts up to 20 knots. Seas 3 to 4 feet, occasionally to 5 feet. Wave detail, east 4 feet at 6 seconds. A slight chance of showers and thunderstorms. Tonight, northeast winds 10 to 15 knots. Seas 3 to 4 feet. Occasionally to 5 feet. Wave detail, east 4 feet at 6 seconds. Northeast winds 10 to 15.

exceeds 3 to 4 feet, occasionally to 5 feet. Wave detail, east 4 feet at 6 seconds. Thursday, northeast winds 15 to 20 knots. Seas 3 to 5 feet, occasionally to 6 feet. Wave detail, east 5 feet at 7 seconds. A slight chance of showers in the morning. Thursday night, northeast winds 15 to 20 knots, diminishing to 10 to 15 knots after midnight. Seas 4 to 5 feet, occasionally to 6 feet. Wave detail, east 5 feet at 7 seconds. Friday, northeast winds 15 to 20 knots. Seas 4 to 6 feet, occasionally to 8 feet. Wave detail, east 6 feet at 9 seconds. A slight chance of showers. Friday night, northeast winds 10 to 15 knots. Seas 5 to 6 feet, occasionally to 8 feet. Wave detail, east 6 feet at 10 seconds. Saturday, north winds 10 to 15 knots, becoming northeast 5 to 10 knots in the afternoon. Seas 5 to 7 feet, occasionally to 9 feet. Saturday night, southeast winds 5 to 10 knots. Seas 3 to 5 feet, occasionally to 6 feet, subsiding to 2 to 3 feet after midnight. Sunday, southeast winds 5 to 10 knots. Seas 2 to 3 feet. Sunday night, southeast winds 5 to 10 knots. Seas 2 to 3 feet. Winds and seas higher and near thunderstorms. 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At midnight at Austin Bergstrom International, it was clear. The temperature was 65, the dew point 59, the relative humidity was 81%, the wind calm and the pressure was 29.97 inches and steady. At Camp Mabry, it was clear. The temperature was 71, the dew point 55, the relative humidity was 56%, the wind calm and the pressure was 29.99 inches and steady. Pflugerville Hays was reported 71. Taylor clear 64. Lago Vista clear 72. Georgetown clear 65. San Marcos clear 69. Burnett clear 70. Junction clear 62. San Antonio clear 73. Corpus Christi partly cloudy 80. Houston partly cloudy 78. Once again at Austin Bergstrom it was 65, and at Camp Mabry it was 71. Elsewhere across the state, College Station clear 78. Amarillo clear 64. Abilene clear 69. Dallas-Fort Worth clear 72. Your weather synopsis for South Central Texas. Warm afternoons and cooler mornings continue this week. There are low rain chances along the Rio Grande Thursday night. Otherwise, dry weather is forecast through the weekend. High temperatures each day will mainly be in the 80s and low 90s with lows in the 60s and low 70s. A slight warm-up and low rain chances return early next week. Your local forecast. Tonight, clear. Lows in the mid-60s. North winds around 5 miles per hour. Thursday, mostly sunny. Highs in the lower 90s. Northeast winds around 5 miles per hour. Thursday night, partly cloudy in the evening, then becoming mostly clear. Lows in the upper 60s. Northeast winds around 5 miles per hour. Friday, mostly sunny. Highs in the upper 80s. Northeast winds 5 to 10 miles per hour. Friday night, mostly clear. Lows in the upper 60s. Northeast winds around 5 miles per hour. Saturday and Saturday night, clear. Highs around 90. Lows in the mid-60s. Sunday and Sunday night, mostly clear. Highs in the upper 80s.

Lows in the lower 70s. Columbus Day, partly cloudy. Highs around 90. Monday night, mostly clear. Lows in the lower 70s. Tuesday, partly cloudy. A slight chance of showers in the afternoon. Highs in the lower 90s. Tuesday night, mostly clear in the evening, then becoming partly cloudy. Lows in the mid-70s. Wednesday, partly cloudy. A slight chance of showers and thunderstorms in the afternoon. Highs in the lower 90s. 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The current time is 12:39 a.m. Central Daylight Time. The Austin NOAA Weather Radio Roundup. At midnight at Austin Bergstrom International, it was clear. The temperature was 65, the dew point 59, the relative humidity was 81%, the wind calm and the pressure was 29.97 inches and steady. At Camp Mabry, it was clear. The temperature was 71, the dew point 55, the relative humidity was 56%, the wind calm and the pressure was 29.99 inches and steady. Pflugerville Haze was reported 71. Taylor clear 64. Lago Vista clear 72. Georgetown clear 65. San Marcos clear 69. Burnett clear 70. Junction clear 62. San Antonio clear 73. Corpus Christi partly cloudy 80. Houston partly cloudy 78. Once again at Austin Bergstrom it was 65, and at Camp Mabry it was 71. Elsewhere across the state, College Station clear 78. Amarillo clear 64. Abilene clear 69. Dallas-Fort Worth clear 72. The Tropical Weather Outlook. For the North Atlantic, Caribbean Sea and the Gulf of America, active systems, the National Hurricane Center is issuing advisories on upgraded Hurricane Isaias, located over the southwestern Gulf of America. Tropical cyclone formation is not expected during the next 7 days. Your weather synopsis for South Central Texas. Warm afternoons and cooler mornings continue this week. There are low rain chances along the Rio Grande Thursday night. Otherwise, dry weather is forecast through the weekend. High temperatures each day will mainly be in the 80s and low 90s with lows in the 60s and low 70s. A slight warm-up and low rain chances return early next week. Your local forecast. Tonight, clear. Lows in the mid-60s. North winds around 5 miles per hour. Thursday, mostly sunny. Highs in the lower 90s. Northeast winds around 5 miles per hour. Thursday night, partly cloudy in the evening, then becoming mostly clear. Lows in the upper 60s. Northeast winds around 5 miles per hour. Friday, mostly sunny. Highs in the upper 80s. Northeast winds 5 to 10 miles per hour. Friday night, mostly clear. Lows in the upper 60s. Northeast winds around 5 miles per hour. Saturday and Saturday night, clear. Highs around 90. Lows in the mid-60s. Sunday and Sunday night, mostly clear. Highs in the upper 80s. Lows in the lower 70s. Columbus Day, partly cloudy. Highs around 90. Monday night, mostly clear. Lows in the lower 70s. Tuesday, partly cloudy. A slight chance of showers in the afternoon. Highs in the lower 90s. Tuesday night, mostly clear in the evening, then becoming partly cloudy. Lows in the mid-70s. Wednesday, partly cloudy. A slight chance of showers and thunderstorms in the afternoon. Highs in the lower 90s. 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

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The Austin NOAA Weather Radio Roundup. At midnight at Austin Bergstrom International, it was clear. The temperature was 65, the dew point 59, the relative humidity was 81%, the wind calm and the pressure was 29.97 inches and steady. At Camp Mabry, it was clear. The temperature was 71, the dew point 55, the relative humidity was 56%, the wind calm and the pressure was 29.99 inches and steady. Pflugerville Haze was reported 71. Taylor clear 64. Lago Vista clear 72. Georgetown clear 65. San Marcos clear 69. Burnett clear 70. Junction clear 62. San Antonio clear 73. Corpus Christi partly cloudy 80. Houston partly cloudy 78. Once again at Austin Bergstrom it was 65, and at Camp Mabry it was 71. Elsewhere across the state, College Station clear 78. Amarillo clear 64. Abilene clear 69. Dallas-Fort Worth clear 72. Your weather synopsis for South Central Texas. Warm afternoons and cooler mornings continue this week. There are low rain chances along the Rio Grande Thursday night. Otherwise, dry weather is forecast through the weekend. High temperatures each day will mainly be in the 80s and low 90s with lows in the 60s and low 70s. A slight warm-up and low rain chances return early next week. Your local forecast. Tonight, clear. Lows in the mid-60s. North winds around 5 miles per hour. Thursday, mostly sunny. Highs in the lower 90s. Northeast winds around 5 miles per hour. Thursday night, partly cloudy in the evening, then becoming mostly clear. Lows in the upper 60s. Northeast winds around 5 miles per hour. Friday, mostly sunny. Highs in the upper 80s. Northeast winds 5 to 10 miles per hour. Friday night, mostly clear. Lows in the upper 60s. Northeast winds around 5 miles per hour. Saturday and Saturday night, clear. Highs around 90. Lows in the mid-60s. Sunday and Sunday night, mostly clear. Highs in the upper 80s. Lows in the lower 70s. Columbus Day, partly cloudy. Highs around 90. Monday night, mostly clear. Lows in the lower 70s. Tuesday, partly cloudy. A slight chance of showers in the afternoon. Highs in the lower 90s. Tuesday night, mostly clear in the evening, then becoming partly cloudy. Lows in the mid-70s. Wednesday, partly cloudy. A slight chance of showers and thunderstorms in the afternoon. Highs in the lower 90s. 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At midnight at Austin Bergstrom International, it was clear. The temperature was 65, the dew point 59, the relative humidity was 81%, the wind calm and the pressure was 29.97 inches and steady. At Camp Mabry, it was clear. The temperature was 71, the dew point 55, the relative humidity was 56%, the wind calm and the pressure was 29.99 inches and steady. Pflugerville Haze was reported 71. Taylor clear 64. Lago Vista clear 72. Georgetown clear 65. San Marcos clear 69. Burnett clear 70. Junction clear 62. San Antonio clear 73.
Corpus Christi, partly cloudy, 80. Houston, partly cloudy, 78. Once again at Austin Bergstrom, it was 65, and at Camp Mabry, it was 71. Elsewhere across the state, College Station, clear, 78. Amarillo, clear, 64. Abilene, clear, 69. Dallas-Fort Worth, clear, 72. Your weather synopsis for South Central Texas. Warm afternoons and cooler mornings continue this week. There are low rain chances along the Rio Grande Thursday night. Otherwise, dry weather is forecast through the weekend. High temperatures each day will mainly be in the 80s and low 90s, with lows in the 60s and low 70s. A slight warm-up and low rain chances return early next week. Your local forecast. Tonight, clear. Lows in the mid-60s. North winds around 5 miles per hour. Thursday, mostly sunny. Highs in the lower 90s. Northeast winds around 5 miles per hour. Thursday night, partly cloudy in the evening, then becoming mostly clear. Lows in the upper 60s. Northeast winds around 5 miles per hour. Friday, mostly sunny. Highs in the upper 80s. Northeast winds 5 to 10 miles per hour. Friday night, mostly clear. Lows in the upper 60s. Northeast winds around 5 miles per hour. Saturday and Saturday night, clear. Highs around 90. Lows in the mid-60s. Sunday and Sunday night, mostly clear. Highs in the upper 80s. Lows in the lower 70s. Columbus Day, partly cloudy. Highs around 90. Monday night, mostly clear. Lows in the lower 70s. Tuesday, partly cloudy. A slight chance of showers in the afternoon. Highs in the lower 90s. Tuesday night, mostly clear in the evening, then becoming partly cloudy. Lows in the mid-70s. Wednesday, partly cloudy. A slight chance of showers and thunderstorms in the afternoon. Highs in the lower 90s. 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The Austin NOAA Weather Radio Roundup. At midnight at Austin Bergstrom International, it was clear. The temperature was 65, the dew point 59, the relative humidity was 81%, the wind calm and the pressure was 29.97 inches and steady. At Camp Mabry, it was clear. The temperature was 71, the dew point 55, the relative humidity was 56%, the wind calm and the pressure was 29.99 inches and steady. Pflugerville Haze was reported 71. Taylor clear 64. Lago Vista clear 72. Georgetown clear 65. San Marcos clear 69. Burnett clear 70. Junction clear 62. San Antonio clear 73. Corpus Christi partly cloudy 80. Houston partly cloudy 78. Once again at Austin Bergstrom it was 65, and at Camp Mabry it was 71. Elsewhere across the state, College Station clear 78. Amarillo clear 64. Abilene clear 69. Dallas-Fort Worth clear 72. Your weather synopsis for South Central Texas. Warm afternoons and cooler mornings continue this week. There are low rain chances along the Rio Grande Thursday night. Otherwise, dry weather is forecast through the weekend. High temperatures each day will mainly be in the 80s and low 90s, with lows in the 60s and low 70s. A slight warm-up and low rain chances return early next week. Your local forecast. Tonight, clear. Lows in the mid-60s. North winds around 5 miles per hour. Thursday, mostly sunny. Highs in the lower 90s.
Northeast winds around 5 miles per hour.

Thursday night, partly cloudy in the evening, then becoming mostly clear. Lows in the upper 60s. Northeast winds around 5 miles per hour. Friday, mostly sunny. Highs in the upper 80s. Northeast winds 5 to 10 miles per hour. Friday night, mostly clear. Lows in the upper 60s. Northeast winds around 5 miles per hour. Saturday and Saturday night, clear. Highs around 90. Lows in the mid-60s. Sunday and Sunday night, mostly clear. Highs in the upper 80s. Lows in the lower 70s. Columbus Day, partly cloudy. Highs around 90. Monday night, mostly clear. Lows in the lower 70s. Tuesday, partly cloudy. A slight chance of showers in the afternoon. Highs in the lower 90s. Tuesday night, mostly clear in the evening, then becoming partly cloudy. Lows in the mid-70s. Wednesday, partly cloudy. A slight chance of showers and thunderstorms in the afternoon. Highs in the lower 90s. 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At midnight at Austin Bergstrom International, it was clear. The temperature was 65, the dew point 59, the relative humidity was 81%, the wind calm and the pressure was 29.97 inches and steady. At Camp Mabry, it was clear. The temperature was 71, the dew point 55, the relative humidity was 56%, the wind calm and the pressure was 29.99 inches and steady. Pflugerville Haze was reported 71. Taylor clear 64. Lago Vista clear 72. Georgetown clear 65. San Marcos clear 69. Burnett clear 70. Junction clear 62. San Antonio clear 73. Corpus Christi partly cloudy 80. Houston partly cloudy 78. Once again at Austin Bergstrom it was 65, and at Camp Mabry it was 71. Elsewhere across the state, College Station clear 78. Amarillo clear 64. Abilene clear 69. Dallas-Fort Worth clear 72. Your weather synopsis for South Central Texas. Warm afternoons and cooler mornings continue this week. There are low rain chances along the Rio Grande Thursday night. Otherwise, dry weather is forecast through the weekend. High temperatures each day will mainly be in the 80s and low 90s with lows in the 60s and low 70s. A slight warm-up and low rain chances return early next week. Your local forecast. Tonight, clear. Lows in the mid-60s. North winds around 5 miles per hour. Thursday, mostly sunny. Highs in the lower 90s. Northeast winds around 5 miles per hour. Thursday night, partly cloudy in the evening, then becoming mostly clear. Lows in the upper 60s. Northeast winds around 5 miles per hour. Friday, mostly sunny. Highs in the upper 80s. Northeast winds 5 to 10 miles per hour. Friday night, mostly clear. Lows in the upper 60s. Northeast winds around 5 miles per hour. Saturday and Saturday night, clear. Highs around 90. Lows in the mid-60s. Sunday and Sunday night, mostly clear. Highs in the upper 80s. Lows in the lower 70s. Columbus Day, partly cloudy. Highs around 90. Monday night, mostly clear. Lows in the lower 70s. Tuesday, partly cloudy. A slight chance of showers in the afternoon. Highs in the lower 90s. Tuesday night, mostly clear in the evening, then becoming partly cloudy.

lows in the mid-70s. Wednesday, partly cloudy. A slight chance of showers and thunderstorms in the afternoon. Highs in the lower 90s. 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The Austin NOAA Weather Radio Roundup. At midnight at Austin Bergstrom International, it was clear. The temperature was 65, the dew point 59, the relative humidity was 81%, the wind calm and the pressure was 29.97 inches and steady. At Camp Mabry, it was clear. The temperature was 71, the dew point 55, the relative humidity was 56%, the wind calm and the pressure was 29.99 inches and steady. Pflugerville Haze was reported 71. Taylor clear 64. Lago Vista clear 72. Georgetown clear 65. San Marcos clear 69. Vernick clear 70. Junction clear 62. San Antonio clear 73. Corpus Christi partly cloudy 80. Houston partly cloudy 78. Once again at Austin Bergstrom it was 65, and at Camp Mabry it was 71. Elsewhere off the state, College Station clear 78. Amarillo clear 64. Abilene clear 69. Dallas-Fort Worth clear 72. Your weather synopsis for South Central Texas. Warm afternoons and cooler mornings continue this week. There are low rain chances along the Rio Grande Thursday night. Otherwise, dry weather is forecast through the weekend. High temperatures each day will mainly be in the 80s and low 90s with lows in the 60s and low 70s. A slight warm-up and low rain chances return early next week. Your local forecast. Tonight, clear. Lows in the mid-60s. North winds around 5 miles per hour. Thursday, mostly sunny. Highs in the lower 90s. Northeast winds around 5 miles per hour. Thursday night, partly cloudy in the evening, then becoming mostly clear. Lows in the upper 60s. Northeast winds around 5 miles per hour. Friday, mostly sunny. Highs in the upper 80s. Northeast winds 5 to 10 miles per hour. Friday night, mostly clear. Lows in the upper 60s. Northeast winds around 5 miles per hour. Saturday and Saturday night, clear. Highs around 90. Lows in the mid-60s. Sunday and Sunday night, mostly clear. Highs in the upper 80s. Lows in the lower 70s. Columbus Day, partly cloudy. Highs around 90. Monday night, mostly clear. Lows in the lower 70s. Tuesday, partly cloudy. A slight chance of showers in the afternoon. Highs in the lower 90s. Tuesday night, mostly clear in the evening, then becoming partly cloudy. Lows in the mid-70s. Wednesday, partly cloudy. A slight chance of showers and thunderstorms in the afternoon. Highs in the lower 90s. The coastal waters forecast from Baffin Bay to Port Aransas out 20 nautical miles. Rest of today, northeast winds around 15 knots with gusts up to 20 knots. Seas 3 to 4 feet, occasionally to 5 feet. Wave detail, east 4 feet at 6 seconds. A slight chance of showers and thunderstorms. Tonight, northeast winds 10 to 15 knots. Seas 3 to 4 feet. Occasionally to 5 feet. Wave detail, east 4 feet at 6 seconds. Thursday, northeast winds 15 to 20 knots. Seas 3 to 5 feet, occasionally to 6 feet. Wave detail, east 5 feet at 7 seconds. A slight chance of showers in the morning. Thursday night, northeast winds 15 to 20 knots.

easterly to 9 feet. Saturday night, southeast winds 5 to 10 knots. Seas 3 to 5 feet, occasionally to 6 feet, subsiding to 2 to 3 feet after midnight. Sunday, southeast winds 5 to 10 knots. Seas 2 to 3 feet. Sunday night, southeast winds 5 to 10 knots. Seas 2 to 3 feet. Winds and seas higher and near thunderstorms. 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At midnight at Austin Bergstrom International, it was clear. The temperature was 65, the dew point 59, the relative humidity was 81%, the wind calm and the pressure was 29.97 inches and steady. At Camp Mabry, it was clear. The temperature was 71, the dew point 55, the relative humidity was 56%, the wind calm and the pressure was 29.99 inches and steady. Pflugerville Haze was reported 71. Taylor clear 64. Lago Vista clear 72. Georgetown clear 65. San Marcos clear 69. Vernick clear 70. Junction clear 62. San Antonio clear 73. Corpus Christi partly cloudy 80. Houston partly cloudy 78. Once again at Austin Bergstrom it was 65, and at Camp Mabry it was 71. Elsewhere across the state, College Station clear 78. Amarillo clear 64. Abilene clear 69. Dallas-Fort Worth clear 72. Your weather synopsis for South Central Texas. Warm afternoons and cooler mornings continue this week. There are low rain chances along the Rio Grande Thursday night. Otherwise, dry weather is forecast through the weekend. High temperatures each day will mainly be in the 80s and low 90s with lows in the 60s and low 70s. A slight warm-up and low rain chances return early next week. Your local forecast. Tonight, clear. Lows in the mid-60s. North winds around 5 miles per hour. Thursday, mostly sunny. Highs in the lower 90s. Northeast winds around 5 miles per hour. Thursday night, partly cloudy in the evening, then becoming mostly clear. Lows in the upper 60s. Northeast winds around 5 miles per hour. Friday, mostly sunny. Highs in the upper 80s. Northeast winds 5 to 10 miles per hour. Friday night, mostly clear. Lows in the upper 60s. Northeast winds around 5 miles per hour. Saturday and Saturday night, clear. Highs around 90. Lows in the mid-60s. Sunday and Sunday night, mostly clear. Highs in the upper 80s. Lows in the lower 70s. Columbus Day, partly cloudy. Highs around 90. Monday night, mostly clear. Lows in the lower 70s. Tuesday, partly cloudy. A slight chance of showers in the afternoon. Highs in the lower 90s. Tuesday night, mostly clear in the evening, then becoming partly cloudy. Lows in the mid-70s. Wednesday, partly cloudy. A slight chance of showers and thunderstorms in the afternoon. Highs in the lower 90s. 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The current time is 1:08 a.m. Central Daylight Time. Your weather synopsis for South Central Texas. Warm afternoons and cooler mornings continue this week. There are low rain chances along the Rio Grande Thursday night. Otherwise, dry weather is forecast through the weekend. High temperatures each

day will mainly be in the 80s and low 90s with lows in the 60s and low 70s. A slight warm-up and low rain chances return early next week. Your local forecast. Tonight, clear. Lows in the mid-60s. North winds around 5 miles per hour. Thursday, mostly sunny. Highs in the lower 90s. Northeast winds around 5 miles per hour. Thursday night, partly cloudy in the evening, then becoming mostly clear. Lows in the upper 60s. Northeast winds around 5 miles per hour. Friday, mostly sunny. Highs in the upper 80s. Northeast winds 5 to 10 miles per hour. Friday night, mostly clear. Lows in the upper 60s. Northeast winds around 5 miles per hour. Saturday and Saturday night, clear. Highs around 90. Lows in the mid-60s. Sunday and Sunday night, mostly clear. Highs in the upper 80s. Lows in the lower 70s. Columbus Day, partly cloudy. Highs around 90. Monday night, mostly clear. Lows in the lower 70s. Tuesday, partly cloudy. A slight chance of showers in the afternoon. Highs in the lower 90s. Tuesday night, mostly clear in the evening, then becoming partly cloudy. Lows in the mid-70s. Wednesday, partly cloudy. A slight chance of showers and thunderstorms in the afternoon. Highs in the lower 90s. The Tropical Weather Outlook. For the North Atlantic, Caribbean Sea, and the Gulf of America, active systems, the National Hurricane Center is issuing advisories on upgraded Hurricane Isaias, located over the southwestern Gulf of America. Tropical cyclone formation is not expected during the next 7 days. 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The current time is 1:11 a.m. Central Daylight Time. Your weather synopsis for South Central Texas. Warm afternoons and cooler mornings continue this week. There are low rain chances along the Rio Grande Thursday night. Otherwise, dry weather is forecast through the weekend. High temperatures each day will mainly be in the 80s and low 90s with lows in the 60s and low 70s. A slight warm-up and low rain chances return early next week. Your local forecast. Tonight, clear. Lows in the mid-60s. North winds around 5 miles per hour. Thursday, mostly sunny. Highs in the lower 90s. Northeast winds around 5 miles per hour. Thursday night, partly cloudy in the evening, then becoming mostly clear. Lows in the upper 60s. Northeast winds around 5 miles per hour. Friday, mostly sunny. Highs in the upper 80s. Northeast winds 5 to 10 miles per hour. Friday night, mostly clear. Lows in the upper 60s. Northeast winds around 5 miles per hour. Saturday and Saturday night, clear. Highs around 90. Lows in the mid-60s. Sunday and Sunday night, mostly clear. Highs in the upper 80s. Lows in the lower 70s. Columbus Day, partly cloudy. Highs around 90. Monday night, mostly clear. Lows in the lower 70s. Tuesday, partly cloudy. A slight chance of showers in the afternoon. Highs in the lower 90s. Tuesday night, mostly clear in the evening, then becoming partly cloudy. Lows in the mid-70s. Wednesday, partly cloudy. A slight chance of showers and thunderstorms in the afternoon. Highs in the lower 90s. 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
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A weekly test of the NOAA Weather Radio tone alert is conducted each Wednesday between 10 a.m. and noon, unless severe weather is in the area, in which case the weekly test will be postponed until the next good weather day. 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At 1 a.m. at Austin Bergstrom International, it was clear. The temperature was 64, the dew point 59, the relative humidity was 83%, the wind north at 3 miles an hour, and the pressure was 29.96 inches and falling. At Camp Mabry, it was clear. The temperature was 68, the dew point 55, the relative humidity was 63%, the wind northeast at 3 miles an hour, and the pressure was 29.98 inches and falling. Pflugerville haze was reported 70. Taylor clear 63. Lago Vista clear 71. Georgetown clear 63. San Marcos clear 67. Vernick clear 69. Junction clear 60. San Antonio clear 70. Corpus Christi partly cloudy 79. Houston partly cloudy 80. Once again at Austin Bergstrom it was 64, and at Camp Mabry it was 68. Elsewhere across the state, College Station clear 74. Amarillo clear 62. Abilene clear 68. Dallas-Fort Worth clear 72. Your weather synopsis for South Central Texas. Warm afternoons and cooler mornings continue this week. There are low rain chances along the Rio Grande Thursday night. Otherwise, dry weather is forecast through the weekend. High temperatures each day will mainly be in the 80s and low 90s with lows in the 60s and low 70s. A slight warm-up and low rain chances return early next week. Your local forecast. Tonight, clear. Lows in the mid-60s. North winds around 5 miles per hour. Thursday, mostly sunny. Highs in the lower 90s. Northeast winds around 5 miles per hour. Thursday night, partly cloudy in the evening, then becoming mostly clear. Lows in the upper 60s. Northeast winds around 5 miles per hour. Friday, mostly sunny. Highs in the upper 80s. Northeast winds 5 to 10 miles per hour. Friday night, mostly clear. Lows in the upper 60s. Northeast winds around 5 miles per hour. Saturday and Saturday night, clear. Highs around 90. Lows in the mid-60s. Sunday and Sunday night, mostly clear. Highs in the upper 80s. Lows in the lower 70s. Columbus Day, partly cloudy. Highs around 90. Monday night, mostly clear. Lows in the lower 70s. Tuesday, partly cloudy. A slight chance of showers in the afternoon. Highs in the lower 90s. Tuesday night, mostly clear in the evening, then becoming partly cloudy. Lows in the mid-70s. Wednesday, partly cloudy. A slight chance of showers and thunderstorms in the afternoon. Highs in the lower 90s. 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The current time is 1:18 a.m. Central Daylight Time. The Austin NOAA Weather Radio Roundup, at 1 a.m. at Austin Bergstrom International, it was clear. The temperature was 64, the dew point 59, the relative humidity was 83%.

The wind north at 3 miles an hour, and the pressure was 29.96 inches and falling. At Camp Mabry, it was clear. The temperature was 68, the dew point 55, the relative humidity was 63%, the wind northeast at 3 miles an hour, and the pressure was 29.98 inches and falling. Pflugerville haze was reported 70. Taylor clear 63. Lago Vista clear 71. Georgetown clear 63. San Marcos clear 67. Burnett clear 69. Junction clear 60. San Antonio clear 70. Corpus Christi partly cloudy 79. Houston partly cloudy 80. Once again at Austin Bergstrom it was 64, and at Camp Mabry it was 68. Elsewhere across the state, College Station clear 74. Amarillo clear 62. Abilene clear 68. Dallas-Fort Worth clear 72. Your weather synopsis for South Central Texas. Warm afternoons and cooler mornings continue this week. There are low rain chances along the Rio Grande Thursday night. Otherwise, dry weather is forecast through the weekend. High temperatures each day will mainly be in the 80s and low 90s with lows in the 60s and low 70s. A slight warm-up and low rain chances return early next week. Your local forecast. Tonight, clear. Lows in the mid-60s. North winds around 5 miles per hour. Thursday, mostly sunny. Highs in the lower 90s. Northeast winds around 5 miles per hour. Thursday night, partly cloudy in the evening, then becoming mostly clear. Lows in the upper 60s. Northeast winds around 5 miles per hour. Friday, mostly sunny. Highs in the upper 80s. Northeast winds 5 to 10 miles per hour. Friday night, mostly clear. Lows in the upper 60s. Northeast winds around 5 miles per hour. Saturday and Saturday night, clear. Highs around 90. Lows in the mid 60s. Sunday and Sunday night, mostly clear. Highs in the upper 80s. Lows in the lower 70s. Columbus Day, partly cloudy. Highs around 90. Monday night, mostly clear. Lows in the lower 70s. Tuesday, partly cloudy. A slight chance of showers in the afternoon. Highs in the lower 90s. Tuesday night, mostly clear in the evening, then becoming partly cloudy. Lows in the mid-70s. Wednesday, partly cloudy. A slight chance of showers and thunderstorms in the afternoon. Highs in the lower 90s. 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The current time is 1:22 a.m. Central Daylight Time. The Austin, NOAA Weather Radio Roundup, at 1 a.m. at Austin Bergstrom International, it was clear. The temperature was 64, the dew point 59, the relative humidity was 83%, the wind north at 3 miles an hour, and the pressure was 29.96 inches and falling. At Camp Mabry, it was clear. The temperature was 68, the dew point 55, the relative humidity was 63%, the wind northeast at 3 miles an hour, and the pressure was 29.98 inches and falling. Pflugerville haze was reported 70. Taylor clear 63. Lago Vista clear 71. Georgetown clear 63. San Marcos clear 67. Burnett clear 69. Junction clear 60. San Antonio clear 70. Corpus Christi partly cloudy 79. Houston partly cloudy 80. Once again at Austin Bergstrom it was 64, and at Camp Mabry it was 68. Elsewhere across the state, College Station clear 74. Amarillo clear 62. Abilene clear 68. Dallas-Fort Worth clear 70.

Your weather synopsis for South Central Texas. Warm afternoons and cooler mornings continue this week. There are low rain chances along the Rio Grande Thursday night. Otherwise, dry weather is forecast through the weekend. High temperatures each day will mainly be in the 80s and low 90s with lows in the 60s and low 70s. A slight warm-up and low rain chances return early next week. Your local forecast. Tonight, clear. Lows in the mid-60s. North winds around 5 miles per hour. Thursday, mostly sunny. Highs in the lower 90s. Northeast winds around 5 miles per hour. Thursday night, partly cloudy in the evening, then becoming mostly clear. Lows in the upper 60s. Northeast winds around 5 miles per hour. Friday, mostly sunny. Highs in the upper 80s. Northeast winds 5 to 10 miles per hour. Friday night, mostly clear. Lows in the upper 60s. Northeast winds around 5 miles per hour. Saturday and Saturday night, clear. Highs around 90. Lows in the mid-60s. Sunday and Sunday night, mostly clear. Highs in the upper 80s. Lows in the lower 70s. Columbus Day, partly cloudy. Highs around 90. Monday night, mostly clear. Lows in the lower 70s. Tuesday, partly cloudy. A slight chance of showers in the afternoon. Highs in the lower 90s. Tuesday night, mostly clear in the evening, then becoming partly cloudy. Lows in the mid-70s. Wednesday, partly cloudy. A slight chance of showers and thunderstorms in the afternoon. Highs in the lower 90s. 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It was clear. The temperature was 64, the dew point 59, the relative humidity was 83%, the wind north at 3 miles an hour, and the pressure was 29.96 inches and falling. At Camp Mabry, it was clear. The temperature was 68, the dew point 55, the relative humidity was 63%, the wind northeast at 3 miles an hour, and the pressure was 29.98 inches and falling. Pflugerville Hays was reported 70. Taylor clear 63. Lago Vista clear 71. Georgetown clear 63. San Marcos clear 67. Burnett clear 69. Junction clear 60. San Antonio clear 70. Corpus Christi partly cloudy 79. Houston partly cloudy 80. Once again at Austin Bergstrom it was 64, and at Camp Mabry it was 68. Elsewhere across the state, College Station clear 74. Amarillo clear 62. Abilene clear 68. Dallas-Fort Worth clear 72. Your weather synopsis for South Central Texas. Warm afternoons and cooler mornings continue this week. There are low rain chances along the Rio Grande Thursday night. Otherwise, dry weather is forecast through the weekend. High temperatures each day will mainly be in the 80s and low 90s with lows in the 60s and low 70s. A slight warm-up and low rain chances return early next week. Your local forecast. Rest of tonight, clear. Lows in the mid-60s. North winds around 5 miles per hour. Thursday, mostly sunny. Highs in the upper 80s. Northeast winds around 5 miles per hour. Thursday night, mostly clear. Lows in the mid-60s. Northeast winds around 5 miles per hour. Friday, sunny. Highs around 90. Northeast winds 5 to 10 miles per hour. Friday night, clear.

lows in the mid-60s. North winds around 5 miles per hour. Saturday through Sunday, clear. Highs in the upper 80s. Lows in the upper 60s. Sunday night, mostly clear. Lows around 70. Columbus Day through Wednesday, partly cloudy. Highs around 90. Lows in the lower 70s. 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It was clear. The temperature was 64, the dew point 59, the relative humidity was 83%, the wind north at 3 miles an hour, and the pressure was 29.96 inches and falling. At Camp Mabry, it was clear. The temperature was 68, the dew point 55, the relative humidity was 63%, the wind northeast at 3 miles an hour, and the pressure was 29.98 inches and falling. Pflugerville haze was reported 70. Taylor clear 63. Lago Vista clear 71. Georgetown clear 63. San Marcos clear 67. Vernick clear 69. Junction clear 60. San Antonio clear 70. Corpus Christi partly cloudy 79. Houston partly cloudy 80. Once again at Austin Bergstrom it was 64, and at Camp Mabry it was 68. Elsewhere across the state, College Station clear 74. Amarillo clear 62. Abilene clear 68. Dallas-Fort Worth clear 72. Your weather synopsis for South Central Texas. Warm afternoons and cooler mornings continue this week. There are low rain chances along the Rio Grande Thursday night. Otherwise, dry weather is forecast through the weekend. High temperatures each day will mainly be in the 80s and low 90s with lows in the 60s and low 70s. A slight warm-up and low rain chances return early next week. Your local forecast. Rest of tonight, clear. Lows in the mid-60s. North winds around 5 miles per hour. Thursday, mostly sunny. Highs in the upper 80s. Northeast winds around 5 miles per hour. Thursday night, mostly clear. Lows in the mid-60s. Northeast winds around 5 miles per hour. Friday, sunny. Highs around 90. Northeast winds 5 to 10 miles per hour. Friday night, clear. Lows in the mid-60s. North winds around 5 miles per hour. Saturday through Sunday, clear. Highs in the upper 80s. Lows in the upper 60s. Sunday night, mostly clear. Lows around 70. Columbus Day through Wednesday, partly cloudy. Highs around 90. Lows in the lower 70s. The coastal waters forecast from Baffin Bay to Port Aransas out 20 nautical miles. Rest of today, northeast winds around 15 knots with gusts up to 20 knots. Seas 3 to 4 feet, occasionally to 5 feet. Wave detail, east 4 feet at 6 seconds. A slight chance of showers and thunderstorms. Tonight, northeast winds 10 to 15 knots. Seas 3 to 4 feet. Occasionally to 5 feet. Wave detail, east 4 feet at 6. Northeast winds 10 to 15 knots. Seas 3 to 4 feet. Occasionally to 5 feet. Wave detail, east 4 feet at 6 seconds. Thursday, northeast winds 15 to 20 knots. Seas 3 to 5 feet. Occasionally to 6 feet. Wave detail, east 5 feet at 7 seconds. A slight chance of showers in the morning. Thursday night, northeast winds 15 to 20 knots, diminishing to 10 to 15 knots after midnight. Seas 4 to 5 feet, occasionally to 6 feet.

Cave detail, east 5 feet at 7 seconds. Friday, northeast winds 15 to 20 knots. Seas 4 to 6 feet, occasionally to 8 feet. Wave detail, east 6 feet at 9 seconds. A slight chance of showers. Friday night, northeast winds 10 to 15 knots. Seas 5 to 6 feet, occasionally to 8 feet. Wave detail, east 6 feet at 10 seconds. Saturday, north winds 10 to 15 knots, becoming northeast 5 to 10 knots in the afternoon. Seas 5 to 7 feet, occasionally to 9 feet. Saturday night, southeast winds 5 to 10 knots. Seas 3 to 5 feet, occasionally to 6 feet, subsiding to 2 to 3 feet after midnight. Sunday, southeast winds 5 to 10 knots. Seas 2 to 3 feet. Sunday night, southeast winds 5 to 10 knots. Seas 2 to 3 feet. Winds and seas higher and near thunderstorms. 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The current time is 1:35 a.m. Central Daylight Time. 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At 1 a.m. at Austin Bergstrom International, it was clear. The temperature was 64, the dew point 59, the relative humidity was 83%, the wind north at 3 miles an hour, and the pressure was 29.96 inches and falling. At Camp Mabry, it was clear. The temperature was 68, the dew point 55, the relative humidity was 63%, the wind northeast at 3 miles an hour, and the pressure was 29.98 inches and falling. Pflugerville haze was reported 70. Taylor clear 63. Lago Vista clear 71. Georgetown clear 63. San Marcos clear 67. Vernick clear 69. Junction clear 60. San Antonio clear 70. Corpus Christi partly cloudy 79. Houston partly cloudy 80. Once again at Austin Bergstrom it was 64, and at Camp Mabry it was 68. Elsewhere across the state, College Station clear 74. Amarillo clear 62. Abilene clear 68. Dallas-Fort Worth clear 72. Your weather synopsis for South Central Texas. Warm afternoons and cooler mornings continue this week. There are low rain chances along the Rio Grande Thursday night. Otherwise, dry weather is forecast through the weekend. High temperatures each day will mainly be in the 80s and low 90s with lows in the 60s and low 70s. A slight warm-up and low rain chances return early next week. Your local forecast. Rest of tonight, clear. Lows in the mid-60s. North winds around 5 miles per hour. Thursday, mostly sunny. Highs in the upper 80s. Northeast winds around 5 miles per hour. Thursday night, mostly clear. Lows in the mid-60s. Northeast winds around 5 miles per hour. Friday, sunny. Highs around 90. Northeast winds 5 to 10 miles per hour. Friday night, clear. Lows in the mid-60s. North winds around 5 miles per hour. Saturday through Sunday, clear. Highs in the upper 80s. Lows in the upper 60s. Sunday night, mostly clear. Lows around 70. Columbus Day through Wednesday, partly cloudy. Highs around 90. Lows in the lower 70s. 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The current time is 1:38 a.m. Central Daylight Time. 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
The temperature was 64. The dew point 59. The relative humidity was 83%. The wind north at 3 miles an hour. And the pressure was 29.96 inches and falling. At Camp Mabry, it was clear. The temperature was 68. The dew point 55. The relative humidity was 63%. The wind northeast at 3 miles an hour. And the pressure was 29.98 inches and falling. Pflugerville haze was reported 70. Taylor clear 63. Lago Vista clear 71. Georgetown clear 63. San Marcos clear 67. Burnett clear 69. Junction clear 60. San Antonio clear 70. Corpus Christi partly cloudy 79. Houston partly cloudy 80. Once again at Austin Bergstrom it was 64, and at Camp Mabry it was 68. Elsewhere across the state, College Station clear 74. Amarillo clear 62. Abilene clear 68. Dallas-Fort Worth clear 72. The Tropical Weather Outlook. For the North Atlantic, Caribbean Sea, and the Gulf of America, active systems, the National Hurricane Center is issuing advisories on upgraded Hurricane Isaias, located over the southwestern Gulf of America. Tropical cyclone formation is not expected during the next 7 days. Your weather synopsis for South Central Texas. Warm afternoons and cooler mornings continue this week. There are low rain chances along the Rio Grande Thursday night. Otherwise, dry weather is forecast through the weekend. High temperatures each day will mainly be in the 80s and low 90s with lows in the 60s and low 70s. A slight warm-up and low rain chances return early next week. Your local forecast. Rest of tonight, clear. Lows in the mid-60s. North winds around 5 miles per hour. Thursday, mostly sunny. Highs in the upper 80s. Northeast winds around 5 miles per hour. Thursday night, mostly clear. Lows in the mid-60s. Northeast winds around 5 miles per hour. Friday, sunny. Highs around 90. Northeast winds 5 to 10 miles per hour. Friday night, clear. Lows in the mid-60s. North winds around 5 miles per hour. Saturday through Sunday, clear. Highs in the upper 80s. Lows in the upper 60s. Sunday night, mostly clear. Lows around 70. Columbus Day through Wednesday, partly cloudy. Highs around 90. Lows in the lower 70s. 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At 1 a.m. at Austin Bergstrom International, it was clear. The temperature was 64, the dew point 59, the relative humidity was 83%, the wind north at 3 miles an hour, and the pressure was 29.96 inches and falling. At Camp Mabry, it was clear. The temperature was 68, the dew point 55, the relative humidity was 63%, the wind northeast at 3 miles an hour, and the pressure was 29.98 inches and falling. Pflugerville haze was reported 70. Taylor clear 63. Lago Vista clear 71. Georgetown clear 63. San Marcos clear 67. Burnett clear 69. Junction clear 60. San Antonio clear 70. Corpus Christi partly cloudy 79. Houston partly cloudy 80. Once again at Austin Bergstrom it was 64, and at Camp Mabry it was 68. Elsewhere across the state, College Station clear 74. Amarillo clear 62. Abilene clear 68. Dallas-Fort Worth clear 72. Your weather synopsis for South Central Texas.
warm afternoons and cooler.

Thursday night, otherwise dry weather is forecast through the weekend. High temperatures each day will mainly be in the 80s and low 90s with lows in the 60s and low 70s. A slight warm-up and low rain chances return early next week. Your local forecast. Rest of tonight, clear. Lows in the mid-60s. North winds around 5 miles per hour. Thursday, mostly sunny. Highs in the upper 80s. Northeast winds around 5 miles per hour. Thursday night, mostly clear. Lows in the mid-60s. Northeast winds around 5 miles per hour. Friday, sunny. Highs around 90. Northeast winds 5 to 10 miles per hour. Friday night, clear. Lows in the mid-60s. North winds around 5 miles per hour. Saturday through Sunday, clear. Highs in the upper 80s. Lows in the upper 60s. Sunday night, mostly clear. Lows around 70. Columbus Day through Wednesday, partly cloudy. Highs around 90. Lows in the lower 70s. The coastal waters forecast from Baffin Bay to Port Aransas out 20 nautical miles. Rest of tonight, northeast winds 10 to 15 knots. Seas 3 to 4 feet, occasionally to 5 feet. Wave detail, east 4 feet at 6 seconds. Thursday, northeast winds around 15 knots with gusts up to 20 knots. Seas 3 to 5 feet, occasionally to 6 feet. Wave detail, southeast 5 feet at 7 seconds. Thursday night, northeast winds 10 to 15 knots. Seas 4 to 5 feet, occasionally to 6 feet. Wave detail, east 5 feet at 8 seconds and southeast 1 foot at 7 seconds. Friday, northeast winds around 15 knots with gusts up to 20 knots. Seas 4 to 6 feet, occasionally to 8 feet. Wave detail, east 6 feet at 8 seconds. Friday night, northeast winds 10 to 15 knots with gusts up to 20 knots, diminishing to 5 to 10 knots after midnight. Seas 5 to 6 feet, occasionally to 8 feet. Wave detail, east 6 feet at 10 seconds. Saturday, north winds around 10 knots, becoming northeast in the afternoon. Seas 4 to 6 feet, occasionally to 8 feet. Wave detail, east 6 feet at 11 seconds. Saturday night, southeast winds 5 to 10 knots. Seas 3 to 5 feet, occasionally to 6 feet. Sunday, southeast winds 5 to 10 knots. Seas 2 to 3 feet. Sunday night, southeast winds 10 to 15 knots. Seas 2 to 3 feet.

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It was clear. The temperature was 64, the dew point 59, the relative humidity was 83%, the wind north at 3 miles an hour, and the pressure was 29.96 inches and falling. At Camp Mabry, it was clear. The temperature was 68, the dew point 55, the relative humidity was 63%, the wind northeast at 3 miles an hour, and the pressure was 29.98 inches and falling. Pflugerville Haze was reported 70. Taylor clear 63. Lagoa Vista clear 71. Georgetown clear 63. San Marcos clear 67. Burnett clear 69. Junction clear 60. San Antonio clear 70. Corpus Christi partly cloudy 79. Houston partly cloudy 80. Once again at Austin Bergstrom it was 64.

and at Camp Mabry it was 68. Elsewhere across the state, College Station clear 74. Amarillo clear 62. Abilene clear 68. Dallas-Fort Worth clear 72. Your weather synopsis for South Central Texas. Warm afternoons and cooler mornings continue this week. There are low rain chances along the Rio Grande Thursday night. Otherwise, dry weather is forecast through the weekend. High temperatures each day will mainly be in the 80s and low 90s with lows in the 60s and low 70s. A slight warm-up and low rain chances return early next week. Your local forecast. Rest of tonight, clear. Lows in the mid-60s. North winds around 5 miles per hour. Thursday, mostly sunny. Highs in the upper 80s. Northeast winds around 5 miles per hour. Thursday night, mostly clear. Lows in the mid-60s. Northeast winds around 5 miles per hour. Friday, sunny. Highs around 90. Northeast winds 5 to 10 miles per hour. Friday night, clear. Lows in the mid-60s. North winds around 5 miles per hour. Saturday through Sunday, clear. Highs in the upper 80s. Lows in the upper 60s. Sunday night, mostly clear. Lows around 70. Columbus Day through Wednesday, partly cloudy. Highs around 90. Lows in the lower 70s. 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The current time is 2 a.m. Central Daylight Time. 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At 1 a.m. at Austin Bergstrom International, it was clear. The temperature was 64, the dew point 59, the relative humidity was 83%, the wind north at 3 miles an hour, and the pressure was 29.96 inches and falling. At Camp Mabry, it was clear. The temperature was 68, the dew point 55, the relative humidity was 63%, the wind northeast at 3 miles an hour, and the pressure was 29.98 inches and falling. Pflugerville haze was reported 70. Taylor clear 63. Lago Vista clear 71. Georgetown clear 63. San Marcos clear 67. Burnett clear 69. Junction clear 60. San Antonio clear 70. Corpus Christi partly cloudy 79. Houston partly cloudy 80. Once again at Austin Bergstrom it was 64, and at Camp Mabry it was 68. Elsewhere across the state, College Station clear 74. Amarillo clear 62. Abilene clear 68. Dallas-Fort Worth clear 72. Your weather synopsis for South Central Texas. Warm afternoons, cooler mornings, and predominantly dry weather continue into Saturday. High temperatures each day will be in the 80s and low 90s with lows in the 60s and low 70s during this time. Slightly warmer high and low temperatures are forecast Sunday into the middle of next week. Periods of low rain chances return early next week, but the majority will remain dry. Your local forecast. Rest of tonight, clear. Lows in the mid-60s. North winds around 5 miles per hour. Thursday, mostly sunny. Highs in the upper 80s. Northeast winds around 5 miles per hour. Thursday night, mostly clear. Lows in the mid-60s. Northeast winds around 5 miles per hour. Friday, sunny. Highs around 90. Northeast winds 5 to 10 miles per hour. Friday night, clear. Lows in the mid-60s. North winds around 5 miles per hour. Saturday through Sunday, clear. Highs in the upper 80s. Lows in the upper 60s. Sunday night, mostly clear. Lows around 70.

falling. At Camp Mabry, it was clear. The temperature was 68, the dew point 55, the relative humidity was 63%, the wind northeast at 3 miles an hour, and the pressure was 29.98 inches and falling. Pflugerville haze was reported 70. Taylor clear 63. Lago Vista clear 71. Georgetown clear 63. San Marcos clear 67. Burnett clear 69. Junction clear 60. San Antonio clear 70. Corpus Christi partly cloudy 79. Houston partly cloudy 80. Once again at Austin Bergstrom it was 64, and at Camp Mabry it was 68. Elsewhere across the state, College Station clear 74. Amarillo clear 62. Abilene clear 68. Dallas-Fort Worth clear 72. Your weather synopsis for South Central Texas. Warm afternoons, cooler mornings, and predominantly dry weather continue into Saturday. High temperatures each day will be in the 80s and low 90s with lows in the 60s and low 70s during this time. Slightly warmer high and low temperatures are forecast Sunday into the middle of next week. Periods of low rain chances return early next week, but the majority will remain dry. Your local forecast. Rest of tonight, clear. Lows in the mid-60s. North winds around 5 miles per hour. Thursday, mostly sunny. Highs in the upper 80s. Northeast winds around 5 miles per hour. Thursday night, mostly clear. Lows in the mid-60s. Northeast winds around 5 miles per hour. Friday, sunny. Highs around 90. Northeast winds 5 to 10 miles per hour. Friday night, clear. Lows in the mid-60s. North winds around 5 miles per hour. Saturday through Sunday, clear. Highs in the upper 80s. Lows in the upper 60s. Sunday night, mostly clear. Lows around 70. Columbus Day through Wednesday, partly cloudy. Highs around 90. Lows in the lower 70s. 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The current time is 2:07 a.m. Central Daylight Time. Your weather synopsis for South Central Texas. Warm afternoons, cooler mornings, and predominantly dry weather continue into Saturday. High temperatures each day will be in the 80s and low 90s with lows in the 60s and low 70s during this time. Slightly warmer high and low temperatures are forecast Sunday into the middle of next week. Periods of low rain chances return early next week, but the majority will remain dry. Your local forecast. Rest of tonight, clear. Lows in the mid-60s. North winds around 5 miles per hour. Thursday, mostly sunny. Highs in the upper 80s. Northeast winds around 5 miles per hour. Thursday night, mostly clear. Lows in the mid-60s. Northeast winds around 5 miles per hour. Friday, sunny. Highs around 90. Northeast winds 5 to 10 miles per hour. Friday night, clear. Lows in the mid-60s. North winds around 5 miles per hour. Saturday through Sunday, clear. Highs in the upper 80s. Lows in the upper 60s. Sunday night, mostly clear. Lows around 70. Columbus Day through Wednesday, partly cloudy. Highs around 90. Lows in the lower 70s. 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The current time is 2:09 a.m. Central Daylight Time.

Your weather synopsis for South Central Texas. Warm afternoons, cooler mornings, and predominantly dry weather continue into Saturday. High temperatures each day will be in the 80s and low 90s with lows in the 60s and low 70s during this time. Slightly warmer high and low temperatures are forecast Sunday into the middle of next week. Periods of low rain chances return early next week, but the majority will remain dry. The Tropical Weather Outlook. For the North Atlantic, Caribbean Sea, and the Gulf of America, active systems, the National Hurricane Center is issuing advisories on upgraded Hurricane Isaias, located over the southwestern Gulf of America. Tropical cyclone formation is not expected during the next 7 days. Your local forecast. Rest of tonight, clear. Lows in the mid-60s. North winds around 5 miles per hour. Thursday, mostly sunny. Highs in the upper 80s. Northeast winds around 5 miles per hour. Thursday night, mostly clear. Lows in the mid-60s. Northeast winds around 5 miles per hour. Friday, sunny. Highs around 90. Northeast winds 5 to 10 miles per hour. Friday night, clear. Lows in the mid-60s. North winds around 5 miles per hour. Saturday through Sunday, clear. Highs in the upper 80s. Lows in the upper 60s. Sunday night, mostly clear. Lows around 70. Columbus Day through Wednesday, partly cloudy. Highs around 90. Lows in the lower 70s. 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The current time is 2:11 a.m. Central Daylight Time. Your weather synopsis for South Central Texas. Warm afternoons, cooler mornings, and predominantly dry weather continue into Saturday. High temperatures each day will be in the 80s and low 90s with lows in the 60s and low 70s during this time. Slightly warmer high and low temperatures are forecast Sunday into the middle of next week. Periods of low rain chances return early next week, but the majority will remain dry. Your local forecast. Rest of tonight, clear. Lows in the mid-60s. North winds around 5 miles per hour. Thursday, mostly sunny. Highs in the upper 80s. Northeast winds around 5 miles per hour. Thursday night, mostly clear. Lows in the mid-60s. Northeast winds around 5 miles per hour. Friday, sunny. Highs around 90. Northeast winds 5 to 10 miles per hour. Friday night, clear. Lows in the mid-60s. North winds around 5 miles per hour. Saturday through Sunday, clear. Highs in the upper 80s. Lows in the upper 60s. Sunday night, mostly clear. Lows around 70. Columbus Day through Wednesday, partly cloudy. Highs around 90. Lows in the lower 70s. 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The current time is 2:13 a.m. Central Daylight Time. The Austin NOAA Weather Radio Roundup. At 2 a.m. at Austin Bergstrom International, it was clear. The temperature was 63, the dew point 59, the relative humidity was 87%, the wind northwest at 3 miles an hour, and the pressure was 29.96 inches and steady. At Camp Mabry, it was clear. The temperature was 66, the dew point 57, the relative humidity was 72%, the wind calm, and the pressure was 29.97 inches and falling. Pflugerville Haze was reported 69. Taylor clear 61. Lago Vista clear

Georgetown clear 62. San Marcos clear 66. Burnett clear 68. Junction clear 59. San Antonio clear 67. Corpus Christi partly cloudy 79. Houston partly cloudy 78. Once again at Austin Bergstrom it was 63, and at Camp Mabry it was 66. Elsewhere across the state, College Station clear 76. Amarillo clear 61. Abilene clear 67. Dallas-Fort Worth clear 72. 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A weekly test of the NOAA Weather Radio tone alert is conducted each Wednesday between 10 a.m. and noon, unless severe weather is in the area, in which case the weekly test will be postponed until the next good weather day. 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Your weather synopsis for South Central Texas. Warm afternoons, cooler mornings, and predominantly dry weather continue into Saturday. High temperatures each day will be in the 80s and low 90s with lows in the 60s and low 70s during this time. Slightly warmer high and low temperatures are forecast Sunday into the middle of next week. Periods of low rain chances return early next week, but the majority will remain dry. Your local forecast. Rest of tonight, clear. Lows in the mid-60s. North winds around 5 miles per hour. Thursday, mostly sunny. Highs in the upper 80s. Northeast winds around 5 miles per hour. Thursday night, mostly clear. Lows in the mid-60s. Northeast winds around 5 miles per hour. Friday, sunny. Highs around 90. Northeast winds 5 to 10 miles per hour. Friday night, clear. Lows in the mid-60s. North winds around 5 miles per hour. Saturday through Sunday, clear. Highs in the upper 80s. Lows in the upper 60s. Sunday night, mostly clear. Lows around 70. Columbus Day through Wednesday, partly cloudy. Highs around 90. Lows in the lower 70s. 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The current time is 2:18 a.m. Central Daylight Time. The Austin NOAA Weather Radio Roundup. At 2 a.m. at Austin Bergstrom International, it was clear. The temperature was 63, the dew point 59, the relative humidity was 87%, the wind northwest at 3 miles an hour, and the pressure was 29.96 inches and steady. At Camp Mabry, it was clear. The temperature was 66, the dew point 57, the relative humidity was 72%, the wind calm and the pressure was 29.97 inches and falling. Pflugerville haze was reported 69. Taylor clear 61. Lago Vista clear 71. Georgetown clear 62. San Marcos clear 66. Burnett clear 68. Junction clear 59. San Antonio clear 67. Corpus Christi partly cloudy 79. Houston partly cloudy 78. Once again at Austin Bergstrom it was 63, and at Camp Mabry it was 66. Elsewhere across the state, College Station clear 76. Amarillo clear 61. Abilene clear 67. Dallas-Fort Worth clear 72. Your weather synopsis for South Central Texas. Warm afternoons, cooler mornings, and predominantly dry weather continue into Saturday.

temperatures each day will be in the 80s and low 90s, with lows in the 60s and low 70s during this time. Slightly warmer high and low temperatures are forecast Sunday into the middle of next week. Periods of low rain chances return early next week, but the majority will remain dry. Your local forecast. Rest of tonight, clear. Lows in the mid-60s. North winds around 5 miles per hour. Thursday, mostly sunny. Highs in the upper 80s. Northeast winds around 5 miles per hour. Thursday night, mostly clear. Lows in the mid-60s. Northeast winds around 5 miles per hour. Friday, sunny. Highs around 90. Northeast winds 5 to 10 miles per hour. Friday night, clear. Lows in the mid-60s. North winds around 5 miles per hour. Saturday through Sunday, clear. Highs in the upper 80s. Lows in the upper 60s. Sunday night, mostly clear. Lows around 70. Columbus Day through Wednesday, partly cloudy. Highs around 90. Lows in the lower 70s. 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The Austin NOAA Weather Radio Roundup. At 2 a.m. at Austin Bergstrom International, it was clear. The temperature was 63, the dew point 59, the relative humidity was 87%, the wind northwest at 3 miles an hour, and the pressure was 29.96 inches and steady. At Camp Mabry, it was clear. The temperature was 66, the dew point 57, the relative humidity was 72%, the wind calm, and the pressure was 29.97 inches and falling. Pflugerville Haze was reported 69. Taylor clear 61. Lago Vista clear 71. Georgetown clear 62. San Marcos clear 66. Burnett clear 68. Junction clear 59. San Antonio clear 67. Corpus Christi partly cloudy 79. Houston partly cloudy 78. Once again at Austin Bergstrom it was 63, and at Camp Mabry it was 66. Elsewhere across the state, College Station clear 76. Amarillo clear 61. Abilene clear 67. Dallas-Fort Worth clear 72. The coastal waters forecast from Baffin Bay to Port Aransas out 20 nautical miles. Rest of tonight, northeast winds 10 to 15 knots. Seas 3 to 4 feet, occasionally to 5 feet. Wave detail, east 4 feet at 6 seconds. Thursday, northeast winds around 15 knots with gusts up to 20 knots. Seas 3 to 5 feet, occasionally to 6 feet. Wave detail, southeast 5 feet at 7 seconds. Thursday night, northeast winds 10 to 15 knots. Seas 4 to 5 feet, occasionally to 6 feet. Wave detail, east 5 feet at 8 seconds and southeast 1 foot at 7 seconds. Friday, northeast winds around 15 knots with gusts up to 20 knots. Seas 4 to 6 feet, occasionally to 8 feet. Wave detail, east 6 feet at 8 seconds. Friday night, northeast winds 10 to 15 knots with gusts up to 20 knots, diminishing to 5 to 10 knots after midnight. Seas 5 to 6 feet, occasionally to 8 feet. Wave detail, east 6 feet at 10 seconds. Saturday, north winds around 10 knots, becoming northeast in the afternoon. Seas 4 to 6 feet, occasionally to 8 feet. Wave detail, east 6 feet at 11 seconds. Saturday night, southeast winds 5 to 10 knots. Seas 3 to 5 feet, occasionally to 6 feet. Sunday, southeast winds 5 to 10 knots. Seas 2 to 3 feet. Sunday night, southeast winds 10 to 15 knots.

seas 2 to 3 feet. Monday, southeast winds 10 to 15 knots. Seas 2 to 3 feet. Monday night, southeast winds 10 to 15 knots. Seas around 2 feet. Your weather synopsis for South Central Texas. Warm afternoons, cooler mornings, and predominantly dry weather continue into Saturday. High temperatures each day will be in the 80s and low 90s with lows in the 60s and low 70s during this time. Slightly warmer high and low temperatures are forecast Sunday into the middle of next week. Periods of low rain chances return early next week, but the majority will remain dry. Your local forecast. Rest of tonight, clear. Lows in the mid-60s. North winds around 5 miles per hour. Thursday, mostly sunny. Highs in the upper 80s. Northeast winds around 5 miles per hour. Thursday night, mostly clear. Lows in the mid-60s. Northeast winds around 5 miles per hour. Friday, sunny. Highs around 90. Northeast winds 5 to 10 miles per hour. Friday night, clear. Lows in the mid-60s. North winds around 5 miles per hour. Saturday through Sunday, clear. Highs in the upper 80s. Lows in the upper 60s. Sunday night, mostly clear. Lows around 70. Columbus Day through Wednesday, partly cloudy. Highs around 90. Lows in the lower 70s. 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The current time is 2:26 a.m. Central Daylight Time. 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At 2 a.m. at Austin Bergstrom International, it was clear. The temperature was 63, the dew point 59, the relative humidity was 87%, the wind northwest at 3 miles an hour, and the pressure was 29.96 inches and steady. At Camp Mabry, it was clear. The temperature was 66, the dew point 57, the relative humidity was 72%, the wind calm, and the pressure was 29.97 inches and falling. Pflugerville Haze was reported 69. Taylor clear 61. Lago Vista clear 71. Georgetown clear 62. San Marcos clear 66. Burnett clear 68. Junction clear 59. San Antonio clear 67. Corpus Christi partly cloudy 79. Houston partly cloudy 78. Once again at Austin Bergstrom it was 63, and at Camp Mabry it was 66. Elsewhere across the state, College Station clear 76. Amarillo clear 61. Abilene clear 67. Dallas-Fort Worth clear 72. Your weather synopsis for South Central Texas. Warm afternoons, cooler mornings, and predominantly dry weather continue into Saturday. High temperatures each day will be in the 80s and low 90s with lows in the 60s and low 70s during this time. Slightly warmer high and low temperatures are forecast Sunday into the middle of next week. Periods of low rain chances return early next week, but the majority will remain dry. Your local forecast. Rest of tonight, clear. Lows in the mid-60s. North winds around 5 miles per hour. Thursday, mostly sunny. Highs in the upper 80s. Northeast winds around 5 miles per hour. Thursday night, mostly clear. Lows in the mid-60s. Northeast winds around 5 miles per hour. Friday, sunny. Highs around 90. Northeast winds 5 to 10 miles per hour. Friday night, clear. Lows in the mid-60s. North winds around 5 miles per hour. Saturday through Sunday, clear. Highs in the upper 80s. Lows in the upper 60s.

Sunday night, mostly clear. Lows around 70. Columbus Day through Wednesday, partly cloudy. Highs around 90. Lows in the lower 70s. 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The current time is 2:30 a.m. Central Daylight Time. 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At 2 a.m. at Austin Bergstrom International, it was clear. The temperature was 63, the dew point 59, the relative humidity was 87%, the wind northwest at 3 miles an hour, and the pressure was 29.96 inches and steady. At Camp Mabry, it was clear. The temperature was 66, the dew point 57, the relative humidity was 72%, the wind calm, and the pressure was 29.97 inches and falling. Pflugerville haze was reported 69. Taylor clear 61. Lago Vista clear 71. Georgetown clear 62. San Marcos clear 66. Burnett clear 68. Junction clear 59. San Antonio clear 67. Corpus Christi partly cloudy 79. Houston partly cloudy 78. Once again at Austin Bergstrom it was 63, and at Camp Mabry it was 66. Elsewhere across the state, College Station clear 76. Amarillo clear 61. Abilene clear 67. Dallas-Fort Worth clear 72. Your weather synopsis for South Central Texas. Warm afternoons, cooler mornings, and predominantly dry weather continue into Saturday. High temperatures each day will be in the 80s and low 90s with lows in the 60s and low 70s during this time. Slightly warmer high and low temperatures are forecast Sunday into the middle of next week. Periods of low rain chances return early next week, but the majority will remain dry. Your local forecast. Rest of tonight, clear. Lows in the mid-60s. North winds around 5 miles per hour. Thursday, mostly sunny. Highs in the upper 80s. Northeast winds around 5 miles per hour. Thursday night, mostly clear. Lows in the mid-60s. Northeast winds around 5 miles per hour. Friday, sunny. Highs around 90. Northeast winds 5 to 10 miles per hour. Friday night, clear. Lows in the mid-60s. North winds around 5 miles per hour. Saturday through Sunday, clear. Highs in the upper 80s. Lows in the upper 60s. Sunday night, mostly clear. Lows around 70. Columbus Day through Wednesday, partly cloudy. Highs around 90. Lows in the lower 70s. 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The current time is 2:33 a.m. Central Daylight Time. The Austin NOAA Weather Radio Roundup, at 2 a.m. at Austin Bergstrom International, it was clear. The temperature was 63, the dew point 59, the relative humidity was 87%, the wind northwest at 3 miles an hour, and the pressure was 29.96 inches and steady. At Camp Mabry, it was clear. The temperature was 66, the dew point 57, the relative humidity was 72%, the wind calm, and the pressure was 29.97 inches and falling. Pflugerville haze was reported 69. Taylor clear 61. Lago Vista clear 71. Georgetown clear 62. San Marcos clear 66. Burnett clear 68. Junction clear 59.

San Antonio, clear 67. Corpus Christi, partly cloudy 79. Houston, partly cloudy 78. Once again at Austin Bergstrom, it was 63, and at Camp Mabry, it was 66. Elsewhere across the state, College Station, clear 76. Amarillo, clear 61. Abilene, clear 67. Dallas-Fort Worth, clear 72. Your weather synopsis for South Central Texas. Warm afternoons, cooler mornings, and predominantly dry weather continue into Saturday. High temperatures each day will be in the 80s and low 90s with lows in the 60s and low 70s during this time. Slightly warmer high and low temperatures are forecast Sunday into the middle of next week. Periods of low rain chances return early next week, but the majority will remain dry. Your local forecast. Rest of tonight, clear. Lows in the mid-60s. North winds around 5 miles per hour. Thursday, mostly sunny. Highs in the upper 80s. Northeast winds around 5 miles per hour. Thursday night, mostly clear. Lows in the mid-60s. Northeast winds around 5 miles per hour. Friday, sunny. Highs around 90. Northeast winds 5 to 10 miles per hour. Friday night, clear. Lows in the mid-60s. North winds around 5 miles per hour. Saturday through Sunday, clear. Highs in the upper 80s. Lows in the upper 60s. Sunday night, mostly clear. Lows around 70. Columbus Day through Wednesday, partly cloudy. Highs around 90. Lows in the lower 70s. 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The current time is 2:36 a.m. Central Daylight Time. 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At 2 a.m. at Austin Bergstrom International, it was clear. The temperature was 63, the dew point 59, the relative humidity was 87%, the wind northwest at 3 miles an hour, and the pressure was 29.96 inches and steady. At Camp Mabry, it was clear. The temperature was 66, the dew point 57, the relative humidity was 72%, the wind calm, and the pressure was 29.97 inches and falling. Pflugerville haze was reported 69. Taylor clear 61. Lago Vista clear 71. Georgetown clear 62. San Marcos clear 66. Burnett clear 68. Junction clear 59. San Antonio, clear 67. Corpus Christi, partly cloudy 79. Houston, partly cloudy 78. Once again at Austin Bergstrom, it was 63, and at Camp Mabry, it was 66. Elsewhere across the state, College Station, clear 76. Amarillo, clear 61. Abilene, clear 67. Dallas-Fort Worth, clear 72. Your weather synopsis for South Central Texas. Warm afternoons, cooler mornings, and predominantly dry weather continue into Saturday. High temperatures each day will be in the 80s and low 90s with lows in the 60s and low 70s during this time. Slightly warmer high and low temperatures are forecast Sunday into the middle of next week. Periods of low rain chances return early next week, but the majority will remain dry. Your local forecast. Rest of tonight, clear. Lows in the mid-60s. North winds around 5 miles per hour. Thursday, mostly sunny. Highs in the upper 80s. Northeast winds around 5 miles per hour. Thursday night, mostly clear. Lows in the mid-60s. Northeast winds around 5 miles per hour. Friday, sunny. Highs around 90. Northeast winds 5 to 10 miles per hour. Friday night, clear. Lows in the mid-60s.
North winds around 5 miles per hour. Saturday through Sunday, clear. Highs in the upper 80s. Lows in the upper 60s. Sunday night, mostly clear. Lows around 70. Columbus Day through Wednesday, partly cloudy. Highs around 90. Lows in the lower 70s. 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The Tropical Weather Outlook. For the North Atlantic, Caribbean Sea, and the Gulf of America, active systems, the National Hurricane Center is issuing advisories on upgraded Hurricane Isaias, located over the southwestern Gulf of America. Tropical cyclone formation is not expected during the next 7 days. The current time is 2:40 a.m. Central Daylight Time. The Austin, NOAA Weather Radio Roundup, at 2 a.m. at Austin Bergstrom International, it was clear. The temperature was 63, the dew point 59, the relative humidity was 87%, the wind northwest at 3 miles an hour, and the pressure was 29.96 inches and steady. At Camp Mabry, it was clear. The temperature was 66, the dew point 57, the relative humidity was 72%, the wind calm, and the pressure was 29.97 inches and falling. Pflugerville Haze was reported 69. Taylor clear 61. Lago Vista clear 71. Georgetown clear 62. San Marcos clear 66. Burnett clear 68. Junction clear 59. San Antonio clear 67. Corpus Christi partly cloudy 79. Houston partly cloudy 78. Once again at Austin Bergstrom it was 63. And at Camp Mabry it was 66. Elsewhere across the state, College Station clear 76. Amarillo clear 61. Abilene clear 67. Dallas-Fort Worth clear 72. Your weather synopsis for South Central Texas. Warm afternoons, cooler mornings, and predominantly dry weather continue into Saturday. High temperatures each day will be in the 80s and low 90s with lows in the 60s and low 70s during this time. Slightly warmer high and low temperatures are forecast Sunday into the middle of next week. Periods of low rain chances return early next week, but the majority will remain dry. Your local forecast. Rest of tonight, clear. Lows in the mid-60s. North winds around 5 miles per hour. Thursday, mostly sunny. Highs in the upper 80s. Northeast winds around 5 miles per hour. Thursday night, mostly clear. Lows in the mid-60s. Northeast winds around 5 miles per hour. Friday, sunny. Highs around 90. Northeast winds 5 to 10 miles per hour. Friday night, clear. Lows in the mid-60s. North winds around 5 miles per hour. Saturday through Sunday, clear. Highs in the upper 80s. Lows in the upper 60s. Sunday night, mostly clear. Lows around 70. Columbus Day through Wednesday, partly cloudy. Highs around 90. Lows in the lower 70s. 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The current time is 2:43 a.m. Central Daylight Time. The Austin, NOAA Weather Radio Roundup, at 2 a.m. at Austin Bergstrom International, it was clear. The temperature was 63. The dew point 59, the relative humidity was 87%, the wind northwest at 3 miles an hour, and the pressure was 29.96 inches and steady. At Camp Mabry, it was clear. The temperature was 66, the dew point 57, the relative humidity was 72%, the wind calm.

The pressure was 29.97 inches and falling. Pflugerville Heights was reported 69. Taylor clear 61. Lago Vista clear 71. Georgetown clear 62. San Marcos clear 66. Burnett clear 68. Junction clear 59. San Antonio clear 67. Corpus Christi partly cloudy 79. Houston partly cloudy 78. Once again at Austin Bergstrom it was 63, and at Camp Mabry it was 66. Elsewhere across the state, College Station clear 76. Amarillo clear 61. Abilene clear 67. Dallas-Fort Worth clear 72. Your weather synopsis for South Central Texas. Warm afternoons, cooler mornings, and predominantly dry weather continue into Saturday. High temperatures each day will be in the 80s and low 90s with lows in the 60s and low 70s during this time. Slightly warmer high and low temperatures are forecast Sunday into the middle of next week. Periods of low rain chances return early next week, but the majority will remain dry. Your local forecast. Rest of tonight, clear. Lows in the mid-60s. North winds around 5 miles per hour. Thursday, mostly sunny. Highs in the upper 80s. Northeast winds around 5 miles per hour. Thursday night, mostly clear. Lows in the mid-60s. Northeast winds around 5 miles per hour. Friday, sunny. Highs around 90. Northeast winds 5 to 10 miles per hour. Friday night, clear. Lows in the mid-60s. North winds around 5 miles per hour. Saturday through Sunday, clear. Highs in the upper 80s. Lows in the upper 60s. Sunday night, mostly clear. Lows around 70. Columbus Day through Wednesday, partly cloudy. Highs around 90. Lows in the lower 70s. 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At 2 a.m. at Austin Bergstrom International, it was clear. The temperature was 63, the dew point 59, the relative humidity was 87%, the wind northwest at 3 miles an hour, and the pressure was 29.96 inches and steady. At Camp Mabry, it was clear. The temperature was 66, the dew point 57, the relative humidity was 72%, the wind calm and the pressure was 29.97 inches and falling. Pflugerville Heights was reported 69. Taylor clear 61. Lago Vista clear 71. Georgetown clear 62. San Marcos clear 66. Burnett clear 68. Junction clear 59. San Antonio clear 67. Corpus Christi partly cloudy 79. Houston partly cloudy 78. Once again at Austin Bergstrom it was 63, and at Camp Mabry it was 66. Elsewhere across the state, College Station clear 76. Amarillo clear 61. Abilene clear 67. Dallas-Fort Worth clear 72. Your weather synopsis for South Central Texas. Warm afternoons, cooler mornings, and predominantly dry weather continue into Saturday. High temperatures each day will be in the 80s and low 90s with lows in the 60s and low 70s during this time. Slightly warmer high and low temperatures are forecast Sunday into the middle of next week. Periods of low rain chances return early next week, but the majority will remain dry. Your local forecast. Rest of tonight, clear. Lows in the mid-60s. North winds around 5 miles per hour. Thursday, mostly sunny. Highs in the upper 80s.
northeast winds around 5 miles per hour. Thursday night, mostly clear. Lows in the mid-60s. Northeast winds around 5 miles per hour. Friday, sunny. Highs around 90. Northeast winds 5 to 10 miles per hour. Friday night, clear. Lows in the mid-60s. North winds around 5 miles per hour. Saturday through Sunday, clear. Highs in the upper 80s. Lows in the upper 60s. Sunday night, mostly clear. Lows around 70. Columbus Day through Wednesday, partly cloudy. Highs around 90. Lows in the lower 70s. 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At 2 a.m. at Austin Bergstrom International, it was clear. The temperature was 63, the dew point 59, the relative humidity was 87%, the wind northwest at 3 miles an hour, and the pressure was 29.96 inches and steady. At Camp Mabry, it was clear. The temperature was 66, the dew point 57, the relative humidity was 72%, the wind calm, and the pressure was 29.97 inches and falling. Pflugerville haze was reported 69. Taylor clear 61. Lago Vista clear 71. Georgetown clear 62. San Marcos clear 66. Burnett clear 68. Junction clear 59. San Antonio clear 67. Corpus Christi partly cloudy 79. Houston partly cloudy 78. Once again at Austin Bergstrom it was 63, and at Camp Mabry it was 66. Elsewhere across the state, College Station clear 76. Amarillo clear 61. Abilene clear 67. Dallas-Fort Worth clear 72. Your weather synopsis for South Central Texas. Warm afternoons, cooler mornings, and predominantly dry weather continue into Saturday. High temperatures each day will be in the 80s and low 90s with lows in the 60s and low 70s during this time. Slightly warmer high and low temperatures are forecast Sunday into the middle of next week. Periods of low rain chances return early next week, but the majority will remain dry. The coastal waters forecast from Baffin Bay to Port Aransas out 20 nautical miles. Rest of tonight, northeast winds 10 to 15 knots. Seas 3 to 4 feet, occasionally to 5 feet. Wave detail, east 4 feet at 6 seconds. Thursday, northeast winds around 15 knots with gusts up to 20 knots. Seas 3 to 5 feet, occasionally to 6 feet. Wave detail, southeast 5 feet at 7 seconds. Thursday night, northeast winds 10 to 15 knots. Seas 4 to 5 feet, occasionally to 6 feet. Wave detail, east 5 feet at 8 seconds and southeast 1 foot at 7 seconds. Friday, northeast winds around 15 knots with gusts up to 20 knots. Seas 4 to 6 feet, occasionally to 8 feet. Wave detail, east 6 feet at 8 seconds. Friday night, northeast winds 10 to 15 knots with gusts up to 20 knots, diminishing to 5 to 10 knots after midnight. Seas 5 to 6 feet, occasionally to 8 feet. Wave detail, east 6 feet at 10 seconds. Saturday, north winds around 10 knots, becoming northeast in the afternoon. Seas 4 to 6 feet, occasionally to 8 feet. Wave detail, east 6 feet at 11 seconds. Saturday night, southeast winds 5 to 10 knots. Seas 3 to 5 feet, occasionally to 6 feet. Sunday, southeast winds 5 to 10 knots. Seas 2 to 3 feet. Sunday night, southeast winds 10 to 15 knots. Seas 2 to 3 feet. Monday,
southeast winds 10 to 15 knots.

seas 2 to 3 feet. Monday night, southeast winds 10 to 15 knots. Seas around 2 feet. Your local forecast. Rest of tonight, clear. Lows in the mid-60s. North winds around 5 miles per hour. Thursday, mostly sunny. Highs in the upper 80s. Northeast winds around 5 miles per hour. Thursday night, mostly clear. Lows in the mid-60s. Northeast winds around 5 miles per hour. Friday, sunny. Highs around 90. Northeast winds 5 to 10 miles per hour. Friday night, clear. Lows in the mid-60s. North winds around 5 miles per hour. Saturday through Sunday, clear. Highs in the upper 80s. Lows in the upper 60s. Sunday night, mostly clear. Lows around 70. Columbus Day through Wednesday, partly cloudy. Highs around 90. Lows in the lower 70s. 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The current time is 2:56 a.m. Central Daylight Time. The Austin NOAA Weather Radio Roundup. At 2 a.m. at Austin Bergstrom International, it was clear. The temperature was 63, the dew point 59, the relative humidity was 87%, the wind northwest at 3 miles an hour, and the pressure was 29.96 inches and steady. At Camp Mabry, it was clear. The temperature was 66, the dew point 57, the relative humidity was 72%, the wind calm and the pressure was 29.97 inches and falling. Pflugerville Haze was reported 69. Taylor clear 61. Lago Vista clear 71. Georgetown clear 62. San Marcos clear 66. Burnett clear 68. Junction clear 59. San Antonio clear 67. Corpus Christi partly cloudy 79. Houston partly cloudy 78. Once again at Austin Bergstrom it was 63, and at Camp Mabry it was 66. Elsewhere across the state, College Station clear 76. Amarillo clear 61. Abilene clear 67. Dallas-Fort Worth clear 72. Your weather synopsis for South Central Texas. Warm afternoons, cooler mornings, and predominantly dry weather continue into Saturday. High temperatures each day will be in the 80s and low 90s with lows in the 60s and low 70s during this time. Slightly warmer high and low temperatures are forecast Sunday into the middle of next week. Periods of low rain chances return early next week, but the majority will remain dry. Your local forecast. Rest of tonight, clear. Lows in the mid-60s. North winds around 5 miles per hour. Thursday, mostly sunny. Highs in the upper 80s. Northeast winds around 5 miles per hour. Thursday night, mostly clear. Lows in the mid-60s. Northeast winds around 5 miles per hour. Friday, sunny. Highs around 90. Northeast winds 5 to 10 miles per hour. Friday night, clear. Lows in the mid-60s. North winds around 5 miles per hour. Saturday through Sunday, clear. Highs in the upper 80s. Lows in the upper 60s. Sunday night, mostly clear. Lows around 70. Columbus Day through Wednesday, partly cloudy. Highs around 90. Lows in the lower 70s. 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The Austin

NOAA Weather Radio Roundup at 2 a.m. at Austin Bergstrom International. It was clear. The temperature was 63, the dew point 59, the relative humidity was 87%, the wind northwest at 3 miles an hour, and the pressure was 29.96 inches and steady. At Camp Mabry, it was clear. The temperature was 66, the dew point 57, the relative humidity was 72%, the wind calm, and the pressure was 29.97 inches and falling. Pflugerville Hays was reported 69. Taylor clear 61. Lago Vista clear 71. Georgetown clear 62. San Marcos clear 66. Burnett clear 68. Junction clear 59. San Antonio clear 67. Corpus Christi partly cloudy 79. Houston partly cloudy 78. Once again at Austin Bergstrom it was 63, and at Camp Mabry it was 66. Elsewhere across the state, College Station clear 76. Amarillo clear 61. Abilene clear 67. Dallas-Fort Worth clear 72. Your weather synopsis for South Central Texas. Warm afternoons, cooler mornings, and predominantly dry weather continue into Saturday. High temperatures each day will be in the 80s and low 90s with lows in the 60s and low 70s during this time. Slightly warmer high and low temperatures are forecast Sunday into the middle of next week. Periods of low rain chances return early next week, but the majority will remain dry. Your local forecast. Rest of tonight, clear. Lows in the mid-60s. North winds around 5 miles per hour. Thursday, mostly sunny. Highs in the upper 80s. Northeast winds around 5 miles per hour. Thursday night, mostly clear. Lows in the mid-60s. Northeast winds around 5 miles per hour. Friday, sunny. Highs around 90. Northeast winds 5 to 10 miles per hour. Friday night, clear. Lows in the mid-60s. North winds around 5 miles per hour. Saturday through Sunday, clear. Highs in the upper 80s. Lows in the upper 60s. Sunday night, mostly clear. Lows around 70. Columbus Day through Wednesday, partly cloudy. Highs around 90. Lows in the lower 70s. 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It was clear. The temperature was 63. The dew point 59, the relative humidity was 87%, the wind northwest at 3 miles an hour, and the pressure was 29.96 inches and steady. At Camp Mabry, it was clear. The temperature was 66, the dew point 57, the relative humidity was 72%, the wind calm, and the pressure was 29.97 inches and falling. Pflugerville Hays was reported 69. Taylor clear 61. Lago Vista clear 71. Georgetown clear 62. San Marcos clear 66. Burnett clear 68. Junction clear 59. San Antonio clear 67. Corpus Christi partly cloudy 79. Houston partly cloudy 78. Once again at Austin Bergstrom it was 63. And at Camp Mabry, it was 66. Elsewhere across the state, College Station clear 76. Amarillo clear 61. Abilene clear 67. Dallas-Fort Worth clear 72. Your weather synopsis for South Central Texas. Warm afternoons, cooler mornings, and predominantly dry weather continue into Saturday. High temperatures each day will be in the 80s and low 90s with lows in the 60s and low 70s during this time. Slightly

an upgraded Hurricane Isaias, located over the southwestern Gulf of America. Tropical cyclone formation is not expected during the next 7 days. Your weather synopsis for South Central Texas. Warm afternoons, cooler mornings, and predominantly dry weather continue into Saturday. High temperatures each day will be in the 80s and low 90s with lows in the 60s and low 70s during this time. Slightly warmer high and low temperatures are forecast Sunday into the middle of next week. Periods of low rain chances return early next week, but the majority will remain dry. Your local forecast. Rest of tonight, clear. Lows in the mid-60s. North winds around 5 miles per hour. Thursday, mostly sunny. Highs in the upper 80s. Northeast winds around 5 miles per hour. Thursday night, mostly clear. Lows in the mid-60s. Northeast winds around 5 miles per hour. Friday, sunny. Highs around 90. Northeast winds 5 to 10 miles per hour. Friday night, clear. Lows in the mid-60s. North winds around 5 miles per hour. Saturday through Sunday, clear. Highs in the upper 80s. Lows in the upper 60s. Sunday night, mostly clear. Lows around 70. Columbus Day through Wednesday, partly cloudy. Highs around 90. Lows in the lower 70s. 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The current time is 3:12 a.m. Central Daylight Time. Your weather synopsis for South Central Texas. Warm afternoons, cooler mornings, and predominantly dry weather continue into Saturday. High temperatures each day will be in the 80s and low 90s with lows in the 60s and low 70s during this time. Slightly warmer high and low temperatures are forecast Sunday into the middle of next week. Periods of low rain chances return early next week, but the majority will remain dry. Your local forecast. Rest of tonight, clear. Lows in the mid-60s. North winds around 5 miles per hour. Thursday, mostly sunny. Highs in the upper 80s. Northeast winds around 5 miles per hour. Thursday night, mostly clear. Lows in the mid-60s. Northeast winds around 5 miles per hour. Friday, sunny. Highs around 90. Northeast winds 5 to 10 miles per hour. Friday night, clear. Lows in the mid-60s. North winds around 5 miles per hour. Saturday through Sunday, clear. Highs in the upper 80s. Lows in the upper 60s. Sunday night, mostly clear. Lows around 70. Columbus Day through Wednesday, partly cloudy. Highs around 90. Lows in the lower 70s. 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A weekly test of the NOAA Weather Radio tone alert is conducted each Wednesday between 10 a.m. and noon, unless severe weather is in the area, in which case the weekly test will be postponed until the next good weather day. 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The Austin NOAA Weather Radio Roundup
at 3 a.m. at Austin Bergstrom International, it was clear. The temperature was 63, the dew point 58, the relative humidity was 83%, the wind west at 3 miles an hour, and the pressure was 29.95 inches and falling. At Camp Mabry, it was clear. The temperature was 65, the dew point 56, the relative humidity was 72%, the wind calm, and the pressure was 29.97 inches and steady. Pflugerville haze was reported 69. Taylor clear 59. Lago Vista clear 69. Georgetown clear 62. San Marcos clear 65. Burnett clear 68. Junction clear 58. San Antonio clear 66. Corpus Christi partly cloudy 76. Houston partly cloudy 76. Once again at Austin Bergstrom it was 63, and at Camp Mabry it was 65. Elsewhere across the state, College Station clear 76. Amarillo clear 63. Abilene clear 65. Dallas-Fort Worth clear 70. Your weather synopsis for South Central Texas. Warm afternoons, cooler mornings, and predominantly dry weather continue into Saturday. High temperatures each day will be in the 80s and low 90s with lows in the 60s and low 70s during this time. Slightly warmer high and low temperatures are forecast Sunday into the middle of next week. Periods of low rain chances return early next week, but the majority will remain dry. Your local forecast. Rest of tonight, clear. Lows in the mid-60s. North winds around 5 miles per hour. Thursday, mostly sunny. Highs in the upper 80s. Northeast winds around 5 miles per hour. Thursday night, mostly clear. Lows in the mid-60s. Northeast winds around 5 miles per hour. Friday, sunny. Highs around 90. Northeast winds 5 to 10 miles per hour. Friday night, clear. Lows in the mid-60s. North winds around 5 miles per hour. Saturday through Sunday, clear. Highs in the upper 80s. Lows in the upper 60s. Sunday night, mostly clear. Lows around 70. Columbus Day through Wednesday, partly cloudy. Highs around 90. Lows in the lower 70s. 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The current time is 3:18 a.m. Central Daylight Time. 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At 3 a.m. at Austin Bergstrom International, it was clear. The temperature was 63, the dew point 58, the relative humidity was 83%, the wind west at 3 miles an hour, and the pressure was 29.95 inches and falling. At Camp Mabry, it was clear. The temperature was 65, the dew point 56, the relative humidity was 72%, the wind calm, and the pressure was 29.97 inches and steady. Pflugerville haze was reported 69. Taylor clear 59. Lago Vista clear 69. Georgetown clear 62. San Marcos clear 65. Burnett clear 68. Junction clear 58. San Antonio clear 66. Corpus Christi partly cloudy 76. Houston partly cloudy 76. Once again at Austin Bergstrom it was 63, and at Camp Mabry it was 65. Elsewhere across the state, College Station clear 76. Amarillo clear 63. Abilene clear 65. Dallas-Fort Worth clear 70. Your weather synopsis for South Central Texas. Warm afternoons, cooler mornings, and predominantly dry weather continue into Saturday. High temperatures each day will be in the 80s and low 90s with lows in the 60s and low 70s during this time.
Slightly warmer high and low temperatures are forecast Sunday into the middle of next week.

week. Periods of low rain chances return early next week, but the majority will remain dry. Your local forecast. Rest of tonight, clear. Lows in the mid-60s. North winds around 5 miles per hour. Thursday, mostly sunny. Highs in the upper 80s. Northeast winds around 5 miles per hour. Thursday night, mostly clear. Lows in the mid-60s. Northeast winds around 5 miles per hour. Friday, sunny. Highs around 90. Northeast winds 5 to 10 miles per hour. Friday night, clear. Lows in the mid-60s. North winds around 5 miles per hour. Saturday through Sunday, clear. Highs in the upper 80s. Lows in the upper 60s. Sunday night, mostly clear. Lows around 70. Columbus Day through Wednesday, partly cloudy. Highs around 90. Lows in the lower 70s. 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It was clear. The temperature was 63, the dew point 58. The relative humidity was 83%, the wind west at 3 miles an hour, and the pressure was 29.95 inches and falling. At Camp Mabry, it was clear. The temperature was 65, the dew point 56. The relative humidity was 72%, the wind calm, and the pressure was 29.97 inches and steady. Pflugerville haze was reported 69. Taylor clear 59. Lago Vista clear 69. Georgetown clear 62. San Marcos clear 65. Burnett clear 68. Junction clear 58. San Antonio clear 66. Corpus Christi partly cloudy 76. Houston partly cloudy 76. Once again at Austin Bergstrom it was 63, and at Camp Mabry it was 65. Elsewhere across the state, College Station clear 76. Amarillo clear 63. Abilene clear 65. Dallas-Fort Worth clear 70. The coastal waters forecast from Baffin Bay to Port Aransas out 20 nautical miles. Rest of tonight, northeast winds 10 to 15 knots. Seas 3 to 4 feet, occasionally to 5 feet. Wave detail, east 4 feet at 6 seconds. Thursday, northeast winds around 15 knots with gusts up to 20 knots. Seas 3 to 5 feet, occasionally to 6 feet. Wave detail, southeast 5 feet at 7 seconds. Thursday night, northeast winds 10 to 15 knots. Seas 4 to 5 feet, occasionally to 6 feet. Wave detail, east 5 feet at 8 seconds and southeast 1 foot at 7 seconds. Friday, northeast winds around 15 knots with gusts up to 20 knots. Seas 4 to 6 feet, occasionally to 8 feet. Wave detail, east 6 feet at 8 seconds. Friday night, northeast winds 10 to 15 knots with gusts up to 20 knots, diminishing to 5 to 10 knots after midnight. Seas 5 to 6 feet, occasionally to 8 feet. Wave detail, east 6 feet at 10 seconds. Saturday, north winds around 10 knots, becoming northeast in the afternoon. Seas 4 to 6 feet, occasionally to 8 feet. Wave detail, east 6 feet at 11 seconds. Saturday night, southeast winds 5 to 10 knots. Seas 3 to 5 feet, occasionally to 6 feet. Sunday, southeast winds 5 to 10 knots. Seas 2 to 3 feet. Sunday night, southeast winds 10 to 15 knots. Seas 2 to 3 feet. Monday, southeast winds 10 to 15 knots. Seas 2 to 3 feet. Monday night, south

East winds 10 to 15 knots. Seas around 2 feet. Your weather synopsis for South Central Texas. Warm afternoons, cooler mornings, and predominantly dry weather continue into Saturday. High temperatures each day will be in the 80s and low 90s with lows in the 60s and low 70s during this time. Slightly warmer high and low temperatures are forecast Sunday into the middle of next week. Periods of low rain chances return early next week, but the majority will remain dry. Your local forecast. Rest of tonight, clear. Lows in the mid-60s. North winds around 5 miles per hour. Thursday, mostly sunny. Highs in the upper 80s. Northeast winds around 5 miles per hour. Thursday night, mostly clear. Lows in the mid-60s. Northeast winds around 5 miles per hour. Friday, sunny. Highs around 90. Northeast winds 5 to 10 miles per hour. Friday night, clear. Lows in the mid-60s. North winds around 5 miles per hour. Saturday through Sunday, clear. Highs in the upper 80s. Lows in the upper 60s. Sunday night, mostly clear. Lows around 70. Columbus Day through Wednesday, partly cloudy. Highs around 90. Lows in the lower 70s. 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The current time is 3:27 a.m. Central Daylight Time. 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At 3 a.m. at Austin Bergstrom International, it was clear. The temperature was 63, the dew point 58. The relative humidity was 83%, the wind west at 3 miles an hour, and the pressure was 29.95 inches and falling. At Camp Mabry, it was clear. The temperature was 65, the dew point 56. The relative humidity was 72%, the wind calm, and the pressure was 29.97 inches and steady. Pflugerville haze was reported 69. Taylor clear 59. Lago Vista clear 69. Georgetown clear 62. San Marcos clear 65. Burnett clear 68. Junction clear 58. San Antonio clear 66. Corpus Christi partly cloudy 76. Houston partly cloudy 76. Once again at Austin Bergstrom it was 63, and at Camp Mabry it was 65. Elsewhere across the state, College Station clear 76. Amarillo clear 63. Abilene clear 65. Dallas-Fort Worth clear 70. Your weather synopsis for South Central Texas. Warm afternoons, cooler mornings, and predominantly dry weather continue into Saturday. High temperatures each day will be in the 80s and low 90s with lows in the 60s and low 70s during this time. Slightly warmer high and low temperatures are forecast Sunday into the middle of next week. Periods of low rain chances return early next week, but the majority will remain dry. Your local forecast. Rest of tonight, clear. Lows in the mid-60s. North winds around 5 miles per hour. Thursday, mostly sunny. Highs in the upper 80s. Northeast winds around 5 miles per hour. Thursday night, mostly clear. Lows in the mid-60s. Northeast winds around 5 miles per hour. Friday, sunny. Highs around 90. Northeast winds 5 to 10 miles per hour. Friday night, clear. Lows in the mid-60s. North winds around 5 miles per hour. Saturday through Sunday, clear. Highs in the upper 80s. Lows in the upper 60s. Sunday night, mostly clear. Lows around 70. Columbus Day through Wednesday, partly cloudy. Highs around 90. Lows in the lower 70s.

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It was clear. The temperature was 63, the dew point 58. The relative humidity was 83%, the wind west at 3 miles an hour, and the pressure was 29.95 inches and falling. At Camp Mabry, it was clear. The temperature was 65, the dew point 56. The relative humidity was 72%, the wind calm, and the pressure was 29.97 inches and steady. Pflugerville haze was reported 69. Taylor clear 59. Lago Vista clear 69. Georgetown clear 62. San Marcos clear 65. Burnett clear 68. Junction clear 58. San Antonio clear 66. Corpus Christi partly cloudy 76. Houston partly cloudy 76. Once again at Austin Bergstrom it was 63. And at Camp Mabry, it was 65. Elsewhere across the state, College Station clear 76. Amarillo clear 63. Abilene clear 65. Dallas-Fort Worth clear 70. Your weather synopsis for South Central Texas. Warm afternoons, cooler mornings, and predominantly dry weather continue into Saturday. High temperatures each day will be in the 80s and low 90s with lows in the 60s and low 70s during this time. Slightly warmer high and low temperatures are forecast Sunday into the middle of next week. Periods of low rain chances return early next week, but the majority will remain dry. Your local forecast. Rest of tonight, clear. Lows in the mid-60s. North winds around 5 miles per hour. Thursday, mostly sunny. Highs in the upper 80s. Northeast winds around 5 miles per hour. Thursday night, mostly clear. Lows in the mid-60s. Northeast winds around 5 miles per hour. Friday, sunny. Highs around 90. Northeast winds 5 to 10 miles per hour. Friday night, clear. Lows in the mid-60s. North winds around 5 miles per hour. Saturday through Sunday, clear. Highs in the upper 80s. North winds around 5 miles per hour. Saturday through Sunday, clear. Highs in the upper 80s. Lows in the upper 60s. Sunday night, mostly clear. Lows around 70. Columbus Day through Wednesday, partly cloudy. Highs around 90. Lows in the lower 70s. 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At 3 a.m. at Austin Bergstrom International, it was clear. The temperature was 63, the dew point 58. The relative humidity was 83%, the wind west at 3 miles an hour, and the pressure was 29.95 inches and falling. At Camp Mabry, it was clear. The temperature was 65, the dew point 56. The relative humidity was 72%, the wind calm, and the pressure was 29.97 inches and steady. Pflugerville haze was reported 69. Taylor clear 59. Lago Vista clear 69. Georgetown clear 62. San Marcos clear 65. Burnett clear 68. Junction clear 58. San Antonio clear 66. Corpus Christi partly cloudy 76. Houston partly cloudy 76. Once again at Austin Bergstrom it was 63, and at Camp Mabry it was 65.

Elsewhere across the state, College Station clear 76. Amarillo clear 63. Abilene clear 65. Dallas-Fort Worth clear 70. Your weather synopsis for South Central Texas. Warm afternoons, cooler mornings, and predominantly dry weather continue into Saturday. High temperatures each day will be in the 80s and low 90s with lows in the 60s and low 70s during this time. Slightly warmer high and low temperatures are forecast Sunday into the middle of next week. Periods of low rain chances return early next week, but the majority will remain dry. Your local forecast. Rest of tonight, clear. Lows in the mid-60s. North winds around 5 miles per hour. Thursday, mostly sunny. Highs in the upper 80s. Northeast winds around 5 miles per hour. Thursday night, mostly clear. Lows in the mid-60s. Northeast winds around 5 miles per hour. Friday, sunny. Highs around 90. Northeast winds 5 to 10 miles per hour. Friday night, clear. Lows in the mid-60s. North winds around 5 miles per hour. Saturday through Sunday, clear. Highs in the upper 80s. Lows in the upper 60s. Sunday night, mostly clear. Lows around 70. Columbus Day through Wednesday, partly cloudy. Highs around 90. Lows in the lower 70s. 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At 3 a.m. at Austin Bergstrom International, it was clear. The temperature was 63, the dew point 58. The relative humidity was 83%, the wind west at 3 miles an hour, and the pressure was 29.95 inches and falling. At Camp Mabry, it was clear. The temperature was 65, the dew point 56. The relative humidity was 72%, the wind calm, and the pressure was 29.97 inches and steady. Pflugerville Haze was reported 69. Taylor clear 59. Lago Vista clear 69. Georgetown clear 62. San Marcos clear 65. Burnett clear 68. Junction clear 58. San Antonio clear 66. Corpus Christi partly cloudy 76. Houston partly cloudy 76. Once again at Austin Bergstrom it was 63, and at Camp Mabry it was 65. Elsewhere across the state, College Station clear 76. Amarillo clear 63. Abilene clear 65. Dallas-Fort Worth clear 70. Your weather synopsis for South Central Texas. Warm afternoons, cooler mornings, and predominantly dry weather continue into Saturday. High temperatures each day will be in the 80s and low 90s with lows in the 60s and low 70s during this time. Slightly warmer high and low temperatures are forecast Sunday into the middle of next week. Periods of low rain chances return early next week, but the majority will remain dry. Your local forecast. Rest of tonight, clear. Lows in the mid-60s. North winds around 5 miles per hour. Thursday, mostly sunny. Highs in the upper 80s. Northeast winds around 5 miles per hour. Thursday night, mostly clear. Lows in the mid-60s. Northeast winds around 5 miles per hour. Friday, sunny. Highs around 90. Northeast winds 5 to 10 miles per hour. Friday night, clear. Lows in the mid-60s. North winds around 5 miles per hour. Saturday through Sunday, clear. Highs in the upper 80s. Lows in the upper 60s. Sunday night, mostly clear. Lows around 70.
Columbus Day through Wednesday, partly cloudy. Highs around 90. Lows in the lower 70s. The Tropical Weather Outlook. For the North Atlantic, Caribbean Sea, and the Gulf of America, active systems, the National Hurricane Center is issuing advisories on upgraded Hurricane Isaias, located over the southwestern Gulf of America. Tropical cyclone formation is not expected during the next 7 days. 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The current time is 3:40 a.m. Central Daylight Time. The Austin NOAA Weather Radio Roundup, at 3 a.m. at Austin Bergstrom International, it was clear. The temperature was 63, the dew point 58, the relative humidity was 83%, the wind west at 3 miles an hour, and the pressure was 29.95 inches and falling. At Camp Mabry, it was clear. The temperature was 65, the dew point 56, the relative humidity was 72%, the wind calm, and the pressure was 29.97 inches and steady. Pflugerville Haze was reported 69. Taylor clear 59. Lago Vista clear 69. Georgetown clear 62. San Marcos clear 65. Burnett clear 68. Junction clear 58. San Antonio clear 66. Corpus Christi partly cloudy 76. Houston partly cloudy 76. Once again at Austin Bergstrom it was 63. And at Camp Mabry it was 65. Elsewhere across the state, College Station clear 76. Amarillo clear 63. Abilene clear 65. Dallas-Fort Worth clear 70. Your weather synopsis for South Central Texas. Warm afternoons, cooler mornings, and predominantly dry weather continue into Saturday. High temperatures each day will be in the 80s and low 90s with lows in the 60s and low 70s during this time. Slightly warmer high and low temperatures are forecast Sunday into the middle of next week. Periods of low rain chances return early next week, but the majority will remain dry. Your local forecast. Rest of tonight, clear. Lows in the mid-60s. North winds around 5 miles per hour. Thursday, mostly sunny. Highs in the upper 80s. Northeast winds around 5 miles per hour. Thursday night, mostly clear. Lows in the mid-60s. Northeast winds around 5 miles per hour. Friday, sunny. Highs around 90. Northeast winds 5 to 10 miles per hour. Friday night, clear. Lows in the mid-60s. North winds around 5 miles per hour. Saturday through Sunday, clear. Highs in the upper 80s. Lows in the upper 60s. Sunday night, mostly clear. Lows around 70. Columbus Day through Wednesday, partly cloudy. Highs around 90. Lows in the lower 70s. 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The current time is 3:44 a.m. Central Daylight Time. The Austin NOAA Weather Radio Roundup, at 3 a.m. at Austin Bergstrom International, it was clear. The temperature was 63, the dew point 58. The relative humidity was 83%, the wind west at 3 miles an hour, and the pressure was 29.95 inches and falling. At Camp Mabry, it was clear. The temperature was 65, the dew point 56. The relative humidity was 72%, the wind calm, and the pressure was 29.97 inches and steady. Pflugerville Haze was reported 69. Taylor clear 59. Lago Vista clear 69. Georgetown clear 62. San Marcos clear.

Burnett Clear 68, Junction Clear 58, San Antonio Clear 66, Corpus Christi Partly Cloudy 76, Houston Partly Cloudy 76. Once again at Austin Bergstrom it was 63, and at Camp Mabry it was 65. Elsewhere across the state, College Station Clear 76, Amarillo Clear 63, Abilene Clear 65, Dallas-Fort Worth Clear 70. Your weather synopsis for South Central Texas. Warm afternoons, cooler mornings, and predominantly dry weather continue into Saturday. High temperatures each day will be in the 80s and low 90s with lows in the 60s and low 70s during this time. Slightly warmer high and low temperatures are forecast Sunday into the middle of next week. Periods of low rain chances return early next week, but the majority will remain dry. Your local forecast. Today, mostly sunny. Highs in the upper 80s. Northeast winds around 5 miles per hour. Tonight, mostly clear. Lows in the mid-60s. Northeast winds around 5 miles per hour. Friday, sunny. Highs around 90. Northeast winds 5 to 10 miles per hour. Friday night, clear. Lows in the mid-60s. North winds around 5 miles per hour. Saturday, sunny. Highs in the upper 80s. North winds around 5 miles per hour. Saturday night and Sunday, clear. Lows in the upper 60s. Highs around 90. Sunday night, mostly clear. Lows around 70. Columbus Day through Wednesday, partly cloudy. Highs around 90. Lows in the lower 70s. 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The current time is 3:47 a.m. Central Daylight Time. 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It was clear. The temperature was 63, the dew point 58. The relative humidity was 83%, the wind west at 3 miles an hour, and the pressure was 29.95 inches and falling. At Camp Mabry, it was clear. The temperature was 65, the dew point 56. The relative humidity was 72%, the wind calm, and the pressure was 29.97 inches and steady. Pflugerville haze was reported 69. Taylor clear 59. Lago Vista clear 69. Georgetown clear 62. San Marcos clear 65. Burnett clear 68. Junction clear 58. San Antonio clear 66. Corpus Christi partly cloudy 76. Houston partly cloudy 76. Once again at Austin Bergstrom it was 63, and at Camp Mabry it was 65. Elsewhere across the state, College Station clear 76. Amarillo clear 63. Abilene clear 65. Dallas-Fort Worth clear 70. Your weather synopsis for South Central Texas. Warm afternoons, cooler mornings, and predominantly dry weather continue into Saturday. High temperatures each day will be in the 80s and low 90s with lows in the 60s and low 70s during this time. Slightly warmer high and low temperatures are forecast Sunday into the middle of next week. Periods of low rain chances return early next week, but the majority will remain dry. Your local forecast. Today, mostly sunny. Highs in the upper 80s. Northeast winds around 5 miles per hour. Tonight, mostly clear. Lows in the mid-60s. Northeast winds around 5 miles per hour. Friday, sunny. Highs around 90. Northeast winds 5 to 10 miles per hour. Friday night, clear. Lows in the mid-60s. North winds around 5 miles per hour. Saturday, sunny.
Highs in the upper 80s. North winds around 5 miles per hour. Saturday night and Sunday, clear. Lows in the upper 60s. Highs around 90. Sunday night, mostly clear. Lows around 70. Columbus Day through Wednesday, partly cloudy. Highs around 90. Lows in the lower 70s. 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It was clear. The temperature was 63, the dew point 58. The relative humidity was 83%, the wind west at 3 miles an hour, and the pressure was 29.95 inches and falling. At Camp Mabry, it was clear. The temperature was 65, the dew point 56. The relative humidity was 72%, the wind calm, and the pressure was 29.97 inches and steady. Pflugerville haze was reported 69. Taylor clear 59. Lago Vista clear 69. Georgetown clear 62. San Marcos clear 65. Burnett clear 68. Junction clear 58. San Antonio clear 66. Corpus Christi partly cloudy 76. Houston partly cloudy 76. Once again at Austin Bergstrom it was 63, and at Camp Mabry it was 65. Elsewhere across the state, College Station clear 76. Amarillo clear 63. Abilene clear 65. Dallas-Fort Worth clear 70. The coastal waters forecast for Baffin Bay to Port Aransas out 20 nautical miles. Rest of tonight, northeast winds 10 to 15 knots. Seas 3 to 4 feet, occasionally to 5 feet. Wave detail, east 4 feet at 6 seconds. Thursday, northeast winds around 15 knots with gusts up to 20 knots. Seas 3 to 5 feet, occasionally to 6 feet. Wave detail, southeast 5 feet at 7 seconds. Thursday night, northeast winds 10 to 15 knots. Seas 4 to 5 feet, occasionally to 6 feet. Wave detail, east 5 feet at 8 seconds and southeast 1 foot at 7 seconds. Friday, northeast winds around 15 knots with gusts up to 20 knots. Seas 4 to 6 feet, occasionally to 8 feet. Wave detail, east 6 feet at 8 seconds. Friday night, northeast winds 10 to 15 knots with gusts up to 20 knots, diminishing to 5 to 10 knots after midnight. Seas 5 to 6 feet, occasionally to 8 feet. Wave detail, east 6 feet at 10 seconds. Saturday, north winds around 10 knots, becoming northeast in the afternoon. Seas 4 to 6 feet, occasionally to 8 feet. Wave detail, east 6 feet at 11 seconds. Saturday night, southeast winds 5 to 10 knots. Seas 3 to 5 feet, occasionally to 6 feet. Sunday, southeast winds 5 to 10 knots. Seas 2 to 3 feet. Sunday night, southeast winds 10 to 15 knots. Seas 2 to 3 feet. Monday, southeast winds 10 to 15 knots. Seas 2 to 3 feet. Monday night, southeast winds 10 to 15 knots. Seas around 2 feet. Your weather synopsis for South Central Texas. Warm afternoons, cooler mornings, and predominantly dry weather continue into Saturday. High temperatures each day will be in the 80s and low 90s with lows in the 60s and low 70s during this time. Slightly warmer high and low temperatures are forecast Sunday into the middle of next week. Periods of low rain chances return early next week, but the majority will remain dry. Your local forecast. Today, mostly sunny. Highs in the upper 80s. Northeast winds around 5 miles.

miles per hour. Tonight, mostly clear. Lows in the mid-60s. Northeast winds around 5 miles per hour. Friday, sunny. Highs around 90. Northeast winds 5 to 10 miles per hour. Friday night, clear. Lows in the mid-60s. North winds around 5 miles per hour. Saturday, sunny. Highs in the upper 80s. North winds around 5 miles per hour. Saturday night and Sunday, clear. Lows in the upper 60s. Highs around 90. Sunday night, mostly clear. Lows around 70. Columbus Day through Wednesday, partly cloudy. Highs around 90. Lows in the lower 70s. 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It was clear. The temperature was 63, the dew point 58. The relative humidity was 83%, the wind west at 3 miles an hour, and the pressure was 29.95 inches and falling. At Camp Mabry, it was clear. The temperature was 65, the dew point 56. The relative humidity was 72%, the wind calm, and the pressure was 29.97 inches and steady. Pflugerville Hays was reported 69. Taylor clear 59. Lago Vista clear 69. Georgetown clear 62. San Marcos clear 65. Burnett clear 68. Junction clear 58. San Antonio clear 66. Corpus Christi partly cloudy 76. Houston partly cloudy 76. Once again at Austin Bergstrom it was 63, and at Camp Mabry it was 65. Elsewhere across the state, College Station clear 76. Amarillo clear 63. Abilene clear 65. Dallas-Fort Worth clear 70. Your weather synopsis for South Central Texas. Warm afternoons, cooler mornings, and predominantly dry weather continue into Saturday. High temperatures each day will be in the 80s and low 90s with lows in the 60s and low 70s during this time. Slightly warmer high and low temperatures are forecast Sunday into the middle of next week. Periods of low rain chances return early next week, but the majority will remain dry. Your local forecast. Today, mostly sunny. Highs in the upper 80s. Northeast winds around 5 miles per hour. Tonight, mostly clear. Lows in the mid-60s. Northeast winds around 5 miles per hour. Friday, sunny. Highs around 90. Northeast winds 5 to 10 miles per hour. Friday night, clear. Lows in the mid-60s. North winds around 5 miles per hour. Saturday, sunny. Highs in the upper 80s. North winds around 5 miles per hour. Saturday night and Sunday, clear. Lows in the upper 60s. Highs around 90. Sunday night, mostly clear. Lows around 70. Columbus Day through Wednesday, partly cloudy. Highs around 90. Lows in the lower 70s. 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The current time is 3:59 a.m. Central Daylight Time. 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It was clear. The temperature was 63, the dew point 58. The relative humidity was 83%, the wind west at 3 miles an hour, and the pressure was 29.95 inches and falling. At Camp Mabry, it was clear.

The temperature was 65, the dew point 56. The relative humidity was 72%, the wind calm, and the pressure was 29.97 inches and steady. Pflugerville haze was reported 69. Taylor clear 59. Lago Vista clear 69. Georgetown clear 62. San Marcos clear 65. Burnett clear 68. Junction clear 58. San Antonio clear 66. Corpus Christi partly cloudy 76. Houston partly cloudy 76. Once again at Austin Bergstrom it was 63, and at Camp Mabry it was 65. Elsewhere across the state, College Station clear 76. Amarillo clear 63. Abilene clear 65. Dallas-Fort Worth clear 70. Your weather synopsis for South Central Texas. Warm afternoons, cooler mornings, and predominantly dry weather continue into Saturday. High temperatures each day will be in the 80s and low 90s with lows in the 60s and low 70s during this time. Slightly warmer high and low temperatures are forecast Sunday into the middle of next week. Periods of low rain chances return early next week, but the majority will remain dry. Your local forecast. Today, mostly sunny. Highs in the upper 80s. Northeast winds around 5 miles per hour. Tonight, mostly clear. Lows in the mid-60s. Northeast winds around 5 miles per hour. Friday, sunny. Highs around 90. Northeast winds 5 to 10 miles per hour. Friday night, clear. Lows in the mid-60s. North winds around 5 miles per hour. Saturday, sunny. Highs in the upper 80s. North winds around 5 miles per hour. Saturday night and Sunday, clear. Lows in the upper 60s. Highs around 90. Sunday night, mostly clear. Lows around 70. Columbus Day through Wednesday, partly cloudy. Highs around 90. Lows in the lower 70s. 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The current time is 4:02 a.m. Central Daylight Time. The Austin NOAA Weather Radio Roundup, at 3 a.m. at Austin Bergstrom International, it was clear. The temperature was 63, the dew point 58. The relative humidity was 83%, the wind west at 3 miles an hour, and the pressure was 29.95 inches and falling. At Camp Mabry, it was clear. The temperature was 65, the dew point 56. The relative humidity was 72%, the wind calm, and the pressure was 29.97 inches and steady. Pflugerville haze was reported 69. Taylor clear 59. Lago Vista clear 69. Georgetown clear 62. San Marcos clear 65. Burnett clear 68. Junction clear 58. San Antonio clear 66. Corpus Christi partly cloudy 76. Houston partly cloudy 76. Once again at Austin Bergstrom it was 63. And at Camp Mabry it was 65. Elsewhere across the state, College Station clear 76. Amarillo clear 63. Abilene clear 65. Dallas-Fort Worth clear 70. Your weather synopsis for South Central Texas. Warm afternoons, cooler mornings, and predominantly dry weather continue into Saturday. High temperatures each day will be in the 80s and low 90s with lows in the 60s and low 70s during this time. Slightly warmer high and low temperatures are forecast Sunday into the middle of next week. Periods of low rain chances return early next week, but the majority will remain dry. Your local forecast. Today, mostly sunny. Highs in the upper 80s. Northeast winds around 5 miles per hour. Tonight,

through Wednesday, partly cloudy. Highs around 90. Lows in the lower 70s. 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The current time is 4:06 a.m. Central Daylight Time. Your weather synopsis for South Central Texas. Warm afternoons, cooler mornings, and predominantly dry weather continue into Saturday. High temperatures each day will be in the 80s and low 90s with lows in the 60s and low 70s during this time. Slightly warmer high and low temperatures are forecast Sunday into the middle of next week. Periods of low rain chances return early next week, but the majority will remain dry. Your local forecast. Today, mostly sunny. Highs in the upper 80s. Northeast winds around 5 miles per hour. Tonight, mostly clear. Lows in the mid-60s. Northeast winds around 5 miles per hour. Friday, sunny. Highs around 90. Northeast winds 5 to 10 miles per hour. Friday night, clear. Lows in the mid-60s. North winds around 5 miles per hour. Saturday, sunny. Highs in the upper 80s. North winds around 5 miles per hour. Saturday night and Sunday, clear. Lows in the upper 60s. Highs around 90. Sunday night, mostly clear. Lows around 70. Columbus Day through Wednesday, partly cloudy. Highs around 90. Lows in the lower 70s. 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The current time is 4:08 a.m. Central Daylight Time. Your weather synopsis for South Central Texas. Warm afternoons, cooler mornings, and predominantly dry weather continue into Saturday. High temperatures each day will be in the 80s and low 90s with lows in the 60s and low 70s during this time. Slightly warmer high and low temperatures are forecast Sunday into the middle of next week. Periods of low rain chances return early next week, but the majority will remain dry. Your local forecast. Today, mostly sunny. Highs in the upper 80s. Northeast winds around 5 miles per hour. Tonight, mostly clear. Lows in the mid-60s. Northeast winds around 5 miles per hour. Friday, sunny. Highs around 90. Northeast winds 5 to 10 miles per hour. Friday night, clear. Lows in the mid-60s. North winds around 5 miles per hour. Saturday, sunny. Highs in the upper 80s. North winds around 5 miles per hour. Saturday night and Sunday, clear. Lows in the upper 60s. Highs around 90. Sunday night, mostly clear. Lows around 70. Columbus Day through Wednesday, partly cloudy. Highs around 90. Lows in the lower 70s. 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The Tropical Weather Outlook. For the North Atlantic, Caribbean Sea, and the Gulf of America, active systems, the National Hurricane Center is issuing advisories on upgraded Hurricane Isaias, located over the southwestern Gulf of America. Tropical cyclone formation is not expected during the next 7 days. The current time is 4:10 a.m. Central Daylight Time. Your weather synopsis for South Central Texas. Warm afternoons, cooler mornings, and predominantly dry weather continue into Saturday. High temperatures each day will be in the 80s and low 90s.

with lows in the 60s and low 70s during this time. Slightly warmer high and low temperatures are forecast Sunday into the middle of next week. Periods of low rain chances return early next week, but the majority will remain dry. Your local forecast. Today, mostly sunny. Highs in the upper 80s. Northeast winds around 5 miles per hour. Tonight, mostly clear. Lows in the mid-60s. Northeast winds around 5 miles per hour. Friday, sunny. Highs around 90. Northeast winds 5 to 10 miles per hour. Friday night, clear. Lows in the mid-60s. North winds around 5 miles per hour. Saturday, sunny. Highs in the upper 80s. North winds around 5 miles per hour. Saturday night and Sunday, clear. Lows in the upper 60s. Highs around 90. Sunday night, mostly clear. Lows around 70. Columbus Day through Wednesday, partly cloudy. Highs around 90. Lows in the lower 70s. 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The current time is 4:12 a.m. Central Daylight Time. Your weather synopsis for South Central Texas. Warm afternoons, cooler mornings, and predominantly dry weather continue into Saturday. High temperatures each day will be in the 80s and low 90s with lows in the 60s and low 70s during this time. Slightly warmer high and low temperatures are forecast Sunday into the middle of next week. Periods of low rain chances return early next week, but the majority will remain dry. Your local forecast. Today, mostly sunny. Highs in the upper 80s. Northeast winds around 5 miles per hour. Tonight, mostly clear. Lows in the mid-60s. Northeast winds around 5 miles per hour. Friday, sunny. Highs around 90. Northeast winds 5 to 10 miles per hour. Friday night, clear. Lows in the mid-60s. North winds around 5 miles per hour. Saturday, sunny. Highs in the upper 80s. North winds around 5 miles per hour. Saturday night and Sunday, clear. Lows in the upper 60s. Highs around 90. Sunday night, mostly clear. Lows around 70. Columbus Day through Wednesday, partly cloudy. Highs around 90. Lows in the lower 70s. 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A weekly test of the NOAA Weather Radio tone alert is conducted each Wednesday between 10 a.m. and noon, unless severe weather is in the area, in which case the weekly test will be postponed until the next good weather day. 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The current time is 4:15 a.m. Central Daylight Time. The Austin NOAA Weather Radio Roundup at 4 a.m. at Austin Bergstrom International, it was clear. The temperature was 62, the dew point 58, the relative humidity was 86%, the wind calm and the pressure was 29.95 inches and steady. At Camp Mabry, it was clear. The temperature was 65, the dew point 54, the relative humidity was 67%, the wind calm and the pressure was 29.95.

7 inches and steady. Pflugerville Heights was reported 68. Taylor clear 59. Lago Vista clear 69. Georgetown clear 60. San Marcos clear 65. Burnett clear 63. Junction clear 57. San Antonio clear 65. Corpus Christi partly cloudy 75. Houston partly cloudy 76. Once again at Austin Bergstrom it was 62, and at Camp Mabry it was 65. Elsewhere across the state, College Station clear 74. Amarillo clear 62. Abilene clear 66. Dallas-Fort Worth clear 67. Your weather synopsis for South Central Texas. Warm afternoons, cooler mornings, and predominantly dry weather continue into Saturday. High temperatures each day will be in the 80s and low 90s with lows in the 60s and low 70s during this time. Slightly warmer high and low temperatures are forecast Sunday into the middle of next week. Periods of low rain chances return early next week, but the majority will remain dry. Your local forecast. Today, mostly sunny. Highs in the upper 80s. Northeast winds around 5 miles per hour. Tonight, mostly clear. Lows in the mid-60s. Northeast winds around 5 miles per hour. Friday, sunny. Highs around 90. Northeast winds 5 to 10 miles per hour. Friday night, clear. Lows in the mid-60s. North winds around 5 miles per hour. Saturday, sunny. Highs in the upper 80s. North winds around 5 miles per hour. Saturday night and Sunday, clear. Lows in the upper 60s. Highs around 90. Sunday night, mostly clear. Lows around 70. Columbus Day through Wednesday, partly cloudy. Highs around 90. Lows in the lower 70s. 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It was clear. The temperature was 62, the dew point 58. The relative humidity was 86%, the wind calm and the pressure was 29.95 inches and steady. At Camp Mabry, it was clear. The temperature was 65, the dew point 54. The relative humidity was 67%, the wind calm and the pressure was 29.97 inches and steady. Pflugerville Heights was reported 68. Taylor clear 59. Lago Vista clear 69. Georgetown clear 60. San Marcos clear 65. Burnett clear 63. Junction clear 57. San Antonio clear 65. Corpus Christi partly cloudy 75. Houston partly cloudy 76. Once again at Austin Bergstrom it was 62, and at Camp Mabry it was 65. Elsewhere across the state, College Station clear 74. Amarillo clear 62. Abilene clear 66. Dallas-Fort Worth clear 67. Your weather synopsis for South Central Texas. Warm afternoons, cooler mornings, and predominantly dry weather continue into Saturday. High temperatures each day will be in the 80s and low 90s with lows in the 60s and low 70s during this time. Slightly warmer high and low temperatures are forecast Sunday into the middle of next week. Periods of low rain chances return early next week, but the majority will remain dry. Your local forecast. Today, mostly sunny. Highs in the upper 80s. Northeast winds around 5 miles per hour. Tonight, mostly clear. Lows in the mid-60s. Northeast winds around 5 miles per hour. Friday, sunny. Highs around

Northeast winds 5 to 10 miles per hour. Friday night, clear. Lows in the mid-60s. North winds around 5 miles per hour. Saturday, sunny. Highs in the upper 80s. North winds around 5 miles per hour. Saturday night and Sunday, clear. Lows in the upper 60s. Highs around 90. Sunday night, mostly clear. Lows around 70. Columbus Day through Wednesday, partly cloudy. Highs around 90. Lows in the lower 70s. 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The current time is 4:21 a.m. Central Daylight Time. 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At 4 a.m. at Austin Bergstrom International, it was clear. The temperature was 62, the dew point 58. The relative humidity was 86%, the wind calm and the pressure was 29.95 inches and steady. At Camp Mabry, it was clear. The temperature was 65, the dew point 54. The relative humidity was 67%, the wind calm and the pressure was 29.97 inches and steady. Pflugerville Hays was reported 68. Taylor clear 59. Lago Vista clear 69. Georgetown clear 60. San Marcos clear 65. Burnett clear 63. Junction clear 57. San Antonio clear 65. Corpus Christi partly cloudy 75. Houston partly cloudy 76. Once again at Austin Bergstrom it was 62, and at Camp Mabry it was 65. Elsewhere across the state, College Station clear 74. Amarillo clear 62. Abilene clear 66. Dallas-Fort Worth clear 67. The coastal waters forecast from Baffin Bay to Port Aransas out 20 nautical miles. Rest of tonight, northeast winds 10 to 15 knots. Seas 3 to 4 feet, occasionally to 5 feet. Wave detail, east 4 feet at 6 seconds. Thursday, northeast winds around 15 knots with gusts up to 20 knots. Seas 3 to 5 feet, occasionally to 6 feet. Wave detail, southeast 5 feet at 7 seconds. Thursday night, northeast winds 10 to 15 knots. Seas 4 to 5 feet, occasionally to 6 feet. Wave detail, east 5 feet at 8 seconds and southeast 1 foot at 7 seconds. Friday, northeast winds around 15 knots with gusts up to 20 knots. Seas 4 to 6 feet, occasionally to 8 feet. Wave detail, east 6 feet at 8 seconds. Friday night, northeast winds 10 to 15 knots with gusts up to 20 knots, diminishing to 5 to 10 knots after midnight. Seas 5 to 6 feet, occasionally to 8 feet. Wave detail, east 6 feet at 10 seconds. Saturday, north winds around 10 knots, becoming northeast in the afternoon. Seas 4 to 6 feet, occasionally to 8 feet. Wave detail, east 6 feet at 11 seconds. Saturday night, southeast winds 5 to 10 knots. Seas 3 to 5 feet, occasionally to 6 feet. Sunday, southeast winds 5 to 10 knots. Seas 2 to 3 feet. Sunday night, southeast winds 10 to 15 knots. Seas 2 to 3 feet. Monday, southeast winds 10 to 15 knots. Seas 2 to 3 feet. Monday night, southeast winds 10 to 15 knots. Seas around 2 feet. Your weather synopsis for South Central Texas. Warm afternoons, cooler mornings, and predominantly dry weather continue into Saturday. High temperatures each day will be in the 80s and low 90s with lows in the 60s and low 70s during this time. Slightly warmer high and low temperatures are forecast Sunday into the middle of next week. Periods of low rain chances return early next week.

week, but the majority will remain dry. Your local forecast. Today, mostly sunny. Highs in the upper 80s. Northeast winds around 5 miles per hour. Tonight, mostly clear. Lows in the mid-60s. Northeast winds around 5 miles per hour. Friday, sunny. Highs around 90. Northeast winds 5 to 10 miles per hour. Friday night, clear. Lows in the mid-60s. North winds around 5 miles per hour. Saturday, sunny. Highs in the upper 80s. North winds around 5 miles per hour. Saturday night and Sunday, clear. Lows in the upper 60s. Highs around 90. Sunday night, mostly clear. Lows around 70. Columbus Day through Wednesday, partly cloudy. Highs around 90. Lows in the lower 70s. 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The current time is 4:27 a.m. Central Daylight Time. 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It was clear. The temperature was 62, the dew point 58. The relative humidity was 86%, the wind calm, and the pressure was 29.95 inches and steady. At Camp Mabry, it was clear. The temperature was 65, the dew point 54, the relative humidity was 67%, the wind calm, and the pressure was 29.97 inches and steady. Pflugerville Hays was reported 68. Taylor clear 59. Lago Vista clear 69. Georgetown clear 60. San Marcos clear 65. Burnett clear 63. Junction clear 57. San Antonio clear 65. Corpus Christi partly cloudy 75. Houston partly cloudy 76. Once again at Austin Bergstrom it was 62, and at Camp Mabry it was 65. Elsewhere across the state, College Station clear 74. Amarillo clear 62. Abilene clear 66. Dallas-Fort Worth clear 67. Your weather synopsis for South Central Texas. Warm afternoons, cooler mornings, and predominantly dry weather continue into Saturday. High temperatures each day will be in the 80s and low 90s with lows in the 60s and low 70s during this time. Slightly warmer high and low temperatures are forecast Sunday into the middle of next week. Periods of low rain chances return early next week, but the majority will remain dry. Your local forecast. Today, mostly sunny. Highs in the upper 80s. Northeast winds around 5 miles per hour. Tonight, mostly clear. Lows in the mid-60s. Northeast winds around 5 miles per hour. Friday, sunny. Highs around 90. Northeast winds 5 to 10 miles per hour. Friday night, clear. Lows in the mid-60s. North winds around 5 miles per hour. Saturday, sunny. Highs in the upper 80s. North winds around 5 miles per hour. Saturday night and Sunday, clear. Lows in the upper 60s. Highs around 90. Sunday night, mostly clear. Lows around 70. Columbus Day through Wednesday, partly cloudy. Highs around 90. Lows in the lower 70s. 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The current time is 4:30 a.m. Central Daylight Time. 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It was clear. The temperature was 62, the dew point 50.

The relative humidity was 86%, the wind calm and the pressure was 29.95 inches and steady. At Camp Mabry, it was clear. The temperature was 65, the dew point 54, the relative humidity was 67%, the wind calm and the pressure was 29.97 inches and steady. Pflugerville haze was reported 68. Taylor clear 59. Lago Vista clear 69. Georgetown clear 60. San Marcos clear 65. Burnett clear 63. Junction clear 57. San Antonio clear 65. Corpus Christi partly cloudy 75. Houston partly cloudy 76. Once again at Austin Bergstrom it was 62, and at Camp Mabry it was 65. Elsewhere across the state, College Station clear 74. Amarillo clear 62. Abilene clear 66. Dallas-Fort Worth clear 67. Your weather synopsis for South Central Texas. Warm afternoons, cooler mornings, and predominantly dry weather continue into Saturday. High temperatures each day will be in the 80s and low 90s with lows in the 60s and low 70s during this time. Slightly warmer high and low temperatures are forecast Sunday into the middle of next week. Periods of low rain chances return early next week, but the majority will remain dry. Your local forecast. Today, mostly sunny. Highs in the upper 80s. Northeast winds around 5 miles per hour. Tonight, mostly clear. Lows in the mid-60s. Northeast winds around 5 miles per hour. Friday, sunny. Highs around 90. Northeast winds 5 to 10 miles per hour. Friday night, clear. Lows in the mid-60s. North winds around 5 miles per hour. Saturday, sunny. Highs in the upper 80s. North winds around 5 miles per hour. Saturday night and Sunday, clear. Lows, sunny. Highs in the upper 80s. North winds around 5 miles per hour. Saturday night and Sunday, clear. Lows in the upper 60s. Highs around 90. Sunday night, mostly clear. Lows around 70. Columbus Day through Wednesday, partly cloudy. Highs around 90. Lows in the lower 70s. 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The Austin NOAA Weather Radio Roundup, at 4 a.m. at Austin Bergstrom International, it was clear. The temperature was 62, the dew point 58, the relative humidity was 86%, the wind calm and the pressure was 29.95 inches and steady. At Camp Mabry, it was clear. The temperature was 65, the dew point 54, the relative humidity was 67%, the wind calm and the pressure was 29.97 inches and steady. Pflugerville haze was reported 68. Taylor clear 59. Lago Vista clear 69. Georgetown clear 60. San Marcos clear 65. Burnett clear 63. Junction clear 57. San Antonio clear 65. Corpus Christi partly cloudy 75. Houston partly cloudy 76. Once again at Austin Bergstrom it was 62, and at Camp Mabry it was 65. Elsewhere across the state, College Station clear 74. Amarillo clear 62. Abilene clear 66. Dallas-Fort Worth clear 67. Your weather synopsis for South Central Texas. Warm afternoons, cooler mornings, and predominantly dry weather continue into Saturday. High temperatures each day will be in the 80s and low 90s with lows in the 60s and low 70s during this time. Slightly warmer high and low temperatures are forecast.

as Sunday into the middle of next week. Periods of low rain chances return early next week, but the majority will remain dry. Your local forecast. Today, mostly sunny. Highs in the upper 80s. Northeast winds around 5 miles per hour. Tonight, mostly clear. Lows in the mid-60s. Northeast winds around 5 miles per hour. Friday, sunny. Highs around 90. Northeast winds 5 to 10 miles per hour. Friday night, clear. Lows in the mid-60s. North winds around 5 miles per hour. Saturday, sunny. Highs in the upper 80s. North winds around 5 miles per hour. Saturday night and Sunday, clear. Lows in the upper 60s. Highs around 90. Sunday night, mostly clear. Lows around 70. Columbus Day through Wednesday, partly cloudy. Highs around 90. Lows in the lower 70s. 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The current time is 4:37 a.m. Central Daylight Time. 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At 4 a.m. at Austin Bergstrom International, it was clear. The temperature was 62, the dew point 58. The relative humidity was 86%, the wind calm and the pressure was 29.95 inches and steady. At Camp Mabry, it was clear. The temperature was 65, the dew point 54. The relative humidity was 67%, the wind calm and the pressure was 29.97 inches and steady. Pflugerville Haze was reported 68. Taylor clear 59. Lago Vista clear 69. Georgetown clear 60. San Marcos clear 65. Burnett clear 63. Junction clear 57. San Antonio clear 65. Corpus Christi partly cloudy 75. Houston partly cloudy 76. Once again at Austin Bergstrom it was 62, and at Camp Mabry it was 65. Elsewhere across the state, College Station clear 74. Amarillo clear 62. Abilene clear 66. Dallas-Fort Worth clear 67. Your weather synopsis for South Central Texas. Warm afternoons, cooler mornings, and predominantly dry weather continue into Saturday. High temperatures each day will be in the 80s and low 90s with lows in the 60s and low 70s during this time. Slightly warmer high and low temperatures are forecast Sunday into the middle of next week. Periods of low rain chances return early next week, but the majority will remain dry. Your local forecast. Today, mostly sunny. Highs in the upper 80s. Northeast winds around 5 miles per hour. Tonight, mostly clear. Lows in the mid-60s. Northeast winds around 5 miles per hour. Friday, sunny. Highs around 90. Northeast winds 5 to 10 miles per hour. Friday night, clear. Lows in the mid-60s. North winds around 5 miles per hour. Saturday, sunny. Highs in the upper 80s. North winds around 5 miles per hour. Saturday night and Sunday, clear. Lows in the upper 60s. Highs around 90. Sunday night, mostly clear. Lows around 70. Columbus Day through Wednesday, partly cloudy. Highs around 90. Lows in the lower 70s. The Tropical Weather Outlook. For the North Atlantic, Caribbean Sea and the Gulf of America, active systems, the National Hurricane Center is issuing advisories on upgraded Hurricane Isaias, located over the southwestern Gulf of America. Tropical cyclone formation is not expected during the next 7 days. 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
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It was clear. The temperature was 62, the dew point 58. The relative humidity was 86%, the wind calm, and the pressure was 29.95 inches and steady. At Camp Mabry, it was clear. The temperature was 65, the dew point 54, the relative humidity was 67%, the wind calm, and the pressure was 29.97 inches and steady. Pflugerville Heights was reported 68. Taylor clear 59. Lago Vista clear 69. Georgetown clear 60. San Marcos clear 65. Burnett clear 63. Junction clear 57. San Antonio clear 65. Corpus Christi partly cloudy 75. Houston partly cloudy 76. Once again at Austin Bergstrom it was 62, and at Camp Mabry it was 65. Elsewhere across the state, College Station clear 74. Amarillo clear 62. Abilene clear 66. Dallas-Fort Worth clear 67. Your weather synopsis for South Central Texas. Warm afternoons, cooler mornings, and predominantly dry weather continue into Saturday. High temperatures each day will be in the 80s and low 90s with lows in the 60s and low 70s during this time. Slightly warmer high and low temperatures are forecast Sunday into the middle of next week. Periods of low rain chances return early next week, but the majority will remain dry. Your local forecast. Today, mostly sunny. Highs in the upper 80s. Northeast winds around 5 miles per hour. Tonight, mostly clear. Lows in the mid-60s. Northeast winds around 5 miles per hour. Friday, sunny. Highs around 90. Northeast winds 5 to 10 miles per hour. Friday night, clear. Lows in the mid-60s. North winds around 5 miles per hour. Saturday, sunny. Highs in the upper 80s. North winds around 5 miles per hour. Saturday night and Sunday, clear. Lows in the upper 60s. Highs around 90. Sunday night, mostly clear. Lows around 70. Columbus Day through Wednesday, partly cloudy. Highs around 90. Lows in the lower 70s. 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It was clear. The temperature was 62, the dew point 58. The relative humidity was 86%, the wind calm, and the pressure was 29.95 inches and steady. At Camp Mabry, it was clear. The temperature was 65, the dew point 54, the relative humidity was 67%, the wind calm, and the pressure was 29.97 inches and steady. Pflugerville Heights was reported 68. Taylor clear 59. Lago Vista clear 69. Georgetown clear 60. San Marcos clear 65. Burnett clear 63. Junction clear 57. San Antonio clear 65. Corpus Christi partly cloudy 75. Houston partly cloudy 76. Once again at Austin Bergstrom it was 62, and at Camp Mabry it was 65. Elsewhere across the state, College Station clear 74. Amarillo clear 62. Abilene clear 66. Dallas-Fort Worth clear 67. Your weather synopsis for South Central Texas.
Warm afternoon.

Cooler mornings and predominantly dry weather continue into Saturday. High temperatures each day will be in the 80s and low 90s, with lows in the 60s and low 70s during this time. Slightly warmer high and low temperatures are forecast Sunday into the middle of next week. Periods of low rain chances return early next week, but the majority will remain dry. Your local forecast. Today, mostly sunny. Highs in the upper 80s. Northeast winds around 5 miles per hour. Tonight, mostly clear. Lows in the mid-60s. Northeast winds around 5 miles per hour. Friday, sunny. Highs around 90. Northeast winds 5 to 10 miles per hour. Friday night, clear. Lows in the mid-60s. North winds around 5 miles per hour. Saturday, sunny. Highs in the upper 80s. North winds around 5 miles per hour. Saturday night and Sunday, clear. Lows in the upper 60s. Highs around 90. Sunday night, mostly clear. Lows around 70. Columbus Day through Wednesday, partly cloudy. Highs around 90. Lows in the lower 70s. 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It was clear. The temperature was 62, the dew point 58. The relative humidity was 86%, the wind calm, and the pressure was 29.95 inches and steady. At Camp Mabry, it was clear. The temperature was 65, the dew point 54, the relative humidity was 67%, the wind calm, and the pressure was 29.97 inches and steady. Pflugerville Hays was reported 68. Taylor clear 59. Lago Vista clear 69. Georgetown clear 60. San Marcos clear 65. Burnett clear 63. Junction clear 57. San Antonio clear 65. Corpus Christi partly cloudy 75. Houston partly cloudy 76. Once again at Austin Bergstrom it was 62, and at Camp Mabry it was 65. Elsewhere across the state, College Station clear 74. Amarillo clear 62. Abilene clear 66. Dallas-Fort Worth clear 67. Your weather synopsis for South Central Texas. Warm afternoons, cooler mornings, and predominantly dry weather continue into Saturday. High temperatures each day will be in the 80s and low 90s, with lows in the 60s and low 70s during this time. Slightly warmer high and low temperatures are forecast Sunday into the middle of next week. Periods of low rain chances return early next week, but the majority will remain dry. Your local forecast. Today, mostly sunny. Highs in the upper 80s. Northeast winds around 5 miles per hour. Tonight, mostly clear. Lows in the mid-60s. Northeast winds around 5 miles per hour. Friday, sunny. Highs around 90. Northeast winds 5 to 10 miles per hour. Friday night, clear. Lows in the mid-60s. North winds around 5 miles per hour. Saturday, sunny. Highs in the upper 80s. North winds around 5 miles per hour. Saturday night and Sunday, clear. Lows in the upper 60s. Highs around 90. Sunday night, mostly clear. Lows around 70. Columbus Day through Wednesday, partly cloudy. Highs around 90. Lows in the lower 70s. 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

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It was clear. The temperature was 62, the dew point 58. The relative humidity was 86%, the wind calm, and the pressure was 29.95 inches and steady. At Camp Mabry, it was clear. The temperature was 65, the dew point 54, the relative humidity was 67%, the wind calm, and the pressure was 29.97 inches and steady. Pflugerville haze was reported 68. Taylor clear 59. Lagoa Vista clear 69. Georgetown clear 60. San Marcos clear 65. Burnett clear 63. Junction clear 57. San Antonio clear 65. Corpus Christi partly cloudy 75. Houston partly cloudy 76. Once again at Austin Bergstrom it was 62, and at Camp Mabry it was 65. Elsewhere across the state, College Station clear 74. Amarillo clear 62. Abilene clear 66. Dallas-Fort Worth clear 67. The coastal waters forecast from Baffin Bay to Port Aransas out 20 nautical miles. Rest of tonight, northeast winds 10 to 15 knots. Seas 3 to 4 feet, occasionally to 5 feet. Wave detail, east 4 feet at 6 seconds. Thursday, northeast winds around 15 knots with gusts up to 20 knots. Seas 3 to 5 feet, occasionally to 6 feet. Wave detail, southeast 5 feet at 7 seconds. Thursday night, northeast winds 10 to 15 knots. Seas 4 to 5 feet, occasionally to 6 feet. Wave detail, east 5 feet at 8 seconds and southeast 1 foot at 7 seconds. Friday, northeast winds around 15 knots with gusts up to 20 knots. Seas 4 to 6 feet, occasionally to 8 feet. Wave detail, east 6 feet at 8 seconds. Friday night, northeast winds 10 to 15 knots with gusts up to 20 knots, diminishing to 5 to 10 knots after midnight. Seas 5 to 6 feet, occasionally to 8 feet. Wave detail, east 6 feet at 10 seconds. Saturday, north winds around 10 knots, becoming northeast in the afternoon. Seas 4 to 6 feet, occasionally to 8 feet. Wave detail, east 6 feet at 11 seconds. Saturday night, southeast winds 5 to 10 knots. Seas 3 to 5 feet, occasionally to 6 feet. Sunday, southeast winds 5 to 10 knots. Seas 2 to 3 feet. Sunday night, southeast winds 10 to 15 knots. Seas 2 to 3 feet. Monday, southeast winds 10 to 15 knots. Seas 2 to 3 feet. Monday night, southeast winds 10 to 15 knots. Seas around 2 feet. Your weather synopsis for South Central Texas. Warm afternoons, cooler mornings, and predominantly dry weather continue into Saturday. High temperatures each day will be in the 80s and low 90s with lows in the 60s and low 70s during this time. Slightly warmer high and low temperatures are forecast Sunday into the middle of next week. Periods of low rain chances return early next week, but the majority will remain dry. Your local forecast. Today, mostly sunny. Highs in the upper 80s. Northeast winds around 5 miles per hour. Tonight, mostly clear. Lows in the mid-60s. Northeast winds around 5 miles per hour. Friday, sunny. Highs around 90. Northeast winds 5 to 10 miles per hour. Friday night, clear. Lows in the mid-60s. North winds around 5 miles per hour. Saturday, sunny. Highs in the upper 80s. North winds around 5 miles per hour. Saturday night and Sunday, clear. Lows in the upper 60s. Highs around 90.

Sunday night, mostly clear. Lows around 70. Columbus Day through Wednesday, partly cloudy. Highs around 90. Lows in the lower 70s. 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It was clear. The temperature was 62, the dew point 58. The relative humidity was 86%, the wind calm, and the pressure was 29.95 inches and steady. At Camp Mabry, it was clear. The temperature was 65, the dew point 54, the relative humidity was 67%, the wind calm, and the pressure was 29.97 inches and steady. Pflugerville haze was reported 68. Taylor clear 59. Lago Vista clear 69. Georgetown clear 60. San Marcos clear 65. Burnett clear 63. Junction clear 57. San Antonio clear 65. Corpus Christi partly cloudy 75. Houston partly cloudy 76. Once again at Austin Bergstrom it was 62, and at Camp Mabry it was 65. Elsewhere across the state, College Station clear 74. Amarillo clear 62. Abilene clear 66. Dallas-Fort Worth clear 67. Your weather synopsis for South Central Texas. Warm afternoons, cooler mornings, and predominantly dry weather continue into Saturday. High temperatures each day will be in the 80s and low 90s with lows in the 60s and low 70s during this time. Slightly warmer high and low temperatures are forecast Sunday into the middle of next week. Periods of low rain chances return early next week, but the majority will remain dry. Your local forecast. Today, mostly sunny. Highs in the upper 80s. Northeast winds around 5 miles per hour. Tonight, mostly clear. Lows in the mid-60s. Northeast winds around 5 miles per hour. Friday, sunny. Highs around 90. Northeast winds 5 to 10 miles per hour. Friday night, clear. Lows in the mid-60s. North winds around 5 miles per hour. Saturday, sunny. Highs in the upper 80s. North winds around 5 miles per hour. Saturday night and Sunday, clear. Lows in the upper 60s. Highs around 90. Sunday night, mostly clear. Lows around 70. Columbus Day through Wednesday, partly cloudy. Highs around 90. Lows in the lower 70s. 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It was clear. The temperature was 62, the dew point 58. The relative humidity was 86%, the wind calm, and the pressure was 29.95 inches and steady. At Camp Mabry, it was clear. The temperature was 65, the dew point 54, the relative humidity was 67%, the wind calm, and the pressure was 29.97 inches and steady. Pflugerville haze was reported 68. Taylor clear 59. Lago Vista clear 69. Georgetown clear 60. San Marcos clear 65. Burnett clear 63. Junction clear 57. San Antonio clear 65. Corpus Christi partly cloudy 75. Houston partly cloudy 76. Once again at Austin Bergstrom it was 62, and at Camp

Elsewhere across the state, College Station clear 74. Amarillo clear 62. Abilene clear 66. Dallas-Fort Worth clear 67. Your weather synopsis for South Central Texas. Warm afternoons, cooler mornings, and predominantly dry weather continue into Saturday. High temperatures each day will be in the 80s and low 90s with lows in the 60s and low 70s during this time. Slightly warmer high and low temperatures are forecast Sunday into the middle of next week. Periods of low rain chances return early next week, but the majority will remain dry. Your local forecast. Today, mostly sunny. Highs in the upper 80s. Northeast winds around 5 miles per hour. Tonight, mostly clear. Lows in the mid-60s. Northeast winds around 5 miles per hour. Friday, sunny. Highs around 90. Northeast winds 5 to 10 miles per hour. Friday night, clear. Lows in the mid-60s. North winds around 5 miles per hour. Saturday, sunny. Highs in the upper 80s. North winds around 5 miles per hour. Saturday night and Sunday, clear. Lows in the upper 60s. Highs around 90. Sunday night, mostly clear. Lows around 70. Columbus Day through Wednesday, partly cloudy. Highs around 90. Lows in the lower 70s. 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It was clear. The temperature was 62, the dew point 58. The relative humidity was 86%, the wind calm and the pressure was 29.95 inches and steady. At Camp Mabry, it was clear. The temperature was 65, the dew point 54. The relative humidity was 67%, the wind calm and the pressure was 29.97 inches and steady. Pflugerville Haze was reported 68. Taylor clear 59. Lago Vista clear 69. Georgetown clear 60. San Marcos clear 65. Burnett clear 63. Junction clear 57. San Antonio clear 65. Corpus Christi partly cloudy 75. Houston partly cloudy 76. Once again at Austin Bergstrom it was 62, and at Camp Mabry it was 65. Elsewhere across the state, College Station clear 74. Amarillo clear 62. Abilene clear 66. Dallas-Fort Worth clear 67. Your weather synopsis for South Central Texas. Warm afternoons, cooler mornings, and predominantly dry weather continue into Saturday. High temperatures each day will be in the 80s and low 90s with lows in the 60s and low 70s during this time. Slightly warmer high and low temperatures are forecast Sunday into the middle of next week. Periods of low rain chances return early next week, but the majority will remain dry. Your local forecast. Today, mostly sunny. Highs in the upper 80s. Northeast winds around 5 miles per hour. Tonight, mostly clear. Lows in the mid-60s. Northeast winds around 5 miles per hour. Friday, sunny. Highs around 90. Northeast winds 5 to 10 miles per hour. Friday night, clear. Lows in the mid-60s. North winds around 5 miles per hour. Saturday, sunny. Highs in the upper 80s. North winds around 5 miles per hour. Saturday night and Sunday, clear. Lows in the upper 60s. Highs around 90. Sunday night, mostly clear. Lows around 70.

low 70s during this time. Slightly warmer high and low temperatures are forecast Sunday into the middle of next week. Periods of low rain chances return early next week, but the majority will remain dry. Your local forecast. Today, mostly sunny. Highs in the upper 80s. Northeast winds around 5 miles per hour. Tonight, mostly clear. Lows in the mid-60s. Northeast winds around 5 miles per hour. Friday, sunny. Highs around 90. Northeast winds 5 to 10 miles per hour. Friday night, clear. Lows in the mid-60s. North winds around 5 miles per hour. Saturday, sunny. Highs in the upper 80s. North winds around 5 miles per hour. Saturday night and Sunday, clear. Lows in the upper 60s. Highs around 90. Sunday night, mostly clear. Lows around 70. Columbus Day through Wednesday, partly cloudy. Highs around 90. Lows in the lower 70s. 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The current time is 5:08 a.m. Central Daylight Time. Your weather synopsis for South Central Texas. Warm afternoons, cooler mornings, and predominantly dry weather continue into Saturday. High temperatures each day will be in the 80s and low 90s with lows in the 60s and low 70s during this time. Slightly warmer high and low temperatures are forecast Sunday into the middle of next week. Periods of low rain chances return early next week, but the majority will remain dry. Your local forecast. Today, mostly sunny. Highs in the upper 80s. Northeast winds around 5 miles per hour. Tonight, mostly clear. Lows in the mid-60s. Northeast winds around 5 miles per hour. Friday, sunny. Highs around 90. Northeast winds 5 to 10 miles per hour. Friday night, clear. Lows in the mid-60s. North winds around 5 miles per hour. Saturday, sunny. Highs in the upper 80s. North winds around 5 miles per hour. Saturday night and Sunday, clear. Lows in the upper 60s. Highs around 90. Sunday night, mostly clear. Lows around 70. Columbus Day through Wednesday, partly cloudy. Highs around 90. Lows in the lower 70s. 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The Tropical Weather Outlook. For the North Atlantic, Caribbean Sea, and the Gulf of America, active systems, the National Hurricane Center is issuing advisories on upgraded Hurricane Isaias, located over the southwestern Gulf of America. Tropical cyclone formation is not expected during the next 7 days. The current time is 5:10 a.m. Central Daylight Time. Your weather synopsis for South Central Texas. Warm afternoons, cooler mornings, and predominantly dry weather continue into Saturday. High temperatures each day will be in the 80s and low 90s with lows in the 60s and low 70s during this time. Slightly warmer high and low temperatures are forecast Sunday into the middle of next week. Periods of low rain chances return early next week, but the majority will remain dry. Your local forecast. Today, mostly sunny. Highs in the upper 80s. Northeast winds around 5 miles per hour. Tonight, mostly clear. Lows in the mid-60s. Northeast winds around 5 miles per hour. Friday, sunny. Highs around 90. Northeast winds 5 to 10 miles per hour. Friday night, clear.

lows in the mid-60s. North winds around 5 miles per hour. Saturday, sunny. Highs in the upper 80s. North winds around 5 miles per hour. Saturday night and Sunday, clear. Lows in the upper 60s. Highs around 90. Sunday night, mostly clear. Lows around 70. Columbus Day through Wednesday, partly cloudy. Highs around 90. Lows in the lower 70s. 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The current time is 5:12 a.m. Central Daylight Time. Your weather synopsis for South Central Texas. Warm afternoons, cooler mornings, and predominantly dry weather continue into Saturday. High temperatures each day will be in the 80s and low 90s with lows in the 60s and low 70s during this time. Slightly warmer high and low temperatures are forecast Sunday into the middle of next week. Periods of low rain chances return early next week, but the majority will remain dry. Your local forecast. Today, mostly sunny. Highs in the upper 80s. Northeast winds around 5 miles per hour. Tonight, mostly clear. Lows in the mid-60s. Northeast winds around 5 miles per hour. Friday, sunny. Highs around 90. Northeast winds 5 to 10 miles per hour. Friday night, clear. Lows in the mid-60s. North winds around 5 miles per hour. Saturday, sunny. Highs in the upper 80s. North winds around 5 miles per hour. Saturday night and Sunday, clear. Lows in the upper 60s. Highs around 90. Sunday night, mostly clear. Lows around 70. Columbus Day through Wednesday, partly cloudy. Highs around 90. Lows in the lower 70s. 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A weekly test of the NOAA Weather Radio Tone Alert is conducted each Wednesday between 10 a.m. and noon, unless severe weather is in the area, in which case the weekly test will be postponed until the next good weather day. 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The current time is 5:15 a.m. Central Daylight Time. The Austin NOAA Weather Radio Roundup, at 5 a.m. at Austin Bergstrom International, it was clear. The temperature was 61, the dew point 58. The relative humidity was 90%, the wind calm, and the pressure was 29.95 inches and steady. At Camp Mabry, it was clear. The temperature was 66, the dew point 54. The relative humidity was 65%, the wind calm, and the pressure was 29.97 inches and steady. Pflugerville Haze was reported 67. Taylor clear 59. Lago Vista clear 69. Georgetown clear 63. San Marcos clear 65. Vernick clear 60. Junction clear 56. San Antonio clear 65. Corpus Christi partly cloudy 74. Houston clear 76. Once again at Austin Bergstrom it was 61, and at Camp Mabry it was 66. Elsewhere across the state, College Station clear 74. Amarillo clear 62. Abilene clear 66.

Dallas, Fort Worth, clear 66. Your weather synopsis for South Central Texas. Warm afternoons, cooler mornings, and predominantly dry weather continue into Saturday. High temperatures each day will be in the 80s and low 90s with lows in the 60s and low 70s during this time. Slightly warmer high and low temperatures are forecast Sunday into the middle of next week. Periods of low rain chances return early next week, but the majority will remain dry. Your local forecast. Today, mostly sunny. Highs in the upper 80s. Northeast winds around 5 miles per hour. Tonight, mostly clear. Lows in the mid-60s. Northeast winds around 5 miles per hour. Friday, sunny. Highs around 90. Northeast winds 5 to 10 miles per hour. Friday night, clear. Lows in the mid-60s. North winds around 5 miles per hour. Saturday, sunny. Highs in the upper 80s. North winds around 5 miles per hour. Saturday night and Sunday, clear. Lows in the upper 60s. Highs around 90. Sunday night, mostly clear. Lows around 70. Columbus Day through Wednesday, partly cloudy. Highs around 90. Lows in the lower 70s. 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The Austin NOAA Weather Radio Roundup. At 5 a.m. at Austin Bergstrom International, it was clear. The temperature was 61, the dew point 58. The relative humidity was 90%, the wind calm, and the pressure was 29.95 inches and steady. At Camp Mabry, it was clear. The temperature was 66, the dew point 54. The relative humidity was 65%, the wind calm, and the pressure was 29.97 inches and steady. Pflugerville Hays was reported 67. Taylor clear 59. Lago Vista clear 69. Georgetown clear 63. San Marcos clear 65. Burnett clear 60. Junction clear 56. San Antonio clear 65. Corpus Christi partly cloudy 74. Houston clear 76. Once again at Austin Bergstrom it was 61, and at Camp Mabry it was 66. Elsewhere across the state, College Station clear 74. Amarillo clear 62. Abilene clear 66. Dallas-Fort Worth clear 66. Your weather synopsis for South Central Texas. Warm afternoons, cooler mornings, and predominantly dry weather continue into Saturday. High temperatures each day will be in the 80s and low 90s with lows in the 60s and low 70s during this time. Slightly warmer high and low temperatures are forecast Sunday into the middle of next week. Periods of low rain chances return early next week, but the majority will remain dry. Your local forecast. Today, mostly sunny. Highs in the upper 80s. Northeast winds around 5 miles per hour. Tonight, mostly clear. Lows in the mid-60s. Northeast winds around 5 miles per hour. Friday, sunny. Highs around 90. Northeast winds 5 to 10 miles per hour. Friday night, clear. Lows in the mid-60s. North winds around 5 miles per hour. Saturday, sunny. Highs in the upper 80s. North winds around 5 miles per hour. Saturday night and Sunday, clear. Lows in the upper 60s. Highs around 90. Sunday night, mostly clear. Lows around 70. Columbus Day through Wednesday, partly cloudy. Highs around 90. Lows in the lower 70s. 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

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The current time is 5:21 a.m. Central Daylight Time. The Austin, NOAA Weather Radio Roundup, at 5 a.m. at Austin Bergstrom International, it was clear. The temperature was 61, the dew point 58, the relative humidity was 90%, the wind calm and the pressure was 29.95 inches and steady. At Camp Mabry, it was clear. The temperature was 66, the dew point 54, the relative humidity was 65%, the wind calm and the pressure was 29.97 inches and steady. Pflugerville Hays was reported 67. Taylor clear 59. Lago Vista clear 69. Georgetown clear 63. San Marcos clear 65. Burnett clear 60. Junction clear 56. San Antonio clear 65. Corpus Christi partly cloudy 74. Houston clear 76. Once again at Austin Bergstrom it was 61, and at Camp Mabry it was 66. Elsewhere across the state, College Station clear 74. Amarillo clear 62. Abilene clear 66. Dallas-Fort Worth clear 66. The coastal waters forecast from Baffin Bay to Port Aransas out 20 nautical miles. Rest of tonight, northeast winds 10 to 15 knots. Seas 3 to 4 feet, occasionally to 5 feet. Wave detail, east 4 feet at 6 seconds. Thursday, northeast winds around 15 knots with gusts up to 20 knots. Seas 3 to 5 feet, occasionally to 6 feet. Wave detail, southeast 5 feet at 7 seconds. Thursday night, northeast winds 10 to 15 knots. Seas 4 to 5 feet, occasionally to 6 feet. Wave detail, east 5 feet at 8 seconds and southeast 1 foot at 7 seconds. Friday, northeast winds around 15 knots with gusts up to 20 knots. Seas 4 to 6 feet, occasionally to 8 feet. Wave detail, east 6 feet at 8 seconds. Friday night, northeast winds 10 to 15 knots with gusts up to 20 knots, diminishing to 5 to 10 knots after midnight. Seas 5 to 6 feet, occasionally to 8 feet. Wave detail, east 6 feet at 10 seconds. Saturday, north winds around 10 knots, becoming northeast in the afternoon. Seas 4 to 6 feet, occasionally to 8 feet. Wave detail, east 6 feet at 11 seconds. Saturday night, southeast winds 5 to 10 knots. Seas 3 to 5 feet, occasionally to 6 feet. Sunday, southeast winds 5 to 10 knots. Seas 2 to 3 feet. Sunday night, southeast winds 10 to 15 knots. Seas 2 to 3 feet. Monday, southeast winds 10 to 15 knots. Seas 2 to 3 feet. Monday night, southeast winds 10 to 15 knots. Seas around 2 feet. Your weather synopsis for South Central Texas. Warm afternoons, cooler mornings, and predominantly dry weather continue into Saturday. High temperatures each day will be in the 80s and low 90s with lows in the 60s and low 70s during this time. Slightly warmer high and low temperatures are forecast Sunday into the middle of next week. Periods of low rain chances return early next week, but the majority will remain dry. Your local forecast. Today, mostly sunny. Highs in the upper 80s. Northeast winds around 5 miles per hour. Tonight, mostly clear. Lows in the mid-60s. Northeast winds around 5 miles per hour. Friday, sunny. Highs around 90. Northeast winds 5 to 10 miles per hour. Friday night, clear. Lows in the mid-60s. North winds around 5 miles per hour. Saturday, sunny. Highs in the upper 80s. North winds around 5 miles per hour. Saturday night and Sunday,

clear. Lows in the upper 60s. Highs around 90. Sunday night, mostly clear. Lows around 70. Columbus Day through Wednesday, partly cloudy. Highs around 90. Lows in the lower 70s. 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It was clear. The temperature was 61, the dew point 58. The relative humidity was 90%, the wind calm, and the pressure was 29.95 inches and steady. At Camp Mabry, it was clear. The temperature was 66, the dew point 54, the relative humidity was 65%, the wind calm, and the pressure was 29.97 inches and steady. Pflugerville haze was reported 67. Taylor clear 59. Lago Vista clear 69. Georgetown clear 63. San Marcos clear 65. Burnett clear 60. Junction clear 56. San Antonio clear 65. Corpus Christi partly cloudy 74. Houston clear 76. Once again at Austin Bergstrom it was 61, and at Camp Mabry it was 66. Elsewhere across the state, College Station clear 74. Amarillo clear 62. Abilene clear 66. Dallas-Fort Worth clear 66. Your weather synopsis for South Central Texas. Warm afternoons, cooler mornings, and predominantly dry weather continue into Saturday. High temperatures each day will be in the 80s and low 90s, with lows in the 60s and low 70s during this time. Slightly warmer high and low temperatures are forecast Sunday into the middle of next week. Periods of low rain chances return early next week, but the majority will remain dry. Your local forecast. Today, mostly sunny. Highs in the upper 80s. Northeast winds around 5 miles per hour. Tonight, mostly clear. Lows in the mid-60s. Northeast winds around 5 miles per hour. Friday, sunny. Highs around 90. Northeast winds 5 to 10 miles per hour. Friday night, clear. Lows in the mid-60s. North winds around 5 miles per hour. Saturday, sunny. Highs in the upper 80s. North winds around 5 miles per hour. Saturday night and Sunday, clear. Lows in the upper 60s. Highs around 90. Sunday night, mostly clear. Lows around 70. Columbus Day through Wednesday, partly cloudy. Highs around 90. Lows in the lower 70s. 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The current time is 5:30 a.m. Central Daylight Time. The Austin NOAA Weather Radio Roundup, at 5 a.m. at Austin Bergstrom International, it was clear. The temperature was 61, the dew point 58. The relative humidity was 90%, the wind calm, and the pressure was 29.95 inches and steady. At Camp Mabry, it was clear. The temperature was 66, the dew point 54. The relative humidity was 65%, the wind calm, and the pressure was 29.97 inches and steady. Pflugerville haze was reported 67. Taylor clear 59. Lago Vista clear 69. Georgetown clear 63. San Marcos clear 65. Burnett clear 60. Junction clear 56. San Antonio clear 65. Corpus Christi partly cloudy 74. Houston clear 76.

again at Austin Bergstrom, it was 61, and at Camp Mabry, it was 66. Elsewhere across the state, College Station clear 74. Amarillo clear 62. Abilene clear 66. Dallas-Fort Worth clear 66. Your weather synopsis for South Central Texas. Warm afternoons, cooler mornings, and predominantly dry weather continue into Saturday. High temperatures each day will be in the 80s and low 90s with lows in the 60s and low 70s during this time. Slightly warmer high and low temperatures are forecast Sunday into the middle of next week. Periods of low rain chances return early next week, but the majority will remain dry. Your local forecast. Today, mostly sunny. Highs in the upper 80s. Northeast winds around 5 miles per hour. Tonight, mostly clear. Lows in the mid-60s. Northeast winds around 5 miles per hour. Friday, sunny. Highs around 90. Northeast winds 5 to 10 miles per hour. Friday night, clear. Lows in the mid-60s. North winds around 5 miles per hour. Saturday, sunny. Highs in the upper 80s. North winds around 5 miles per hour. Saturday night and Sunday, clear. Lows in the upper 60s. Highs around 90. Sunday night, mostly clear. Lows around 70. Columbus Day through Wednesday, partly cloudy. Highs around 90. 90. Sunday night, mostly clear. Lows around 70. Columbus Day through Wednesday, partly cloudy. Highs around 90. Lows in the lower 70s. 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It was clear. The temperature was 61, the dew point 58. The relative humidity was 90%, the wind calm, and the pressure was 29.95 inches and steady. At Camp Mabry, it was clear. The temperature was 66, the dew point 54. The relative humidity was 65%, the wind calm, and the pressure was 29.97 inches and steady. Pflugerville Hays was reported 67. Taylor clear 59. Lago Vista clear 69. Georgetown clear 63. San Marcos clear 65. Vernick clear 60. Junction clear 56. San Antonio clear 65. Corpus Christi partly cloudy 74. Houston clear 76. Once again at Austin Bergstrom it was 61, and at Camp Mabry it was 66. Elsewhere across the state, College Station clear 74. Amarillo clear 62. Abilene clear 66. Dallas-Fort Worth clear 66. Your weather synopsis for South Central Texas. Warm afternoons, cooler mornings, and predominantly dry weather continue into Saturday. High temperatures each day will be in the 80s and low 90s with lows in the 60s and low 70s during this time. Slightly warmer high and low temperatures are forecast Sunday into the middle of next week. Periods of low rain chances return early next week, but the majority will remain dry. Your local forecast. Today, mostly sunny. Highs in the upper 80s. Northeast winds around 5 miles per hour. Tonight, mostly clear. Lows in the mid-60s. Northeast winds around 5 miles per hour. Friday, sunny. Highs around 90. Northeast winds 5 to 10 miles per hour. Friday night, clear. Lows in the mid-60s. North winds around 5 miles per hour. Saturday, sunny. Highs in the upper 80s. North winds around 5 miles per hour.

more. Saturday night and Sunday, clear. Lows in the upper 60s. Highs around 90. Sunday night, mostly clear. Lows around 70. Columbus Day through Wednesday, partly cloudy. Highs around 90. Lows in the lower 70s. 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The current time is 5:36 a.m. Central Daylight Time. The Austin NOAA Weather Radio Roundup, at 5 a.m. at Austin Bergstrom International, it was clear. The temperature was 61, the dew point 58. The relative humidity was 90%, the wind calm, and the pressure was 29.95 inches and steady. At Camp Mabry, it was clear. The temperature was 66, the dew point 54. The relative humidity was 65%, the wind calm, and the pressure was 29.97 inches and steady. Pflugerville Hays was reported 67. Taylor clear 59. Lago Vista clear 69. Georgetown clear 63. San Marcos clear 65. Burnett clear 60. Junction clear 56. San Antonio clear 65. Corpus Christi partly cloudy 74. Huser 76. Once again at Austin Bergstrom it was 61, and at Camp Mabry it was 66. Elsewhere across the state, College Station clear 74. Amarillo clear 62. Abilene clear 66. Dallas-Fort Worth clear 66. Your weather synopsis for South Central Texas. Warm afternoons, cooler mornings, and predominantly dry weather continue into Saturday. High temperatures each day will be in the 80s and low 90s with lows in the 60s and low 70s during this time. Slightly warmer high and low temperatures are forecast Sunday into the middle of next week. Periods of low rain chances return early next week, but the majority will remain dry. Your local forecast. Today, mostly sunny. Highs in the upper 80s. Northeast winds around 5 miles per hour. Tonight, mostly clear. Lows in the mid-60s. Northeast winds around 5 miles per hour. Friday, sunny. Highs around 90. Northeast winds 5 to 10 miles per hour. Friday night, clear. Lows in the mid-60s. North winds around 5 miles per hour. Saturday, sunny. Highs in the upper 80s. North winds around 5 miles per hour. Saturday night and Sunday, clear. Lows in the upper 60s. Highs around 90. Sunday night, mostly clear. Lows around 70. Columbus Day through Wednesday, partly cloudy. Highs around 90. Lows in the lower 70s. 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The Tropical Weather Outlook. For the North Atlantic, Caribbean Sea, and the Gulf of America, active systems, the National Hurricane Center is issuing advisories on upgraded Hurricane Isaias, located over the southwestern Gulf of America. Tropical cyclone formation is not expected during the next 7 days. The current time is 5:40 a.m. Central Daylight Time. The Austin NOAA Weather Radio Roundup, at 5 a.m. at Austin Bergstrom International, it was clear. The temperature was 61, the dew point 58. The relative humidity was 90%, the wind calm, and the pressure was 29.95 inches and steady. At Camp Mabry, it was clear. The temperature was 66, the dew point 54. The relative humidity was 65%, the wind calm, and the pressure was 29.97 inches and steady. Pflugerville Hays was reported 67.
Taylor Clear 59. Lagoa Vista Clear 69. Georgetown Clear 63. San Marcos Clear 65. Burnett Clear 60. Junction Clear 56. San Antonio Clear 65. Corpus Christi Partly Cloudy 74. Houston Clear 76. Once again at Austin Bergstrom it was 61, and at Camp Mabry it was 66. Elsewhere across the state, College Station Clear 74. Amarillo Clear 62. Abilene Clear 66. Dallas-Fort Worth Clear 66. Your weather synopsis for South Central Texas. Warm afternoons, cooler mornings, and predominantly dry weather continue into Saturday. High temperatures each day will be in the 80s and low 90s with lows in the 60s and low 70s during this time. Slightly warmer high and low temperatures are forecast Sunday into the middle of next week. Periods of low rain chances return early next week, but the majority will remain dry. Your local forecast. Today, mostly sunny. Highs in the upper 80s. Northeast winds around 5 miles per hour. Tonight, mostly clear. Lows in the mid-60s. Northeast winds around 5 miles per hour. Friday, sunny. Highs around 90. Northeast winds 5 to 10 miles per hour. Friday night, clear. Lows in the mid-60s. North winds around 5 miles per hour. Saturday, sunny. Highs in the upper 80s. North winds around 5 miles per hour. Saturday night and Sunday, clear. Lows in the upper 60s. Highs around 90. Sunday night, mostly clear. Lows around 70. Columbus Day through Wednesday, partly cloudy. Highs around 90. Lows in the lower 70s. 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The current time is 5:43 a.m. Central Daylight Time. The Austin NOAA Weather Radio Roundup, at 5 a.m. at Austin Bergstrom International, it was clear. The temperature was 61, the dew point 58, the relative humidity was 90%, the wind calm and the pressure was 29.95 inches and steady. At Camp Mabry, it was clear. The temperature was 66, the dew point 54, the relative humidity was 65%, the wind calm and the pressure was 29.97 inches and steady. Pflugerville Haze was reported 67. Taylor Clear 59. Lagoa Vista Clear 69. Georgetown Clear 63. San Marcos Clear 65. Burnett Clear 60. Junction Clear 56. San Antonio Clear 65. Corpus Christi Partly Cloudy 74. Houston Clear 76. Once again at Austin Bergstrom it was 61, and at Camp Mabry it was 66. Elsewhere across the state, College Station Clear 74, Amarillo Clear 62, Abilene Clear 66, Dallas-Fort Worth Clear 66. Your weather synopsis for South Central Texas. Warm afternoons, cooler mornings, and predominantly dry weather continue into Saturday. High temperatures each day will be in the 80s and low 90s with lows in the 60s and low 70s during this time. Slightly warmer high and low temperatures are forecast Sunday into the middle of next week. Periods of low rain chances return early next week, but the majority will remain dry. Your local forecast. Today, mostly sunny. Highs in the upper 80s. Northeast winds around 5 miles per hour. Tonight, mostly clear. Lows in the mid-60s. Northeast winds around 5 miles per hour. Friday, sunny. Highs around 90. Northeast winds 5 to 10 miles per hour. Friday night, clear.
lows in the mid

North winds around 5 miles per hour. Saturday, sunny. Highs in the upper 80s. North winds around 5 miles per hour. Saturday night and Sunday, clear. Lows in the upper 60s. Highs around 90. Sunday night, mostly clear. Lows around 70. Columbus Day through Wednesday, partly cloudy. Highs around 90. Lows in the lower 70s. 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The current time is 5:47 a.m. Central Daylight Time. The Austin NOAA Weather Radio Roundup, at 5 a.m. at Austin Bergstrom International, it was clear. The temperature was 61, the dew point 58, the relative humidity was 90%, the wind calm and the pressure was 29.95 inches and steady. At Camp Mabry, it was clear. The temperature was 66, the dew point 54, the relative humidity was 65%, the wind calm and the pressure was 29.97 inches and steady. Pflugerville Haze was reported 67. Taylor clear 59. Lago Vista clear 69. Georgetown clear 63. San Marcos clear 65. Burnett clear 60. Junction clear 56. San Antonio clear 65. Corpus Christi partly cloudy 74. Houston clear 76. Once again at Austin Bergstrom it was 61, and at Camp Mabry it was 66. Elsewhere across the state, College Station clear 74. Amarillo clear 62. Abilene clear 66. Dallas-Fort Worth clear 66. Your weather synopsis for South Central Texas. Warm afternoons, cooler mornings, and predominantly dry weather continue into Saturday. High temperatures each day will be in the 80s and low 90s with lows in the 60s and low 70s during this time. Slightly warmer high and low temperatures are forecast Sunday into the middle of next week. Periods of low rain chances return early next week, but the majority will remain dry. Your local forecast. Today, mostly sunny. Highs in the upper 80s. Northeast winds around 5 miles per hour. Tonight, mostly clear. Lows in the mid-60s. Northeast winds around 5 miles per hour. Friday, sunny. Highs around 90. Northeast winds 5 to 10 miles per hour. Friday night, clear. Lows in the mid-60s. North winds around 5 miles per hour. Saturday, sunny. Highs in the upper 80s. North winds around 5 miles per hour. Saturday night and Sunday, clear. Lows in the upper 60s. Highs around 90. Sunday night, mostly clear. Lows around 70. Columbus Day through Wednesday, partly cloudy. Highs around 90. Lows in the lower 70s. 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The Austin NOAA Weather Radio Roundup, at 5 a.m. at Austin Bergstrom International, it was clear. The temperature was 61, the dew point 58. The relative humidity was 90%, the wind calm and the pressure was 29.95 inches and steady. At Camp Mabry, it was clear. The temperature was 66, the dew point 54. The relative humidity was 65%, the wind calm and the pressure was 29.97 inches and steady. Pflugerville Haze was reported 67. Taylor clear 59. Lago Vista clear 69. Georgetown clear 63. San Marcos clear 65.

Burnett Clear 60, Junction Clear 56, San Antonio Clear 65, Corpus Christi Partly Cloudy 74, Houston Clear 76. Once again at Austin Bergstrom it was 61, and at Camp Mabry it was 66. Elsewhere across the state, College Station Clear 74, Amarillo Clear 62, Abilene Clear 66, Dallas-Fort Worth Clear 66. Your weather synopsis for South Central Texas. Warm afternoons, cooler mornings, and predominantly dry weather continue into Saturday. High temperatures each day will be in the 80s and low 90s with lows in the 60s and low 70s during this time. Slightly warmer high and low temperatures are forecast Sunday into the middle of next week. Periods of low rain chances return early next week, but the majority will remain dry. The coastal waters forecast from Baffin Bay to Port Aransas out 20 nautical miles. Rest of tonight, northeast winds 10 to 15 knots. Seas 3 to 4 feet, occasionally to 5 feet. Wave detail, east 4 feet at 6 seconds. Thursday, northeast winds around 15 knots with gusts up to 20 knots. Seas 3 to 5 feet, occasionally to 6 feet. Wave detail, southeast 5 feet at 7 seconds. Thursday night, northeast winds 10 to 15 knots. Seas 4 to 5 feet, occasionally to 6 feet. Wave detail, east 5 feet at 8 seconds and southeast 1 foot at 7 seconds. Friday, northeast winds around 15 knots with gusts up to 20 knots. Seas 4 to 6 feet, occasionally to 8 feet. Wave detail, east 6 feet at 8 seconds. Friday night, northeast winds 10 to 15 knots with gusts up to 20 knots, diminishing to 5 to 10 knots after midnight. Seas 5 to 6 feet, occasionally to 8 feet. Wave detail, east 6 feet at 10 seconds. Saturday, north winds around 10 knots, becoming northeast in the afternoon. Seas 4 to 6 feet, occasionally to 8 feet. Wave detail, east 6 feet at 11 seconds. Saturday night, southeast winds 5 to 10 knots. Seas 3 to 5 feet, occasionally to 6 feet. Sunday, southeast winds 5 to 10 knots. Seas 2 to 3 feet. Sunday night, southeast winds 10 to 15 knots. Seas 2 to 3 feet. Monday, southeast winds 10 to 15 knots. Seas 2 to 3 feet. Monday night, southeast winds 10 to 15 knots. Seas around 2 feet. Your local forecast. Today, mostly sunny. Highs in the upper 80s. Northeast winds around 5 miles per hour. Tonight, mostly clear. Lows in the mid 60s. Northeast winds around 5 miles per hour. Friday, sunny. Highs around 90. Northeast winds 5 to 10 miles per hour. Friday night, clear. Lows in the mid 60s. North winds around 5 miles per hour. Saturday, sunny. Highs in the upper 80s. North winds around 5 miles per hour. Saturday night and Sunday, clear. Lows in the upper 60s. Highs around 90. Sunday night, mostly clear. Lows around 70. Columbus Day through Wednesday, partly cloudy. Highs around 90. Lows in the lower 70s. 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The current time is 5:55 a.m. Central Daylight Time. The Austin NOAA Weather Radio Roundup, at 5 a.m. at Austin Bergstrom International, it was clear. The temperature was 61, the dew point 58. The relative humidity was 90%, the wind calm, and the pressure was 29.95 inches and steady. At Camp Mabry, it was clear.
the temperature was 66, the dew point 54, the relative humidity was 65%, the wind calm and the pressure was 29.97 inches and steady. Pflugerville haze was reported 67. Taylor clear 59. Lago Vista clear 69. Georgetown clear 63. San Marcos clear 65. Burnett clear 60. Junction clear 56. San Antonio clear 65. Corpus Christi partly cloudy 74. Houston clear 76. Once again at Austin Bergstrom it was 61, and at Camp Mabry it was 66. Elsewhere across the state, College Station clear 74. Amarillo clear 62. Abilene clear 66. Dallas-Fort Worth clear 66. Your weather synopsis for South Central Texas. Warm afternoons, cooler mornings, and predominantly dry weather continue into Saturday. High temperatures each day will be in the 80s and low 90s with lows in the 60s and low 70s during this time. Slightly warmer high and low temperatures are forecast Sunday into the middle of next week. Periods of low rain chances return early next week, but the majority will remain dry. Your local forecast. Today, mostly sunny. Highs in the upper 80s. Northeast winds around 5 miles per hour. Tonight, mostly clear. Lows in the mid-60s. Northeast winds around 5 miles per hour. Friday, sunny. Highs around 90. Northeast winds 5 to 10 miles per hour. Friday night, clear. Lows in the mid-60s. North winds around 5 miles per hour. Saturday, sunny. Highs in the upper 80s. North winds around 5 miles per hour. Saturday night and Sunday, clear. Lows in the upper 60s. Highs around 90. Sunday night, mostly clear. Lows around 70. Columbus Day through Wednesday, partly cloudy. Highs around 90. Lows in the lower 70s. 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The current time is 5:59 a.m. Central Daylight Time. The Austin NOAA Weather Radio Roundup, at 5 a.m. at Austin Bergstrom International, it was clear. The temperature was 61, the dew point 58. The relative humidity was 90%, the wind calm and the pressure was 29.95 inches and steady. At Camp Mabry, it was clear. The temperature was 66, the dew point 54, the relative humidity was 65%, the wind calm and the pressure was 29.97 inches and steady. Pflugerville haze was reported 67. Taylor clear 59. Lago Vista clear 69. Georgetown clear 63. San Marcos clear 65. Burnett clear 60. Junction clear 56. San Antonio clear 65. Corpus Christi partly cloudy 74. Houston clear 76. Once again at Austin Bergstrom it was 61, and at Camp Mabry it was 66. Elsewhere across the state, College Station clear 74. Amarillo clear 62. Abilene clear 66. Dallas-Fort Worth clear 66. Your weather synopsis for South Central Texas. Warm afternoons, cooler mornings, and predominantly dry weather continue into Saturday. High temperatures each day will be in the 80s and low 90s with lows in the 60s and low 70s during this time. Slightly warmer high and low temperatures are forecast Sunday into the middle of next week. Periods of low rain chances return early next week, but the majority will remain dry. Your local forecast. Today, mostly sunny. Highs in the upper 80s. Northeast winds around 5 miles per hour. Tonight, mostly clear. Lows in the mid-60s.

Northeast winds around 5 miles per hour. Friday, sunny. Highs around 90. Northeast winds 5 to 10 miles per hour. Friday night, clear. Lows in the mid-60s. North winds around 5 miles per hour. Saturday, sunny. Highs in the upper 80s. North winds around 5 miles per hour. Saturday night and Sunday, clear. Lows in the upper 60s. Highs around 90. Sunday night, mostly clear. Lows around 70. Columbus Day through Wednesday, partly cloudy. Highs around 90. Lows in the lower 70s. 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The current time is 6:02 a.m. Central Daylight Time. The Austin NOAA Weather Radio Roundup, at 5 a.m. at Austin Bergstrom International, it was clear. The temperature was 61, the dew point 58. The relative humidity was 90%, the wind calm, and the pressure was 29.95 inches and steady. At Camp Mabry, it was clear. The temperature was 66, the dew point 54. The relative humidity was 65%, the wind calm, and the pressure was 29.97 inches and steady. Pflugerville haze was reported 67. Taylor clear 59. Lago Vista clear 69. Georgetown clear 63. San Marcos clear 65. Vernick clear 60. Junction clear 56. San Antonio clear 65. Corpus Christi partly cloudy 74. Houston clear 76. Once again at Austin Bergstrom it was 61, and at Camp Mabry it was 66. Elsewhere across the state, College Station clear 74. Amarillo clear 62. Abilene clear 66. Dallas-Fort Worth clear 66. Your weather synopsis for South Central Texas. Warm afternoons, cooler mornings, and predominantly dry weather continue into Saturday. High temperatures each day will be in the 80s and low 90s with lows in the 60s and low 70s during this time. Slightly warmer high and low temperatures are forecast Sunday into the middle of next week. Periods of low rain chances return early next week, but the majority will remain dry. Your local forecast. Today, mostly sunny. Highs in the upper 80s. Northeast winds around 5 miles per hour. Tonight, mostly clear. Lows in the mid-60s. Northeast winds around 5 miles per hour. Friday, sunny. Highs around 90. Northeast winds 5 to 10 miles per hour. Friday night, clear. Lows in the mid-60s. North winds around 5 miles per hour. Saturday, sunny. Highs in the upper 80s. North winds around 5 miles per hour. Saturday night and Sunday, clear. Lows in the upper 60s. Highs around 90. Sunday night, mostly clear. Lows around 70. Columbus Day through Wednesday, partly cloudy. Highs around 90. Lows in the lower 70s. 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The current time is 6:05 a.m. Central Daylight Time. Your weather synopsis for South Central Texas. Warm afternoons, cooler mornings, and predominantly dry weather continue into Saturday. High temperatures each day will be in the 80s and low 90s with lows in the 60s and low 70s during this time. Slightly warmer high and low temperatures are forecast Sunday into the middle of next week. Periods of low rain chances return early next week, but the majority will remain dry. Your local forecast.

will remain dry. Your local forecast. Today, mostly sunny. Highs in the upper 80s. Northeast winds around 5 miles per hour. Tonight, mostly clear. Lows in the mid-60s. Northeast winds around 5 miles per hour. Friday, sunny. Highs around 90. Northeast winds 5 to 10 miles per hour. Friday night, clear. Lows in the mid-60s. North winds around 5 miles per hour. Saturday, sunny. Highs in the upper 80s. North winds around 5 miles per hour. Saturday night and Sunday, clear. Lows in the upper 60s. Highs around 90. Sunday night, mostly clear. Lows around 70. Columbus Day through Wednesday, partly cloudy. Highs around 90. Lows in the lower 70s. 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The current time is 6:13 a.m. Central Daylight Time. 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At 6 a.m. at Austin Bergstrom International, it was clear. The temperature was 62, the dew point 57, the relative humidity was 83%, the wind calm and the pressure was 29.96 inches and rising. At Camp Mabry, it was clear. The temperature was 66, the dew point 57, the relative humidity was 72%, the wind calm and the pressure was 29.98 inches and rising. Pflugerville Haze was reported 67. Taylor clear 59. Lago Vista clear 66. Georgetown clear 63. San Marcos clear 64. Vernick clear 60. Junction clear 56. San Antonio clear 63. Corpus Christi partly cloudy 75. Houston clear 76. Once again at Austin Bergstrom it was 62, and at Camp Mabry it was 66. Elsewhere across the state, College Station partly cloudy 74. Amarillo clear 61. Abilene clear 62. Dallas-Fort Worth clear 66. 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A weekly test of the NOAA Weather Radio tone alert is conducted each Wednesday between 10 a.m. and noon, unless severe weather is in the area, in which case the weekly test will be postponed until the next good weather day. 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Your weather synopsis for South Central Texas. Warm afternoons, cooler mornings, and predominantly dry weather continue into Saturday. High temperatures each day will be in the 80s and low 90s with lows in the 60s and low 70s during this time. Slightly warmer high and low temperatures are forecast Sunday into the middle of next week. Periods of low rain chances return early next week, but the majority will remain dry. Your local forecast. Today, mostly sunny. Highs in the upper 80s. Northeast winds around 5 miles per hour. Tonight, mostly clear. Lows in the mid-60s. Northeast winds around 5 miles per hour. Friday, sunny. Highs around 90. Northeast winds 5 to 10 miles per hour. Friday night, clear. Lows in the mid-60s. North winds around 5 miles per hour. Saturday, sunny. Highs in the upper 80s. North winds around 5 miles per hour. Saturday night and Sunday, clear. Lows in the upper 60s. Highs around 90.

Sunday night, mostly clear. Lows around 70. Columbus Day through Wednesday, partly cloudy. Highs around 90. Lows in the lower 70s. 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The current time is 6:17 a.m. Central Daylight Time. 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It was clear. The temperature was 62, the dew point 57. The relative humidity was 83%. The wind calm and the pressure was 29.96 inches and rising. At Camp Mabry, it was clear. The temperature was 66, the dew point 57. The relative humidity was 72%. The wind calm and the pressure was 29.98 inches and rising. Pflugerville Haze was reported 67. Taylor clear 59. Lago Vista clear 66. Georgetown clear 63. San Marcos clear 64. Burnett clear 60. Junction clear 56. San Antonio clear 63. Corpus Christi partly cloudy 75. Houston clear 76. Once again at Austin Bergstrom it was 62, and at Camp Mabry it was 66. Elsewhere across the state, College Station partly cloudy 74. Amarillo clear 61. Abilene clear 62. Dallas-Fort Worth clear 66. Your weather synopsis for South Central Texas. Warm afternoons, cooler mornings, and predominantly dry weather continue into Saturday. High temperatures each day will be in the 80s and low 90s with lows in the 60s and low 70s during this time. Slightly warmer high and low temperatures are forecast Sunday into the middle of next week. Periods of low rain chances return early next week, but the majority will remain dry. Your local forecast. Today, mostly sunny. Highs in the upper 80s. Northeast winds around 5 miles per hour. Tonight, mostly clear. Lows in the mid-60s. Northeast winds around 5 miles per hour. Friday, sunny. Highs around 90. Northeast winds 5 to 10 miles per hour. Friday night, clear. Lows in the mid-60s. North winds around 5 miles per hour. Saturday, sunny. Highs in the upper 80s. North winds around 5 miles per hour. Saturday night and Sunday, clear. Lows in the upper 60s. Highs around 90. Sunday night, mostly clear. Lows around 70. Columbus Day through Wednesday, partly cloudy. Highs around 90. Lows in the lower 70s. 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It was clear. The temperature was 62. The dew point 57. The relative humidity was 83%. The wind calm and the pressure was 29.96 inches and rising. At Camp Mabry, it was clear. The temperature was 66. The dew point 57. The relative humidity was 72%. The wind calm and the pressure was 29.98 inches and rising. Pflugerville Haze was reported 67. Taylor clear 59. Lago Vista clear 66. Georgetown clear 63. San Marcos clear 64. Burnett clear 60. Junction clear 56. San Antonio clear 63. Corpus Christi partly cloudy 75. Houston clear 76. Once again at Austin Bergstrom it was 62, and at Camp Mabry it was

elsewhere across the state. College Station, partly cloudy, 74. Amarillo, clear, 61. Abilene, clear, 62. Dallas, Fort Worth, clear, 66. The coastal waters forecast from Baffin Bay to Port Aransas out 20 nautical miles. Rest of tonight, northeast winds 10 to 15 knots. Seas 3 to 4 feet, occasionally to 5 feet. Wave detail, east 4 feet at 6 seconds. Thursday, northeast winds around 15 knots with gusts up to 20 knots. Seas 3 to 5 feet, occasionally to 6 feet. Wave detail, southeast 5 feet at 7 seconds. Thursday night, northeast winds 10 to 15 knots. Seas 4 to 5 feet, occasionally to 6 feet. Wave detail, east 5 feet at 8 seconds and southeast 1 foot at 7 seconds. Friday, northeast winds around 15 knots with gusts up to 20 knots. Seas 4 to 6 feet, occasionally to 8 feet. Wave detail, east 6 feet at 8 seconds. Friday night, northeast winds 10 to 15 knots with gusts up to 20 knots, diminishing to 5 to 10 knots after midnight. Seas 5 to 6 feet, occasionally to 8 feet. Wave detail, east 6 feet at 10 seconds. Saturday, north winds around 10 knots, becoming northeast in the afternoon. Seas 4 to 6 feet, occasionally to 8 feet. Wave detail, east 6 feet at 11 seconds. Saturday night, southeast winds 5 to 10 knots. Seas 3 to 5 feet, occasionally to 6 feet. Sunday, southeast winds 5 to 10 knots. Seas 2 to 3 feet. Sunday night, southeast winds 10 to 15 knots. Seas 2 to 3 feet. Monday, southeast winds 10 to 15 knots. Seas 2 to 3 feet. Monday night, southeast winds 10 to 15 knots. Seas around 2 feet. Your weather synopsis for South Central Texas. Warm afternoons, cooler mornings, and predominantly dry weather continue into Saturday. High temperatures each day will be in the 80s and low 90s with lows in the 60s and low 70s during this time. Slightly warmer high and low temperatures are forecast Sunday into the middle of next week. Periods of low rain chances return early next week, but the majority will remain dry. Your local forecast. Today, mostly sunny. Highs in the upper 80s. Northeast winds around 5 miles per hour. Tonight, mostly clear. Lows in the mid-60s. Northeast winds around 5 miles per hour. Friday, sunny. Highs around 90. Northeast winds 5 to 10 miles per hour. Friday night, clear. Lows in the mid-60s. North winds around 5 miles per hour. Saturday, sunny. Highs in the upper 80s. North winds around 5 miles per hour. Saturday night and Sunday, clear. Lows in the upper 60s. Highs around 90. Sunday night, mostly clear. Lows around 70. Columbus Day through Wednesday, partly cloudy. Highs around 90. Lows in the lower 70s. 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It was clear. The temperature was 62. The dew point 57, the relative humidity was 83%, the wind calm and the pressure was 29.96 inches and rising. At Camp Mabry, it was clear. The temperature was 66, the dew point 57, the relative humidity was 72%, the wind calm and the pressure was 29.98 inches and rising. Pflugerville Haze was reported 67. Taylor clear 59. Lago

Augusta, clear 66. Georgetown, clear 63. San Marcos, clear 64. Burnett, clear 60. Junction, clear 56. San Antonio, clear 63. Corpus Christi, partly cloudy 75. Houston, clear 76. Once again at Austin Bergstrom, it was 62, and at Camp Mabry, it was 66. Elsewhere across the state, College Station, partly cloudy 74. Amarillo, clear 61. Abilene, clear 62. Dallas, Fort Worth, clear 66. Your weather synopsis for South Central Texas. Warm afternoons, cooler mornings, and predominantly dry weather continue into Saturday. High temperatures each day will be in the 80s and low 90s with lows in the 60s and low 70s during this time. Slightly warmer high and low temperatures are forecast Sunday into the middle of next week. Periods of low rain chances return early next week, but the majority will remain dry. Your local forecast. Today, mostly sunny. Highs in the upper 80s. Northeast winds around 5 miles per hour. Tonight, mostly clear. Lows in the mid-60s. Northeast winds around 5 miles per hour. Friday, sunny. Highs around 90. Northeast winds 5 to 10 miles per hour. Friday night, clear. Lows in the mid-60s. North winds around 5 miles per hour. Saturday, sunny. Highs in the upper 80s. North winds around 5 miles per hour. Saturday night and Sunday, clear. Lows in the upper 60s. Highs around 90. Sunday night, mostly clear. Lows around 70. Columbus Day through Wednesday, partly cloudy. Highs around 90. Lows in the lower 70s. 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It was clear. The temperature was 62. The dew point 57. The relative humidity was 83%. The wind calm and the pressure was 29.96 inches and rising. At Camp Mabry, it was clear. The temperature was 66. The dew point 57. The relative humidity was 72%. The wind calm and the pressure was 29.98 inches and rising. Pflugerville Haze was reported 67. Taylor clear 59. Lago Vista, clear 66. Georgetown, clear 63. San Marcos, clear 64. Burnett, clear 60. Junction, clear 56. San Antonio, clear 63. Corpus Christi, partly cloudy 75. Houston, clear 76. Once again at Austin Bergstrom, it was 62, and at Camp Mabry, it was 66. Elsewhere across the state, College Station partly cloudy 74. Amarillo clear 61. Abilene clear 62. Dallas Fort Worth clear 66. Your weather synopsis for South Central Texas. Warm afternoons, cooler mornings, and predominantly dry weather continue into Saturday. High temperatures each day will be in the 80s and low 90s with lows in the 60s and low 70s during this time. Slightly warmer high and low temperatures are forecast Sunday into the middle of next week. Periods of low rain chances return early next week, but the majority will remain dry. Your local forecast. Today, mostly sunny. Highs in the upper 80s. Northeast winds around 5 miles per hour. Tonight, mostly clear. Lows in the mid-60s. Northeast winds around 5 miles per hour. Friday, sunny. Highs around 90. Northeast winds 5 to 10 miles per hour. Friday night, clear. Lows in the

north winds around 5 miles per hour. Saturday, sunny. Highs in the upper 80s. North winds around 5 miles per hour. Saturday night and Sunday, clear. Lows in the upper 60s. Highs around 90. Sunday night, mostly clear. Lows around 70. Columbus Day through Wednesday, partly cloudy. Highs around 90. Lows in the lower 70s. 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It was clear. The temperature was 62, the dew point 57. The relative humidity was 83%, the wind calm, and the pressure was 29.96 inches and rising. At Camp Mabry, it was clear, was 62. The dew point 57, the relative humidity was 83%, the wind calm, and the pressure was 29.96 inches and rising. At Camp Mabry, it was clear. The temperature was 66, the dew point 57, the relative humidity was 72%, the wind calm, and the pressure was 29.98 inches and rising. Pflugerville Hays was reported 67. Taylor clear 59. Lago Vista clear 66. Georgetown clear 63. San Marcos clear 64. Burnett clear 60. Junction clear 56. San Antonio clear 63. Corpus Christi partly cloudy 75. Houston clear 76. Once again at Austin Bergstrom it was 62, and at Camp Mabry it was 66. Elsewhere across the state, College Station partly cloudy 74. Amarillo clear 61. Abilene clear 62. Dallas-Fort Worth clear 66. Your weather synopsis for South Central Texas. Warm afternoons, cooler mornings, and predominantly dry weather continue into Saturday. High temperatures each day will be in the 80s and low 90s with lows in the 60s and low 70s during this time. Slightly warmer high and low temperatures are forecast Sunday into the middle of next week. Periods of low rain chances return early next week, but the majority will remain dry. Your local forecast. Today, mostly sunny. Highs in the upper 80s. Northeast winds around 5 miles per hour. Tonight, mostly clear. Lows in the mid-60s. Northeast winds around 5 miles per hour. Friday, sunny. Highs around 90. Northeast winds 5 to 10 miles per hour. Friday night, clear. Lows in the mid-60s. North winds around 5 miles per hour. Saturday, sunny. Highs in the upper 80s. North winds around 5 miles per hour. Saturday night and Sunday, clear. Lows in the upper 60s. Highs around 90. Sunday night, mostly clear. Lows around 70. Columbus Day through Wednesday, partly cloudy. Highs around 90. Lows in the lower 70s. 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The current time is 6:36 a.m. Central Daylight Time. 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It was clear. The temperature was 62. The dew point 57, the relative humidity was 83%, the wind calm, and the pressure was 29.96 inches and rising. At Camp Mabry, it was clear. The temperature was 66, the dew point 57, the relative humidity was 72%, the wind calm, and the pressure was 29.98 inches and rising.

Pflugerville Hayes was reported 67. Taylor clear 59. Lagoa Vista clear 66. Georgetown clear 63. San Marcos clear 64. Burnett clear 60. Junction clear 56. San Antonio clear 63. Corpus Christi partly cloudy 75. Houston clear 76. Once again at Austin Bergstrom it was 62, and at Camp Mabry it was 66. Elsewhere across the state, College Station partly cloudy 74. Amarillo clear 61. Abilene clear 62. Dallas-Fort Worth clear 66. Your weather synopsis for South Central Texas. Warm afternoons, cooler mornings, and predominantly dry weather continue into Saturday. High temperatures each day will be in the 80s and low 90s with lows in the 60s and low 70s during this time. Slightly warmer high and low temperatures are forecast Sunday into the middle of next week. Periods of low rain chances return early next week, but the majority will remain dry. Your local forecast. Today, mostly sunny. Highs in the upper 80s. Northeast winds around 5 miles per hour. Tonight, mostly clear. Lows in the mid-60s. Northeast winds around 5 miles per hour. Friday, sunny. Highs around 90. Northeast winds 5 to 10 miles per hour. Friday night, clear. Lows in the mid-60s. North winds around 5 miles per hour. Saturday, sunny. Highs in the upper 80s. North winds around 5 miles per hour. Saturday night and Sunday, clear. Lows in the upper 60s. Highs around 90. Sunday night, mostly clear. Lows around 70. Columbus Day through Wednesday, partly cloudy. Highs around 90. Lows in the lower 70s. The Tropical Weather Outlook. For the North Atlantic, Caribbean Sea, and the Gulf of America, active systems, the National Hurricane Center is issuing advisories on Hurricane Isaias, located over the southwestern Gulf of America. Tropical cyclone formation is not expected during the next 7 days. 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The current time is 6:39 a.m. Central Daylight Time. The Austin NOAA Weather Radio Roundup, at 6 a.m. at Austin Bergstrom International, it was clear. The temperature was 62, the dew point 57, the relative humidity was 83%, the wind calm and the pressure was 29.96 inches and rising. At Camp Mabry, it was clear. The temperature was 66, the dew point 57, the relative humidity was 72%, the wind calm and the pressure was 29.98 inches and rising. Pflugerville Hayes was reported 67. Taylor clear 59. Lagoa Vista clear 66. Georgetown clear 63. San Marcos clear 64. Burnett clear 60. Junction clear 56. San Antonio clear 63. Corpus Christi partly cloudy 75. Houston clear 76. Once again at Austin Bergstrom it was 62, and at Camp Mabry it was 66. Elsewhere across the state, College Station partly cloudy 74. Amarillo clear 61. Abilene clear 62. Dallas-Fort Worth clear 66. Your weather synopsis for South Central Texas. Warm afternoons, cooler mornings, and predominantly dry weather continue into Saturday. High temperatures each day will be in the 80s and low 90s with lows in the 60s and low 70s during this time. Slightly warmer high and low temperatures are forecast Sunday into the middle of next week. Periods of low rain chances return early next week, but the majority will remain dry. Your local forecast.

Today, mostly sunny. Highs in the upper 80s. Northeast winds around 5 miles per hour. Tonight, mostly clear. Lows in the mid-60s. Northeast winds around 5 miles per hour. Friday, sunny. Highs around 90. Northeast winds 5 to 10 miles per hour. Friday night, clear. Lows in the mid-60s. North winds around 5 miles per hour. Saturday, sunny. Highs in the upper 80s. North winds around 5 miles per hour. Saturday night and Sunday, clear. Lows in the upper 60s. Highs around 90. Sunday night, mostly clear. Lows around 70. Columbus Day through Wednesday, partly cloudy. Highs around 90. Lows in the lower 70s. 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The current time is 6:43 a.m. Central Daylight Time. The Austin NOAA Weather Radio Roundup at 6 a.m. at Austin Bergstrom International, it was clear. The temperature was 62, the dew point 57, the relative humidity was 83%, the wind calm and the pressure was 29.96 inches and rising. At Camp Mabry, it was clear. The temperature was 66, the dew point 57, the relative humidity was 72%, the wind calm and the pressure was 29.98 inches and rising. Pflugerville Haze was reported 67. Taylor clear 59. Lago Vista clear 66. Georgetown clear 63. San Marcos clear 64. Burnett clear 60. Junction clear 56. San Antonio clear 63. Corpus Christi partly cloudy 75. Houston clear 76. Once again at Austin Bergstrom it was 62, and at Camp Mabry it was 66. Elsewhere across the state, College Station partly cloudy 74. Amarillo clear 61. Abilene clear 62. Dallas-Fort Worth clear 66. Your weather synopsis for South Central Texas. Warm afternoons, cooler mornings, and predominantly dry weather continue into Saturday. High temperatures each day will be in the 80s and low 90s with lows in the 60s and low 70s during this time. Slightly warmer high and low temperatures are forecast Sunday into the middle of next week. Periods of low rain chances return early next week, but the majority will remain dry. Your local forecast. Today, mostly sunny. Highs in the upper 80s. Northeast winds around 5 miles per hour. Tonight, mostly clear. Lows in the mid-60s. Northeast winds around 5 miles per hour. Friday, sunny. Highs around 90. Northeast winds 5 to 10 miles per hour. Friday night, clear. Lows in the mid-60s. North winds around 5 miles per hour. Saturday, sunny. Highs in the upper 80s. North winds around 5 miles per hour. Saturday night and Sunday, clear. Lows in the upper 60s. Highs around 90. Sunday night, mostly clear. Lows around 70. Columbus Day through Wednesday, partly cloudy. Highs around 90. Lows in the lower 70s. 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The current time is 6:46 a.m. Central Daylight Time. The Austin NOAA Weather Radio Roundup at 6 a.m. at Austin Bergstrom International, it was clear. The temperature was 62. The dew point 57, the relative humidity was 83%, the wind calm and the pressure was 29.96.

6 inches and rising. Head camp Mabry, it was clear. The temperature was 66, the dew point 57, the relative humidity was 72%, the wind calm and the pressure was 29.98 inches and rising. Pflugerville Haze was reported 67. Taylor clear 59. Lago Vista clear 66. Georgetown clear 63. San Marcos clear 64. Burnett clear 60. Junction clear 56. San Antonio clear 63. Corpus Christi partly cloudy 75. Houston clear 76. Once again at Austin Bergstrom it was 62, and at Camp Mabry it was 66. Elsewhere across the state, College Station partly cloudy 74. Amarillo clear 61. Abilene clear 62. Dallas-Fort Worth clear 66. Your weather synopsis for South Central Texas. Warm afternoons, cooler mornings, and predominantly dry weather continue into Saturday. High temperatures each day will be in the 80s and low 90s with lows in the 60s and low 70s during this time. Slightly warmer high and low temperatures are forecast Sunday into the middle of next week. Periods of low rain chances return early next week, but the majority will remain dry. Your local forecast. Today, mostly sunny. Highs in the upper 80s. Northeast winds around 5 miles per hour. Tonight, mostly clear. Lows in the mid-60s. Northeast winds around 5 miles per hour. Friday, sunny. Highs around 90. Northeast winds 5 to 10 miles per hour. Friday night, clear. Lows in the mid-60s. North winds around 5 miles per hour. Saturday, sunny. Highs in the upper 80s. North winds around 5 miles per hour. Saturday night and Sunday, clear. Lows in the upper 60s. Highs around 90. Sunday night, mostly clear. Lows around 70. Columbus Day through Wednesday, partly cloudy. Highs around 90. Lows in the lower 70s. 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The Austin NOAA Weather Radio Roundup, at 6 a.m. at Austin Bergstrom International, it was clear. The temperature was 62. The dew point 57, the relative humidity was 83%, the wind calm and the pressure was 29.96 inches and rising. Head camp Mabry, it was clear. The temperature was 66, the dew point 57, the relative humidity was 72%, the wind calm and the pressure was 29.98 inches and rising. Pflugerville Haze was reported 67. Taylor clear 59. Lago Vista clear 66. Georgetown clear 63. San Marcos clear 64. Burnett clear 60. Junction clear 56. San Antonio clear 63. Corpus Christi partly cloudy 75. Houston clear 76. Once again at Austin Bergstrom it was 62, and at Camp Mabry it was 66. Elsewhere across the state, College Station partly cloudy 74. Amarillo clear 61. Abilene clear 62. Dallas-Fort Worth clear 66. Your weather synopsis for South Central Texas. Warm afternoons, cooler mornings, and predominantly dry weather continue into Saturday. High temperatures each day will be in the 80s and low 90s with lows in the 60s and low 70s during this time. Slightly warmer high and low temperatures are forecast Sunday into the middle of next week. Periods of low rain chances return early next week, but the majority will remain dry. Your local forecast. Today, mostly sunny. Highs in the upper 80s.
northeast.

East winds around 5 miles per hour. Tonight, mostly clear. Lows in the mid-60s. Northeast winds around 5 miles per hour. Friday, sunny. Highs around 90. Northeast winds 5 to 10 miles per hour. Friday night, clear. Lows in the mid-60s. North winds around 5 miles per hour. Saturday, sunny. Highs in the upper 80s. North winds around 5 miles per hour. Saturday night and Sunday, clear. Lows in the upper 60s. Highs around 90. Sunday night, mostly clear. Lows around 70. Columbus Day through Wednesday, partly cloudy. Highs around 90. Lows in the lower 70s. The coastal waters forecast from Baffin Bay to Port Aransas out 20 nautical miles. Rest of tonight, northeast winds 10 to 15 knots. Seas 3 to 4 feet, occasionally to 5 feet. Wave detail, east 4 feet at 6 seconds. Thursday, northeast winds around 15 knots with gusts up to 20 knots. Seas 3 to 5 feet, occasionally to 6 feet. Wave detail, southeast 5 feet at 7 seconds. Thursday night, northeast winds 10 to 15 knots. Seas 4 to 5 feet, occasionally to 6 feet. Wave detail, east 5 feet at 8 seconds and southeast 1 foot at 7 seconds. Friday, northeast winds around 15 knots with gusts up to 20 knots. Seas 4 to 6 feet, occasionally to 8 feet. Wave detail, east 6 feet at 8 seconds. Friday night, northeast winds 10 to 15 knots with gusts up to 20 knots, diminishing to 5 to 10 knots after midnight. Seas 5 to 6 feet, occasionally to 8 feet. Wave detail, east 6 feet at 10 seconds. Saturday, north winds around 10 knots, becoming northeast in the afternoon. Seas 4 to 6 feet, occasionally to 8 feet. Wave detail, east 6 feet at 11 seconds. Saturday night, southeast winds 5 to 10 knots. Seas 3 to 5 feet, occasionally to 6 feet. Sunday, southeast winds 5 to 10 knots. Seas 2 to 3 feet. Sunday night, southeast winds 10 to 15 knots. Seas 2 to 3 feet. Monday, southeast winds 10 to 15 knots. Seas 2 to 3 feet. Monday night, southeast winds 10 to 15 knots. Seas around 2 feet. 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It was clear. The temperature was 62, the dew point 57. The relative humidity was 83%. The wind calm and the pressure was 29.96 inches and rising. At Camp Mabry, it was clear. The temperature was 66, the dew point 57. The relative humidity was 72%. The wind calm and the pressure was 29.98 inches and rising. Pflugerville Hays was reported 67. Taylor clear 59. Lagoa Vista clear 66. Georgetown clear 63. San Marcos clear 64. Vernick clear 60. Junction clear 56. San Antonio clear 63. Corpus Christi partly cloudy 75. Houston clear 76. Once again at Austin Bergstrom it was 62, and at Camp Mabry it was 66. Elsewhere across the state, College Station partly cloudy 74. Amarillo clear 61. Abilene clear 62. Dallas-Fort Worth clear 66. Your weather synopsis for South Central Texas. Warm afternoons, cooler mornings, and predominantly dry weather continue into Saturday.
High temperatures each day will be in the 80s and low 90s with lows in the 60s and low 70s during this time. Slightly warmer high and low temperatures are forecast Sunday into the middle of next week. Periods of low rain chances return early next week, but the majority will remain dry. Your local forecast. Today, mostly sunny. Highs in the upper 80s. Northeast winds around 5 miles per hour. Tonight, mostly clear. Lows in the mid-60s. Northeast winds around 5 miles per hour. Friday, sunny. Highs around 90. Northeast winds 5 to 10 miles per hour. Friday night, clear. Lows in the mid-60s. North winds around 5 miles per hour. Saturday, sunny. Highs in the upper 80s. North winds around 5 miles per hour. Saturday night and Sunday, clear. Lows in the upper 60s. Highs around 90. Sunday night, mostly clear. Lows around 70. Columbus Day through Wednesday, partly cloudy. Highs around 90. Lows in the lower 70s. 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The current time is 6:58 a.m. Central Daylight Time. The Austin NOAA Weather Radio Roundup, at 6 a.m. at Austin Bergstrom International, it was clear. The temperature was 62, the dew point 57, the relative humidity was 83%, the wind calm and the pressure was 29.96 inches and rising. At Camp Mabry, it was clear. The temperature was 66, the dew point 57, the relative humidity was 72%, the wind calm and the pressure was 29.98 inches and rising. Pflugerville Haze was reported 67. Taylor clear 59. Lago Vista clear 66. Georgetown clear 63. San Marcos clear 64. Vernick clear 60. Junction clear 56. San Antonio clear 63. Corpus Christi partly cloudy 75. Houston clear 76. Once again at Austin Bergstrom it was 62, and at Camp Mabry it was 66. Elsewhere across the state, College Station partly cloudy 74. Amarillo clear 61. Abilene clear 62. Dallas-Fort Worth clear 66. Your weather synopsis for South Central Texas. Warm afternoons, cooler mornings, and predominantly dry weather continue into Saturday. High temperatures each day will be in the 80s and low 90s with lows in the 60s and low 70s during this time. Slightly warmer high and low temperatures are forecast Sunday into the middle of next week. Periods of low rain chances return early next week, but the majority will remain dry. Your local forecast. Today, mostly sunny. Highs in the upper 80s. Northeast winds around 5 miles per hour. Tonight, mostly clear. Lows in the mid-60s. Northeast winds around 5 miles per hour. Friday, sunny. Highs around 90. Northeast winds 5 to 10 miles per hour. Friday night, clear. Lows in the mid-60s. North winds around 5 miles per hour. Saturday, sunny. Highs in the upper 80s. North winds around 5 miles per hour. Saturday night and Sunday, clear. Lows in the upper 60s. Highs around 90. Sunday night, mostly clear. Lows around 70. Columbus Day through Wednesday, partly cloudy. Highs around 90. Lows in the lower 70s. 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
The current time is

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The Austin NOAA Weather Radio Roundup at 6 a.m. at Austin Bergstrom International. It was clear. The temperature was 62, the dew point 57. The relative humidity was 83%, the wind calm, and the pressure was 29.96 inches and rising. At Camp Mabry, it was clear. The temperature was 66, the dew point 57. The relative humidity was 72%, the wind calm, and the pressure was 29.98 inches and rising. Pflugerville Haze was reported 67. Taylor clear 59. Lago Vista clear 66. Georgetown clear 63. San Marcos clear 64. Burnett clear 60. Junction clear 56. San Antonio clear 63. Corpus Christi partly cloudy 75. Houston clear 76. Once again at Austin Bergstrom it was 62, and at Camp Mabry it was 66. Elsewhere across the state, College Station partly cloudy 74. Amarillo clear 61. Abilene clear 62. Dallas-Fort Worth clear 66. Your weather synopsis for South Central Texas. Warm afternoons, cooler mornings, and predominantly dry weather continue into Saturday. High temperatures each day will be in the 80s and low 90s with lows in the 60s and low 70s during this time. Slightly warmer high and low temperatures are forecast Sunday into the middle of next week. Periods of low rain chances return early next week, but the majority will remain dry. Your local forecast. Today, mostly sunny. Highs in the upper 80s. Northeast winds around 5 miles per hour. Tonight, mostly clear. Lows in the mid-60s. Northeast winds around 5 miles per hour. Friday, sunny. Highs around 90. Northeast winds 5 to 10 miles per hour. Friday night, clear. Lows in the mid-60s. North winds around 5 miles per hour. Saturday, sunny. Highs in the upper 80s. North winds around 5 miles per hour. Saturday night and Sunday, clear. Lows in the upper 60s. Highs around 90. Sunday night, mostly clear. Lows around 70. Columbus Day through Wednesday, partly cloudy. Highs around 90. Lows in the lower 70s. 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The current time is 7:05 a.m. Central Daylight Time. Your weather synopsis for South Central Texas. Warm afternoons, cooler mornings, and predominantly dry weather continue into Saturday. High temperatures each day will be in the 80s and low 90s with lows in the 60s and low 70s during this time. Slightly warmer high and low temperatures are forecast Sunday into the middle of next week. Periods of low rain chances return early next week, but the majority will remain dry. Your local forecast. Today, mostly sunny. Highs in the upper 80s. Northeast winds around 5 miles per hour. Tonight, mostly clear. Lows in the mid-60s. Northeast winds around 5 miles per hour. Friday, sunny. Highs around 90. Northeast winds 5 to 10 miles per hour. Friday night, clear. Lows in the mid-60s. North winds around 5 miles per hour. Saturday, sunny. Highs in the upper 80s. North winds around 5 miles per hour. Saturday night and Sunday, clear. Lows in the upper 60s. Highs around 90. Sunday night, mostly clear. Lows around 70. Columbus Day through Wednesday, partly cloudy. Highs around 90. Lows in the lower 70s. 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Stay

your local forecast. Today, mostly sunny. Highs in the upper 80s. Northeast winds around 5 miles per hour. Tonight, mostly clear. Lows in the mid-60s. Northeast winds around 5 miles per hour. Friday, sunny. Highs around 90. Northeast winds 5 to 10 miles per hour. Friday night, clear. Lows in the mid-60s. North winds around 5 miles per hour. Saturday, sunny. Highs in the upper 80s. North winds around 5 miles per hour. Saturday night and Sunday, clear. Lows in the upper 60s. Highs around 90. Sunday night, mostly clear. Lows around 70. Columbus Day through Wednesday, partly cloudy. Highs around 90. Lows in the lower 70s. The Tropical Weather Outlook. For the North Atlantic, Caribbean Sea, and the Gulf of America, active systems, the National Hurricane Center is issuing advisories on Hurricane Isaias, located over the southwestern Gulf of America. Tropical cyclone formation is not expected during the next 7 days. 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The current time is 7:09 a.m. Central Daylight Time. Your weather synopsis for South Central Texas. Warm afternoons, cooler mornings, and predominantly dry weather continue into Saturday. High temperatures each day will be in the 80s and low 90s, with lows in the 60s and low 70s during this time. Slightly warmer high and low temperatures are forecast Sunday into the middle of next week. Periods of low rain chances return early next week, but the majority will remain dry. Your local forecast. Today, mostly sunny. Highs in the upper 80s. Northeast winds around 5 miles per hour. Tonight, mostly clear. Lows in the mid-60s. Northeast winds around 5 miles per hour. Friday, sunny. Highs around 90. Northeast winds 5 to 10 miles per hour. Friday night, clear. Lows in the mid-60s. North winds around 5 miles per hour. Saturday, sunny. Highs in the upper 80s. North winds around 5 miles per hour. Saturday night and Sunday, clear. Lows in the upper 60s. Highs around 90. Sunday night, mostly clear. Lows around 70. Columbus Day through Wednesday, partly cloudy. Highs around 90. Lows in the lower 70s. 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The current time is 7:11 a.m. Central Daylight Time. Your weather synopsis for South Central Texas. Warm afternoons, cooler mornings, and predominantly dry weather continue into Saturday. High temperatures each day will be in the 80s and low 90s, with lows in the 60s and low 70s during this time. Slightly warmer high and low temperatures are forecast Sunday into the middle of next week. Periods of low rain chances return early next week, but the majority will remain dry. Your local forecast. Today, mostly sunny. Highs in the upper 80s. Northeast winds around 5 miles per hour. Tonight, mostly clear. Lows in the mid-60s. Northeast winds around 5 miles per hour. Friday, sunny. Highs around 90. Northeast winds 5 to 10 miles per hour. Friday night, clear. Lows in the mid-60s. North winds around 5 miles per hour. Saturday, sunny. Highs in the upper 80s. North winds around 5 miles per hour.

hour. Saturday night and Sunday, clear. Lows in the upper 60s. Highs around 90. Sunday night, mostly clear. Lows around 70. Columbus Day through Wednesday, partly cloudy. Highs around 90. Lows in the lower 70s. 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The current time is 7:13 a.m. Central Daylight Time. The Austin NOAA Weather Radio Roundup. At 7 a.m. at Austin Bergstrom International, it was partly cloudy. The temperature was 62, the dew point 57. The relative humidity was 83%, the wind calm, and the pressure was 29.97 inches and rising. At Camp Mabry, it was clear. The temperature was 66, the dew point 59, the relative humidity was 78%, the wind variable at 3 miles an hour, and the pressure was 29.99 inches and rising. Pflugerville Hays was reported 66. Taylor clear 59. Lago Vista clear 66. Georgetown clear 61. San Marcos clear 64. Burnett clear 60. Junction clear 55. San Antonio clear 64. Corpus Christi partly cloudy 74. Houston clear 75. Once again at Austin Bergstrom it was 62, and at Camp Mabry it was 66. Elsewhere across the state, College Station clear 74. Amarillo clear 56. Abilene clear 62. Dallas-Fort Worth clear 64. 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A weekly test of the NOAA Weather Radio tone alert is conducted each Wednesday between 10 a.m. and noon, unless severe weather is in the area, in which case the weekly test will be postponed until the next good weather day. 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Your weather synopsis for South Central Texas. Warm afternoons, cooler mornings, and predominantly dry weather continue into Saturday. High temperatures each day will be in the 80s and low 90s with lows in the 60s and low 70s during this time. Slightly warmer high and low temperatures are forecast Sunday into the middle of next week. Periods of low rain chances return early next week, but the majority will remain dry. Your local forecast. Today, mostly sunny. Highs in the upper 80s. Northeast winds around 5 miles per hour. Tonight, mostly clear. Lows in the mid-60s. Northeast winds around 5 miles per hour. Friday, sunny. Highs around 90. Northeast winds 5 to 10 miles per hour. Friday night, clear. Lows in the mid-60s. North winds around 5 miles per hour. Saturday, sunny. Highs in the upper 80s. North winds around 5 miles per hour. Saturday night and Sunday, clear. Lows in the upper 60s. Highs around 90. Sunday night, mostly clear. Lows around 70. Columbus Day through Wednesday, partly cloudy. Highs around 90. Lows in the lower 70s. 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
At 7 a.m. at Austin Bergstrom International, it was partly cloudy. The temperature was 62, the dew point 57. The relative humidity was 83%, the wind calm, and the pressure was 29.97 inches and rising. At Camp Mabry, it was clear. The temperature was 66, the dew point 59, the relative humidity was 78%, the wind variable at 3 miles an hour, and the pressure was 29.99 inches and rising. Pflugerville haze was reported 66. Taylor clear 59. Lago Vista clear 66. Georgetown clear 61. San Marcos clear 64. Vernick clear 60. Junction clear 55. San Antonio clear 64. Corpus Christi partly cloudy 74. Houston clear 75. Once again at Austin Bergstrom it was 62, and at Camp Mabry it was 66. Elsewhere across the state, College Station clear 74. Amarillo clear 56. Abilene clear 62. Dallas-Fort Worth clear 64. Your weather synopsis for South Central Texas. Warm afternoons, cooler mornings, and predominantly dry weather continue into Saturday. High temperatures each day will be in the 80s and low 90s with lows in the 60s and low 70s during this time. Slightly warmer high and low temperatures are forecast Sunday into the middle of next week. Periods of low rain chances return early next week, but the majority will remain dry. Your local forecast. Today, mostly sunny. Highs in the upper 80s. Northeast winds around 5 miles per hour. Tonight, mostly clear. Lows in the mid-60s. Northeast winds around 5 miles per hour. Friday, sunny. Highs around 90. Northeast winds 5 to 10 miles per hour. Friday night, clear. Lows in the mid-60s. North winds around 5 miles per hour. Saturday, sunny. Highs in the upper 80s. North winds around 5 miles per hour. Saturday night and Sunday, clear. Lows in the upper 60s. Highs around 90. Sunday night, mostly clear. Lows around 70. Columbus Day through Wednesday, partly cloudy. Highs around 90. Lows in the lower 70s. 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The current time is 7:20 a.m. Central Daylight Time. The Austin NOAA Weather Radio Roundup. At 7 a.m. at Austin Bergstrom International, it was partly cloudy. The temperature was 62. The dew point 57, the relative humidity was 83%, the wind calm, and the pressure was 29.97 inches and rising. At Camp Mabry, it was clear. The temperature was 66, the dew point 59, the relative humidity was 78%, the wind variable at 3 miles an hour, and the pressure was 29.99 inches and rising. Pflugerville haze was reported 66. Taylor clear 59. Lago Vista clear 66. Georgetown clear 61. San Marcos clear 64. Vernick clear 60. Junction clear 55. San Antonio clear 64. Corpus Christi partly cloudy 74. Houston clear 75. Once again at Austin Bergstrom it was 62, and at Camp Mabry it was 66. Elsewhere across the state, College Station clear 74. Amarillo clear 56. Abilene clear 62. Dallas-Fort Worth clear 64. The coastal waters forecast from Baffin Bay to Port Aransas out 20 nautical miles. Rest of tonight, northeast winds 10 to 15 knots. Seas 3 to 4 feet, occasionally to 5 feet. Wave detail, east 4 feet at 6 seconds. Thursday,
Northeast winds around 15 knots with gusts up to 20 knots. Seas

3 to 5 feet, occasionally to 6 feet. Wave detail, southeast 5 feet at 7 seconds. Thursday night, northeast winds 10 to 15 knots. Seas 4 to 5 feet, occasionally to 6 feet. Wave detail, east 5 feet at 8 seconds and southeast 1 foot at 7 seconds. Friday, northeast winds around 15 knots with gusts up to 20 knots. Seas 4 to 6 feet, occasionally to 8 feet. Wave detail, east 6 feet at 8 seconds. Friday night, northeast winds 10 to 15 knots with gusts up to 20 knots, diminishing to 5 to 10 knots after midnight. Seas 5 to 6 feet, occasionally to 8 feet. Wave detail, east 6 feet at 10 seconds. Saturday, north winds around 10 knots, becoming northeast in the afternoon. Seas 4 to 6 feet, occasionally to 8 feet. Wave detail, east 6 feet at 11 seconds. Saturday night, southeast winds 5 to 10 knots. Seas 3 to 5 feet, occasionally to 6 feet. Sunday, southeast winds 5 to 10 knots. Seas 2 to 3 feet. Sunday night, southeast winds 10 to 15 knots. Seas 2 to 3 feet. Monday, southeast winds 10 to 15 knots. Seas 2 to 3 feet. Monday night, southeast winds 10 to 15 knots. Seas around 2 feet. Your weather synopsis for South Central Texas. Warm afternoons, cooler mornings, and predominantly dry weather continue into Saturday. High temperatures each day will be in the 80s and low 90s with lows in the 60s and low 70s during this time. Slightly warmer high and low temperatures are forecast Sunday into the middle of next week. Periods of low rain chances return early next week, but the majority will remain dry. Your local forecast. Today, mostly sunny. Highs in the upper 80s. Northeast winds around 5 miles per hour. Tonight, mostly clear. Lows in the mid-60s. Northeast winds around 5 miles per hour. Friday, sunny. Highs around 90. Northeast winds 5 to 10 miles per hour. Friday night, clear. Lows in the mid-60s. North winds around 5 miles per hour. Saturday, sunny. Highs in the upper 80s. North winds around 5 miles per hour. Saturday night and Sunday, clear. Lows in the upper 60s. Highs around 90. Sunday night, mostly clear. Lows around 70. Columbus Day through Wednesday, partly cloudy. Highs around 90. Lows in the lower 70s. 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The current time is 7:26 a.m. Central Daylight Time. The Austin NOAA Weather Radio Roundup. At 7 a.m. at Austin Bergstrom International, it was partly cloudy. The temperature was 62, the dew point 57, the relative humidity was 83%, the wind calm and the pressure was 29.97 inches and rising. At Camp Mabry, it was clear. The temperature was 66, the dew point 59, the relative humidity was 78%, the wind variable at 3 miles an hour, and the pressure was 29.99 inches and rising. Pflugerville Haze was reported 66. Taylor clear 59. Lago Vista clear 66. Georgetown clear 61. San Marcos clear 64. Vernick clear 60. Junction clear 55. San Antonio clear 64. Corpus Christi partly cloudy 74. Houston clear 75. Once again at Austin Bergstrom it was 62, and at Camp Mabry it was 66. Elsewhere across the state, College Station clear 74. Amarillo clear 56. Abilene clear 62. Dallas-Fort

Earth clear 64. Your weather synopsis for South Central Texas. Warm afternoons, cooler mornings, and predominantly dry weather continue into Saturday. High temperatures each day will be in the 80s and low 90s with lows in the 60s and low 70s during this time. Slightly warmer high and low temperatures are forecast Sunday into the middle of next week. Periods of low rain chances return early next week, but the majority will remain dry. Your local forecast. Today, mostly sunny. Highs in the upper 80s. Northeast winds around 5 miles per hour. Tonight, mostly clear. Lows in the mid-60s. Northeast winds around 5 miles per hour. Friday, sunny. Highs around 90. Northeast winds 5 to 10 miles per hour. Friday night, clear. Lows in the mid-60s. North winds around 5 miles per hour. Saturday, sunny. Highs in the upper 80s. North winds around 5 miles per hour. Saturday night and Sunday, clear. Lows in the upper 60s. Highs around 90. Sunday night, mostly clear. Lows around 70. Columbus Day through Wednesday, partly cloudy. Highs around 90. Lows in the lower 70s. 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The current time is 7:29 a.m. Central Daylight Time. The Austin NOAA Weather Radio Roundup. At 7 a.m. at Austin Bergstrom International, it was partly cloudy. The temperature was 62, the dew point 57, the relative humidity was 83%, the wind calm and the pressure was 29.97 inches and rising. At Camp Mabry, it was clear. The temperature was 66, the dew point 59, the relative humidity was 78%, the wind variable at 3 miles an hour, and the pressure was 29.99 inches and rising. Pflugerville Haze was reported 66. Taylor clear 59. Lago Vista clear 66. Georgetown clear 61. San Marcos clear 64. Vernick clear 60. Junction clear 55. San Antonio clear 64. Corpus Christi partly cloudy 74. Houston clear 75. Once again at Austin Bergstrom it was 62, and at Camp Mabry it was 66. Elsewhere across the state, College Station clear 74. Amarillo clear 56. Abilene clear 62. Dallas-Fort Worth clear 64. Your weather synopsis for South Central Texas. Warm afternoons, cooler mornings, and predominantly dry weather continue into Saturday. High temperatures each day will be in the 80s and low 90s with lows in the 60s and low 70s during this time. Slightly warmer high and low temperatures are forecast Sunday into the middle of next week. Periods of low rain chances return early next week, but the majority will remain dry. Your local forecast. Today, mostly sunny. Highs in the upper 80s. Northeast winds around 5 miles per hour. Tonight, mostly clear. Lows in the mid-60s. Northeast winds around 5 miles per hour. Friday, sunny. Highs around 90. Northeast winds 5 to 10 miles per hour. Friday night, clear. Lows in the mid-60s. North winds around 5 miles per hour. Saturday, sunny. Highs in the upper 80s. North winds around 5 miles per hour. Saturday night and Sunday, clear. Lows in the upper 60s. Highs around 90. Sunday night, mostly clear. Lows around 70. Columbus Day through Wednesday, partly cloudy. Highs around 90. Lows in the lower 70s. 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

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The Austin NOAA Weather Radio Roundup. At 7 a.m. at Austin Bergstrom International, it was partly cloudy. The temperature was 62, the dew point 57. The relative humidity was 83%, the wind calm, and the pressure was 29.97 inches and rising. At Camp Mabry, it went 57. The relative humidity was 83%, the wind calm, and the pressure was 29.97 inches and rising. At Camp Mabry, it was clear. The temperature was 66, the dew point 59, the relative humidity was 78%, the wind variable at 3 miles an hour, and the pressure was 29.99 inches and rising. Pflugerville haze was reported 66. Taylor clear 59. Lago Vista clear 66. Georgetown clear 61. San Marcos clear 64. Vernick clear 60. Junction clear 55. San Antonio clear 64. Corpus Christi partly cloudy 74. Houston clear 75. Once again at Austin Bergstrom it was 62, and at Camp Mabry it was 66. Elsewhere across the state, College Station clear 74. Amarillo clear 56. Abilene clear 62. Dallas-Fort Worth clear 64. Your weather synopsis for South Central Texas. Warm afternoons, cooler mornings, and predominantly dry weather continue into Saturday. High temperatures each day will be in the 80s and low 90s with lows in the 60s and low 70s during this time. Slightly warmer high and low temperatures are forecast Sunday into the middle of next week. Periods of low rain chances return early next week, but the majority will remain dry. Your local forecast. Today, mostly sunny. Highs in the upper 80s. Northeast winds around 5 miles per hour. Tonight, mostly clear. Lows in the mid 60s. Northeast winds around 5 miles per hour. Friday, sunny. Highs around 90. Northeast winds 5 to 10 miles per hour. Friday night, clear. Lows in the mid-60s. North winds around 5 miles per hour. Saturday, sunny. Highs in the upper 80s. North winds around 5 miles per hour. Saturday night and Sunday, clear. Lows in the upper 60s. Highs around 90. Sunday night, mostly clear. Lows around 70. Columbus Day through Wednesday, partly cloudy. Highs around 90. Lows in the lower 70s. 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The current time is 7:36 a.m. Central Daylight Time. The Austin NOAA Weather Radio Roundup. At 7 a.m. at Austin Bergstrom International, it was partly cloudy. The temperature was 62, the dew point 57. The relative humidity was 83%, the wind calm, and the pressure was 29.97 inches and rising. At Camp Mabry, it was clear. The temperature was 66, the dew point 59, the relative humidity was 78%, the wind variable at 3 miles an hour, and the pressure was 29.99 inches and rising. Pflugerville haze was reported 66. Taylor clear 59. Lago Vista clear 66. Georgetown clear 61. San Marcos clear 64. Vernick clear 60. Junction clear 55. San Antonio clear 64. Corpus Christi partly cloudy 74. Houston clear 75. Once again at Austin Bergstrom it was 62, and at Camp Mabry it was 66. Elsewhere,

or across the state. College Station clear 74. Amarillo clear 56. Abilene clear 62. Dallas-Fort Worth clear 64. Your weather synopsis for South Central Texas. Warm afternoons, cooler mornings, and predominantly dry weather continue into Saturday. High temperatures each day will be in the 80s and low 90s with lows in the 60s and low 70s during this time. Slightly warmer high and low temperatures are forecast Sunday into the middle of next week. Periods of low rain chances return early next week, but the majority will remain dry. The Tropical Weather Outlook. For the North Atlantic, Caribbean Sea, and the Gulf of America, active systems, the National Hurricane Center is issuing advisories on Hurricane Isaias, located over the southwestern Gulf of America. Tropical cyclone formation is not expected during the next 7 days. Your local forecast. Today, mostly sunny. Highs in the upper 80s. Northeast winds around 5 miles per hour. Tonight, mostly clear. Lows in the mid-60s. Northeast winds around 5 miles per hour. Friday, sunny. Highs around 90. Northeast winds 5 to 10 miles per hour. Friday night, clear. Lows in the mid-60s. North winds around 5 miles per hour. Saturday, sunny. Highs in the upper 80s. North winds around 5 miles per hour. Saturday night and Sunday, clear. Lows in the upper 60s. Highs around 90. Sunday night, mostly clear. Lows around 70. Columbus Day through Wednesday, partly cloudy. Highs around 90. Lows in the lower 70s. 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The current time is 7:39 a.m. Central Daylight Time. The Austin NOAA Weather Radio Roundup. At 7 a.m. at Austin Bergstrom International, it was partly cloudy. The temperature was 62, the dew point 57. The relative humidity was 83%, the wind calm, and the pressure was 29.97 inches and rising. At Camp Mabry, it was clear. The temperature was 66, the dew point 59. The relative humidity was 78%, the wind variable at 3 miles an hour, and the pressure was 29.99 inches and rising. Pflugerville Haze was reported 66. Taylor clear 59. Lago Vista clear 66. Georgetown clear 61. San Marcos clear 64. Vernick clear 60. Junction clear 55. San Antonio clear 64. Corpus Christi partly cloudy 74. Houston clear 75. Once again at Austin Bergstrom it was 62, and at Camp Mabry it was 66. Elsewhere across the state, College Station clear 74. Amarillo clear 56. Abilene clear 62. Dallas-Fort Worth clear 64. Your weather synopsis for South Central Texas. Warm afternoons, cooler mornings, and predominantly dry weather continue into Saturday. High temperatures each day will be in the 80s and low 90s with lows in the 60s and low 70s during this time. Slightly warmer high and low temperatures are forecast Sunday into the middle of next week. Periods of low rain chances return early next week, but the majority will remain dry. Your local forecast. Today, mostly sunny. Highs in the upper 80s. Northeast winds around 5 miles per hour. Tonight, mostly clear. Lows in the mid-60s. Northeast winds around 5 miles per hour. Friday, sunny. Highs around 90. Northeast winds 5 to 10 miles per hour. Friday night, clear. Lows in the mid-60s. North winds around 5 miles per hour. Saturday,

highs in the upper 80s. North winds around 5 miles per hour. Saturday night and Sunday, clear. Lows in the upper 60s. Highs around 90. Sunday night, mostly clear. Lows around 70. Columbus Day through Wednesday, partly cloudy. Highs around 90. Lows in the lower 70s. 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The current time is 7:43 a.m. Central Daylight Time. The Austin NOAA Weather Radio Roundup. At 7 a.m. at Austin Bergstrom International, it was partly cloudy. The temperature was 62, the dew point 57. The relative humidity was 83%, the wind calm, and the pressure was 29.97 inches and rising. At Camp Mabry, it was clear. The temperature was 66, the dew point 59. The relative humidity was 78%, the wind variable at 3 miles an hour, and the pressure was 29.99 inches and rising. Pflugerville haze was reported 66. Taylor clear 59. Lago Vista clear 66. Georgetown clear 61. San Marcos clear 64. Burnett clear 60. Junction clear 55. San Antonio clear 64. Corpus Christi partly cloudy 74. Houston clear 75. Once again at Austin Bergstrom it was 62, and at Camp Mabry it was 66. Elsewhere across the state, College Station clear 74. Amarillo clear 56. Abilene clear 62. Dallas-Fort Worth clear 64. Your weather synopsis for South Central Texas. Warm afternoons, cooler mornings, and predominantly dry weather continue into Saturday. High temperatures each day will be in the 80s and low 90s with lows in the 60s and low 70s during this time. Slightly warmer high and low temperatures are forecast Sunday into the middle of next week. Periods of low rain chances return early next week, but the majority will remain dry. Your local forecast. Today, mostly sunny. Highs in the upper 80s. Northeast winds around 5 miles per hour. Tonight, mostly clear. Lows in the mid-60s. Northeast winds around 5 miles per hour. Friday, sunny. Highs around 90. Northeast winds 5 to 10 miles per hour. Friday night, clear. Lows in the mid-60s. North winds around 5 miles per hour. Saturday, sunny. Highs in the upper 80s. North winds around 5 miles per hour. Saturday night and Sunday, clear. Lows in the upper 60s. Highs around 90. Sunday night, mostly clear. Lows around 70. Columbus Day through Wednesday, partly cloudy. Highs around 90. Lows in the lower 70s. 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The current time is 7:46 a.m. Central Daylight Time. The Austin NOAA Weather Radio Roundup. At 7 a.m. at Austin Bergstrom International, it was partly cloudy. The temperature was 62, the dew point 57. The relative humidity was 83%, the wind calm, and the pressure was 29.97 inches and rising. At Camp Mabry, it was clear. The temperature was 66, the dew point 59, the relative humidity was 78%, the wind variable at 3 miles an hour, and the pressure was 29.99 inches and rising. Pflugerville haze was reported 66. Taylor clear 59. Lago Vista clear 66. Georgetown clear 61. San Marcos clear 64.

Burnett clear 60. Junction clear 55. San Antonio clear 64. Corpus Christi partly cloudy 74. Houston clear 75. Once again at Austin Bergstrom it was 62, and at Camp Mabry it was 66. Elsewhere across the state, College Station clear 74. Amarillo clear 56. Abilene clear 62. Dallas-Fort Worth clear 64. Your weather synopsis for South Central Texas. Warm afternoons, cooler mornings, and predominantly dry weather continue into Saturday. High temperatures each day will be in the 80s and low 90s with lows in the 60s and low 70s during this time. Slightly warmer high and low temperatures are forecast Sunday into the middle of next week. Periods of low rain chances return early next week, but the majority will remain dry. Your local forecast. Today, mostly sunny. Highs in the upper 80s. Northeast winds around 5 miles per hour. Tonight, mostly clear. Lows in the mid-60s. Northeast winds around 5 miles per hour. Friday, sunny. Highs around 90. Northeast winds 5 to 10 miles per hour. Friday night, clear. Lows in the mid-60s. North winds around 5 miles per hour. Saturday, sunny. Highs in the upper 80s. North winds around 5 miles per hour. Saturday night and Sunday, clear. Lows in the upper 60s. Highs around 90. Sunday night, mostly clear. Lows around 70. Columbus Day through Wednesday, partly cloudy. Highs around 90. Lows in the lower 70s. 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The current time is 7:49 a.m. Central Daylight Time. The Austin NOAA Weather Radio Roundup. At 7 a.m. at Austin Bergstrom International, it was partly cloudy. The temperature was 62, the dew point 57, the relative humidity was 83%, the wind calm and the pressure was 29.97 inches and rising. At Camp Mabry, it was clear. The temperature was 66, the dew point 59, the relative humidity was 78%, the wind variable at 3 miles an hour, and the pressure was 29.99 inches and rising. Pflugerville Haze was reported 66. Taylor clear 59. Lago Vista clear 66. Georgetown clear 61. San Marcos clear 64. Burnett clear 60. Junction clear 55. San Antonio clear 64. Corpus Christi partly cloudy 74. Houston clear 75. Once again at Austin Bergstrom it was 62, and at Camp Mabry it was 66. Elsewhere across the state, College Station clear 74. Amarillo clear 56. Abilene clear 62. Dallas-Fort Worth clear 64. Your weather synopsis for South Central Texas. Warm afternoons, cooler mornings, and predominantly dry weather continue into Saturday. High temperatures each day will be in the 80s and low 90s with lows in the 60s and low 70s during this time. Slightly warmer high and low temperatures are forecast Sunday into the middle of next week. Periods of low rain chances return early next week, but the majority will remain dry. Your local forecast. Today, mostly sunny. Highs in the upper 80s. Northeast winds around 5 miles per hour. Tonight, mostly clear. Lows in the mid-60s. Northeast winds around 5 miles per hour. Friday, sunny. Highs around 90. Northeast winds 5 to 10 miles per hour. Friday night, clear. Lows in the mid-60s. North winds around 5 miles per hour. Saturday,

sunny. Highs in the upper 80s. North winds around 5 miles per hour. Saturday night and Sunday, clear. Lows in the upper 60s. Highs around 90. Sunday night, mostly clear. Lows around 70. Columbus Day through Wednesday, partly cloudy. Highs around 90. Lows in the lower 70s. The coastal waters forecast from Baffin Bay to Port Aransas out 20 nautical miles. Rest of tonight, northeast winds 10 to 15 knots. Seas 3 to 4 feet, occasionally to 5 feet. Wave detail, east 4 feet at 6 seconds. Thursday, northeast winds around 15 knots with gusts up to 20 knots. Seas 3 to 5 feet, occasionally to 6 feet. Wave detail, southeast 5 feet at 7 seconds. Thursday night, northeast winds 10 to 15 knots. Seas 4 to 5 feet, occasionally to 6 feet. Wave detail, east 5 feet at 8 seconds and southeast 1 foot at 7 seconds. Friday, northeast winds around 15 knots with gusts up to 20 knots. Seas 4 to 6 feet, occasionally to 8 feet. Wave detail, east 6 feet at 8 seconds. Friday night, northeast winds 10 to 15 knots with gusts up to 20 knots, diminishing to 5 to 10 knots after midnight. Seas 5 to 6 feet, occasionally to 8 feet. Wave detail, east 6 feet at 10 seconds. Saturday, north winds around 10 knots, becoming northeast in the afternoon. Seas 4 to 6 feet, occasionally to 8 feet. Wave detail, east 6 feet at 11 seconds. Saturday night, southeast winds 5 to 10 knots. Seas 3 to 5 feet, occasionally to 6 feet. Sunday, southeast winds 5 to 10 knots. Seas 2 to 3 feet. Sunday night, southeast winds 10 to 15 knots. Seas 2 to 3 feet. Monday, southeast winds 10 to 15 knots. Seas 2 to 3 feet. Monday night, southeast winds 10 to 15 knots. Seas around 2 feet. 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The current time is 7:55 a.m. Central Daylight Time. The Austin NOAA Weather Radio Roundup. At 7 a.m. at Austin Bergstrom International, it was partly cloudy. The temperature was 62, the dew point 57, the relative humidity was 83%, the wind calm and the pressure was 29.97 inches and rising. At Camp Mabry, it was clear. The temperature was 66, the dew point 59, the relative humidity was 78%, the wind variable at 3 miles an hour, and the pressure was 29.99 inches and rising. Pflugerville Haze was reported 66. Taylor clear 59. Lago Vista clear 66. Georgetown clear 61. San Marcos clear 64. Burnett clear 60. Junction clear 55. San Antonio clear 64. Corpus Christi partly cloudy 74. Houston clear 75. Once again at Austin Bergstrom it was 62, and at Camp Mabry it was 66. Elsewhere across the state, College Station clear 74. Amarillo clear 56. Abilene clear 62. Dallas-Fort Worth clear 64. Your weather synopsis for South Central Texas. Warm afternoons, cooler mornings, and predominantly dry weather continue into Saturday. High temperatures each day will be in the 80s and low 90s with lows in the 60s and low 70s during this time. Slightly warmer high and low temperatures are forecast Sunday into the middle of next week. Periods of low rain chances return early next week, but the majority will remain dry. Your local forecast. Today, mostly sunny. Highs in the upper 80s.
Northeast winds around 5 miles per hour. Tonight, mostly clear. Lows in the mid-60s. Northeast winds around 5 miles per hour. Friday, sunny. Highs around 90. Northeast winds 5 to 10 miles per hour. Friday night, clear. Lows in the mid-60s. North winds around 5 miles per hour. Saturday, sunny. Highs in the upper 80s. North winds around 5 miles per hour. Saturday night and Sunday, clear. Lows in the upper 60s. Highs around 90. Sunday night, mostly clear. Lows around 70. Columbus Day through Wednesday, partly cloudy. Highs around 90. Lows in the lower 70s. 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The current time is 7:58 a.m. Central Daylight Time. The Austin NOAA Weather Radio Roundup, at 7 a.m. at Austin Bergstrom International, it was partly cloudy. The temperature was 62, the dew point 57, the relative humidity was 83%, the wind calm and the pressure was 29.97 inches and rising. At Camp Mabry, it was clear. The temperature was 66, the dew point 59, the relative humidity was 78%, the wind variable at 3 miles an hour, and the pressure was 29.99 inches and rising. Pflugerville Hays was reported 66. Taylor clear 59. Lago Vista clear 66. Georgetown clear 61. San Marcos clear 64. Burnett clear 60. Junction clear 55. San Antonio clear 64. Corpus Christi partly cloudy 74. Houston clear 75. Once again at Austin Bergstrom it was 62, and at Camp Mabry it was 66. Elsewhere across the state, College Station clear 74. Amarillo clear 56. Abilene clear 62. Dallas-Fort Worth clear 64. Your weather synopsis for South Central Texas. Warm afternoons, cooler mornings, and predominantly dry weather continue into Saturday. High temperatures each day will be in the 80s and low 90s with lows in the 60s and low 70s during this time. Slightly warmer high and low temperatures are forecast Sunday into the middle of next week. Periods of low rain chances return early next week, but the majority will remain dry. Your local forecast. Today, mostly sunny. Highs in the upper 80s. Northeast winds around 5 miles per hour. Tonight, mostly clear. Lows in the mid-60s. Northeast winds around 5 miles per hour. Friday, sunny. Highs around 90. Northeast winds 5 to 10 miles per hour. Friday night, clear. Lows in the mid-60s. North winds around 5 miles per hour. Saturday, sunny. Highs in the upper 80s. North winds around 5 miles per hour. Saturday night and Sunday, clear. Lows in the upper 60s. Highs around 90. Sunday night, mostly clear. Lows around 70. Columbus Day through Wednesday, partly cloudy. Highs around 90. Lows in the lower 70s. The Austin Bergstrom Climate Summary for yesterday, October 7, 2026. Yesterday's high temperature of 92 degrees occurred at 1:52 p.m. The normal high is 86. The record high is 96 degrees, which was set in 1990. Yesterday's low temperature of 58 degrees occurred at 6:50 a.m. The normal low is 61. The record low is 42 degrees, which was set in 2010. No precipitation fell yesterday, which leaves the monthly total at 1.75 inches.
This is 1.01 inches above the normal amount of 0.74 inches.

for October. The total precipitation for the year still stands at 25.33 inches, which is 1.44 inches below normal. The record high for today is 96, which occurred in 1990, and the record low is 44, which occurred in 2000. Sunrise today is at 7:28 a.m. and sunset is at 7:07 p.m. The Austin Camp Mabry Climate Summary for yesterday, October 7, 2026. Yesterday's high temperature of 91 degrees occurred at 3:56 p.m. The normal high is 86. The record high is 97 degrees, which was set in 1917. Yesterday's low temperature of 63 degrees occurred at 5:52 a.m. The normal low is 64. The record low is 45 degrees, which was set in 1899. No precipitation fell yesterday, which leaves the monthly total at 1.96 inches. This is 1.20 inches above the normal amount of 0.76 inches for October. The total precipitation for the year still stands at 26.38 inches, which is 1.08 inches below normal. The record high for today is 96, which occurred in 1925, and the record low is 42, which occurred in 1952. Sunrise today is at 7:28 a.m. and sunset is at 7:08 p.m. You're listening to NOAA Weather Radio, station WXK27, in Austin, Texas, broadcasting on a frequency of 162.4 MHz. 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The current time is 8:04 a.m. Central Daylight Time. The Austin NOAA Weather Radio Roundup. At 7 a.m. at Austin Bergstrom International, it was partly cloudy. The temperature was 62, the dew point 57, the relative humidity was 83%, the wind calm and the pressure was 29.97 inches and rising. At Camp Mabry, it was clear. The temperature was 66, the dew point 59, the relative humidity was 78%, the wind variable at 3 miles an hour, and the pressure was 29.99 inches and rising. Pflugerville Hays was reported 66. Taylor clear 59. Lago Vista clear 66. Georgetown clear 61. San Marcos clear 64. Vernick clear 60. Junction clear 55. San Antonio clear 64. Corpus Christi partly cloudy 74. Houston clear 75. Once again at Austin Bergstrom it was 62, and at Camp Mabry it was 66. Elsewhere across the state, College Station clear 74. Amarillo clear 56. Abilene clear 62. Dallas-Fort Worth clear 64. Your weather synopsis for South Central Texas. Warm afternoons, cooler mornings, and predominantly dry weather continue into Saturday. High temperatures each day will be in the 80s and low 90s with lows in the 60s and low 70s during this time. Slightly warmer high and low temperatures are forecast Sunday into the middle of next week. Periods of low rain chances return early next week, but the majority will remain dry. Your local forecast. Today, mostly sunny. Highs in the upper 80s. Northeast winds around 5 miles per hour. Tonight, mostly clear. Lows in the mid-60s. Northeast winds around 5 miles per hour. Friday, sunny. Highs around 90. Northeast winds 5 to 10 miles per hour. Friday night, clear. Lows in the mid-60s. North winds around 5 miles per hour. Saturday, sunny. Highs in the upper 80s. North winds around 5 miles per hour. Saturday night and Sunday, clear. Lows in the upper 60s. Highs around 90. Sunday night, mostly clear. Lows around 70. Columbus Day through Wednesday, partly cloudy. Highs around 90. Lows in the lower 70s. The Austin Bergstrom Climate Summary for yesterday, October 7, 2026.

Today is 96, which occurred in 1990, and the record low is 44, which occurred in 2000. Sunrise today is at 7:28 a.m. and sunset is at 7:07 p.m. The Austin Camp Mabry Climate Summary for yesterday, October 7, 2026. Yesterday's high temperature of 91 degrees occurred at 3:56 p.m. The normal high is 86. The record high is 97 degrees, which was set in 1917. Yesterday's low temperature of 63 degrees occurred at 5:52 a.m. The normal low is 64. The record low is 45 degrees, which was set in 1899. No precipitation fell yesterday, which leaves the monthly total at 1.96 inches. This is 1.20 inches above the normal amount of 0.76 inches for October. The total precipitation for the year still stands at 26.38 inches, which is 1.08 inches below normal. The record high for today is 96, which occurred in 1925, and the record low is 42, which occurred in 1952. Sunrise today is at 7:28 a.m. and sunset is at 7:08 p.m. The Tropical Weather Outlook. For the North Atlantic, Caribbean Sea, and the Gulf of America, active systems, the National Hurricane Center is issuing advisories on Hurricane Isaias, located over the southwestern Gulf of America. Tropical cyclone formation is not expected during the next 7 days. 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The current time is 8:10 a.m. Central Daylight Time. Your weather synopsis for South Central Texas. Warm afternoons, cooler mornings, and predominantly dry weather continue into Saturday. High temperatures each day will be in the 80s and low 90s, with lows in the 60s and low 70s during this time. Slightly warmer high and low temperatures are forecast Sunday into the middle of next week. Periods of low rain chances return early next week, but the majority will remain dry. Your local forecast. Today, mostly sunny. Highs in the upper 80s. Northeast winds around 5 miles per hour. Tonight, mostly clear. Lows in the mid-60s. Northeast winds around 5 miles per hour. Friday, sunny. Highs around 90. Northeast winds 5 to 10 miles per hour. Friday night, clear. Lows in the mid-60s. North winds around 5 miles per hour. Saturday, sunny. Highs in the upper 80s. North winds around 5 miles per hour. Saturday night and Sunday, clear. Lows in the upper 60s. Highs around 90. Sunday night, mostly clear. Lows around 70. Columbus Day through Wednesday, partly cloudy. Highs around 90. Lows in the lower 70s. The Austin Bergstrom Climate Summary for yesterday, October 7, 2026. Yesterday's high temperature of 92 degrees occurred at 1:52 p.m. The normal high is 86. The record high is 96 degrees, which was set in 1990. Yesterday's low temperature of 58 degrees occurred at 6:50 a.m. The normal low is 61. The record low is 42 degrees, which was set in 2010. No precipitation fell yesterday, which leaves the monthly total at 1.75 inches. This is 1.01 inches above the normal amount of 0.74 inches for October. The total precipitation for the year still stands at 25.33 inches, which is 1.44 inches below normal. The record high for today is 96, which occurred in 1990, and the record low is 44, which occurred in 2000. Sunrise today is at 7:28 a.m. and sunset is at 7:07 p.m. The Austin Camp Mabry Climate Summary for yesterday, October 7, 2026. Yesterday's high temperature of 91 degrees occurred at 3:56 p.m.

The normal high is 86. The record high is 97 degrees, which was set in 1917. Yesterday's low temperature of 63 degrees occurred at 5:52 a.m. The normal low is 64. The record low is 45 degrees, which was set in 1899. No precipitation fell yesterday, which leaves the monthly total at 1.96 inches. This is 1.20 inches above the normal amount of 0.76 inches for October. The total precipitation for the year still stands at 26.38 inches, which is 1.08 inches below normal. The record high for today is 96, which occurred in 1925, and the record low is 42, which occurred in 1952. Sunrise today is at 7:28 a.m. and sunset is at 7:08 p.m. You're listening to NOAA Weather Radio, station WXK27, the voice of the National Weather Service, broadcasting on a frequency of 162.4 megahertz from a transmitter near Austin. 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A weekly test of the NOAA Weather Radio tone alert is conducted each Wednesday between 10 a.m. and noon, unless severe weather is in the area, in which case the weekly test will be postponed until the next good weather day. 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The current time is 8:15 a.m. Central Daylight Time. The Austin NOAA Weather Radio Roundup, at 8 a.m. at Austin Bergstrom International, it was partly cloudy. The temperature was 62. The dew point 59, the relative humidity was 90%, the wind calm and the pressure was 29.99 inches and rising. At Camp Mabry, it was clear. The temperature was 65, the dew point 60, the relative humidity was 84%, the wind variable at 3 miles an hour and the pressure was 30.01 inches and rising. Pflugerville Haze was reported 66. Taylor clear 59. Lago Vista clear 66. Georgetown clear 63. San Marcos clear 65. Burnett clear 62. Junction clear 54. San Antonio partly cloudy 64. Corpus Christi partly cloudy 73. Houston partly cloudy 76. Once again at Austin Bergstrom it was 62, and at Camp Mabry it was 65. Elsewhere across the state, College Station clear 73. Amarillo clear 57. Abilene clear 63. Dallas-Fort Worth partly cloudy 67. Your weather synopsis for South Central Texas. Warm afternoons, cooler mornings, and predominantly dry weather continue into Saturday. High temperatures each day will be in the 80s and low 90s with lows in the 60s and low 70s during this time. Slightly warmer high and low temperatures are forecast Sunday into the middle of next week. Periods of low rain chances return early next week, but the majority will remain dry. Your local forecast. Today, mostly sunny. Highs in the upper 80s. Northeast winds around 5 miles per hour. Tonight, mostly clear. Lows in the mid-60s. Northeast winds around 5 miles per hour. Friday, sunny. Highs around 90. Northeast winds 5 to 10 miles per hour. Friday night, clear. Lows in the mid-60s. North winds around 5 miles per hour. Saturday, sunny. Highs in the upper 80s. North winds around 5 miles per hour. Saturday night and Sunday, clear. Lows in the upper 60s. Highs around 90. Sunday night, mostly clear. Lows around 70. Columbus Day through Wednesday.

partly cloudy. Highs around 90. Lows in the lower 70s. The Austin Bergstrom Climate Summary for yesterday, October 7, 2026. Yesterday's high temperature of 92 degrees occurred at 1:52 p.m. The normal high is 86. The record high is 96 degrees, which was set in 1990. Yesterday's low temperature of 58 degrees occurred at 6:50 a.m. The normal low is 61. The record low is 42 degrees, which was set in 2010. No precipitation fell yesterday, which leaves the monthly total at 1.75 inches. This is 1.01 inches above the normal amount of 0.74 inches for October. The total precipitation for the year still stands at 25.33 inches, which is 1.44 inches below normal. The record high for today is 96, which occurred in 1990, and the record low is 44, which occurred in 2000. Sunrise today is at 7:28 a.m. and sunset is at 7:07 p.m. The Austin Camp Mabry Climate Summary for yesterday, October 7, 2026. Yesterday's high temperature of 91 degrees occurred at 3:56 p.m. The normal high is 86. The record high is 97 degrees, which was set in 1917. Yesterday's low temperature of 63 degrees occurred at 5:52 a.m. The normal low is 64. The record low is 45 degrees, which was set in 1899. No precipitation fell yesterday, which leaves the monthly total at 1.96 inches. This is 1.20 inches above the normal amount of 0.76 inches for October. The total precipitation for the year still stands at 26.38 inches, which is 1.08 inches below normal. The record high for today is 96, which occurred in 1925, and the record low is 42, which occurred in 1952. Sunrise today is at 7:28 a.m. and sunset is at 7:08 p.m. You're listening to NOAA Weather Radio, station WXK27, in Austin, Texas, broadcasting on a frequency of 162.4 megahertz, originating from the Austin-San Antonio National Weather Service Forecast Office. The current time is 8:20 a.m. Central Daylight Time. The Austin, NOAA Weather Radio Roundup, at 8 a.m. at Austin Bergstrom International. It was partly cloudy. The temperature was 62, the dew point 59, the relative humidity was 90%, the wind calm and the pressure was 29.99 inches and rising. At Camp Mabry, it was clear. The temperature was 65, the dew point 60, the relative humidity was 84%, the wind variable at 3 miles an hour and the pressure was 30.01 inches and rising. Pflugerville Hays was reported 66. Taylor clear 59. Lagoa Vista clear 66. Georgetown clear 63. San Marcos clear 65. Burnett clear 62. Junction clear 54. San Antonio partly cloudy 64. Corpus Christi partly cloudy 73. Houston partly cloudy 76. Once again at Austin Bergstrom it was 62, and at Camp Mabry it was 65. Elsewhere across the state, College Station clear 73. Amarillo clear 57. Abilene clear 63. Dallas-Fort Worth partly cloudy 67. The coastal waters forecast from Baffin Bay to Port Aransas out 20 nautical miles. Rest of tonight, northeast winds 10 to 15 knots. Seas 3 to 4 feet, occasionally to 5 feet. Wave detail, east 4 feet at 6 seconds. Thursday, northeast winds around 15 knots with gusts up to 20 knots. Seas 3 to 5 feet, occasionally to 6 feet. Wave detail, southeast 5 feet at 7 seconds. Thursday night, northeast winds 10 to 15 knots. Seas 4 to 5 feet, occasionally to 6 feet. Wave detail, east 5 feet at 8 seconds and southeast 1 foot at 7 seconds. Friday, northeast winds around

15 knots with gusts up to 20 knots. Seas 4 to 6 feet, occasionally to 8 feet. Wave detail, east 6 feet at 8 seconds. Friday night, northeast winds 10 to 15 knots with gusts up to 20 knots, diminishing to 5 to 10 knots after midnight. Seas 5 to 6 feet, occasionally to 8 feet. Wave detail, east 6 feet at 10 seconds. Saturday, north winds around 10 knots, becoming northeast in the afternoon. Seas 4 to 6 feet, occasionally to 8 feet. Wave detail, east 6 feet at 11 seconds. Saturday night, southeast winds 5 to 10 knots. Seas 3 to 5 feet, occasionally to 6 feet. Sunday, southeast winds 5 to 10 knots. Seas 2 to 3 feet. Sunday night, southeast winds 10 to 15 knots. Seas 2 to 3 feet. Monday, southeast winds 10 to 15 knots. Seas 2 to 3 feet. Monday night, southeast winds 10 to 15 knots. Seas around 2 feet. Your weather synopsis for South Central Texas. Warm afternoons, cooler mornings, and predominantly dry weather continue into Saturday. High temperatures each day will be in the 80s and low 90s with lows in the 60s and low 70s during this time. Slightly warmer high and low temperatures are forecast Sunday into the middle of next week. Periods of low rain chances return early next week, but the majority will remain dry. Your local forecast. Today, mostly sunny. Highs in the upper 80s. Northeast winds around 5 miles per hour. Tonight, mostly clear. Lows in the mid-60s. Northeast winds around 5 miles per hour. Friday, sunny. Highs around 90. Northeast winds 5 to 10 miles per hour. Friday night, clear. Lows in the mid-60s. North winds around 5 miles per hour. Saturday, sunny. Highs in the upper 80s. North winds around 5 miles per hour. Saturday night and Sunday, clear. Lows in the upper 60s. Highs around 90. Sunday night, mostly clear. Lows around 70. Columbus Day through Wednesday, partly cloudy. Highs around 90. Lows in the lower 70s. The Austin Bergstrom Climate Summary for yesterday, October 7, 2026. Yesterday's high temperature of 92 degrees occurred at 1:52 p.m. The normal high is 86. The record high is 96 degrees, which was set in 1990. Yesterday's low temperature of 58 degrees occurred at 6:50 a.m. The normal low is 61. The record low is 42 degrees, which was set in 2010. No precipitation fell yesterday, which leaves the monthly total at 1.75 inches. This is 1.01 inches above the normal amount of 0.74 inches for October. The total precipitation for the year still stands at 25.33 inches, which is 1.44 inches below normal. The record high for today is 96, which occurred in 1990, and the record low is 44, which occurred in 2000. Sunrise today is at 7:28 a.m. and sunset is at 7:07 p.m. The Austin Camp Mabry Climate Summary for yesterday, October 7, 2026. Yesterday's high temperature of 91 degrees occurred at 3:56 p.m. The normal high is 86. The record high is 97 degrees, which was set in 1917. Yesterday's low temperature of 63 degrees occurred at 5:52 a.m. The normal low is 64. The record low is 45 degrees, which was set in 1899. No precipitation fell yesterday, which leaves the monthly total at 1.96 inches. This is 1.20 inches above the normal amount of 0.76 inches for October. The total precipitation for the year still stands at 26.38 inches, which is 1.08 inches below normal. The record high for today is 96, which occurred in 1925, and the record low is 42,

which occurred in 1952. Sunrise today is at 7:28 a.m. and sunset is at 7:08 p.m. You're listening to NOAA Weather Radio, station WXK27 in Austin, Texas, broadcasting on a frequency of 162.4 megahertz, originating from the Austin-San Antonio National Weather Service Forecast Office. The current time is 8:28 a.m. Central Daylight Time. 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It was partly cloudy. The temperature was 62, the dew point 59, the relative humidity was 90%, the wind calm and the pressure was 29.99 inches and rising. At Camp Mabry, it was clear. The temperature was 65, the dew point 60, the relative humidity was 84%, the wind variable at 3 miles an hour, and the pressure was 30.01 inches and rising. Pflugerville haze was reported 66. Taylor clear 59. Lago Vista clear 66. Georgetown clear 63. San Marcos clear 65. Burnett clear 62. Junction clear 54. San Antonio partly cloudy 64. Corpus Christi partly cloudy 73. Houston partly cloudy 76. Once again at Austin Bergstrom it was 62, and at Camp Mabry it was 65. Elsewhere across the state, College Station clear 73. Amarillo clear 57. Abilene clear 63. Dallas-Fort Worth partly cloudy 67. Your weather synopsis for South Central Texas. Warm afternoons, cooler mornings, and predominantly dry weather continue into Saturday. High temperatures each day will be in the 80s and low 90s with lows in the 60s and low 70s during this time. Slightly warmer high and low temperatures are forecast Sunday into the middle of next week. Periods of low rain chances return early next week, but the majority will remain dry. Your local forecast. Today, mostly sunny. Highs in the upper 80s. Northeast winds around 5 miles per hour. Tonight, mostly clear. Lows in the mid-60s. Northeast winds around 5 miles per hour. Friday, sunny. Highs around 90. Northeast winds 5 to 10 miles per hour. Friday night, clear. Lows in the mid-60s. North winds around 5 miles per hour. Saturday, sunny. Highs in the upper 80s. North winds around 5 miles per hour. Saturday night and Sunday, clear. Lows in the upper 60s. Highs around 90. Sunday night, mostly clear. Lows around 70. Columbus Day through Wednesday, partly cloudy. Highs around 90. Lows in the lower 70s. The Austin Bergstrom Climate Summary for yesterday, October 7, 2026. Yesterday's high temperature of 92 degrees occurred at 1:52 p.m. The normal high is 86. The record high is 96 degrees, which was set in 1990. Yesterday's low temperature of 58 degrees occurred at 6:50 a.m. The normal low is 61. The record low is 42 degrees, which was set in 2010. No precipitation fell yesterday, which leaves the monthly total at 1.75 inches. This is 1.01 inches above the normal amount of 0.74 inches for October. The total precipitation for the year still stands at 25.33 inches, which is 1.44 inches below normal. The record high for today is 96, which occurred in 1990, and the record low is 44, which occurred in 2000. Sunrise today is at 7:28 a.m. and sunset is at 7:07 p.m. The Austin Camp Mabry Climate Summary for yesterday, October 7, 2026. Yesterday's high temperature of 91 degrees occurred at 3:56 p.m. The normal high is 86. The record high is 97 degrees, which was set in 1917. Yesterday's low temperature of 63 degrees occurred at 5.

86. The record high is 97 degrees, which was set in 1917. Yesterday's low temperature of 63 degrees occurred at 5:52 a.m. The normal low is 64. The record low is 45 degrees, which was set in 1899. No precipitation fell yesterday, which leaves the monthly total at 1.96 inches. This is 1.20 inches above the normal amount of 0.76 inches for October. The total precipitation for the year still stands at 26.38 inches, which is 1.08 inches below normal. The record high for today is 96, which occurred in 1925, and the record low is 42, which occurred in 1952. Sunrise today is at 7:28 a.m. and sunset is at 7:08 p.m. You're listening to NOAA Weather Radio, station WXK27, in Austin, Texas, broadcasting on a frequency of 162.4 megahertz, originating from the Austin-San Antonio National Weather Service Forecast Office. The current time is 8:34 a.m. Central Daylight Time. The Austin NOAA Weather Radio Roundup, at 8 a.m. at Austin Bergstrom International, it was partly cloudy. The temperature was 62, the dew point 59, the relative humidity was 90%, the wind calm and the pressure was 29.99 inches and rising. At Camp Mabry, it was clear. The temperature was 65, the dew point 60, the relative humidity was 84%, the wind variable at 3 miles an hour and the pressure was 30.01 inches and rising. Pflugerville Haze was reported 66. Taylor clear 59. Lago Vista clear 66. Georgetown clear 63. San Marcos clear 65. Burnett clear 62. Junction clear 54. San Antonio partly cloudy 64. Corpus Christi partly cloudy 73. Houston partly cloudy 76. Once again at Austin Bergstrom it was 62, and at Camp Mabry it was 65. Elsewhere across the state, College Station clear 73. Amarillo clear 57. Abilene clear 63. Dallas-Fort Worth partly cloudy 67. Your weather synopsis for South Central Texas. Warm afternoons, cooler mornings, and predominantly dry weather continue into Saturday. High temperatures each day will be in the 80s and low 90s with lows in the 60s and low 70s during this time. Slightly warmer high and low temperatures are forecast Sunday into the middle of next week. Periods of low rain chances return early next week, but the majority will remain dry. Your local forecast. Today, mostly sunny. Highs in the upper 80s. Northeast winds around 5 miles per hour. Tonight, mostly clear. Lows in the mid-60s. Northeast winds around 5 miles per hour. Friday, sunny. Highs around 90. Northeast winds 5 to 10 miles per hour. Friday night, clear. Lows in the mid-60s. North winds around 5 miles per hour. Saturday, sunny. Highs in the upper 80s. North winds around 5 miles per hour. Saturday night and Sunday, clear. Lows in the upper 60s. Highs around 90. Sunday night, mostly clear. Lows around 70. Columbus Day through Wednesday, partly cloudy. Highs around 90. Lows in the lower 70s. The Austin Bergstrom Climate Summary for yesterday, October 7, 2026. Yesterday's high temperature of 92 degrees occurred at 1:52 p.m. The normal high is 86. The record high is 96 degrees, which was set in 1990. Yesterday's low temperature of 58 degrees occurred at 6:50 a.m. The normal low is 61. The record low is 42 degrees, which was set in 2010. No precipitation fell yesterday, which leaves the monthly total at 1.75 inches. This is 1.01 inches above the normal amount of 0.74.

inches for October. The total precipitation for the year still stands at 25.33 inches, which is 1.44 inches below normal. The record high for today is 96, which occurred in 1990, and the record low is 44, which occurred in 2000. Sunrise today is at 7:28 a.m. and sunset is at 7:07 p.m. The Austin Camp Mabry Climate Summary for yesterday, October 7, 2026. Yesterday's high temperature of 91 degrees occurred at 3:56 p.m. The normal high is 86. The record high is 97 degrees, which was set in 1917. Yesterday's low temperature of 63 degrees occurred at 5:52 a.m. The normal low is 64. The record low is 45 degrees, which was set in 1899. No precipitation fell yesterday, which leaves the monthly total at 1.96 inches. This is 1.20 inches above the normal amount of 0.76 inches for October. The total precipitation for the year still stands at 26.38 inches, which is 1.08 inches below normal. The record high for today is 96, which occurred in 1925, and the record low is 42, which occurred in 1952. Sunrise today is at 7:28 a.m. and sunset is at 7:08 p.m. The Tropical Weather Outlook. For the North Atlantic, Caribbean Sea, and the Gulf of America, active systems, the National Hurricane Center is issuing advisories on Hurricane Isaias, located over the southwestern Gulf of America. Tropical cyclone formation is not expected during the next 7 days. 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The current time is 8:40 a.m. Central Daylight Time. The Austin, NOAA Weather Radio Roundup, at 8 a.m. at Austin Bergstrom International, it was partly cloudy. The temperature was 62, the dew point 59, the relative humidity was 90%, the wind calm, and the pressure was 29.99 inches and rising. At Camp Mabry, it was clear. The temperature was 65, the dew point 60, the relative humidity was 84%, the wind variable at 3 miles an hour, and the pressure was 30.01 inches and rising. Pflugerville Haze was reported 66. Taylor clear 59. Lago Vista clear 66. Georgetown clear 63. San Marcos clear 65. Burnett clear 62. Junction clear 54. San Antonio partly cloudy 64. Corpus Christi partly cloudy 73. Houston partly cloudy 76. Once again at Austin Bergstrom it was 62, and at Camp Mabry it was 65. Elsewhere across the state, College Station clear 73. Amarillo clear 57. Abilene clear 63. Dallas-Fort Worth partly cloudy 67. Your weather synopsis for South Central Texas. Warm afternoons, cooler mornings, and predominantly dry weather continue into Saturday. High temperatures each day will be in the 80s and low 90s, with lows in the 60s and low 70s during this time. Slightly warmer high and low temperatures are forecast Sunday into the middle of next week. Periods of low rain chances return early next week, but the majority will remain dry. Your local forecast. Today, mostly sunny. Highs in the upper 80s. Northeast winds around 5 miles per hour. Tonight, mostly clear. Lows in the mid-60s. Northeast winds around 5 miles per hour. Friday, sunny. Highs around 90. Northeast winds 5 to 10 miles per hour. Friday night, clear. Lows in the mid-60s. North winds around 5 miles per hour. Saturday, sunny. Highs in the upper 80s. North winds around 5 miles per hour. Saturday night and Sunday, clear. Lows in the upper 60s.

highs around 90. Sunday night, mostly clear. Lows around 70. Columbus Day through Wednesday, partly cloudy. Highs around 90. Lows in the lower 70s. The Austin Bergstrom Climate Summary for yesterday, October 7, 2026. Yesterday's high temperature of 92 degrees occurred at 1:52 p.m. The normal high is 86. The record high is 96 degrees, which was set in 1990. Yesterday's low temperature of 58 degrees occurred at 6:50 a.m. The normal low is 61. The record low is 42 degrees, which was set in 2010. No precipitation fell yesterday, which leaves the monthly total at 1.75 inches. This is 1.01 inches above the normal amount of 0.74 inches for October. The total precipitation for the year still stands at 25.33 inches, which is 1.44 inches below normal. The record high for today is 96, which occurred in 1990, and the record low is 44, which occurred in 2000. Sunrise today is at 7:28 a.m. and sunset is at 7:07 p.m. The Austin Camp Mabry Climate Summary for yesterday, October 7, 2026. Yesterday's high temperature of 91 degrees occurred at 3:56 p.m. The normal high is 86. The record high is 97 degrees, which was set in 1917. Yesterday's low temperature of 63 degrees occurred at 5:52 a.m. The normal low is 64. The record low is 45 degrees, which was set in 1899. No precipitation fell yesterday, which leaves the monthly total at 1.96 inches. This is 1.20 inches above the normal amount of 0.76 inches for October. The total precipitation for the year still stands at 26.38 inches, which is 1.08 inches below normal. The record high for today is 96, which occurred in 1925, and the record low is 42, which occurred in 1952. Sunrise today is at 7:28 a.m. and sunset is at 7:08 p.m. You're listening to NOAA Weather Radio, station WXK27, in Austin, Texas, broadcasting on a frequency of 162.4 megahertz, originating from the Austin-San Antonio National Weather Service Forecast Office. The current time is 8:45 a.m. Central Daylight Time. The Austin NOAA Weather Radio Roundup, at 8 a.m. at Austin Bergstrom International, it was partly cloudy. The temperature was 62, the dew point 59, the relative humidity was 90%, the wind calm and the pressure was 29.99 inches and rising. At Camp Mabry, it was clear. The temperature was 65, the dew point 60, the relative humidity was 84%, the wind variable at 3 miles an hour and the pressure was 30.01 inches and rising. Pflugerville haze was reported 66. Taylor clear 59. Lago Vista clear 66. Georgetown clear 63. San Marcos clear 65. Burnett clear 62. Junction clear 54. San Antonio partly cloudy 64. Corpus Christi partly cloudy 73. Houston partly cloudy 76. Once again at Austin Bergstrom it was 62. And at Camp Mabry it was 65. Elsewhere across the state, College Station clear 73. Amarillo clear 57. Abilene clear 63. Dallas-Fort Worth partly cloudy 67. Your weather synopsis for South Central Texas. Warm afternoons, cooler mornings, and predominantly dry weather continue into Saturday. High temperatures each day will be in the 80s and low 90s with lows in the 60s and low 70s during this time. Slightly warmer high and low temperatures are forecast Sunday into the middle of next week. Periods of low rain chances return early next week, but the majority will remain dry. Your local forecast. Today, mostly sunny. Highs in the upper 80s. Northeast winds around 5 miles per hour. Tonight,

Lows in the mid-60s. Northeast winds around 5 miles per hour. Friday, sunny. Highs around 90. Northeast winds 5 to 10 miles per hour. Friday night, clear. Lows in the mid-60s. North winds around 5 miles per hour. Saturday, sunny. Highs in the upper 80s. North winds around 5 miles per hour. Saturday night and Sunday, clear. Lows in the upper 60s. Highs around 90. Sunday night, mostly clear. Lows around 70. Columbus Day through Wednesday, partly cloudy. Highs around 90. Lows in the lower 70s. The Austin Bergstrom Climate Summary for yesterday, October 7, 2026. Yesterday's high temperature of 92 degrees occurred at 1:52 p.m. The normal high is 86. The record high is 96 degrees, which was set in 1990. Yesterday's low temperature of 58 degrees occurred at 6:50 a.m. The normal low is 61. The record low is 42 degrees, which was set in 2010. No precipitation fell yesterday, which leaves the monthly total at 1.75 inches. This is 1.01 inches above the normal amount of 0.74 inches for October. The total precipitation for the year still stands at 25.33 inches, which is 1.44 inches below normal. The record high for today is 96, which occurred in 1990, and the record low is 44, which occurred in 2000. Sunrise today is at 7:28 a.m. and sunset is at 7:07 p.m. The Austin Camp Mabry Climate Summary for yesterday, October 7, 2026. Yesterday's high temperature of 91 degrees occurred at 3:56 p.m. The normal high is 86. The record high is 97 degrees, which was set in 1917. Yesterday's low temperature of 63 degrees occurred at 5:52 a.m. The normal low is 64. The record low is 45 degrees, which was set in 1899. No precipitation fell yesterday, which leaves the monthly total at 1.96 inches. This is 1.20 inches above the normal amount of 0.76 inches for October. The total precipitation for the year still stands at 26.38 inches, which is 1.08 inches below normal. The record high for today is 96, which occurred in 1925, and the record low is 42, which occurred in 1952. Sunrise today is at 7:28 a.m. and sunset is at 7:08 p.m. You're listening to NOAA Weather Radio, station WXK27, in Austin, Texas, broadcasting on a frequency of 162.4 MHz, originating from the Austin-San Antonio National Weather Service Forecast Office. The current time is 8:51 a.m. Central Daylight Time. The Austin NOAA Weather Radio Roundup, at 8 a.m. at Austin Bergstrom International, it was partly cloudy. The temperature was 62, the dew point 59, the relative humidity was 90%, the wind calm and the pressure was 29.99 inches and rising. At Camp Mabry, it was clear. The temperature was 65, the dew point 60, the relative humidity was 84%, the wind variable at 3 miles an hour and the pressure was 30.01 inches and rising. Pflugerville haze was reported 66. Taylor clear 59. Lago Vista clear 66. Georgetown clear 63. San Marcos clear 65. Burnett clear 62. Junction clear 54. San Antonio partly cloudy 64. Corpus Christi partly cloudy 73. Houston partly cloudy 76. Once again at Austin Bergstrom it was 62, and at Camp Mabry it was 65. Elsewhere across the state, College Station clear 73. Amarillo clear 57. Abilene clear 63. Dallas-Fort Worth partly cloudy 67. The coastal waters forecast from Baffin Bay to Port Aransas.

south 20 nautical miles. Rest of tonight, northeast winds 10 to 15 knots. Seas 3 to 4 feet, occasionally to 5 feet. Wave detail, east 4 feet at 6 seconds. Thursday, northeast winds around 15 knots with gusts up to 20 knots. Seas 3 to 5 feet, occasionally to 6 feet. Wave detail, southeast 5 feet at 7 seconds. Thursday night, northeast winds 10 to 15 knots. Seas 4 to 5 feet, occasionally to 6 feet. Wave detail, east 5 feet at 8 seconds and southeast 1 foot at 7 seconds. Friday, northeast winds around 15 knots with gusts up to 20 knots. Seas 4 to 6 feet, occasionally to 8 feet. Wave detail, east 6 feet at 8 seconds. Friday night, northeast winds 10 to 15 knots with gusts up to 20 knots, diminishing to 5 to 10 knots after midnight. Seas 5 to 6 feet, occasionally to 8 feet. Wave detail, east 6 feet at 10 seconds. Saturday, north winds around 10 knots, becoming northeast in the afternoon. Seas 4 to 6 feet, occasionally to 8 feet. Wave detail, east 6 feet at 11 seconds. Saturday night, southeast winds 5 to 10 knots. Seas 3 to 5 feet, occasionally to 6 feet. Sunday, southeast winds 5 to 10 knots. Seas 2 to 3 feet. Sunday night, southeast winds 10 to 15 knots. Seas 2 to 3 feet. Monday, southeast winds 10 to 15 knots. Seas 2 to 3 feet. Monday night, southeast winds 10 to 15 knots. Seas around 2 feet. Your weather synopsis for South Central Texas. Warm afternoons, cooler mornings, and predominantly dry weather continue into Saturday. High temperatures each day will be in the 80s and low 90s with lows in the 60s and low 70s during this time. Slightly warmer high and low temperatures are forecast Sunday into the middle of next week. Periods of low rain chances return early next week, but the majority will remain dry. Your local forecast. Today, mostly sunny. Highs in the upper 80s. Northeast winds around 5 miles per hour. Tonight, mostly clear. Lows in the mid-60s. Northeast winds around 5 miles per hour. Friday, sunny. Highs around 90. Northeast winds 5 to 10 miles per hour. Friday night, clear. Lows in the mid-60s. North winds around 5 miles per hour. Saturday, sunny. Highs in the upper 80s. North winds around 5 miles per hour. Saturday night and Sunday, clear. Lows in the upper 60s. Highs around 90. Sunday night, mostly clear. Lows around 70. Columbus Day through Wednesday, partly cloudy. Highs around 90. Lows in the lower 70s. The Austin Bergstrom Climate Summary for yesterday, October 7, 2026. Yesterday's high temperature of 92 degrees occurred at 1:52 p.m. The normal high is 86. The record high is 96 degrees, which was set in 1990. Yesterday's low temperature of 58 degrees occurred at 6:50 a.m. The normal low is 61. The record low is 42 degrees, which was set in 2010. No precipitation fell yesterday, which leaves the monthly total at 1.75 inches. This is 1.01 inches above the normal amount of 0.74 inches for October. The total precipitation for the year still stands at 25.33 inches, which is 1.44 inches below normal. The record high for today is 96, which occurred in 1990, and the record low is 44, which occurred in 2000. Sunrise today is at 7:28 a.m. and sunset is at 7:07 p.m. The Austin Camp Mabry Climate Summary for yesterday, October 7, 2026. Yesterday's high temperature of 91 degrees occurred at 3:56 p.m. The normal high is 86.
The record high is 97 degrees, which was set in 1917. Yesterday's low temperature of 63 degrees occurred at 5:52 a.m. The normal low is 64. The record low is 45 degrees, which was set in 1899. No precipitation fell yesterday, which leaves the monthly total at 1.96 inches. This is 1.20 inches above the normal amount of 0.76 inches for October. The total precipitation for the year still stands at 26.38 inches, which is 1.08 inches below normal. The record high for today is 96, which occurred in 1925, and the record low is 42, which occurred in 1952. Sunrise today is at 7:28 a.m. and sunset is at 7:08 p.m. You're listening to NOAA Weather Radio, station WXK27, in Austin, Texas, broadcasting on a frequency of 162.4 MHz, originating from the Austin-San Antonio National Weather Service Forecast Office. The current time is 8:59 a.m. Central Daylight Time. The Austin NOAA Weather Radio Roundup, at 8 a.m. at Austin Bergstrom International, it was partly cloudy. The temperature was 62, the dew point 59, the relative humidity was 90%, the wind calm and the pressure was 29.99 inches and rising. At Camp Mabry, it was clear. The temperature was 65, the dew point 60, the relative humidity was 84%, the wind variable at 3 miles an hour and the pressure was 30.01 inches and rising. Pflugerville Hays was reported 66. Taylor clear 59. Lago Vista clear 66. Georgetown clear 63. San Marcos clear 65. Burnett clear 62. Junction clear 54. San Antonio partly cloudy 64. Corpus Christi partly cloudy 73. Houston partly cloudy 76. Once again at Austin Bergstrom it was 62, and at Camp Mabry it was 65. Elsewhere across the state, College Station clear 73. Amarillo clear 57. Abilene clear 63. Dallas-Fort Worth partly cloudy 67. Your weather synopsis for South Central Texas. Warm afternoons, cooler mornings, and predominantly dry weather continue into Saturday. High temperatures each day will be in the 80s and low 90s with lows in the 60s and low 70s during this time. Slightly warmer high and low temperatures are forecast Sunday into the middle of next week. Periods of low rain chances return early next week, but the majority will remain dry. Your local forecast. Today, mostly sunny. Highs in the upper 80s. Northeast winds around 5 miles per hour. Tonight, mostly clear. Lows in the mid-60s. Northeast winds around 5 miles per hour. Friday, sunny. Highs around 90. Northeast winds 5 to 10 miles per hour. Friday night, clear. Lows in the mid-60s. North winds around 5 miles per hour. Saturday, sunny. Highs in the upper 80s. North winds around 5 miles per hour. Saturday night and Sunday, clear. Lows in the upper 60s. Highs around 90. Sunday night, mostly clear. Lows around 70. Columbus Day through Wednesday, partly cloudy. Highs around 90. Lows in the lower 70s. The Austin Bergstrom Climate Summary for yesterday, October 7, 2026. Yesterday's high temperature of 92 degrees occurred at 1:52 p.m. The normal high is 86. The record high is 96 degrees, which was set in 1990. Yesterday's low temperature of 58 degrees occurred at 6:50 a.m. The normal low is 61. The record low is 42 degrees, which was set in 2010. No precipitation fell yesterday, which leaves the monthly total at 1.75 inches. This is 1.01 inches above the normal amount of 0.74 inches for October.

The total precipitation for the year still stands at 25.33 inches, which is 1.44 inches below normal. The record high for today is 96, which occurred in 1990, and the record low is 44, which occurred in 2000. Sunrise today is at 7:28 a.m. and sunset is at 7:07 p.m. The Austin Camp Mabry Climate Summary for yesterday, October 7, 2026. Yesterday's high temperature of 91 degrees occurred at 3:56 p.m. The normal high is 86. The record high is 97 degrees, which was set in 1917. Yesterday's low temperature of 63 degrees occurred at 5:52 a.m. The normal low is 64. The record low is 45 degrees, which was set in 1899. No precipitation fell yesterday, which leaves the monthly total at 1.96 inches. This is 1.20 inches above the normal amount of 0.76 inches for October. The total precipitation for the year still stands at 26.38 inches, which is 1.08 inches below normal. The record high for today is 96, which occurred in 1925, and the record low is 42, which occurred in 1952. Sunrise today is at 7:28 a.m. and sunset is at 7:08 p.m. You're listening to NOAA Weather Radio, station WXK27, in Austin, Texas, broadcasting on a frequency of 162.4 megahertz, originating from the Austin-San Antonio National Weather Service Forecast Office. The current time is 9:04 a.m. Central Daylight Time. Your weather synopsis for South Central Texas. Warm afternoons, cooler mornings, and predominantly dry weather continue into Saturday. High temperatures each day will be in the 80s and low 90s with lows in the 60s and low 70s during this time. Slightly warmer high and low temperatures are forecast Sunday into the middle of next week. Periods of low rain chances return early next week, but the majority will remain dry. Your local forecast. Today, mostly sunny. Highs in the upper 80s. Northeast winds around 5 miles per hour. Tonight, mostly clear. Lows in the mid-60s. Northeast winds around 5 miles per hour. Friday, sunny. Highs around 90. Northeast winds 5 to 10 miles per hour. Friday night, clear. Lows in the mid-60s. North winds around 5 miles per hour. Saturday, sunny. Highs in the upper 80s. North winds around 5 miles per hour. Saturday night and Sunday, clear. Lows in the upper 60s. Highs around 90. Sunday night, mostly clear. Lows around 70. Columbus Day through Wednesday, partly cloudy. Highs around 90. Lows in the lower 70s. The Austin Bergstrom Climate Summary for yesterday, October 7, 2026. Yesterday's high temperature of 92 degrees occurred at 1:52 p.m. The normal high is 86. The record high is 96 degrees, which was set in 1990. Yesterday's low temperature of 58 degrees occurred at 6:50 a.m. The normal low is 61. The record low is 42 degrees, which was set in 2010. No precipitation fell yesterday, which leaves the monthly total at 1.75 inches. This is 1.01 inches above the normal amount of 0.74 inches for October. The total precipitation for the year still stands at 25.33 inches, which is 1.44 inches below normal. The record high for today is 96, which occurred in 1990, and the record low is 44, which occurred in 2000. Sunrise today is at 7:28 a.m. and sunset is at 7:07 p.m. The Austin Camp Mabry Climate Summary for yesterday, October 7, 2026. Yesterday's high temperature of 91 degrees occurred at 3:56 p.m. The normal high is 86. The record high is 97 degrees, which was set in 1917. Yesterday's low temperature of 63 degrees.

The tropical weather outlook for the North Atlantic, Caribbean Sea, and the Gulf of America. Active systems. The National Hurricane Center is issuing advisories on Hurricane Isaias, located over the southwestern Gulf of America. Tropical cyclone formation is not expected during the next 7 days. 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The current time is 9:09 a.m. Central Daylight Time. Your weather synopsis for South Central Texas. Warm afternoons, cooler mornings, and predominantly dry weather continue into Saturday. High temperatures each day will be in the 80s and low 90s with lows in the 60s and low 70s during this time. Slightly warmer high and low temperatures are forecast Sunday into the middle of next week. Periods of low rain chances return early next week, but the majority will remain dry. Your local forecast. Today, mostly sunny. Highs in the upper 80s. Northeast winds around 5 miles per hour. Tonight, mostly clear. Lows in the mid-60s. Northeast winds around 5 miles per hour. Friday, sunny. Highs around 90. Northeast winds 5 to 10 miles per hour. Friday night, clear. Lows in the mid-60s. North winds around 5 miles per hour. Saturday, sunny. Highs in the upper 80s. North winds around 5 miles per hour. Saturday night and Sunday, clear. Lows in the upper 60s. Highs around 90. Sunday night, mostly clear. Lows around 70. Columbus Day through Wednesday, partly cloudy. Highs around 90. Lows in the lower 70s. The Austin Bergstrom Climate Summary for yesterday, October 7, 2026. Yesterday's high temperature of 92 degrees occurred at 1:52 p.m. The normal high is 86. The record high is 96 degrees, which was set in 1990. Yesterday's low temperature of 58 degrees occurred at 6:50 a.m. The normal low is 61. The record low is 42 degrees, which was set in 2010. No precipitation fell yesterday, which leaves the monthly total at 1.75 inches. This is 1.01 inches above the normal amount of 0.74 inches for October. The total precipitation for the year still stands at 25.33 inches, which is 1.44 inches below normal. The record high for today is 96, which occurred in 1990, and the record low is 44, which occurred in 2000. Sunrise today is at 7:28 a.m. and sunset is at 7:07 p.m. The Austin Camp Mabry Climate Summary for yesterday, October 7, 2026. Yesterday's high temperature of 91 degrees occurred at 3:56 p.m. The normal high is 86. The record high is 97 degrees, which was set in 1917. Yesterday's low temperature of 63 degrees occurred at 5:52 a.m. The normal low is 64. The record low is 45 degrees, which was set in 1899. No precipitation fell yesterday, which leaves the monthly total at 1.96 inches. This is 1.20 inches above the normal amount of 0.76 inches for October. The total precipitation for the year still stands at 26.38 inches, which is 1.08 inches below normal. The record high for today is 96, which occurred in 1925, and the record low is 42, which occurred in 1952. Sunrise today is at 7:28 a.m. and sunset is at 7:08 p.m. You are listening to NOAA Weather Radio, station WXK27, in Austin, Texas, broadcasting on a frequency of 162.4 MHz, originating from the Austin-San Antonio National Weather Service Forecast Office. 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

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NOAA Weather Radio Roundup at 9 a.m. at Austin Bergstrom International. It was mostly sunny. The temperature was 72, the dew point 61, the relative humidity was 68%, the wind northwest at 5 miles an hour, and the pressure was 30.01 inches and rising. At Camp Mabry, it was sunny. The temperature was 68, the dew point 60, the relative humidity was 75%, the wind calm, and the pressure was 30.02 inches and rising. Pflugerville Haze was reported 72. Taylor sunny 68. Lago Vista sunny 72. Georgetown sunny 70. San Marcos sunny 72. Burnett sunny 71. Junction mostly sunny 59. San Antonio mostly sunny 70. Corpus Christi mostly sunny 78. Houston mostly sunny 80. Once again at Austin Bergstrom it was 72, and at Camp Mabry it was 68. Elsewhere across the state, College Station sunny 76. Amarillo sunny 59. Abilene sunny 68. Dallas-Fort Worth mostly sunny 70. 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A weekly test of the NOAA Weather Radio tone alert is conducted each Wednesday between 10 a.m. and noon, unless severe weather is in the area, in which case the weekly test will be postponed until the next good weather day. 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Your weather synopsis for South Central Texas. Warm afternoons, cooler mornings, and predominantly dry weather continue into Saturday. High temperatures each day will be in the 80s and low 90s with lows in the 60s and low 70s during this time. Slightly warmer high and low temperatures are forecast Sunday into the middle of next week. Periods of low rain chances return early next week, but the majority will remain dry. Your local forecast. Today, mostly sunny. Highs in the upper 80s. Northeast winds around 5 miles per hour. Tonight, mostly clear. Lows in the mid-60s. Northeast winds around 5 miles per hour. Friday, sunny. Highs around 90. Northeast winds 5 to 10 miles per hour. Friday night, clear. Lows in the mid-60s. North winds around 5 miles per hour. Saturday, sunny. Highs in the upper 80s. North winds around 5 miles per hour. Saturday night and Sunday, clear. Lows in the upper 60s. Highs around 90. Sunday night, mostly clear. Lows around 70. Columbus Day through Wednesday, partly cloudy. Highs around 90. Lows in the lower 70s. The Austin Bergstrom Climate Summary for yesterday, October 7, 2026. Yesterday's high temperature of 92 degrees occurred at 1:52 p.m. The normal high is 86. The record high is 96 degrees, which was set in 1990. Yesterday's low temperature of 58 degrees occurred at 6:50 a.m. The normal low is 61. The record low is 42 degrees, which was set in 2010. No precipitation fell yesterday, which leaves the monthly total at 1.75 inches. This is 1.01 inches above the normal amount of 0.74 inches for October. The total precipitation for the year still stands at 25.33 inches, which is 1.44 inches below normal. The record high for today is 96, which occurred in 1990, and the record low is 44, which occurred in 2000. Sunrise today is at 7:28 a.m. and sunset is at 7:07 p.m. The Austin Camp Mabry Climate Summary for yesterday, October 7, 2026. Yesterday's high temperature

of 91 degrees occurred at 3:56 p.m. The normal high is 86. The record high is 97 degrees, which was set in 1917. Yesterday's low temperature of 63 degrees occurred at 5:52 a.m. The normal low is 64. The record low is 45 degrees, which was set in 1899. No precipitation fell yesterday, which leaves the monthly total at 1.96 inches. This is 1.20 inches above the normal amount of 0.76 inches for October. The total precipitation for the year still stands at 26.38 inches, which is 1.08 inches below normal. The record high for today is 96, which occurred in 1925, and the record low is 42, which occurred in 1952. Sunrise today is at 7:28 a.m. and sunset is at 7:08 p.m. You're listening to NOAA Weather Radio, station WXK27, in Austin, Texas, broadcasting on a frequency of 162.4 megahertz, originating from the Austin-San Antonio National Weather Service Forecast Office. The current time is 9:20 a.m. Central Daylight Time. 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It was mostly sunny. The temperature was 72, the dew point 61, the relative humidity was 68%, the wind northwest at 5 miles an hour, and the pressure was 30.01 inches and rising. At Camp Mabry, it was sunny. The temperature was 68, the dew point 60, the relative humidity was 75%, the wind calm, and the pressure was 30.02 inches and rising. Pflugerville Haze was reported 72. Taylor, sunny 68. Lago Vista, sunny 72. Georgetown, sunny 70. San Marcos, sunny 72. Burnett, sunny 71. Junction, mostly sunny 59. San Antonio, mostly sunny 70. Corpus Christi, mostly sunny 78. Houston, mostly sunny 80. Once again at Austin Bergstrom, it was 72, and at Camp Mabry, it was 68. Elsewhere across the state, College Station, sunny 76. Amarillo, sunny 59. Abilene, sunny 68. Dallas-Fort Worth, mostly sunny 70. Your weather synopsis for South Central Texas. Warm afternoons, cooler mornings, and predominantly dry weather continue into Saturday. High temperatures each day will be in the 80s and low 90s, with lows in the 60s and low 70s during this time. Slightly warmer high and low temperatures are forecast Sunday into the middle of next week. Periods of low rain chances return early next week, but the majority will remain dry. The coastal waters forecast from Baffin Bay to Port Aransas out 20 nautical miles. Rest of tonight, northeast winds 10 to 15 knots. Seas 3 to 4 feet, occasionally to 5 feet. Wave detail, east 4 feet at 6 seconds. Thursday, northeast winds around 15 knots with gusts up to 20 knots. Seas 3 to 5 feet, occasionally to 6 feet. Wave detail, southeast 5 feet at 7 seconds. Thursday night, northeast winds 10 to 15 knots. Seas 4 to 5 feet, occasionally to 6 feet. Wave detail, east 5 feet at 8 seconds and southeast 1 foot at 7 seconds. Friday, northeast winds around 15 knots with gusts up to 20 knots. Seas 4 to 6 feet, occasionally to 8 feet. Wave detail, east 6 feet at 8 seconds. Friday night, northeast winds 10 to 15 knots with gusts up to 20 knots, diminishing to 5 to 10 knots after midnight. Seas 5 to 6 feet, occasionally to 8 feet. Wave detail, east 6 feet at 10 seconds. Saturday, north winds around 10 knots, becoming northeast in the afternoon. Seas 4 to 6 feet, occasionally to 8 feet. Wave detail, east 6 feet at 11 seconds. Saturday night, southeast winds 5 to 10 knots. Seas 3 to 5 feet, occasionally to 6 feet. Sunday, southeast winds 5 to 10 knots,

sea is 2 to 3 feet. Sunday night, southeast winds 10 to 15 knots. Sea is 2 to 3 feet. Monday, southeast winds 10 to 15 knots. Sea is 2 to 3 feet. Monday night, southeast winds 10 to 15 knots. Sea is around 2 feet. Your local forecast. Today, mostly sunny. Highs in the upper 80s. Northeast winds around 5 miles per hour. Tonight, mostly clear. Lows in the mid-60s. Northeast winds around 5 miles per hour. Friday, sunny. Highs around 90. Northeast winds 5 to 10 miles per hour. Friday night, clear. Lows in the mid-60s. North winds around 5 miles per hour. Saturday, sunny. Highs in the upper 80s. North winds around 5 miles per hour. Saturday night and Sunday, clear. Lows in the upper 60s. Highs around 90. Sunday night, mostly clear. Lows around 70. Columbus Day through Wednesday, partly cloudy. Highs around 90. Lows in the lower 70s. The Austin Bergstrom Climate Summary for yesterday, October 7, 2026. Yesterday's high temperature of 92 degrees occurred at 1:52 p.m. The normal high is 86. The record high is 96 degrees, which was set in 1990. Yesterday's low temperature of 58 degrees occurred at 6:50 a.m. The normal low is 61. The record low is 42 degrees, which was set in 2010. No precipitation fell yesterday, which leaves the monthly total at 1.75 inches. This is 1.01 inches above the normal amount of 0.74 inches for October. The total precipitation for the year still stands at 25.33 inches, which is 1.44 inches below normal. The record high for today is 96, which occurred in 1990, and the record low is 44, which occurred in 2000. Sunrise today is at 7:28 a.m. and sunset is at 7:07 p.m. The Austin Camp Mabry Climate Summary for yesterday, October 7, 2026. Yesterday's high temperature of 91 degrees occurred at 3:56 p.m. The normal high is 86. The record high is 97 degrees, which was set in 1917. Yesterday's low temperature of 63 degrees occurred at 5:52 a.m. The normal low is 64. The record low is 45 degrees, which was set in 1899. No precipitation fell yesterday, which leaves the monthly total at 1.96 inches. This is 1.20 inches above the normal amount of 0.76 inches for October. The total precipitation for the year still stands at 26.38 inches, which is 1.08 inches below normal. The record high for today is 96, which occurred in 1925, and the record low is 42, which occurred in 1952. Sunrise today is at 7:28 a.m. and sunset is at 7:08 p.m. You're listening to NOAA Weather Radio, station WXK27, in Austin, Texas, broadcasting on a frequency of 162.4 MHz, originating from the Austin-San Antonio National Weather Service Forecast Office. The current time is 9:27 a.m. Central Daylight Time. The Austin NOAA Weather Radio Roundup, at 9 a.m. at Austin Bergstrom International, it was mostly sunny. The temperature was 72, the dew point 61, the relative humidity was 68%, the wind northwest at 5 miles an hour, and the pressure was 30.01 inches and rising. At Camp Mabry, it was sunny. The temperature was 68, the dew point 60, the relative humidity was 75%, the wind calm, and the pressure was 30.02 inches and rising. Pflugerville Hays was reported 72. Taylor sunny 68. Lago Vista sunny 72. Georgetown sunny 70. San Marcos sunny 72. Burnett sunny 71. Junction mostly

San Antonio, mostly sunny, 70. Corpus Christi, mostly sunny, 78. Houston, mostly sunny, 80. Once again at Austin Bergstrom, it was 72, and at Camp Mabry, it was 68. Elsewhere across the state, College Station, sunny, 76. Amarillo, sunny, 59. Abilene, sunny, 68. Dallas, Fort Worth, mostly sunny, 70. Your weather synopsis for South Central Texas. Warm afternoons, cooler mornings, and predominantly dry weather continue into Saturday. High temperatures each day will be in the 80s and low 90s with lows in the 60s and low 70s during this time. Slightly warmer high and low temperatures are forecast Sunday into the middle of next week. Periods of low rain chances return early next week, but the majority will remain dry. Your local forecast. Today, mostly sunny. Highs in the upper 80s. Northeast winds around 5 miles per hour. Tonight, mostly clear. Lows in the mid-60s. Northeast winds around 5 miles per hour. Friday, sunny. Highs around 90. Northeast winds 5 to 10 miles per hour. Friday night, clear. Lows in the mid-60s. North winds around 5 miles per hour. Saturday, sunny. Highs in the upper 80s. North winds around 5 miles per hour. Saturday night and Sunday, clear. Lows in the upper 60s. Highs around 90. Sunday night, mostly clear. Lows around 70. Columbus Day through Wednesday, partly cloudy. Highs around 90. Lows in the lower 70s. The Austin Bergstrom Climate Summary for yesterday, October 7, 2026. Yesterday's high temperature of 92 degrees occurred at 1:52 p.m. The normal high is 86. The record high is 96 degrees, which was set in 1990. Yesterday's low temperature of 58 degrees occurred at 6:50 a.m. The normal low is 61. The record low is 42 degrees, which was set in 2010. No precipitation fell yesterday, which leaves the monthly total at 1.75 inches. This is 1.01 inches above the normal amount of 0.74 inches for October. The total precipitation for the year still stands at 25.33 inches, which is 1.44 inches below normal. The record high for today is 96, which occurred in 1990, and the record low is 44, which occurred in 2000. Sunrise today is at 7:28 a.m. and sunset is at 7:07 p.m. The Austin Camp Mabry Climate Summary for yesterday, October 7, 2026. Yesterday's high temperature of 91 degrees occurred at 3:56 p.m. The normal high is 86. The record high is 97 degrees, which was set in 1917. Yesterday's low temperature of 63 degrees occurred at 5:52 a.m. The normal low is 64. The record low is 45 degrees, which was set in 1899. No precipitation fell yesterday, which leaves the monthly total at 1.96 inches. This is 1.20 inches above the normal amount of 0.76 inches for October. The total precipitation for the year still stands at 26.38 inches, which is 1.08 inches below normal. The record high for today is 96, which occurred in 1925, and the record low is 42, which occurred in 1952. Sunrise today is at 7:28 a.m. and sunset is at 7:08 p.m. You're listening to NOAA Weather Radio, station WXK27. 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

9 a.m. at Austin Bergstrom International, it was mostly sunny. The temperature was 72, the dew point 61, the relative humidity was 68%, the wind northwest at 5 miles an hour, and the pressure was 30.01 inches and rising. At Camp Mabry, it was sunny. The temperature was 68, the dew point 60, the relative humidity was 75%, the wind calm, and the pressure was 30.02 inches and rising. Pflugerville Hays was reported 72. Taylor, sunny 68. Lago Vista, sunny 72. Georgetown, sunny 70. San Marcos, sunny 72. Burnett, sunny 71. Junction, mostly sunny 59. San Antonio, mostly sunny 70. Corpus Christi, mostly sunny 78. Houston, mostly sunny 80. Once again at Austin Bergstrom, it was 72, and at Camp Mabry, it was 68. Elsewhere across the state, College Station, sunny 76. Amarillo, sunny 59. Abilene, sunny 68. Dallas-Fort Worth, mostly sunny 70. Your weather synopsis for South Central Texas. Warm afternoons, cooler mornings, and predominantly dry weather continue into Saturday. High temperatures each day will be in the 80s and low 90s with lows in the 60s and low 70s during this time. Slightly warmer high and low temperatures are forecast Sunday into the middle of next week. Periods of low rain chances return early next week, but the majority will remain dry. Your local forecast. Today, mostly sunny. Highs in the upper 80s. Northeast winds around 5 miles per hour. Tonight, mostly clear. Lows in the mid-60s. Northeast winds around 5 miles per hour. Friday, sunny. Highs around 90. Northeast winds 5 to 10 miles per hour. Friday night, clear. Lows in the mid-60s. North winds around 5 miles per hour. Saturday, sunny. Highs in the upper 80s. North winds around 5 miles per hour. Saturday night and Sunday, clear. Lows in the upper 60s. Highs around 90. Sunday night, mostly clear. Lows around 70. Columbus Day through Wednesday, partly cloudy. Highs around 90. Lows in the lower 70s. The Austin Bergstrom Climate Summary for yesterday, October 7, 2026. Yesterday's high temperature of 92 degrees occurred at 1:52 p.m. The normal high is 86. The record high is 96 degrees, which was set in 1990. Yesterday's low temperature of 58 degrees occurred at 6:50 a.m. The normal low is 61. The record low is 42 degrees, which was set in 2010. No precipitation fell yesterday, which leaves the monthly total at 1.75 inches. This is 1.01 inches above the normal amount of 0.74 inches for October. The total precipitation for the year still stands at 25.33 inches, which is 1.44 inches below normal. The record high for today is 96, which occurred in 1990, and the record low is 44, which occurred in 2000. Sunrise today is at 7:28 a.m. and sunset is at 7:07 p.m. The Austin Camp Mabry Climate Summary for yesterday, October 7, 2026. Yesterday's high temperature of 91 degrees occurred at 3:56 p.m. The normal high is 86. The record high is 97 degrees, which was set in 1917. Yesterday's low temperature of 63 degrees occurred at 5:52 a.m. The normal low is 64. The record low is 45 degrees, which was set in 1899. No precipitation fell yesterday, which leaves the monthly total at 1.96 inches. This is 1.20 inches above the normal amount of 0.76 inches for October. The total precipitation for the year still stands at 26.38 inches, which is 1.08 inches below normal.
The record high for today is 96, which occurred in 1925, and the record low is 42, which occurred in 1952. Sunrise today is at 7:28 a.m. and sunset is at 7:08 p.m. The Tropical Weather Outlook. For the North Atlantic, Caribbean Sea, and the Gulf of America, active systems, the National Hurricane Center is issuing advisories on Hurricane Isaias, located over the southwestern Gulf of America. Tropical cyclone formation is not expected during the next 7 days. 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It was mostly sunny. The temperature was 72, the dew point 61, the relative humidity was 68%, the wind northwest at 5 miles an hour, and the pressure was 30.01 inches and rising. At Camp Mabry, it was sunny. The temperature was 68, the dew point 60, the relative humidity was 75%, the wind calm, and the pressure was 30.02 inches and rising. Pflugerville Haze was reported 72. Taylor sunny 68. Lago Vista sunny 72. Georgetown sunny 70. San Marcos sunny 72. Burnett sunny 71. Junction mostly sunny 59. San Antonio mostly sunny 70. Corpus Christi mostly sunny 78. Houston mostly sunny 80. Once again at Austin Bergstrom it was 72, and at Camp Mabry it was 68. Elsewhere across the state, College Station sunny 76. Amarillo sunny 59. Abilene sunny 68. Dallas-Fort Worth mostly sunny 70. Your weather synopsis for South Central Texas. Warm afternoons, cooler mornings, and predominantly dry weather continue into Saturday. High temperatures each day will be in the 80s and low 90s, with lows in the 60s and low 70s during this time. Slightly warmer high and low temperatures are forecast Sunday into the middle of next week. Periods of low rain chances return early next week, but the majority will remain dry. Your local forecast. Today, mostly sunny. Highs in the upper 80s. Northeast winds around 5 miles per hour. Tonight, mostly clear. Lows in the mid-60s. Northeast winds around 5 miles per hour. Friday, sunny. Highs around 90. Northeast winds 5 to 10 miles per hour. Friday night, clear. Lows in the mid-60s. North winds around 5 miles per hour. Saturday, sunny. Highs in the upper 80s. North winds around 5 miles per hour. Saturday night and Sunday, clear. Lows in the upper 60s. Highs around 90. Sunday night, mostly clear. Lows around 70. Columbus Day through Wednesday, partly cloudy. Highs around 90. Lows in the lower 70s. The Austin Bergstrom Climate Summary for yesterday, October 7, 2026. Yesterday's high temperature of 92 degrees occurred at 1:52 p.m. The normal high is 86. The record high is 96 degrees, which was set in 1990. Yesterday's low temperature of 58 degrees occurred at 6:50 a.m. The normal low is 61. The record low is 42 degrees, which was set in 2010. No precipitation fell yesterday, which leaves the monthly total at 1.75 inches. This is 1.01 inches above the normal amount of 0.74 inches for October. The total precipitation for the year still stands at 25.33 inches, which is 1.44 inches below normal. The record high for today is 96, which occurred in 1990, and the record low is 44, which occurred in 2000.
Sunrise today is at 7:28 a.m. and sunset is at 7:07 p.m. The Austin Camp May

Reclimate summary for yesterday, October 7th, 2026. Yesterday's high temperature of 91 degrees occurred at 3:56 p.m. The normal high is 86. The record high is 97 degrees, which was set in 1917. Yesterday's low temperature of 63 degrees occurred at 5:52 a.m. The normal low is 64. The record low is 45 degrees, which was set in 1899. No precipitation fell yesterday, which leaves the monthly total at 1.96 inches. This is 1.20 inches above the normal amount of 0.76 inches for October. The total precipitation for the year still stands at 26.38 inches, which is 1.08 inches below normal. The record high for today is 96, which occurred in 1925, and the record low is 42, which occurred in 1952. Sunrise today is at 7:28 a.m. and sunset is at 7:08 p.m. You're listening to NOAA Weather Radio, station WXK27, in Austin, Texas, broadcasting on a frequency of 162.4 MHz, originating from the Austin-San Antonio National Weather Service Forecast Office. 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It was mostly sunny. The temperature was 72, the dew point 61, the relative humidity was 68%, the wind northwest at 5 miles an hour, and the pressure was 30.01 inches and rising. At Camp Mabry, it was sunny. The temperature was 68, the dew point 60, the relative humidity was 75%, the wind calm, and the pressure was 30.02 inches and rising. Pflugerville haze was reported 72. Taylor sunny 68. Lago Vista sunny 72. Georgetown sunny 70. San Marcos sunny 72. Burnett sunny 71. Junction mostly sunny 59. San Antonio mostly sunny 70. Corpus Christi mostly sunny 78. Houston mostly sunny 80. Once again at Austin Bergstrom it was 72, and at Camp Mabry it was 68. Elsewhere across the state, College Station sunny 76. Amarillo sunny 59. Abilene sunny 68. Dallas-Fort Worth mostly sunny 70. Your weather synopsis for South Central Texas. Warm afternoons, cooler mornings, and predominantly dry weather continue into Saturday. High temperatures each day will be in the 80s and low 90s with lows in the 60s and low 70s during this time. Slightly warmer high and low temperatures are forecast Sunday into the middle of next week. Periods of low rain chances return early next week, but the majority will remain dry. Your local forecast. Today, mostly sunny. Highs in the upper 80s. Northeast winds around 5 miles per hour. Tonight, mostly clear. Lows in the mid-60s. Northeast winds around 5 miles per hour. Friday, sunny. Highs around 90. Northeast winds 5 to 10 miles per hour. Friday night, clear. Lows in the mid-60s. North winds around 5 miles per hour. Saturday, sunny. Highs in the upper 80s. North winds around 5 miles per hour. Saturday night and Sunday, clear. Lows in the upper 60s. Highs around 90. Sunday night, mostly clear. Lows around 70. Columbus Day through Wednesday, partly cloudy. Highs around 90. Lows in the lower 70s. The Austin Bergstrom Climate Summary for yesterday, October 7th, 2026. Yesterday's high temperature of 92 degrees occurred at 1:52 p.m. The normal high is 86. The record high is 96 degrees, which was set in 1990. Yesterday's low temperature of 58 degrees occurred at 6:50 a.m. The normal low is 61. The record low is 42 degrees, which was set in 2010. No precipitation.

station fell yesterday, which leaves the monthly total at 1.75 inches. This is 1.01 inches above the normal amount of 0.74 inches for October. The total precipitation for the year still stands at 25.33 inches, which is 1.44 inches below normal. The record high for today is 96, which occurred in 1990, and the record low is 44, which occurred in 2000. Sunrise today is at 7:28 a.m. and sunset is at 7:07 p.m. The Austin Camp Mabry Climate Summary for yesterday, October 7, 2026. Yesterday's high temperature of 91 degrees occurred at 3:56 p.m. The normal high is 86. The record high is 97 degrees, which was set in 1917. Yesterday's low temperature of 63 degrees occurred at 5:52 a.m. The normal low is 64. The record low is 45 degrees, which was set in 1899. No precipitation fell yesterday, which leaves the monthly total at 1.96 inches. This is 1.20 inches above the normal amount of 0.76 inches for October. The total precipitation for the year still stands at 26.38 inches, which is 1.08 inches below normal. The record high for today is 96, which occurred in 1925, and the record low is 42, which occurred in 1952. Sunrise today is at 7:28 a.m. and sunset is at 7:08 p.m. You're listening to NOAA Weather Radio, station WXK27, in Austin, Texas, broadcasting on a frequency of 162.4 MHz, originating from the Austin-San Antonio National Weather Service Forecast Office. The current time is 9:50 a.m. Central Daylight Time. The Austin NOAA Weather Radio Roundup, at 9 a.m. at Austin Bergstrom International, it was mostly sunny. The temperature was 72, the dew point 61, the relative humidity was 68%, the wind northwest at 5 miles an hour, and the pressure was 30.01 inches and rising. At Camp Mabry, it was sunny. The temperature was 68, the dew point 60, the relative humidity was 75%, the wind calm, and the pressure was 30.02 inches and rising. Pflugerville Haze was reported 72. Taylor sunny 68. Lago Vista sunny 72. Georgetown sunny 70. San Marcos sunny 72. Burnett sunny 71. Junction mostly sunny 59. San Antonio mostly sunny 70. Corpus Christi mostly sunny 78. Houston mostly sunny 80. Once again at Austin Bergstrom it was 72, and at Camp Mabry it was 68. Elsewhere across the state, College Station sunny 76. Amarillo sunny 59. Abilene sunny 68. Dallas-Fort Worth mostly sunny 70. The coastal waters forecast from Baffin Bay to Port Aransas out 20 nautical miles. Rest of tonight, northeast winds 10 to 15 knots. Seas 3 to 4 feet, occasionally to 5 feet. Wave detail, east 4 feet at 6 seconds. Thursday, northeast winds around 15 knots with gusts up to 20 knots. Seas 3 to 5 feet, occasionally to 6 feet. Wave detail, southeast 5 feet at 7 seconds. Thursday night, northeast winds 10 to 15 knots. Seas 4 to 5 feet, occasionally to 6 feet. Wave detail, east 5 feet at 8 seconds and southeast 1 foot at 7 seconds. Friday, northeast winds around 15 knots with gusts up to 20 knots. Seas 4 to 6 feet, occasionally to 8 feet. Wave detail, east 6 feet at 8 seconds. Friday night, northeast winds 10 to 15 knots with gusts up to 20 knots, diminishing to 5 to 10 knots after midnight. Seas 5 to 6 feet, occasionally to 8 feet. Wave detail, east 6 feet at 10 seconds. Saturday, north winds around 10 knots, becoming northeast in the afternoon. Seas 4 to 6 feet, occasionally to 8 feet. Wave detail,
east 6 feet at

Saturday night, southeast winds 5 to 10 knots. Seas 3 to 5 feet, occasionally to 6 feet. Sunday, southeast winds 5 to 10 knots. Seas 2 to 3 feet. Sunday night, southeast winds 10 to 15 knots. Seas 2 to 3 feet. Monday, southeast winds 10 to 15 knots. Seas 2 to 3 feet. Monday night, southeast winds 10 to 15 knots. Seas around 2 feet. Your weather synopsis for South Central Texas. Warm afternoons, cooler mornings, and predominantly dry weather continue into Saturday. High temperatures each day will be in the 80s and low 90s with lows in the 60s and low 70s during this time. Slightly warmer high and low temperatures are forecast Sunday into the middle of next week. Periods of low rain chances return early next week, but the majority will remain dry. Your local forecast. Today, mostly sunny. Highs in the upper 80s. Northeast winds around 5 miles per hour. Tonight, mostly clear. Lows in the mid-60s. Northeast winds around 5 miles per hour. Friday, sunny. Highs around 90. Northeast winds 5 to 10 miles per hour. Friday night, clear. Lows in the mid-60s. North winds around 5 miles per hour. Saturday, sunny. Highs in the upper 80s. North winds around 5 miles per hour. Saturday night and Sunday, clear. Lows in the upper 60s. Highs around 90. Sunday night, mostly clear. Lows around 70. Columbus Day through Wednesday, partly cloudy. Highs around 90. Lows in the lower 70s. The Ombergstrom Climate Summary for yesterday, October 7, 2026. Yesterday's high temperature of 92 degrees occurred at 1:52 p.m. The normal high is 86. The record high is 96 degrees, which was set in 1990. Yesterday's low temperature of 58 degrees occurred at 6:50 a.m. The normal low is 61. The record low is 42 degrees, which was set in 2010. No precipitation fell yesterday, which leaves the monthly total at 1.75 inches. This is 1.01 inches above the normal amount of 0.74 inches for October. The total precipitation for the year still stands at 25.33 inches, which is 1.44 inches below normal. The record high for today is 96, which occurred in 1990, and the record low is 44, which occurred in 2000. Sunrise today is at 7:28 a.m. and sunset is at 7:07 p.m. The Austin Camp Mabry Climate Summary for yesterday, October 7, 2026. Yesterday's high temperature of 91 degrees occurred at 3:56 p.m. The normal high is 86. The record high is 97 degrees, which was set in 1917. Yesterday's low temperature of 63 degrees occurred at 5:52 a.m. The normal low is 64. The record low is 45 degrees, which was set in 1899. No precipitation fell yesterday, which leaves the monthly total at 1.96 inches. This is 1.20 inches above the normal amount of 0.76 inches for October. The total precipitation for the year still stands at 26.38 inches, which is 1.08 inches below normal. The record high for today is 96, which occurred in 1925, and the record low is 42, which occurred in 1952. Sunrise today is at 7:28 a.m. and sunset is at 7:08 p.m. You're listening to NOAA Weather Radio, station WXK27, in Austin, Texas, broadcasting on a frequency of 162.4 megahertz. 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It was mostly sunny.
the temperature was 72, the dew point 61, the relative humidity was 68%, the wind northwest at 5 miles an hour, and the pressure was 30.01 inches and rising. At Camp Mabry, it was sunny. The temperature was 68, the dew point 60, the relative humidity was 75%, the wind calm, and the pressure was 30.02 inches and rising. Pflugerville Hays was reported 72. Taylor sunny 68. Lago Vista sunny 72. Georgetown sunny 70. San Marcos sunny 72. Burnett sunny 71. Junction mostly sunny 59. San Antonio mostly sunny 70. Corpus Christi mostly sunny 78. Houston mostly sunny 80. Once again at Austin Bergstrom it was 72, and at Camp Mabry it was 68. Elsewhere across the state, College Station sunny 76. Amarillo sunny 59. Abilene sunny 68. Dallas-Fort Worth mostly sunny 70. Your weather synopsis for South Central Texas. Warm afternoons, cooler mornings, and predominantly dry weather continue into Saturday. High temperatures each day will be in the 80s and low 90s with lows in the 60s and low 70s during this time. Slightly warmer high and low temperatures are forecast Sunday into the middle of next week. Periods of low rain chances return early next week, but the majority will remain dry. Your local forecast. Today, mostly sunny. Highs in the upper 80s. Northeast winds around 5 miles per hour. Tonight, mostly clear. Lows in the mid-60s. Northeast winds around 5 miles per hour. Friday, sunny. Highs around 90. Northeast winds 5 to 10 miles per hour. Friday night, clear. Lows in the mid-60s. North winds around 5 miles per hour. Saturday, sunny. Highs in the upper 80s. North winds around 5 miles per hour. Saturday night and Sunday, clear. Lows in the upper 60s. Highs around 90. Sunday night, mostly clear. Lows around 70. Columbus Day through Wednesday, partly cloudy. Highs around 90. Lows in the lower 70s. 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It was mostly sunny. The temperature was 72. The dew point 61, the relative humidity was 68%, the wind northwest at 5 miles an hour, and the pressure was 30.01 inches and rising. At Camp Mabry, it was sunny. The temperature was 68, the dew point 60, the relative humidity was 75%, the wind calm, and the pressure was 30.02 inches and rising. Pflugerville Hays was reported 72. Taylor sunny 68. Lago Vista sunny 72. Georgetown sunny 70. San Marcos sunny 72. Burnett sunny 71. Junction mostly sunny 59. San Antonio mostly sunny 70. Corpus Christi mostly sunny 78. Houston mostly sunny 80. Once again at Austin Bergstrom it was 72, and at Camp Mabry it was 68. Elsewhere across the state, College Station sunny 76. Amarillo sunny 59. Abilene sunny 68. Dallas-Fort Worth mostly sunny 70. Your weather synopsis for South Central Texas. Warm afternoons, cooler mornings, and predominantly dry weather continue into Saturday. High temperatures each day will be in the 80s and low 90s with lows in the 60s and low 70s during this time. Slightly warmer high and low temperatures are forecast Sunday into the middle of next week.
Periods of low rain chances return early next week, but the majority will remain.

Warm afternoons, cooler mornings, and predominantly dry weather continue into Saturday. High temperatures each day will be in the 80s and low 90s with lows in the 60s and low 70s during this time. Slightly warmer high and low temperatures are forecast Sunday into the middle of next week. Periods of low rain chances return early next week, but the majority will remain dry. Your local forecast. Today, mostly sunny. Highs in the upper 80s. Northeast winds around 5 miles per hour. Tonight, mostly clear. Lows in the mid-60s. Northeast winds around 5 miles per hour. Friday, sunny. Highs around 90. Northeast winds 5 to 10 miles per hour. Friday night, clear. Lows in the mid-60s. North winds around 5 miles per hour. Saturday, sunny. Highs in the upper 80s. North winds around 5 miles per hour. Saturday night and Sunday, clear. Lows in the upper 60s. Highs around 90. Sunday night, mostly clear. Lows around 70. Columbus Day through Wednesday, partly cloudy. Highs around 90. Lows in the lower 70s. 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The current time is 10:11 a.m. Central Daylight Time. Your weather synopsis for South Central Texas. Warm afternoons, cooler mornings, and predominantly dry weather continue into Saturday. High temperatures each day will be in the 80s and low 90s with lows in the 60s and low 70s during this time. Slightly warmer high and low temperatures are forecast Sunday into the middle of next week. Periods of low rain chances return early next week, but the majority will remain dry. Your local forecast. Today, mostly sunny. Highs in the upper 80s. Northeast winds around 5 miles per hour. Tonight, mostly clear. Lows in the mid-60s. Northeast winds around 5 miles per hour. Friday, sunny. Highs around 90. Northeast winds 5 to 10 miles per hour. Friday night, clear. Lows in the mid-60s. North winds around 5 miles per hour. Saturday, sunny. Highs in the upper 80s. North winds around 5 miles per hour. Saturday night and Sunday, clear. Lows in the upper 60s. Highs around 90. Sunday night, mostly clear. Lows around 70. Columbus Day through Wednesday, partly cloudy. Highs around 90. Lows in the lower 70s. 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The current time is 10:13 a.m. Central Daylight Time. 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At 10 a.m. at Austin Bergstrom International, it was mostly sunny. The temperature was 77, the dew point 58. The relative humidity was 51%, the wind northwest at 7 miles an hour, and the pressure was 30.02 inches and rising. At Camp Mabry, temperature was 75 degrees. Pflugerville sunny 78. Taylor sunny 75. Lago Vista sunny 75. Georgetown sunny 77. At San Marcos, Burnett sunny 77. Junction sunny 65. San Antonio mostly sunny 78. Corpus Christi mostly sunny 83. Houston sunny 84. Once again at Austin Bergstrom it was 77, and at Camp Mabry it was 75. Elsewhere across the state, College Station sunny 80. Amarillo sunny 67. Abilene sunny 75.

Dallas-Fort Worth, mostly sunny, 76. 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A weekly test of the NOAA Weather Radio tone alert is conducted each Wednesday between 10 a.m. and noon, unless severe weather is in the area, in which case the weekly test will be postponed until the next good weather day. 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Your weather synopsis for South Central Texas. Warm afternoons, cooler mornings, and predominantly dry weather continue into Saturday. High temperatures each day will be in the 80s and low 90s with lows in the 60s and low 70s during this time. Slightly warmer high and low temperatures are forecast Sunday into the middle of next week. Periods of low rain chances return early next week, but the majority will remain dry. Your local forecast. Today, mostly sunny. Highs in the upper 80s. Northeast winds around 5 miles per hour. Tonight, mostly clear. Lows in the mid-60s. Northeast winds around 5 miles per hour. Friday, sunny. Highs around 90. Northeast winds 5 to 10 miles per hour. Friday night, clear. Lows in the mid-60s. North winds around 5 miles per hour. Saturday, sunny. Highs in the upper 80s. North winds around 5 miles per hour. Saturday night and Sunday, clear. Lows in the upper 60s. Highs around 90. Sunday night, mostly clear. Lows around 70. Columbus Day through Wednesday, partly cloudy. Highs around 90. Lows in the lower 70s. 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The Austin NOAA Weather Radio Roundup. At 10 a.m. at Austin Bergstrom International, it was mostly sunny. The temperature was 77, the dew point 58. The relative humidity was 51%, the wind northwest at 7 miles an hour, and the pressure was 30.02 inches and rising. At Camp Mabry, temperature was 75 degrees. Pflugerville sunny 78. Taylor sunny 75. Lago Vista sunny 75. Georgetown sunny 77. At San Marcos, Burnett sunny 77. Junction sunny 65. San Antonio mostly sunny 78. Corpus Christi mostly sunny 83. Houston sunny 84. Once again at Austin Bergstrom it was 77, and at Camp Mabry it was 75. Elsewhere across the state, College Station sunny 80. Amarillo sunny 67. Abilene sunny 75. Dallas-Fort Worth mostly sunny 76. Your weather synopsis for South Central Texas. Warm afternoons, cooler mornings, and predominantly dry weather continue into Saturday. High temperatures each day will be in the 80s and low 90s with lows in the 60s and low 70s during this time. Slightly warmer high and low temperatures are forecast Sunday into the middle of next week. Periods of low rain chances return early next week, but the majority will remain dry. Your local forecast. Today, mostly sunny. Highs in the upper 80s. Northeast winds around 5 miles per hour. Tonight, mostly clear. Lows in the mid-60s. Northeast winds around 5 miles per hour. Friday, sunny. Highs around 90. Northeast winds 5 to 10 miles per hour.

Friday night, clear. Lows in the mid-60s. North winds around 5 miles per hour. Saturday, sunny. Highs in the upper 80s. North winds around 5 miles per hour. Saturday night and Sunday, clear. Lows in the upper 60s. Highs around 90. Sunday night, mostly clear. Lows around 70. Columbus Day through Wednesday, partly cloudy. Highs around 90. Lows in the lower 70s. 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The current time is 10:20 a.m. Central Daylight Time. 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At 10 a.m. at Austin Bergstrom International, it was mostly sunny. The temperature was 77, the dew point 58. The relative humidity was 51%, the wind northwest at 7 miles an hour, and the pressure was 30.02 inches and rising. At Camp Mabry, temperature was 75 degrees. Pflugerville sunny 78. Taylor sunny 75. Lago Vista sunny 75. Georgetown sunny 77. At San Marcos, Burnett sunny 77. Junction sunny 65. San Antonio mostly sunny 78. Corpus Christi mostly sunny 83. Houston sunny 84. Once again at Austin Bergstrom it was 77, and at Camp Mabry it was 75. Elsewhere across the state, College Station sunny 80. Amarillo sunny 67. Abilene sunny 75. Dallas-Fort Worth mostly sunny 76. Your weather synopsis for South Central Texas. Warm afternoons, cooler mornings, and predominantly dry weather continue into Saturday. High temperatures each day will be in the 80s and low 90s with lows in the 60s and low 70s during this time. Slightly warmer high and low temperatures are forecast Sunday into the middle of next week. Periods of low rain chances return early next week, but the majority will remain dry. The coastal waters forecast from Baffin Bay to Port Aransas out 20 nautical miles. Rest of tonight, northeast winds 10 to 15 knots. Seas 3 to 4 feet, occasionally to 5 feet. Wave detail, east 4 feet at 6 seconds. Thursday, northeast winds around 15 knots with gusts up to 20 knots. Seas 3 to 5 feet, occasionally to 6 feet. Wave detail, southeast 5 feet at 7 seconds. Thursday night, northeast winds 10 to 15 knots. Seas 4 to 5 feet, occasionally to 6 feet. Wave detail, east 5 feet at 8 seconds and southeast 1 foot at 7 seconds. Friday, northeast winds around 15 knots with gusts up to 20 knots. Seas 4 to 6 feet, occasionally to 8 feet. Wave detail, east 6 feet at 8 seconds. Friday night, northeast winds 10 to 15 knots with gusts up to 20 knots, diminishing to 5 to 10 knots after midnight. Seas 5 to 6 feet, occasionally to 8 feet. Wave detail, east 6 feet at 10 seconds. Saturday, north winds around 10 knots, becoming northeast in the afternoon. Seas 4 to 6 feet, occasionally to 8 feet. Wave detail, east 6 feet at 11 seconds. Saturday night, southeast winds 5 to 10 knots. Seas 3 to 5 feet, occasionally to 6 feet. Sunday, southeast winds 5 to 10 knots. Seas 2 to 3 feet. Sunday night, southeast winds 10 to 15 knots. Seas 2 to 3 feet. Monday, southeast winds 10 to 15 knots. Seas 2 to 3 feet. Monday night, southeast winds 10 to 15 knots. Seas around 2 feet. Your local forecast. Today, mostly sunny. Highs in the upper 80s. Northeast winds around 5 miles per hour.

Tonight, mostly clear. Lows in the mid-60s. Northeast winds around 5 miles per hour. Friday, sunny. Highs around 90. Northeast winds 5 to 10 miles per hour. Friday night, clear. Lows in the mid-60s. North winds around 5 miles per hour. Saturday, sunny. Highs in the upper 80s. North winds around 5 miles per hour. Saturday night and Sunday, clear. Lows in the upper 60s. Highs around 90. Sunday night, mostly clear. Lows around 70. Columbus Day through Wednesday, partly cloudy. Highs around 90. Lows in the lower 70s. 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The Austin NOAA Weather Radio Roundup. At 10 a.m. at Austin Bergstrom International, it was mostly sunny. The temperature was 77, the dew point 58. The relative humidity was 51%, the wind northwest at 7 miles an hour, and the pressure was 30.02 inches and rising. At Camp Mabry, temperature was 75 degrees. Pflugerville, sunny 78. Taylor, sunny 75. Lago Vista, sunny 75. Georgetown, sunny 77. At San Marcos, Burnett, sunny 77. Junction, sunny 65. San Antonio, mostly sunny 78. Corpus Christi, mostly sunny 83. Houston, sunny 84. Once again at Austin Bergstrom, it was 77, and at Camp Mabry, it was 75. Elsewhere across the state, College Station, sunny 80. Amarillo, sunny 67. Abilene, sunny 75. Dallas, Fort Worth, mostly sunny 76. Your weather synopsis for South Central Texas. Warm afternoons, cooler mornings, and predominantly dry weather continue into Saturday. High temperatures each day will be in the 80s and low 90s with lows in the 60s and low 70s during this time. Slightly warmer high and low temperatures are forecast Sunday into the middle of next week. Periods of low rain chances return early next week, but the majority will remain dry. Your local forecast. Today, mostly sunny. Highs in the upper 80s. Northeast winds around 5 miles per hour. Tonight, mostly clear. Lows in the mid-60s. Northeast winds around 5 miles per hour. Friday, sunny. Highs around 90. Northeast winds 5 to 10 miles per hour. Friday night, clear. Lows in the mid-60s. North winds around 5 miles per hour. Saturday, sunny. Highs in the upper 80s. North winds around 5 miles per hour. Saturday night and Sunday, clear. Lows in the upper 60s. Highs around 90. Sunday night, mostly clear. Lows around 70. Columbus Day through Wednesday, partly cloudy. Highs around 90. Lows in the lower 70s. 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The current time is 10:28 a.m. Central Daylight Time. The Austin NOAA Weather Radio Roundup, at 10 a.m. at Austin Bergstrom International, it was mostly sunny. The temperature was 77, the dew point 58. The relative humidity was 51%, the wind northwest at 7 miles an hour, and the pressure was 30.02 inches and rising. At Camp Mabry, temperature was 75 degrees. Pflugerville, sunny 78. Taylor, sunny 75. Lago Vista, sunny 70.

Georgetown, Sunny 77. At San Marcos, Burnett, Sunny 77. Junction, Sunny 65. San Antonio, mostly sunny 78. Corpus Christi, mostly sunny 83. Houston, sunny 84. Once again at Austin Bergstrom, it was 77, and at Camp Mabry, it was 75. Elsewhere across the state, College Station, sunny 80. Amarillo, sunny 67. Abilene, sunny 75. Dallas, Fort Worth, mostly sunny 76. Your weather synopsis for South Central Texas. Warm afternoons, cooler mornings, and predominantly dry weather continue into Saturday. High temperatures each day will be in the 80s and low 90s with lows in the 60s and low 70s during this time. Slightly warmer high and low temperatures are forecast Sunday into the middle of next week. Periods of low rain chances return early next week, but the majority will remain dry. Your local forecast. Today, mostly sunny. Highs in the upper 80s. Northeast winds around 5 miles per hour. Tonight, mostly clear. Lows in the mid-60s. Northeast winds around 5 miles per hour. Friday, sunny. Highs around 90. Northeast winds 5 to 10 miles per hour. Friday night, clear. Lows in the mid-60s. North winds around 5 miles per hour. Saturday, sunny. Highs in the upper 80s. North winds around 5 miles per hour. Saturday night and Sunday, clear. Lows in the upper 60s. Highs around 90. Sunday night, mostly clear. Lows around 70. Columbus Day through Wednesday, partly cloudy. Highs around 90. Lows in the lower 70s. 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At 10 a.m. at Austin Bergstrom International, it was mostly sunny. The temperature was 77, the dew point 58. The relative humidity was 51%, the wind northwest at 7 miles an hour, and the pressure was 30.02 inches and rising. At Camp Mabry, temperature was 75 degrees. Pflugerville, sunny 78. Taylor, sunny 75. Lago Vista, sunny 75. Georgetown, sunny 77. At San Marcos, Burnett, sunny 77. Junction, sunny 65. San Antonio, mostly sunny 78. Corpus Christi, mostly sunny 83. Houston, sunny 84. Once again at Austin Bergstrom, it was 77, and at Camp Mabry, it was 75. Elsewhere across the state, College Station, sunny 80. Amarillo, sunny 67. Abilene, sunny 75. Dallas, Fort Worth, mostly sunny 76. Amarillo, sunny 67. Abilene, sunny 75. Dallas, Fort Worth, mostly sunny 76. Your weather synopsis for South Central Texas. Warm afternoons, cooler mornings, and predominantly dry weather continue into Saturday. High temperatures each day will be in the 80s and low 90s with lows in the 60s and low 70s during this time. Slightly warmer high and low temperatures are forecast Sunday into the middle of next week. Periods of low rain chances return early next week, but the majority will remain dry. Your local forecast. Today, mostly sunny. Highs in the upper 80s. Northeast winds around 5 miles per hour. Tonight, mostly clear. Lows in the mid-60s. Northeast winds around 5 miles per hour. Friday, sunny. Highs around 90. Northeast winds 5 to 10 miles per hour. Friday night, clear.

lows in the mid-60s. North winds around 5 miles per hour. Saturday, sunny. Highs in the upper 80s. North winds around 5 miles per hour. Saturday night and Sunday, clear. Lows in the upper 60s. Highs around 90. Sunday night, mostly clear. Lows around 70. Columbus Day through Wednesday, partly cloudy. Highs around 90. Lows in the lower 70s. 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At 10 a.m. at Austin Bergstrom International, it was mostly sunny. The temperature was 77, the dew point 58. The relative humidity was 51%, the wind northwest at 7 miles an hour, and the pressure was 30.02 inches and rising. At Camp Mabry, temperature was 75 degrees. Pflugerville sunny 78. Taylor sunny 75. Lago Vista sunny 75. Georgetown sunny 77. At San Marcos, Burnett sunny 77. Junction sunny 65. San Antonio mostly sunny 78. Corpus Christi mostly sunny 83. Houston sunny 84. Once again at Austin Bergstrom it was 77, and at Camp Mabry it was 75. Elsewhere across the state, College Station sunny 80. Amarillo sunny 67. Abilene sunny 75. Dallas Fort Worth mostly sunny 76. Your weather synopsis for South Central Texas. Warm afternoons, cooler mornings, and predominantly dry weather continue into Saturday. High temperatures each day will be in the 80s and low 90s with lows in the 60s and low 70s during this time. Slightly warmer high and low temperatures are forecast Sunday into the middle of next week. Periods of low rain chances return early next week, but the majority will remain dry. Your local forecast. Today, mostly sunny. Highs in the upper 80s. Northeast winds around 5 miles per hour. Tonight, mostly clear. Lows in the mid-60s. Northeast winds around 5 miles per hour. Friday, sunny. Highs around 90. Northeast winds 5 to 10 miles per hour. Friday night, clear. Lows in the mid-60s. North winds around 5 miles per hour. Saturday, sunny. Highs in the upper 80s. North winds around 5 miles per hour. Saturday night and Sunday, clear. Lows in the upper 60s. Highs around 90. Sunday night, mostly clear. Lows around 70. Columbus Day through Wednesday, partly cloudy. Highs around 90. Lows in the lower 70s. The Tropical Weather Outlook. For the North Atlantic, Caribbean Sea and the Gulf of America, active systems, the National Hurricane Center is issuing advisories on Hurricane Isaias, located over the southwestern Gulf of America. Tropical cyclone formation is not expected during the next 7 days. 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The current time is 10:38 a.m. Central Daylight Time. 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At 10 a.m. at Austin Bergstrom International, it was mostly sunny. The temperature was 77, the dew point 58. The relative humidity was 51%, the wind northwest at 7 miles an hour, and the pressure was 30.02 inches and rising. At Camp Mabry, temperature was 75 degrees. Pflugerville sunny 78. Taylor sunny 75.
Lago Vista, sunny 75. Georgetown, sunny 77. At San Marcos. Burnett, sunny 77. Junction, sunny 65. San Antonio, mostly sunny 78. Corpus Christi, mostly sunny 83. Houston, sunny 84. Once again at Austin Bergstrom, it was 77, and at Camp Mabry, it was 75. Elsewhere across the state, College Station, sunny 80. Amarillo, sunny 67. Abilene, sunny 75. Dallas, Fort Worth, mostly sunny 76. Your weather synopsis for South Central Texas. Warm afternoons, cooler mornings, and predominantly dry weather continue into Saturday. High temperatures each day will be in the 80s and low 90s with lows in the 60s and low 70s during this time. Slightly warmer high and low temperatures are forecast Sunday into the middle of next week. Periods of low rain chances return early next week, but the majority will remain dry. Your local forecast. Today, mostly sunny. Highs in the upper 80s. Northeast winds around 5 miles per hour. Tonight, mostly clear. Lows in the mid-60s. Northeast winds around 5 miles per hour. Friday, sunny. Highs around 90. Northeast winds 5 to 10 miles per hour. Friday night, clear. Lows in the mid-60s. North winds around 5 miles per hour. Saturday, sunny. Highs in the upper 80s. North winds around 5 miles per hour. Saturday night and Sunday, clear. Lows in the upper 60s. Highs around 90. Sunday night, mostly clear. Lows around 70. Columbus Day through Wednesday, partly cloudy. Highs around 90. Lows in the lower 70s. 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The current time is 10:41 a.m. Central Daylight Time. The Austin NOAA Weather Radio Roundup, at 10 a.m. at Austin Bergstrom International, it was mostly sunny. The temperature was 77, the dew point 58. The relative humidity was 51%, the wind northwest at 7 miles an hour, and the pressure was 30.02 inches and rising. At Camp Mabry, temperature was 75 degrees. Pflugerville, sunny 78. Taylor, sunny 75. Lago Vista, sunny 75. Georgetown, sunny 77. At San Marcos, Burnett, sunny 77. Junction, sunny 65. San Antonio, mostly sunny 78. Corpus Christi, mostly sunny 83. Houston, sunny 84. Once again at Austin Bergstrom, it was 77, and at Camp Mabry, it was 75. Elsewhere across the state, College Station, sunny 80. Amarillo, sunny 67. Abilene, sunny 75. Dallas, Fort Worth, mostly sunny 76. Your weather synopsis for South Central Texas. Warm afternoons, cooler mornings, and predominantly dry weather continue into Saturday. High temperatures each day will be in the 80s and low 90s with lows in the 60s and low 70s during this time. Slightly warmer high and low temperatures are forecast Sunday into the middle of next week. Periods of low rain chances return early next week, but the majority will remain dry. Your local forecast. Today, mostly sunny. Highs in the upper 80s. Northeast winds around 5 miles per hour. Tonight, mostly clear. Lows in the mid-60s. Northeast winds around 5 miles per hour. Friday, sunny. Highs around 90. Northeast winds 5 to 10 miles per hour. Friday night, clear. Lows in the mid-60s. North winds around 5 miles per hour. Saturday, sunny.

North winds around 5 miles per hour. Saturday night and Sunday, clear. Lows in the upper 60s. Highs around 90. Sunday night, mostly clear. Lows around 70. Columbus Day through Wednesday, partly cloudy. Highs around 90. Lows in the lower 70s. 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At 10 a.m. at Austin Bergstrom International, it was mostly sunny. The temperature was 77, the dew point 58. The relative humidity was 51%, the wind northwest at 7 miles an hour, and the pressure was 30.02 inches and rising. At Camp Mabry, temperature was 75 degrees. Pflugerville, sunny 78. Taylor, sunny 75. Lago Vista, sunny 75. Georgetown, sunny 77. At San Marcos, Burnett, sunny 77. Junction, sunny 65. San Antonio, mostly sunny 78. Corpus Christi, mostly sunny 83. Houston, sunny 84. Once again at Austin Bergstrom, it was 77, and at Camp Mabry, it was 75. Elsewhere across the state, College Station, sunny 80. Amarillo, sunny 67. Abilene, sunny 75. Dallas, Fort Worth, mostly sunny 76. Your weather synopsis for South Central Texas. Warm afternoons, cooler mornings, and predominantly dry weather continue into Saturday. High temperatures each day will be in the 80s and low 90s with lows in the 60s and low 70s during this time. Slightly warmer high and low temperatures are forecast Sunday into the middle of next week. Periods of low rain chances return early next week, but the majority will remain dry. Your local forecast. Today, mostly sunny. Highs in the upper 80s. Northeast winds around 5 miles per hour. Tonight, mostly clear. Lows in the mid-60s. Northeast winds around 5 miles per hour. Friday, sunny. Highs around 90. Northeast winds 5 to 10 miles per hour. Friday night, clear. Lows in the mid-60s. North winds around 5 miles per hour. Saturday, sunny. Highs in the upper 80s. North winds around 5 miles per hour. Saturday night and Sunday, clear. Lows in the upper 60s. Highs around 90. Sunday night, mostly clear. Lows around 70. Columbus Day through Wednesday, partly cloudy. Highs around 90. Lows in the lower 70s. 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The current time is 10:48 a.m. Central Daylight Time. The Austin NOAA Weather Radio Roundup, at 10 a.m. at Austin Bergstrom International, it was mostly sunny. The temperature was 77, the dew point 58. The relative humidity was 51%, the wind northwest at 7 miles an hour, and the pressure was 30.02 inches and rising. At Camp Mabry, temperature was 75 degrees. Pflugerville, sunny 78. Taylor, sunny 75. Lago Vista, sunny 75. Georgetown, sunny 77. At San Marcos, Burnett, sunny 77. Junction, sunny 65. San Antonio, mostly sunny 78. Corpus Christi, mostly sunny 83. Houston, sunny 84. Once again at Austin Bergstrom, it was 77, and at Camp Mabry, it was 75. Elsewhere across the state,

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Amarillo Sunny 67. Abilene Sunny 75. Dallas Fort Worth Mostly Sunny 76. Your weather synopsis for South Central Texas. Warm afternoons, cooler mornings, and predominantly dry weather continue into Saturday. High temperatures each day will be in the 80s and low 90s with lows in the 60s and low 70s during this time. Slightly warmer high and low temperatures are forecast Sunday into the middle of next week. Periods of low rain chances return early next week, but the majority will remain dry. Your local forecast. Today, mostly sunny. Highs in the upper 80s. Northeast winds around 5 miles per hour. Tonight, mostly clear. Lows in the mid-60s. Northeast winds around 5 miles per hour. Friday, sunny. Highs around 90. Northeast winds 5 to 10 miles per hour. Friday night, clear. Lows in the mid-60s. North winds around 5 miles per hour. Saturday, sunny. Highs in the upper 80s. North winds around 5 miles per hour. Saturday night and Sunday, clear. Lows in the upper 60s. Highs around 90. Sunday night, mostly clear. Lows around 70. Columbus Day through Wednesday, partly cloudy. Highs around 90. Lows in the lower 70s. 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The Austin NOAA Weather Radio Roundup, at 10 a.m. at Austin Bergstrom International, it was mostly sunny. The temperature was 77, the dew point 58. The relative humidity was 51%, the wind northwest at 7 miles an hour, and the pressure was 30.02 inches and rising. At Camp Mabry, temperature was 75 degrees. Pflugerville sunny 78. Taylor sunny 75. Lago Vista sunny 75. Georgetown sunny 77. At San Marcos, Burnett sunny 77. Junction sunny 65. San Antonio mostly sunny 78. Corpus Christi mostly sunny 83. Houston sunny 84. Once again at Austin Bergstrom it was 77, and at Camp Mabry it was 75. Elsewhere across the state, College Station sunny 80. Amarillo sunny 67. Abilene sunny 75. Dallas-Fort Worth mostly sunny 76. The coastal waters forecast from Baffin Bay to Port Aransas out 20 nautical miles. Rest of tonight, northeast winds 10 to 15 knots. Seas 3 to 4 feet, occasionally to 5 feet. Wave detail, east 4 feet at 6 seconds. Thursday, northeast winds around 15 knots with gusts up to 20 knots. Seas 3 to 5 feet, occasionally to 6 feet. Wave detail, southeast 5 feet at 7 seconds. Thursday night, northeast winds 10 to 15 knots. Seas 4 to 5 feet, occasionally to 6 feet. Wave detail, east 5 feet at 8 seconds and southeast 1 foot at 7 seconds. Friday, northeast winds around 15 knots with gusts up to 20 knots. Seas 4 to 6 feet, occasionally to 8 feet. Wave detail, east 6 feet at 8 seconds. Friday night, northeast winds 10 to 15 knots with gusts up to 20 knots, diminishing to 5 to 10 knots after midnight. Seas 5 to 6 feet, occasionally to 8 feet. Wave detail, east 6 feet at 10 seconds. Saturday, north winds around 10 knots, becoming northeast in the afternoon. Seas 4 to 6 feet, occasionally to 8 feet. Wave detail, east 6 feet at 11 seconds. Saturday night, southeast winds 5 to 10 knots.
sees 3 to 5 feet, occasionally to 6 feet. Sunday, southeast winds 5 to 10 knots. Seas 2 to 3 feet. Sunday night, southeast winds 10 to 15 knots. Seas 2 to 3 feet. Monday, southeast winds 10 to 15 knots. Seas 2 to 3 feet. Monday night, southeast winds 10 to 15 knots. Seas around 2 feet. Your weather synopsis for South Central Texas. Warm afternoons, cooler mornings, and predominantly dry weather continue into Saturday. High temperatures each day will be in the 80s and low 90s with lows in the 60s and low 70s during this time. Slightly warmer high and low temperatures are forecast Sunday into the middle of next week. Periods of low rain chances return early next week, but the majority will remain dry. Your local forecast. Today, mostly sunny. Highs in the upper 80s. Northeast winds around 5 miles per hour. Tonight, mostly clear. Lows in the mid-60s. Northeast winds around 5 miles per hour. Friday, sunny. Highs around 90. Northeast winds 5 to 10 miles per hour. Friday night, clear. Lows in the mid-60s. North winds around 5 miles per hour. Saturday, sunny. Highs in the upper 80s. North winds around 5 miles per hour. Saturday night and Sunday, clear. Lows in the upper 60s. Highs around 90. Sunday night, mostly clear. Lows around 70. Columbus Day through Wednesday, partly cloudy. Highs around 90. Lows in the lower 70s. 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The current time is 10:56 a.m. Central Daylight Time. The Austin NOAA Weather Radio Roundup, at 10 a.m. at Austin Bergstrom International, it was mostly sunny. The temperature was 77, the dew point 58. The relative humidity was 51%, the wind northwest at 7 miles an hour, and the pressure was 30.02 inches and rising. At Camp Mabry, temperature was 75 degrees. Pflugerville sunny 78. Taylor sunny 75. Lago Vista sunny 75. Georgetown sunny 77. At San Marcos, Burnett sunny 77. Junction sunny 65. San Antonio mostly sunny 78. Corpus Christi mostly sunny 83. Houston sunny 84. Once again at Austin Bergstrom it was 77, and at Camp Mabry it was 75. Elsewhere across the state, College Station sunny 80. Amarillo sunny 67. Abilene sunny 75. Dallas-Fort Worth mostly sunny 76. Your weather synopsis for South Central Texas. Warm afternoons, cooler mornings, and predominantly dry weather continue into Saturday. High temperatures each day will be in the 80s and low 90s with lows in the 60s and low 70s during this time. Slightly warmer high and low temperatures are forecast Sunday into the middle of next week. Periods of low rain chances return early next week, but the majority will remain dry. Your local forecast. Today, mostly sunny. Highs in the upper 80s. Northeast winds around 5 miles per hour. Tonight, mostly clear. Lows in the mid-60s. Northeast winds around 5 miles per hour. Friday, sunny. Highs around 90. Northeast winds 5 to 10 miles per hour. Friday night, clear. Lows in the mid-60s. North winds around 5 miles per hour. Saturday, sunny. Highs in the upper 80s. North winds around 5 miles per hour. Saturday night and Sunday, clear. Lows in the upper 60s.
highs around 90.

Sunday night, mostly clear. Lows around 70. Columbus Day through Wednesday, partly cloudy. Highs around 90. Lows in the lower 70s. 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The Austin NOAA Weather Radio Roundup. At 10 a.m. at Austin Bergstrom International, it was mostly sunny. The temperature was 77, the dew point 58. The relative humidity was 51%, the wind northwest at 7 miles an hour, and the pressure was 30.02 inches and rising. At Camp Mabry, temperature was 75 degrees. Pflugerville, sunny 78. Taylor, sunny 75. Lago Vista, sunny 75. Georgetown, sunny 77. At San Marcos, Burnett, sunny 77. Junction, sunny 65. San Antonio, mostly sunny 78. Corpus Christi, mostly sunny 83. Houston, sunny 84. Once again at Austin Bergstrom, it was 77, and at Camp Mabry, it was 75. Elsewhere across the state, College Station, sunny 80. Amarillo, sunny 67. Abilene, sunny 75. Dallas, Fort Worth, mostly sunny 76. Your weather synopsis for South Central Texas. Warm afternoons, cooler mornings, and predominantly dry weather continue into Saturday. High temperatures each day will be in the 80s and low 90s with lows in the 60s and low 70s during this time. Slightly warmer high and low temperatures are forecast Sunday into the middle of next week. Periods of low rain chances return early next week, but the majority will remain dry. Your local forecast. Today, mostly sunny. Highs in the upper 80s. Northeast winds around 5 miles per hour. Tonight, mostly clear. Lows in the mid-60s. Northeast winds around 5 miles per hour. Friday, sunny. Highs around 90. Northeast winds 5 to 10 miles per hour. Friday night, clear. Lows in the mid-60s. North winds around 5 miles per hour. Saturday, sunny. Highs in the upper 80s. North winds around 5 miles per hour. Saturday night and Sunday, clear. Lows in the upper 60s. Highs around 90. Sunday night, mostly clear. Lows around 70. Columbus Day through Wednesday, partly cloudy. Highs around 90. Lows in the lower 70s. 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The current time is 11:03 a.m. Central Daylight Time. The Austin NOAA Weather Radio Roundup, at 10 a.m. at Austin Bergstrom International, it was mostly sunny. The temperature was 77, the dew point 58. The relative humidity was 51%, the wind northwest at 7 miles an hour, and the pressure was 30.02 inches and rising. At Camp Mabry, temperature was 75 degrees. Pflugerville, sunny 78. Taylor, sunny 75. Lago Vista, sunny 75. Georgetown, sunny 77. At San Marcos, Burnett, sunny 77. Junction, sunny 65. San Antonio, mostly sunny 78. Corpus Christi, mostly sunny 83. Houston, sunny 84. Once again at Austin Bergstrom, it was 77, and at Camp Mabry, it was 75. Elsewhere across the state, College Station, sunny 80. Amarillo, sunny 67. Abilene, sunny 75. Dallas, Fort Worth, mostly sunny 76.

Your weather synopsis for South Central Texas. Warm afternoons, cooler mornings, and predominantly dry weather continue into Saturday. High temperatures each day will be in the 80s and low 90s with lows in the 60s and low 70s during this time. Slightly warmer high and low temperatures are forecast Sunday into the middle of next week. Periods of low rain chances return early next week, but the majority will remain dry. Your local forecast. Today, mostly sunny. Highs in the upper 80s. Northeast winds around 5 miles per hour. Tonight, mostly clear. Lows in the mid-60s. Northeast winds around 5 miles per hour. Friday, sunny. Highs around 90. Northeast winds 5 to 10 miles per hour. Friday night, clear. Lows in the mid-60s. North winds around 5 miles per hour. Saturday, sunny. Highs in the upper 80s. North winds around 5 miles per hour. Saturday night and Sunday, clear. Lows in the upper 60s. Highs around 90. Sunday night, mostly clear. Lows around 70. Columbus Day through Wednesday, partly cloudy. Highs around 90. Lows in the lower 70s. 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The current time is 11:06 a.m. Central Daylight Time. Your weather synopsis for South Central Texas. Warm afternoons, cooler mornings, and predominantly dry weather continue into Saturday. High temperatures each day will be in the 80s and low 90s with lows in the 60s and low 70s during this time. Slightly warmer high and low temperatures are forecast Sunday into the middle of next week. Periods of low rain chances return early next week, but the majority will remain dry. Your local forecast. Today, mostly sunny. Highs in the upper 80s. Northeast winds around 5 miles per hour. Tonight, mostly clear. Lows in the mid-60s. Northeast winds around 5 miles per hour. Friday, sunny. Highs around 90. Northeast winds 5 to 10 miles per hour. Friday night, clear. Lows in the mid-60s. North winds around 5 miles per hour. Saturday, sunny. Highs in the upper 80s. North winds around 5 miles per hour. Saturday night and Sunday, clear. Lows in the upper 60s. Highs around 90. Sunday night, mostly clear. Lows around 70. Columbus Day through Wednesday, partly cloudy. Highs around 90. Lows in the lower 70s. 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The Tropical Weather Outlook. For the North Atlantic, Caribbean Sea, and the Gulf of America, active systems, the National Hurricane Center is issuing advisories on Hurricane Isaias, located over the southwestern Gulf of America. Tropical cyclone formation is not expected during the next 7 days. The current time is 11:08 a.m. Central Daylight Time. Your weather synopsis for South Central Texas. Warm afternoons, cooler mornings, and predominantly dry weather continue into Saturday. High temperatures each day will be in the 80s and low 90s with lows in the 60s and low 70s during this time. Slightly warmer high and low temperatures are forecast Sunday into the middle of next week. Periods of low rain chances return early next week, but the majority will remain dry. Your local forecast. Today, mostly sunny. Highs in the upper 80s. Northeast winds around 5 miles per hour. Tonight, mostly clear. Lows in the mid-60s.

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The current time is 11:10 a.m. Central Daylight Time. Your weather synopsis for South Central Texas. Warm afternoons, cooler mornings, and predominantly dry weather continue into Saturday. High temperatures each day will be in the 80s and low 90s with lows in the 60s and low 70s during this time. Slightly warmer high and low temperatures are forecast Sunday into the middle of next week. Periods of low rain chances return early next week, but the majority will remain dry. Your local forecast. Today, mostly sunny. Highs in the upper 80s. Northeast winds around 5 miles per hour. Tonight, mostly clear. Lows in the mid-60s. Northeast winds around 5 miles per hour. Friday, sunny. Highs around 90. Northeast winds 5 to 10 miles per hour. Friday night, clear. Lows in the mid-60s. North winds around 5 miles per hour. Saturday, sunny. Highs in the upper 80s. North winds around 5 miles per hour. Saturday night and Sunday, clear. Lows in the upper 60s. Highs around 90. Sunday night, mostly clear. Lows around 70. Columbus Day through Wednesday, partly cloudy. Highs around 90. Lows in the lower 70s. 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The current time is 11:12 a.m. Central Daylight Time. Your weather synopsis for South Central Texas. Warm afternoons, cooler mornings, and predominantly dry weather continue into Saturday. High temperatures each day will be in the 80s and low 90s with lows in the 60s and low 70s during this time. Slightly warmer high and low temperatures are forecast Sunday into the middle of next week. Periods of low rain chances return early next week, but the majority will remain dry. Your local forecast. Today, mostly sunny. Highs in the upper 80s. Northeast winds around 5 miles per hour. Tonight, mostly clear. Lows in the mid-60s. Northeast winds around 5 miles per hour. Friday, sunny. Highs around 90. Northeast winds 5 to 10 miles per hour. Friday night, clear. Lows in the mid-60s. North winds around 5 miles per hour. Saturday, sunny. Highs in the upper 80s. North winds around 5 miles per hour. Saturday night and Sunday, clear. Lows in the upper 60s. Highs around 90. Sunday night, mostly clear. Lows around 70. Columbus Day through Wednesday, partly cloudy. Highs around 90. Lows in the lower 70s. 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A weekly test of the NOAA Weather Radio tone alert is conducted each Wednesday between 10 a.m. and noon, unless severe weather is in the area, in which case the weekly test will be postponed until the next good weather day. 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

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It was mostly sunny. The temperature was 81, the dew point 58. The relative humidity was 45%, the wind northeast at 3 miles an hour, and the pressure was 30.02 inches and steady. At Camp Mabry, temperature was 81 degrees. Pflugerville, sunny 82. Taylor, sunny 82. Lago Vista, sunny 80. Georgetown, sunny 83. At San Marcos, Burnett, sunny 81. Junction, sunny 74. San Antonio, mostly sunny 83. Corpus Christi, mostly sunny 86. Houston, sunny 87. Once again at Austin Bergstrom, it was 81, and at Camp Mabry, it was 81. Elsewhere across the state, College Station, mostly sunny 84. Amarillo, sunny 73. Abilene, sunny 80. Dallas-Fort Worth, mostly sunny 79. Your weather synopsis for South Central Texas. Warm afternoons, cooler mornings, and predominantly dry weather continue into Saturday. High temperatures each day will be in the 80s and low 90s, with lows in the 60s and low 70s during this time. Slightly warmer high and low temperatures are forecast Sunday into the middle of next week. Periods of low rain chances return early next week, but the majority will remain dry. Your local forecast. Today, mostly sunny. Highs in the upper 80s. Northeast winds around 5 miles per hour. Tonight, mostly clear. Lows in the mid-60s. Northeast winds around 5 miles per hour. Friday, sunny. Highs around 90. Northeast winds 5 to 10 miles per hour. Friday night, clear. Lows in the mid-60s. North winds around 5 miles per hour. Saturday, sunny. Highs in the upper 80s. North winds around 5 miles per hour. Saturday night and Sunday, clear. Lows in the upper 60s. Highs around 90. Sunday night, mostly clear. Lows around 70. Columbus Day through Wednesday, partly cloudy. Highs around 90. Lows in the lower 70s. 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It was mostly sunny. The temperature was 81, the dew point 58. The relative humidity was 45%, the wind northeast at 3 miles an hour, and the pressure was 30.02 inches and steady. At Camp Mabry, temperature was 81 degrees. Pflugerville, sunny 82. Taylor, sunny 82. Lago Vista, sunny 80. Georgetown, sunny 83. At San Marcos, Burnett, sunny 81. Junction, sunny 74. San Antonio, mostly sunny 83. Corpus Christi, mostly sunny 86. Houston, sunny 87. Once again at Austin Bergstrom, it was 81, and at Camp Mabry, it was 81. Elsewhere across the state, College Station, mostly sunny 84. Amarillo, sunny 73. Abilene, sunny 80. Dallas-Fort Worth, mostly sunny 79. Your weather synopsis for South Central Texas. Warm afternoons, cooler mornings, and predominantly dry weather continue into Saturday. High temperatures each day will be in the 80s and low 90s, with lows in the 60s and low 70s during this time. Slightly warmer high and low temperatures are forecast Sunday into the middle of next week. Periods of low rain chances return early next week, but the majority will remain dry. Your local forecast. Today, mostly sunny.
highs in the upper 80s. Northeast winds around 5 miles per hour. Tonight, mostly clear. Lows in the mid-60s. Northeast winds around 5 miles per hour. Friday, sunny. Highs around 90. Northeast winds 5 to 10 miles per hour. Friday night, clear. Lows in the mid-60s. North winds around 5 miles per hour. Saturday, sunny. Highs in the upper 80s. North winds around 5 miles per hour. Saturday night and Sunday, clear. Lows in the upper 60s. Highs around 90. Sunday night, mostly clear. Lows around 70. Columbus Day through Wednesday, partly cloudy. Highs around 90. Lows in the lower 70s. 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It was mostly sunny. The temperature was 81, the dew point 58. The relative humidity was 45%, the wind northeast at 3 miles an hour, and the pressure was 30.02 inches and steady. At Camp Mabry, temperature was 81 degrees. Pflugerville, sunny 82. Taylor, sunny 82. Lago Vista, sunny 80. Georgetown, sunny 83. At San Marcos, Burnett, sunny 81. Junction, sunny 74. San Antonio, mostly sunny 83. Corpus Christi, mostly sunny 86. Houston, sunny 87. Once again at Austin Bergstrom, it was 81, and at Camp Mabry, it was 81. Elsewhere across the state, College Station, mostly sunny 84. Amarillo, sunny 73. Abilene, sunny 80. Dallas-Fort Worth, mostly sunny 79. The coastal waters forecast from Baffin Bay to Port Aransas out 20 nautical miles. Rest of tonight, northeast winds 10 to 15 knots. Seas 3 to 4 feet, occasionally to 5 feet. Wave detail, east 4 feet at 6 seconds. Thursday, northeast winds around 15 knots with gusts up to 20 knots. Seas 3 to 5 feet, occasionally to 6 feet. Wave detail, southeast 5 feet at 7 seconds. Thursday night, northeast winds 10 to 15 knots. Seas 4 to 5 feet, occasionally to 6 feet. Wave detail, east 5 feet at 8 seconds and southeast 1 foot at 7 seconds. Friday, northeast winds around 15 knots with gusts up to 20 knots. Seas 4 to 6 feet, occasionally to 8 feet. Wave detail, east 6 feet at 8 seconds. Friday night, northeast winds 10 to 15 knots with gusts up to 20 knots, diminishing to 5 to 10 knots after midnight. Seas 5 to 6 feet, occasionally to 8 feet. Wave detail, east 6 feet at 10 seconds. Saturday, north winds around 10 knots, becoming northeast in the afternoon. Seas 4 to 6 feet, occasionally to 8 feet. Wave detail, east 6 feet at 11 seconds. Saturday night, southeast winds 5 to 10 knots. Seas 3 to 5 feet, occasionally to 6 feet. Sunday, southeast winds 5 to 10 knots. Seas 2 to 3 feet. Sunday night, southeast winds 10 to 15 knots. Seas 2 to 3 feet. Monday, southeast winds 10 to 15 knots. Seas 2 to 3 feet. Monday night, southeast winds 10 to 15 knots. Seas around 2 feet. Your weather synopsis for South Central Texas. Warm afternoons, cooler mornings, and predominantly dry weather continue into Saturday. High temperatures each day will be in the 80s and low 90s with lows in the 60s and low 70s during this time.

Slightly warmer high and low temperatures are forecast Sunday into the middle of next week. Periods of low rain chances return early next week, but the majority will remain dry. Your local forecast. Today, mostly sunny. Highs in the upper 80s. Northeast winds around 5 miles per hour. Tonight, mostly clear. Lows in the mid-60s. Northeast winds around 5 miles per hour. Friday, sunny. Highs around 90. Northeast winds 5 to 10 miles per hour. Friday night, clear. Lows in the mid-60s. North winds around 5 miles per hour. Saturday, sunny. Highs in the upper 80s. North winds around 5 miles per hour. Saturday night and Sunday, clear. Lows in the upper 60s. Highs around 90. Sunday night, mostly clear. Lows around 70. Columbus Day through Wednesday, partly cloudy. Highs around 90. Lows in the lower 70s. 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It was mostly sunny. The temperature was 81, the dew point 58. The relative humidity was 45%, the wind northeast at 3 miles an hour, and the pressure was 30.02 inches and steady. Headcamp Mabry. Temperature was 81 degrees. Pflugerville sunny 82. Taylor sunny 82. Lago Vista sunny 80. Georgetown sunny 83. At San Marcos. Burnett sunny 81. Junction sunny 74. San Antonio mostly sunny 83. Corpus Christi mostly sunny 86. Houston sunny 87. Once again at Austin Bergstrom it was 81, and at Camp Mabry it was 81. Elsewhere across the state, College Station mostly sunny 84. Amarillo sunny 73. Abilene sunny 80. Dallas-Fort Worth mostly sunny 79. Your weather synopsis for South Central Texas. Warm afternoons, cooler mornings, and predominantly dry weather continue into Saturday. High temperatures each day will be in the 80s and low 90s with lows in the 60s and low 70s during this time. Slightly warmer high and low temperatures are forecast Sunday into the middle of next week. Periods of low rain chances return early next week, but the majority will remain dry. Your local forecast. Today, mostly sunny. Highs in the upper 80s. Northeast winds around 5 miles per hour. Tonight, mostly clear. Lows in the mid-60s. Northeast winds around 5 miles per hour. Friday, sunny. Highs around 90. Northeast winds 5 to 10 miles per hour. Friday night, clear. Lows in the mid-60s. North winds around 5 miles per hour. Saturday, sunny. Highs in the upper 80s. North winds around 5 miles per hour. Saturday night and Sunday, clear. Lows in the upper 60s. Highs around 90. Sunday night, mostly clear. Lows around 70. Columbus Day through Wednesday, partly cloudy. Highs around 90. Lows in the lower 70s. 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It was mostly sunny. The temperature was 81, the dew point 58. The relative

humidity was 45%, the wind northeast at 3 miles an hour, and the pressure was 30.02 inches and steady. At Camp Mabry, temperature was 81 degrees. Pflugerville, sunny 82. Taylor, sunny 82. Lago Vista, sunny 80. Georgetown, sunny 83. At San Marcos, Burnett, sunny 81. Junction, sunny 74. San Antonio, mostly sunny 83. Corpus Christi, mostly sunny 86. Houston, sunny 87. Once again at Austin Bergstrom, it was 81, and at Camp Mabry, it was 81. Elsewhere across the state, College Station, mostly sunny 84. Amarillo, sunny 73. Abilene, sunny 80. Dallas-Fort Worth, mostly sunny 79. Your weather synopsis for South Central Texas. Warm afternoons, cooler mornings, and predominantly dry weather continue into Saturday. High temperatures each day will be in the 80s and low 90s, with lows in the 60s and low 70s during this time. Slightly warmer high and low temperatures are forecast Sunday into the middle of next week. Periods of low rain chances return early next week, but the majority will remain dry. Your local forecast. Today, mostly sunny. Highs in the upper 80s. Northeast winds around 5 miles per hour. Tonight, mostly clear. Lows in the mid-60s. Northeast winds around 5 miles per hour. Friday, sunny. Highs around 90. Northeast winds 5 to 10 miles per hour. Friday night, clear. Lows in the mid-60s. North winds around 5 miles per hour. Saturday, sunny. Highs in the upper 80s. North winds around 5 miles per hour. Saturday night and Sunday, clear. Lows in the upper 60s. Highs around 90. Sunday night, mostly clear. Lows around 70. Columbus Day through Wednesday, partly cloudy. Highs around 90. Lows in the lower 70s. 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It was mostly sunny. The temperature was 81, the dew point 58. The relative humidity was 45. The temperature was 81, the dew point 58. The relative humidity was 45%, the wind northeast at 3 miles an hour, and the pressure was 30.02 inches and steady. At Camp Mabry, temperature was 81 degrees. Pflugerville, sunny 82. Taylor, sunny 82. Lago Vista, sunny 80. Georgetown, sunny 83. At San Marcos, Burnett, sunny 81. Junction, sunny 74. San Antonio, mostly sunny 83. Corpus Christi, mostly sunny 86. Houston, sunny 87. Once again at Austin Bergstrom, it was 81, and at Camp Mabry, it was 81. Elsewhere across the state, College Station, mostly sunny 84. Amarillo, sunny 73. Abilene, sunny 80. Dallas-Fort Worth, mostly sunny 79. Your weather synopsis for South Central Texas. Warm afternoons, cooler mornings, and predominantly dry weather continue into Saturday. High temperatures each day will be in the 80s and low 90s, with lows in the 60s and low 70s during this time. Slightly warmer high and low temperatures are forecast Sunday into the middle of next week. Periods of low rain chances return early next week, but the majority will remain dry. Your local forecast. Today, mostly sunny. Highs in the upper 80s. Northeast winds around 5 miles per hour. Tonight, mostly clear. Lows in the mid-60s. Northeast winds

around 5 miles per hour. Friday, sunny. Highs around 90. Northeast winds 5 to 10 miles per hour. Friday night, clear. Lows in the mid-60s. North winds around 5 miles per hour. Saturday, sunny. Highs in the upper 80s. North winds around 5 miles per hour. Saturday night and Sunday, clear. Lows in the upper 60s. Highs around 90. Sunday night, mostly clear. Lows around 70. Columbus Day through Wednesday, partly cloudy. Highs around 90. Lows in the lower 70s. 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At 11 a.m. at Austin Bergstrom International, it was mostly sunny. The temperature was 81, the dew point 58. The relative humidity was 45%, the wind northeast at 3 miles an hour, and the pressure was 30.02 inches and steady. At Camp Mabry, temperature was 81 degrees. Pflugerville, sunny 82. Taylor, sunny 82. Lago Vista, sunny 80. Georgetown, sunny 83. At San Marcos, Burnett, sunny 81. Junction, sunny 74. San Antonio, mostly sunny 83. Corpus Christi, mostly sunny 86. Houston, sunny 87. Once again at Austin Bergstrom, it was 81, and at Camp Mabry, it was 81. Elsewhere across the state, College Station, mostly sunny 84. Amarillo, sunny 73. Abilene, sunny 80. Dallas-Fort Worth, mostly sunny 79. Your weather synopsis for South Central Texas. Warm afternoons, cooler mornings, and predominantly dry weather continue into Saturday. High temperatures each day will be in the 80s and low 90s, with lows in the 60s and low 70s during this time. Slightly warmer high and low temperatures are forecast Sunday into the middle of next week. Periods of low rain chances return early next week, but the majority will remain dry. Your local forecast. Today, mostly sunny. Highs in the upper 80s. Northeast winds around 5 miles per hour. Tonight, mostly clear. Lows in the mid-60s. Northeast winds around 5 miles per hour. Friday, sunny. Highs around 90. Northeast winds 5 to 10 miles per hour. Friday night, clear. Lows in the mid-60s. North winds around 5 miles per hour. Saturday, sunny. Highs in the upper 80s. North winds around 5 miles per hour. Saturday night and Sunday, clear. Lows in the upper 60s. Highs around 90. Sunday night, mostly clear. Lows around 70. Columbus Day through Wednesday, partly cloudy. Highs around 90. Lows in the lower 70s. The Tropical Weather Outlook. For the North Atlantic, Caribbean Sea, and the Gulf of America, active systems, the National Hurricane Center is issuing advisories on Hurricane Isaias, located over the southwestern Gulf of America. Tropical cyclone formation is not expected during the next 7 days. 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It was mostly sunny. The temperature was 81, the dew point 58.
The relative humidity was 45%, the wind northeast at 3 miles an hour, and the pressure was 30.02 inches and steady. At Camp Mabry, temperature was 81 degrees. Pflugerville, sunny 82. Taylor, sunny 82. Lago Vista, sunny 80. Georgetown, sunny 83. At San Marcos, Burnett, sunny 81. Junction, sunny 74. San Antonio, mostly sunny 83. Corpus Christi, mostly sunny 86. Houston, sunny 87. Once again at Austin Bergstrom, it was 81, and at Camp Mabry, it was 81. Elsewhere across the state, College Station, mostly sunny 84. Amarillo, sunny 73. Abilene, sunny 80. Dallas-Fort Worth, mostly sunny 79. Your weather synopsis for South Central Texas. Warm afternoons, cooler mornings, and predominantly dry weather continue into Saturday. High temperatures each day will be in the 80s and low 90s with lows in the 60s and low 70s during this time. Slightly warmer high and low temperatures are forecast Sunday into the middle of next week. Periods of low rain chances return early next week, but the majority will remain dry. Your local forecast. Today, mostly sunny. Highs in the upper 80s. Northeast winds around 5 miles per hour. Tonight, mostly clear. Lows in the mid-60s. Northeast winds around 5 miles per hour. Friday, sunny. Highs around 90. Northeast winds 5 to 10 miles per hour. Friday night, clear. Lows in the mid-60s. North winds around 5 miles per hour. Saturday, sunny. Highs in the upper 80s. North winds around 5 miles per hour. Saturday night and Sunday, clear. Lows in the upper 60s. Highs around 90. Sunday night, mostly clear. Lows around 70. Columbus Day through Wednesday, partly cloudy. Highs around 90. Lows in the lower 70s. 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It was mostly sunny. The temperature was 81, the dew point 58. The relative humidity was 45%, the wind northeast at 3 miles an hour, and the pressure was 30.02 inches and steady. At Camp Mabry, temperature was 81 degrees. Pflugerville, sunny 82. Taylor, sunny 82. Lago Vista, sunny 80. Georgetown, sunny 83. At San Marcos, Burnett, sunny 81. Junction, sunny 74. San Antonio, mostly sunny 83. Corpus Christi, mostly sunny 86. Houston, sunny 87. Once again at Austin Bergstrom, it was 81, and at Camp Mabry, it was 81. Elsewhere across the state, College Station, mostly sunny 84. Amarillo, sunny 73. Abilene, sunny 80. Dallas-Fort Worth, mostly sunny 79. Your weather synopsis for South Central Texas. Warm afternoons, cooler mornings, and predominantly dry weather continue into Saturday. High temperatures each day will be in the 80s and low 90s with lows in the 60s and low 70s during this time. Slightly warmer high and low temperatures are forecast Sunday into the middle of next week. Periods of low rain chances return early next week, but the majority will remain dry. Your local forecast. Today, mostly sunny. Highs in the upper 80s. Northeast winds around 5 miles per hour. Tonight, mostly clear. Lows in the mid-60s. Northeast winds around 5 miles per hour. Friday, sunny.
highs around 90. Northeast winds 5 to 10 miles per hour. Friday night, clear. Lows in the mid

60s. North winds around 5 miles per hour. Saturday, sunny. Highs in the upper 80s. North winds around 5 miles per hour. Saturday night and Sunday, clear. Lows in the upper 60s. Highs around 90. Sunday night, mostly clear. Lows around 70. Columbus Day through Wednesday, partly cloudy. Highs around 90. Lows in the lower 70s. 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It was mostly sunny. The temperature was 81, the dew point 58. The relative humidity was 45%, the wind northeast at 3 miles an hour, and the pressure was 30.02 inches and steady. At Camp Mabry, temperature was 81 degrees. Pflugerville, sunny 82. Taylor, sunny 82. Lago Vista, sunny 80. Georgetown, sunny 83. At San Marcos, Burnett, sunny 81. Junction, sunny 74. San Antonio, mostly sunny 83. Corpus Christi, mostly sunny 86. Houston, sunny 87. Once again at Austin Bergstrom, it was 81, and at Camp Mabry, it was 81. Elsewhere across the state, College Station, mostly sunny 84. Amarillo, sunny 73. Abilene, sunny 80. Dallas-Fort Worth, mostly sunny 79. Your weather synopsis for South Central Texas. Warm afternoons, cooler mornings, and predominantly dry weather continue into Saturday. High temperatures each day will be in the 80s and low 90s, with lows in the 60s and low 70s during this time. Slightly warmer high and low temperatures are forecast Sunday into the middle of next week. Periods of low rain chances return early next week, but the majority will remain dry. Your local forecast. Today, mostly sunny. Highs in the upper 80s. Northeast winds around 5 miles per hour. Tonight, mostly clear. Lows in the mid-60s. Northeast winds around 5 miles per hour. Friday, sunny. Highs around 90. Northeast winds 5 to 10 miles per hour. Friday night, clear. Lows in the mid-60s. North winds around 5 miles per hour. Saturday, sunny. Highs in the upper 80s. North winds around 5 miles per hour. Saturday night and Sunday, clear. Lows in the upper 60s. Highs around 90. Sunday night, mostly clear. Lows around 70. Columbus Day through Wednesday, partly cloudy. Highs around 90. Lows in the lower 70s. 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It was mostly sunny. The temperature was 81, the dew point 58. The relative humidity was 45%, the wind northeast at 3 miles an hour, and the pressure was 30.02 inches and steady. At Camp Mabry, temperature was 81 degrees. Pflugerville, sunny 82. Taylor, sunny 82. Lago Vista, sunny 80. Georgetown, sunny 83. At San Marcos, Burnett, sunny 81. Junction, sunny 74. San Antonio, mostly sunny 83. Corpus Christi, mostly sunny 86. Houston, sunny 87. Once again at Austin Bergstrom, it was 81, and it came.

Avery, it was 81. Elsewhere across the state, College Station mostly sunny 84. Amarillo sunny 73. Abilene sunny 80. Dallas-Fort Worth mostly sunny 79. Your weather synopsis for South Central Texas. Warm afternoons, cooler mornings, and predominantly dry weather continue into Saturday. High temperatures each day will be in the 80s and low 90s with lows in the 60s and low 70s during this time. Slightly warmer high and low temperatures are forecast Sunday into the middle of next week. Periods of low rain chances return early next week, but the majority will remain dry. Your local forecast. Today, mostly sunny. Highs in the upper 80s. Northeast winds around 5 miles per hour. Tonight, mostly clear. Lows in the mid-60s. Northeast winds around 5 miles per hour. Friday, sunny. Highs around 90. Northeast winds 5 to 10 miles per hour. Friday night, clear. Lows in the mid-60s. North winds around 5 miles per hour. Saturday, sunny. Highs in the upper 80s. North winds around 5 miles per hour. Saturday night and Sunday, clear. Lows in the upper 60s. Highs around 90. Sunday night, mostly clear. Lows around 70. Columbus Day through Wednesday, partly cloudy. Highs around 90. Lows in the lower 70s. 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The coastal waters forecast from Baffin Bay to Port Aransas out 20 nautical miles. Rest of tonight, northeast winds 10 to 15 knots. Seas 3 to 4 feet, occasionally to 5 feet. Wave detail, east 4 feet at 6 seconds. Thursday, northeast winds around 15 knots with gusts up to 20 knots. Seas 3 to 5 feet, occasionally to 6 feet. Wave detail, southeast 5 feet at 7 seconds. Thursday night, northeast winds 10 to 15 knots. Seas 4 to 5 feet, occasionally to 6 feet. Wave detail, east 5 feet at 8 seconds and southeast 1 foot at 7 seconds. Friday, northeast winds around 15 knots with gusts up to 20 knots. Seas 4 to 6 feet, occasionally to 8 feet. Wave detail, east 6 feet at 8 seconds. Friday night, northeast winds 10 to 15 knots with gusts up to 20 knots, diminishing to 5 to 10 knots after midnight. Seas 5 to 6 feet, occasionally to 8 feet. Wave detail, east 6 feet at 10 seconds. Saturday, north winds around 10 knots, becoming northeast in the afternoon. Seas 4 to 6 feet, occasionally to 8 feet. Wave detail, east 6 feet at 11 seconds. Saturday night, southeast winds 5 to 10 knots. Seas 3 to 5 feet, occasionally to 6 feet. Sunday, southeast winds 5 to 10 knots. Seas 2 to 3 feet. Sunday night, southeast winds 10 to 15 knots. Seas 2 to 3 feet. Monday, southeast winds 10 to 15 knots. Seas 2 to 3 feet. Monday night, southeast winds 10 to 15 knots. Seas around 2 feet. The current time is 11:54 a.m. Central Daylight Time. The Austin NOAA Weather Radio Roundup at 11 a.m. at Austin Bergstrom International. It was mostly sunny. The temperature was 81, the dew point 58. The relative humidity was 45%, the wind northeast at 3 miles an hour, and the pressure was 30.02 inches and steady. At Camp Mabry, temperature was 81 degrees. Pflugerville sunny 82. Taylor sunny 82. Lago Vista sunny 80. Georgetown sunny 83. At San Marcos,

81. Junction sunny 74. San Antonio mostly sunny 83. Corpus Christi mostly sunny 86. Houston sunny 87. Once again at Austin Bergstrom it was 81, and at Camp Mabry it was 81. Elsewhere across the state, College Station mostly sunny 84. Amarillo sunny 73. Abilene sunny 80. Dallas-Fort Worth mostly sunny 79. Your weather synopsis for South Central Texas. Warm afternoons, cooler mornings, and predominantly dry weather continue into Saturday. High temperatures each day will be in the 80s and low 90s with lows in the 60s and low 70s during this time. Slightly warmer high and low temperatures are forecast Sunday into the middle of next week. Periods of low rain chances return early next week, but the majority will remain dry. Your local forecast. Today, mostly sunny. Highs in the upper 80s. Northeast winds around 5 miles per hour. Tonight, mostly clear. Lows in the mid-60s. Northeast winds around 5 miles per hour. Friday, sunny. Highs around 90. Northeast winds 5 to 10 miles per hour. Friday night, clear. Lows in the mid-60s. North winds around 5 miles per hour. Saturday, sunny. Highs in the upper 80s. North winds around 5 miles per hour. Saturday night and Sunday, clear. Lows in the upper 60s. Highs around 90. Sunday night, mostly clear. Lows around 70. Columbus Day through Wednesday, partly cloudy. Highs around 90. Lows in the lower 70s. 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It was mostly sunny. The temperature was 81, the dew point 58. The relative humidity was 45%, the wind northeast at 3 miles an hour, and the pressure was 30.02 inches and steady. At Camp Mabry, temperature was 81 degrees. Pflugerville sunny 82. Taylor sunny 82. Lago Vista sunny 80. Georgetown sunny 83. At San Marcos, Burnett sunny 81. Junction sunny 74. San Antonio mostly sunny 83. Corpus Christi mostly sunny 86. Houston sunny 87. Once again at Austin Bergstrom it was 81, and at Camp Mabry it was 81. Elsewhere across the state, College Station mostly sunny 84. Amarillo sunny 73. Abilene sunny 80. Dallas-Fort Worth mostly sunny 79. Your weather synopsis for South Central Texas. Warm afternoons, cooler mornings, and predominantly dry weather continue into Saturday. High temperatures each day will be in the 80s and low 90s with lows in the 60s and low 70s during this time. Slightly warmer high and low temperatures are forecast Sunday into the middle of next week. Periods of low rain chances return early next week, but the majority will remain dry. Your local forecast. Today, mostly sunny. Highs in the upper 80s. Northeast winds around 5 miles per hour. Tonight, mostly clear. Lows in the mid-60s. Northeast winds around 5 miles per hour. Friday, sunny. Highs around 90. Northeast winds 5 to 10 miles per hour. Friday night, clear. Lows in the mid-60s. North winds around 5 miles per hour. Saturday, sunny. Highs in the upper 80s. North winds around 5 miles per hour. Saturday night and Sunday, clear. Lows in the upper 60s.

highs around 90. Sunday night, mostly clear. Lows around 70. Columbus Day through Wednesday, partly cloudy. Highs around 90. Lows in the lower 70s. 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It was mostly sunny. The temperature was 81, the dew point 58. The relative humidity was 45%, the wind northeast at 3 miles an hour, and the pressure was 30.02 inches and steady. At Camp Mabry, temperature was 81 degrees. Pflugerville, sunny 82. Taylor, sunny 82. Lago Vista, sunny 80. Georgetown, sunny 83. At San Marcos, Burnett, sunny 81. Junction, sunny 74. San Antonio, mostly sunny 83. Corpus Christi, mostly sunny 86. Houston, sunny 87. Once again at Austin Bergstrom, it was 81, and at Camp Mabry, it was 81. Elsewhere across the state, College Station, mostly sunny 84. Amarillo, sunny 73. Abilene, sunny 80. Dallas, Fort Worth, mostly sunny 79. Your weather synopsis for South Central Texas. Warm afternoons, cooler mornings, and predominantly dry weather continue into Saturday. High temperatures each day will be in the 80s and low 90s with lows in the 60s and low 70s during this time. Slightly warmer high and low temperatures are forecast Sunday into the middle of next week. Periods of low rain chances return early next week, but the majority will remain dry. Your local forecast. Today, mostly sunny. Highs in the upper 80s. Northeast winds around 5 miles per hour. Tonight, mostly clear. Lows in the mid-60s. Northeast winds around 5 miles per hour. Friday, sunny. Highs around 90. Northeast winds 5 to 10 miles per hour. Friday night, clear. Lows in the mid-60s. North winds around 5 miles per hour. Saturday, sunny. Highs in the upper 80s. North winds around 5 miles per hour. Saturday night and Sunday, clear. Lows in the upper 60s. Highs around 90. Sunday night, mostly clear. Lows around 70. Columbus Day through Wednesday, partly cloudy. Highs around 90. Lows in the lower 70s. 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It was mostly sunny. The temperature was 81, the dew point 58. The relative humidity was 45%, the wind northeast at 3 miles an hour, and the pressure was 30.02 inches and steady. At Camp Mabry, temperature was 81 degrees. Pflugerville, sunny 82. Taylor, sunny 82. Lago Vista, sunny 80. Georgetown, sunny 83. At San Marcos, Burnett, sunny 81. Junction, sunny 74. San Antonio, mostly sunny 83. Corpus Christi, mostly sunny 86. Houston, sunny 87. Once again at Austin Bergstrom, it was 81, and at Camp Mabry, it was 81. Elsewhere across the state, College Station, mostly sunny 84. Amarillo, sunny 73. Abilene, sunny 80. Dallas, Fort Worth, mostly sunny 79. Your weather synopsis for South Central Texas.

Warm afternoons, cooler mornings, and predominantly dry weather continue into Saturday. High temperatures each day will be in the 80s and low 90s with lows in the 60s and low 70s during this time. Slightly warmer high and low temperatures are forecast Sunday into the middle of next week. Periods of low rain chances return early next week, but the majority will remain dry. Your local forecast. Today, mostly sunny. Highs in the upper 80s. Northeast winds around 5 miles per hour. Tonight, mostly clear. Lows in the mid-60s. Northeast winds around 5 miles per hour. Friday, sunny. Highs around 90. Northeast winds 5 to 10 miles per hour. Friday night, clear. Lows in the mid-60s. North winds around 5 miles per hour. Saturday, sunny. Highs in the upper 80s. North winds around 5 miles per hour. Saturday night and Sunday, clear. Lows in the upper 60s. Highs around 90. Sunday night, mostly clear. Lows around 70. Columbus Day through Wednesday, partly cloudy. Highs around 90. Lows in the lower 70s. 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The current time is 12:06 p.m. Central Daylight Time. Your weather synopsis for South Central Texas. Warm afternoons, cooler mornings, and predominantly dry weather continue into Saturday. High temperatures each day will be in the 80s and low 90s with lows in the 60s and low 70s during this time. Slightly warmer high and low temperatures are forecast Sunday into the middle of next week. Periods of low rain chances return early next week, but the majority will remain dry. Your local forecast. Today, mostly sunny. Highs in the upper 80s. Northeast winds around 5 miles per hour. Tonight, mostly clear. Lows in the mid-60s. Northeast winds around 5 miles per hour. Friday, sunny. Highs around 90. Northeast winds 5 to 10 miles per hour. Friday night, clear. Lows in the mid-60s. North winds around 5 miles per hour. Saturday, sunny. Highs in the upper 80s. North winds around 5 miles per hour. Saturday night and Sunday, clear. Lows in the upper 60s. Highs around 90. Sunday night, mostly clear. Lows around 70. Columbus Day through Wednesday, partly cloudy. Highs around 90. Lows in the lower 70s. The Tropical Weather Outlook. For the North Atlantic, Caribbean Sea, and the Gulf of America, active systems, the National Hurricane Center is issuing advisories on Hurricane Isaias, located over the southwestern Gulf of America. Tropical cyclone formation is not expected during the next 7 days. 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The current time is 12:09 p.m. Central Daylight Time. Your weather synopsis for South Central Texas. Warm afternoons, cooler mornings, and predominantly dry weather continue into Saturday. High temperatures each day will be in the 80s and low 90s with lows in the 60s and low 70s during this time. Slightly warmer high and low temperatures are forecast Sunday into the middle of next week. Periods of low rain chances return early next week, but the majority will remain dry. Your local forecast. Today, mostly sunny. Highs in the upper 80s. Northeast winds around 5 miles per hour. Tonight, mostly clear. Lows in the mid-60s. Northeast winds

highs around 90, lows in the lower 70s. 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The current time is 12:11 p.m. Central Daylight Time. Your weather synopsis for South Central Texas. Warm afternoons, cooler mornings, and predominantly dry weather continue into Saturday. High temperatures each day will be in the 80s and low 90s with lows in the 60s and low 70s during this time. Slightly warmer high and low temperatures are forecast Sunday into the middle of next week. Periods of low rain chances return early next week, but the majority will remain dry. Your local forecast. Today, mostly sunny. Highs in the upper 80s. Northeast winds around 5 miles per hour. Tonight, mostly clear. Lows in the mid-60s. Northeast winds around 5 miles per hour. Friday, sunny. Highs around 90. Northeast winds 5 to 10 miles per hour. Friday night, clear. Lows in the mid-60s. North winds around 5 miles per hour. Saturday, sunny. Highs in the upper 80s. North winds around 5 miles per hour. Saturday night and Sunday, clear. Lows in the upper 60s. Highs around 90. Sunday night, mostly clear. Lows around 70. Columbus Day through Wednesday, partly cloudy. Highs around 90. Lows in the lower 70s. 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The current time is 12:13 p.m. Central Daylight Time. The Austin NOAA Weather Radio Roundup, at noon at Austin Bergstrom International, it was mostly sunny. The temperature was 86, the dew point 59, the relative humidity was 39%, the wind northeast at 9 miles an hour, and the pressure was 30.01 inches and falling. At Camp Mabry, temperature was 86 degrees. Pflugerville sunny 86. Taylor sunny 86. Lago Vista sunny 84. Georgetown sunny 87. At San Marcos, Burnett sunny 82. Junction sunny 81. San Antonio mostly sunny 85. Corpus Christi mostly sunny 89. Houston mostly sunny 89. Once again at Austin Bergstrom it was 86, and at Camp Mabry it was 86. Elsewhere across the state, College Station mostly sunny 87. Amarillo sunny 77. Abilene sunny 83. Dallas-Fort Worth mostly sunny 83. 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A weekly test of the NOAA Weather Radio Tone Alert is conducted each Wednesday between 10 a.m. and noon, unless severe weather is in the area, in which case the weekly test will be postponed until the next good weather day. 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Your weather synopsis for South Central Texas. Warm afternoons, cooler mornings, and predominantly dry weather continue into Saturday. High temperatures each day will be in the 80s and low 90s with lows in the 60s and low 70s during this time. Slightly warmer high and low temperatures are forecast Sunday into the middle of next week. Periods of low rain chances return early next week, but the majority will remain dry. Your local forecast. Today,

highs in the upper 80s. Northeast winds around 5 miles per hour. Tonight, mostly clear. Lows in the mid-60s. Northeast winds around 5 miles per hour. Friday, sunny. Highs around 90. Northeast winds 5 to 10 miles per hour. Friday night, clear. Lows in the mid-60s. North winds around 5 miles per hour. Saturday, sunny. Highs in the upper 80s. North winds around 5 miles per hour. Saturday night and Sunday, clear. Lows in the upper 60s. Highs around 90. Sunday night, mostly clear. Lows around 70. Columbus Day through Wednesday, partly cloudy. Highs around 90. Lows in the lower 70s. The Tropical Weather Outlook. For the North Atlantic, Caribbean Sea, and the Gulf of America, active systems, the National Hurricane Center is issuing advisories on Hurricane Isaias, located over the southwestern Gulf of America. Tropical cyclone formation is not expected during the next 7 days. 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The current time is 12:17 p.m. Central Daylight Time. The Austin NOAA Weather Radio Roundup, at noon at Austin Bergstrom International, it was mostly sunny. The temperature was 86, the dew point 59, the relative humidity was 39%, the wind northeast at 9 miles an hour, and the pressure was 30.01 inches and falling. Headcamp Mabry. Temperature was 86 degrees. Pflugerville sunny 86. Taylor sunny 86. Lago Vista sunny 84. Georgetown sunny 87. At San Marcos. Burnett sunny 82. Junction sunny 81. San Antonio mostly sunny 85. Corpus Christi mostly sunny 89. Houston mostly sunny 89. Once again at Austin Bergstrom it was 86, and at Camp Mabry it was 86. Elsewhere across the state, College Station mostly sunny 87. Amarillo sunny 77. Abilene sunny 83. Dallas-Fort Worth mostly sunny 83. Your weather synopsis for South Central Texas. Warm afternoons, cooler mornings, and predominantly dry weather continue into Saturday. High temperatures each day will be in the 80s and low 90s with lows in the 60s and low 70s during this time. Slightly warmer high and low temperatures are forecast Sunday into the middle of next week. Periods of low rain chances return early next week, but the majority will remain dry. Your local forecast. Today, mostly sunny. Highs in the upper 80s. Northeast winds around 5 miles per hour. Tonight, mostly clear. Lows in the mid-60s. Northeast winds around 5 miles per hour. Friday, sunny. Highs around 90. Northeast winds 5 to 10 miles per hour. Friday night, clear. Lows in the mid-60s. North winds around 5 miles per hour. Saturday, sunny. Highs in the upper 80s. North winds around 5 miles per hour. Saturday night and Sunday, clear. Lows in the upper 60s. Highs around 90. Sunday night, mostly clear. Lows around 70. Columbus Day through Wednesday, partly cloudy. Highs around 90. Lows in the lower 70s. 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

International, it was mostly sunny. The temperature was 86, the dew point 59, the relative humidity was 39%, the wind northeast at 9 miles an hour, and the pressure was 30.01 inches and falling. Head camp Mabry. Temperature was 86 degrees. Pflugerville sunny 86. Taylor sunny 86. Lago Vista sunny 84. Georgetown sunny 87. At San Marcos. Burnett sunny 82. Junction sunny 81. San Antonio mostly sunny 85. Corpus Christi mostly sunny 89. Houston mostly sunny 89. Once again at Austin Bergstrom it was 86, and at Camp Mabry it was 86. Elsewhere across the state, College Station mostly sunny 87. Amarillo sunny 77. Abilene sunny 83. Dallas-Fort Worth mostly sunny 83. Your weather synopsis for South Central Texas. Warm afternoons, cooler mornings, and predominantly dry weather continue into Saturday. High temperatures each day will be in the 80s and low 90s with lows in the 60s and low 70s during this time. Slightly warmer high and low temperatures are forecast Sunday into the middle of next week. Periods of low rain chances return early next week, but the majority will remain dry. The coastal waters forecast from Baffin Bay to Port Aransas out 20 nautical miles. Rest of tonight, northeast winds 10 to 15 knots. Seas 3 to 4 feet, occasionally to 5 feet. Wave detail, east 4 feet at 6 seconds. Thursday, northeast winds around 15 knots with gusts up to 20 knots. Seas 3 to 5 feet, occasionally to 6 feet. Wave detail, southeast 5 feet at 7 seconds. Thursday night, northeast winds 10 to 15 knots. Seas 4 to 5 feet, occasionally to 6 feet. Wave detail, east 5 feet at 8 seconds and southeast 1 foot at 7 seconds. Friday, northeast winds around 15 knots with gusts up to 20 knots. Seas 4 to 6 feet, occasionally to 8 feet. Wave detail, east 6 feet at 8 seconds. Friday night, northeast winds 10 to 15 knots with gusts up to 20 knots, diminishing to 5 to 10 knots after midnight. Seas 5 to 6 feet, occasionally to 8 feet. Wave detail, east 6 feet at 10 seconds. Saturday, north winds around 10 knots, becoming northeast in the afternoon. Seas 4 to 6 feet, occasionally to 8 feet. Wave detail, east 6 feet at 11 seconds. Saturday night, southeast winds 5 to 10 knots. Seas 3 to 5 feet, occasionally to 6 feet. Sunday, southeast winds 5 to 10 knots. Seas 2 to 3 feet. Sunday night, southeast winds 10 to 15 knots. Seas 2 to 3 feet. Monday, southeast winds 10 to 15 knots. Seas 2 to 3 feet. Monday night, southeast winds 10 to 15 knots. Seas around 2 feet. Your local forecast. Today, mostly sunny. Highs in the upper 80s. Northeast winds around 5 miles per hour. Tonight, mostly clear. Lows in the mid 60s. Northeast winds around 5 miles per hour. Friday, sunny. Highs around 90. Northeast winds 5 to 10 miles per hour. Friday night, clear. Lows in the mid-60s. North winds around 5 miles per hour. Saturday, sunny. Highs in the upper 80s. North winds around 5 miles per hour. Saturday night and Sunday, clear. Lows in the upper 60s. Highs around 90. Sunday night, mostly clear. Lows around 70. Columbus Day through Wednesday, partly cloudy. Highs around 90. Lows in the lower 70s. 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

4 megahertz, originating from the Austin San Antonio National Weather Service Forecast Office. 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The Austin NOAA Weather Radio Roundup at noon at Austin Bergstrom International. It was mostly sunny. The temperature was 86, the dew point 59, the relative humidity was 39%, the wind northeast at 9 miles an hour, and the pressure was 30.01 inches and falling. At Camp Mabry, temperature was 86 degrees. Pflugerville sunny 86. Taylor sunny 86. Lago Vista sunny 84. Georgetown sunny 87. At San Marcos, Burnett sunny 82. Junction sunny 81. San Antonio mostly sunny 85. Corpus Christi mostly sunny 89. Houston mostly sunny 89. Once again at Austin Bergstrom it was 86, and at Camp Mabry it was 86. Elsewhere across the state, College Station mostly sunny 87. Amarillo sunny 77. Abilene sunny 83. Dallas-Fort Worth mostly sunny 83. Your weather synopsis for South Central Texas. Warm afternoons, cooler mornings, and predominantly dry weather continue into Saturday. High temperatures each day will be in the 80s and low 90s with lows in the 60s and low 70s during this time. Slightly warmer high and low temperatures are forecast Sunday into the middle of next week. Periods of low rain chances return early next week, but the majority will remain dry. Your local forecast. Today, mostly sunny. Highs in the upper 80s. Northeast winds around 5 miles per hour. Tonight, mostly clear. Lows in the mid-60s. Northeast winds around 5 miles per hour. Friday, sunny. Highs around 90. Northeast winds 5 to 10 miles per hour. Friday night, clear. Lows in the mid-60s. North winds around 5 miles per hour. Saturday, sunny. Highs in the upper 80s. North winds around 5 miles per hour. Saturday night and Sunday, clear. Lows in the upper 60s. Highs around 90. Sunday night, mostly clear. Lows around 70. Columbus Day through Wednesday, partly cloudy. Highs around 90. Lows in the lower 70s. 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The current time is 12:29 p.m. Central Daylight Time. The Austin NOAA Weather Radio Roundup at noon at Austin Bergstrom International. It was mostly sunny. The temperature was 86. The dew point 59, the relative humidity was 39%, the wind northeast at 9 miles an hour, and the pressure was 30.01 inches and falling. At Camp Mabry, temperature was 86 degrees. Pflugerville sunny 86. Taylor sunny 86. Lago Vista sunny 84. Georgetown sunny 87. At San Marcos, Burnett sunny 82. Junction sunny 81. San Antonio mostly sunny 85. Corpus Christi mostly sunny 89. Houston mostly sunny 89. Once again at Austin Bergstrom it was 86, and at Camp Mabry it was 86. Elsewhere across the state, College Station mostly sunny 87. Amarillo sunny 77. Abilene sunny 83. Dallas-Fort Worth mostly sunny 83. Your weather synopsis for South Central Texas. Warm afternoons, cooler mornings, and predominantly dry weather continue into Saturday. High temperatures each day will be in the 80s and low 90s with lows in the 60s and low 70s during this time. Slightly warmer high and low temperatures are forecast Sunday into the middle of next week. Periods of low rain chances return early.

early next week, but the majority will remain dry. Your local forecast. Today, mostly sunny. Highs in the upper 80s. Northeast winds around 5 miles per hour. Tonight, mostly clear. Lows in the mid-60s. Northeast winds around 5 miles per hour. Friday, sunny. Highs around 90. Northeast winds 5 to 10 miles per hour. Friday night, clear. Lows in the mid-60s. North winds around 5 miles per hour. Saturday, sunny. Highs in the upper 80s. North winds around 5 miles per hour. Saturday night and Sunday, clear. Lows in the upper 60s. Highs around 90. Sunday night, mostly clear. Lows around 70. Columbus Day through Wednesday, partly cloudy. Highs around 90. Lows in the lower 70s. 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The Austin NOAA Weather Radio Roundup. At noon at Austin Bergstrom International, it was mostly sunny. The temperature was 86, the dew point 59, the relative humidity was 39%, the wind northeast at 9 miles an hour, and the pressure was 30.01 inches and falling. At Camp Mabry, temperature was 86 degrees. Pflugerville sunny 86. Taylor sunny 86. Lago Vista sunny 84. Georgetown sunny 87. At San Marcos. Burnett sunny 82. Junction sunny 81. San Antonio mostly sunny 85. Corpus Christi mostly sunny 89. Houston mostly sunny 89. Once again at Austin Bergstrom it was 86, and at Camp Mabry it was 86. Elsewhere across the state, College Station mostly sunny 87. Amarillo sunny 77. Again at Austin Bergstrom it was 86, and at Camp Mabry it was 86. Elsewhere across the state, College Station mostly sunny 87. Amarillo sunny 77. Abilene sunny 83. Dallas Fort Worth mostly sunny 83. Your weather synopsis for South Central Texas. Warm afternoons, cooler mornings, and predominantly dry weather continue into Saturday. High temperatures each day will be in the 80s and low 90s with lows in the 60s and low 70s during this time. Slightly warmer high and low temperatures are forecast Sunday into the middle of next week. Periods of low rain chances return early next week, but the majority will remain dry. Your local forecast. Today, mostly sunny. Highs in the upper 80s. Northeast winds around 5 miles per hour. Tonight, mostly clear. Lows in the mid-60s. Northeast winds around 5 miles per hour. Friday, sunny. Highs around 90. Northeast winds 5 to 10 miles per hour. Friday night, clear. Lows in the mid-60s. North winds around 5 miles per hour. Saturday, sunny. Highs in the upper 80s. North winds around 5 miles per hour. Saturday night and Sunday, clear. Lows in the upper 60s. Highs around 90. Sunday night, mostly clear. Lows around 70. Columbus Day through Wednesday, partly cloudy. Highs around 90. Lows in the lower 70s. 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

was mostly sunny. The temperature was 86, the dew point 59, the relative humidity was 39%, the wind northeast at 9 miles an hour, and the pressure was 30.01 inches and falling. Head camp Mabry. Temperature was 86 degrees. Pflugerville sunny 86. Taylor sunny 86. Lago Vista sunny 84. Georgetown sunny 87. At San Marcos. Burnett sunny 82. Junction sunny 81. San Antonio mostly sunny 85. Corpus Christi mostly sunny 89. Houston mostly sunny 89. Once again at Austin Bergstrom it was 86, and at Camp Mabry it was 86. Elsewhere across the state, College Station mostly sunny 87. Amarillo sunny 77. Abilene sunny 83. Dallas-Fort Worth mostly sunny 83. Your weather synopsis for South Central Texas. Warm afternoons, cooler mornings, and predominantly dry weather continue into Saturday. High temperatures each day will be in the 80s and low 90s with lows in the 60s and low 70s during this time. Slightly warmer high and low temperatures are forecast Sunday into the middle of next week. Periods of low rain chances return early next week, but the majority will remain dry. Your local forecast. Today, mostly sunny. Highs in the upper 80s. Northeast winds around 5 miles per hour. Tonight, mostly clear. Lows in the mid-60s. Northeast winds around 5 miles per hour. Friday, sunny. Highs around 90. Northeast winds 5 to 10 miles per hour. Friday night, clear. Lows in the mid-60s. North winds around 5 miles per hour. Saturday, sunny. Highs in the upper 80s. North winds around 5 miles per hour. Saturday night and Sunday, clear. Lows in the upper 60s. Highs around 90. Sunday mostly clear. Lows around 70. Columbus Day through Wednesday, partly cloudy. Highs around 90. Lows in the lower 70s. 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The Austin NOAA Weather Radio Roundup, at noon at Austin Bergstrom International, it was mostly sunny. The temperature was 86. The dew point 59, the relative humidity was 39%, the wind northeast at 9 miles an hour, and the pressure was 30.01 inches and falling. Head camp Mabry. Temperature was 86 degrees. Pflugerville sunny 86. Taylor sunny 86. Lago Vista sunny 84. Georgetown sunny 87. At San Marcos. Burnett sunny 82. Junction sunny 81. San Antonio mostly sunny 85. Corpus Christi mostly sunny 89. Houston mostly sunny 89. Once again at Austin Bergstrom it was 86, and at Camp Mabry it was 86. Elsewhere across the state, College Station mostly sunny 87. Amarillo sunny 77. Abilene sunny 83. Dallas-Fort Worth mostly sunny 83. Your weather synopsis for South Central Texas. Warm afternoons, cooler mornings, and predominantly dry weather continue into Saturday. High temperatures each day will be in the 80s and low 90s with lows in the 60s and low 70s during this time. Slightly warmer high and low temperatures are forecast Sunday into the middle of next week. Periods of low rain chances return early next week, but the majority will remain dry. Your local forecast. Today, mostly sunny. Highs in the upper 80s. Northeast winds around 5 miles per hour. Tonight, mostly clear. Lows in the mid-60s.

northeast winds around 5 miles per hour. Friday, sunny. Highs around 90. Northeast winds 5 to 10 miles per hour. Friday night, clear. Lows in the mid-60s. North winds around 5 miles per hour. Saturday, sunny. Highs in the upper 80s. North winds around 5 miles per hour. Saturday night and Sunday, clear. Lows in the upper 60s. Highs around 90. Sunday night, mostly clear. Lows around 70. Columbus Day through Wednesday, partly cloudy. Highs around 90. Lows in the lower 70s. 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The Austin NOAA Weather Radio Roundup at noon at Austin Bergstrom International. It was mostly sunny. The temperature was 86, the dew point 59, the relative humidity was 39%, the wind northeast at 9 miles an hour, and the pressure was 30.01 inches and falling. At Camp Mabry, temperature was 86 degrees. Pflugerville sunny 86. Taylor sunny 86. Lago Vista sunny 84. Georgetown sunny 87. At San Marcos, Burnett sunny 82. Junction sunny 81. San Antonio mostly sunny 85. Corpus Christi mostly sunny 89. Houston mostly sunny 89. Once again at Austin Bergstrom it was 86, and at Camp Mabry it was 86. Elsewhere across the state, College Station mostly sunny 87. Amarillo sunny 77. Abilene sunny 83. Dallas-Fort Worth mostly sunny 83. Your weather synopsis for South Central Texas. Warm afternoons, cooler mornings, and predominantly dry weather continue into Saturday. High temperatures each day will be in the 80s and low 90s with lows in the 60s and low 70s during this time. Slightly warmer high and low temperatures are forecast Sunday into the middle of next week. Periods of low rain chances return early next week, but the majority will remain dry. The Tropical Weather Outlook. For the North Atlantic, Caribbean Sea, and the Gulf of America, active systems, the National Hurricane Center is issuing advisories on Hurricane Isaias, located over the southwestern Gulf of America. Tropical cyclone formation is not expected during the next 7 days. Your local forecast. Today, mostly sunny. Highs in the upper 80s. Northeast winds around 5 miles per hour. Tonight, mostly clear. Lows in the mid-60s. Northeast winds around 5 miles per hour. Friday, sunny. Highs around 90. Northeast winds 5 to 10 miles per hour. Friday night, clear. Lows in the mid-60s. North winds around 5 miles per hour. Saturday, sunny. Highs in the upper 80s. North winds around 5 miles per hour. Saturday night and Sunday, clear. Lows in the upper 60s. Highs around 90. Sunday night, mostly clear. Lows around 70. Columbus Day through Wednesday, partly cloudy. Highs around 90. Lows in the lower 70s. 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The Austin NOAA Weather Radio Roundup. At noon at Austin Bergstrom International, it was mostly sunny. The temperature was 86, the dew point 59, the relative humidity was 39%, the wind northeast at 9 miles an hour, and the pressure was

30.01 inches and falling. Head camp Mabry. Temperature was 86 degrees. Pflugerville sunny 86. Taylor sunny 86. Lago Vista sunny 84. Georgetown sunny 87. At San Marcos. Burnett sunny 82. Junction sunny 81. San Antonio mostly sunny 85. Corpus Christi mostly sunny 89. Houston mostly sunny 89. Once again at Austin Bergstrom it was 86, and at Camp Mabry it was 86. Elsewhere across the state, College Station mostly sunny 87. Amarillo sunny 77. Abilene sunny 83. Dallas-Fort Worth mostly sunny 83. Your weather synopsis for South Central Texas. Warm afternoons, cooler mornings, and predominantly dry weather continue into Saturday. High temperatures each day will be in the 80s and low 90s with lows in the 60s and low 70s during this time. Slightly warmer high and low temperatures are forecast Sunday into the middle of next week. Periods of low rain chances return early next week, but the majority will remain dry. Your local forecast. Today, mostly sunny. Highs in the upper 80s. Northeast winds around 5 miles per hour. Tonight, mostly clear. Lows in the mid-60s. Northeast winds around 5 miles per hour. Friday, sunny. Highs around 90. Northeast winds 5 to 10 miles per hour. Friday night, clear. Lows in the mid-60s. North winds around 5 miles per hour. Saturday, sunny. Highs in the upper 80s. North winds around 5 miles per hour. Saturday night and Sunday, clear. Lows in the upper 60s. Highs around 90. Sunday night, mostly clear. Lows around 70. Columbus Day through Wednesday, partly cloudy. Highs around 90. Lows in the lower 70s. 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The current time is 12:48 p.m. Central Daylight Time. The Austin NOAA Weather Radio Roundup, at noon at Austin Bergstrom International, it was mostly sunny. The temperature was 86, the dew point 59, the relative humidity was 39%, the wind northeast at 9 miles an hour, and the pressure was 30.01 inches and falling. Head camp Mabry. Temperature was 86 degrees. Pflugerville sunny 86. Taylor sunny 86. Lago Vista sunny 84. Georgetown sunny 87. At San Marcos. Burnett sunny 82. Junction sunny 81. San Antonio mostly sunny 85. Corpus Christi mostly sunny 89. Houston mostly sunny 89. Once again at Austin Bergstrom it was 86, and at Camp Mabry it was 86. Elsewhere across the state, College Station mostly sunny 87. Amarillo sunny 77. Abilene sunny 83. Dallas-Fort Worth mostly sunny 83. Your weather synopsis for South Central Texas. Warm afternoons, cooler mornings, and predominantly dry weather continue into Saturday. High temperatures each day will be in the 80s and low 90s with lows in the 60s and low 70s during this time. Slightly warmer high and low temperatures are forecast Sunday into the middle of next week. Periods of low rain chances return early next week, but the majority will remain dry. Your local forecast. Today, mostly sunny. Highs in the upper 80s. Northeast winds around 5 miles per hour. Tonight, mostly clear. Lows in the mid-60s. Northeast winds around 5 miles per hour. Friday, sunny. Highs around 90. Northeast winds 5 to 10 miles.

per hour. Friday night, clear. Lows in the mid-60s. North winds around 5 miles per hour. Saturday, sunny. Highs in the upper 80s. North winds around 5 miles per hour. Saturday night and Sunday, clear. Lows in the upper 60s. Highs around 90. Sunday night, mostly clear. Lows around 70. Columbus Day through Wednesday, partly cloudy. Highs around 90. Lows in the lower 70s. 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The Austin NOAA Weather Radio Roundup. At noon at Austin Bergstrom International, it was mostly sunny. The temperature was 86, the dew point 59, the relative humidity was 39%, the wind northeast at 9 miles an hour, and the pressure was 30.01 inches and falling. At Camp Mabry, temperature was 86 degrees. Pflugerville sunny 86. Taylor sunny 86. Lago Vista sunny 84. Georgetown sunny 87. At San Marcos, Burnett sunny 82. Junction sunny 81. San Antonio mostly sunny 85. Corpus Christi mostly sunny 89. Houston mostly sunny 89. Once again at Austin Bergstrom it was 86, and at Camp Mabry it was 86. Elsewhere across the state, College Station mostly sunny 87. Amarillo sunny 77. Abilene sunny 83. Dallas-Fort Worth mostly sunny 83. The coastal waters forecast from Baffin Bay to Port Aransas out 20 nautical miles. Rest of tonight, northeast winds 10 to 15 knots. Seas 3 to 4 feet, occasionally to 5 feet. Wave detail, east 4 feet at 6 seconds. Thursday, northeast winds around 15 knots with gusts up to 20 knots. Seas 3 to 5 feet, occasionally to 6 feet. Wave detail, southeast 5 feet at 7 seconds. Thursday night, northeast winds 10 to 15 knots. Seas 4 to 5 feet, occasionally to 6 feet. Wave detail, east 5 feet at 8 seconds and southeast 1 foot at 7 seconds. Friday, northeast winds around 15 knots with gusts up to 20 knots. Seas 4 to 6 feet, occasionally to 8 feet. Wave detail, east 6 feet at 8 seconds. Friday night, northeast winds 10 to 15 knots with gusts up to 20 knots, diminishing to 5 to 10 knots after midnight. Seas 5 to 6 feet, occasionally to 8 feet. Wave detail, east 6 feet at 10 seconds. Saturday, north winds around 10 knots, becoming northeast in the afternoon. Seas 4 to 6 feet, occasionally to 8 feet. Wave detail, east 6 feet at 11 seconds. Saturday night, southeast winds 5 to 10 knots. Seas 3 to 5 feet, occasionally to 6 feet. Sunday, southeast winds 5 to 10 knots. Seas 2 to 3 feet. Sunday night, southeast winds 10 to 15 knots. Seas 2 to 3 feet. Monday, southeast winds 10 to 15 knots. Seas 2 to 3 feet. Monday night, southeast winds 10 to 15 knots. Seas around 2 feet. Your weather synopsis for South Central Texas. Warm afternoons, cooler mornings, and predominantly dry weather continue into Saturday. High temperatures each day will be in the 80s and low 90s with lows in the 60s and low 70s during this time. Slightly warmer high and low temperatures are forecast Sunday into the middle of next week. Periods of low rain chances return early next week, but the majority will remain dry. Your local forecast. Today, mostly sunny. Highs in the upper 80s. Northeast winds surround.

Tonight, mostly clear. Lows in the mid-60s. Northeast winds around 5 miles per hour. Friday, sunny. Highs around 90. Northeast winds 5 to 10 miles per hour. Friday night, clear. Lows in the mid-60s. North winds around 5 miles per hour. Saturday, sunny. Highs in the upper 80s. North winds around 5 miles per hour. Saturday night and Sunday, clear. Lows in the upper 60s. Highs around 90. Sunday night, mostly clear. Lows around 70. Columbus Day through Wednesday, partly cloudy. Highs around 90. Lows in the lower 70s. 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The Austin NOAA Weather Radio Roundup at noon at Austin Bergstrom International. It was mostly sunny. The temperature was 86, the dew point 59, the relative humidity was 39%, the wind northeast at 9 miles an hour, and the pressure was 30.01 inches and falling. Headcamp Mabry. Temperature was 86 degrees. Pflugerville sunny 86. Taylor sunny 86. Lago Vista sunny 84. Georgetown sunny 87. At San Marcos. Burnett sunny 82. Junction sunny 81. San Antonio mostly sunny 85. Corpus Christi mostly sunny 89. Houston mostly sunny 89. Once again at Austin Bergstrom it was 86, and at Camp Mabry it was 86. Elsewhere across the state, College Station mostly sunny 87. Amarillo sunny 77. Abilene sunny 83. Dallas-Fort Worth mostly sunny 83. Your weather synopsis for South Central Texas. Warm afternoons, cooler mornings, and predominantly dry weather continue into Saturday. High temperatures each day will be in the 80s and low 90s with lows in the 60s and low 70s during this time. Slightly warmer high and low temperatures are forecast Sunday into the middle of next week. Periods of low rain chances return early next week, but the majority will remain dry. Your local forecast. Today, mostly sunny. Highs in the upper 80s. Northeast winds around 5 miles per hour. Tonight, mostly clear. Lows in the mid-60s. Northeast winds around 5 miles per hour. Friday, sunny. Highs around 90. Northeast winds 5 to 10 miles per hour. Friday night, clear. Lows in the mid-60s. North winds around 5 miles per hour. Saturday, sunny. Highs in the upper 80s. North winds around 5 miles per hour. Saturday night and Sunday, clear. Lows in the upper 60s. Highs around 90. Sunday night, mostly clear. Lows around 70. Columbus Day through Wednesday, partly cloudy. Highs around 90. Lows in the lower 70s. 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The Austin NOAA Weather Radio Roundup at noon at Austin Bergstrom International. It was mostly sunny. The temperature was 86, the dew point 59, the relative humidity was 39%, the wind northeast at 9 miles an hour, and the pressure was 30.01 inches and falling. Headcamp Mabry. Temperature was 86 degrees. Pflugerville sunny 86. Taylor sunny 86. Lago Vista.

84. Georgetown Sunny 87. At San Marcos. Burnett Sunny 82. Junction Sunny 81. San Antonio mostly sunny 85. Corpus Christi mostly sunny 89. Houston mostly sunny 89. Once again at Austin Bergstrom it was 86, and at Camp Mabry it was 86. Elsewhere across the state, College Station mostly sunny 87. Amarillo sunny 77. Abilene sunny 83. Dallas-Fort Worth mostly sunny 83. Your weather synopsis for South Central Texas. Warm afternoons, cooler mornings, and predominantly dry weather continue into Saturday. High temperatures each day will be in the 80s and low 90s with lows in the 60s and low 70s during this time. Slightly warmer high and low temperatures are forecast Sunday into the middle of next week. Periods of low rain chances return early next week, but the majority will remain dry. Your local forecast. Today, mostly sunny. Highs in the upper 80s. Northeast winds around 5 miles per hour. Tonight, mostly clear. Lows in the mid-60s. Northeast winds around 5 miles per hour. Friday, sunny. Highs around 90. Northeast winds 5 to 10 miles per hour. Friday night, clear. Lows in the mid-60s. North winds around 5 miles per hour. Saturday, sunny. Highs in the upper 80s. North winds around 5 miles per hour. Saturday night and Sunday, clear. Lows in the upper 60s. Highs around 90. Sunday night, mostly clear. Lows around 70. Columbus Day through Wednesday, partly cloudy. Highs around 90. Lows in the lower 70s. 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The Austin NOAA Weather Radio Roundup at noon at Austin Bergstrom International. It was mostly sunny. The temperature was 86. The dew point 59, the relative humidity was 39%, the wind northeast at 9 miles an hour, and the pressure was 30.01 inches and falling. At Camp Mabry, temperature was 86 degrees. Pflugerville sunny 86. Taylor sunny 86. Lago Vista sunny 84. Georgetown sunny 87. At San Marcos, Burnett sunny 82. Junction sunny 81. San Antonio mostly sunny 85. Corpus Christi mostly sunny 89. Houston mostly sunny 89. Once again at Austin Bergstrom it was 86, and at Camp Mabry it was 86. Elsewhere across the state, College Station mostly sunny 87. Amarillo sunny 77. Abilene sunny 83. Dallas-Fort Worth mostly sunny 83. Your weather synopsis for South Central Texas. Warm afternoons, cooler mornings, and predominantly dry weather continue into Saturday. High temperatures each day will be in the 80s and low 90s with lows in the 60s and low 70s during this time. Slightly warmer high and low temperatures are forecast Sunday into the middle of next week. Periods of low rain chances return early next week, but the majority will remain dry. Your local forecast. Today, mostly sunny. Highs in the upper 80s. Northeast winds around 5 miles per hour. Tonight, mostly clear. Lows in the mid-60s. Northeast winds around 5 miles per hour. Friday, sunny. Highs around 90. Northeast winds 5 to 10 miles per hour. Friday night, clear. Lows in the mid-60s. North winds around 5 miles per hour. Saturday, sunny. Highs in the upper 80s.

highs in the upper 80s. North winds around 5 miles per hour. Saturday night and Sunday, clear. Lows in the upper 60s. Highs around 90. Sunday night, mostly clear. Lows around 70. Columbus Day through Wednesday, partly cloudy. Highs around 90. Lows in the lower 70s. 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The current time is 1:12 p.m. Central Daylight Time. Your weather synopsis for South Central Texas. Warm afternoons, cooler mornings, and predominantly dry weather continue into Saturday. High temperatures each day will be in the 80s and low 90s with lows in the 60s and low 70s during this time. Slightly warmer high and low temperatures are forecast Sunday into the middle of next week. Periods of low rain chances return early next week, but the majority will remain dry. Your local forecast. Today, mostly sunny. Highs in the upper 80s. Northeast winds around 5 miles per hour. Tonight, mostly clear. Lows in the mid-60s. Northeast winds around 5 miles per hour. Friday, sunny. Highs around 90. Northeast winds 5 to 10 miles per hour. Friday night, clear. Lows in the mid-60s. North winds around 5 miles per hour. Saturday, sunny. Highs in the upper 80s. North winds around 5 miles per hour. Saturday night and Sunday, clear. Lows in the upper 60s. Highs around 90. Sunday night, mostly clear. Lows around 70. Columbus Day through Wednesday, partly cloudy. Highs around 90. Lows in the lower 70s. The Tropical Weather Outlook. For the North Atlantic, Caribbean Sea, and the Gulf of America, active systems, the National Hurricane Center is issuing advisories on Hurricane Isaias, located over the southwestern Gulf of America. Tropical cyclone formation is not expected during the next 7 days. 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A weekly test of the NOAA Weather Radio tone alert is conducted each Wednesday between 10 a.m. and noon, unless severe weather is in the area, in which case the weekly test will be postponed until the next good weather day. 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At 1 p.m. at Austin Bergstrom International, it was mostly sunny. The temperature was 87, the dew point 61, the relative humidity was 41%, the wind variable at 5 miles an hour, and the pressure was 29.99 inches and falling. At Camp Mabry, temperature was 88 degrees. Pflugerville sunny 88. Taylor sunny 88. Lago Vista sunny 85. Georgetown sunny 90. At San Marcos, Burnett sunny 84. Junction sunny 83. San Antonio mostly sunny 86. Corpus Christi mostly sunny 91. Houston mostly sunny 90. Once again at Austin Bergstrom it was 87, and at Camp Mabry it was 88. Elsewhere across the state, College Station mostly sunny 88. Amarillo sunny 70.

79. Abilene, sunny, 85. Dallas, Fort Worth, mostly sunny, 86. Your weather synopsis for South Central Texas. Warm afternoons, cooler mornings, and predominantly dry weather continue into Saturday. High temperatures each day will be in the 80s and low 90s with lows in the 60s and low 70s during this time. Slightly warmer high and low temperatures are forecast Sunday into the middle of next week. Periods of low rain chances return early next week, but the majority will remain dry. Your local forecast. Today, mostly sunny. Highs in the upper 80s. Northeast winds around 5 miles per hour. Tonight, mostly clear. Lows in the mid-60s. Northeast winds around 5 miles per hour. Friday, sunny. Highs around 90. Northeast winds 5 to 10 miles per hour. Friday night, clear. Lows in the mid-60s. North winds around 5 miles per hour. Saturday, sunny. Highs in the upper 80s. North winds around 5 miles per hour. Saturday night and Sunday, clear. Lows in the upper 60s. Highs around 90. Sunday night, mostly clear. Lows around 70. Columbus Day through Wednesday, partly cloudy. Highs around 90. Lows in the lower 70s. 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The current time is 1:18 p.m. Central Daylight Time. The Austin NOAA Weather Radio Roundup. At 1 p.m. at Austin Bergstrom International, it was mostly sunny. The temperature was 87, the dew point 61, the relative humidity was 41%, the wind variable at 5 miles an hour, and the pressure was 29.99 inches and falling. At Camp Mabry, temperature was 88 degrees. Pflugerville, sunny, 88. Taylor, sunny, 88. Lago Vista, sunny, 85. Georgetown, sunny, 90. At San Marcos, Burnett, sunny, 84. Junction, sunny, 83. San Antonio, mostly sunny, 86. Corpus Christi, mostly sunny, 91. Houston, mostly sunny, 90. Once again at Austin Bergstrom, it was 87, and at Camp Mabry, it was 88. Elsewhere across the state, College Station, mostly sunny, 88. Amarillo, sunny, 79. Abilene, sunny, 85. Dallas, Fort Worth, mostly sunny, 86. Your weather synopsis for South Central Texas. Warm afternoons, cooler mornings, and predominantly dry weather continue into Saturday. High temperatures each day will be in the 80s and low 90s with lows in the 60s and low 70s during this time. Slightly warmer high and low temperatures are forecast Sunday into the middle of next week. Periods of low rain chances return early next week, but the majority will remain dry. Your local forecast. Today, mostly sunny. Highs in the upper 80s. Northeast winds around 5 miles per hour. Tonight, mostly clear. Lows in the mid-60s. Northeast winds around 5 miles per hour. Friday, sunny. Highs around 90. Northeast winds 5 to 10 miles per hour. Friday night, clear. Lows in the mid-60s. North winds around 5 miles per hour. Saturday, sunny. Highs in the upper 80s. North winds around 5 miles per hour. Saturday night and Sunday, clear. Lows in the upper 60s. Highs around 90. Sunday night, mostly clear. Lows around 70. Columbus Day through Wednesday, partly cloudy. Highs around 90. Lows in the lower 70s. 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

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At 1 p.m. at Austin Bergstrom International, it was mostly sunny. The temperature was 87, the dew point 61, the relative humidity was 41%, the wind variable at 5 miles an hour, and the pressure was 29.99 inches and falling. At Camp Mabry, temperature was 88 degrees. Pflugerville, sunny 88. Taylor, sunny 88. Lago Vista, sunny 85. Georgetown, sunny 90. At San Marcos, Burnett, sunny 84. Junction, sunny 83. San Antonio, mostly sunny 86. Corpus Christi, mostly sunny 91. Houston, mostly sunny 90. Once again at Austin Bergstrom, it was 87, and at Camp Mabry, it was 88. Elsewhere across the state, College Station, mostly sunny 88. Amarillo, sunny 79. Abilene, sunny 85. Dallas-Fort Worth, mostly sunny 86. The coastal waters forecast from Baffin Bay to Port Aransas out 20 nautical miles. Rest of tonight, northeast winds 10 to 15 knots. Seas 3 to 4 feet, occasionally to 5 feet. Wave detail, east 4 feet at 6 seconds. Thursday, northeast winds around 15 knots with gusts up to 20 knots. Seas 3 to 5 feet, occasionally to 6 feet. Wave detail, southeast 5 feet at 7 seconds. Thursday night, northeast winds 10 to 15 knots. Seas 4 to 5 feet, occasionally to 6 feet. Wave detail, east 5 feet at 8 seconds and southeast 1 foot at 7 seconds. Friday, northeast winds around 15 knots with gusts up to 20 knots. Seas 4 to 6 feet, occasionally to 8 feet. Wave detail, east 6 feet at 8 seconds. Friday night, northeast winds 10 to 15 knots with gusts up to 20 knots, diminishing to 5 to 10 knots after midnight. Seas 5 to 6 feet, occasionally to 8 feet. Wave detail, east 6 feet at 10 seconds. Saturday, north winds around 10 knots, becoming northeast in the afternoon. Seas 4 to 6 feet, occasionally to 8 feet. Wave detail, east 6 feet at 11 seconds. Saturday night, southeast winds 5 to 10 knots. Seas 3 to 5 feet, occasionally to 6 feet. Sunday, southeast winds 5 to 10 knots. Seas 2 to 3 feet. Sunday night, southeast winds 10 to 15 knots. Seas 2 to 3 feet. Monday, southeast winds 10 to 15 knots. Seas 2 to 3 feet. Monday night, southeast winds 10 to 15 knots. Seas around 2 feet. Your weather synopsis for South Central Texas. Warm afternoons, cooler mornings, and predominantly dry weather continue into Saturday. High temperatures each day will be in the 80s and low 90s with lows in the 60s and low 70s during this time. Slightly warmer high and low temperatures are forecast Sunday into the middle of next week. Periods of low rain chances return early next week, but the majority will remain dry. Your local forecast. Today, mostly sunny. Highs in the upper 80s. Northeast winds around 5 miles per hour. Tonight, mostly clear. Lows in the mid-60s. Northeast winds around 5 miles per hour. Friday, sunny. Highs around 90. Northeast winds 5 to 10 miles per hour. Friday night, clear. Lows in the mid-60s. North winds around 5 miles per hour. Saturday, sunny. Highs in the upper 80s. North winds around 5 miles per hour. Saturday night and Sunday, clear. Lows in the upper 60s. Highs around 90. Sunday night, mostly clear. Lows around 70.

Thursday through Wednesday, partly cloudy. Highs around 90. Lows in the lower 70s. 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The Austin NOAA Weather Radio Roundup. At 1 p.m. at Austin Bergstrom International, it was mostly sunny. The temperature was 87, the dew point 61, the relative humidity was 41%, the wind variable at 5 miles an hour, and the pressure was 29.99 inches and falling. At Camp Mabry, temperature was 88 degrees. Pflugerville, sunny 88. Taylor, sunny 88. Lago Vista, sunny 85. Georgetown, sunny 90. At San Marcos, Burnett, sunny 84. Junction, sunny 83. San Antonio, mostly sunny 86. Corpus Christi, mostly sunny 91. Houston, mostly sunny 90. Once again at Austin Bergstrom, it was 87, and at Camp Mabry, it was 88. Elsewhere across the state, College Station, mostly sunny 88. Amarillo, sunny 79. Abilene, sunny 85. Dallas-Fort Worth, mostly sunny 86. Your weather synopsis for South Central Texas. Warm afternoons, cooler mornings, and predominantly dry weather continue into Saturday. High temperatures each day will be in the 80s and low 90s with lows in the 60s and low 70s during this time. Slightly warmer high and low temperatures are forecast Sunday into the middle of next week. Periods of low rain chances return early next week, but the majority will remain dry. Your local forecast. Today, mostly sunny. Highs in the upper 80s. Northeast winds around 5 miles per hour. Tonight, mostly clear. Lows in the mid-60s. Northeast winds around 5 miles per hour. Friday, sunny. Highs around 90. Northeast winds 5 to 10 miles per hour. Friday night, clear. Lows in the mid-60s. North winds around 5 miles per hour. Saturday, sunny. Highs in the upper 80s. North winds around 5 miles per hour. Saturday night and Sunday, clear. Lows in the upper 60s. Highs around 90. Sunday night, mostly clear. Lows around 70. Columbus Day through Wednesday, partly cloudy. Highs around 90. Lows in the lower 70s. 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The current time is 1:29 p.m. Central Daylight Time. The Austin NOAA Weather Radio Roundup. At 1 p.m. at Austin Bergstrom International, it was mostly sunny. The temperature was 87, the dew point 61, the relative humidity was 41%, the wind variable at 5 miles an hour, and the pressure was 29.99 inches and falling. At Camp Mabry, temperature was 88 degrees. Pflugerville, sunny 88. Taylor, sunny 88. Lago Vista, sunny 85. Georgetown, sunny 90. At San Marcos, Burnett, sunny 84. Junction, sunny 83. San Antonio, mostly sunny 86. Corpus Christi, mostly sunny 91. Houston, mostly sunny 90. Once again at Austin Bergstrom, it was 87, and at Camp Mabry, it was 88. Elsewhere across the state, College Station, mostly sunny 88. Amarillo, sunny 79. Abilene, sunny 85. Dallas-Fort Worth, mostly sunny 86. Your weather synopsis for South Central Texas. Warm afternoons, cooler mornings, and predominantly dry weather continue into

high temperatures. Each day will be in the 80s and low 90s with lows in the 60s and low 70s during this time. Slightly warmer high and low temperatures are forecast Sunday into the middle of next week. Periods of low rain chances return early next week, but the majority will remain dry. Your local forecast. Today, mostly sunny. Highs in the upper 80s. Northeast winds around 5 miles per hour. Tonight, mostly clear. Lows in the mid-60s. Northeast winds around 5 miles per hour. Friday, sunny. Highs around 90. Northeast winds 5 to 10 miles per hour. Friday night, clear. Lows in the mid-60s. North winds around 5 miles per hour. Saturday, sunny. Highs in the upper 80s. North winds around 5 miles per hour. Saturday night and Sunday, clear. Lows in the upper 60s. Highs around 90. Sunday night, mostly clear. Lows around 70. Columbus Day through Wednesday, partly cloudy. Highs around 90. Lows in the lower 70s. 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At 1 p.m. at Austin Bergstrom International, it was mostly sunny. The temperature was 87, the dew point 61, the relative. The Austin NOAA Weather Radio Roundup. At 1 p.m. at Austin Bergstrom International, it was mostly sunny. The temperature was 87, the dew point 61, the relative humidity was 41%, the wind variable at 5 miles an hour, and the pressure was 29.99 inches and falling. At Camp Mabry, temperature was 88 degrees. Pflugerville, sunny 88. Taylor, sunny 88. Lago Vista, sunny 85. Georgetown, sunny 90. At San Marcos, Burnett, sunny 84. Junction, sunny 83. San Antonio, mostly sunny 86. Corpus Christi, mostly sunny 91. Houston, mostly sunny 90. Once again at Austin Bergstrom, it was 87, and at Camp Mabry, it was 88. Elsewhere across the state, College Station, mostly sunny 88. Amarillo, sunny 79. Abilene, sunny 85. Dallas-Fort Worth, mostly sunny 86. Your weather synopsis for South Central Texas. Warm afternoons, cooler mornings, and predominantly dry weather continue into Saturday. High temperatures each day will be in the 80s and low 90s with lows in the 60s and low 70s during this time. Slightly warmer high and low temperatures are forecast Sunday into the middle of next week. Periods of low rain chances return early next week, but the majority will remain dry. Your local forecast. Today, mostly sunny. Highs in the upper 80s. Northeast winds around 5 miles per hour. Tonight, mostly clear. Lows in the mid-60s. Northeast winds around 5 miles per hour. Friday, sunny. Highs around 90. Northeast winds 5 to 10 miles per hour. Friday night, clear. Lows in the mid-60s. North winds around 5 miles per hour. Saturday, sunny. Highs in the upper 80s. North winds around 5 miles per hour. Saturday night and Sunday, clear. Lows in the upper 60s. Highs around 90. Sunday night, mostly clear. Lows around 70. Columbus Day through Wednesday, partly cloudy. Highs around 90. Lows in the lower 70s. 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

The current time is 1:36 p.m. Central Daylight Time. The Austin NOAA Weather Radio Roundup. At 1 p.m. at Austin Bergstrom International, it was mostly sunny. The temperature was 87, the dew point 61, the relative humidity was 41%, the wind variable at 5 miles an hour, and the pressure was 29.99 inches and falling. At Camp Mabry, temperature was 88 degrees. Pflugerville, sunny 88. Taylor, sunny 88. Lago Vista, sunny 85. Georgetown, sunny 90. At San Marcos, Burnett, sunny 84. Junction, sunny 83. San Antonio, mostly sunny 86. Corpus Christi, mostly sunny 91. Houston, mostly sunny 90. Once again at Austin Bergstrom, it was 87, and at Camp Mabry, it was 88. Elsewhere across the state, College Station, mostly sunny 88. Amarillo, sunny 79. Abilene, sunny 85. Dallas-Fort Worth, mostly sunny 86. Your weather synopsis for South Central Texas. Warm afternoons, cooler mornings, and predominantly dry weather continue into Saturday. High temperatures each day will be in the 80s and low 90s, with lows in the 60s and low 70s during this time. Slightly warmer high and low temperatures are forecast Sunday into the middle of next week. Periods of low rain chances return early next week, but the majority will remain dry. Your local forecast. Today, mostly sunny. Highs in the upper 80s. Northeast winds around 5 miles per hour. Tonight, mostly clear. Lows in the mid-60s. Northeast winds around 5 miles per hour. Friday, sunny. Highs around 90. Northeast winds 5 to 10 miles per hour. Friday night, clear. Lows in the mid-60s. North winds around 5 miles per hour. Saturday, sunny. Highs in the upper 80s. North winds around 5 miles per hour. Saturday night and Sunday, clear. Lows in the upper 60s. Highs around 90. Sunday night, mostly clear. Lows around 70. Columbus Day through Wednesday, partly cloudy. Highs around 90. Lows in the lower 70s. 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The Austin NOAA Weather Radio Roundup. At 1 p.m. at Austin Bergstrom International, it was mostly sunny. The temperature was 87, the dew point 61, the relative humidity was 41%, the wind variable at 5 miles an hour, and the pressure was 29.99 inches and falling. At Camp Mabry, temperature was 88 degrees. Pflugerville, sunny 88. Taylor, sunny 88. Lago Vista, sunny 85. Georgetown, sunny 90. At San Marcos, Burnett, sunny 84. Junction, sunny 83. San Antonio, mostly sunny 86. Corpus Christi, mostly sunny 91. Houston, mostly sunny 90. Once again at Austin Bergstrom, it was 87, and at Camp Mabry, it was 88. Elsewhere across the state, College Station, mostly sunny 88. Amarillo, sunny 79. Abilene, sunny 85. Dallas-Fort Worth, mostly sunny 86. Your weather synopsis for South Central Texas. Warm afternoons, cooler mornings, and predominantly dry weather continue into Saturday. High temperatures each day will be in the 80s and low 90s, with lows in the 60s and low 70s during this time. Slightly warmer high and low temperatures are forecast Sunday into the middle of next week. Periods of low rain chances return early next week, but the majority will remain dry. Your local forecast. Today, mostly sunny.
highs in the upper 80s. Northeast winds around 5 miles per hour. Tonight, mostly clear. Lows in the mid-60s. Northeast winds around 5 miles per hour. Friday, sunny. Highs around 90. Northeast winds 5 to 10 miles per hour. Friday night, clear. Lows in the mid-60s. North winds around 5 miles per hour. Saturday, sunny. Highs in the upper 80s. North winds around 5 miles per hour. Saturday night and Sunday, clear. Lows in the upper 60s. Highs around 90. Sunday night, mostly clear. Lows around 70. Columbus Day through Wednesday, partly cloudy. Highs around 90. Lows in the lower 70s. 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At 1 p.m. at Austin Bergstrom International, it was mostly sunny. The temperature was 87, the dew point 61, the relative humidity was 41%, the wind variable at 5 miles an hour, and the pressure was 29.99 inches and falling. At Camp Mabree, temperature was 88 degrees. Pflugerville sunny 88. Taylor sunny 88. Lago Vista sunny 85. Georgetown sunny 90. At San Marcos, Burnett sunny 84. Junction sunny 83. San Antonio mostly sunny 86. Corpus Christi mostly sunny 91. Houston mostly sunny 90. Once again at Austin Bergstrom it was 87, and at Camp Mabree it was 88. Elsewhere across the state, College Station mostly sunny 88. Amarillo sunny 79. Abilene sunny 85. Dallas-Fort Worth mostly sunny 86. The Tropical Weather Outlook. For the North Atlantic, Caribbean Sea and the Gulf of America, active systems, the National Hurricane Center is issuing advisories on Hurricane Isaias, located over the southwestern Gulf of America. Tropical cyclone formation is not expected during the next 7 days. Your weather synopsis for South Central Texas. Warm afternoons, cooler mornings, and predominantly dry weather continue into Saturday. High temperatures each day will be in the 80s and low 90s with lows in the 60s and low 70s during this time. Slightly warmer high and low temperatures are forecast Sunday into the middle of next week. Periods of low rain chances return early next week, but the majority will remain dry. Your local forecast. Today, mostly sunny. Highs in the upper 80s. Northeast winds around 5 miles per hour. Tonight, mostly clear. Lows in the mid-60s. Northeast winds around 5 miles per hour. Friday, sunny. Highs around 90. Northeast winds 5 to 10 miles per hour. Friday night, clear. Lows in the mid-60s. North winds around 5 miles per hour. Saturday, sunny. Highs in the upper 80s. North winds around 5 miles per hour. Saturday night and Sunday, clear. Lows in the upper 60s. Highs around 90. Sunday night, mostly clear. Lows around 70. Columbus Day through Wednesday, partly cloudy. Highs around 90. Lows in the lower 70s. 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

a.m. at Austin Bergstrom International, it was mostly sunny. The temperature was 87, the dew point 61, the relative humidity was 41%, the wind variable at 5 miles an hour, and the pressure was 29.99 inches and falling. Head camp Maybree. Temperature was 88 degrees. Pflugerville sunny 88. Taylor sunny 88. Lago Vista sunny 85. Georgetown sunny 90. At San Marcos. Burnett sunny 84. Junction sunny 83. San Antonio mostly sunny 86. Corpus Christi mostly sunny 91. Houston mostly sunny 90. Once again at Austin Bergstrom it was 87, and at Camp Maybree it was 88. Elsewhere across the state, College Station mostly sunny 88. Amarillo sunny 79. Abilene sunny 85. Dallas-Fort Worth mostly sunny 86. Your weather synopsis for South Central Texas. Warm afternoons, cooler mornings, and predominantly dry weather continue into Saturday. High temperatures each day will be in the 80s and low 90s with lows in the 60s and low 70s during this time. Slightly warmer high and low temperatures are forecast Sunday into the middle of next week. Periods of low rain chances return early next week, but the majority will remain dry. Your local forecast. Today, mostly sunny. Highs in the upper 80s. Northeast winds around 5 miles per hour. Tonight, mostly clear. Lows in the mid-60s. Northeast winds around 5 miles per hour. Friday, sunny. Highs around 90. Northeast winds 5 to 10 miles per hour. Friday night, clear. Lows in the mid-60s. North winds around 5 miles per hour. Saturday, sunny. Highs in the upper 80s. North winds around 5 miles per hour. Saturday night and Sunday, clear. Lows in the upper 60s. Highs around 90. Sunday night, mostly clear. Lows around 70. Columbus Day through Wednesday, partly cloudy. Highs around 90. Lows in the lower 70s. 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The Austin NOAA Weather Radio Roundup, at 1 p.m. at Austin Bergstrom International, it was mostly sunny. The temperature was 87, the dew point 61, the relative humidity was 41%, the wind variable at 5 miles an hour, and the pressure was 29.99 inches and falling. Head camp Maybree. Temperature was 88 degrees. Pflugerville sunny 88. Taylor sunny 88. Lago Vista sunny 85. Georgetown sunny 90. At San Marcos. Burnett sunny 84. Junction sunny 83. San Antonio mostly sunny 86. Corpus Christi mostly sunny 91. Houston mostly sunny 90. Once again at Austin Bergstrom it was 87, and at Camp Maybree it was 88. Elsewhere across the state, College Station mostly sunny 88. Amarillo sunny 79. Abilene sunny 85. Dallas-Fort Worth mostly sunny 86. Your weather synopsis for South Central Texas. Warm afternoons, cooler mornings, and predominantly dry weather continue into Saturday. High temperatures each day will be in the 80s and low 90s with lows in the 60s and low 70s during this time. Slightly warmer high and low temperatures are forecast Sunday into the middle of next week. Periods of low rain chances return early next week, but the majority will remain dry. Your local forecast. Today, mostly sunny. Highs in the upper 80s. Northeast winds around 5 miles per hour. Tonight, mostly clear.

Northeast winds around 5 miles per hour. Friday, sunny. Highs around 90. Northeast winds 5 to 10 miles per hour. Friday night, clear. Lows in the mid-60s. North winds around 5 miles per hour. Saturday, sunny. Highs in the upper 80s. North winds around 5 miles per hour. Saturday night and Sunday, clear. Lows in the upper 60s. Highs around 90. Sunday night, mostly clear. Lows around 70. Columbus Day through Wednesday, partly cloudy. Highs around 90. Lows in the lower 70s. The coastal waters forecast from Baffin Bay to Port Aransas out 20 nautical miles. Rest of tonight, northeast winds 10 to 15 knots. Seas 3 to 4 feet, occasionally to 5 feet. Wave detail, east 4 feet at 6 seconds. Thursday, northeast winds around 15 knots with gusts up to 20 knots. Seas 3 to 5 feet, occasionally to 6 feet. Wave detail, southeast 5 feet at 7 seconds. Thursday night, northeast winds 10 to 15 knots. Seas 4 to 5 feet, occasionally to 6 feet. Wave detail, east 5 feet at 8 seconds and southeast 1 foot at 7 seconds. Friday, northeast winds around 15 knots with gusts up to 20 knots. Seas 4 to 6 feet, occasionally to 8 feet. Wave detail, east 6 feet at 8 seconds. Friday night, northeast winds 10 to 15 knots with gusts up to 20 knots, diminishing to 5 to 10 knots after midnight. Seas 5 to 6 feet, occasionally to 8 feet. Wave detail, east 6 feet at 10 seconds. Saturday, north winds around 10 knots, becoming northeast in the afternoon. Seas 4 to 6 feet, occasionally to 8 feet. Wave detail, east 6 feet at 11 seconds. Saturday night, southeast winds 5 to 10 knots. Seas 3 to 5 feet, occasionally to 6 feet. Sunday, southeast winds 5 to 10 knots. Seas 2 to 3 feet. Sunday night, southeast winds 10 to 15 knots. Seas 2 to 3 feet. Monday, southeast winds 10 to 15 knots. Seas 2 to 3 feet. Monday night, southeast winds 10 to 15 knots. Seas around 2 feet. 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At 1 p.m. at Austin Bergstrom International, it was mostly sunny. The temperature was 87, the dew point 61, the relative humidity was 41%, the wind variable at 5 miles an hour, and the pressure was 29.99 inches and falling. At Camp Mabry, temperature was 88 degrees. Pflugerville sunny 88. Taylor sunny 88. Lago Vista sunny 85. Georgetown sunny 90. At San Marcos, Burnett sunny 84. Junction sunny 83. San Antonio mostly sunny 86. Corpus Christi mostly sunny 91. Houston mostly sunny 90. Once again at Austin Bergstrom it was 87, and at Camp Mabry it was 88. Elsewhere across the state, College Station mostly sunny 88. Amarillo sunny 79. Abilene sunny 85. Dallas-Fort Worth mostly sunny 86. Your weather synopsis for South Central Texas. Warm afternoons, cooler mornings, and predominantly dry weather continue into Saturday. High temperatures each day will be in the 80s and low 90s with lows in the 60s and low 70s during this time. Slightly warmer high and low temperatures are forecast Sunday into the middle of next week. Periods of low rain chances return early next week, but the majority will remain dry.
your local forecast. Today, mostly sunny. Highs in the upper 80s. Northeast winds around 5 miles per hour. Tonight, mostly clear. Lows in the mid 60s. Northeast winds around 5 miles per hour. Friday, sunny. Highs around 90. Northeast winds 5 to 10 miles per hour. Friday night, clear. Lows in the mid 60s. North winds around 5 miles per hour. Saturday, sunny. Highs in the upper 80s. North winds around 5 miles per hour. Saturday night and Sunday, clear. Lows in the upper 60s. Highs around 90. Sunday night, mostly clear. Lows around 70. Columbus Day through Wednesday, partly cloudy. Highs around 90. Lows in the lower 70s. The coastal waters forecast from Baffin Bay to Port Aransas out 20 nautical miles. Tonight, northeast winds 10 to 15 knots with gusts up to 20 knots, becoming around 10 knots late. Seas 4 to 5 feet, occasionally to 6 feet. Wave detail, east 5 feet at 7 seconds. Friday, northeast winds 10 to 15 knots with gusts up to 20 knots. Seas 4 to 6 feet, occasionally to 8 feet. Wave detail, east 6 feet at 9 seconds. Friday night, northeast winds 5 to 10 knots. Seas 4 to 6 feet, occasionally to 8 feet. Wave detail, east 6 feet at 11 seconds. Saturday, north winds 5 to 10 knots, becoming northeast in the afternoon. Seas 4 to 6 feet, occasionally to 8 feet. Wave detail, east 5 feet at 11 seconds. Saturday night, southeast winds 5 to 10 knots, increasing to 10 to 15 knots after midnight. Seas 3 to 4 feet, occasionally to 5 feet. Wave detail, east 4 feet at 10 seconds and east 3 feet at 6 seconds. Sunday, southeast winds 10 to 15 knots. Seas around 3 feet. Wave detail, east 3 feet at 6 seconds. Sunday night, southeast winds 10 to 15 knots with gusts up to 20 knots. Seas 3 to 4 feet, occasionally to 5 feet. Monday, southeast winds 10 to 15 knots. Seas 3 to 4 feet, occasionally to 5 feet. Monday night, southeast winds 10 to 15 knots. Seas around 3 feet. Tuesday, southeast winds 10 to 15 knots. Seas around 3 feet. Tuesday night, southeast winds around 15 knots. Seas 3 to 4 feet, occasionally to 5 feet. 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The Austin NOAA Weather Radio Roundup, at 1 p.m. at Austin Bergstrom International, it was mostly sunny. The temperature was 87, the dew point 61, the relative humidity was 41%, the wind variable at 5 miles an hour, and the pressure was 29.99 inches and falling. At Camp Mabry, temperature was 88 degrees. Pflugerville sunny 88. Taylor sunny 88. Lago Vista sunny 85. Georgetown sunny 90. At San Marcos, Burnett sunny 84. Junction sunny 83. San Antonio mostly sunny 86. Corpus Christi mostly sunny 91. Houston mostly sunny 90. Once again at Austin Bergstrom it was 87, and at Camp Mabry it was 88. Elsewhere across the state, College Station mostly sunny 88. Amarillo sunny 79. Abilene sunny 85. Dallas-Fort Worth mostly sunny 86. Your weather synopsis for South Central Texas. Warm afternoons, cooler mornings, and predominantly dry weather.

continue into Saturday. High temperatures each day will be in the 80s and low 90s with lows in the 60s and low 70s during this time. Slightly warmer high and low temperatures are forecast Sunday into the middle of next week. Periods of low rain chances return early next week, but the majority will remain dry. Your local forecast. Today, mostly sunny. Highs in the upper 80s. Northeast winds around 5 miles per hour. Tonight, mostly clear. Lows in the mid-60s. Northeast winds around 5 miles per hour. Friday, sunny. Highs around 90. Northeast winds 5 to 10 miles per hour. Friday night, clear. Lows in the mid-60s. North winds around 5 miles per hour. Saturday, sunny. Highs in the upper 80s. North winds around 5 miles per hour. Saturday night and Sunday, clear. Lows in the upper 60s. Highs around 90. Sunday night, mostly clear. Lows around 70. Columbus Day through Wednesday, partly cloudy. Highs around 90. Lows in the lower 70s. 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The Austin NOAA Weather Radio Roundup. At 1 p.m. at Austin Bergstrom International, it was mostly sunny. The temperature was 87, the dew point 61, the relative humidity was 41%, the wind variable at 5 miles an hour, and the pressure was 29.99 inches and falling. At Camp Mabry, temperature was 88 degrees. Pflugerville, sunny 88. Taylor, sunny 88. Lago Vista, sunny 85. Georgetown, sunny 90. At San Marcos, Burnett, sunny 84. Junction, sunny 83. San Antonio, mostly sunny 86. Corpus Christi, mostly sunny 91. Houston, mostly sunny 90. Once again at Austin Bergstrom, it was 87, and at Camp Mabry, it was 88. Elsewhere across the state, College Station, mostly sunny 88. Amarillo, sunny 79. Abilene, sunny 85. Dallas-Fort Worth, mostly sunny 86. Your weather synopsis for South Central Texas. Warm afternoons, cooler mornings, and predominantly dry weather continue into Saturday. High temperatures each day will be in the 80s and low 90s with lows in the 60s and low 70s during this time. Slightly warmer high and low temperatures are forecast Sunday into the middle of next week. Periods of low rain chances return early next week, but the majority will remain dry. Your local forecast. Today, mostly sunny. Highs in the upper 80s. Northeast winds around 5 miles per hour. Tonight, mostly clear. Lows in the mid-60s. Northeast winds around 5 miles per hour. Friday, sunny. Highs around 90. Northeast winds 5 to 10 miles per hour. Friday night, clear. Lows in the mid-60s. North winds around 5 miles per hour. Saturday, sunny. Highs in the upper 80s. North winds around 5 miles per hour. Saturday night and Sunday, clear. Lows in the upper 60s. Highs around 90. Sunday night, mostly clear. Lows around 70. Columbus Day through Wednesday, partly cloudy. Highs around 90. Lows in the lower 70s. 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The current time is 2:06 p.m. Central Daylight Time. Your weather synopsis for South

Central Daylight Time. Your weather synopsis for South Central Texas. Warm afternoons, cooler mornings, and predominantly dry weather continue into Saturday. High temperatures each day will be in the 80s and low 90s with lows in the 60s and low 70s during this time. Slightly warmer high and low temperatures are forecast Sunday into the middle of next week. Periods of low rain chances return early next week, but the majority will remain dry. Your local forecast. Today, mostly sunny. Highs in the upper 80s. Northeast winds around 5 miles per hour. Tonight, mostly clear. Lows in the mid-60s. Northeast winds around 5 miles per hour. Friday, sunny. Highs around 90. Northeast winds 5 to 10 miles per hour. Friday night, clear. Lows in the mid-60s. North winds around 5 miles per hour. Saturday, sunny. Highs in the upper 80s. North winds around 5 miles per hour. Saturday night and Sunday, clear. Lows in the upper 60s. Highs around 90. Sunday night, mostly clear. Lows around 70. Columbus Day through Wednesday, partly cloudy. Highs around 90. Lows in the lower 70s. The Tropical Weather Outlook. For the North Atlantic, Caribbean Sea, and the Gulf of America, active systems, the National Hurricane Center is issuing advisories on Hurricane Isaias, located over the southwestern Gulf of America. Tropical cyclone formation is not expected during the next 7 days. 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A weekly test of the NOAA Weather Radio tone alert is conducted each Wednesday between 10 a.m. and noon, unless severe weather is in the area, in which case the weekly test will be postponed until the next good weather day. 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The Austin NOAA Weather Radio Roundup. At 2 p.m. at Austin Bergstrom International, it was partly sunny. The temperature was 89, the dew point 62, the relative humidity was 40%, the wind calm, and the pressure was 29.96 inches and falling. At Camp Mabry, it was mostly sunny. The temperature was 88, the dew point 60, the relative humidity was 38%, and the pressure was 29.98 inches and falling. Pflugerville, mostly sunny, 87. Taylor, mostly sunny, 88. Lago Vista, sunny, 87. Georgetown, sunny, 91. At San Marcos, temperature was 90 degrees. Burnett, sunny, 85. Junction, sunny, 85. San Antonio, mostly sunny, 87. Corpus Christi, mostly sunny, 92. Houston, mostly sunny, 91. Once again at Austin Bergstrom, it was 89, and at Camp Mabry, it was 88. Elsewhere across the state, College Station, mostly sunny, 87. Amarillo, sunny, 80. Abilene, sunny, 87. Dallas-Fort Worth, mostly sunny, 88. Your weather synopsis for South Central Texas. Warm afternoons, cooler mornings, and predominantly dry weather continue into Saturday. High temperatures each day will be in the 80s and low 90s with lows in the 60s and low 70s during this time. Slightly warmer high and low temperatures are forecast Sunday into the middle of next week. Periods of low rain chances return early next week, but the majority will remain dry.

your local forecast. Today, mostly sunny. Highs in the upper 80s. Northeast winds around 5 miles per hour. Tonight, mostly clear. Lows in the mid-60s. Northeast winds around 5 miles per hour. Friday, sunny. Highs around 90. Northeast winds 5 to 10 miles per hour. Friday night, clear. Lows in the mid-60s. North winds around 5 miles per hour. Saturday, sunny. Highs in the upper 80s. North winds around 5 miles per hour. Saturday night and Sunday, clear. Lows in the upper 60s. Highs around 90. Sunday night, mostly clear. Lows around 70. Columbus Day through Wednesday, partly cloudy. Highs around 90. Lows in the lower 70s. 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The Austin NOAA Weather Radio Roundup. At 2 p.m. at Austin Bergstrom International, it was partly sunny. The temperature was 89, the dew point 62, the relative humidity was 40%, the wind calm and the pressure was 29.96 inches and falling. At Camp Mabry, it was mostly sunny. The temperature was 88, the dew point 60, the relative humidity was 38% and the pressure was 29.98 inches and falling. Pflugerville mostly sunny 87. Taylor mostly sunny 88. Lago Vista sunny 87. Georgetown sunny 91. At San Marcos, temperature was 90 degrees. Burnett sunny 85. Junction sunny 85. San Antonio mostly sunny 87. Corpus Christi mostly sunny 92. Houston mostly sunny 91. Once again at Austin Bergstrom it was 89, and at Camp Mabry it was 88. Elsewhere across the state, College Station mostly sunny 87. Amarillo sunny 80. Abilene sunny 87. Dallas-Fort Worth mostly sunny 88. Your weather synopsis for South Central Texas. Warm afternoons, cooler mornings, and predominantly dry weather continue into Saturday. High temperatures each day will be in the 80s and low 90s with lows in the 60s and low 70s during this time. Slightly warmer high and low temperatures are forecast Sunday into the middle of next week. Periods of low rain chances return early next week, but the majority will remain dry. Your local forecast. Today, mostly sunny. Highs in the upper 80s. Northeast winds around 5 miles per hour. Tonight, mostly clear. Lows in the mid-60s. Northeast winds around 5 miles per hour. Friday, sunny. Highs around 90. Northeast winds 5 to 10 miles per hour. Friday night, clear. Lows in the mid-60s. North winds around 5 miles per hour. Saturday, sunny. Highs in the upper 80s. North winds around 5 miles per hour. Saturday night and Sunday, clear. Lows in the upper 60s. Highs around 90. Sunday night, mostly clear. Lows around 70. Columbus Day through Wednesday, partly cloudy. Highs around 90. Lows in the lower 70s. Your local forecast. This afternoon, mostly sunny. Near steady temperature in the upper 80s. Northeast winds around 5 miles per hour. Tonight, mostly clear. Lows in the upper 60s. North winds around 5 miles per hour. Friday, sunny. Highs around 90. Northeast winds 5 to 10 miles per hour. Friday night, clear. Lows in the mid 60s. Northeast winds

around 5 miles per hour, becoming northwest after midnight. Saturday, sunny. Highs in the lower 90s. North winds around 5 miles per hour, becoming east in the afternoon. Saturday night through Sunday night, clear. Lows in the upper 60s. Highs in the lower 90s. Columbus Day and Monday night, partly cloudy. Highs in the lower 90s. Lows in the mid-70s. Tuesday, cloudy in the morning, then becoming partly cloudy. A slight chance of showers. Highs in the lower 90s. Tuesday night, partly cloudy. Lows in the mid-70s. Wednesday, mostly cloudy with a slight chance of showers and thunderstorms in the morning, then partly cloudy in the afternoon. Highs in the lower 90s. 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The current time is 2:23 p.m. Central Daylight Time. The Austin NOAA Weather Radio Roundup, at 2 p.m. at Austin Bergstrom International, it was partly sunny. The temperature was 89, the dew point 62, the relative humidity was 40%, the wind calm and the pressure was 29.96 inches and falling. At Camp Mabry, it was mostly sunny. The temperature was 88, the dew point 60, the relative humidity was 38% and the pressure was 29.98 inches and falling. Pflugerville mostly sunny 87. Taylor mostly sunny 88. Lago Vista sunny 87. Georgetown sunny 91. At San Marcos, temperature was 90 degrees. Burnett sunny 85. Junction sunny 85. San Antonio mostly sunny 87. Corpus Christi mostly sunny 92. Houston mostly sunny 91. Once again at Austin Bergstrom it was 89, and at Camp Mabry it was 88. Elsewhere across the state, College Station mostly sunny 87. Amarillo sunny 80. Abilene sunny 87. Dallas-Fort Worth mostly sunny 88. The coastal waters forecast from Baffin Bay to Port Aransas out 20 nautical miles. Tonight, northeast winds 10 to 15 knots with gusts up to 20 knots, becoming around 10 knots late. Seas 4 to 5 feet, occasionally to 6 feet. Wave detail, east 5 feet at 7 seconds. Friday, northeast winds 10 to 15 knots with gusts up to 20 knots. Seas 4 to 6 feet, occasionally to 8 feet. Wave detail, east 6 feet at 9 seconds. Friday night, northeast winds 5 to 10 knots. Seas 4 to 6 feet, occasionally to 8 feet. Wave detail, east 6 feet at 11 seconds. Saturday, north winds 5 to 10 knots, becoming northeast in the afternoon. Seas 4 to 6 feet, occasionally to 8 feet. Wave detail, east 5 feet at 11 seconds. Saturday night, southeast winds 5 to 10 knots, increasing to 10 to 15 knots after midnight. Seas 3 to 4 feet, occasionally to 5 feet. Wave detail, east 4 feet at 10 seconds and east 3 feet at 6 seconds. Sunday, southeast winds 10 to 15 knots. Seas around 3 feet. Wave detail, east 3 feet at 6 seconds. Sunday night, southeast winds 10 to 15 knots with gusts up to 20 knots. Seas 3 to 4 feet, occasionally to 5 feet. Monday, southeast winds 10 to 15 knots. Seas 3 to 4 feet, occasionally to 5 feet. Monday night, southeast winds 10 to 15 knots. Seas around 3 feet. Tuesday, southeast winds 10 to 15 knots. Seas around 3 feet. Tuesday night, southeast winds around 15 knots. Seas 3 to 4 feet, occasionally to 5 feet. Your weather synopsis for South Central Texas. Warm afternoons, cooler mornings, and predominantly dry weather continue into Saturday.

day. High temperatures each day will be in the 80s and low 90s with lows in the 60s and low 70s during this time. Slightly warmer high and low temperatures are forecast Sunday into the middle of next week. Periods of low rain chances return early next week, but the majority will remain dry. Your local forecast. This afternoon, mostly sunny. Near steady temperature in the upper 80s. Northeast winds around 5 miles per hour. Tonight, mostly clear. Lows in the upper 60s. North winds around 5 miles per hour. Friday, sunny. Highs around 90. Northeast winds 5 to 10 miles per hour. Friday night, clear. Lows in the mid-60s. Northeast winds around 5 miles per hour, becoming northwest after midnight. Saturday, sunny. Highs in the lower 90s. North winds around 5 miles per hour, becoming east in the afternoon. Saturday night through Sunday night, clear. Lows in the upper 60s. Highs in the lower 90s. Columbus Day and Monday night, partly cloudy. Highs in the lower 90s. Lows in the mid-70s. Tuesday, cloudy in the morning, then becoming partly cloudy. A slight chance of showers. Highs in the lower 90s. Tuesday night, partly cloudy. Lows in the mid-70s. Wednesday, mostly cloudy with a slight chance of showers and thunderstorms in the morning, then partly cloudy in the afternoon. Highs in the lower 90s. 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The Austin NOAA Weather Radio Roundup. At 2 p.m. at Austin Bergstrom International, it was partly sunny. The temperature was 89, the dew point 62, the relative humidity was 40%, the wind calm and the pressure was 29.96 inches and falling. At Camp Mabry, it was mostly sunny. The temperature was 88, the dew point 60, the relative humidity was 38% and the pressure was 29.98 inches and falling. Pflugerville mostly sunny 87. Taylor mostly sunny 88. Lago Vista sunny 87. Georgetown sunny 91. At San Marcos, temperature was 90 degrees. Burnett sunny 85. Junction sunny 85. San Antonio mostly sunny 87. Corpus Christi mostly sunny 92. Houston mostly sunny 91. Once again at Austin Bergstrom it was 89, and at Camp Mabry it was 88. Elsewhere across the state, College Station mostly sunny 87. Amarillo sunny 80. Abilene sunny 87. Dallas-Fort Worth mostly sunny 88. Your weather synopsis for South Central Texas. Warm afternoons, cooler mornings, and predominantly dry weather continue into Saturday. High temperatures each day will be in the 80s and low 90s with lows in the 60s and low 70s during this time. Slightly warmer high and low temperatures are forecast Sunday into the middle of next week. Periods of low rain chances return early next week, but the majority will remain dry. Your local forecast. This afternoon, mostly sunny. Near steady temperature in the upper 80s. Northeast winds around 5 miles per hour. Tonight, mostly clear. Lows in the upper 60s. North winds around 5 miles per hour. Friday, sunny. Highs around 90. Northeast winds 5 to 10 miles per hour. Friday night, clear. Lows in the mid-60s. Northeast winds around 5 miles per hour, becoming northwest after midnight. Saturday, sunny. Highs in the lower 90s. North winds around 5 miles per hour, becoming east in the afternoon. Saturday night through Sunday night, clear. Lows in the upper 60s.

highs in the lower 90s. Columbus Day and Monday night, partly cloudy. Highs in the lower 90s. Lows in the mid-70s. Tuesday, cloudy in the morning, then becoming partly cloudy. A slight chance of showers. Highs in the lower 90s. Tuesday night, partly cloudy. Lows in the mid-70s. Wednesday, mostly cloudy with a slight chance of showers and thunderstorms in the morning, then partly cloudy in the afternoon. Highs in the lower 90s. 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The Austin NOAA Weather Radio Roundup. At 2 p.m. at Austin Bergstrom International, it was partly sunny. The temperature was 89, the dew point 62, the relative humidity was 40%, the wind calm and the pressure was 29.96 inches and falling. At Camp Mabry, it was mostly sunny. The temperature was 88, the wind calm and the pressure was 29.96 inches and falling. At Camp Mabry, it was mostly sunny. The temperature was 88, the dew point 60. The relative humidity was 38% and the pressure was 29.98 inches and falling. Pflugerville mostly sunny 87. Taylor mostly sunny 88. Lago Vista sunny 87. Georgetown sunny 91. At San Marcos, temperature was 90 degrees. Burnett sunny 85. Junction sunny 85. San Antonio mostly sunny 87. Corpus Christi mostly sunny 92. Houston mostly sunny 91. Once again at Austin Bergstrom it was 89, and at Camp Mabry it was 88. Elsewhere across the state, College Station mostly sunny 87. Amarillo sunny 80. Abilene sunny 87. Dallas-Fort Worth mostly sunny 88. Your weather synopsis for South Central Texas. Warm afternoons, cooler mornings, and predominantly dry weather continue into Saturday. High temperatures each day will be in the 80s and low 90s with lows in the 60s and low 70s during this time. Slightly warmer high and low temperatures are forecast Sunday into the middle of next week. Periods of low rain chances return early next week, but the majority will remain dry. Your local forecast. This afternoon, mostly sunny. Near steady temperature in the upper 80s. Northeast winds around 5 miles per hour. Tonight, mostly clear. Lows in the upper 60s. North winds around 5 miles per hour. Friday, sunny. Highs around 90. Northeast winds 5 to 10 miles per hour. Friday night, clear. Lows in the mid-60s. Northeast winds around 5 miles per hour, becoming northwest after midnight. Saturday, sunny. Highs in the lower 90s. North winds around 5 miles per hour, becoming east in the afternoon. Saturday night through Sunday night, clear. Lows in the upper 60s. Highs in the lower 90s. Columbus Day and Monday night, partly cloudy. Highs in the lower 90s. Lows in the mid-70s. Tuesday, cloudy in the morning, then becoming partly cloudy. A slight chance of showers. Highs in the lower 90s. Tuesday night, partly cloudy. Lows in the mid-70s. Wednesday, mostly cloudy with a slight chance of showers and thunderstorms in the morning, then partly cloudy in the afternoon. Highs in the lower 90s. 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

International. It was partly sunny. The temperature was 89. The dew point 62. The relative humidity was 40%. The wind calm and the pressure was 29.96 inches and falling. At Camp Mabry, it was mostly sunny. The temperature was 88. The dew point 60. The relative humidity was 38% and the pressure was 29.98 inches and falling. Pflugerville mostly sunny 87. Taylor mostly sunny 88. Lago Vista sunny 87. Georgetown sunny 91. At San Marcos, temperature was 90 degrees. Burnett sunny 85. Junction sunny 85. San Antonio mostly sunny 87. Corpus Christi mostly sunny 92. Houston mostly sunny 91. Once again at Austin Bergstrom it was 89, and at Camp Mabry it was 88. Elsewhere across the state, College Station mostly sunny 87. Amarillo sunny 80. Abilene sunny 87. Dallas-Fort Worth mostly sunny 88. Your weather synopsis for South Central Texas. Warm afternoons, cooler mornings, and predominantly dry weather continue into Saturday. High temperatures each day will be in the 80s and low 90s with lows in the 60s and low 70s during this time. Slightly warmer high and low temperatures are forecast Sunday into the middle of next week. Periods of low rain chances return early next week, but the majority will remain dry. Your local forecast. This afternoon, mostly sunny. Near steady temperature in the upper 80s. Northeast winds around 5 miles per hour. Tonight, mostly clear. Lows in the upper 60s. North winds around 5 miles per hour. Friday, sunny. Highs around 90. Northeast winds 5 to 10 miles per hour. Friday night, clear. Lows in the mid-60s. Northeast winds around 5 miles per hour, becoming northwest after midnight. Saturday, sunny. Highs in the lower 90s. North winds around 5 miles per hour, becoming east in the afternoon. Saturday night through Sunday night, clear. Lows in the upper 60s. Highs in the lower 90s. Columbus Day and Monday night, partly cloudy. Highs in the lower 90s. Lows in the mid-70s. Tuesday, cloudy in the morning, then becoming partly cloudy. A slight chance of showers. Highs in the lower 90s. Tuesday night, partly cloudy. Lows in the mid-70s. Wednesday, mostly cloudy with a slight chance of showers and thunderstorms in the morning, then partly cloudy in the afternoon. Highs in the lower 90s. 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It was partly sunny. The temperature was 89. The dew point 62. The relative humidity was 40%. The wind calm and the pressure was 29.96 inches and falling. At Camp Mabry, it was mostly sunny. The temperature was 88. The dew point 60. The relative humidity was 38% and the pressure was 29.98 inches and falling. Pflugerville mostly sunny 87. Taylor mostly sunny 88. Lago Vista sunny 87. Georgetown sunny 91. At San Marcos, temperature was 90 degrees. Burnett sunny 85. Junction sunny 85. San Antonio mostly sunny 87. Corpus Christi mostly sunny 92. Houston mostly sunny 91. Once again at Austin Bergstrom it was 89, and at Camp Mabry it was 88. Elsewhere across the state, College Station mostly sunny 87. Amarillo sunny 80. Abilene sunny 87.
Dallas-Fort Worth, mostly sunny, 88. Your weather synopsis for South Central Texas. Warm afternoons, cooler mornings, and predominantly dry weather continue into Saturday. High temperatures each day will be in the 80s and low 90s with lows in the 60s and low 70s during this time. Slightly warmer high and low temperatures are forecast Sunday into the middle of next week. Periods of low rain chances return early next week, but the majority will remain dry. Your local forecast. This afternoon, mostly sunny. Near steady temperature in the upper 80s. Northeast winds around 5 miles per hour. Tonight, mostly clear. Lows in the upper 60s. North winds around 5 miles per hour. Friday, sunny. Highs around 90. Northeast winds 5 to 10 miles per hour. Friday night, clear. Lows in the mid-60s. Northeast winds around 5 miles per hour, becoming northwest after midnight. Saturday, sunny. Highs in the lower 90s. North winds around 5 miles per hour, becoming east in the afternoon. Saturday night through Sunday night, clear. Lows in the upper 60s. Highs in the lower 90s. Columbus Day and Monday night, partly cloudy. Highs in the lower 90s. Lows in the mid-70s. Tuesday, cloudy in the morning, then becoming partly cloudy. A slight chance of showers. Highs in the lower 90s. Tuesday night, partly cloudy. Lows in the mid-70s. Wednesday, mostly cloudy with a slight chance of showers and thunderstorms in the morning, then partly cloudy in the afternoon. Highs in the lower 90s. The Tropical Weather Outlook. For the North Atlantic, Caribbean Sea, and the Gulf of America, active systems, the National Hurricane Center is issuing advisories on Hurricane Isaias, located over the southwestern Gulf of America. Tropical cyclone formation is not expected during the next 7 days. 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The Austin NOAA Weather Radio Roundup, at 2 p.m. at Austin Bergstrom International, it was partly sunny. The temperature was 89, the dew point 62, the relative humidity was 40%, the wind calm and the pressure was 29.96 inches and falling. At Camp Mabry, it was mostly sunny. The temperature was 88, the dew point 60, the relative humidity was 38% and the pressure was 29.98 inches and falling. Pflugerville, mostly sunny, 87. Taylor, mostly sunny, 88. Lago Vista, sunny, 87. Georgetown, sunny, 91. At San Marcos, temperature was 90 degrees. Burnett, sunny, 85. Junction, sunny, 85. San Antonio, mostly sunny, 87. Corpus Christi, mostly sunny, 92. Houston, mostly sunny, 91. Once again, at Austin Bergstrom, it was 89, and at Camp Mabry, it was 88. Elsewhere across the state, College Station, mostly sunny, 87. Amarillo, sunny, 80. Abilene, sunny, 87. Dallas-Fort Worth, mostly sunny, 88. Your weather synopsis for South Central Texas. Warm afternoons, cooler mornings, and predominantly dry weather continue into Saturday. High temperatures each day will be in the 80s and low 90s with lows in the 60s and low 70s during this time. Slightly warmer high and low temperatures are forecast Sunday into the middle of next week. Periods of low rain chances return early next week, but the majority will remain dry. Your local forecast. This afternoon, mostly sunny. Near steady temperature in the upper 80s. Northeast winds around 5 miles per hour. Tonight, mostly clear. Lows in the upper 60s. North winds around 5 miles per hour.
Friday, sunny.

highs around 90. Northeast winds 5 to 10 miles per hour. Friday night, clear. Lows in the mid-60s. Northeast winds around 5 miles per hour, becoming northwest after midnight. Saturday, sunny. Highs in the lower 90s. North winds around 5 miles per hour, becoming east in the afternoon. Saturday night through Sunday night, clear. Lows in the upper 60s. Highs in the lower 90s. Columbus Day and Monday night, partly cloudy. Highs in the lower 90s. Lows in the mid-70s. Tuesday, cloudy in the morning, then becoming partly cloudy. A slight chance of showers. Highs in the lower 90s. Tuesday night, partly cloudy. Lows in the mid-70s. Wednesday, mostly cloudy with a slight chance of showers and thunderstorms in the morning, then partly cloudy in the afternoon. Highs in the lower 90s. 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The current time is 2:48 p.m. Central Daylight Time. The Austin NOAA Weather Radio Roundup, at 2 p.m. at Austin Bergstrom International, it was partly sunny. The temperature was 89, the dew point 62, the relative humidity was 40%, the wind calm and the pressure was 29.96 inches and falling. At Camp Mabry, it was mostly sunny. The temperature was 88, the dew point 60, the relative humidity was 38% and the pressure was 29.98 inches and falling. Pflugerville mostly sunny 87. Taylor mostly sunny 88. Lago Vista sunny 87. Georgetown sunny 91. At San Marcos, temperature was 90 degrees. Burnett sunny 85. Junction sunny 85. San Antonio mostly sunny 87. Corpus Christi mostly sunny 92. Houston mostly sunny 91. Once again at Austin Bergstrom it was 89, and at Camp Mabry it was 88. Elsewhere across the state, College Station mostly sunny 87. Amarillo sunny 80. Abilene sunny 87. Dallas-Fort Worth mostly sunny 88. Your weather synopsis for South Central Texas. Warm afternoons, cooler mornings, and predominantly dry weather continue into Saturday. High temperatures each day will be in the 80s and low 90s with lows in the 60s and low 70s during this time. Slightly warmer high and low temperatures are forecast Sunday into the middle of next week. Periods of low rain chances return early next week, but the majority will remain dry. Your local forecast. This afternoon, mostly sunny. Near steady temperature in the upper 80s. Northeast winds around 5 miles per hour. Tonight, mostly clear. Lows in the upper 60s. North winds around 5 miles per hour. Friday, sunny. Highs around 90. Northeast winds 5 to 10 miles per hour. Friday night, clear. Lows in the mid-60s. Northeast winds around 5 miles per hour, becoming northwest after midnight. Saturday, sunny. Highs in the lower 90s. North winds around 5 miles per hour, becoming east in the afternoon. Saturday night through Sunday night, clear. Lows in the upper 60s. Highs in the lower 90s. Columbus Day and Monday night, partly cloudy. Highs in the lower 90s. Lows in the mid-70s. Tuesday, cloudy in the morning, then becoming partly cloudy. A slight chance of showers. Highs in the lower 90s. Tuesday night, partly cloudy. Lows in the mid-70s. Wednesday, mostly cloudy with a slight chance of showers and thunderstorms in the morning, then partly cloudy in the afternoon. Highs in the lower 90s. 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

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The current time is 2:51 p.m. Central Daylight Time. The Austin, NOAA Weather Radio Roundup, at 2 p.m. at Austin Bergstrom International, it was partly sunny. The temperature was 89, the dew point 62, the relative humidity was 40%, the wind calm and the pressure was 29.96 inches and falling. At Camp Mabry, it was mostly sunny. The temperature was 88, the dew point 60, the relative humidity was 38% and the pressure was 29.98 inches and falling. Pflugerville mostly sunny 87. Taylor mostly sunny 88. Lago Vista sunny 87. Georgetown sunny 91. At San Marcos, temperature was 90 degrees. Burnett sunny 85. Junction sunny 85. San Antonio mostly sunny 87. Corpus Christi mostly sunny 92. Houston mostly sunny 91. Once again at Austin Bergstrom it was 89, and at Camp Mabry it was 88. Elsewhere across the state, College Station mostly sunny 87. Amarillo sunny 80. Abilene sunny 87. Dallas-Fort Worth mostly sunny 88. Your weather synopsis for South Central Texas. Warm afternoons, cooler mornings, and predominantly dry weather continue into Saturday. High temperatures each day will be in the 80s and low 90s with lows in the 60s and low 70s during this time. Slightly warmer high and low temperatures are forecast Sunday into the middle of next week. Periods of low rain chances return early next week, but the majority will remain dry. Your local forecast. This afternoon, mostly sunny. Near steady temperature in the upper 80s. Northeast winds around 5 miles per hour. Tonight, mostly clear. Lows in the upper 60s. North winds around 5 miles per hour. Friday, sunny. Highs around 90. Northeast winds 5 to 10 miles per hour. Friday night, clear. Lows in the mid 60s. Northeast winds around 5 miles per hour, becoming northwest after midnight. Saturday, sunny. Highs in the lower 90s. North winds around 5 miles per hour, becoming east in the afternoon. Saturday night through Sunday night, clear. Lows in the upper 60s. Highs in the lower 90s. Columbus Day and Monday night, partly cloudy. Highs in the lower 90s. Lows in the mid 70s. Tuesday, cloudy in the morning, then becoming partly cloudy. A slight chance of showers. Highs in the lower 90s. Tuesday night, partly cloudy. Lows in the mid 70s. Wednesday, mostly cloudy with a slight chance of showers and thunderstorms in the morning, then partly cloudy in the afternoon. Highs in the lower 90s. The coastal waters forecast from Baffin Bay to Port Aransas out 20 nautical miles. Tonight, northeast winds 10 to 15 knots with gusts up to 20 knots, becoming around 10 knots late. Seas 4 to 5 feet, occasionally to 6 feet. Wave detail, east 5 feet at 7 seconds. Friday, northeast winds 10 to 15 knots with gusts up to 20 knots. Seas 4 to 6 feet, occasionally to 8 feet. Wave detail, east 6 feet at 9 seconds. Friday night, northeast winds 5 to 10 knots. Seas 4 to 6 feet, occasionally to 8 feet. Wave detail, east 6 feet at 11 seconds. Saturday, north winds 5 to 10 knots, becoming northeast in the afternoon. Seas 4 to 6 feet, occasionally to 8 feet. Wave detail, east 5 feet at 11 seconds. Saturday night, southeast winds 5 to 10 knots, increasing to 10 to 15 knots after midnight. Seas 3 to 4 feet, occasionally to 5 feet. Wave detail, east 4 feet at 10 seconds and east 3 feet at 6 seconds.
Sunday, southeast winds 10 to 15 knots. Seas around 3 feet. Wave detail, east 3 feet at 6 seconds. Sunday night, southeast winds 10 to 15 knots with gusts up to 20 knots. Seas 3 to 4 feet, occasionally to 5 feet. Monday, southeast winds 10 to 15 knots. Seas 3 to 4 feet, occasionally to 5 feet. Monday night, southeast winds 10 to 15 knots. Seas around 3 feet. Tuesday, southeast winds 10 to 15 knots. Seas around 3 feet. Tuesday night, southeast winds around 15 knots. Seas 3 to 4 feet, occasionally to 5 feet. 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The current time is 2:57 p.m. Central Daylight Time. The Austin NOAA Weather Radio Roundup, at 2 p.m. at Austin Bergstrom International, it was partly sunny. The temperature was 89, the dew point 62, the relative humidity was 40%, the wind calm and the pressure was 29.96 inches and falling. At Camp Mabry, it was mostly sunny. The temperature was 88, the dew point 60, the relative humidity was 38% and the pressure was 29.98 inches and falling. Pflugerville mostly sunny 87. Taylor mostly sunny 88. Lago Vista sunny 87. Georgetown sunny 91. At San Marcos, temperature was 90 degrees. Burnett sunny 85. Junction sunny 85. San Antonio mostly sunny 87. Corpus Christi mostly sunny 92. Houston mostly sunny 91. Once again at Austin Bergstrom it was 89, and at Camp Mabry it was 88. Elsewhere across the state, College Station mostly sunny 87. Amarillo sunny 80. Abilene sunny 87. Dallas-Fort Worth mostly sunny 88. Your weather synopsis for South Central Texas. Warm afternoons, cooler mornings, and predominantly dry weather continue into Saturday. High temperatures each day will be in the 80s and low 90s with lows in the 60s and low 70s during this time. Slightly warmer high and low temperatures are forecast Sunday into the middle of next week. Periods of low rain chances return early next week, but the majority will remain dry. Your local forecast. This afternoon, mostly sunny. Near steady temperature in the upper 80s. Northeast winds around 5 miles per hour. Tonight, mostly clear. Lows in the upper 60s. North winds around 5 miles per hour. Friday, sunny. Highs around 90. Northeast winds 5 to 10 miles per hour. Friday night, clear. Lows in the mid-60s. Northeast winds around 5 miles per hour, becoming northwest after midnight. Saturday, sunny. Highs in the lower 90s. North winds around 5 miles per hour, becoming east in the afternoon. Saturday night through Sunday night, clear. Lows in the upper 60s. Highs in the lower 90s. Columbus Day and Monday night, partly cloudy. Highs in the lower 90s. Lows in the mid-70s. Tuesday, cloudy in the morning, then becoming partly cloudy. A slight chance of showers. Highs in the lower 90s. Tuesday night, partly cloudy. Lows in the mid-70s. Wednesday, mostly cloudy with a slight chance of showers and thunderstorms in the morning, then partly cloudy in the afternoon. Highs in the lower 90s. 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

at 2 p.m. at Austin Bergstrom International. It was partly sunny. The temperature was 89, the dew point 62, the relative humidity was 40%, the wind calm, and the pressure was 29.96 inches and falling. At Camp Mabree, it was mostly sunny. The temperature was 88, the dew point 60, the relative humidity was 38%, and the pressure was 29.98 inches and falling. Pflugerville, mostly sunny, 87. Taylor, mostly sunny, 88. Lago Vista, sunny, 87. Georgetown, sunny, 91. At San Marcos, temperature was 90 degrees. Burnett, sunny, 85. Junction, sunny, 85. San Antonio, mostly sunny, 87. Corpus Christi, mostly sunny, 92. Houston, mostly sunny, 91. Once again, at Austin Bergstrom, it was 89, and at Camp Mabree, it was 88. Elsewhere across the state, College Station, mostly sunny, 87. Amarillo, sunny, 80. Abilene, sunny, 87. Dallas-Fort Worth, mostly sunny, 88. Your weather synopsis for South Central Texas. Warm afternoons, cooler mornings, and predominantly dry weather continue into Saturday. High temperatures each day will be in the 80s and low 90s, with lows in the 60s and low 70s during this time. Slightly warmer high and low temperatures are forecast Sunday into the middle of next week. Periods of low rain chances return early next week, but the majority will remain dry. Your local forecast. This afternoon, mostly sunny. Near steady temperature in the upper 80s. Northeast winds around 5 miles per hour. Tonight, mostly clear. Lows in the upper 60s. North winds around 5 miles per hour. Friday, sunny. Highs around 90. Northeast winds 5 to 10 miles per hour. Friday night, clear. Lows in the mid-60s. Northeast winds around 5 miles per hour, becoming northwest after midnight. Saturday, sunny. Highs in the lower 90s. North winds around 5 miles per hour, becoming east in the afternoon. Saturday night through Sunday night, clear. Lows in the upper 60s. Highs in the lower 90s. Columbus Day and Monday night, partly cloudy. Highs in the lower 90s. Lows in the mid-70s. Tuesday, cloudy in the morning, then becoming partly cloudy. A slight chance of showers. Highs in the lower 90s. Tuesday night, partly cloudy. Lows in the mid-70s. Wednesday, mostly cloudy with a slight chance of showers and thunderstorms in the morning, then partly cloudy in the afternoon. Highs in the lower 90s. 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The current time is 3:05 p.m. Central Daylight Time. Your weather synopsis for South Central Texas. Warm afternoons, cooler mornings, and predominantly dry weather continue into Saturday. High temperatures each day will be in the 80s and low 90s, with lows in the 60s and low 70s during this time. Slightly warmer high and low temperatures are forecast Sunday into the middle of next week. Periods of low rain chances return early next week, but the majority will remain dry. Your local forecast. This afternoon, mostly sunny. Near steady temperature in the upper 80s. Northeast winds around 5 miles per hour. Tonight, mostly clear. Lows in the upper 60s. North winds around 5 miles per hour. Friday, sunny. Highs around 90. Northeast winds 5 to 10 miles per hour. Friday night, clear. Lows in the mid-60s. Northeast winds around 5 miles per hour, becoming northwest after midnight. Saturday, sunny. Highs in the lower 90s. North winds around 5 miles per hour, becoming east in the

Saturday night through Sunday night, clear. Lows in the upper 60s. Highs in the lower 90s. Columbus Day and Monday night, partly cloudy. Highs in the lower 90s. Lows in the mid 70s. Tuesday, cloudy in the morning, then becoming partly cloudy. A slight chance of showers. Highs in the lower 90s. Tuesday night, partly cloudy. Lows in the mid 70s. Wednesday, mostly cloudy with a slight chance of showers and thunderstorms in the morning, then partly cloudy in the afternoon. Highs in the lower 90s. 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The current time is 3:07 p.m. Central Daylight Time. Your weather synopsis for South Central Texas. Warm afternoons, cooler mornings, and predominantly dry weather continue into Saturday. High temperatures each day will be in the 80s and low 90s with lows in the 60s and low 70s during this time. Slightly warmer high and low temperatures are forecast Sunday into the middle of next week. Periods of low rain chances return early next week, but the majority will remain dry. Your local forecast. This afternoon, mostly sunny. Near steady temperature in the upper 80s. Northeast winds around 5 miles per hour. Tonight, mostly clear. Lows in the upper 60s. North winds around 5 miles per hour. Friday, sunny. Highs around 90. Northeast winds 5 to 10 miles per hour. Friday night, clear. Lows in the mid-60s. Northeast winds around 5 miles per hour, becoming northwest after midnight. Saturday, sunny. Highs in the lower 90s. North winds around 5 miles per hour, becoming east in the afternoon. Saturday night through Sunday night, clear. Lows in the upper 60s. Highs in the lower 90s. Columbus Day and Monday night, partly cloudy. Highs in the lower 90s. Lows in the mid 70s. Tuesday, cloudy in the morning, then becoming partly cloudy. A slight chance of showers. Highs in the lower 90s. Tuesday night, partly cloudy. Lows in the mid 70s. Wednesday, mostly cloudy with a slight chance of showers and thunderstorms in the morning, then partly cloudy in the afternoon. Highs in the lower 90s. 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The current time is 3:10 p.m. Central Daylight Time. Your weather synopsis for South Central Texas. Warm afternoons, cooler mornings, and predominantly dry weather continue into Saturday. High temperatures each day will be in the 80s and low 90s with lows in the 60s and low 70s during this time. Slightly warmer high and low temperatures are forecast Sunday into the middle of next week. Periods of low rain chances return early next week, but the majority will remain dry. Your local forecast. This afternoon, mostly sunny. Near steady temperature in the upper 80s. Northeast winds around 5 miles per hour. Tonight, mostly clear. Lows in the upper 60s. North winds around 5 miles per hour. Friday, sunny. Highs around 90. Northeast winds 5 to 10 miles per hour. Friday night, clear. Lows in the mid-60s. Northeast winds around 5 miles per hour, becoming northwest after midnight. Saturday, sunny. Highs in the lower 90s. North winds around 5 miles per hour, becoming east in the afternoon. Saturday night through Sunday night, clear. Lows in the upper 60s. Highs in the lower 90s. Columbus Day and Monday night, partly cloudy.

The current time is 3:12 p.m. Central Daylight Time. Your weather synopsis for South Central Texas. Warm afternoons, cooler mornings, and predominantly dry weather continue into Saturday. High temperatures each day will be in the 80s and low 90s with lows in the 60s and low 70s during this time. Slightly warmer high and low temperatures are forecast Sunday into the middle of next week. Periods of low rain chances return early next week, but the majority will remain dry. The Tropical Weather Outlook. For the North Atlantic, Caribbean Sea, and the Gulf of America, active systems, the National Hurricane Center is issuing advisories on Hurricane Isaias, located over the southwestern Gulf of America. Tropical cyclone formation is not expected during the next 7 days. Your local forecast. This afternoon, mostly sunny. Near steady temperature in the upper 80s. Northeast winds around 5 miles per hour. Tonight, mostly clear. Lows in the upper 60s. North winds around 5 miles per hour. Friday, sunny. Highs around 90. Northeast winds 5 to 10 miles per hour. Friday night, clear. Lows in the mid-60s. Northeast winds around 5 miles per hour, becoming northwest after midnight. Saturday, sunny. Highs in the lower 90s. North winds around 5 miles per hour, becoming east in the afternoon. Saturday night through Sunday night, clear. Lows in the upper 60s. Highs in the lower 90s. Columbus Day and Monday night, partly cloudy. Highs in the lower 90s. Lows in the mid-70s. Tuesday, cloudy in the morning, then becoming partly cloudy. A slight chance of showers. Highs in the lower 90s. Tuesday night, partly cloudy. Lows in the mid-70s. Wednesday, mostly cloudy with a slight chance of showers and thunderstorms in the morning, then partly cloudy in the afternoon. Highs in the lower 90s. 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A weekly test of the NOAA Weather Radio tone alert is conducted each Wednesday between 10 a.m. and noon, unless severe weather is in the area, in which case the weekly test will be postponed until the next good weather day. 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The Austin NOAA Weather Radio Roundup, at 3 p.m. at Austin Bergstrom International, it was partly sunny. The temperature was 89, the dew point 61, the relative humidity was 38%, the wind east at 8 miles an hour, and the pressure was 29.93 inches and falling. At Camp Mabry, it was mostly sunny. The temperature was 89, the dew point 60, the relative humidity was 37%, the wind variable at 3 miles an hour, and the pressure was 29.96 inches and falling. Pflugerville Hays was reported 88. Taylor mostly sunny 88. Lago Vista sunny 87. Georgetown mostly sunny 93. San Marcos mostly sunny 90. Burnett sunny 86. Junction sunny 86. San Antonio mostly sunny 89. Corpus Christi mostly sunny 91. Houston mostly sunny 90. Once again at Austin Bergstrom it was 89, and at Camp Mabry it was 89. Elsewhere across the state, College Station mostly sunny 89. Amarillo sunny 81. Abilene sunny.

87. Dallas-Fort Worth, mostly sunny, 88. Your weather synopsis for South Central Texas. Warm afternoons, cooler mornings, and predominantly dry weather continue into Saturday. High temperatures each day will be in the 80s and low 90s with lows in the 60s and low 70s during this time. Slightly warmer high and low temperatures are forecast Sunday into the middle of next week. Periods of low rain chances return early next week, but the majority will remain dry. Your local forecast. This afternoon, mostly sunny. Near steady temperature in the upper 80s. Northeast winds around 5 miles per hour. Tonight, mostly clear. Lows in the upper 60s. North winds around 5 miles per hour. Friday, sunny. Highs around 90. Northeast winds 5 to 10 miles per hour. Friday night, clear. Lows in the mid-60s. Northeast winds around 5 miles per hour, becoming northwest after midnight. Saturday, sunny. Highs in the lower 90s. North winds around 5 miles per hour, becoming east in the afternoon. Saturday night through Sunday night, clear. Lows in the upper 60s. Highs in the lower 90s. Columbus Day and Monday night, partly cloudy. Highs in the lower 90s. Lows in the mid-70s. Tuesday, cloudy in the morning, then becoming partly cloudy. A slight chance of showers. Highs in the lower 90s. Tuesday night, partly cloudy. Lows in the mid-70s. Wednesday, mostly cloudy with a slight chance of showers and thunderstorms in the morning, then partly cloudy in the afternoon. Highs in the lower 90s. 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It was partly sunny. The temperature was 89, the dew point 61, the relative humidity was 38%, the wind east at 8 miles an hour, and the pressure was 29.93 inches and falling. At Camp Mabry, it was mostly sunny. The temperature was 89, the dew point 60, the relative humidity was 37%, the wind variable at 3 miles an hour, and the pressure was 29.96 inches and falling. Pflugerville Haze was reported 88. Taylor mostly sunny 88. Lago Vista sunny 87. Georgetown mostly sunny 93. San Marcos mostly sunny 90. Burnett sunny 86. Junction sunny 86. San Antonio mostly sunny 89. Corpus Christi mostly sunny 91. Houston mostly sunny 90. Once again at Austin Bergstrom it was 89, and at Camp Mabry it was 89. Elsewhere across the state, College Station mostly sunny 89. Amarillo sunny 81. Abilene sunny 87. Dallas-Fort Worth mostly sunny 88. Your weather synopsis for South Central Texas. Warm afternoons, cooler mornings, and predominantly dry weather continue into Saturday. High temperatures each day will be in the 80s and low 90s with lows in the 60s and low 70s during this time. Slightly warmer high and low temperatures are forecast Sunday into the middle of next week. Periods of low rain chances return early next week, but the majority will remain dry. Your local forecast. This afternoon, mostly sunny. Near steady temperature in the upper 80s. Northeast winds around 5 miles per hour. Tonight, mostly clear. Lows in the upper 60s. North winds around 5 miles per hour. Friday, sunny. Highs around 90. Northeast winds 5 to 10 miles per hour. Friday night, clear. Lows in the mid-60s. Northeast winds around 5 miles per hour,

coming northwest after midnight. Saturday, sunny. Highs in the lower 90s. North winds around 5 miles per hour, becoming east in the afternoon. Saturday night through Sunday night, clear. Lows in the upper 60s. Highs in the lower 90s. Columbus Day and Monday night, partly cloudy. Highs in the lower 90s. Lows in the mid-70s. Tuesday, cloudy in the morning, then becoming partly cloudy. A slight chance of showers. Highs in the lower 90s. Tuesday night, partly cloudy. Lows in the mid-70s. Wednesday, mostly cloudy with a slight chance of showers and thunderstorms in the morning, then partly cloudy in the afternoon. Highs in the lower 90s. 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The Austin NOAA Weather Radio Roundup, at 3 p.m. at Austin Bergstrom International, it was partly sunny. The temperature was 89, the dew point 61, the relative humidity was 38%, the wind east at 8 miles an hour, and the pressure was 29.93 inches and falling. At Camp Mabry, it was mostly sunny. The temperature was 89, the dew point 60, the relative humidity was 37%, the wind variable at 3 miles an hour, and the pressure was 29.96 inches and falling. Pflugerville haze was reported 88. Taylor mostly sunny 88. Lago Vista sunny 87. Georgetown mostly sunny 93. San Marcos mostly sunny 90. Burnett sunny 86. Junction sunny 86. San Antonio mostly sunny 89. Corpus Christi mostly sunny 91. Houston mostly sunny 90. Once again at Austin Bergstrom it was 89, and at Camp Mabry it was 89. Elsewhere across the state, College Station mostly sunny 89. Amarillo sunny 81. Abilene sunny 87. Dallas-Fort Worth mostly sunny 88. The coastal waters forecast from Baffin Bay to Port Aransas out 20 nautical miles. Tonight, northeast winds 10 to 15 knots with gusts up to 20 knots, becoming around 10 knots late. Seas 4 to 5 feet, occasionally to 6 feet. Wave detail, east 5 feet at 7 seconds. Friday, northeast winds 10 to 15 knots with gusts up to 20 knots. Seas 4 to 6 feet, occasionally to 8 feet. Wave detail, east 6 feet at 9 seconds. Friday night, northeast winds 5 to 10 knots. Seas 4 to 6 feet, occasionally to 8 feet. Wave detail, east 6 feet at 11 seconds. Saturday, north winds 5 to 10 knots, becoming northeast in the afternoon. Seas 4 to 6 feet, occasionally to 8 feet. Wave detail, east 5 feet at 11 seconds. Saturday night, southeast winds 5 to 10 knots, increasing to 10 to 15 knots after midnight. Seas 3 to 4 feet, occasionally to 5 feet. Wave detail, east 4 feet at 10 seconds and east 3 feet at 6 seconds. Sunday, southeast winds 10 to 15 knots. Seas around 3 feet. Wave detail, east 3 feet at 6 seconds. Sunday night, southeast winds 10 to 15 knots with gusts up to 20 knots. Seas 3 to 4 feet, occasionally to 5 feet. Monday, southeast winds 10 to 15 knots. Seas 3 to 4 feet, occasionally to 5 feet. Monday night, southeast winds 10 to 15 knots. Seas around 3 feet. Tuesday, southeast winds 10 to 15 knots. Seas around 3 feet. Tuesday night, southeast winds around 15 knots. Seas 3 to 4 feet, occasionally to 5 feet. Your weather synopsis for South Central Texas. Warm afternoons,
cooler mornings, and predominantly dry weather.

continue into Saturday. High temperatures each day will be in the 80s and low 90s, with lows in the 60s and low 70s during this time. Slightly warmer high and low temperatures are forecast Sunday into the middle of next week. Periods of low rain chances return early next week, but the majority will remain dry. Your local forecast. This afternoon, mostly sunny. Near steady temperature in the upper 80s. Northeast winds around 5 miles per hour. Tonight, mostly clear. Lows in the upper 60s. North winds around 5 miles per hour. Friday, sunny. Highs around 90. Northeast winds 5 to 10 miles per hour. Friday night, clear. Lows in the mid-60s. Northeast winds around 5 miles per hour, becoming northwest after midnight. Saturday, sunny. Highs in the lower 90s. North winds around 5 miles per hour, becoming east in the afternoon. Saturday night through Sunday night, clear. Lows in the upper 60s. Highs in the lower 90s. Columbus Day and Monday night, partly cloudy. Highs in the lower 90s. Lows in the mid-70s. Tuesday, cloudy in the morning, then becoming partly cloudy. A slight chance of showers. Highs in the lower 90s. Tuesday night, partly cloudy. Lows in the mid-70s. Wednesday, mostly cloudy with a slight chance of showers and thunderstorms in the morning, then partly cloudy in the afternoon. Highs in the lower 90s. 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The current time is 3:29 p.m. Central Daylight Time. The Austin NOAA Weather Radio Roundup, at 3 p.m. at Austin Bergstrom International, it was partly sunny. The temperature was 89, the dew point 61, the relative humidity was 38%, the wind east at 8 miles an hour, and the pressure was 29.93 inches and falling. At Camp Mabry, it was mostly sunny. The temperature was 89, the dew point 60, the relative humidity was 37%, the wind variable at 3 miles an hour, and the pressure was 29.96 inches and falling. Pflugerville Haze was reported 88. Taylor mostly sunny 88. Lago Vista sunny 87. Georgetown mostly sunny 93. San Marcos mostly sunny 90. Burnett sunny 86. Junction sunny 86. San Antonio mostly sunny 89. Corpus Christi mostly sunny 91. Houston mostly sunny 90. Once again at Austin Bergstrom it was 89, and at Camp Mabry it was 89. Elsewhere across the state, College Station mostly sunny 89. Amarillo sunny 81. Abilene sunny 87. Dallas-Fort Worth mostly sunny 88. Your weather synopsis for South Central Texas. Warm afternoons, cooler mornings, and predominantly dry weather continue into Saturday. High temperatures each day will be in the 80s and low 90s, with lows in the 60s and low 70s during this time. Slightly warmer high and low temperatures are forecast Sunday into the middle of next week. Periods of low rain chances return early next week, but the majority will remain dry. Your local forecast. This afternoon, mostly sunny. Near steady temperature in the upper 80s. Northeast winds around 5 miles per hour. Tonight, mostly clear. Lows in the upper 60s. North winds around 5 miles per hour. Friday, sunny. Highs around 90. Northeast winds 5 to 10 miles per hour. Friday night, clear. Lows in the mid-60s. Northeast winds around 5 miles per hour, becoming northwest after midnight. Saturday, sunny. Highs in the lower 90s. North winds around 5 miles per hour, becoming east in the afternoon. Saturday.

Night through Sunday night, clear. Lows in the upper 60s. Highs in the lower 90s. Columbus Day and Monday night, partly cloudy. Highs in the lower 90s. Lows in the mid 70s. Tuesday, cloudy in the morning, then becoming partly cloudy. A slight chance of showers. Highs in the lower 90s. Tuesday night, partly cloudy. Lows in the mid 70s. Wednesday, mostly cloudy with a slight chance of showers and thunderstorms in the morning, then partly cloudy in the afternoon. Highs in the lower 90s. 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Highs in the lower 90s. 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It was partly sunny. The temperature was 89, the dew point 61, the relative humidity was 38%, the wind east at 8 miles an hour, and the pressure was 29.93 inches and falling. At Camp Mabry, it was mostly sunny. The temperature was 89, the dew point 60, the relative humidity was 37%, the wind variable at 3 miles an hour, and the pressure was 29.96 inches and falling. Pflugerville haze was reported 88. Taylor mostly sunny 88. Lago Vista sunny 87. Georgetown mostly sunny 93. San Marcos mostly sunny 90. Burnett sunny 86. Junction sunny 86. San Antonio mostly sunny 89. Corpus Christi mostly sunny 91. Houston mostly sunny 90. Once again at Austin Bergstrom it was 89, and at Camp Mabry it was 89. Elsewhere across the state, College Station mostly sunny 89. Amarillo sunny 81. Abilene sunny 87. Dallas-Fort Worth mostly sunny 88. Your weather synopsis for South Central Texas. Warm afternoons, cooler mornings, and predominantly dry weather continue into Saturday. High temperatures each day will be in the 80s and low 90s with lows in the 60s and low 70s during this time. Slightly warmer high and low temperatures are forecast Sunday into the middle of next week. Periods of low rain chances return early next week, but the majority will remain dry. Your local forecast. This afternoon, mostly sunny. Near steady temperature in the upper 80s. Northeast winds around 5 miles per hour. Tonight, mostly clear. Lows in the upper 60s. North winds around 5 miles per hour. Friday, sunny. Highs around 90. Northeast winds 5 to 10 miles per hour. Friday night, clear. Lows in the mid 60s. Northeast winds around 5 miles per hour, becoming northwest after midnight. Saturday, sunny. Highs in the lower 90s. North winds around 5 miles per hour, becoming east in the afternoon. Saturday night through Sunday night, clear. Lows in the upper 60s. Highs in the lower 90s. Columbus Day and Monday night, partly cloudy. Highs in the lower 90s. Lows in the mid 70s. Tuesday, cloudy in the morning, then becoming partly cloudy. A slight chance of showers. Highs in the lower 90s. Tuesday night, partly cloudy. Lows in the mid 70s. Wednesday, mostly cloudy with a slight chance of showers and thunderstorms in the morning, then partly cloudy in the afternoon. Highs in the lower 90s. 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

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The Austin, NOAA Weather Radio Roundup. At 3 p.m. at Austin Bergstrom International, it was partly sunny. The temperature was 89, the dew point 61, the relative humidity was 38%, the wind east at 8 miles an hour, and the pressure was 29.93 inches and falling. At Camp Mabry, it was mostly sunny. The temperature was 89, the dew point 60, the relative humidity was 37%, the wind variable at 3 miles an hour, and the pressure was 29.96 inches and falling. Pflugerville haze was reported 88. Taylor mostly sunny 88. Lago Vista sunny 87. Georgetown mostly sunny 93. San Marcos mostly sunny 90. Burnett sunny 86. Junction sunny 86. San Antonio mostly sunny 89. Corpus Christi mostly sunny 91. Houston mostly sunny 90. Once again at Austin Bergstrom it was 89, and at Camp Mabry it was 89. Elsewhere across the state, College Station mostly sunny 89. Amarillo sunny 81. Abilene sunny 87. Dallas-Fort Worth mostly sunny 88. Your weather synopsis for South Central Texas. Warm afternoons, cooler mornings, and predominantly dry weather continue into Saturday. High temperatures each day will be in the 80s and low 90s with lows in the 60s and low 70s during this time. Slightly warmer high and low temperatures are forecast Sunday into the middle of next week. Periods of low rain chances return early next week, but the majority will remain dry. Your local forecast. This afternoon, mostly sunny. Near steady temperature in the upper 80s. Northeast winds around 5 miles per hour. Tonight, mostly clear. Lows in the upper 60s. North winds around 5 miles per hour. Friday, sunny. Highs around 90. Northeast winds 5 to 10 miles per hour. Friday night, clear. Lows in the mid-60s. Northeast winds around 5 miles per hour, becoming northwest after midnight. Saturday, sunny. Highs in the lower 90s. North winds around 5 miles per hour, becoming east in the afternoon. Saturday night through Sunday night, clear. Lows in the upper 60s. Highs in the lower 90s. Columbus Day and Monday night, partly cloudy. Highs in the lower 90s. Lows in the mid-70s. Tuesday, cloudy in the morning, then becoming partly cloudy. A slight chance of showers. Highs in the lower 90s. Tuesday night, partly cloudy. Lows in the mid-70s. Wednesday, mostly cloudy with a slight chance of showers and thunderstorms in the morning, then partly cloudy in the afternoon. Highs in the lower 90s. 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The Austin, NOAA Weather Radio Roundup, at 3 p.m. at Austin Bergstrom International, it was partly sunny. The temperature was 89, the dew point 61, the relative humidity was 38%, the wind east at 8 miles an hour, and the pressure was 29.93 inches and falling. At Camp Mabry, it was mostly sunny. The temperature was 89, the dew point 60, the relative humidity was 37%, the wind variable at 3 miles an hour, and the pressure was 29.96 inches and falling. Pflugerville haze was reported 88. Taylor mostly sunny 88. Lago Vista sunny 87. Georgetown mostly sunny 93. San Marcos mostly sunny 90. Burnett sunny 86. Junction sunny 86. San Antonio mostly sunny 89. Corpus Christi mostly sunny 91. Houston mostly sunny 90.
Once again at Austin Bergstrom, it was 89.

9, and at Camp Mabry it was 89. Elsewhere across the state, College Station mostly sunny 89. Amarillo sunny 81. Abilene sunny 87. Dallas-Fort Worth mostly sunny 88. Your weather synopsis for South Central Texas. Warm afternoons, cooler mornings, and predominantly dry weather continue into Saturday. High temperatures each day will be in the 80s and low 90s with lows in the 60s and low 70s during this time. Slightly warmer high and low temperatures are forecast Sunday into the middle of next week. Periods of low rain chances return early next week, but the majority will remain dry. The Tropical Weather Outlook. For the North Atlantic, Caribbean Sea, and the Gulf of America, active systems, the National Hurricane Center is issuing advisories on Hurricane Isaias, located over the southwestern Gulf of America. Tropical cyclone formation is not expected during the next 7 days. Your local forecast. This afternoon, mostly sunny. Near steady temperature in the upper 80s. Northeast winds around 5 miles per hour. Tonight, mostly clear. Lows in the upper 60s. North winds around 5 miles per hour. Friday, sunny. Highs around 90. Northeast winds 5 to 10 miles per hour. Friday night, clear. Lows in the mid-60s. Northeast winds around 5 miles per hour, becoming northwest after midnight. Saturday, sunny. Highs in the lower 90s. North winds around 5 miles per hour, becoming east in the afternoon. Saturday night through Sunday night, clear. Lows in the upper 60s. Highs in the lower 90s. Columbus Day and Monday night, partly cloudy. Highs in the lower 90s. Lows in the mid-70s. Tuesday, cloudy in the morning, then becoming partly cloudy. A slight chance of showers. Highs in the lower 90s. Tuesday night, partly cloudy. Lows in the mid-70s. Wednesday, mostly cloudy with a slight chance of showers and thunderstorms in the morning, then partly cloudy in the afternoon. Highs in the lower 90s. 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It was partly sunny. The temperature was 89, the dew point 61, the relative humidity was 38%, the wind east at 8 miles an hour, and the pressure was 29.93 inches and falling. At Camp Mabry, it was mostly sunny. The temperature was 89, the dew point 60, the relative humidity was 37%, the wind variable at 3 miles an hour, and the pressure was 29.96 inches and falling. Pflugerville Haze was reported 88. Taylor mostly sunny 88. Lago Vista sunny 87. Georgetown mostly sunny 93. San Marcos mostly sunny 90. Burnett sunny 86. Junction sunny 86. San Antonio mostly sunny 89. Corpus Christi mostly sunny 91. Houston mostly sunny 90. Once again at Austin Bergstrom it was 89, and at Camp Mabry it was 89. Elsewhere across the state, College Station mostly sunny 89. Amarillo sunny 81. Abilene sunny 87. Dallas-Fort Worth mostly sunny 88. Your weather synopsis for South Central Texas. Warm afternoons, cooler mornings, and predominantly dry weather continue into Saturday. High temperatures each day will be in the 80s and low 90s with lows in the 60s and low 70s during this time. Slightly warmer high and low temperatures are forecast Sunday into the middle of next week. Periods of low rain chances return early next week, but the majority will remain dry. Your local forecast. Tonight,
mostly clear. Lows in the upper 60s. North winds around 5 miles per hour. Friday, sunny. Highs around 90. Northeast winds 5 to 10 miles per hour. Friday night, clear. Lows in the mid-60s. Northeast winds around 5 miles per hour, becoming northwest after midnight. Saturday, sunny. Highs in the lower 90s. North winds around 5 miles per hour, becoming east in the afternoon. Saturday night, clear. Lows in the upper 60s. South winds around 5 miles per hour. Sunday and Sunday night, clear. Highs in the lower 90s. Lows around 70. Columbus Day and Monday night, partly cloudy. Highs in the lower 90s. Lows in the mid-70s. Tuesday, cloudy in the morning, then becoming partly cloudy. A slight chance of showers. Highs in the lower 90s. Tuesday night, partly cloudy. Lows in the mid-70s. Wednesday, mostly cloudy with a slight chance of showers and thunderstorms in the morning, then partly cloudy in the afternoon. Highs in the lower 90s. Wednesday night, mostly clear in the evening, then becoming partly cloudy. Lows in the mid-70s. Thursday, mostly cloudy in the morning, then clearing. A slight chance of showers. Highs in the lower 90s. 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The current time is 3:49 p.m. Central Daylight Time. The Austin NOAA Weather Radio Roundup, at 3 p.m. at Austin Bergstrom International, it was partly sunny. The temperature was 89, the dew point 61, the relative humidity was 38%, the wind east at 8 miles an hour, and the pressure was 29.93 inches and falling. At Camp Mabry, it was mostly sunny. The temperature was 89, the dew point 60, the relative humidity was 37%, the wind variable at 3 miles an hour, and the pressure was 29.96 inches and falling. Pflugerville haze was reported 88. Taylor mostly sunny 88. Lago Vista sunny 87. Georgetown mostly sunny 93. San Marcos mostly sunny 90. Burnett sunny 86. Junction sunny 86. San Antonio mostly sunny 89. Corpus Christi mostly sunny 91. Houston mostly sunny 90. Once again at Austin Bergstrom it was 89, and at Camp Mabry it was 89. Elsewhere across the state, College Station mostly sunny 89. Amarillo sunny 81. Abilene sunny 87. Dallas-Fort Worth mostly sunny 88. Your weather synopsis for South Central Texas. Warm afternoons, cooler mornings, and predominantly dry weather continue into Saturday. High temperatures each day will be in the 80s and low 90s with lows in the 60s and low 70s during this time. Slightly warmer high and low temperatures are forecast Sunday into the middle of next week. Periods of low rain chances return early next week, but the majority will remain dry. Your local forecast. Tonight, mostly clear. Lows in the upper 60s. North winds around 5 miles per hour. Friday, sunny. Highs around 90. Northeast winds 5 to 10 miles per hour. Friday night, clear. Lows in the mid-60s. Northeast winds around 5 miles per hour, becoming northwest after midnight. Saturday, sunny. Highs in the lower 90s. North winds around 5 miles per hour, becoming east in the afternoon. Saturday night, clear. Lows in the upper 60s. South winds around 5 miles per hour. Sunday and Sunday night, clear. Highs in the lower 90s. Lows around 70. Columbus Day and Monday night, partly cloudy.
highs in the lower 90s, lows in the mid-70s. Tuesday, cloudy in the morning, then becoming partly cloudy. A slight chance of showers. Highs in the lower 90s. Tuesday night, partly cloudy. Lows in the mid-70s. Wednesday, mostly cloudy with a slight chance of showers and thunderstorms in the morning, then partly cloudy in the afternoon. Highs in the lower 90s. Wednesday night, mostly clear in the evening, then becoming partly cloudy. Lows in the mid-70s. Thursday, mostly cloudy in the morning, then clearing. A slight chance of showers. Highs in the lower 90s. 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It was partly sunny. The temperature was 89, the dew point 61, the relative humidity was 38%, the wind east at 8 miles an hour, and the pressure was 29.93 inches and falling. At Camp Mabry, it was mostly sunny. The temperature was 89, the dew point 60, the relative humidity was 37%, the wind variable at 3 miles an hour, and the pressure was 29.96 inches and falling. Pflugerville Haze was reported 88. Taylor mostly sunny 88. Lago Vista sunny 87. Georgetown mostly sunny 93. San Marcos mostly sunny 90. Burnett sunny 86. Junction sunny 86. San Antonio mostly sunny 89. Corpus Christi mostly sunny 91. Houston mostly sunny 90. Once again at Austin Bergstrom it was 89, and at Camp Mabry it was 89. Elsewhere across the state, College Station mostly sunny 89. Amarillo sunny 81. Abilene sunny 87. Dallas-Fort Worth mostly sunny 88. The coastal waters forecast from Baffin Bay to Port Aransas out 20 nautical miles. Tonight, northeast winds 10 to 15 knots with gusts up to 20 knots, becoming around 10 knots late. Seas 4 to 5 feet, occasionally to 6 feet. Wave detail, east 5 feet at 7 seconds. Friday, northeast winds 10 to 15 knots with gusts up to 20 knots. Seas 4 to 6 feet, occasionally to 8 feet. Wave detail, east 6 feet at 9 seconds. Friday night, northeast winds 5 to 10 knots. Seas 4 to 6 feet, occasionally to 8 feet. Wave detail, east 6 feet at 11 seconds. Saturday, north winds 5 to 10 knots, becoming northeast in the afternoon. Seas 4 to 6 feet, occasionally to 8 feet. Wave detail, east 5 feet at 11 seconds. Saturday night, southeast winds 5 to 10 knots, increasing to 10 to 15 knots after midnight. Seas 3 to 4 feet, occasionally to 5 feet. Wave detail, east 4 feet at 10 seconds and east 3 feet at 6 seconds. Sunday, southeast winds 10 to 15 knots. Seas around 3 feet. Wave detail, east 3 feet at 6 seconds. Sunday night, southeast winds 10 to 15 knots with gusts up to 20 knots. Seas 3 to 4 feet, occasionally to 5 feet. Monday, southeast winds 10 to 15 knots. Seas 3 to 4 feet, occasionally to 5 feet. Monday night, southeast winds 10 to 15 knots. Seas around 3 feet. Tuesday, southeast winds 10 to 15 knots. Seas around 3 feet. Tuesday night, southeast winds around 15 knots. Seas 3 to 4 feet, occasionally to 5 feet. Your weather synopsis for South Central Texas. Warm afternoons, cooler mornings, and predominantly dry weather continue into Saturday.
High temperatures each day will be in the 80s and low 90s with lows in the 60s and low 70s during this time. Slightly warmer high and low temperatures are forecast Sunday into the middle of next week. Periods of low rain chances return early next week, but the majority will remain dry. Your local forecast. Tonight, mostly clear. Lows in the upper 60s. North winds around 5 miles per hour. Friday, sunny. Highs around 90. Northeast winds 5 to 10 miles per hour. Friday night, clear. Lows in the mid-60s. Northeast winds around 5 miles per hour, becoming northwest after midnight. Saturday, sunny. Highs in the lower 90s. North winds around 5 miles per hour, becoming east in the afternoon. Saturday night, clear. Lows in the upper 60s. South winds around 5 miles per hour. Sunday and Sunday night, clear. Highs in the lower 90s. Lows around 70. Columbus Day and Monday night, partly cloudy. Highs in the lower 90s. Lows in the mid-70s. Tuesday, cloudy in the morning, then becoming partly cloudy. A slight chance of showers. Highs in the lower 90s. Tuesday night, partly cloudy. Lows in the mid-70s. Wednesday, mostly cloudy with a slight chance of showers and thunderstorms in the morning, then partly cloudy in the afternoon. Highs in the lower 90s. Wednesday night, mostly clear in the evening, then becoming partly cloudy. Lows in the mid-70s. Thursday, mostly cloudy in the morning, then clearing. A slight chance of showers. Highs in the lower 90s. 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The Austin NOAA Weather Radio Roundup, at 3 p.m. at Austin Bergstrom International, it was partly sunny. The temperature was 89, the dew point 61, the relative humidity was 38%, the wind east at 8 miles an hour, and the pressure was 29.93 inches and falling. At Camp Mabry, it was mostly sunny. The temperature was 89, the dew point 60, the relative humidity was 37%, the wind variable at 3 miles an hour, and the pressure was 29.96 inches and falling. Pflugerville haze was reported 88. Taylor mostly sunny 88. Lago Vista sunny 87. Georgetown mostly sunny 93. San Marcos mostly sunny 90. Burnett sunny 86. Junction sunny 86. San Antonio mostly sunny 89. Corpus Christi mostly sunny 91. Houston mostly sunny 90. Once again at Austin Bergstrom it was 89, and at Camp Mabry it was 89. Elsewhere across the state, College Station mostly sunny 89. Amarillo sunny 81. Abilene sunny 87. Dallas-Fort Worth mostly sunny 88. Your weather synopsis for South Central Texas. Warm afternoons, cooler mornings, and predominantly dry weather continue into Saturday. High temperatures each day will be in the 80s and low 90s with lows in the 60s and low 70s during this time. Slightly warmer high and low temperatures are forecast Sunday into the middle of next week. Periods of low rain chances return early next week, but the majority will remain dry. Your local forecast. Tonight, mostly clear. Lows in the upper 60s. North winds around 5 miles per hour. Friday, sunny. Highs around 90. Northeast winds 5 to 10 miles per hour. Friday night, clear. Lows in the mid-60s. Northeast winds around 5 miles per hour, becoming northwest after midnight. Saturday, sunny. Highs in the lower 90s. North winds around 5 miles per hour,
becoming east in the afternoon. Saturday night, clear. Lows in the upper 60s. South winds around 5 miles per hour. Sunday and Sunday night, clear. Highs in the lower 90s. Lows around 70. Columbus Day and Monday night, partly cloudy. Highs in the lower 90s. Lows in the mid-70s. Tuesday, cloudy in the morning, then becoming partly cloudy. A slight chance of showers. Highs in the lower 90s. Tuesday night, partly cloudy. Lows in the mid-70s. Wednesday, mostly cloudy with a slight chance of showers and thunderstorms in the morning, then partly cloudy in the afternoon. Highs in the lower 90s. Wednesday night, mostly clear in the evening, then becoming partly cloudy. Lows in the mid-70s. Thursday, mostly cloudy in the morning, then clearing. A slight chance of showers. Highs in the lower 90s. 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The Austin NOAA Weather Radio Roundup, at 3 p.m. at Austin Bergstrom International, it was partly sunny. The temperature was 89, the dew point 61, the relative humidity was 38%, the wind east at 8 miles an hour, and the pressure was 29.93 inches and falling. At Camp Mabry, it was mostly sunny. The temperature was 89, the dew point 60, the relative humidity was 37%, the wind variable at 3 miles an hour, and the pressure was 29.96 inches and falling. Pflugerville haze was reported 88. Taylor mostly sunny 88. Lago Vista sunny 87. Georgetown mostly sunny 93. San Marcos mostly sunny 90. Burnett sunny 86. Junction sunny 86. San Antonio mostly sunny 89. Corpus Christi mostly sunny 91. Houston mostly sunny 90. Once again at Austin Bergstrom it was 89, and at Camp Mabry it was 89. Elsewhere across the state, College Station mostly sunny 89. Amarillo sunny 81. Abilene sunny 87. Dallas-Fort Worth mostly sunny 88. Your weather synopsis for South Central Texas. Warm afternoons, cooler mornings, and predominantly dry weather continue into Saturday. High temperatures each day will be in the 80s and low 90s with lows in the 60s and low 70s during this time. Slightly warmer high and low temperatures are forecast Sunday into the middle of next week. Periods of low rain chances return early next week, but the majority will remain dry. Your local forecast. Tonight, mostly clear. Lows in the upper 60s. North winds around 5 miles per hour. Friday, sunny. Highs around 90. Northeast winds 5 to 10 miles per hour. Friday night, clear. Lows in the mid-60s. Northeast winds around 5 miles per hour, becoming northwest after midnight. Saturday, sunny. Highs in the lower 90s. North winds around 5 miles per hour, becoming east in the afternoon. Saturday night, clear. Lows in the upper 60s. South winds around 5 miles per hour. Sunday and Sunday night, clear. Highs in the lower 90s. Lows around 70. Columbus Day and Monday night, partly cloudy. Highs in the lower 90s. Lows in the mid-70s. Tuesday, cloudy in the morning, then becoming partly cloudy. A slight chance of showers. Highs in the lower 90s. Tuesday night, partly cloudy. Lows in the mid-70s. Wednesday, mostly cloudy with a slight chance of showers and thunderstorms in the morning, then partly cloudy in the afternoon. Highs in the lower 90s.
Wednesday night, mostly clear in the evening, then becoming partly cloudy. Lows in the mid-70s. Thursday, mostly cloudy in the morning, then

a slight chance of showers. Highs in the lower 90s. 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The current time is 4:07 p.m. Central Daylight Time. Your weather synopsis for South Central Texas. Warm afternoons, cooler mornings, and predominantly dry weather continue into Saturday. High temperatures each day will be in the 80s and low 90s with lows in the 60s and low 70s during this time. Slightly warmer high and low temperatures are forecast Sunday into the middle of next week. Periods of low rain chances return early next week, but the majority will remain dry. Your local forecast. Tonight, mostly clear. Lows in the upper 60s. North winds around 5 miles per hour. Friday, sunny. Highs around 90. Northeast winds 5 to 10 miles per hour. Friday night, clear. Lows in the mid-60s. Northeast winds around 5 miles per hour, becoming northwest after midnight. Saturday, sunny. Highs in the lower 90s. North winds around 5 miles per hour, becoming east in the afternoon. Saturday night, clear. Lows in the upper 60s. South winds around 5 miles per hour. Sunday and Sunday night, clear. Highs in the lower 90s. Lows around 70. Columbus Day and Monday night, partly cloudy. Highs in the lower 90s. Lows in the mid-70s. Tuesday, cloudy in the morning, then becoming partly cloudy. A slight chance of showers. Highs in the lower 90s. Tuesday night, partly cloudy. Lows in the mid-70s. Wednesday, mostly cloudy with a slight chance of showers and thunderstorms in the morning, then partly cloudy in the afternoon. Highs in the lower 90s. Wednesday night, mostly clear in the evening, then becoming partly cloudy. Lows in the mid-70s. Thursday, mostly cloudy in the morning, then clearing. A slight chance of showers. Highs in the lower 90s. 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The current time is 4:10 p.m. Central Daylight Time. Your weather synopsis for South Central Texas. Warm afternoons, cooler mornings, and predominantly dry weather continue into Saturday. High temperatures each day will be in the 80s and low 90s with lows in the 60s and low 70s during this time. Slightly warmer high and low temperatures are forecast Sunday into the middle of next week. Periods of low rain chances return early next week, but the majority will remain dry. Your local forecast. Tonight, mostly clear. Lows in the upper 60s. North winds around 5 miles per hour. Friday, sunny. Highs around 90. Northeast winds 5 to 10 miles per hour. Friday night, clear. Lows in the mid-60s. Northeast winds around 5 miles per hour, becoming northwest after midnight. Saturday, sunny. Highs in the lower 90s. North winds around 5 miles per hour, becoming east in the afternoon. Saturday night, clear. Lows in the upper 60s. South winds around 5 miles per hour. Sunday and Sunday night, clear. Highs in the lower 90s. Lows around 70. Columbus Day and Monday night, partly cloudy. Highs in the lower 90s. Lows in the mid-70s. Tuesday, cloudy in the morning, then becoming partly cloudy. A slight chance of showers. Highs in the lower 90s. Tuesday night, partly cloudy. Lows in the mid-70s. Wednesday, mostly cloudy with a slight chance of showers and thunderstorms.

systems, the National Hurricane Center is issuing advisories on Hurricane Isaias, located over the southwestern Gulf of America. Tropical cyclone formation is not expected during the next 7 days. The current time is 4:13 p.m. Central Daylight Time. The Austin, NOAA Weather Radio Roundup, at 4 p.m. at Austin Bergstrom International, it was partly sunny. The temperature was 91, the dew point 61, the relative humidity was 36%, producing a heat index of 91, the wind east at 8 miles an hour, and the pressure was 29.91 inches and falling. At Camp Mabry, it was mostly sunny. The temperature was 90, the dew point 60, the relative humidity was 36%, the wind variable at 3 miles an hour, and the pressure was 29.94 inches and falling. Pflugerville partly sunny 91. Taylor mostly sunny 90. Lago Vista sunny 88. Georgetown mostly sunny 92. San Marcos partly sunny 93. Burnett sunny 87. Junction sunny 86. San Antonio mostly sunny 90. Corpus Christi mostly sunny 90. Houston mostly sunny 90. Once again at Austin Bergstrom it was 91, and at Camp Mabry it was 90. Elsewhere across the state, College Station mostly sunny 91. Amarillo sunny 81. Abilene sunny 88. Dallas-Fort Worth mostly sunny 90. 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A weekly test of the NOAA Weather Radio tone alert is conducted each Wednesday between 10 a.m. and noon, unless severe weather is in the area, in which case the weekly test will be postponed until the next good weather day. 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Your weather synopsis for South Central Texas. Warm afternoons, cooler mornings, and predominantly dry weather continue into Saturday. High temperatures each day will be in the 80s and low 90s with lows in the 60s and low 70s during this time. Slightly warmer high and low temperatures are forecast Sunday into the middle of next week. Periods of low rain chances return early next week, but the majority will remain dry. Your local forecast. Tonight, mostly clear. Lows in the upper 60s. North winds around 5 miles per hour. Friday, sunny. Highs around 90. Northeast winds 5 to 10 miles per hour. Friday night, clear. Lows in the mid-60s. Northeast winds around 5 miles per hour, becoming northwest after midnight. Saturday, sunny. Highs in the lower 90s. North winds around 5 miles per hour, becoming east in the afternoon. Saturday night, clear. Lows in the upper 60s. South winds around 5 miles per hour. Sunday and Sunday night, clear. Highs in the lower 90s. Lows around 70. Columbus Day and Monday night, partly cloudy. Highs in the lower 90s. Lows in the mid-70s. Tuesday, cloudy in the morning, then becoming partly cloudy. A slight chance of showers. Highs in the lower 90s. Tuesday night, partly cloudy. Lows in the mid-70s. Wednesday, mostly cloudy with a slight chance of showers and thunderstorms in the morning, then partly cloudy in the afternoon. Highs in the lower 90s. Wednesday night, mostly clear in the evening, then becoming partly cloudy. Lows in the mid-70s. Thursday, mostly cloudy in the morning, then clearing. A slight chance of showers. Highs in the lower 90s. 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

4 megahertz, originating from the Austin-San Antonio National Weather Service Forecast Office. The current time is 4:18 p.m. Central Daylight Time. The Austin NOAA Weather Radio Roundup. At 4 p.m. at Austin Bergstrom International, it was partly sunny. The temperature was 91, the dew point 61, the relative humidity was 36%, producing a heat index of 91, the wind east at 8 miles an hour, and the pressure was 29.91 inches and falling. At Camp Mabry, it was mostly sunny. The temperature was 90, the dew point 60, the relative humidity was 36%, the wind variable at 3 miles an hour, and the pressure was 29.94 inches and falling. Pflugerville partly sunny 91. Taylor mostly sunny 90. Lago Vista sunny 88. Georgetown mostly sunny 92. San Marcos partly sunny 93. Burnett sunny 87. Junction sunny 86. San Antonio mostly sunny 90. Corpus Christi mostly sunny 90. Houston mostly sunny 90. Once again at Austin Bergstrom it was 91, and at Camp Mabry it was 90. Elsewhere across the state, College Station mostly sunny 91. Amarillo sunny 81. Abilene sunny 88. Dallas-Fort Worth mostly sunny 90. Your weather synopsis for South Central Texas. Warm afternoons, cooler mornings, and predominantly dry weather continue into Saturday. High temperatures each day will be in the 80s and low 90s with lows in the 60s and low 70s during this time. Slightly warmer high and low temperatures are forecast Sunday into the middle of next week. Periods of low rain chances return early next week, but the majority will remain dry. Your local forecast. Tonight, mostly clear. Lows in the upper 60s. North winds around 5 miles per hour. Friday, sunny. Highs around 90. Northeast winds 5 to 10 miles per hour. Friday night, clear. Lows in the mid 60s. Northeast winds around 5 miles per hour, becoming northwest after midnight. Saturday, sunny. Highs in the lower 90s. North winds around 5 miles per hour, becoming east in the afternoon. Saturday night, clear. Lows in the upper 60s. South winds around 5 miles per hour. Sunday and Sunday night, clear. Highs in the lower 90s. Lows around 70. Columbus Day and Monday night, partly cloudy. Highs in the lower 90s. Lows in the mid-70s. Tuesday, cloudy in the morning, then becoming partly cloudy. A slight chance of showers. Highs in the lower 90s. Tuesday night, partly cloudy. Lows in the mid-70s. Wednesday, mostly cloudy with a slight chance of showers and thunderstorms in the morning, then partly cloudy in the afternoon. Highs in the lower 90s. Wednesday night, mostly clear in the evening, then becoming partly cloudy. Lows in the mid-70s. Thursday, mostly cloudy in the morning, then clearing. A slight chance of showers. Highs in the lower 90s. 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Originating from the Austin-San Antonio National Weather Service Forecast Office. The current time is 4:22 p.m. Central Daylight Time. The Austin NOAA Weather Radio Roundup. At 4 p.m. at Austin Bergstrom International, it was partly sunny. The temperature was 91, the dew point 61, the relative humidity was 36%, producing a heat index of 91, the wind east at 8 miles an hour, and the pressure was 29.91 inches and falling. At Camp Mabry, it was mostly sunny. The temperature was 90, the dew point 60, the relative humidity was 36%, the wind variable at 3 miles an hour, and the pressure was 29.94 inches and falling. Pflugerville partly sunny 91. Taylor mostly sunny 91.

Lago Vista sunny 88. Georgetown mostly sunny 92. San Marcos partly sunny 93. Burnett sunny 87. Junction sunny 86. San Antonio mostly sunny 90. Corpus Christi mostly sunny 90. Houston mostly sunny 90. Once again at Austin Bergstrom it was 91, and at Camp Mabry it was 90. Elsewhere across the state, College Station mostly sunny 91. Amarillo sunny 81. Abilene sunny 88. Dallas-Fort Worth mostly sunny 90. Your weather synopsis for South Central Texas. Warm afternoons, cooler mornings, and predominantly dry weather continue into Saturday. High temperatures each day will be in the 80s and low 90s with lows in the 60s and low 70s during this time. Slightly warmer high and low temperatures are forecast Sunday into the middle of next week. Periods of low rain chances return early next week, but the majority will remain dry. The coastal waters forecast from Baffin Bay to Port Aransas out 20 nautical miles. Tonight, northeast winds 10 to 15 knots with gusts up to 20 knots, becoming around 10 knots late. Seas 4 to 5 feet, occasionally to 6 feet. Wave detail, east 5 feet at 7 seconds. Friday, northeast winds 10 to 15 knots with gusts up to 20 knots. Seas 4 to 6 feet, occasionally to 8 feet. Wave detail, east 6 feet at 9 seconds. Friday night, northeast winds 5 to 10 knots. Seas 4 to 6 feet, occasionally to 8 feet. Wave detail, east 6 feet at 11 seconds. Saturday, north winds 5 to 10 knots, becoming northeast in the afternoon. Seas 4 to 6 feet, occasionally to 8 feet. Wave detail, east 5 feet at 11 seconds. Saturday night, southeast winds 5 to 10 knots, increasing to 10 to 15 knots after midnight. Seas 3 to 4 feet, occasionally to 5 feet. Wave detail, east 4 feet at 10 seconds and east 3 feet at 6 seconds. Sunday, southeast winds 10 to 15 knots. Seas around 3 feet. Wave detail, east 3 feet at 6 seconds. Sunday night, southeast winds 10 to 15 knots with gusts up to 20 knots. Seas 3 to 4 feet, occasionally to 5 feet. Monday, southeast winds 10 to 15 knots. Seas 3 to 4 feet, occasionally to 5 feet. Monday night, southeast winds 10 to 15 knots. Seas around 3 feet. Tuesday, southeast winds 10 to 15 knots. Seas around 3 feet. Tuesday night, southeast winds around 15 knots. Seas 3 to 4 feet, occasionally to 5 feet. Your local forecast. Tonight, mostly clear. Lows in the upper 60s. North winds around 5 miles per hour. Friday, sunny. Highs around 90. Northeast winds 5 to 10 miles per hour. Friday night, clear. Lows in the mid-60s. Northeast winds around 5 miles per hour, becoming northwest after midnight. Saturday, sunny. Highs in the lower 90s. North winds around 5 miles per hour, becoming east in the afternoon. Saturday night, clear. Lows in the upper 60s. South winds around 5 miles per hour. Sunday and Sunday night, clear. Highs in the lower 90s. Lows around 70. Columbus Day and Monday night, partly cloudy. Highs in the lower 90s. Lows in the mid-70s. Tuesday, cloudy in the morning, then becoming partly cloudy. A slight chance of showers. Highs in the lower 90s. Tuesday night, partly cloudy. Lows in the mid-70s. Wednesday, mostly cloudy with a slight chance of showers and thunderstorms in the morning, then partly cloudy in the afternoon. Highs in the lower 90s. Wednesday night, mostly clear in the evening, then becoming partly cloudy. Lows in the mid-70s. Thursday,

mostly cloudy in the morning, then clearing. A slight chance of showers. Highs in the lower 90s. 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The Austin NOAA Weather Radio Roundup, at 4 p.m. at Austin Bergstrom International, it was partly sunny. The temperature was 91, the dew point 61, the relative humidity was 36%, producing a heat index of 91, the wind east at 8 miles an hour, and the pressure was 29.91 inches and falling. At Camp Mabry, it was mostly sunny. The temperature was 90, the dew point 60, the relative humidity was 36%, the wind variable at 3 miles an hour, and the pressure was 29.94 inches and falling. Pflugerville partly sunny 91. Taylor mostly sunny 90. Lago Vista sunny 88. Georgetown mostly sunny 92. San Marcos partly sunny 93. Burnett sunny 87. Junction sunny 86. San Antonio mostly sunny 90. Corpus Christi mostly sunny 90. Houston mostly sunny 90. Once again at Austin Bergstrom it was 91, and at Camp Mabry it was 90. Elsewhere across the state, College Station mostly sunny 91. Amarillo sunny 81. Abilene sunny 88. Dallas-Fort Worth mostly sunny 90. Your weather synopsis for South Central Texas. Warm afternoons, cooler mornings, and predominantly dry weather continue into Saturday. High temperatures each day will be in the 80s and low 90s with lows in the 60s and low 70s during this time. Slightly warmer high and low temperatures are forecast Sunday into the middle of next week. Periods of low rain chances return early next week, but the majority will remain dry. Your local forecast. Tonight, mostly clear. Lows in the upper 60s. North winds around 5 miles per hour. Friday, sunny. Highs around 90. Northeast winds 5 to 10 miles per hour. Friday night, clear. Lows in the mid-60s. Northeast winds around 5 miles per hour, becoming northwest after midnight. Saturday, sunny. Highs in the lower 90s. North winds around 5 miles per hour, becoming east in the afternoon. Saturday night, clear. Lows in the upper 60s. South winds around 5 miles per hour. Sunday and Sunday night, clear. Highs in the lower 90s. Lows around 70. Columbus Day and Monday night, partly cloudy. Highs in the lower 90s. Lows in the mid-70s. Tuesday, cloudy in the morning, then becoming partly cloudy. A slight chance of showers. Highs in the lower 90s. Tuesday night, partly cloudy. Lows in the mid-70s. Wednesday, mostly cloudy with a slight chance of showers and thunderstorms in the morning, then partly cloudy in the afternoon. Highs in the lower 90s. Wednesday night, mostly clear in the evening, then becoming partly cloudy. Lows in the mid-70s. Thursday, mostly cloudy in the morning, then clearing. A slight chance of showers. Highs in the lower 90s. 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The Austin NOAA Weather Radio Roundup, at 4 p.m. at Austin Bergstrom International, it was partly sunny. The temperature was 91, the dew point 61, the relative humidity was 36%, producing a heat index of 91, the wind east at 8 miles an hour, and the pressure was 29.91 inches and falling. At Camp Mabry, it was most

sunny. The temperature was 90, the dew point 60. The relative humidity was 36%, the wind variable at 3 miles an hour, and the pressure was 29.94 inches and falling. The temperature was 90, the dew point 60. The relative humidity was 36%, the wind variable at 3 miles an hour, and the pressure was 29.94 inches and falling. Pflugerville partly sunny 91. Taylor mostly sunny 90. Lago Vista sunny 88. Georgetown mostly sunny 92. San Marcos partly sunny 93. Burnett sunny 87. Junction sunny 86. San Antonio mostly sunny 90. Corpus Christi mostly sunny 90. Houston mostly sunny 90. Once again at Austin Bergstrom it was 91, and at Camp Mabry it was 90. Elsewhere across the state, College Station mostly sunny 91. Amarillo sunny 81. Abilene sunny 88. Dallas-Fort Worth mostly sunny 90. Your weather synopsis for South Central Texas. Warm afternoons, cooler mornings, and predominantly dry weather continue into Saturday. High temperatures each day will be in the 80s and low 90s with lows in the 60s and low 70s during this time. Slightly warmer high and low temperatures are forecast Sunday into the middle of next week. Periods of low rain chances return early next week, but the majority will remain dry. Your local forecast. Tonight, mostly clear. Lows in the upper 60s. North winds around 5 miles per hour. Friday, sunny. Highs around 90. Northeast winds 5 to 10 miles per hour. Friday night, clear. Lows in the mid-60s. Northeast winds around 5 miles per hour, becoming northwest after midnight. Saturday, sunny. Highs in the lower 90s. North winds around 5 miles per hour, becoming east in the afternoon. Saturday night, clear. Lows in the upper 60s. South winds around 5 miles per hour. Sunday and Sunday night, clear. Highs in the lower 90s. Lows around 70. Columbus Day and Monday night, partly cloudy. Highs in the lower 90s. Lows in the mid-70s. Tuesday, cloudy in the morning, then becoming partly cloudy. A slight chance of showers. Highs in the lower 90s. Tuesday night, partly cloudy. Lows in the mid-70s. Wednesday, mostly cloudy with a slight chance of showers and thunderstorms in the morning, then partly cloudy in the afternoon. Highs in the lower 90s. Wednesday night, mostly clear in the evening, then becoming partly cloudy. Lows in the mid-70s. Thursday, mostly cloudy in the morning, then clearing. A slight chance of showers. Highs in the lower 90s. 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The Austin NOAA Weather Radio Roundup, at 4 p.m. at Austin Bergstrom International, it was partly sunny. The temperature was 91, the dew point 61, the relative humidity was 36%, producing a heat index of 91, the wind east at 8 miles an hour, and the pressure was 29.91 inches and falling. At Camp Mabry, it was mostly sunny. The temperature was 90, the dew point 60, the relative humidity was 36%, the wind variable at 3 miles an hour, and the pressure was 29.94 inches and falling. Pflugerville partly sunny 91. Taylor mostly sunny 90. Lago Vista sunny 88. Georgetown mostly sunny 92. San Marcos partly sunny 93. Burnett sunny 87. Junction sunny 86. San Antonio mostly sunny 90. Corpus Christi mostly sunny 90. Houston mostly sunny 90. Once again at

Austin Bergstrom, it was 91, and at Camp Mabry, it was 90. Elsewhere across the state, College Station mostly sunny 91. Amarillo sunny 81. Abilene sunny 88. Dallas-Fort Worth mostly sunny 90. Your weather synopsis for South Central Texas. Warm afternoons, cooler mornings, and predominantly dry weather continue into Saturday. High temperatures each day will be in the 80s and low 90s with lows in the 60s and low 70s during this time. Slightly warmer high and low temperatures are forecast Sunday into the middle of next week. Periods of low rain chances return early next week, but the majority will remain dry. Your local forecast. Tonight, mostly clear. Lows in the upper 60s. North winds around 5 miles per hour. Friday, sunny. Highs around 90. Northeast winds 5 to 10 miles per hour. Friday night, clear. Lows in the mid-60s. Northeast winds around 5 miles per hour, becoming northwest after midnight. Saturday, sunny. Highs in the lower 90s. North winds around 5 miles per hour, becoming east in the afternoon. Saturday night, clear. Lows in the upper 60s. South winds around 5 miles per hour. Sunday and Sunday night, clear. Highs in the lower 90s. Lows around 70. Columbus Day and Monday night, partly cloudy. Highs in the lower 90s. Lows in the mid-70s. Tuesday, cloudy in the morning, then becoming partly cloudy. A slight chance of showers. Highs in the lower 90s. Tuesday night, partly cloudy. Lows in the mid-70s. Wednesday, mostly cloudy with a slight chance of showers and thunderstorms in the morning, then partly cloudy in the afternoon. Highs in the lower 90s. Wednesday night, mostly clear in the evening, then becoming partly cloudy. Lows in the mid-70s. Thursday, mostly cloudy in the morning, then clearing. A slight chance of showers. Highs in the lower 90s. 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The Austin NOAA Weather Radio Roundup, at 4 p.m. at Austin Bergstrom International, it was partly sunny. The temperature was 91, the dew point 61, the relative humidity was 36%, producing a heat index of 91, the wind east at 8 miles an hour, and the pressure was 29.91 inches and falling. At Camp Mabry, it was mostly sunny. The temperature was 90, the dew point 60, the relative humidity was 36%, the wind variable at 3 miles an hour, and the pressure was 29.94 inches and falling. Pflugerville partly sunny 91. Taylor mostly sunny 90. Lago Vista sunny 88. Georgetown mostly sunny 92. San Marcos partly sunny 93. Burnett sunny 87. Junction sunny 86. San Antonio mostly sunny 90. Corpus Christi mostly sunny 90. Houston mostly sunny 90. Once again at Austin Bergstrom it was 91, and at Camp Mabry it was 90. Elsewhere across the state, College Station mostly sunny 91. Amarillo sunny 81. Abilene sunny 88. Dallas-Fort Worth mostly sunny 90. Your weather synopsis for South Central Texas. Warm afternoons, cooler mornings, and predominantly dry weather continue into Saturday. High temperatures each day will be in the 80s and low 90s with lows in the 60s and low 70s during this time. Slightly warmer high and low temperatures are forecast Sunday into the middle of next week. Periods of low rain chances return early next week, but the majority will remain dry. Your local forecast. Tonight, mostly clear. Lows in the upper 60s.

speeds around 5 miles per hour. Friday, sunny. Highs around 90. Northeast winds 5 to 10 miles per hour. Friday night, clear. Lows in the mid-60s. Northeast winds around 5 miles per hour, becoming northwest after midnight. Saturday, sunny. Highs in the lower 90s. North winds around 5 miles per hour, becoming east in the afternoon. Saturday night, clear. Lows in the upper 60s. South winds around 5 miles per hour. Sunday and Sunday night, clear. Highs in the lower 90s. Lows around 70. Columbus Day and Monday night, partly cloudy. Highs in the lower 90s. Lows in the mid-70s. Tuesday, cloudy in the morning, then becoming partly cloudy. A slight chance of showers. Highs in the lower 90s. Tuesday night, partly cloudy. Lows in the mid-70s. Wednesday, mostly cloudy with a slight chance of showers and thunderstorms in the morning, then partly cloudy in the afternoon. Highs in the lower 90s. Wednesday night, mostly clear in the evening, then becoming partly cloudy. Lows in the mid-70s. Thursday, mostly cloudy in the morning, then clearing. A slight chance of showers. Highs in the lower 90s. The Tropical Weather Outlook. For the North Atlantic, Caribbean Sea, and the Gulf of America, active systems, the National Hurricane Center is issuing advisories on Hurricane Isaias, located over the southwestern Gulf of America. Tropical cyclone formation is not expected during the next 7 days. 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The Austin NOAA Weather Radio Roundup, at 4 p.m. at Austin Bergstrom International, it was partly sunny. The temperature was 91, the dew point 61, the relative humidity was 36%, producing a heat index of 91, the wind east at 8 miles an hour, and the pressure was 29.91 inches and falling. At Camp Mabry, it was mostly sunny. The temperature was 90, the dew point 60, the relative humidity was 36%, the wind variable at 3 miles an hour, and the pressure was 29.94 inches and falling. Pflugerville partly sunny 91. Taylor mostly sunny 90. Lago Vista sunny 88. Georgetown mostly sunny 92. San Marcos partly sunny 93. Burnett sunny 87. Junction sunny 86. San Antonio mostly sunny 90. Corpus Christi mostly sunny 90. Houston mostly sunny 90. Once again at Austin Bergstrom it was 91, and at Camp Mabry it was 90. Elsewhere across the state, College Station mostly sunny 91. Amarillo sunny 81. Abilene sunny 88. Dallas-Fort Worth mostly sunny 90. Your weather synopsis for South Central Texas. Warm afternoons, cooler mornings, and predominantly dry weather continue into Saturday. High temperatures each day will be in the 80s and low 90s with lows in the 60s and low 70s during this time. Slightly warmer high and low temperatures are forecast Sunday into the middle of next week. Periods of low rain chances return early next week, but the majority will remain dry. Your local forecast. Tonight, mostly clear. Lows in the upper 60s. North winds around 5 miles per hour. Friday, sunny. Highs around 90. Northeast winds 5 to 10 miles per hour. Friday night, clear. Lows in the mid-60s. Northeast winds around 5 miles per hour, becoming northwest after midnight. Saturday, sunny. Highs in the lower 90s. North winds around 5 miles per hour, becoming east in the afternoon. Saturday night, clear.
lows in the upper 60s. South winds around 5 miles per hour. Sunday and Sunday night, clear. Highs in the lower 90s. Lows around 70. Columbus Day and Monday night, partly cloudy. Highs in the lower 90s. Lows in the mid-70s. Tuesday, cloudy in the morning, then becoming partly cloudy. A slight chance of showers. Highs in the lower 90s. Tuesday night, partly cloudy. Lows in the mid-70s. Wednesday, mostly cloudy with a slight chance of showers and thunderstorms in the morning, then partly cloudy in the afternoon. Highs in the lower 90s. Wednesday night, mostly clear in the evening, then becoming partly cloudy. Lows in the mid-70s. Thursday, mostly cloudy in the morning, then clearing. A slight chance of showers. Highs in the lower 90s. 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The Austin NOAA Weather Radio Roundup, at 4 p.m. at Austin Bergstrom International, it was partly sunny. The temperature was 91, the dew point 61, the relative humidity was 36%, producing a heat index of 91, the wind east at 8 miles an hour, and the pressure was 29.91 inches and falling. At Camp Mabry, it was mostly sunny. The temperature was 90, the dew point 60, the relative humidity was 36%, the wind variable at 3 miles an hour, and the pressure was 29.94 inches and falling. Pflugerville partly sunny 91. Taylor mostly sunny 90. Lago Vista sunny 88. Georgetown mostly sunny 92. San Marcos partly sunny 93. Burnett sunny 87. Junction sunny 86. San Antonio mostly sunny 90. Corpus Christi mostly sunny 90. Houston mostly sunny 90. Once again at Austin Bergstrom it was 91, and at Camp Mabry it was 90. Elsewhere across the state, College Station mostly sunny 91. Amarillo sunny 81. Abilene sunny 88. Dallas-Fort Worth mostly sunny 90. Your weather synopsis for South Central Texas. Warm afternoons, cooler mornings, and predominantly dry weather continue into Saturday. High temperatures each day will be in the 80s and low 90s with lows in the 60s and low 70s during this time. Slightly warmer high and low temperatures are forecast Sunday into the middle of next week. Periods of low rain chances return early next week, but the majority will remain dry. Your local forecast. Tonight, mostly clear. Lows in the upper 60s. North winds around 5 miles per hour. Friday, sunny. Highs around 90. Northeast winds 5 to 10 miles per hour. Friday night, clear. Lows in the mid-60s. Northeast winds around 5 miles per hour, becoming northwest after midnight. Saturday, sunny. Highs in the lower 90s. North winds around 5 miles per hour, becoming east in the afternoon. Saturday night, clear. Lows in the upper 60s. South winds around 5 miles per hour. Sunday and Sunday night, clear. Highs in the lower 90s. Lows around 70. Columbus Day and Monday night, partly cloudy. Highs in the lower 90s. Lows in the mid-70s. Tuesday, cloudy in the morning, then becoming partly cloudy. A slight chance of showers. Highs in the lower 90s. Tuesday night, partly cloudy. Lows in the mid-70s. Wednesday, mostly cloudy with a slight chance of showers and thunderstorms in the morning, then partly cloudy in the afternoon. Highs in the lower 90s. Wednesday night, mostly clear in the evening, then becoming partly cloudy. Lows in the mid-70s.
Thursday.

Mostly cloudy in the morning, then clearing. A slight chance of showers. Highs in the lower 90s. 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The Austin NOAA Weather Radio Roundup. At 4 p.m. at Austin Bergstrom International, it was partly sunny. The temperature was 91, the dew point 61, the relative humidity was 36%, producing a heat index of 91, the wind east at 8 miles an hour, and the pressure was 29.91 inches and falling. At Camp Mabry, it was mostly sunny. The temperature was 90, the dew point 60, the relative humidity was 36%, the wind variable at 3 miles an hour, and the pressure was 29.94 inches and falling. Pflugerville partly sunny 91. Taylor mostly sunny 90. Lago Vista sunny 88. Georgetown mostly sunny 92. San Marcos partly sunny 93. Burnett sunny 87. Junction sunny 86. San Antonio mostly sunny 90. Corpus Christi mostly sunny 90. Houston mostly sunny 90. Once again at Austin Bergstrom it was 91, and at Camp Mabry it was 90. Elsewhere across the state, College Station mostly sunny 91. Amarillo sunny 81. Abilene sunny 88. Dallas-Fort Worth mostly sunny 90. The coastal waters forecast from Baffin Bay to Port Aransas out 20 nautical miles. Tonight, northeast winds 10 to 15 knots with gusts up to 20 knots, becoming around 10 knots late. Seas 4 to 5 feet, occasionally to 6 feet. Wave detail, east 5 feet at 7 seconds. Friday, northeast winds 10 to 15 knots with gusts up to 20 knots. Seas 4 to 6 feet, occasionally to 8 feet. Wave detail, east 6 feet at 9 seconds. Friday night, northeast winds 5 to 10 knots. Seas 4 to 6 feet, occasionally to 8 feet. Wave detail, east 6 feet at 11 seconds. Saturday, north winds 5 to 10 knots, becoming northeast in the afternoon. Seas 4 to 6 feet, occasionally to 8 feet. Wave detail, east 5 feet at 11 seconds. Saturday night, southeast winds 5 to 10 knots, increasing to 10 to 15 knots after midnight. Seas 3 to 4 feet, occasionally to 5 feet. Wave detail, east 4 feet at 10 seconds and east 3 feet at 6 seconds. Sunday, southeast winds 10 to 15 knots. Seas around 3 feet. Wave detail, east 3 feet at 6 seconds. Sunday night, southeast winds 10 to 15 knots with gusts up to 20 knots. Seas 3 to 4 feet, occasionally to 5 feet. Monday, southeast winds 10 to 15 knots. Seas 3 to 4 feet, occasionally to 5 feet. Monday night, southeast winds 10 to 15 knots. Seas around 3 feet. Tuesday, southeast winds 10 to 15 knots. Seas around 3 feet. Tuesday night, southeast winds around 15 knots. Seas 3 to 4 feet, occasionally to 5 feet. Your weather synopsis for South Central Texas. Warm afternoons, cooler mornings, and predominantly dry weather continue into Saturday. High temperatures each day will be in the 80s and low 90s with lows in the 60s and low 70s during this time. Slightly warmer high and low temperatures are forecast Sunday into the middle of next week. Periods of low rain chances return early next week, but the majority will remain dry. Your local forecast. Tonight, mostly clear. Lows in the upper 60s. North winds around 5 miles per hour. Friday, sunny. Highs around 90. Northeast winds 5 to 10 miles per hour. Friday night, clear. Lows in the mid-60s.
Northeast winds around 5 miles per hour, becoming northwest after midnight. Saturday, sunny. Highs in the lower 90s. North winds around 5 miles per hour, becoming east in the afternoon. Saturday night, clear. Lows in the upper 60s. South winds around 5 miles per hour. Sunday and Sunday night, clear. Highs in the lower 90s. Lows around 70. Columbus Day and Monday night, partly cloudy. Highs in the lower 90s. Lows in the mid-70s. Tuesday, cloudy in the morning, then becoming partly cloudy. A slight chance of showers. Highs in the lower 90s. Tuesday night, partly cloudy. Lows in the mid-70s. Wednesday, mostly cloudy with a slight chance of showers and thunderstorms in the morning, then partly cloudy in the afternoon. Highs in the lower 90s. Wednesday night, mostly clear in the evening, then becoming partly cloudy. Lows in the mid-70s. Thursday, mostly cloudy in the morning, then clearing. A slight chance of showers. Highs in the lower 90s. 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The Austin NOAA Weather Radio Roundup, at 4 p.m. at Austin Bergstrom International, it was partly sunny. The temperature was 91, the dew point 61, the relative humidity was 36%, producing a heat index of 91, the wind east at 8 miles an hour, and the pressure was 29.91 inches and falling. At Camp Mabry, it was mostly sunny. The temperature was 90, the dew point 60, the relative humidity was 36%, the wind variable at 3 miles an hour, and the pressure was 29.94 inches and falling. Pflugerville partly sunny 91. Taylor mostly sunny 90. Lago Vista sunny 88. Georgetown mostly sunny 92. San Marcos partly sunny 93. Burnett sunny 87. Junction sunny 86. San Antonio mostly sunny 90. Corpus Christi mostly sunny 90. Houston mostly sunny 90. Once again at Austin Bergstrom it was 91, and at Camp Mabry it was 90. Elsewhere across the state, College Station mostly sunny 91. Amarillo sunny 81. Abilene sunny 88. Dallas-Fort Worth mostly sunny 90. Your weather synopsis for South Central Texas. Warm afternoons, cooler mornings, and predominantly dry weather continue into Saturday. High temperatures each day will be in the 80s and low 90s with lows in the 60s and low 70s during this time. Slightly warmer high and low temperatures are forecast Sunday into the middle of next week. Periods of low rain chances return early next week, but the majority will remain dry. Your local forecast. Tonight, mostly clear. Lows in the upper 60s. North winds around 5 miles per hour. Friday, sunny. Highs around 90. Northeast winds 5 to 10 miles per hour. Friday night, clear. Lows in the mid-60s. Northeast winds around 5 miles per hour, becoming northwest after midnight. Saturday, sunny. Highs in the lower 90s. North winds around 5 miles per hour, becoming east in the afternoon. Saturday night, clear. Lows in the upper 60s. South winds around 5 miles per hour. Sunday and Sunday night, clear. Highs in the lower 90s. Lows around 70. Columbus Day and Monday night, partly cloudy. Highs in the lower 90s. Lows in the mid-70s. Tuesday, cloudy in the morning, then becoming partly cloudy. A slight chance of showers. Highs in the lower 90s. Tuesday night, partly cloudy. Lows in the mid-70s. Wednesday,

mostly cloudy with a slight chance of showers and thunderstorms in the morning, then partly cloudy in the afternoon. Highs in the lower 90s. Wednesday night, mostly clear in the evening, then becoming partly cloudy. Lows in the mid-70s. Thursday, mostly cloudy in the morning, then clearing. A slight chance of showers. Highs in the lower 90s. 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The current time is 5:03 p.m. Central Daylight Time. The Austin NOAA Weather Radio Roundup, at 4 p.m. at Austin Bergstrom International, it was partly sunny. The temperature was 91, the dew point 61, the relative humidity was 36%, producing a heat index of 91, the wind east at 8 miles an hour, and the pressure was 29.91 inches and falling. At Camp Mabry, it was mostly sunny. The temperature was 90, the dew point 60, the relative humidity was 36%, the wind variable at 3 miles an hour, and the pressure was 29.94 inches and falling. Pflugerville partly sunny 91. Taylor mostly sunny 90. Lago Vista sunny 88. Georgetown mostly sunny 92. San Marcos partly sunny 93. Burnett sunny 87. Junction sunny 86. San Antonio mostly sunny 90. Corpus Christi mostly sunny 90. Houston mostly sunny 90. Once again at Austin Bergstrom it was 91, and at Camp Mabry it was 90. Elsewhere across the state, College Station mostly sunny 91. Amarillo sunny 81. Abilene sunny 88. Dallas-Fort Worth mostly sunny 90. Your weather synopsis for South Central Texas. Warm afternoons, cooler mornings, and predominantly dry weather continue into Saturday. High temperatures each day will be in the 80s and low 90s with lows in the 60s and low 70s during this time. Slightly warmer high and low temperatures are forecast Sunday into the middle of next week. Periods of low rain chances return early next week, but the majority will remain dry. Your local forecast. Tonight, mostly clear. Lows in the upper 60s. North winds around 5 miles per hour. Friday, sunny. Highs around 90. Northeast winds 5 to 10 miles per hour. Friday night, clear. Lows in the mid-60s. Northeast winds around 5 miles per hour, becoming northwest after midnight. Saturday, sunny. Highs in the lower 90s. North winds around 5 miles per hour, becoming east in the afternoon. Saturday night, clear. Lows in the upper 60s. South winds around 5 miles per hour. Sunday and Sunday night, clear. Highs in the lower 90s. Lows around 70. Columbus Day and Monday night, partly cloudy. Highs in the lower 90s. Lows in the mid-70s. Tuesday, cloudy in the morning, then becoming partly cloudy. A slight chance of showers. Highs in the lower 90s. Tuesday night, partly cloudy. Lows in the mid-70s. Wednesday, mostly cloudy with a slight chance of showers and thunderstorms in the morning, then partly cloudy in the afternoon. Highs in the lower 90s. Wednesday night, mostly clear in the evening, then becoming partly cloudy. Lows in the mid-70s. Thursday, mostly cloudy in the morning, then clearing. A slight chance of showers. Highs in the lower 90s. 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The current time is 5:07 p.m. Central Daylight Time. Your weather synopsis for South Central Texas. Warm afternoons, cooler mornings.

evenings. Predominantly dry weather continue into Saturday. High temperatures each day will be in the 80s and low 90s with lows in the 60s and low 70s during this time. Slightly warmer high and low temperatures are forecast Sunday into the middle of next week. Periods of low rain chances return early next week, but the majority will remain dry. Your local forecast. Tonight, mostly clear. Lows in the upper 60s. North winds around 5 miles per hour. Friday, sunny. Highs around 90. Northeast winds 5 to 10 miles per hour. Friday night, clear. Lows in the mid-60s. Northeast winds around 5 miles per hour, becoming northwest after midnight. Saturday, sunny. Highs in the lower 90s. North winds around 5 miles per hour, becoming east in the afternoon. Saturday night, clear. Lows in the upper 60s. South winds around 5 miles per hour. Sunday and Sunday night, clear. Highs in the lower 90s. Lows around 70. Columbus Day and Monday night, partly cloudy. Highs in the lower 90s. Lows in the mid-70s. Tuesday, cloudy in the morning, then becoming partly cloudy. A slight chance of showers. Highs in the lower 90s. Tuesday night, partly cloudy. Lows in the mid-70s. Wednesday, mostly cloudy with a slight chance of showers and thunderstorms in the morning, then partly cloudy in the afternoon. Highs in the lower 90s. Wednesday night, mostly clear in the evening, then becoming partly cloudy. Lows in the mid-70s. Thursday, mostly cloudy in the morning, then clearing. A slight chance of showers. Highs in the lower 90s. 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The current time is 5:10 p.m. Central Daylight Time. Your weather synopsis for South Central Texas. Warm afternoons, cooler mornings, and predominantly dry weather continue into Saturday. High temperatures each day will be in the 80s and low 90s with lows in the 60s and low 70s during this time. Slightly warmer high and low temperatures are forecast Sunday into the middle of next week. Periods of low rain chances return early next week, but the majority will remain dry. Your local forecast. Tonight, mostly clear. Lows in the upper 60s. North winds around 5 miles per hour. Friday, sunny. Highs around 90. Northeast winds 5 to 10 miles per hour. Friday night, clear. Lows in the mid-60s. Northeast winds around 5 miles per hour, becoming northwest after midnight. Saturday, sunny. Highs in the lower 90s. North winds around 5 miles per hour, becoming east in the afternoon. Saturday night, clear. Lows in the upper 60s. South winds around 5 miles per hour. Sunday and Sunday night, clear. Highs in the lower 90s. Lows around 70. Columbus Day and Monday night, partly cloudy. Highs in the lower 90s. Lows in the mid-70s. Tuesday, cloudy in the morning, then becoming partly cloudy. A slight chance of showers. Highs in the lower 90s. Tuesday night, partly cloudy. Lows in the mid-70s. Wednesday, mostly cloudy with a slight chance of showers and thunderstorms in the morning, then partly cloudy in the afternoon. Highs in the lower 90s. Wednesday night, mostly clear in the evening, then becoming partly cloudy. Lows in the mid-70s. Thursday, mostly cloudy in the morning, then clearing. A slight chance of showers. Highs in the lower 90s. 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

pressure was 29.90 inches and falling. At Camp Mabry, it was mostly sunny. The temperature was 90, the dew point 61, the relative humidity was 37%, the wind variable at 5 miles an hour, and the pressure was 29.92 inches and falling. Pflugerville, sunny 90. Taylor, partly sunny 91. Lago Vista, mostly sunny 87. Georgetown, sunny 90. San Marcos, partly sunny 91. Burnett, sunny 87. Junction, sunny 86. San Antonio, mostly sunny 89. Corpus Christi, mostly sunny 90. Houston, mostly sunny 90. Once again at Austin Bergstrom, it was 91, and at Camp Mabry, it was 90. Elsewhere across the state, College Station, sunny 91. Amarillo, sunny 81. Abilene, sunny 88. Dallas-Fort Worth, mostly sunny 89. 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A weekly test of the NOAA Weather Radio tone alert is conducted each Wednesday between 10 a.m. and noon, unless severe weather is in the area, in which case the weekly test will be postponed until the next good weather day. 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Our telephone number is 830-629-0130. Your weather synopsis for South Central Texas. Warm afternoons, cooler mornings, and predominantly dry weather continue into Saturday. High temperatures each day will be in the 80s and low 90s with lows in the 60s and low 70s during this time. Slightly warmer high and low temperatures are forecast Sunday into the middle of next week. Periods of low rain chances return early next week, but the majority will remain dry. Your local forecast. Tonight, mostly clear. Lows in the upper 60s. North winds around 5 miles per hour. Friday, sunny. Highs around 90. Northeast winds 5 to 10 miles per hour. Friday night, clear. Lows in the mid-60s. Northeast winds around 5 miles per hour, becoming northwest after midnight. Saturday, sunny. Highs in the lower 90s. North winds around 5 miles per hour, becoming east in the afternoon. Saturday night, clear. Lows in the upper 60s. South winds around 5 miles per hour. Sunday and Sunday night, clear. Highs in the lower 90s. Lows around 70. Columbus Day and Monday night, partly cloudy. Highs in the lower 90s. Lows in the mid-70s. Tuesday, cloudy in the morning, then becoming partly cloudy. A slight chance of showers. Highs in the lower 90s. Tuesday night, partly cloudy. Lows in the mid-70s. Wednesday, mostly cloudy with a slight chance of showers and thunderstorms in the morning, then partly cloudy in the afternoon. Highs in the lower 90s. Wednesday night, mostly clear in the evening, then becoming partly cloudy. Lows in the mid-70s. Thursday, mostly cloudy in the morning, then clearing. A slight chance of showers. Highs in the lower 90s. 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The Austin NOAA Weather Radio Roundup, at 5 p.m. at Austin Bergstrom International, it was mostly sunny. The temperature was 91, the dew point 61, the relative humidity was 36%, producing a heat index of 91, the wind northeast at 8 miles an hour, and the pressure was 29.90 inches and falling. At Camp Mabry, it was mostly sunny.

The temperature was 90, the dew point 61, the relative humidity was 37%, the wind variable at 5 miles an hour, and the pressure was 29.92 inches and falling. Pflugerville sunny 90. Taylor partly sunny 91. Lago Vista mostly sunny 87. Georgetown sunny 90. San Marcos partly sunny 91. Burnett sunny 87. Junction sunny 86. San Antonio mostly sunny 89. Corpus Christi mostly sunny 90. Houston mostly sunny 90. Once again at Austin Bergstrom it was 91, and at Camp Mabry it was 90. Elsewhere across the state, College Station sunny 91. Amarillo sunny 81. Abilene sunny 88. Dallas-Fort Worth mostly sunny 89. Your weather synopsis for South Central Texas. Warm afternoons, cooler mornings, and predominantly dry weather continue into Saturday. High temperatures each day will be in the 80s and low 90s with lows in the 60s and low 70s during this time. Slightly warmer high and low temperatures are forecast Sunday into the middle of next week. Periods of low rain chances return early next week, but the majority will remain dry. Your local forecast. Tonight, mostly clear. Lows in the upper 60s. North winds around 5 miles per hour. Friday, sunny. Highs around 90. Northeast winds 5 to 10 miles per hour. Friday night, clear. Lows in the mid-60s. Northeast winds around 5 miles per hour, becoming northwest after midnight. Saturday, sunny. Highs in the lower 90s. North winds around 5 miles per hour, becoming east in the afternoon. Saturday night, clear. Lows in the upper 60s. South winds around 5 miles per hour. Sunday and Sunday night, clear. Highs in the lower 90s. Lows around 70. Columbus Day and Monday night, partly cloudy. Highs in the lower 90s. Lows in the mid-70s. Tuesday, cloudy in the morning, then becoming partly cloudy. A slight chance of showers. Highs in the lower 90s. Tuesday night, partly cloudy. Lows in the mid-70s. Wednesday, mostly cloudy with a slight chance of showers and thunderstorms in the morning, then partly cloudy in the afternoon. Highs in the lower 90s. Wednesday night, mostly clear in the evening, then becoming partly cloudy. Lows in the mid-70s. Thursday, mostly cloudy in the morning, then clearing. A slight chance of showers. Highs in the lower 90s. 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The Austin NOAA Weather Radio Roundup, at 5 p.m. at Austin Bergstrom International, it was mostly sunny. The temperature was 91, the dew point 61, the relative humidity was 36%, producing a heat index of 91, the wind northeast at 8 miles an hour, and the pressure was 29.90 inches and falling. At Camp Mabry, it was mostly sunny. The temperature was 90, the dew point 61, the relative humidity was 37%, the wind variable at 5 miles an hour, and the pressure was 29.92 inches and falling. Pflugerville sunny 90. Taylor partly sunny 91. Lago Vista mostly sunny 87. Georgetown sunny 90. San Marcos partly sunny 91. Burnett sunny 87. Junction sunny 86. San Antonio mostly sunny 89. Corpus Christi mostly sunny 90. Houston mostly sunny 90. Once again at Austin Bergstrom it was 91, and at Camp Mabry it was 90. Elsewhere across the state, College Station sunny 91. Amarillo sunny 81. Abilene sunny 88.

Dallas-Fort Worth, mostly sunny, 89. Your weather synopsis for South Central Texas. Warm afternoons, cooler mornings, and predominantly dry weather continue into Saturday. High temperatures each day will be in the 80s and low 90s with lows in the 60s and low 70s during this time. Slightly warmer high and low temperatures are forecast Sunday into the middle of next week. Periods of low rain chances return early next week, but the majority will remain dry. The coastal waters forecast from Baffin Bay to Port Aransas out 20 nautical miles. Tonight, northeast winds 10 to 15 knots with gusts up to 20 knots, becoming around 10 knots late. Seas 4 to 5 feet, occasionally to 6 feet. Wave detail, east 5 feet at 7 seconds. Friday, northeast winds 10 to 15 knots with gusts up to 20 knots. Seas 4 to 6 feet, occasionally to 8 feet. Wave detail, east 6 feet at 9 seconds. Friday night, northeast winds 5 to 10 knots. Seas 4 to 6 feet, occasionally to 8 feet. Wave detail, east 6 feet at 11 seconds. Saturday, north winds 5 to 10 knots, becoming northeast in the afternoon. Seas 4 to 6 feet, occasionally to 8 feet. Wave detail, east 5 feet at 11 seconds. Saturday night, southeast winds 5 to 10 knots, increasing to 10 to 15 knots after midnight. Seas 3 to 4 feet, occasionally to 5 feet. Wave detail, east 4 feet at 10 seconds and east 3 feet at 6 seconds. Sunday, southeast winds 10 to 15 knots. Seas around 3 feet. Wave detail, east 3 feet at 6 seconds. Sunday night, southeast winds 10 to 15 knots with gusts up to 20 knots. Seas 3 to 4 feet, occasionally to 5 feet. Monday, southeast winds 10 to 15 knots. Seas 3 to 4 feet, occasionally to 5 feet. Monday night, southeast winds 10 to 15 knots. Seas around 3 feet. Tuesday, southeast winds 10 to 15 knots. Seas around 3 feet. Tuesday night, southeast winds around 15 knots. Seas 3 to 4 feet, occasionally to 5 feet. Your local forecast. Tonight, mostly clear. Lows in the upper 60s. North winds around 5 miles per hour. Friday, sunny. Highs around 90. Northeast winds 5 to 10 miles per hour. Friday night, clear. Lows in the mid-60s. Northeast winds around 5 miles per hour, becoming northwest after midnight. Saturday, sunny. Highs in the lower 90s. North winds around 5 miles per hour, becoming east in the afternoon. Saturday night, clear. Lows in the upper 60s. South winds around 5 miles per hour. Sunday and Sunday night, clear. Highs in the lower 90s. Lows around 70. Columbus Day and Monday night, partly cloudy. Highs in the lower 90s. Lows in the mid-70s. Tuesday, cloudy in the morning, then becoming partly cloudy. A slight chance of showers. Highs in the lower 90s. Tuesday night, partly cloudy. Lows in the mid-70s. Wednesday, mostly cloudy with a slight chance of showers and thunderstorms in the morning, then partly cloudy in the afternoon. Highs in the lower 90s. Wednesday night, mostly clear in the evening, then becoming partly cloudy. Lows in the mid-70s. Thursday, mostly cloudy in the morning, then clearing. A slight chance of showers. Highs in the lower 90s. 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

The temperature was 91, the dew point 61, the relative humidity was 36%, producing a heat index of 91, the wind northeast at 8 miles an hour, and the pressure was 29.90 inches and falling. At Camp Mabry, it was mostly sunny. The temperature was 90, the dew point 61, the relative humidity was 37%, the wind variable at 5 miles an hour, and the pressure was 29.92 inches and falling. Pflugerville sunny 90. Taylor partly sunny 91. Lago Vista mostly sunny 87. Georgetown sunny 90. San Marcos partly sunny 91. Burnett sunny 87. Junction sunny 86. San Antonio mostly sunny 89. Corpus Christi mostly sunny 90. Houston mostly sunny 90. Once again at Austin Bergstrom it was 91, and at Camp Mabry it was 90. Elsewhere across the state, College Station sunny 91. Amarillo sunny 81. Abilene sunny 88. Dallas-Fort Worth mostly sunny 89. Your weather synopsis for South Central Texas. Warm afternoons, cooler mornings, and predominantly dry weather continue into Saturday. High temperatures each day will be in the 80s and low 90s with lows in the 60s and low 70s during this time. Slightly warmer high and low temperatures are forecast Sunday into the middle of next week. Periods of low rain chances return early next week, but the majority will remain dry. Your local forecast. Tonight, mostly clear. Lows in the upper 60s. North winds around 5 miles per hour. Friday, sunny. Highs around 90. Northeast winds 5 to 10 miles per hour. Friday night, clear. Lows in the mid-60s. Northeast winds around 5 miles per hour, becoming northwest after midnight. Saturday, sunny. Highs in the lower 90s. North winds around 5 miles per hour, becoming east in the afternoon. Saturday night, clear. Lows in the upper 60s. South winds around 5 miles per hour. Sunday and Sunday night, clear. Highs in the lower 90s. Lows around 70. Columbus Day and Monday night, partly cloudy. Highs in the lower 90s. Lows in the mid-70s. Tuesday, cloudy in the morning, then becoming partly cloudy. A slight chance of showers. Highs in the lower 90s. Tuesday night, partly cloudy. Lows in the mid-70s. Wednesday, mostly cloudy with a slight chance of showers and thunderstorms in the morning, then partly cloudy in the afternoon. Highs in the lower 90s. Wednesday night, mostly clear in the evening, then becoming partly cloudy. Lows in the mid-70s. Thursday, mostly cloudy in the morning, then clearing. A slight chance of showers. Highs in the lower 90s. 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The Austin NOAA Weather Radio Roundup, at 5 p.m. at Austin Bergstrom International, it was mostly sunny. The temperature was 91, the dew point 61, the relative humidity was 36%, producing a heat index of 91, the wind northeast at 8 miles an hour, and the pressure was 29.90 inches and falling. At Camp Mabry, it was mostly sunny. The temperature was 90, the dew point 61, the relative humidity was 37%, the wind variable at 5 miles an hour, and the pressure was 29. Was mostly sunny. The temperature was 90, the dew point 61, the relative humidity was 37%, the wind variable at 5 miles an hour, and the pressure was 29.92 inches and falling. Pflugerville sunny 90. Taylor partly sunny 91. Lago Vista mostly sunny 87. Georgetown sunny 90. San Marcos partly sunny.

91. Burnett Sunny 87. Junction Sunny 86. San Antonio mostly sunny 89. Corpus Christi mostly sunny 90. Houston mostly sunny 90. Once again at Austin Bergstrom it was 91, and at Camp Mabry it was 90. Elsewhere across the state, College Station sunny 91. Amarillo sunny 81. Abilene sunny 88. Dallas-Fort Worth mostly sunny 89. Your weather synopsis for South Central Texas. Warm afternoons, cooler mornings, and predominantly dry weather continue into Saturday. High temperatures each day will be in the 80s and low 90s with lows in the 60s and low 70s during this time. Slightly warmer high and low temperatures are forecast Sunday into the middle of next week. Periods of low rain chances return early next week, but the majority will remain dry. Your local forecast. Tonight, mostly clear. Lows in the upper 60s. North winds around 5 miles per hour. Friday, sunny. Highs around 90. Northeast winds 5 to 10 miles per hour. Friday night, clear. Lows in the mid-60s. Northeast winds around 5 miles per hour, becoming northwest after midnight. Saturday, sunny. Highs in the lower 90s. North winds around 5 miles per hour, becoming east in the afternoon. Saturday night, clear. Lows in the upper 60s. South winds around 5 miles per hour. Sunday and Sunday night, clear. Highs in the lower 90s. Lows around 70. Columbus Day and Monday night, partly cloudy. Highs in the lower 90s. Lows in the mid-70s. Tuesday, cloudy in the morning, then becoming partly cloudy. A slight chance of showers. Highs in the lower 90s. Tuesday night, partly cloudy. Lows in the mid-70s. Wednesday, mostly cloudy with a slight chance of showers and thunderstorms in the morning, then partly cloudy in the afternoon. Highs in the lower 90s. Wednesday night, mostly clear in the evening, then becoming partly cloudy. Lows in the mid-70s. Thursday, mostly cloudy in the morning, then clearing. A slight chance of showers. Highs in the lower 90s. 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The Austin NOAA Weather Radio Roundup, at 5 p.m. at Austin Bergstrom International, it was mostly sunny. The temperature was 91, the dew point 61, the relative humidity was 36%, producing a heat index of 91, the wind northeast at 8 miles an hour, and the pressure was 29.90 inches and falling. At Camp Mabry, it was mostly sunny. The temperature was 90, the dew point 61, the relative humidity was 37%, the wind variable at 5 miles an hour, and the pressure was 29.92 inches and falling. Pflugerville sunny 90. Taylor partly sunny 91. Lago Vista mostly sunny 87. Georgetown sunny 90. San Marcos partly sunny 91. Burnett sunny 87. Junction sunny 86. San Antonio mostly sunny 89. Corpus Christi mostly sunny 90. Houston mostly sunny 90. Once again at Austin Bergstrom it was 91, and at Camp Mabry it was 90. Elsewhere across the state, College Station sunny 91. Amarillo sunny 81. Abilene sunny 88. Dallas-Fort Worth mostly sunny 89. Your weather synopsis for South Central Texas. Warm afternoons, cooler mornings, and predominantly dry weather continue into Saturday. High temperatures each day will be in the 80s and low 90s with lows in the 60s and low 70s during this time. Slightly warmer high and low temperatures are forecast Sunday.

into the middle of next week. Periods of low rain chances return early next week, but the majority will remain dry. Your local forecast. Tonight, mostly clear. Lows in the upper 60s. North winds around 5 miles per hour. Friday, sunny. Highs around 90. Northeast winds 5 to 10 miles per hour. Friday night, clear. Lows in the mid-60s. Northeast winds around 5 miles per hour, becoming northwest after midnight. Saturday, sunny. Highs in the lower 90s. North winds around 5 miles per hour, becoming east in the afternoon. Saturday night, clear. Lows in the upper 60s. South winds around 5 miles per hour. Sunday and Sunday night, clear. Highs in the lower 90s. Lows around 70. Columbus Day and Monday night, partly cloudy. Highs in the lower 90s. Lows in the mid-70s. Tuesday, cloudy in the morning, then becoming partly cloudy. A slight chance of showers. Highs in the lower 90s. Tuesday night, partly cloudy. Lows in the mid-70s. Wednesday, mostly cloudy with a slight chance of showers and thunderstorms in the morning, then partly cloudy in the afternoon. Highs in the lower 90s. Wednesday night, mostly clear in the evening, then becoming partly cloudy. Lows in the mid-70s. Thursday, mostly cloudy in the morning, then clearing. A slight chance of showers. Highs in the lower 90s. 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The Austin NOAA Weather Radio Roundup, at 5 p.m. at Austin Bergstrom International, it was mostly sunny. The temperature was 91, the dew point 61, the relative humidity was 36%, producing a heat index of 91, the wind northeast at 8 miles an hour, and the pressure was 29.90 inches and falling. At Camp Mabry, it was mostly sunny. The temperature was 90, the dew point 61, the relative humidity was 37%, the wind variable at 5 miles an hour, and the pressure was 29.92 inches and falling. Pflugerville sunny 90. Taylor partly sunny 91. Lago Vista mostly sunny 87. Georgetown sunny 90. San Marcos partly sunny 91. Burnett sunny 87. Junction sunny 86. San Antonio mostly sunny 89. Corpus Christi mostly sunny 90. Houston mostly sunny 90. Once again at Austin Bergstrom it was 91, and at Camp Mabry it was 90. Elsewhere across the state, College Station sunny 91. Amarillo sunny 81. Abilene sunny 88. Dallas-Fort Worth mostly sunny 89. Your weather synopsis for South Central Texas. Warm afternoons, cooler mornings, and predominantly dry weather continue into Saturday. High temperatures each day will be in the 80s and low 90s with lows in the 60s and low 70s during this time. Slightly warmer high and low temperatures are forecast Sunday into the middle of next week. Periods of low rain chances return early next week, but the majority will remain dry. Your local forecast. Tonight, mostly clear. Lows in the upper 60s. North winds around 5 miles per hour. Friday, sunny. Highs around 90. Northeast winds 5 to 10 miles per hour. Friday night, clear. Lows in the mid-60s. Northeast winds around 5 miles per hour, becoming northwest after midnight. Saturday, sunny. Highs in the lower 90s. North winds around 5 miles per hour, becoming east in the afternoon. Saturday night, clear. Lows in the upper 60s.
South winds around 5 miles per hour.

Sunday and Sunday night, clear. Highs in the lower 90s. Lows around 70. Columbus Day and Monday night, partly cloudy. Highs in the lower 90s. Lows in the mid-70s. Tuesday, cloudy in the morning, then becoming partly cloudy. A slight chance of showers. Highs in the lower 90s. Tuesday night, partly cloudy. Lows in the mid-70s. Wednesday, mostly cloudy with a slight chance of showers and thunderstorms in the morning, then partly cloudy in the afternoon. Highs in the lower 90s. Wednesday night, mostly clear in the evening, then becoming partly cloudy. Lows in the mid-70s. Thursday, mostly cloudy in the morning, then clearing. A slight chance of showers. Highs in the lower 90s. The Tropical Weather Outlook. For the North Atlantic, Caribbean Sea, and the Gulf of America, active systems, the National Hurricane Center is issuing advisories on Hurricane Isaias, located over the southwestern Gulf of America. Tropical cyclone formation is not expected during the next 7 days. 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The Austin NOAA Weather Radio Roundup, at 5 p.m. at Austin Bergstrom International, it was mostly sunny. The temperature was 91, the dew point 61, the relative humidity was 36%, producing a heat index of 91, the wind northeast at 8 miles an hour, and the pressure was 29.90 inches and falling. At Camp Mabry, it was mostly sunny. The temperature was 90, the dew point 61, the relative humidity was 37%, the wind variable at 5 miles an hour, and the pressure was 29.92 inches and falling. Pflugerville, sunny 90. Taylor, partly sunny 91. Lago Vista, mostly sunny 87. Georgetown, sunny 90. San Marcos, partly sunny 91. Burnett, sunny 87. Junction, sunny 86. San Antonio, mostly sunny 89. Corpus Christi, mostly sunny 90. Houston, mostly sunny 90. Once again at Austin Bergstrom, it was 91, and at Camp Mabry, it was 90. Elsewhere across the state, College Station, sunny 91. Amarillo, sunny 81. Abilene, sunny 88. Dallas-Fort Worth, mostly sunny 89. Your weather synopsis for South Central Texas. Warm afternoons, cooler mornings, and predominantly dry weather continue into Saturday. High temperatures each day will be in the 80s and low 90s, with lows in the 60s and low 70s during this time. Slightly warmer high and low temperatures are forecast Sunday into the middle of next week. Periods of low rain chances return early next week, but the majority will remain dry. Your local forecast. Tonight, mostly clear. Lows in the upper 60s. North winds around 5 miles per hour. Friday, sunny. Highs around 90. Northeast winds 5 to 10 miles per hour. Friday night, clear. Lows in the mid-60s. Northeast winds around 5 miles per hour, becoming northwest after midnight. Saturday, sunny. Highs in the lower 90s. North winds around 5 miles per hour, becoming east in the afternoon. Saturday night, clear. Lows in the upper 60s. South winds around 5 miles per hour. Sunday and Sunday night, clear. Highs in the lower 90s. Lows around 70. Columbus Day and Monday night, partly cloudy. Highs in the lower 90s. Lows in the mid-70s. Tuesday, cloudy in the morning, then becoming partly cloudy. A slight chance of showers. Highs in the lower 90s. Tuesday night, partly cloudy. Lows in the mid-70s. Wednesday,
mostly cloudy with a slight chance of showers and thunderstorms in the morning, then partly cloudy in the afternoon. Highs in the lower 90s. Wednesday night, mostly clear in the evening, then becoming partly cloudy. Lows in the mid-70s. Thursday, mostly cloudy in the morning, then clearing. A slight chance of showers. Highs in the lower 90s. 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The Austin NOAA Weather Radio Roundup, at 5 p.m. at Austin Bergstrom International, it was mostly sunny. The temperature was 91, the dew point 61, the relative humidity was 36%, producing a heat index of 91, the wind northeast at 8 miles an hour, and the pressure was 29.90 inches and falling. At Camp Mabry, it was mostly sunny. The temperature was 90, the dew point 61, the relative humidity was 37%, the wind variable at 5 miles an hour, and the pressure was 29.92 inches and falling. Pflugerville, sunny 90. Taylor, partly sunny 91. Lago Vista, mostly sunny 87. Georgetown, sunny 90. San Marcos, partly sunny 91. Burnett, sunny 87. Junction, sunny 86. San Antonio, mostly sunny 89. Corpus Christi, mostly sunny 90. Houston, mostly sunny 90. Once again at Austin Bergstrom it was 91, and at Camp Mabry it was 90. Elsewhere across the state, College Station sunny 91. Amarillo sunny 81. Abilene sunny 88. Dallas-Fort Worth mostly sunny 89. Your weather synopsis for South Central Texas. Warm afternoons, cooler mornings, and predominantly dry weather continue into Saturday. High temperatures each day will be in the 80s and low 90s with lows in the 60s and low 70s during this time. Slightly warmer high and low temperatures are forecast Sunday into the middle of next week. Periods of low rain chances return early next week, but the majority will remain dry. Your local forecast. Tonight, mostly clear. Lows in the upper 60s. North winds around 5 miles per hour. Friday, sunny. Highs around 90. Northeast winds 5 to 10 miles per hour. Friday night, clear. Lows in the mid-60s. Northeast winds around 5 miles per hour, becoming northwest after midnight. Saturday, sunny. Highs in the lower 90s. North winds around 5 miles per hour, becoming east in the afternoon. Saturday night, clear. Lows in the upper 60s. South winds around 5 miles per hour. Sunday and Sunday night, clear. Highs in the lower 90s. Lows around 70. Columbus Day and Monday night, partly cloudy. Highs in the lower 90s. Lows in the mid-70s. Tuesday, cloudy in the morning, then becoming partly cloudy. A slight chance of showers. Highs in the lower 90s. Tuesday night, partly cloudy. Lows in the mid-70s. Wednesday, mostly cloudy with a slight chance of showers and thunderstorms in the morning, then partly cloudy in the afternoon. Highs in the lower 90s. Wednesday night, mostly clear in the evening, then becoming partly cloudy. Lows in the mid-70s. Thursday, mostly cloudy in the morning, then clearing. A slight chance of showers. Highs in the lower 90s. 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

The temperature was 91, the dew point 61, the relative humidity was 36%, producing a heat index of 91, the wind northeast at 8 miles an hour, and the pressure was 29.90 inches and falling. At Camp Mabry, it was mostly sunny. The temperature was 90, the dew point 61, the relative humidity was 37%, the wind variable at 5 miles an hour, and the pressure was 29.92 inches and falling. Pflugerville, sunny 90. Taylor, partly sunny 91. Lago Vista, mostly sunny 87. Georgetown, sunny 90. San Marcos, partly sunny 91. Burnett, sunny 87. Junction, sunny 86. San Antonio, mostly sunny 89. Corpus Christi, mostly sunny 90. Houston, mostly sunny 90. Once again at Austin Bergstrom, it was 91, and at Camp Mabry, it was 90. Elsewhere across the state, College Station, sunny 91. Amarillo, sunny 81. Abilene, sunny 88. Dallas, Fort Worth, mostly sunny 89. The coastal waters forecast from Baffin Bay to Port Aransas out 20 nautical miles. Tonight, northeast winds 10 to 15 knots with gusts up to 20 knots, becoming around 10 knots late. Seas 4 to 5 feet, occasionally to 6 feet. Wave detail, east 5 feet at 7 seconds. Friday, northeast winds 10 to 15 knots with gusts up to 20 knots. Seas 4 to 6 feet, occasionally to 8 feet. Wave detail, east 6 feet at 9 seconds. Friday night, northeast winds 5 to 10 knots. Seas 4 to 6 feet, occasionally to 8 feet. Wave detail, east 6 feet at 11 seconds. Saturday, north winds 5 to 10 knots, becoming northeast in the afternoon. Seas 4 to 6 feet, occasionally to 8 feet. Wave detail, east 5 feet at 11 seconds. Saturday night, southeast winds 5 to 10 knots, increasing to 10 to 15 knots after midnight. Seas 3 to 4 feet, occasionally to 5 feet. Wave detail, east 4 feet at 10 seconds and east 3 feet at 6 seconds. Sunday, southeast winds 10 to 15 knots. Seas around 3 feet. Wave detail, east 3 feet at 6 seconds. Sunday night, southeast winds 10 to 15 knots with gusts up to 20 knots. Seas 3 to 4 feet, occasionally to 5 feet. Monday, southeast winds 10 to 15 knots. Seas 3 to 4 feet, occasionally to 5 feet. Monday night, southeast winds 10 to 15 knots. Seas around 3 feet. Tuesday, southeast winds 10 to 15 knots. Seas around 3 feet. Tuesday night, southeast winds around 15 knots. Seas 3 to 4 feet, occasionally to 5 feet. Your weather synopsis for South Central Texas. Warm afternoons, cooler mornings, and predominantly dry weather continue into Saturday. High temperatures each day will be in the 80s and low 90s with lows in the 60s and low 70s during this time. Slightly warmer high and low temperatures are forecast Sunday into the middle of next week. Periods of low rain chances return early next week, but the majority will remain dry. Your local forecast. Tonight, mostly clear. Lows in the upper 60s. North winds around 5 miles per hour. Friday, sunny. Highs around 90. Northeast winds 5 to 10 miles per hour. Friday night, clear. Lows in the mid-60s. Northeast winds around 5 miles per hour, becoming northwest after midnight. Saturday, sunny. Highs in the lower 90s. North winds around 5 miles per hour, becoming east in the afternoon. Saturday night, clear. Lows in the upper 60s. South winds around 5 miles per hour. Sunday and Sunday night, clear. Highs in the lower 90s. Lows around 70. Columbus Day and Monday night, partly cloudy. Highs in the lower 90s.
lows in the mid-70s. Tuesday, cloudy in the morning, then becoming partly cloudy. A slight chance of showers. Highs in the lower 90s. Tuesday night, partly cloudy. Lows in the mid-70s. Wednesday, mostly cloudy with a slight chance of showers and thunderstorms in the morning, then partly cloudy in the afternoon. Highs in the lower 90s. Wednesday night, mostly clear in the evening, then becoming partly cloudy. Lows in the mid-70s. Thursday, mostly cloudy in the morning, then clearing. A slight chance of showers. Highs in the lower 90s. 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It was mostly sunny. The temperature was 91, the dew point 61, the relative humidity was 36%, producing a heat index of 91, the wind northeast at 8 miles an hour, and the pressure was 29.90 inches and falling. At Camp Mabry, it was mostly sunny. The temperature was 90, the dew point 61, the relative humidity was 37%, the wind variable at 5 miles an hour, and the pressure was 29.92 inches and falling. Pflugerville sunny 90. Taylor partly sunny 91. Lago Vista mostly sunny 87. Georgetown sunny 90. San Marcos partly sunny 91. Burnett sunny 87. Junction sunny 86. San Antonio mostly sunny 89. Corpus Christi mostly sunny 90. Houston mostly sunny 90. Once again at Austin Bergstrom it was 91, and at Camp Mabry it was 90. Elsewhere across the state, College Station sunny 91. Amarillo sunny 81. Abilene sunny 88. Dallas-Fort Worth mostly sunny 89. Your weather synopsis for South Central Texas. Warm afternoons, cooler mornings, and predominantly dry weather continue into Saturday. High temperatures each day will be in the 80s and low 90s with lows in the 60s and low 70s during this time. Slightly warmer high and low temperatures are forecast Sunday into the middle of next week. Periods of low rain chances return early next week, but the majority will remain dry. Your local forecast. Tonight, mostly clear. Lows in the upper 60s. North winds around 5 miles per hour. Friday, sunny. Highs around 90. Northeast winds 5 to 10 miles per hour. Friday night, clear. Lows in the mid-60s. Northeast winds around 5 miles per hour, becoming northwest after midnight. Saturday, sunny. Highs in the lower 90s. North winds around 5 miles per hour, becoming east in the afternoon. Saturday night, clear. Lows in the upper 60s. South winds around 5 miles per hour. Sunday and Sunday night, clear. Highs in the lower 90s. Lows around 70. Columbus Day and Monday night, partly cloudy. Highs in the lower 90s. Lows in the mid-70s. Tuesday, cloudy in the morning, then becoming partly cloudy. A slight chance of showers. Highs in the lower 90s. Tuesday night, partly cloudy. Lows in the mid-70s. Wednesday, mostly cloudy with a slight chance of showers and thunderstorms in the morning, then partly cloudy in the afternoon. Highs in the lower 90s. Wednesday night, mostly clear in the evening, then becoming partly cloudy. Lows in the mid-70s. Thursday, mostly cloudy in the morning, then clearing. A slight chance of showers. Highs in the lower 90s. 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

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The Austin NOAA Weather Radio Roundup. At 5 p.m. at Austin Bergstrom International, it was mostly sunny. The temperature was 91, the dew point 61, the relative humidity was 36%, producing a heat index of 91, the wind northeast at 8 miles an hour, and the pressure was 29.90 inches and falling. At Camp Mabry, it was mostly sunny. The temperature was 90, the dew point 61, the relative humidity was 37%, the wind variable at 5 miles an hour, and the pressure was 29.92 inches and falling. Pflugerville, sunny 90. Taylor, partly sunny 91. Lago Vista, mostly sunny 87. Georgetown, sunny 90. San Marcos, sunny 91. Burnett, sunny 87. Junction, sunny 86. San Antonio, mostly sunny 89. Corpus Christi, mostly sunny 90. Houston, mostly sunny 90. Once again at Austin Bergstrom, it was 91, and at Camp Mabry, it was 90. Elsewhere across the state, College Station, sunny 91. Amarillo, sunny 81. Abilene, sunny 88. Dallas-Fort Worth, mostly sunny 89. Your weather synopsis for South Central Texas. Warm afternoons, cooler mornings, and predominantly dry weather continue into Saturday. High temperatures each day will be in the 80s and low 90s with lows in the 60s and low 70s during this time. Slightly warmer high and low temperatures are forecast Sunday into the middle of next week. Periods of low rain chances return early next week, but the majority will remain dry. Your local forecast. Tonight, mostly clear. Lows in the upper 60s. North winds around 5 miles per hour. Friday, sunny. Highs around 90. Northeast winds 5 to 10 miles per hour. Friday night, clear. Lows in the mid-60s. Northeast winds around 5 miles per hour, becoming northwest after midnight. Saturday, sunny. Highs in the lower 90s. North winds around 5 miles per hour, becoming east in the afternoon. Saturday night, clear. Lows in the upper 60s. South winds around 5 miles per hour. Sunday and Sunday night, clear. Highs in the lower 90s. Lows around 70. Columbus Day and Monday night, partly cloudy. Highs in the lower 90s. Lows in the mid-70s. Tuesday, cloudy in the morning, then becoming partly cloudy. A slight chance of showers. Highs in the lower 90s. Tuesday night, partly cloudy. Lows in the mid-70s. Wednesday, mostly cloudy with a slight chance of showers and thunderstorms in the morning, then partly cloudy in the afternoon. Highs in the lower 90s. Wednesday night, mostly clear in the evening, then becoming partly cloudy. Lows in the mid-70s. Thursday, mostly cloudy in the morning, then clearing. A slight chance of showers. Highs in the lower 90s. 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The current time is 6:07 p.m. Central Daylight Time. Your weather synopsis for South Central Texas. Warm afternoons, cooler mornings, and predominantly dry weather continue into Saturday. High temperatures each day will be in the 80s and low 90s with lows in the 60s and low 70s during this time. Slightly warmer high and low temperatures are forecast Sunday into the middle of next week. Periods of low rain chances return early next week, but the majority will remain dry. Your local forecast. Tonight, mostly clear. Lows in the upper 60s. North winds around 5 miles per hour. Friday, sunny. Highs around 90.

Northeast winds 5 to 10 miles per hour. Friday night, clear. Lows in the mid-60s. Northeast winds around 5 miles per hour, becoming northwest after midnight. Saturday, sunny. Highs in the lower 90s. North winds around 5 miles per hour, becoming east in the afternoon. Saturday night, clear. Lows in the upper 60s. South winds around 5 miles per hour. Sunday and Sunday night, clear. Highs in the lower 90s. Lows around 70. Columbus Day and Monday night, partly cloudy. Highs in the lower 90s. Lows in the mid-70s. Tuesday, cloudy in the morning, then becoming partly cloudy. A slight chance of showers. Highs in the lower 90s. Tuesday night, partly cloudy. Lows in the mid-70s. Wednesday, mostly cloudy with a slight chance of showers and thunderstorms in the morning, then partly cloudy in the afternoon. Highs in the lower 90s. Wednesday night, mostly clear in the evening, then becoming partly cloudy. Lows in the mid-70s. Thursday, mostly cloudy in the morning, then clearing. A slight chance of showers. Highs in the lower 90s. 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The current time is 6:10 p.m. Central Daylight Time. Your weather synopsis for South Central Texas. Warm afternoons, cooler mornings, and predominantly dry weather continue into Saturday. High temperatures each day will be in the 80s and low 90s with lows in the 60s and low 70s during this time. Slightly warmer high and low temperatures are forecast Sunday into the middle of next week. Periods of low rain chances return early next week, but the majority will remain dry. Your local forecast. Tonight, mostly clear. Lows in the upper 60s. North winds around 5 miles per hour. Friday, sunny. Highs around 90. Northeast winds 5 to 10 miles per hour. Friday night, clear. Lows in the mid-60s. Northeast winds around 5 miles per hour, becoming northwest after midnight. Saturday, sunny. Highs in the lower 90s. North winds around 5 miles per hour, becoming east in the afternoon. Saturday night, clear. Lows in the upper 60s. South winds around 5 miles per hour. Sunday and Sunday night, clear. Highs in the lower 90s. Lows around 70. Columbus Day and Monday night, partly cloudy. Highs in the lower 90s. Lows in the mid-70s. Tuesday, cloudy in the morning, then becoming partly cloudy. A slight chance of showers. Highs in the lower 90s. Tuesday night, partly cloudy. Lows in the mid-70s. Wednesday, mostly cloudy with a slight chance of showers and thunderstorms in the morning, then partly cloudy in the afternoon. Highs in the lower 90s. Wednesday night, mostly clear in the evening, then becoming partly cloudy. Lows in the mid-70s. Thursday, mostly cloudy in the morning, then clearing. A slight chance of showers. Highs in the lower 90s. 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The current time is 6:13 p.m. Central Daylight Time. The Austin NOAA Weather Radio Roundup, at 6 p.m. at Austin Bergstrom International, it was mostly sunny. The temperature was 90, the dew point 60, the relative humidity was 36%, the wind northeast at 7 miles an hour, and the pressure was 29.90 inches and steady. At Camp Mabry, it was sunny. The temperature was 88, the dew point 60, the relative

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Dallas-Fort Worth, mostly sunny, 88. 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A weekly test of the NOAA Weather Radio tone alert is conducted each Wednesday between 10 a.m. and noon, unless severe weather is in the area, in which case the weekly test will be postponed until the next good weather day. 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Your weather synopsis for South Central Texas. Warm afternoons, cooler mornings, and predominantly dry weather continue into Saturday. High temperatures each day will be in the 80s and low 90s with lows in the 60s and low 70s during this time. Slightly warmer high and low temperatures are forecast Sunday into the middle of next week. Periods of low rain chances return early next week, but the majority will remain dry. Your local forecast. Tonight, mostly clear. Lows in the upper 60s. North winds around 5 miles per hour. Friday, sunny. Highs around 90. Northeast winds 5 to 10 miles per hour. Friday night, clear. Lows in the mid-60s. Northeast winds around 5 miles per hour, becoming northwest after midnight. Saturday, sunny. Highs in the lower 90s. North winds around 5 miles per hour, becoming east in the afternoon. Saturday night, clear. Lows in the upper 60s. South winds around 5 miles per hour. Sunday and Sunday night, clear. Highs in the lower 90s. Lows around 70. Columbus Day and Monday night, partly cloudy. Highs in the lower 90s. Lows in the mid-70s. Tuesday, cloudy in the morning, then becoming partly cloudy. A slight chance of showers. Highs in the lower 90s. Tuesday night, partly cloudy. Lows in the mid-70s. Wednesday, mostly cloudy with a slight chance of showers and thunderstorms in the morning, then partly cloudy in the afternoon. Highs in the lower 90s. Wednesday night, mostly clear in the evening, then becoming partly cloudy. Lows in the mid-70s. Thursday, mostly cloudy in the morning, then clearing. A slight chance of showers. Highs in the lower 90s. 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The current time is 6:17 p.m. Central Daylight Time. The Austin NOAA Weather Radio Roundup, at 6 p.m. at Austin Bergstrom International, it was mostly sunny. The temperature was 90, the dew point 60, the relative humidity was 36%, the wind northeast at 7 miles an hour, and the pressure was 29.90 inches and steady. At Camp Mabry, it was sunny. The temperature was 88, the dew point 60, the relative humidity was 38%, the wind calm, and the pressure was 29.93 inches and rising. Pflugerville, mostly sunny, 89. Taylor, partly sunny, 91. Lago Vista, sunny, 85. Georgetown, sunny, 90. San Marcos, mostly sunny, 89. Burnett, sunny, 86. Junction, sunny, 85. San Antonio, mostly sunny, 86. Corpus Christi, mostly sunny, 88. Houston, mostly sunny, 88. Once again at Austin Bergstrom, it was 90, and at Camp Mabry, it was 88. Elsewhere across the state, College Station, sunny, 89. Amarillo, sunny, 80. Abilene, sunny, 87. Dallas-Fort Worth, mostly sunny, 88. Your weather synopsis for South Central Texas. Warm afternoons, cooler mornings,
at

Predominantly dry weather continue into Saturday. High temperatures each day will be in the 80s and low 90s with lows in the 60s and low 70s during this time. Slightly warmer high and low temperatures are forecast Sunday into the middle of next week. Periods of low rain chances return early next week, but the majority will remain dry. Your local forecast. Tonight, mostly clear. Lows in the upper 60s. North winds around 5 miles per hour. Friday, sunny. Highs around 90. Northeast winds 5 to 10 miles per hour. Friday night, clear. Lows in the mid-60s. Northeast winds around 5 miles per hour, becoming northwest after midnight. Saturday, sunny. Highs in the lower 90s. North winds around 5 miles per hour, becoming east in the afternoon. Saturday night, clear. Lows in the upper 60s. South winds around 5 miles per hour. Sunday and Sunday night, clear. Highs in the lower 90s. Lows around 70. Columbus Day and Monday night, partly cloudy. Highs in the lower 90s. Lows in the mid-70s. Tuesday, cloudy in the morning, then becoming partly cloudy. A slight chance of showers. Highs in the lower 90s. Tuesday night, partly cloudy. Lows in the mid-70s. Wednesday, mostly cloudy with a slight chance of showers and thunderstorms in the morning, then partly cloudy in the afternoon. Highs in the lower 90s. Wednesday night, mostly clear in the evening, then becoming partly cloudy. Lows in the mid-70s. Thursday, mostly cloudy in the morning, then clearing. A slight chance of showers. Highs in the lower 90s. The Tropical Weather Outlook. For the North Atlantic, Caribbean Sea, and the Gulf of America, active systems, the National Hurricane Center is issuing advisories on Hurricane Isaias, located over the central Gulf of America. Tropical cyclone formation is not expected during the next 7 days. 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The current time is 6:22 p.m. Central Daylight Time. The Austin NOAA Weather Radio Roundup, at 6 p.m. at Austin Bergstrom International, it was mostly sunny. The temperature was 90, the dew point 60, the relative humidity was 36%, the wind northeast at 7 miles an hour, and the pressure was 29.90 inches and steady. At Camp Mabry, it was sunny. The temperature was 88, the dew point 60, the relative humidity was 38%, the wind calm, and the pressure was 29.93 inches and rising. Pflugerville, mostly sunny, 89. Taylor, partly sunny, 91. Lago Vista, sunny, 85. Georgetown, sunny, 90. San Marcos, mostly sunny, 89. Burnett, sunny, 86. Junction, sunny, 85. San Antonio, mostly sunny, 86. Corpus Christi, mostly sunny, 88. Houston, mostly sunny, 88. Once again at Austin Bergstrom, it was 90, and at Camp Mabry, it was 88. Elsewhere across the state, College Station, sunny, 89. Amarillo, sunny, 80. Abilene, sunny, 87. Dallas-Fort Worth, mostly sunny, 88. Your weather synopsis for South Central Texas. Warm afternoons, cooler mornings, and predominantly dry weather continue into Saturday. High temperatures each day will be in the 80s and low 90s with lows in the 60s and low 70s during this time. Slightly warmer high and low temperatures are forecast Sunday into the middle of next week. Periods of low rain chances return early next week, but the majority will remain dry. The coastal waters forecast from Baffin Bay to Port Aransas out 20 nautical miles. Tonight, northeast winds 10 to 15 knots with gusts up to 20 knots, becoming around 10 knots late. Seas 4 to 5 feet, occasionally to 6 feet.

Wave detail, east 5 feet at 7 seconds. Friday, northeast winds 10 to 15 knots with gusts up to 20 knots. Seas 4 to 6 feet, occasionally to 8 feet. Wave detail, east 6 feet at 9 seconds. Friday night, northeast winds 5 to 10 knots. Seas 4 to 6 feet, occasionally to 8 feet. Wave detail, east 6 feet at 11 seconds. Saturday, north winds 5 to 10 knots, becoming northeast in the afternoon. Seas 4 to 6 feet, occasionally to 8 feet. Wave detail, east 5 feet at 11 seconds. Saturday night, southeast winds 5 to 10 knots, increasing to 10 to 15 knots after midnight. Seas 3 to 4 feet, occasionally to 5 feet. Wave detail, east 4 feet at 10 seconds and east 3 feet at 6 seconds. Sunday, southeast winds 10 to 15 knots. Seas around 3 feet. Wave detail, east 3 feet at 6 seconds. Sunday night, southeast winds 10 to 15 knots with gusts up to 20 knots. Seas 3 to 4 feet, occasionally to 5 feet. Monday, southeast winds 10 to 15 knots. Seas 3 to 4 feet, occasionally to 5 feet. Monday night, southeast winds 10 to 15 knots. Seas around 3 feet. Tuesday, southeast winds 10 to 15 knots. Seas around 3 feet. Tuesday night, southeast winds around 15 knots. Seas 3 to 4 feet, occasionally to 5 feet. Your local forecast. Tonight, mostly clear. Lows in the upper 60s. North winds around 5 miles per hour. Friday, sunny. Highs around 90. Northeast winds 5 to 10 miles per hour. Friday night, clear. Lows in the mid-60s. Northeast winds around 5 miles per hour, becoming northwest after midnight. Saturday, sunny. Highs in the lower 90s. North winds around 5 miles per hour, becoming east in the afternoon. Saturday night, clear. Lows in the upper 60s. South winds around 5 miles per hour. Sunday and Sunday night, clear. Highs in the lower 90s. Lows around 70. Columbus Day and Monday night, partly cloudy. Highs in the lower 90s. Lows in the mid-70s. Tuesday, cloudy in the morning, then becoming partly cloudy. A slight chance of showers. Highs in the lower 90s. Tuesday night, partly cloudy. Lows in the mid-70s. Wednesday, mostly cloudy with a slight chance of showers and thunderstorms in the morning, then partly cloudy in the afternoon. Highs in the lower 90s. Wednesday night, mostly clear in the evening, then becoming partly cloudy. Lows in the mid-70s. Thursday, mostly cloudy in the morning, then clearing. A slight chance of showers. Highs in the lower 90s. 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The Austin NOAA Weather Radio Roundup, at 6 p.m. at Austin Bergstrom International, it was mostly sunny. The temperature was 90, the dew point 60, the relative humidity was 36%, the wind northeast at 7 miles an hour, and the pressure was 29.90 inches and steady. At Camp Mabry, it was sunny. The temperature was 88, the dew point 60, the relative humidity was 38%, the wind calm, and the pressure was 29.93 inches and rising. Pflugerville, mostly sunny, 89. Taylor, partly sunny, 91. Lago Vista, sunny, 85. Georgetown, sunny, 90. San Marcos, mostly sunny, 89. Burnett, sunny, 86. Junction, sunny, 85. San Antonio, mostly sunny, 86. Corpus Christi, mostly sunny.

Houston, mostly sunny, 88. Once again at Austin Bergstrom, it was 90, and at Camp Mabry, it was 88. Elsewhere across the state, College Station, sunny, 89. Amarillo, sunny, 80. Abilene, sunny, 87. Dallas, Fort Worth, mostly sunny, 88. Your weather synopsis for South Central Texas. Warm afternoons, cooler mornings, and predominantly dry weather continue into Saturday. High temperatures each day will be in the 80s and low 90s with lows in the 60s and low 70s during this time. Slightly warmer high and low temperatures are forecast Sunday into the middle of next week. Periods of low rain chances return early next week, but the majority will remain dry. Your local forecast. Tonight, mostly clear. Lows in the upper 60s. North winds around 5 miles per hour. Friday, sunny. Highs around 90. Northeast winds 5 to 10 miles per hour. Friday night, clear. Lows in the mid-60s. Northeast winds around 5 miles per hour, becoming northwest after midnight. Saturday, sunny. Highs in the lower 90s. North winds around 5 miles per hour, becoming east in the afternoon. Saturday night, clear. Lows in the upper 60s. South winds around 5 miles per hour. Sunday and Sunday night, clear. Highs in the lower 90s. Lows around 70. Columbus Day and Monday night, partly cloudy. Highs in the lower 90s. Lows in the mid-70s. Tuesday, cloudy in the morning, then becoming partly cloudy. A slight chance of showers. Highs in the lower 90s. Tuesday night, partly cloudy. Lows in the mid-70s. Wednesday, mostly cloudy with a slight chance of showers and thunderstorms in the morning, then partly cloudy in the afternoon. Highs in the lower 90s. Wednesday night, mostly clear in the evening, then becoming partly cloudy. Lows in the mid-70s. Thursday, mostly cloudy in the morning, then clearing. A slight chance of showers. Highs in the lower 90s. 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The Austin NOAA Weather Radio Roundup, at 6 p.m. at Austin Bergstrom International, it was mostly sunny. The temperature was 90, the dew point 60, the relative humidity was 36%, the wind northeast at 7 miles an hour, and the pressure was 29.90 inches and steady. At Camp Mabry, it was sunny. The temperature was 88, the dew point 60, the relative humidity was 38%, the wind calm, and the pressure was 29.93 inches and rising. Pflugerville, mostly sunny, 89. Taylor, partly sunny, 91. Lago Vista, sunny, 85. Georgetown, sunny, 90. San Marcos, mostly sunny, 89. Burnett, sunny, 86. Junction, sunny, 85. San Antonio, mostly sunny, 90. San Marcos, mostly sunny, 89. Burnett, sunny, 86. Junction, sunny, 85. San Antonio, mostly sunny, 86. Corpus Christi, mostly sunny, 88. Houston, mostly sunny, 88. Once again at Austin Bergstrom, it was 90, and at Camp Mabry, it was 88. Elsewhere across the state, College Station, sunny, 89. Amarillo, sunny, 80. Abilene, sunny, 87. Dallas-Fort Worth, mostly sunny, 88. Your weather synopsis for South Central Texas. Warm afternoons, cooler mornings, and predominantly dry weather continue into Saturday. High temperatures each day will be in the 80s and low 90s with lows in the 60s and low 70s during this time. Slightly warmer high and low temperatures are forecast Sunday into the middle of next week. Periods of low rain chances return early next week.

but the majority will remain dry. Your local forecast. Tonight, mostly clear. Lows in the upper 60s. North winds around 5 miles per hour. Friday, sunny. Highs around 90. Northeast winds 5 to 10 miles per hour. Friday night, clear. Lows in the mid-60s. Northeast winds around 5 miles per hour, becoming northwest after midnight. Saturday, sunny. Highs in the lower 90s. North winds around 5 miles per hour, becoming east in the afternoon. Saturday night, clear. Lows in the upper 60s. South winds around 5 miles per hour. Sunday and Sunday night, clear. Highs in the lower 90s. Lows around 70. Columbus Day and Monday night, partly cloudy. Highs in the lower 90s. Lows in the mid-70s. Tuesday, cloudy in the morning, then becoming partly cloudy. A slight chance of showers. Highs in the lower 90s. Tuesday night, partly cloudy. Lows in the mid-70s. Wednesday, mostly cloudy with a slight chance of showers and thunderstorms in the morning, then partly cloudy in the afternoon. Highs in the lower 90s. Wednesday night, mostly clear in the evening, then becoming partly cloudy. Lows in the mid-70s. Thursday, mostly cloudy in the morning, then clearing. A slight chance of showers. Highs in the lower 90s. 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The Austin NOAA Weather Radio Roundup, at 6 p.m. at Austin Bergstrom International, it was mostly sunny. The temperature was 90, the dew point 60, the relative humidity was 36%, the wind northeast at 7 miles an hour, and the pressure was 29.90 inches and steady. At Camp Mabry, it was sunny. The temperature was 88, the dew point 60, the relative humidity was 38%, the wind calm, and the pressure was 29.93 inches and rising. Pflugerville, mostly sunny, 89. Taylor, partly sunny, 91. Lago Vista, sunny, 85. Georgetown, sunny, 90. San Marcos, mostly sunny, 89. Burnett, sunny, 86. Junction, sunny, 85. San Antonio, mostly sunny, 86. Corpus Christi, mostly sunny, 88. Houston, mostly sunny, 88. Once again at Austin Bergstrom, it was 90. And at Camp Mabry, it was 88. Elsewhere across the state, College Station, sunny, 89. Amarillo, sunny, 80. Abilene, sunny, 87. Dallas-Fort Worth, mostly sunny, 88. Your weather synopsis for South Central Texas. Warm afternoons, cooler mornings, and predominantly dry weather continue into Saturday. High temperatures each day will be in the 80s and low 90s with lows in the 60s and low 70s during this time. Slightly warmer high and low temperatures are forecast Sunday into the middle of next week. Periods of low rain chances return early next week, but the majority will remain dry. Your local forecast. Tonight, mostly clear. Lows in the upper 60s. North winds around 5 miles per hour. Friday, sunny. Highs around 90. Northeast winds 5 to 10 miles per hour. Friday night, clear. Lows in the mid-60s. Northeast winds around 5 miles per hour, becoming northwest after midnight. Saturday, sunny. Highs in the lower 90s. North winds around 5 miles per hour, becoming east in the afternoon. Saturday night, clear. Lows in the upper 60s. South winds around 5 miles per hour. Sunday and Sunday night, clear. Highs in the lower 90s. Lows around 70. Columbus Day and Monday night,

highs in the lower 90s, lows in the mid-70s. Tuesday, cloudy in the morning, then becoming partly cloudy. A slight chance of showers. Highs in the lower 90s. Tuesday night, partly cloudy. Lows in the mid-70s. Wednesday, mostly cloudy with a slight chance of showers and thunderstorms in the morning, then partly cloudy in the afternoon. Highs in the lower 90s. Wednesday night, mostly clear in the evening, then becoming partly cloudy. Lows in the mid-70s. Thursday, mostly cloudy in the morning, then clearing. A slight chance of showers. Highs in the lower 90s. 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It was mostly sunny. The temperature was 90, the dew point 60. The relative humidity was 36%, the wind northeast at 7 miles an hour, and the pressure was 29.90 inches and steady. At Camp Mabry, it was sunny. The temperature was 88, the dew point 60. The relative humidity was 38%, the wind calm, and the pressure was 29.93 inches and rising. Pflugerville mostly sunny, 89. Taylor partly sunny, 91. Lago Vista sunny, 85. Georgetown sunny, 90. San Marcos mostly sunny, 89. Burnett sunny, 86. Junction sunny, 85. San Antonio mostly sunny, 86. Corpus Christi mostly sunny, 88. Houston mostly sunny, 88. Once again at Austin Bergstrom it was 90, and at Camp Mabry it was 88. Elsewhere across the state, College Station sunny, 89. Amarillo sunny, 80. Abilene sunny, 87. Dallas-Fort Worth mostly sunny, 88. Your weather synopsis for South Central Texas. Warm afternoons, cooler mornings, and predominantly dry weather continue into Saturday. High temperatures each day will be in the 80s and low 90s with lows in the 60s and low 70s during this time. Slightly warmer high and low temperatures are forecast Sunday into the middle of next week. Period of low rain chances return early next week, but the majority will remain dry. Your local forecast. Tonight, mostly clear. Lows in the upper 60s. North winds around 5 miles per hour. Friday, sunny. Highs around 90. Northeast winds 5 to 10 miles per hour. Friday night, clear. Lows in the mid-60s. Northeast winds around 5 miles per hour, becoming northwest after midnight. Saturday, sunny. Highs in the lower 90s. North winds around 5 miles per hour, becoming east in the afternoon. Saturday night, clear. Lows in the upper 60s. South winds around 5 miles per hour. Sunday and Sunday night, clear. Highs in the lower 90s. Lows around 70. Columbus Day and Monday night, partly cloudy. Highs in the lower 90s. Lows in the mid-70s. Tuesday, cloudy in the morning, then becoming partly cloudy. A slight chance of showers. Highs in the lower 90s. Tuesday night, partly cloudy. Lows in the mid-70s. Wednesday, mostly cloudy with a slight chance of showers and thunderstorms in the morning, then partly cloudy in the afternoon. Highs in the lower 90s. Wednesday night, mostly clear in the evening, then becoming partly cloudy. Lows in the mid-70s. Thursday, mostly cloudy in the morning, then clearing. A slight chance of showers. Highs in the lower 90s. 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

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The Austin NOAA Weather Radio Roundup. At 6 p.m. at Austin Bergstrom International, it was mostly sunny. The temperature was 90, the dew point 60, the relative humidity was 36%, the wind northeast at 7 miles an hour, and the pressure was 29.90 inches and steady. At Camp Mabry, it was sunny. The temperature was 88, the dew point 60, the relative humidity was 38%, the wind calm, and the pressure was 29.93 inches and rising. Pflugerville mostly sunny 89. Taylor partly sunny 91. Lago Vista sunny 85. Georgetown sunny 90. San Marcos mostly sunny 89. Burnett sunny 86. Junction sunny 85. San Antonio mostly sunny 86. Corpus Christi mostly sunny 88. Houston mostly sunny 88. Once again at Austin Bergstrom it was 90, and at Camp Mabry it was 88. Elsewhere across the state, College Station sunny 89. Amarillo sunny 80. Abilene sunny 87. Dallas-Fort Worth mostly sunny 88. Your weather synopsis for South Central Texas. Warm afternoons, cooler mornings, and predominantly dry weather continue into Saturday. High temperatures each day will be in the 80s and low 90s with lows in the 60s and low 70s during this time. Slightly warmer high and low temperatures are forecast Sunday into the middle of next week. Periods of low rain chances return early next week, but the majority will remain dry. Your local forecast. Tonight, mostly clear. Lows in the upper 60s. North winds around 5 miles per hour. Friday, sunny. Highs around 90. Northeast winds 5 to 10 miles per hour. Friday night, clear. Lows in the mid 60s. Northeast winds around 5 miles per hour, becoming northwest after midnight. Saturday, sunny. Highs in the lower 90s. North winds around 5 miles per hour, becoming east in the afternoon. Saturday night, clear. Lows in the upper 60s. South winds around 5 miles per hour. Sunday and Sunday night, clear. Highs in the lower 90s. Lows around 70. Columbus Day and Monday night, partly cloudy. Highs in the lower 90s. Lows in the mid-70s. Tuesday, cloudy in the morning, then becoming partly cloudy. A slight chance of showers. Highs in the lower 90s. Tuesday night, partly cloudy. Lows in the mid-70s. Wednesday, mostly cloudy with a slight chance of showers and thunderstorms in the morning, then partly cloudy in the afternoon. Highs in the lower 90s. Wednesday night, mostly clear in the evening, then becoming partly cloudy. Lows in the mid-70s. Thursday, mostly cloudy in the morning, then clearing. A slight chance of showers. Highs in the lower 90s. The Tropical Weather Outlook. For the North Atlantic, Caribbean Sea, and the Gulf of America, active systems, the National Hurricane Center is issuing advisories on Hurricane Isaias, located over the central Gulf of America. Tropical cyclone formation is not expected during the next 7 days. 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The Austin NOAA Weather Radio Roundup, at 6 p.m. at Austin Bergstrom International, it was mostly sunny. The temperature was 90, the dew point 60, the relative humidity was 36%, the wind northeast at 7 miles an hour, and the pressure was 29.90 inches and steady. At Camp Mabry, it was sunny.
The temperature was 88, the dew point 60. The relative humidity was 38%, the wind calm, and the pressure was 29.93 inches and rising. Pflugerville mostly sunny 89. Taylor partly sunny 91. Lago Vista sunny 85. Georgetown sunny 90. San Marcos mostly sunny 89. Burnett sunny 86. Junction sunny 85. San Antonio mostly sunny 86. Corpus Christi mostly sunny 88. Houston mostly sunny 88. Once again at Austin Bergstrom it was 90, and at Camp Mabry it was 88. Elsewhere across the state, College Station sunny 89. Amarillo sunny 80. Abilene sunny 87. Dallas-Fort Worth mostly sunny 88. Your weather synopsis for South Central Texas. Warm afternoons, cooler mornings, and predominantly dry weather continue into Saturday. High temperatures each day will be in the 80s and low 90s with lows in the 60s and low 70s during this time. Slightly warmer high and low temperatures are forecast Sunday into the middle of next week. Periods of low rain chances return early next week, but the majority will remain dry. Your local forecast. Tonight, mostly clear. Lows in the upper 60s. North winds around 5 miles per hour. Friday, sunny. Highs around 90. Northeast winds 5 to 10 miles per hour. Friday night, clear. Lows in the mid-60s. Northeast winds around 5 miles per hour, becoming northwest after midnight. Saturday, sunny. Highs in the lower 90s. North winds around 5 miles per hour, becoming east in the afternoon. Saturday night, clear. Lows in the upper 60s. South winds around 5 miles per hour. Sunday and Sunday night, clear. Highs in the lower 90s. Lows around 70. Columbus Day and Monday night, partly cloudy. Highs in the lower 90s. Lows in the mid-70s. Tuesday, cloudy in the morning, then becoming partly cloudy. A slight chance of showers. Highs in the lower 90s. Tuesday night, partly cloudy. Lows in the mid-70s. Wednesday, mostly cloudy with a slight chance of showers and thunderstorms in the morning, then partly cloudy in the afternoon. Highs in the lower 90s. Wednesday night, mostly clear in the evening, then becoming partly cloudy. Lows in the mid-70s. Thursday, mostly cloudy in the morning, then clearing. A slight chance of showers. Highs in the lower 90s. 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The Austin NOAA Weather Radio Roundup, at 6 p.m. at Austin Bergstrom International, it was mostly sunny. The temperature was 90, the dew point 60, the relative humidity was 36%, the wind northeast at 7 miles an hour, and the pressure was 29.90 inches and steady. At Camp Mabry, it was sunny. The temperature was 88, the dew point 60, the relative humidity was 38%, the wind calm, and the pressure was 29.93 inches and rising. Pflugerville mostly sunny 89. Taylor partly sunny 91. Lago Vista sunny 85. Georgetown sunny 90. San Marcos mostly sunny 89. Burnett sunny 86. Junction sunny 85. San Antonio mostly sunny 86. Corpus Christi mostly sunny 88. Houston mostly sunny 88. Once again at Austin Bergstrom it was 90, and at Camp Mabry it was 88. Elsewhere across the state, College Station sunny 89. Amarillo sunny 80. Abilene sunny 87. Dallas-Fort Worth mostly sunny 88.
The coastal waters forecast from Baffin Bay to Port Aransas out 20 nautical miles. Tonight, northeast winds

10 to 15 knots with gusts up to 20 knots, becoming around 10 knots late. Seas 4 to 5 feet, occasionally to 6 feet. Wave detail, east 5 feet at 7 seconds. Friday, northeast winds 10 to 15 knots with gusts up to 20 knots. Seas 4 to 6 feet, occasionally to 8 feet. Wave detail, east 6 feet at 9 seconds. Friday night, northeast winds 5 to 10 knots. Seas 4 to 6 feet, occasionally to 8 feet. Wave detail, east 6 feet at 11 seconds. Saturday, north winds 5 to 10 knots, becoming northeast in the afternoon. Seas 4 to 6 feet, occasionally to 8 feet. Wave detail, east 5 feet at 11 seconds. Saturday night, southeast winds 5 to 10 knots, increasing to 10 to 15 knots after midnight. Seas 3 to 4 feet, occasionally to 5 feet. Wave detail, east 4 feet at 10 seconds and east 3 feet at 6 seconds. Sunday, southeast winds 10 to 15 knots. Seas around 3 feet. Wave detail, east 3 feet at 6 seconds. Sunday night, southeast winds 10 to 15 knots with gusts up to 20 knots. Seas 3 to 4 feet, occasionally to 5 feet. Monday, southeast winds 10 to 15 knots. Seas 3 to 4 feet, occasionally to 5 feet. Monday night, southeast winds 10 to 15 knots. Seas around 3 feet. Tuesday, southeast winds 10 to 15 knots. Seas around 3 feet. Tuesday night, southeast winds around 15 knots. Seas 3 to 4 feet, occasionally to 5 feet. Your weather synopsis for South Central Texas. Warm afternoons, cooler mornings, and predominantly dry weather continue into Saturday. High temperatures each day will be in the 80s and low 90s with lows in the 60s and low 70s during this time. Slightly warmer high and low temperatures are forecast Sunday into the middle of next week. Periods of low rain chances return early next week, but the majority will remain dry. Your local forecast. Tonight, mostly clear. Lows in the upper 60s. North winds around 5 miles per hour. Friday, sunny. Highs around 90. Northeast winds 5 to 10 miles per hour. Friday night, clear. Lows in the mid-60s. Northeast winds around 5 miles per hour, becoming northwest after midnight. Saturday, sunny. Highs in the lower 90s. North winds around 5 miles per hour, becoming east in the afternoon. Saturday night, clear. Lows in the upper 60s. South winds around 5 miles per hour. Sunday and Sunday night, clear. Highs in the lower 90s. Lows around 70. Columbus Day and Monday night, partly cloudy. Highs in the lower 90s. Lows in the mid-70s. Tuesday, cloudy in the morning, then becoming partly cloudy. A slight chance of showers. Highs in the lower 90s. Tuesday night, partly cloudy. Lows in the mid-70s. Wednesday, mostly cloudy with a slight chance of showers and thunderstorms in the morning, then partly cloudy in the afternoon. Highs in the lower 90s. Wednesday night, mostly clear in the evening, then becoming partly cloudy. Lows in the mid-70s. Thursday, mostly cloudy in the morning, then clearing. A slight chance of showers. Highs in the lower 90s. 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The Austin NOAA Weather Radio Roundup, at 6 p.m. at Austin Bergstrom International, it was mostly sunny. The temperature was 90, the dew point 60, the relative humidity was 36%, the wind northeast at 7 miles an hour, and the pressure was 29.90 inches and steady.
at Camp Mabry. It was sunny. The temperature was 88, the dew point 60. The relative humidity was 38%, the wind calm, and the pressure was 29.93 inches and rising. Pflugerville mostly sunny 89. Taylor partly sunny 91. Lago Vista sunny 85. Georgetown sunny 90. San Marcos mostly sunny 89. Burnett sunny 86. Junction sunny 85. San Antonio mostly sunny 86. Corpus Christi mostly sunny 88. Houston mostly sunny 88. Once again at Austin Bergstrom it was 90, and at Camp Mabry it was 88. Elsewhere across the state, College Station sunny 89.